15 miles an hour from the north. The highest wind gust observed was 17 miles per hour from the north. The normal high temperature for tomorrow is 87 degrees, and the normal low is 66. The record high for tomorrow is 103, which occurred in 1954, and the record low is 45, which occurred in 2004. Sunset tonight is at 9:01 p.m. Sunrise tomorrow is at 5:52 a.m. The Valley National Weather Service climate summary for this evening, as of 4 p.m., June 24, 2026. Today's high temperature was 84 degrees, record high is 99 degrees, which was set in 2024, and the low 64 degrees. The record low is 51 degrees, which was set in 2017. No precipitation fell today, which leaves the monthly total at 3.95 inches. The total precipitation for the year still stands at 13.39 inches. No snow fell today, which brings the monthly total to a trace. This is normal for June. The total snowfall for the season since June 1st still stands at a trace, which is normal. The highest wind gust observed was 20 miles per hour. Sunset tonight is at 9:03 p.m. Sunrise tomorrow is at 5:54 a.m. Here are the forecast key messages. A few showers and storms are expected this evening slash tonight, particularly for areas along and south of Highway 92. Isolated showers and storms will be possible Friday night, Saturday morning, limited to northeastern Nebraska. Expect very hot and humid conditions Sunday through Tuesday as highs reach into the 90s to low 100s each day and heat index values approach 105. 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Douglas, Sarpy, Washington, Cass, Odo, Burt, Dodge, Saunders, Harrison, Pottawatomie, and Mills. 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The current time is 7:05 p.m. Central Daylight Time. Now for the official National Weather Service forecast for the Omaha and Council Bluffs area. Rest of today, mostly sunny. Highs in the lower 80s. Northwest winds 5 to 10 miles an hour. Tonight, partly cloudy until midnight, then becoming mostly cloudy. A slight chance of showers and thunderstorms. Lows in the lower 60s. North winds around 5 miles an hour. Chance of rain 20%. Thursday, mostly cloudy. A slight chance of showers and thunderstorms in the morning, then a chance of showers in the afternoon. Highs in the upper 70s. Northeast winds around 5 miles an hour. Chance of rain 30%. Thursday night, mostly cloudy with a 40% chance of showers. Lows in the lower 60s. East winds around 5 miles an hour. Friday, partly sunny. A slight chance of showers in the morning. Highs around 80. East winds 5 to 10 miles an hour. Chance of rain 20%. Friday night and Saturday, mostly cloudy. Hot. Lows in the mid-60s. Highs in the mid-80s. Saturday night through Monday, mostly clear and breezy, hot. Lows in the upper 70s. Highs in the mid-90s. Monday night, partly cloudy with a chance of showers and thunderstorms. Lows in the lower 70s. Chance of rain 50%. Tuesday, mostly sunny. Hot with highs in the mid-90s. At 7 p.m. in Omaha, it was mostly sunny. The temperature was 82 degrees, the dew point 55, and the relative humidity 39%. The wind was west at 8 miles an hour. The pressure was 29.98 inches and falling. Across eastern Nebraska and southwest Iowa, at Nebraska City, it was sunny, with a temperature of 81. It was mostly sunny, with a temperature of 81 at Millard, 80 at Fremont, 78 at Columbus, 80 at Blair Airport, and 80 at Flaxnut. It was partly sunny, with a temperature of 81 at Lincoln, and 80

Northland, and 66 at Valentine. Once again, at 7 p.m. in Omaha, it was 82 degrees under mostly sunny skies. Here are the forecast key messages. A few showers and storms are expected this evening slash tonight, particularly for areas along and south of Highway 92. Isolated showers and storms will be possible Friday night, Saturday morning, limited to northeastern Nebraska. Expect very hot and humid conditions Sunday through Tuesday as highs reach into the 90s to low 100s each day and heat index values approach 105. This is NOAA All Hazards radio station KIH 61 in Omaha, Nebraska. The current time is 7:09 p.m. Central Daylight Time. Now for the official National Weather Service forecast for the Omaha and Council Bluffs area. Rest of today, mostly sunny. Highs in the lower 80s. Northwest winds 5 to 10 miles an hour. Tonight, partly cloudy until midnight, then becoming mostly cloudy. A slight chance of showers and thunderstorms. Lows in the lower 60s. North winds around 5 miles an hour. Chance of rain 20%. Thursday, mostly cloudy. A slight chance of showers and thunderstorms in the morning, then a chance of showers in the afternoon. Highs in the upper 70s. Northeast winds around 5 miles an hour. Chance of rain 30%. Thursday night, mostly cloudy with a 40% chance of showers. Lows in the lower 60s. East winds around 5 miles an hour. Friday, partly sunny. A slight chance of showers in the morning. Highs around 80. East winds 5 to 10 miles an hour. Chance of rain 20%. Friday night and Saturday, mostly cloudy. Hot. Lows in the mid-60s. Highs in the mid-80s. Saturday night through Monday, mostly clear and breezy. Hot. Lows in the upper 70s. Highs in the mid-90s. Monday night, partly cloudy with a chance of showers and thunderstorms. Lows in the lower 70s. Chance of rain 50%. Tuesday, mostly sunny. Hot with highs in the mid-90s. The Omaha, Nebraska climate summary for this evening, as of 4 p.m., June 24, 2026. Today's high temperature was 84 degrees. This high was 2 degrees below the normal high of 86. The record high is 103 degrees, which was set in 1971. Today's low temperature was 63 degrees. This low was 3 degrees below the normal low of 66. The record low is 48 degrees, which was set in 1974. 0.01 inches of precipitation fell today, which brings the monthly total to 3.28 inches. This is 0.37 inches below the normal amount of 3.65 inches for June. The total precipitation for the year now stands at 12.53 inches, which is 2.44 inches below normal. No snow fell today, which brings the monthly total to 0.0 inches. This is normal for June. The total snowfall since July 1st still stands at 17.8 inches, which is 9.3 inches below normal. There were no heating degree days today, which is normal. This leaves the monthly total at 2, which is 5 below normal. The yearly total since July 1st is 5,055, which is 773 below normal. There were 9 cooling degree days today, which is 2 below normal. This brings the monthly total to 193, which is minus 15 below normal. The yearly total since January 1st is 358, which is 44 above normal. Today the maximum wind observed was 13 miles an hour from the north. The highest wind gust observed was 17 miles per hour from the north. The normal high temperature for tomorrow is 87 degrees, and the normal low is 66. The record high for tomorrow is 103, which occurred in 1954, and the record low is 45, which occurred in 2004. Sunset tonight is at 9:01 p.m. Sunrise tomorrow is at 5:52 a.m.

Valley National Weather Service climate summary for this evening as of 4 p.m., June 24, 2026. Today's high temperature was 84 degrees, record high is 99 degrees, which was set in 2024, and the low 64 degrees. The record low is 51 degrees, which was set in 2017. No precipitation fell today, which leaves the monthly total at 3.95 inches. The total precipitation for the year still stands at 13.39 inches. No snow fell today, which brings the monthly total to a trace. This is normal for June. The total snowfall for the season since June 1st still stands at a trace, which is normal. The highest wind gust observed was 20 miles per hour. Sunset tonight is at 9:03 p.m. Sunrise tomorrow is at 5:54 a.m. Here are the forecast key messages. A few showers and storms are expected this evening / tonight, particularly for areas along and south of Highway 92. Isolated showers and storms will be possible Friday night, Saturday morning, limited to northeastern Nebraska. Expect very hot and humid conditions Sunday through Tuesday as highs reach into the 90s to low 100s each day and heat index values approach 105. 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The current time is 7:15 p.m. Central Daylight Time. Now for the official National Weather Service forecast for the Omaha and Council Bluffs area. Rest of today, mostly sunny. Highs in the lower 80s. Northwest winds 5 to 10 miles an hour. Tonight, partly cloudy until midnight, then becoming mostly cloudy. A slight chance of showers and thunderstorms. Lows in the lower 60s. North winds around 5 miles an hour. Chance of rain 20%. Thursday, mostly cloudy. A slight chance of showers and thunderstorms in the morning, then a chance of showers in the afternoon. Highs in the upper 70s. Northeast winds around 5 miles an hour. Chance of rain 30%. Thursday night, mostly cloudy with a 40% chance of showers. Lows in the lower 60s. East winds around 5 miles an hour. Friday, partly sunny. A slight chance of showers in the morning. Highs around 80. East winds 5 to 10 miles an hour. Chance of rain 20%. Friday night and Saturday, mostly cloudy. Hot. Lows in the mid-60s. Highs in the mid-80s. Saturday night through Monday, mostly clear and breezy. Hot. Lows in the upper 70s. Highs in the mid-90s. Monday night, partly cloudy with a chance of showers and thunderstorms. Lows in the lower 70s. Chance of rain 50%. Tuesday, mostly sunny. Hot with highs in the mid-90s. At 7 p.m. in Omaha, it was mostly sunny. The temperature was 82 degrees, the dew point 55, and the relative humidity 39%. The wind was west at 8 miles an hour. The pressure was 29.98 inches and falling. Across eastern Nebraska and southwest Iowa, it was sunny, with a temperature of 81 at Millard, 80 at Fremont, 78 at Columbus, 80 at Blair Airport, and 80 at Plaxmouth. It was mostly sunny, with a temperature of 81 at Lincoln, and 81 at Nebraska City. At Tecumseh, it was partly sunny, with a temperature of 81. Here are some observations from across the region. At Concordia, Kansas, it was sunny, with a temperature of 84. It was mostly sunny, with a temperature of 79 at North Fork, 76 at Sioux Falls, and 79 at Sioux City. Under mostly sunny skies, Des Moines reported 81, Kansas City reported 82, and Denver reported 81. At Grand Island, it was partly sunny, with a temperature of 77. It was cloudy, with a temperature of 76 at North Platte, and 66 at Valentine. Once again, at 7 p.m. in Omaha, it was 82 degrees under mostly sunny skies. Here are the forecast key messages.
A few showers and storms are expected this evening slash tonight, particularly for areas along and south of Highway 92. Isolated showers and storms will be possible Friday night, Saturday morning, limited to northeastern Nebraska. Expect very hot and humid conditions Sunday through Tuesday as highs reach into the 90s to low 100s each day and heat index values approach 105. This is NOAA All Hazards radio station KIH 61 in Omaha, Nebraska. The current time is 7:19 p.m. Central Daylight Time. Now for the official National Weather Service forecast for the Omaha and Council Bluffs area. Rest of today, mostly sunny. Highs in the lower 80s. Northwest winds 5 to 10 miles an hour. Tonight, partly cloudy until midnight, then becoming mostly cloudy. A slight chance of showers and thunderstorms. Lows in the lower 60s. North winds around 5 miles an hour. Chance of rain 20%. Thursday, mostly cloudy. A slight chance of showers and thunderstorms in the morning, then a chance of showers in the afternoon. Highs in the upper 70s. Northeast winds around 5 miles an hour. Chance of rain 30%. Thursday night, mostly cloudy with a 40% chance of showers. Lows in the lower 60s. East winds around 5 miles an hour. Friday, partly sunny. A slight chance of showers in the morning. Highs around 80. East winds 5 to 10 miles an hour. Chance of rain 20%. Friday night and Saturday, mostly cloudy. Hot. Lows in the mid-60s. Highs in the mid-80s. Saturday night through Monday, mostly clear and breezy. Hot. Lows in the upper 70s. Highs in the mid-90s. Monday night, partly cloudy with a chance of showers and thunderstorms. Lows in the lower 70s. Chance of rain 50%. Tuesday, mostly sunny. Hot with highs in the mid-90s. The Omaha, Nebraska climate summary for this evening, as of 4 p.m., June 24, 2026. Today's high temperature was 84 degrees. This high was 2 degrees below the normal high of 86. The record high is 103 degrees, which was set in 1971. Today's low temperature was 63 degrees. This low was 3 degrees below the normal low of 66. The record low is 48 degrees, which was set in 1974. 0.01 inches of precipitation fell today, which brings the monthly total to 3.28 inches. This is 0.37 inches below the normal amount of 3.65 inches for June. The total precipitation for the year now stands at 12.53 inches, which is 2.44 inches below normal. No snow fell today, which brings the monthly total to 0.0 inches. This is normal for June. The total snowfall since July 1st still stands at 17.8 inches, which is 9.3 inches below normal. There were no heating degree days today, which is normal. This leaves the monthly total at 2, which is 5 below normal. The yearly total since July 1st is 5,055, which is 773 below normal. There were 9 cooling degree days today, which is 2 below normal. This brings the monthly total to 193, which is minus 15 below normal. The yearly total since January 1st is 358, which is 44 above normal. Today the maximum wind observed was 13 miles an hour from the north. The highest wind gust observed was 17 miles per hour from the north. The normal high temperature for tomorrow is 87 degrees, and the normal low is 66. The record high for tomorrow is 103, which occurred in 1954, and the record low is 45, which occurred in 2004. Sunset tonight is at 9:01 p.m. Sunrise tomorrow is at 5:52 a.m. The Valley National Weather Service climate summary for this evening, as of 4 p.m., June 24, 2026.
Today's high temperature was 84 degrees. Record high is 99 degrees, which was set in 2024. And the low 64 degrees. The record low is 51 degrees, which was set in 2017. No precipitation fell today, which leaves the monthly total at 3.95 inches. The total precipitation for the year still stands at 13.39 inches. No snow fell today, which brings the monthly total to a trace. This is normal for June. The total snowfall for the season since June 1st still stands at a trace, which is normal. The highest wind gust observed was 20 miles per hour. Sunset tonight is at 9:03 p.m. Sunrise tomorrow is at 5:54 a.m. At 7 p.m. in Omaha, it was mostly sunny. The temperature was 82 degrees, the dew point 55, and the relative humidity 39%. The wind was west at 8 miles an hour. The pressure was 29.98 inches and falling. Across eastern Nebraska and southwest Iowa, it was sunny, with a temperature of 81 at Millard, 80 at Fremont, 78 at Columbus, 80 at Blair Airport, and 80 at Plaxmouth. It was mostly sunny, with a temperature of 81 at Lincoln and 81 at Nebraska City. At Tacoma, it was partly sunny, with a temperature of 81. Here are some observations from across the region. At Concordia, Kansas, it was sunny, with a temperature of 84. It was mostly sunny, with a temperature of 79 at North Fork, 76 at Sioux Falls, and 79 at Sioux City. Under mostly sunny skies, Des Moines reported 81, Kansas City reported 82, and Denver reported 81. At Grand Island, it was partly sunny, with a temperature of 77. It was cloudy, with a temperature of 76 at North Platte, and 66 at Valentine. Once again, at 7 p.m. in Omaha, it was 82 degrees under mostly sunny skies. Here are the forecast key messages. A few showers and storms are expected this evening / tonight, particularly for areas along and south of Highway 92. Isolated showers and storms will be possible Friday night, Saturday morning, limited to northeastern Nebraska. Expect very hot and humid conditions Sunday through Tuesday as highs reach into the 90s to low 100s each day and heat index values approach 105. This is NOAA All Hazards radio station KIH-61 in Omaha, Nebraska. The current time is 7:26 p.m. Central Daylight Time. Now for the official National Weather Service forecast for the Omaha and Council Bluffs area. Rest of today, mostly sunny. Highs in the lower 80s. Northwest winds 5 to 10 miles an hour. Tonight, partly cloudy until midnight, then becoming mostly cloudy. A slight chance of showers and thunderstorms. Lows in the lower 60s. North winds around 5 miles an hour. Chance of rain 20%. Thursday, mostly cloudy. A slight chance of showers and thunderstorms in the morning, then a chance of showers in the afternoon. Highs in the upper 70s. Northeast winds around 5 miles an hour. Chance of rain 30%. Thursday night, mostly cloudy with a 40% chance of showers. Lows in the lower 60s. East winds around 5 miles an hour. Friday, partly sunny. A slight chance of showers in the morning. Highs around 80. East winds 5 to 10 miles an hour. Chance of rain 20%. Friday night and Saturday, mostly cloudy. Hot. Lows in the mid-60s. Highs in the mid-80s. Saturday night through Monday, mostly clear and breezy, hot. Lows in the upper 70s. Highs in the mid-90s. Monday night, partly cloudy with a chance of showers and thunderstorms. Lows in the lower 70s. Chance of rain 50%. Tuesday, mostly sunny. Hot with highs in the mid-90s. At 7 p.m. in Omaha, it was mostly sunny.
The temperature was 82 degrees, the dew point 55, and the relative humidity 39%. The wind was west at 8 miles an hour. The pressure was 29.98 inches and falling. Across eastern Nebraska and southwest Iowa, it was sunny, with a temperature of 81 at Millard, 80 at Fremont, 78 at Columbus, 80 at Blair Airport, and 80 at Plaxmouth. It was mostly sunny, with a temperature of 81 at Lincoln, and 81 at Nebraska City. At Tecumseh, it was partly sunny, with a temperature of 81. Here are some observations from across the region. At Concordia, Kansas, it was sunny, with a temperature of 84. It was mostly sunny, with a temperature of 79 at Norfolk, 76 at Sioux Falls, and 79 at Sioux City. Under mostly sunny skies, Des Moines reported 81, Kansas City reported 82, and Denver reported 81. At Grand Island, it was partly sunny, with a temperature of 77. It was cloudy, with a temperature of 76 at North Platte, and 66 at Valentine. Once again, at 7 p.m. in Omaha, it was 82 degrees under mostly sunny skies. The Omaha, Nebraska climate summary for this evening, as of 4 p.m., June 24, 2026. Today's high temperature was 84 degrees. This high was 2 degrees below the normal high of 86. The record high is 103 degrees, which was set in 1971. Today's low temperature was 63 degrees. This low was 3 degrees below the normal low of 66. The record low is 48 degrees, which was set in 1974. 0.01 inches of precipitation fell today, which brings the monthly total to 3.28 inches. This is 0.37 inches below the normal amount of 3.65 inches for June. The total precipitation for the year now stands at 12.53 inches, which is 2.44 inches below normal. No snow fell today, which brings the monthly total to 0.0 inches. This is normal for June. The total snowfall since July 1st still stands at 17.8 inches, which is 9.3 inches below normal. There were no heating degree days today, which is normal. This leaves the monthly total at 2, which is 5 below normal. The yearly total since July 1st is 5,055, which is 773 below normal. There were 9 cooling degree days today, which is 2 below normal. This brings the monthly total to 193, which is minus 15 below normal. The yearly total since January 1st is 358, which is 44 above normal. Today the maximum wind observed was 13 miles an hour from the north. The highest wind gust observed was 17 miles per hour from the north. The normal high temperature for tomorrow is 87 degrees, and the normal low is 66. The record high for tomorrow is 103, which occurred in 1954, and the record low is 45, which occurred in 2004. Sunset tonight is at 9:01 p.m. Sunrise tomorrow is at 5:52 a.m. The Valley National Weather Service climate summary for this evening, as of 4 p.m., June 24, 2026. Today's high temperature was 84 degrees, record high is 99 degrees, which was set in 2024, and the low 64 degrees. The record low is 51 degrees, which was set in 2017. No precipitation fell today, which leaves the monthly total at 3.95 inches. The total precipitation for the year still stands at 13.39 inches. No snow fell today, which brings the monthly total to a trace. This is normal for June. The total snowfall for the season since June 1st still stands at a trace, which is normal. The highest wind gust observed was 20 miles per hour. Sunset tonight is at 9:03 p.m. Sunrise tomorrow is at 5:54 a.m. Here are the forecast key messages. A few showers and storms are expected this evening slash tonight, particularly for areas along and south of Highway 92. Isolated showers and storms will be possible Friday night, Saturday morning.
limited to northeastern Nebraska. Expect very hot and humid conditions Sunday through Tuesday as highs reach into the 90s to low 100s each day and heat index values approach 105. This is NOAA All Hazards radio station KIH-61 in Omaha, Nebraska. The current time is 7:33 p.m. Central Daylight Time. Now for the official National Weather Service forecast for the Omaha and Council Bluffs area. Rest of today, mostly sunny. Highs in the lower 80s. Northwest winds 5 to 10 miles an hour. Tonight, partly cloudy until midnight, then becoming mostly cloudy. A slight chance of showers and thunderstorms. Lows in the lower 60s. North winds around 5 miles an hour. Chance of rain 20%. Thursday, mostly cloudy. A slight chance of showers and thunderstorms in the morning, then a chance of showers in the afternoon. Highs in the upper 70s. Northeast winds around 5 miles an hour. Chance of rain 30%. Thursday night, mostly cloudy with a 40% chance of showers. Lows in the lower 60s. East winds around 5 miles an hour. Friday, partly sunny. A slight chance of showers in the morning. Highs around 80. East winds 5 to 10 miles an hour. Chance of rain 20%. Friday night and Saturday, mostly cloudy. Hot. Lows in the mid-60s. Highs in the mid-80s. Saturday night through Monday, mostly clear and breezy, hot. Lows in the upper 70s. Highs in the mid-90s. Monday night, partly cloudy with a chance of showers and thunderstorms. Lows in the lower 70s. Chance of rain 50%. Tuesday, mostly sunny. Hot with highs in the mid-90s. At 7 p.m. in Omaha, it was mostly sunny. The temperature was 82 degrees, the dew point 55, and the relative humidity 39%. The wind was west at 8 miles an hour. The pressure was 29.98 inches and falling. Across eastern Nebraska and southwest Iowa, it was sunny, with a temperature of 81 at Millard, 80 at Fremont, 78 at Columbus, 80 at Blair Airport, and 80 at Plaxmouth. It was mostly sunny, with a temperature of 81 at Lincoln, and 81 at Nebraska City. At Tecumseh, it was partly sunny, with a temperature of 81. Here are some observations from across the region. At Concordia, Kansas, it was sunny, with a temperature of 84. It was mostly sunny, with a temperature of 79 at Norfolk, 76 at Sioux Falls, and 79 at Sioux City. Under mostly sunny skies, Des Moines reported 81, Kansas City reported 82, and Denver reported 81. At Grand Island, it was partly sunny, with a temperature of 77. It was cloudy, with a temperature of 76 at North Platte, and 66 at Valentine. Once again, at 7 p.m. in Omaha, it was 82 degrees under mostly sunny skies. Here are the forecast key messages. A few showers and storms are expected this evening / tonight, particularly for areas along and south of Highway 92. Isolated showers and storms will be possible Friday night, Saturday morning, limited to northeastern Nebraska. Expect very hot and humid conditions Sunday through Tuesday as highs reach into the 90s to low 100s each day and heat index values approach 105. This is NOAA All Hazards radio station KIH-61 in Omaha, Nebraska. The current time is 7:37 p.m. Central Daylight Time. Now for the official National Weather Service forecast for the Omaha and Council Bluffs area. Rest of today, mostly sunny. Highs in the lower 80s. Northwest winds 5 to 10 miles an hour. Tonight, partly cloudy until midnight, then becoming mostly cloudy. A slight chance of showers and thunderstorms. Lows in the lower 60s. North winds around 5 miles an hour. Chance of rain 20%. Thursday, mostly cloudy.
a slight chance of showers and thunderstorms in the morning, then a chance of showers in the afternoon. Highs in the upper 70s. Northeast winds around 5 miles an hour. Chance of rain 30%. Thursday night, mostly cloudy with a 40% chance of showers. Lows in the lower 60s. East winds around 5 miles an hour. Friday, partly sunny. A slight chance of showers in the morning. Highs around 80. East winds 5 to 10 miles an hour. Chance of rain 20%. Friday night and Saturday, mostly cloudy. Hot. Lows in the mid-60s. Highs in the mid-80s. Saturday night through Monday, mostly clear and breezy, hot. Lows in the upper 70s. Highs in the mid-90s. Monday night, partly cloudy with a chance of showers and thunderstorms. Lows in the lower 70s. Chance of rain 50%. Tuesday, mostly sunny. Hot with highs in the mid-90s. At 7 p.m. in Omaha, it was mostly sunny. The temperature was 82 degrees, the dew point 55, and the relative humidity 39%. The wind was west at 8 miles an hour. The pressure was 29.98 inches and falling. Across eastern Nebraska and southwest Iowa, it was sunny, with a temperature of 81 at Millard, 80 at Fremont, 78 at Columbus, 80 at Blair Airport, and 80 at Plaxmouth. It was mostly sunny, with a temperature of 81 at Lincoln, and 81 at Nebraska City. At Tecumseh, it was partly sunny, with a temperature of 81. Here are some observations from across the region. At Concordia, Kansas, it was sunny, with a temperature of 84. It was mostly sunny, with a temperature of 79 at North Fork, 76 at Sioux Falls, and 79 at Sioux City. Under mostly sunny skies, Des Moines reported 81, Kansas City reported 82, and Denver reported 81. At Grand Island, it was partly sunny, with a temperature of 77. It was cloudy, with a temperature of 76 at North Platte, and 66 at Valentine. Once again, at 7 p.m. in Omaha, it was 82 degrees under mostly sunny skies. The Omaha, Nebraska climate summary for this evening, as of 4 p.m., June 24, 2026. Today's high temperature was 84 degrees. This high was 2 degrees below the normal high of 86. The record high is 103 degrees, which was set in 1971. Today's low temperature was 63 degrees. This low was 3 degrees below the normal low of 66. The record low is 48 degrees, which was set in 1974. 0.01 inches of precipitation fell today, which brings the monthly total to 3.28 inches. This is 0.37 inches below the normal amount of 3.65 inches for June. The total precipitation for the year now stands at 12.53 inches, which is 2.44 inches below normal. No snow fell today, which brings the monthly total to 0.0 inches. This is normal for June. The total snowfall since July 1st still stands at 17.8 inches, which is 9.3 inches below normal. There were no heating degree days today, which is normal. This leaves the monthly total at 2, which is 5 below normal. The yearly total since July 1st is 5,055, which is 773 below normal. There were 9 cooling degree days today, which is 2 below normal. This brings the monthly total to 193, which is minus 15 below normal. The yearly total since January 1st is 358, which is 44 above normal. Today the maximum wind observed was 13 miles an hour from the north. The highest wind gust observed was 17 miles per hour from the north. The normal high temperature for tomorrow is 87 degrees, and the normal low is 66. The record high for tomorrow is 103, which occurred in 1954, and the record low is 45, which occurred in 2004. Sunset tonight is at 9:01 p.m. Sunrise tomorrow is at 5:52 a.m.
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Today's high temperature was 84 degrees, record high is 99 degrees, which was set in 2024, and the low 64 degrees. The record low is 51 degrees, which was set in 2017. No precipitation fell today, which leaves the monthly total at 3.95 inches. The total precipitation for the year still stands at 13.39 inches. No snow fell today, which brings the monthly total to a trace. This is normal for June. The total snowfall for the season since June 1st still stands at a trace, which is normal. The highest wind gust observed was 20 miles per hour. Sunset tonight is at 9:03 p.m. Sunrise tomorrow is at 5:54 a.m. Here are the forecast key messages. A few showers and storms are expected this evening / tonight, particularly for areas along and south of Highway 92. Isolated showers and storms will be possible Friday night, Saturday morning, limited to northeastern Nebraska. Expect very hot and humid conditions Sunday through Tuesday as highs reach into the 90s to low 100s each day and heat index values approach 105. This is NOAA All Hazards Radio Station KIH 61 in Omaha, Nebraska. The current time is 7:45 p.m. Central Daylight Time. Now for the official National Weather Service forecast for the Omaha and Council Bluffs area. Rest of today, mostly sunny. Highs in the lower 80s. Northwest winds 5 to 10 miles an hour. Tonight, partly cloudy until midnight, then becoming mostly cloudy. A slight chance of showers and thunderstorms. Lows in the lower 60s. North winds around 5 miles an hour. Chance of rain 20%. Thursday, mostly cloudy. A slight chance of showers and thunderstorms in the morning, then a chance of showers in the afternoon. Highs in the upper 70s. Northeast winds around 5 miles an hour. Chance of rain 30%. Thursday night, mostly cloudy with a 40% chance of showers. Lows in the lower 60s. East winds around 5 miles an hour. Friday, partly sunny. A slight chance of showers in the morning. Highs around 80. East winds 5 to 10 miles an hour. Chance of rain 20%. Friday night and Saturday, mostly cloudy. Hot. Lows in the mid-60s. Highs in the mid-80s. Saturday night through Monday, mostly clear and breezy, hot. Lows in the upper 70s. Highs in the mid-90s. Monday night, partly cloudy with a chance of showers and thunderstorms. Lows in the lower 70s. Chance of rain 50%. Tuesday, mostly sunny. Hot with highs in the mid-90s. At 7 p.m. in Omaha, it was mostly sunny. The temperature was 82 degrees, the dew point 55, and the relative humidity 39%. The wind was west at 8 miles an hour. The pressure was 29.98 inches and falling. Across eastern Nebraska and southwest Iowa, it was sunny, with a temperature of 81 at Millard, 80 at Fremont, 78 at Columbus, 80 at Blair Airport, and 80 at Plaxmouth. It was mostly sunny, with a temperature of 81 at Lincoln and 81 at Nebraska City. At Tecumseh, it was partly sunny, with a temperature of 81. Here are some observations from across the region. At Concordia, Kansas, it was sunny, with a temperature of 84. It was mostly sunny, with a temperature of 79 at North Fork, 76 at Sioux Falls, and 79 at Sioux City. Under mostly sunny skies, Des Moines reported 81, Kansas City reported 82, and Denver reported 81. At Grand Island, it was partly sunny, with a temperature of 77. It was cloudy, with a temperature of 76 at North Platte and 66 at Valentine. Once again, at 7 p.m. in Omaha, it was 82 degrees under mostly sunny skies.
here are the forecast key messages. A few showers and storms are expected this evening slash tonight, particularly for areas along and south of Highway 92. Isolated showers and storms will be possible Friday night, Saturday morning, limited to northeastern Nebraska. Expect very hot and humid conditions Sunday through Tuesday as highs reach into the 90s to low 100s each day and heat index values approach 105. This is NOAA All Hazards radio station KIH 61 in Omaha, Nebraska. The current time is 7:49 p.m. Central Daylight Time. Now for the official National Weather Service forecast for the Omaha and Council Bluffs area. Rest of today, mostly sunny. Highs in the lower 80s. Northwest winds 5 to 10 miles an hour. Tonight, partly cloudy until midnight, then becoming mostly cloudy. A slight chance of showers and thunderstorms. Lows in the lower 60s. North winds around 5 miles an hour. Chance of rain 20%. Thursday, mostly cloudy. A slight chance of showers and thunderstorms in the morning, then a chance of showers in the afternoon. Highs in the upper 70s. Northeast winds around 5 miles an hour. Chance of rain 30%. Thursday night, mostly cloudy with a 40% chance of showers. Lows in the lower 60s. East winds around 5 miles an hour. Friday, partly sunny. A slight chance of showers in the morning. Highs around 80. East winds 5 to 10 miles an hour. Chance of rain 20%. Friday night and Saturday, mostly cloudy. Hot. Lows in the mid-60s. Highs in the mid-80s. Saturday night through Monday, mostly clear and breezy, hot. Lows in the upper 70s. Highs in the mid-90s. Monday night, partly cloudy with a chance of showers and thunderstorms. Lows in the lower 70s. Chance of rain 50%. Tuesday, mostly sunny. Hot with highs in the mid-90s. The Omaha, Nebraska climate summary for this evening, as of 4 p.m., June 24, 2026. Today's high temperature was 84 degrees. This high was 2 degrees below the normal high of 86. The record high is 103 degrees, which was set in 1971. Today's low temperature was 63 degrees. This low was 3 degrees below the normal low of 66. The record low is 48 degrees, which was set in 1974. 0.01 inches of precipitation fell today, which brings the monthly total to 3.28 inches. This is 0.37 inches below the normal amount of 3.65 inches for June. The total precipitation for the year now stands at 12.53 inches, which is 2.44 inches below normal. No snow fell today, which brings the monthly total to 0.0 inches. This is normal for June. The total snowfall since July 1st still stands at 17.8 inches, which is 9.3 inches below normal. There were no heating degree days today, which is normal. This leaves the monthly total at 2, which is 5 below normal. The yearly total since July 1st is 5,055, which is 773 below normal. There were 9 cooling degree days today, which is 2 below normal. This brings the monthly total to 193, which is minus 15 below normal. The yearly total since January 1st is 358, which is 44 above normal. Today the maximum wind observed was 13 miles an hour from the north. The highest wind gust observed was 17 miles per hour from the north. The normal high temperature for tomorrow is 87 degrees, and the normal low is 66. The record high for tomorrow is 103, which occurred in 1954, and the record low is 45, which occurred in 2004. Sunset tonight is at 9:01 p.m. Sunrise tomorrow is at 5:52 a.m. The Valley National Weather Service climate summary for this evening, as of 4 p.m., June 24, 2026.
today's high temperature was 84 degrees. Record high is 99 degrees, which was set in 2024. And the low 64 degrees. The record low is 51 degrees, which was set in 2017. No precipitation fell today, which leaves the monthly total at 3.95 inches. The total precipitation for the year still stands at 13.39 inches. No snow fell today, which brings the monthly total to a trace. This is normal for June. The total snowfall for the season since June 1st still stands at a trace, which is normal. The highest wind gust observed was 20 miles per hour. Sunset tonight is at 9:03 p.m. Sunrise tomorrow is at 5:54 a.m. At 7 p.m. in Omaha, it was mostly sunny. The temperature was 82 degrees, the dew point 55, and the relative humidity 39%. The wind was west at 8 miles an hour. The pressure was 29.98 inches and falling. Across eastern Nebraska and southwest Iowa, it was sunny, with a temperature of 81 at Millard, 80 at Fremont, 78 at Columbus, 80 at Blair Airport, and 80 at Plaxmouth. It was mostly sunny, with a temperature of 81 at Lincoln, and 81 at Nebraska City. At Tecumseh, it was partly sunny, with a temperature of 81. Here are some observations from across the region. At Concordia, Kansas, it was sunny, with a temperature of 84. It was mostly sunny, with a temperature of 79 at Norfolk, 76 at Sioux Falls, and 79 at Sioux City. Under mostly sunny skies, Des Moines reported 81, Kansas City reported 82, and Denver reported 81. At Grand Island, it was partly sunny, with a temperature of 77. It was cloudy, with a temperature of 76 at Northland and 66 at Valentine. Once again, at 7 p.m. in Omaha, it was 82 degrees under mostly sunny skies. Here are the forecast key messages. A few showers and storms are expected this evening / tonight, particularly for areas along and south of Highway 92. Isolated showers and storms will be possible Friday night, Saturday morning, limited to northeastern Nebraska. Expect very hot and humid conditions Sunday through Tuesday as highs reach into the 90s to low 100s each day and heat index values approach 105. This is NOAA All Hazards Radio Station KIH 61 in Omaha, Nebraska. The current time is 7:56 p.m. Central Daylight Time. Now for the official National Weather Service forecast for the Omaha and Council Bluffs area. Rest of today, mostly sunny. Highs in the lower 80s. Northwest winds 5 to 10 miles an hour. Tonight, partly cloudy until midnight, then becoming mostly cloudy. A slight chance of showers and thunderstorms. Lows in the lower 60s. North winds around 5 miles an hour. Chance of rain 20%. Thursday, mostly cloudy. A slight chance of showers and thunderstorms in the morning, then a chance of showers in the afternoon. Highs in the upper 70s. Northeast winds around 5 miles an hour. Chance of rain 30%. Thursday night, mostly cloudy with a 40% chance of showers. Lows in the lower 60s. East winds around 5 miles an hour. Friday, partly sunny. A slight chance of showers in the morning. Highs around 80. East winds 5 to 10 miles an hour. Chance of rain 20%. Friday night and Saturday, mostly cloudy. Hot. Lows in the mid-60s. Highs in the mid-80s. Saturday night through Monday, mostly clear and breezy, hot. Lows in the upper 70s. Highs in the mid-90s. Monday night, partly cloudy with a chance of showers and thunderstorms. Lows in the lower 70s. Chance of rain 50%. Tuesday, mostly sunny. Hot with highs in the mid-90s. At 7 p.m. in Omaha, it was mostly sunny. The temperature was 82 degrees,
the dew point 55, and the relative humidity 39%. The wind was west at 8 miles an hour. The pressure was 29.98 inches and falling. Across eastern Nebraska and southwest Iowa, it was sunny, with a temperature of 81 at Millard, 80 at Fremont, 78 at Columbus, 80 at Blair Airport, and 80 at Plaxmouth. It was mostly sunny, with a temperature of 81 at Lincoln and 81 at Nebraska City. At Tecumseh, it was partly sunny, with a temperature of 81. Here are some observations from across the region. At Concordia, Kansas, it was sunny, with a temperature of 84. It was mostly sunny, with a temperature of 79 at Norfolk, 76 at Sioux Falls, and 79 at Sioux City. Under mostly sunny skies, Des Moines reported 81, Kansas City reported 82, and Denver reported 81. At Grand Island, it was partly sunny, with a temperature of 77. It was cloudy, with a temperature of 76 at North Platte and 66 at Valentine. Once again, at 7 p.m. in Omaha, it was 82 degrees under mostly sunny skies. Here are the forecast key messages. A few showers and storms are expected this evening / tonight, particularly for areas along and south of Highway 92. Isolated showers and storms will be possible Friday night, Saturday morning, limited to northeastern Nebraska. Expect very hot and humid conditions Sunday through Tuesday as highs reach into the 90s to low 100s each day and heat index values approach 105. The Omaha, Nebraska climate summary for this evening, as of 4 p.m., June 24, 2026. Today's high temperature was 84 degrees. This high was 2 degrees below the normal high of 86. The record high is 103 degrees, which was set in 1971. Today's low temperature was 63 degrees. This low was 3 degrees below the normal low of 66. The record low is 48 degrees, which was set in 1974. 0.01 inches of precipitation fell today, which brings the monthly total to 3.28 inches. This is 0.37 inches below the normal amount of 3.65 inches for June. The total precipitation for the year now stands at 12.53 inches, which is 2.44 inches below normal. No snow fell today, which brings the monthly total to 0.0 inches. This is normal for June. The total snowfall since July 1st still stands at 17.8 inches, which is 9.3 inches below normal. There were no heating degree days today, which is normal. This leaves the monthly total at 2, which is 5 below normal. The yearly total since July 1st is 5,055, which is 773 below normal. There were 9 cooling degree days today, which is 2 below normal. This brings the monthly total to 193, which is minus 15 below normal. The yearly total since January 1st is 358, which is 44 above normal. Today the maximum wind observed was 13 miles an hour from the north. The highest wind gust observed was 17 miles per hour from the north. The normal high temperature for tomorrow is 87 degrees, and the normal low is 66. The record high for tomorrow is 103, which occurred in 1954, and the record low is 45, which occurred in 2004. Sunset tonight is at 9:01 p.m. Sunrise tomorrow is at 5:52 a.m. The Valley National Weather Service climate summary for this evening, as of 4 p.m., June 24, 2026. Today's high temperature was 84 degrees, record high is 99 degrees, which was set in 2024, and the low 64 degrees. The record low is 51 degrees, which was set in 2017. No precipitation fell today, which leaves the monthly total at 3.95 inches. The total precipitation for the year still stands at 13.39 inches. No snow fell today, which brings the monthly total to a trace. This is normal for June. The total snowfall for the season since June 1st still stands at a trace, which is normal.
The highest wind gust observed was 20 miles per hour. Sunset tonight is at 9:03 p.m. Sunrise tomorrow is at 5:54 a.m. This is NOAA All Hazards Radio Station KIH-61 serving the following counties in Nebraska and Iowa. Douglas, Sarpy, Washington, Cass, Odo, Burt, Dodge, Saunders, Harrison, Pottawatomie, and Mills. This is NOAA All Hazards Radio Station KIH-61 in Omaha, Nebraska. The current time is 8:04 p.m. Central Daylight Time. Now for the official National Weather Service forecast for the Omaha and Council Bluffs area. Rest of today, mostly sunny. Highs in the lower 80s. Northwest winds 5 to 10 miles an hour. Tonight, partly cloudy until midnight, then becoming mostly cloudy. A slight chance of showers and thunderstorms. Lows in the lower 60s. North winds around 5 miles an hour. Chance of rain 20%. Thursday, mostly cloudy. A slight chance of showers and thunderstorms in the morning, then a chance of showers in the afternoon. Highs in the upper 70s. Northeast winds around 5 miles an hour. Chance of rain 30%. Thursday night, mostly cloudy with a 40% chance of showers. Lows in the lower 60s. East winds around 5 miles an hour. Friday, partly sunny. A slight chance of showers in the morning. Highs around 80. East winds 5 to 10 miles an hour. Chance of rain 20%. Friday night and Saturday, mostly cloudy. Hot. Lows in the mid-60s. Highs in the mid-80s. Saturday night through Monday, mostly clear and breezy, hot. Lows in the upper 70s. Highs in the mid-90s. Monday night, partly cloudy with a chance of showers and thunderstorms. Lows in the lower 70s. Chance of rain 50%. Tuesday, mostly sunny. Hot with highs in the mid-90s. At 8 p.m. in Omaha, it was partly cloudy. The temperature was 79 degrees, the dew point 58, and the relative humidity 48%. The wind was northwest at 6 miles an hour. The pressure was 29.98 inches and steady. Across eastern Nebraska and southwest Iowa, it was clear, with a temperature of 79 at Millard, 78 at Blair Airport, 79 at Tecama, and 79 at Red Oak, Iowa. It was partly cloudy, with a temperature of 79 at Lincoln, 75 at Columbus, and 78 at Nebraska City. Here are some observations from across the region. At Concordia, Kansas, it was sunny, with a temperature of 82. It was mostly sunny, with a temperature of 76 at North Fork, 76 at Sioux City, 78 at Des Moines, 81 at Kansas City, and 78 at Denver. It was partly sunny, with a temperature of 76 at Grand Island, 73 at Sioux Falls, 73 at North Platte, and 67 at Valentine. Once again, at 8 p.m. in Omaha, it was 79 degrees under partly cloudy skies. Here are the forecast key messages. A few showers and storms are expected this evening / tonight, particularly for areas along and south of Highway 92. Isolated showers and storms will be possible Friday night, Saturday morning, limited to northeastern Nebraska. Expect very hot and humid conditions Sunday through Tuesday as highs reach into the 90s to low 100s each day and heat index values approach 105. This is NOAA All Hazards Radio Station KIH-61 in Omaha, Nebraska. The current time is 8:07 p.m. Central Daylight Time. Now for the official National Weather Service forecast for the Omaha and Council Bluffs area. Rest of today, mostly sunny. Highs in the lower 80s. Northwest winds 5 to 10 miles an hour. Tonight, partly cloudy until midnight, then becoming mostly cloudy. A slight chance of showers and thunderstorms. Lows in the lower 60s. North winds around 5 miles an hour.
chance of rain 20%. Thursday, mostly cloudy. A slight chance of showers and thunderstorms in the morning, then a chance of showers in the afternoon. Highs in the upper 70s. Northeast winds around 5 miles an hour. Chance of rain 30%. Thursday night, mostly cloudy with a 40% chance.

70s. Highs in the mid-90s. Monday night, partly cloudy with a chance of showers and thunderstorms. Lows in the lower 70s. Chance of rain 50%. Tuesday, mostly sunny. Hot with highs in the mid-90s. At 8 p.m. in Omaha, it was partly cloudy. The temperature was 79 degrees, the dew point 58, and the relative humidity 48%. The wind was northwest at 6 miles an hour. The pressure was 29.98 inches and steady. Across eastern Nebraska and southwest Iowa, it was clear, with a temperature of 79 at Millard, 78 at Blair Airport, 79 at Tacoma, and 79 at Red Oak, Iowa. It was partly cloudy, with a temperature of 79 at Lincoln, 75 at Columbus, and 78 at Nebraska City. Here are some observations from across the region. At Concordia, Kansas, it was sunny, with a temperature of 82. It was mostly sunny, with a temperature of 76 at North Fork, 76 at Sioux City, 78 at Des Moines, 81 at Kansas City, and 78 at Denver. It was partly sunny, with a temperature of 76 at Grand Island, 73 at Sioux Falls, 73 at North Platte, and 67 at Valentine. Once again, at 8 p.m. in Omaha, it was 79 degrees under partly cloudy skies. The Omaha, Nebraska climate summary for this evening, as of 4 p.m., June 24, 2026. Today's high temperature was 84 degrees. This high was 2 degrees below the normal high of 86. The record high is 103 degrees, which was set in 1971. Today's low temperature was 63 degrees. This low was 3 degrees below the normal low of 66. The record low is 48 degrees, which was set in 1974. 0.01 inches of precipitation fell today, which brings the monthly total to 3.28 inches. This is 0.37 inches below the normal amount of 3.65 inches for June. The total precipitation for the year now stands at 12.53 inches, which is 2.44 inches below normal. No snow fell today, which brings the monthly total to 0.0 inches. This is normal for June. The total snowfall since July 1st still stands at 17.8 inches, which is 9.3 inches below normal. There were no heating degree days today, which is normal. This leaves the monthly total at 2, which is 5 below normal. The yearly total since July 1st is 5,055, which is 773 below normal. There were 9 cooling degree days today, which is 2 below normal. This brings the monthly total to 193, which is minus 15 below normal. The yearly total since January 1st is 358, which is 44 above normal. Today the maximum wind observed was 13 miles an hour from the north. The highest wind gust observed was 17 miles per hour from the north. The normal high temperature for tomorrow is 87 degrees, and the normal low is 66. The record high for tomorrow is 103, which occurred in 1954, and the record low is 45, which occurred in 2004. Sunset tonight is at 9:01 p.m. Sunrise tomorrow is at 5:52 a.m. The Valley National Weather Service climate summary for this evening, as of 4 p.m., June 24, 2026. Today's high temperature was 84 degrees, record high is 99 degrees, which was set in 2024, and the low 64 degrees. The record low is 51 degrees, which was set in 2017. No precipitation fell today, which leaves the monthly total at 3.95 inches. The total precipitation for the year still stands at 13.39 inches. No snow fell today, which brings the monthly total to a trace. This is normal for June. The total snowfall for the season since June 1st still stands at a trace, which is normal. The highest wind gust observed was 20 miles per hour. Sunset tonight is at 9:03 p.m. Sunrise tomorrow is at 5:54 a.m. Here are the forecast key messages.

showers and storms are expected this evening slash tonight, particularly for areas along and south of Highway 92. Isolated showers and storms will be possible Friday night, Saturday morning, limited to northeastern Nebraska. Expect very hot and humid conditions Sunday through Tuesday as highs reach into the 90s to low 100s each day and heat index values approach 105. This is NOAA All Hazards radio station KIH 61 in Omaha, Nebraska. The current time is 8:14 p.m. Central Daylight Time. Now for the official National Weather Service forecast for the Omaha and Council Bluffs area. Rest of today, mostly sunny. Highs in the lower 80s. Northwest winds 5 to 10 miles an hour. Tonight, partly cloudy until midnight, then becoming mostly cloudy. A slight chance of showers and thunderstorms. Lows in the lower 60s. North winds around 5 miles an hour. Chance of rain 20%. Thursday, mostly cloudy. A slight chance of showers and thunderstorms in the morning, then a chance of showers in the afternoon. Highs in the upper 70s. Northeast winds around 5 miles an hour. Chance of rain 30%. Thursday night, mostly cloudy with a 40% chance of showers. Lows in the lower 60s. East winds around 5 miles an hour. Friday, partly sunny. A slight chance of showers in the morning. Highs around 80. East winds 5 to 10 miles an hour. Chance of rain 20%. Friday night and Saturday, mostly cloudy. Hot. Lows in the mid-60s. Highs in the mid-80s. Saturday night through Monday, mostly clear and breezy. Hot. Lows in the upper 70s. Highs in the mid-90s. Monday night, partly cloudy with a chance of showers and thunderstorms. Lows in the lower 70s. Chance of rain 50%. Tuesday, mostly sunny. Hot with highs in the mid-90s. At 8 p.m. in Omaha, it was partly cloudy. The temperature was 79 degrees, the dew point 58, and the relative humidity 48%. The wind was northwest at 6 miles an hour. The pressure was 29.98 inches and steady. Across eastern Nebraska and southwest Iowa, it was clear, with a temperature of 79 at Lincoln, 79 at Millard, and 78 at Blair Airport. Under clear skies, Tacoma reported 79, Nebraska City reported 78, and Red Oak, Iowa reported 79. At Columbus, it was partly cloudy, with a temperature of 75. Here are some observations from across the region. At North Platte, a thunderstorm was reported, with a temperature of 72. It was sunny, with a temperature of 76 at Sioux City, and 82 at Concordia, Kansas. It was mostly sunny, with a temperature of 76 at North Fork, 78 at Des Moines, 81 at Kansas City, and 78 at Denver. It was partly sunny, with a temperature of 76 at Grand Island, 73 at Sioux Falls, and 67 at Valentine. Once again, at 8 p.m. in Omaha, it was 79 degrees under partly cloudy skies. Here are the forecast key messages. A few showers and storms are expected this evening slash tonight, particularly for areas along and south of Highway 92. Isolated showers and storms will be possible Friday night, Saturday morning, limited to northeastern Nebraska. Expect very hot and humid conditions Sunday through Tuesday as highs reach into the 90s to low 100s each day and heat index values approach 105. This is NOAA All Hazards radio station KIH 61 in Omaha, Nebraska. The current time is 8:18 p.m. Central Daylight Time. Now for the official National Weather Service forecast for the Omaha and Council Bluffs area. Rest of today, mostly sunny. Highs in the lower 80s. Northwest winds 5 to 10 miles an hour. Tonight, partly cloudy until midnight, then becoming mostly cloudy. A slight chance of showers and thunderstorms. Lows in the lower 60s.
North winds around 5 miles an hour. Chance of rain 20%. Thursday, mostly cloudy. A slight chance of showers and thunderstorms in the morning, then a chance of showers in the afternoon. Highs in the upper 70s. Northeast winds around 5 miles an hour. Chance of rain 30%. Thursday night, mostly cloudy with a 40% chance of showers. Lows in the lower 60s. East winds around 5 miles an hour. Friday, partly sunny. A slight chance of showers in the morning. Highs around 80. East winds 5 to 10 miles an hour. Chance of rain 20%. Friday night and Saturday, mostly cloudy. Hot. Lows in the mid-60s. Highs in the mid-80s. Saturday night through Monday, mostly clear and breezy, hot. Lows in the upper 70s. Highs in the mid-90s. Monday night, partly cloudy with a chance of showers and thunderstorms. Lows in the lower 70s. Chance of rain 50%. Tuesday, mostly sunny. Hot with highs in the mid-90s. The Omaha, Nebraska climate summary for this evening, as of 4 p.m., June 24, 2026. Today's high temperature was 84 degrees. This high was 2 degrees below the normal high of 86. The record high is 103 degrees, which was set in 1971. Today's low temperature was 63 degrees. This low was 3 degrees below the normal low of 66. The record low is 48 degrees, which was set in 1974. 0.01 inches of precipitation fell today, which brings the monthly total to 3.28 inches. This is 0.37 inches below the normal amount of 3.65 inches for June. The total precipitation for the year now stands at 12.53 inches, which is 2.44 inches below normal. No snow fell today, which brings the monthly total to 0.0 inches. This is normal for June. The total snowfall since July 1st still stands at 17.8 inches, which is 9.3 inches below normal. There were no heating degree days today, which is normal. This leaves the monthly total at 2, which is 5 below normal. The yearly total since July 1st is 5,055, which is 773 below normal. There were 9 cooling degree days today, which is 2 below normal. This brings the monthly total to 193, which is minus 15 below normal. The yearly total since January 1st is 358, which is 44 above normal. Today the maximum wind observed was 13 miles an hour from the north. The highest wind gust observed was 17 miles per hour from the north. The normal high temperature for tomorrow is 87 degrees, and the normal low is 66. The record high for tomorrow is 103, which occurred in 1954, and the record low is 45, which occurred in 2004. Sunset tonight is at 9:01 p.m. Sunrise tomorrow is at 5:52 a.m. The Valley National Weather Service climate summary for this evening, as of 4 p.m., June 24, 2026. Today's high temperature was 84 degrees, record high is 99 degrees, which was set in 2024, and the low 64 degrees. The record low is 51 degrees, which was set in 2017. No precipitation fell today, which leaves the monthly total at 3.95 inches. The total precipitation for the year still stands at 13.39 inches. No snow fell today, which brings the monthly total to a trace. This is normal for June. The total snowfall for the season since June 1st still stands at a trace, which is normal. The highest wind gust observed was 20 miles per hour. Sunset tonight is at 9:03 p.m. Sunrise tomorrow is at 5:54 a.m. At 8 p.m. in Omaha, it was partly cloudy. The temperature was 79 degrees, the dew point 58, and the relative humidity 48%. The wind was northwest at 6 miles an hour. The pressure was 29.98 inches and steady.
across eastern Nebraska and southwest Iowa, it was clear, with a temperature of 79 at Lincoln, 79 at Millard, and 78 at Blair Airport. Under clear skies, Tecama reported 79, Nebraska City reported 78, and Red Oak, Iowa reported 79. At Columbus, it was partly cloudy, with a temperature of 75. Here are some observations from across the region. At North Platte, a thunderstorm was reported, with a temperature of 72. It was sunny, with a temperature of 76 at Sioux City, and 82 at Concordia, Kansas. It was mostly sunny, with a temperature of 76 at North Fork, 78 at Des Moines, 81 at Kansas City, and 78 at Denver. It was partly sunny, with a temperature of 76 at Grand Island, 73 at Sioux Falls, and 67 at Valentine. Once again, at 8 p.m. in Omaha, it was 79 degrees under partly cloudy skies. Here are the forecast key messages. A few showers and storms are expected this evening slash tonight, particularly for areas along and south of Highway 92. Isolated showers and storms will be possible Friday night, Saturday morning, limited to northeastern Nebraska. Expect very hot and humid conditions Sunday through Tuesday as highs reach into the 90s to low 100s each day and heat index values approach 105. This is NOAA All Hazards radio station KIH 61 in Omaha, Nebraska. The current time is 8:26 p.m. Central Daylight Time. Now for the official National Weather Service forecast for the Omaha and Council Bluffs area. Rest of today, mostly sunny. Highs in the lower 80s. Northwest winds 5 to 10 miles an hour. Tonight, partly cloudy until midnight, then becoming mostly cloudy. A slight chance of showers and thunderstorms. Lows in the lower 60s. North winds around 5 miles an hour. Chance of rain 20%. Thursday, mostly cloudy. A slight chance of showers and thunderstorms in the morning, then a chance of showers in the afternoon. Highs in the upper 70s. Northeast winds around 5 miles an hour. Chance of rain 30%. Thursday night, mostly cloudy with a 40% chance of showers. Lows in the lower 60s. East winds around 5 miles an hour. Friday, partly sunny. A slight chance of showers in the morning. Highs around 80. East winds 5 to 10 miles an hour. Chance of rain 20%. Friday night and Saturday, mostly cloudy. Hot. Lows in the mid-60s. Highs in the mid-80s. Saturday night through Monday, mostly clear and breezy, hot. Lows in the upper 70s. Highs in the mid-90s. Monday night, partly cloudy with a chance of showers and thunderstorms. Lows in the lower 70s. Chance of rain 50%. Tuesday, mostly sunny. Hot with highs in the mid-90s. At 8 p.m. in Omaha, it was partly cloudy. The temperature was 79 degrees, the dew point 58, and the relative humidity 48%. The wind was northwest at 6 miles an hour. The pressure was 29.98 inches and steady. Across eastern Nebraska and southwest Iowa, it was clear, with a temperature of 79 at Lincoln, 79 at Millard, and 78 at Blair Airport. Under clear skies, Tecama reported 79, Nebraska City reported 78, and Red Oak, Iowa reported 79. At Columbus, it was partly cloudy, with a temperature of 75. Here are some observations from across the region. At North Platte, a thunderstorm was reported, with a temperature of 72. It was sunny, with a temperature of 76 at Sioux City, and 82 at Concordia, Kansas. It was mostly sunny, with a temperature of 76 at North Fork, 78 at Des Moines, 81 at Kansas City, and 78 at Denver. It was partly sunny, with a temperature of 76 at Grand Island, 73 at Sioux Falls, and 67 at Valentine. Once again, at 8 p.m. in Omaha, it was 79 degrees under partly cloudy skies.
here are the forecast key messages. A few showers and storms are expected this evening slash tonight, particularly for areas along and south of Highway 92. Isolated showers and storms will be possible Friday night, Saturday morning, limited to northeastern Nebraska. Expect very hot and humid conditions Sunday through Tuesday as highs reach into the 90s to low 100s each day and heat index values approach 105. This is NOAA All Hazards radio station KIH-61 in Omaha, Nebraska. The Omaha, Nebraska climate summary for this evening, as of 4 p.m., June 24, 2026. Today's high temperature was 84 degrees. This high was 2 degrees below the normal high of 86. The record high is 103 degrees, which was set in 1971. Today's low temperature was 63 degrees. This low was 3 degrees below the normal low of 66. The record low is 48 degrees, which was set in 1974. 0.01 inches of precipitation fell today, which brings the monthly total to 3.28 inches. This is 0.37 inches below the normal amount of 3.65 inches for June. The total precipitation for the year now stands at 12.53 inches, which is 2.44 inches below normal. No snow fell today, which brings the monthly total to 0.0 inches. This is normal for June. The total snowfall since July 1st still stands at 17.8 inches, which is 9.3 inches below normal. There were no heating degree days today, which is normal. This leaves the monthly total at 2, which is 5 below normal. The yearly total since July 1st is 5,055, which is 773 below normal. There were 9 cooling degree days today, which is 2 below normal. This brings the monthly total to 193, which is minus 15 below normal. The yearly total since January 1st is 358, which is 44 above normal. Today the maximum wind observed was 13 miles an hour from the north. The highest wind gust observed was 17 miles per hour from the north. The normal high temperature for tomorrow is 87 degrees, and the normal low is 66. The record high for tomorrow is 103, which occurred in 1954, and the record low is 45, which occurred in 2004. Sunset tonight is at 9:01 p.m. Sunrise tomorrow is at 5:52 a.m. The Valley National Weather Service climate summary for this evening, as of 4 p.m., June 24, 2026. Today's high temperature was 84 degrees, record high is 99 degrees, which was set in 2024, and the low 64 degrees. The record low is 51 degrees, which was set in 2017. No precipitation fell today, which leaves the monthly total at 3.95 inches. The total precipitation for the year still stands at 13.39 inches. No snow fell today, which brings the monthly total to a trace. This is normal for June. The total snowfall for the season since June 1st still stands at a trace, which is normal. The highest wind gust observed was 20 miles per hour. Sunset tonight is at 9:03 p.m. Sunrise tomorrow is at 5:54 a.m. The current time is 8:33 p.m. Central Daylight Time. Now for the official National Weather Service forecast for the Omaha and Council Bluffs area. Rest of today, mostly sunny. Highs in the lower 80s. Northwest winds 5 to 10 miles an hour. Tonight, partly cloudy until midnight, then becoming mostly cloudy. A slight chance of showers and thunderstorms. Lows in the lower 60s. North winds around 5 miles an hour. Chance of rain 20%. Thursday, mostly cloudy. A slight chance of showers and thunderstorms in the morning, then a chance of showers in the afternoon. Highs in the upper 70s. Northeast winds around 5 miles an hour. Chance of rain 30%. Thursday night, mostly cloudy with a 40% chance of showers. Lows in the lower 60s.
northeast winds around 5 miles an hour. Friday, partly sunny. A slight chance of showers in the morning. Highs around 80. East winds 5 to 10 miles an hour. Chance of rain 20%. Friday night and Saturday, mostly cloudy. Hot. Lows in the mid-60s. Highs in the mid-80s. Saturday night through Monday, mostly clear and breezy, hot. Lows in the upper 70s. Highs in the mid-90s. Monday night, partly cloudy with a chance of showers and thunderstorms. Lows in the lower 70s. Chance of rain 50%. Tuesday, mostly sunny. Hot with highs in the mid-90s. At 8 p.m. in Omaha, it was partly cloudy. The temperature was 79 degrees, the dew point 58, and the relative humidity 48%. The wind was northwest at 6 miles an hour. The pressure was 29.98 inches and steady. Across eastern Nebraska and southwest Iowa, it was clear, with a temperature of 79 at Lincoln, 79 at Millard, and 78 at Blair Airport. Under clear skies, Tecama reported 79, Nebraska City reported 78, and Red Oak, Iowa reported 79. At Columbus, it was partly cloudy, with a temperature of 75. Here are some observations from across the region. At North Platte, a thunderstorm was reported, with a temperature of 72. It was sunny, with a temperature of 76 at Sioux City, and 82 at Concordia, Kansas. It was mostly sunny, with a temperature of 76 at North Fork, 78 at Des Moines, 81 at Kansas City, and 78 at Denver. It was partly sunny, with a temperature of 76 at Grand Island, 73 at Sioux Falls, and 67 at Valentine. Once again, at 8 p.m. in Omaha, it was 79 degrees under partly cloudy skies. Here are the forecast key messages. A few showers and storms are expected this evening slash tonight, particularly for areas along and south of Highway 92. Isolated showers and storms will be possible Friday night, Saturday morning, limited to northeastern Nebraska. Expect very hot and humid conditions Sunday through Tuesday as highs reach into the 90s to low 100s each day and heat index values approach 105. This is NOAA All Hazards radio station KIH 61 in Omaha, Nebraska. The current time is 8:37 p.m. Central Daylight Time. Now for the official National Weather Service forecast for the Omaha and Council Bluffs area. Rest of today, mostly sunny. Highs in the lower 80s. Northwest winds 5 to 10 miles an hour. Tonight, partly cloudy until midnight, then becoming mostly cloudy. A slight chance of showers and thunderstorms. Lows in the lower 60s. North winds around 5 miles an hour. Chance of rain 20%. Thursday, mostly cloudy. A slight chance of showers and thunderstorms in the morning, then a chance of showers in the afternoon. Highs in the upper 70s. Northeast winds around 5 miles an hour. Chance of rain 30%. Thursday night, mostly cloudy with a 40% chance of showers. Lows in the lower 60s. East winds around 5 miles an hour. Friday, partly sunny. A slight chance of showers in the morning. Highs around 80. East winds 5 to 10 miles an hour. Chance of rain 20%. Friday night and Saturday, mostly cloudy. Hot. Lows in the mid-60s. Highs in the mid-80s. Saturday night through Monday, mostly clear and breezy, hot. Lows in the upper 70s. Highs in the mid-90s. Monday night, partly cloudy with a chance of showers and thunderstorms. Lows in the lower 70s. Chance of rain 50%. Tuesday, mostly sunny. Hot with highs in the mid-90s. At 8 p.m. in Omaha, it was partly cloudy. The temperature was 79 degrees, the dew point 58, and the relative humidity 48%.
The wind was northwest at 6 miles an hour. The pressure was 29.98 inches and steady. Across eastern Nebraska and southwest Iowa, it was clear, with a temperature of 79 at Lincoln, 79 at Millard, and 78 at Blair Airport. Under clear skies, Tecama reported 79, Nebraska City reported 78, and Red Oak, Iowa reported 79. At Columbus, it was partly cloudy, with a temperature of 75. Here are some observations from across the region. At North Platte, a thunderstorm was reported, with a temperature of 72. It was sunny, with a temperature of 76 at Sioux City, and 82 at Concordia, Kansas. It was mostly sunny, with a temperature of 76 at North Fork, 78 at Des Moines, 81 at Kansas City, and 78 at Denver. It was partly sunny, with a temperature of 76 at Grand Island, 73 at Sioux Falls, and 67 at Valentine. Once again, at 8 p.m. in Omaha, it was 79 degrees under partly cloudy skies. The Omaha, Nebraska climate summary for this evening, as of 4 p.m., June 24, 2026. Today's high temperature was 84 degrees. This high was 2 degrees below the normal high of 86. The record high is 103 degrees, which was set in 1971. Today's low temperature was 63 degrees. This low was 3 degrees below the normal low of 66. The record low is 48 degrees, which was set in 1974. 0.01 inches of precipitation fell today, which brings the monthly total to 3.28 inches. This is 0.37 inches below the normal amount of 3.65 inches for June. The total precipitation for the year now stands at 12.53 inches, which is 2.44 inches below normal. No snow fell today, which brings the monthly total to 0.0 inches. This is normal for June. The total snowfall since July 1st still stands at 17.8 inches, which is 9.3 inches below normal. There were no heating degree days today, which is normal. This leaves the monthly total at 2, which is 5 below normal. The yearly total since July 1st is 5,055, which is 773 below normal. There were 9 cooling degree days today, which is 2 below normal. This brings the monthly total to 193, which is minus 15 below normal. The yearly total since January 1st is 358, which is 44 above normal. Today the maximum wind observed was 13 miles an hour from the north. The highest wind gust observed was 17 miles per hour from the north. The normal high temperature for tomorrow is 87 degrees, and the normal low is 66. The record high for tomorrow is 103, which occurred in 1954, and the record low is 45, which occurred in 2004. Sunset tonight is at 9:01 p.m. Sunrise tomorrow is at 5:52 a.m. The Valley National Weather Service climate summary for this evening, as of 4 p.m., June 24, 2026. Today's high temperature was 84 degrees, record high is 99 degrees, which was set in 2024. And the low 64 degrees. The record low is 51 degrees, which was set in 2017. No precipitation fell today, which leaves the monthly total at 3.95 inches. The total precipitation for the year still stands at 13.39 inches. No snow fell today, which brings the monthly total to a trace. This is normal for June. The total snowfall for the season since June 1st still stands at a trace, which is normal. The highest wind gust observed was 20 miles per hour. Sunset tonight is at 9:03 p.m. Sunrise tomorrow is at 5:54 a.m. Here are the forecast key messages. A few showers and storms are expected this evening slash tonight, particularly for areas along and south of Highway 92. Isolated showers and storms will be possible Friday night, Saturday morning, limited to northeastern Nebraska.
Expect very hot and humid conditions Sunday through Tuesday as highs reach into the 90s to low 100s each day and heat index values approach 105. This is NOAA All Hazards radio station KIH 61 in Omaha, Nebraska. The current time is 8:44 p.m. Central Daylight Time. Now for the official National Weather Service forecast for the Omaha and Council Bluffs area. Rest of today, mostly sunny. Highs in the lower 80s. Northwest winds 5 to 10 miles an hour. Tonight, partly cloudy until midnight, then becoming mostly cloudy. A slight chance of showers and thunderstorms. Lows in the lower 60s. North winds around 5 miles an hour. Chance of rain 20%. Thursday, mostly cloudy. A slight chance of showers and thunderstorms in the morning, then a chance of showers in the afternoon. Highs in the upper 70s. Northeast winds around 5 miles an hour. Chance of rain 30%. Thursday night, mostly cloudy with a 40% chance of showers. Lows in the lower 60s. East winds around 5 miles an hour. Friday, partly sunny. A slight chance of showers in the morning. Highs around 80. East winds 5 to 10 miles an hour. Chance of rain 20%. Friday night and Saturday, mostly cloudy. Hot. Lows in the mid-60s. Highs in the mid-80s. Saturday night through Monday, mostly clear and breezy, hot. Lows in the upper 70s. Highs in the mid-90s. Monday night, partly cloudy with a chance of showers and thunderstorms. Lows in the lower 70s. Chance of rain 50%. Tuesday, mostly sunny. Hot with highs in the mid-90s. At 8 p.m. in Omaha, it was partly cloudy. The temperature was 79 degrees, the dew point 58, and the relative humidity 48%. The wind was northwest at 6 miles an hour. The pressure was 29.98 inches and steady. Across eastern Nebraska and southwest Iowa, it was clear, with a temperature of 79 at Lincoln, 79 at Millard, and 78 at Blair Airport. Under clear skies, Tecama reported 79, Nebraska City reported 78, and Red Oak, Iowa reported 79. At Columbus, it was partly cloudy, with a temperature of 75. Here are some observations from across the region. At North Platte, a thunderstorm was reported, with a temperature of 72. It was sunny, with a temperature of 76 at Sioux City, and 82 at Concordia, Kansas. It was mostly sunny, with a temperature of 76 at North Fork, 78 at Des Moines, 81 at Kansas City, and 78 at Denver. It was partly sunny, with a temperature of 76 at Grand Island, 73 at Sioux Falls, and 67 at Valentine. Once again, at 8 p.m. in Omaha, it was 79 degrees under partly cloudy skies. Here are the forecast key messages. A few showers and storms are expected this evening slash tonight, particularly for areas along and south of Highway 92. Isolated showers and storms will be possible Friday night, Saturday morning, limited to northeastern Nebraska. Expect very hot and humid conditions Sunday through Tuesday as highs reach into the 90s to low 100s each day and heat index values approach 105. This is NOAA All Hazards radio station KIH 61 in Omaha, Nebraska. The current time is 8:48 p.m. Central Daylight Time. Now for the official National Weather Service forecast for the Omaha and Council Bluffs area. Rest of today, mostly sunny. Highs in the lower 80s. Northwest winds 5 to 10 miles an hour. Tonight, partly cloudy until midnight, then becoming mostly cloudy. A slight chance of showers and thunderstorms. Lows in the lower 60s. North winds around 5 miles an hour. Chance of rain 20%. Thursday, mostly cloudy. A slight chance of showers and thunderstorms in the morning, then a chance of showers in the afternoon.
highs in the upper 70s. Northeast winds around 5 miles an hour. Chance of rain 30%. Thursday night, mostly cloudy with a 40% chance of showers. Lows in the lower 60s. East winds around 5 miles an hour. Friday, partly sunny. A slight chance of showers in the morning. Highs around 80. East winds 5 to 10 miles an hour. Chance of rain 20%. Friday night and Saturday, mostly cloudy. Hot. Lows in the mid-60s. Highs in the mid-80s. Saturday night through Monday, mostly clear and breezy, hot. Lows in the upper 70s. Highs in the mid-90s. Monday night, partly cloudy with a chance of showers and thunderstorms. Lows in the lower 70s. Chance of rain 50%. Tuesday, mostly sunny. Hot with highs in the mid-90s. The Omaha, Nebraska climate summary for this evening, as of 4 p.m., June 24, 2026. Today's high temperature was 84 degrees. This high was 2 degrees below the normal high of 86. The record high is 103 degrees, which was set in 1971. Today's low temperature was 63 degrees. This low was 3 degrees below the normal low of 66. The record low is 48 degrees, which was set in 1974. 0.01 inches of precipitation fell today, which brings the monthly total to 3.28 inches. This is 0.37 inches below the normal amount of 3.65 inches for June. The total precipitation for the year now stands at 12.53 inches, which is 2.44 inches below normal. No snow fell today, which brings the monthly total to 0.0 inches. This is normal for June. The total snowfall since July 1st still stands at 17.8 inches, which is 9.3 inches below normal. There were no heating degree days today, which is normal. This leaves the monthly total at 2, which is 5 below normal. The yearly total since July 1st is 5,055, which is 773 below normal. There were 9 cooling degree days today, which is 2 below normal. This brings the monthly total to 193, which is minus 15 below normal. The yearly total since January 1st is 358, which is 44 above normal. Today the maximum wind observed was 13 miles an hour from the north. The highest wind gust observed was 17 miles per hour from the north. The normal high temperature for tomorrow is 87 degrees, and the normal low is 66. The record high for tomorrow is 103, which occurred in 1954, and the record low is 45, which occurred in 2004. Sunset tonight is at 9:01 p.m. Sunrise tomorrow is at 5:52 a.m. The Valley National Weather Service climate summary for this evening, as of 4 p.m., June 24, 2026. Today's high temperature was 84 degrees, record high is 99 degrees, which was set in 2024, and the low 64 degrees. The record low is 51 degrees, which was set in 2017. No precipitation fell today, which leaves the monthly total at 3.95 inches. The total precipitation for the year still stands at 13.39 inches. No snow fell today, which brings the monthly total to a trace. This is normal for June. The total snowfall for the season since June 1st still stands at a trace, which is normal. The highest wind gust observed was 20 miles per hour. Sunset tonight is at 9:03 p.m. Sunrise tomorrow is at 5:54 a.m. At 8 p.m. in Omaha, it was partly cloudy. The temperature was 79 degrees, the dew point 58, and the relative humidity 48%. The wind was northwest at 6 miles an hour. The pressure was 29.98 inches and steady. Across eastern Nebraska and southwest Iowa, it was clear, with a temperature of 79 at Lincoln, 79 at Millard, and 78 at Blair Airport. Under clear skies,
Tecumseh reported 79, Nebraska City reported 78, and Red Oak, Iowa reported 79. At Columbus, it was partly cloudy, with a temperature of 75. Here are some observations from across the region. At Northland, a thunderstorm was reported, with a temperature of 72. It was sunny, with a temperature of 76 at Sioux City, and 82 at Concordia, Kansas. It was mostly sunny, with a temperature of 76 at North Fork, 78 at Des Moines, 81 at Kansas City, and 78 at Denver. It was partly sunny, with a temperature of 76 at Grand Island, 73 at Sioux Falls, and 67 at Valentine. Once again, at 8 p.m. in Omaha, it was 79 degrees under partly cloudy skies. Here are the forecast key messages. A few showers and storms are expected this evening slash tonight, particularly for areas along and south of Highway 92. Isolated showers and storms will be possible Friday night, Saturday morning, limited to northeastern Nebraska. Expect very hot and humid conditions Sunday through Tuesday as highs reach into the 90s to low 100s each day and heat index values approach 105. This is NOAA All Hazards Radio Station KIH 61 in Omaha, Nebraska. The current time is 8:55 p.m. Central Daylight Time. Now for the official National Weather Service forecast for the Omaha and Council Bluffs area. Rest of today, mostly sunny. Highs in the lower 80s. Northwest winds 5 to 10 miles an hour. Tonight, partly cloudy until midnight, then becoming mostly cloudy. A slight chance of showers and thunderstorms. Lows in the lower 60s. North winds around 5 miles an hour. Chance of rain 20%. Thursday, mostly cloudy. A slight chance of showers and thunderstorms in the morning, then a chance of showers in the afternoon. Highs in the upper 70s. Northeast winds around 5 miles an hour. Chance of rain 30%. Thursday night, mostly cloudy with a 40% chance of showers. Lows in the lower 60s. East winds around 5 miles an hour. Friday, partly sunny. A slight chance of showers in the morning. Highs around 80. East winds 5 to 10 miles an hour. Chance of rain 20%. Friday night and Saturday, mostly cloudy. Hot. Lows in the mid-60s. Highs in the mid-80s. Saturday night through Monday, mostly clear and breezy, hot. Lows in the upper 70s. Highs in the mid-90s. Monday night, partly cloudy with a chance of showers and thunderstorms. Lows in the lower 70s. Chance of rain 50%. Tuesday, mostly sunny. Hot with highs in the mid-90s. At 8 p.m. in Omaha, it was partly cloudy. The temperature was 79 degrees, the dew point 58, and the relative humidity 48%. The wind was northwest at 6 miles an hour. The pressure was 29.98 inches and steady. Across eastern Nebraska and southwest Iowa, it was clear, with a temperature of 79 at Lincoln, 79 at Millard, and 78 at Blair Airport. Under clear skies, Tecumseh reported 79, Nebraska City reported 78, and Red Oak, Iowa reported 79. At Columbus, it was partly cloudy, with a temperature of 75. Here are some observations from across the region. At Northland, a thunderstorm was reported, with a temperature of 72. It was sunny, with a temperature of 76 at Sioux City, and 82 at Concordia, Kansas. It was mostly sunny, with a temperature of 76 at North Fork, 78 at Des Moines, 81 at Kansas City, and 78 at Denver. It was partly sunny, with a temperature of 76 at Grand Island, 73 at Sioux Falls, and 67 at Valentine. Once again, at 8 p.m. in Omaha, it was 79 degrees under partly cloudy skies. Here are the forecast key messages.
A few showers and storms are expected this evening slash tonight, particularly for areas along and south of Highway 92. Isolated showers and storms will be possible Friday night, Saturday morning, limited to northeastern Nebraska. Expect very hot and humid conditions Sunday through Tuesday as highs reach into the 90s to low 100s each day and heat index values approach 105. This is NOAA All Hazards radio station KIH 61 in Omaha, Nebraska. The current time is 8:59 p.m. Central Daylight Time. Now for the official National Weather Service forecast for the Omaha and Council Bluffs area. West of today, mostly sunny. Highs in the lower 80s. Northwest winds 5 to 10 miles an hour. Tonight, partly cloudy until midnight, then becoming mostly cloudy. A slight chance of showers and thunderstorms. Lows in the lower 60s. North winds around 5 miles an hour. Chance of rain 20%. Thursday, mostly cloudy. A slight chance of showers and thunderstorms in the morning, then a chance of showers in the afternoon. Highs in the upper 70s. Northeast winds around 5 miles an hour. Chance of rain 30%. Thursday night, mostly cloudy with a 40% chance of showers. Lows in the lower 60s. East winds around 5 miles an hour. Friday, partly sunny. A slight chance of showers in the morning. Highs around 80. East winds 5 to 10 miles an hour. Chance of rain 20%. Friday night and Saturday, mostly cloudy. Hot. Lows in the mid-60s. Highs in the mid-80s. Saturday night through Monday, mostly clear and breezy. Hot. Lows in the upper 70s. Highs in the mid-90s. Monday night, partly cloudy with a chance of showers and thunderstorms. Lows in the lower 70s. Chance of rain 50%. Tuesday, mostly sunny. Hot with highs in the mid-90s. 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Douglas, Sarpy, Washington, Cass, Odo, Burt, Dodge, Saunders, Harrison, Pottawatomie, and Mills. Here are the forecast key messages. A few showers and storms are expected this evening slash tonight, particularly for areas along and south of Highway 92. Isolated showers and storms will be possible Friday night, Saturday morning, limited to northeastern Nebraska. Expect very hot and humid conditions Sunday through Tuesday as highs reach into the 90s to low 100s each day and heat index values approach 105. This is NOAA All Hazards radio station KIH 61 in Omaha, Nebraska. The current time is 9:02 p.m. Central Daylight Time. Now for the official National Weather Service forecast for the Omaha and Council Bluffs area. West of today, mostly sunny. Highs in the lower 80s. Northwest winds 5 to 10 miles an hour. Tonight, partly cloudy until midnight, then becoming mostly cloudy. A slight chance of showers and thunderstorms. Lows in the lower 60s. North winds around 5 miles an hour. Chance of rain 20%. Thursday, mostly cloudy. A slight chance of showers and thunderstorms in the morning, then a chance of showers in the afternoon. Highs in the upper 70s. Northeast winds around 5 miles an hour. Chance of rain 30%. Thursday night, mostly cloudy with a 40% chance of showers. Lows in the lower 60s. East winds around 5 miles an hour. Friday, partly sunny. A slight chance of showers in the morning. Highs around 80. East winds 5 to 10 miles an hour. Chance of rain 20%. Friday night and Saturday, mostly cloudy. Hot. Lows in the mid-60s. Highs in the mid-80s. Saturday night through Monday, mostly clear and breezy. Hot. Lows in the upper 70s. Highs in the mid-90s.
Monday night, partly cloudy with a chance of showers and thunderstorms. Lows in the lower 70s. Chance of rain 50%. Tuesday, mostly sunny. Hot with highs in the mid-90s. Here are the forecast key messages. A few showers and storms are expected this evening slash tonight, particularly for areas along and south of Highway 92. Isolated showers and storms will be possible Friday night, Saturday morning, limited to northeastern Nebraska. Expect very hot and humid conditions Sunday through Tuesday as highs reach into the 90s to low 100s each day and heat index values approach 105. This is NOAA All Hazards radio station KIH 61 in Omaha, Nebraska. The current time is 9:04 p.m. Central Daylight Time. Now for the official National Weather Service forecast for the Omaha and Council Bluffs area. Rest of today, mostly sunny. Highs in the lower 80s. Northwest winds 5 to 10 miles an hour. Tonight, partly cloudy until midnight, then becoming mostly cloudy. A slight chance of showers and thunderstorms. Lows in the lower 60s. North winds around 5 miles an hour. Chance of rain 20%. Thursday, mostly cloudy. A slight chance of showers and thunderstorms in the morning, then a chance of showers in the afternoon. Highs in the upper 70s. Northeast winds around 5 miles an hour. Chance of rain 30%. Thursday night, mostly cloudy with a 40% chance of showers. Lows in the lower 60s. East winds around 5 miles an hour. Friday, partly sunny. A slight chance of showers in the morning. Highs around 80. East winds 5 to 10 miles an hour. Chance of rain 20%. Friday night and Saturday, mostly cloudy. Hot. Lows in the mid-60s. Highs in the mid-80s. Saturday night through Monday, mostly clear and breezy. Hot. Lows in the upper 70s. Highs in the mid-90s. Monday night, partly cloudy with a chance of showers and thunderstorms. Lows in the lower 70s. Chance of rain 50%. Tuesday, mostly sunny. Hot with highs in the mid-90s. At 9 p.m. in Omaha, it was partly cloudy. The temperature was 73 degrees, the dew point 59, and the relative humidity 61%. The wind was northwest at 5 miles an hour. The pressure was 29.99 inches and rising. Across eastern Nebraska and southwest Iowa, it was clear, with a temperature of 73 at Lincoln, 77 at Millard, 72 at Fremont, and 73 at Blair Airport. Under clear skies, Tacoma reported 71, Plattsmouth reported 74, and Red Oak, Iowa reported 73. At Nebraska City, it was partly cloudy, with a temperature of 75. At Columbus, it was mostly cloudy, with a temperature of 71. Here are some observations from across the region. At North Platte, rain was falling, with a temperature of 65. It was clear, with a temperature of 71 at Sioux City, and 77 at Concordia, Kansas. It was partly cloudy, with a temperature of 72 at North Fork, 75 at Des Moines, 76 at Kansas City, and 74 at Denver. It was mostly cloudy, with a temperature of 72 at Grand Island, 71 at Sioux Falls, and 65 at Valentine. Once again, at 9 p.m. in Omaha, it was 73 degrees under partly cloudy skies. Here are the forecast key messages. A few showers and storms are expected this evening slash tonight, particularly for areas along and south of Highway 92. Isolated showers and storms will be possible Friday night, Saturday morning, limited to northeastern Nebraska. Expect very hot and humid conditions Sunday through Tuesday as highs reach into the 90s to low 100s each day and heat index values approach 105. This is NOAA All Hazards radio station KIH 61 in Omaha, Nebraska. The current time is 9:08 p.m. Central Daylight Time.
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Rest of today, mostly sunny. Highs in the lower 80s. Northwest winds 5 to 10 miles an hour. Tonight, partly cloudy until midnight, then becoming mostly cloudy. A slight chance of showers and thunderstorms.

a slight chance of showers in the morning. Highs around 80. East winds 5 to 10 miles an hour. Chance of rain 20%. Friday night and Saturday, mostly cloudy. Hot. Lows in the mid-60s. Highs in the mid-80s. Saturday night through Monday, mostly clear and breezy, hot. Lows in the upper 70s. Highs in the mid-90s. Monday night, partly cloudy with a chance of showers and thunderstorms. Lows in the lower 70s. Chance of rain 50%. Tuesday, mostly sunny. Hot with highs in the mid-90s. At 9 p.m. in Omaha, it was partly cloudy. The temperature was 73 degrees, the dew point 59, and the relative humidity 61%. The wind was northwest at 5 miles an hour. The pressure was 29.99 inches and rising. Across eastern Nebraska and southwest Iowa, it was clear, with a temperature of 73 at Lincoln, 77 at Millard, 72 at Fremont, and 73 at Blair Airport. Under clear skies, Tacoma reported 71, Plattsmouth reported 74, and Red Oak, Iowa reported 73. At Nebraska City, it was partly cloudy, with a temperature of 75. At Columbus, it was mostly cloudy, with a temperature of 71. Here are some observations from across the region. At Northland, rain was falling, with a temperature of 65. It was clear, with a temperature of 71 at Sioux City, and 77 at Concordia, Kansas. It was partly cloudy, with a temperature of 72 at North Fork, 75 at Des Moines, 76 at Kansas City, and 74 at Denver. It was mostly cloudy, with a temperature of 72 at Grand Island, 71 at Sioux Falls, and 65 at Valentine. Once again, at 9 p.m. in Omaha, it was 73 degrees under partly cloudy skies. At 9 p.m. in Omaha, it was partly cloudy. The temperature was 73 degrees, the dew point 59, and the relative humidity 61%. The wind was northwest at 5 miles an hour. The pressure was 29.99 inches and rising. Across eastern Nebraska and southwest Iowa, at Red Oak, Iowa, it was clear, with a temperature of 73. It was partly cloudy, with a temperature of 73 at Lincoln, 77 at Millard, 72 at Fremont, and 73 at Blair Airport. Under partly cloudy skies, Tacoma reported 71, Nebraska City reported 75, and Plattsmouth reported 74. At Columbus, it was mostly cloudy, with a temperature of 71. Here are some observations from across the region. At Northland, rain was falling, with a temperature of 65. It was partly cloudy, with a temperature of 75 at Des Moines and 76 at Kansas City. It was mostly cloudy, with a temperature of 72 at Grand Island, 72 at North Fork, 71 at Sioux Falls, and 71 at Sioux City. Under mostly cloudy skies, Concordia, Kansas reported 77, Denver reported 74, and Valentine reported 65. Once again, at 9 p.m. in Omaha, it was 73 degrees under partly cloudy skies. Here are the forecast key messages. A few showers and storms are expected this evening / tonight, particularly for areas along and south of Highway 92. Isolated showers and storms will be possible Friday night, Saturday morning, limited to northeastern Nebraska. Expect very hot and humid conditions Sunday through Tuesday as highs reach into the 90s to low 100s each day and heat index values approach 105. This is NOAA All Hazards radio station KIH 61 in Omaha, Nebraska. The current time is 9:14 p.m. Central Daylight Time. Now for the official National Weather Service forecast for the Omaha and Council Bluffs area. Rest of today, mostly sunny. Highs in the lower 80s. Northwest winds 5 to 10 miles an hour. Tonight, partly cloudy until midnight, then becoming mostly cloudy. A slight chance of showers and thunderstorms. Lows in the lower 60s.

north winds around 5 miles an hour. Chance of rain 20%. Thursday, mostly cloudy. A slight chance of showers and thunderstorms in the morning, then a chance of showers in the afternoon. Highs in the upper 70s. Northeast winds around 5 miles an hour. Chance of rain 30%. Thursday night, mostly cloudy with a 40% chance of showers. Lows in the lower 60s. East winds around 5 miles an hour. Friday, partly sunny. A slight chance of showers in the morning. Highs around 80. East winds 5 to 10 miles an hour. Chance of rain 20%. Friday night and Saturday, mostly cloudy. Hot. Lows in the mid-60s. Highs in the mid-80s. Saturday night through Monday, mostly clear and breezy, hot. Lows in the upper 70s. Highs in the mid-90s. Monday night, partly cloudy with a chance of showers and thunderstorms. Lows in the lower 70s. Chance of rain 50%. Tuesday, mostly sunny. Hot with highs in the mid-90s. At 9 p.m. in Omaha, it was partly cloudy. The temperature was 73 degrees, the dew point 59, and the relative humidity 61%. The wind was northwest at 5 miles an hour. The pressure was 29.99 inches and rising. Across eastern Nebraska and southwest Iowa, at Red Oak, Iowa, it was clear, with a temperature of 73. It was partly cloudy, with a temperature of 73 at Lincoln, 77 at Millard, 72 at Fremont, and 73 at Blair Airport. Under partly cloudy skies, Tacoma reported 71, Nebraska City reported 75, and Plattsmouth reported 74. At Columbus, it was mostly cloudy, with a temperature of 71. Here are some observations from across the region. At North Platte, rain was falling, with a temperature of 65. It was partly cloudy, with a temperature of 75 at Des Moines and 76 at Kansas City. It was mostly cloudy, with a temperature of 72 at Grand Island, 72 at Norfolk, 71 at Sioux Falls, and 71 at Sioux City. Under mostly cloudy skies, Concordia, Kansas reported 77, Denver reported 74, and Valentine reported 65. Once again, at 9 p.m. in Omaha, it was 73 degrees under partly cloudy skies. Here are the forecast key messages. A few showers and storms are expected this evening / tonight, particularly for areas along and south of Highway 92. Isolated showers and storms will be possible Friday night, Saturday morning, limited to northeastern Nebraska. Expect very hot and humid conditions Sunday through Tuesday as highs reach into the 90s to low 100s each day and heat index values approach 105. This is NOAA All Hazards radio station KIH 61 in Omaha, Nebraska. The current time is 9:18 p.m. Central Daylight Time. Now for the official National Weather Service forecast for the Omaha and Council Bluffs area. Rest of today, mostly sunny. Highs in the lower 80s. Northwest winds 5 to 10 miles an hour. Tonight, partly cloudy until midnight, then becoming mostly cloudy. A slight chance of showers and thunderstorms. Lows in the lower 60s. North winds around 5 miles an hour. Chance of rain 20%. Thursday, mostly cloudy. A slight chance of showers and thunderstorms in the morning, then a chance of showers in the afternoon. Highs in the upper 70s. Northeast winds around 5 miles an hour. Chance of rain 30%. Thursday night, mostly cloudy with a 40% chance of showers. Lows in the lower 60s. East winds around 5 miles an hour. Friday, partly sunny. A slight chance of showers in the morning. Highs around 80. East winds 5 to 10 miles an hour. Chance of rain 20%. Friday night and Saturday, mostly cloudy. Hot. Lows in the mid-60s.
highs in the mid-80s. Saturday night through Monday, mostly clear and breezy, hot. Lows in the upper 70s. Highs in the mid-90s. Monday night, partly cloudy with a chance of showers and thunderstorms. Lows in the lower 70s. Chance of rain 50%. Tuesday, mostly sunny. Hot with highs in the mid-90s. At 9 p.m. in Omaha, it was partly cloudy. The temperature was 73 degrees, the dew point 59, and the relative humidity 61%. The wind was northwest at 5 miles an hour. The pressure was 29.99 inches and rising. Across eastern Nebraska and southwest Iowa, at Red Oak, Iowa, it was clear, with a temperature of 73. It was partly cloudy, with a temperature of 73 at Lincoln, 77 at Millard, 72 at Fremont, and 73 at Blair Airport. Under partly cloudy skies, Tacoma reported 71, Nebraska City reported 75, and Plattsmouth reported 74. At Columbus, it was mostly cloudy, with a temperature of 71. Here are some observations from across the region. At North Platte, rain was falling, with a temperature of 65. It was partly cloudy, with a temperature of 75 at Des Moines and 76 at Kansas City. It was mostly cloudy, with a temperature of 72 at Grand Island, 72 at Norfolk, 71 at Sioux Falls, and 71 at Sioux City. Under mostly cloudy skies, Concordia, Kansas reported 77, Denver reported 74, and Valentine reported 65. Once again, at 9 p.m. in Omaha, it was 73 degrees under partly cloudy skies. Here are the forecast key messages. A few showers and storms are expected this evening / tonight, particularly for areas along and south of Highway 92. Isolated showers and storms will be possible Friday night, Saturday morning, limited to northeastern Nebraska. Expect very hot and humid conditions Sunday through Tuesday as highs reach into the 90s to low 100s each day and heat index values approach 105. This is NOAA All Hazards radio station KIH 61 in Omaha, Nebraska. The current time is 9:22 p.m. Central Daylight Time. Now for the official National Weather Service forecast for the Omaha and Council Bluffs area. Rest of today, mostly sunny. Highs in the lower 80s. Northwest winds 5 to 10 miles an hour. Tonight, partly cloudy until midnight, then becoming mostly cloudy. A slight chance of showers and thunderstorms. Lows in the lower 60s. North winds around 5 miles an hour. Chance of rain 20%. Thursday, mostly cloudy. A slight chance of showers and thunderstorms in the morning, then a chance of showers in the afternoon. Highs in the upper 70s. Northeast winds around 5 miles an hour. Chance of rain 30%. Thursday night, mostly cloudy with a 40% chance of showers. Lows in the lower 60s. East winds around 5 miles an hour. Friday, partly sunny. A slight chance of showers in the morning. Highs around 80. East winds 5 to 10 miles an hour. Chance of rain 20%. Friday night and Saturday, mostly cloudy. Hot. Lows in the mid-60s. Highs in the mid-80s. Saturday night through Monday, mostly clear and breezy, hot. Lows in the upper 70s. Highs in the mid-90s. Monday night, partly cloudy with a chance of showers and thunderstorms. Lows in the lower 70s. Chance of rain 50%. Tuesday, mostly sunny. Hot with highs in the mid-90s. At 9 p.m. in Omaha, it was partly cloudy. The temperature was 73 degrees, the dew point 59, and the relative humidity 61%. The wind was northwest at 5 miles an hour. The pressure was 29.99 inches and rising. Across eastern Nebraska and southwest Iowa, at Red Oak, Iowa, it was clear, with a temperature of 73.
It was partly cloudy, with a temperature of 73 at Lincoln, 77 at Millard, 72 at Fremont, and 73 at Blair Airport. Under partly cloudy skies, Tacoma reported 71, Nebraska City reported 75, and Plattsmouth reported 74. At Columbus, it was mostly cloudy, with a temperature of 71. Here are some observations from across the region. At North Platte, rain was falling, with a temperature of 65. It was partly cloudy, with a temperature of 75 at Des Moines and 76 at Kansas City. It was mostly cloudy, with a temperature of 72 at Grand Island, 72 at Norfolk, 71 at Sioux Falls, and 71 at Sioux City. Under mostly cloudy skies, Concordia, Kansas reported 77, Denver reported 74, and Valentine reported 65. Once again, at 9 p.m. in Omaha, it was 73 degrees under partly cloudy skies. Here are the forecast key messages. A few showers and storms are expected this evening / tonight, particularly for areas along and south of Highway 92. Isolated showers and storms will be possible Friday night, Saturday morning, limited to northeastern Nebraska. Expect very hot and humid conditions Sunday through Tuesday as highs reach into the 90s to low 100s each day and heat index values approach 105. This is NOAA All Hazards Radio Station KIH 61 in Omaha, Nebraska. The current time is 9:26 p.m. Central Daylight Time. Now for the official National Weather Service forecast for the Omaha and Council Bluffs area. Rest of today, mostly sunny. Highs in the lower 80s. Northwest winds 5 to 10 miles an hour. Tonight, partly cloudy until midnight, then becoming mostly cloudy. A slight chance of showers and thunderstorms. Lows in the lower 60s. North winds around 5 miles an hour. Chance of rain 20%. Thursday, mostly cloudy. A slight chance of showers and thunderstorms in the morning, then a chance of showers in the afternoon. Highs in the upper 70s. Northeast winds around 5 miles an hour. Chance of rain 30%. Thursday night, mostly cloudy with a 40% chance of showers. Lows in the lower 60s. East winds around 5 miles an hour. Friday, partly sunny. A slight chance of showers in the morning. Highs around 80. East winds 5 to 10 miles an hour. Chance of rain 20%. Friday night and Saturday, mostly cloudy. Hot. Lows in the mid-60s. Highs in the mid-80s. Saturday night through Monday, mostly clear and breezy, hot. Lows in the upper 70s. Highs in the mid-90s. Monday night, partly cloudy with a chance of showers and thunderstorms. Lows in the lower 70s. Chance of rain 50%. Tuesday, mostly sunny. Hot with highs in the mid-90s. At 9 p.m. in Omaha, it was partly cloudy. The temperature was 73 degrees, the dew point 59, and the relative humidity 61%. The wind was northwest at 5 miles an hour. The pressure was 29.99 inches and rising. Across eastern Nebraska and southwest Iowa, at Red Oak, Iowa, it was clear, with a temperature of 73. It was partly cloudy, with a temperature of 73 at Lincoln, 77 at Millard, 72 at Fremont, and 73 at Blair Airport. Under partly cloudy skies, Tacoma reported 71, Nebraska City reported 75, and Plattsmouth reported 74. At Columbus, it was mostly cloudy, with a temperature of 71. Here are some observations from across the region. At North Platte, rain was falling, with a temperature of 65. It was partly cloudy, with a temperature of 75 at Des Moines and 76 at Kansas City. It was mostly cloudy, with a temperature of 72 at Grand Island, 72 at Norfolk, 71 at Sioux Falls, and 71 at Sioux City. Under mostly cloudy skies,
Concordia, Kansas reported 77, Denver reported 74, and Valentine reported 65. Once again, at 9 p.m. in Omaha, it was 73 degrees under partly cloudy skies. Here are the forecast key messages. A few showers and storms are expected this evening / tonight, particularly for areas along and south of Highway 92. Isolated showers and storms will be possible Friday night, Saturday morning, limited to northeastern Nebraska. Expect very hot and humid conditions Sunday through Tuesday as highs reach into the 90s to low 100s each day and heat index values approach 105. This is NOAA All Hazards radio station KIH-61 in Omaha, Nebraska. The current time is 9:30 p.m. Central Daylight Time. Now for the official National Weather Service forecast for the Omaha and Council Bluffs area. Rest of today, mostly sunny. Highs in the lower 80s. Northwest winds 5 to 10 miles an hour. Tonight, partly cloudy until midnight, then becoming mostly cloudy. A slight chance of showers and thunderstorms. Lows in the lower 60s. North winds around 5 miles an hour. Chance of rain 20%. Thursday, mostly cloudy. A slight chance of showers and thunderstorms in the morning, then a chance of showers in the afternoon. Highs in the upper 70s. Northeast winds around 5 miles an hour. Chance of rain 30%. Thursday night, mostly cloudy with a 40% chance of showers. Lows in the lower 60s. East winds around 5 miles an hour. Friday, partly sunny. A slight chance of showers in the morning. Highs around 80. East winds 5 to 10 miles an hour. Chance of rain 20%. Friday night and Saturday, mostly cloudy. Hot. Lows in the mid-60s. Highs in the mid-80s. Saturday night through Monday, mostly clear and breezy. Hot. Lows in the upper 70s. Highs in the mid-90s. Monday night, partly cloudy with a chance of showers and thunderstorms. Lows in the lower 70s. Chance of rain 50%. Tuesday, mostly sunny. Hot with highs in the mid-90s. At 9 p.m. in Omaha, it was partly cloudy. The temperature was 73 degrees, the dew point 59, and the relative humidity 61%. The wind was northwest at 5 miles an hour. The pressure was 29.99 inches and rising. Across eastern Nebraska and southwest Iowa, at Red Oak, Iowa, it was clear, with a temperature of 73. It was partly cloudy, with a temperature of 73 at Lincoln, 77 at Millard, 72 at Fremont, and 73 at Blair Airport. Under partly cloudy skies, Tecama reported 71, Nebraska City reported 75, and Plattsmouth reported 74. At Columbus, it was mostly cloudy, with a temperature of 71. Here are some observations from across the region. At North Platte, rain was falling, with a temperature of 65. It was partly cloudy, with a temperature of 75 at Des Moines and 76 at Kansas City. It was mostly cloudy, with a temperature of 72 at Grand Island, 72 at Norfolk, 71 at Sioux Falls, and 71 at Sioux City. Under mostly cloudy skies, Concordia, Kansas reported 77, Denver reported 74, and Valentine reported 65. Once again, at 9 p.m. in Omaha, it was 73 degrees under partly cloudy skies. Here are the forecast key messages. A few showers and storms are expected this evening / tonight, particularly for areas along and south of Highway 92. Isolated showers and storms will be possible Friday night, Saturday morning, limited to northeastern Nebraska. Expect very hot and humid conditions Sunday through Tuesday as highs reach into the 90s to low 100s each day and heat index values approach 105. This is NOAA All Hazards radio station KIH-61 in Omaha, Nebraska. The current time is 9:34 p.m. Central Daylight Time.
Now for the official National Weather Service forecast for the Omaha and Council Bluffs area. Rest of today, mostly sunny. Highs in the lower 80s. Northwest winds 5 to 10 miles an hour. Tonight, partly cloudy until midnight, then becoming mostly cloudy. A slight chance of showers and thunderstorms. Lows in the lower 60s. North winds around 5 miles an hour. Chance of rain 20%. Thursday, mostly cloudy. A slight chance of showers and thunderstorms in the morning, then a chance of showers in the afternoon. Highs in the upper 70s. Northeast winds around 5 miles an hour. Chance of rain 30%. Thursday night, mostly cloudy with a 40% chance of showers. Lows in the lower 60s. East winds around 5 miles an hour. Friday, partly sunny. A slight chance of showers in the morning. Highs around 80. East winds 5 to 10 miles an hour. Chance of rain 20%. Friday night and Saturday, mostly cloudy. Hot. Lows in the mid-60s. Highs in the mid-80s. Saturday night through Monday, mostly clear and breezy, hot. Lows in the upper 70s. Highs in the mid-90s. Monday night, partly cloudy with a chance of showers and thunderstorms. Lows in the lower 70s. Chance of rain 50%. Tuesday, mostly sunny. Hot with highs in the mid-90s. At 9 p.m. in Omaha, it was partly cloudy. The temperature was 73 degrees, the dew point 59, and the relative humidity 61%. The wind was northwest at 5 miles an hour. The pressure was 29.99 inches and rising. Across eastern Nebraska and southwest Iowa, at Red Oak, Iowa, it was clear, with a temperature of 73. It was partly cloudy, with a temperature of 73 at Lincoln, 77 at Millard, 72 at Fremont, and 73 at Blair Airport. Under partly cloudy skies, Tacoma reported 71, Nebraska City reported 75, and Plattsmouth reported 74. At Columbus, it was mostly cloudy, with a temperature of 71. Here are some observations from across the region. At North Platte, rain was falling, with a temperature of 65. It was partly cloudy, with a temperature of 75 at Des Moines and 76 at Kansas City. It was mostly cloudy, with a temperature of 72 at Grand Island, 72 at North Fork, 71 at Sioux Falls, and 71 at Sioux City. Under mostly cloudy skies, Concordia, Kansas reported 77, Denver reported 74, and Valentine reported 65. Once again, at 9 p.m. in Omaha, it was 73 degrees under partly cloudy skies. Here are the forecast key messages. A few showers and storms are expected this evening slash tonight, particularly for areas along and south of Highway 92. Isolated showers and storms will be possible Friday night, Saturday morning, limited to northeastern Nebraska. Expect very hot and humid conditions Sunday through Tuesday as highs reach into the 90s to low 100s each day and heat index values approach 105. This is NOAA All Hazards Radio Station KIH 61 in Omaha, Nebraska. The current time is 9:38 p.m. Central Daylight Time. Now for the official National Weather Service forecast for the Omaha and Council Bluffs area. Rest of today, mostly sunny. Highs in the lower 80s. Northwest winds 5 to 10 miles an hour. Tonight, partly cloudy until midnight, then becoming mostly cloudy. A slight chance of showers and thunderstorms. Lows in the lower 60s. North winds around 5 miles an hour. Chance of rain 20%. Thursday, mostly cloudy. A slight chance of showers and thunderstorms in the morning, then a chance of showers in the afternoon. Highs in the upper 70s. Northeast winds around 5 miles an hour. Chance of rain 30%. Thursday night, mostly cloudy with a 40% chance of showers.
Lows in the lower 60s. East winds around 5 miles an hour. Friday, partly sunny. A slight chance of showers in the morning. Highs around 80. East winds 5 to 10 miles an hour. Chance of rain 20%. Friday night and Saturday, mostly cloudy. Hot. Lows in the mid-60s. Highs in the mid-80s. Saturday night through Monday, mostly clear and breezy, hot. Lows in the upper 70s. Highs in the mid-90s. Monday night, partly cloudy with a chance of showers and thunderstorms. Lows in the lower 70s. Chance of rain 50%. Tuesday, mostly sunny. Hot with highs in the mid-90s. At 9 p.m. in Omaha, it was partly cloudy. The temperature was 73 degrees, the dew point 59, and the relative humidity 61%. The wind was northwest at 5 miles an hour. The pressure was 29.99 inches and rising. Across eastern Nebraska and southwest Iowa, at Red Oak, Iowa, it was clear, with a temperature of 73. It was partly cloudy, with a temperature of 73 at Lincoln, 77 at Millard, 72 at Fremont, and 73 at Blair Airport. Under partly cloudy skies, Tacoma reported 71, Nebraska City reported 75, and Plattsmouth reported 74. At Columbus, it was mostly cloudy, with a temperature of 71. Here are some observations from across the region. At North Platte, rain was falling, with a temperature of 65. It was partly cloudy, with a temperature of 75 at Des Moines and 76 at Kansas City. It was mostly cloudy, with a temperature of 72 at Grand Island, 72 at North Fork, 71 at Sioux Falls, and 71 at Sioux City. Under mostly cloudy skies, Concordia, Kansas reported 77, Denver reported 74, and Valentine reported 65. Once again, at 9 p.m. in Omaha, it was 73 degrees under partly cloudy skies. Here are the forecast key messages. A few showers and storms are expected this evening / tonight, particularly for areas along and south of Highway 92. Isolated showers and storms will be possible Friday night, Saturday morning, limited to northeastern Nebraska. Expect very hot and humid conditions Sunday through Tuesday as highs reach into the 90s to low 100s each day and heat index values approach 105. This is NOAA All Hazards radio station KIH-61 in Omaha, Nebraska. The current time is 9:43 p.m. Central Daylight Time. Now for the official National Weather Service forecast for the Omaha and Council Bluffs area. Rest of today, mostly sunny. Highs in the lower 80s. Northwest winds 5 to 10 miles an hour. Tonight, partly cloudy until midnight, then becoming mostly cloudy. A slight chance of showers and thunderstorms. Lows in the lower 60s. North winds around 5 miles an hour. Chance of rain 20%. Thursday, mostly cloudy. A slight chance of showers and thunderstorms in the morning, then a chance of showers in the afternoon. Highs in the upper 70s. Northeast winds around 5 miles an hour. Chance of rain 30%. Thursday night, mostly cloudy with a 40% chance of showers. Lows in the lower 60s. East winds around 5 miles an hour. Friday, partly sunny. A slight chance of showers in the morning. Highs around 80. East winds 5 to 10 miles an hour. Chance of rain 20%. Friday night and Saturday, mostly cloudy. Hot. Lows in the mid-60s. Highs in the mid-80s. Saturday night through Monday, mostly clear and breezy, hot. Lows in the upper 70s. Highs in the mid-90s. Monday night, partly cloudy with a chance of showers and thunderstorms. Lows in the lower 70s. Chance of rain 50%. Tuesday, mostly sunny. Hot with highs in the mid-90s.
at 9 p.m. in Omaha, it was partly cloudy. The temperature was 73 degrees, the dew point 59, and the relative humidity 61%. The wind was northwest at 5 miles an hour. The pressure was 29.99 inches and rising. Across eastern Nebraska and southwest Iowa, at Red Oak, Iowa, it was clear, with a temperature of 73. It was partly cloudy, with a temperature of 73 at Lincoln, 77 at Millard, 72 at Fremont, and 73 at Blair Airport. Under partly cloudy skies, Tacoma reported 71, Nebraska City reported 75, and Plattsmouth reported 74. At Columbus, it was mostly cloudy, with a temperature of 71. Here are some observations from across the region. At North Platte, rain was falling, with a temperature of 65. It was partly cloudy, with a temperature of 75 at Des Moines and 76 at Kansas City. It was mostly cloudy, with a temperature of 72 at Grand Island, 72 at Norfolk, 71 at Sioux Falls, and 71 at Sioux City. Under mostly cloudy skies, Concordia, Kansas reported 77, Denver reported 74, and Valentine reported 65. Once again, at 9 p.m. in Omaha, it was 73 degrees under partly cloudy skies. Here are the forecast key messages. A few showers and storms are expected this evening / tonight, particularly for areas along and south of Highway 92. Isolated showers and storms will be possible Friday night, Saturday morning, limited to northeastern Nebraska. Expect very hot and humid conditions Sunday through Tuesday as highs reach into the 90s to low 100s each day and heat index values approach 105. This is NOAA All Hazards radio station KIH-61 in Omaha, Nebraska. The current time is 9:47 p.m. Central Daylight Time. Now for the official National Weather Service forecast for the Omaha and Council Bluffs area. Rest of today, mostly sunny. Highs in the lower 80s. Northwest winds 5 to 10 miles an hour. Tonight, partly cloudy until midnight, then becoming mostly cloudy. A slight chance of showers and thunderstorms. Lows in the lower 60s. North winds around 5 miles an hour. Chance of rain 20%. Thursday, mostly cloudy. A slight chance of showers and thunderstorms in the morning, then a chance of showers in the afternoon. Highs in the upper 70s. Northeast winds around 5 miles an hour. Chance of rain 30%. Thursday night, mostly cloudy with a 40% chance of showers. Lows in the lower 60s. East winds around 5 miles an hour. Friday, partly sunny. A slight chance of showers in the morning. Highs around 80. East winds 5 to 10 miles an hour. Chance of rain 20%. Friday night and Saturday, mostly cloudy. Hot. Lows in the mid-60s. Highs in the mid-80s. Saturday night through Monday, mostly clear and breezy. Hot. Lows in the upper 70s. Highs in the mid-90s. Monday night, partly cloudy with a chance of showers and thunderstorms. Lows in the lower 70s. Chance of rain 50%. Tuesday, mostly sunny. Hot with highs in the mid-90s. At 9 p.m. in Omaha, it was partly cloudy. The temperature was 73 degrees, the dew point 59, and the relative humidity 61%. The wind was northwest at 5 miles an hour. The pressure was 29.99 inches and rising. Across eastern Nebraska and southwest Iowa, at Red Oak, Iowa, it was clear, with a temperature of 73. It was partly cloudy, with a temperature of 73 at Lincoln, 77 at Millard, 72 at Fremont, and 73 at Blair Airport. Under partly cloudy skies, Tacoma reported 71, Nebraska City reported 75, and Plattsmouth reported 74. At Columbus, it was mostly cloudy, with a temperature of 71. Here are some observations from across the region.
at North Plant, rain was falling with a temperature of 65. It was partly cloudy with a temperature of 75 at Des Moines and 76 at Kansas City. It was mostly cloudy with a temperature of 72 at Grand Island, 72 at North Fork, 71 at Sioux Falls, and 71 at Sioux City. Under mostly cloudy skies, Concordia, Kansas reported 77, Denver reported 74, and Valentine reported 65. Once again, at 9 p.m. in Omaha, it was 73 degrees under partly cloudy skies. Here are the forecast key messages. A few showers and storms are expected this evening / tonight, particularly for areas along and south of Highway 92. Isolated showers and storms will be possible Friday night, Saturday morning, limited to northeastern Nebraska. Expect very hot and humid conditions Sunday through Tuesday as highs reach into the 90s to low 100s each day and heat index values approach 105. This is NOAA All Hazards radio station KIH 61 in Omaha, Nebraska. The current time is 9:51 p.m. Central Daylight Time. Now for the official National Weather Service forecast for the Omaha and Council Bluffs area. Rest of today, mostly sunny. Highs in the lower 80s. Northwest winds 5 to 10 miles an hour. Tonight, partly cloudy until midnight, then becoming mostly cloudy. A slight chance of showers and thunderstorms. Lows in the lower 60s. North winds around 5 miles an hour. Chance of rain 20%. Thursday, mostly cloudy. A slight chance of showers and thunderstorms in the morning, then a chance of showers in the afternoon. Highs in the upper 70s. Northeast winds around 5 miles an hour. Chance of rain 30%. Thursday night, mostly cloudy with a 40% chance of showers. Lows in the lower 60s. East winds around 5 miles an hour. Friday, partly sunny. A slight chance of showers in the morning. Highs around 80. East winds 5 to 10 miles an hour. Chance of rain 20%. Friday night and Saturday, mostly cloudy. Hot. Lows in the mid-60s. Highs in the mid-80s. Saturday night through Monday, mostly clear and breezy. Hot. Lows in the upper 70s. Highs in the mid-90s. Monday night, partly cloudy with a chance of showers and thunderstorms. Lows in the lower 70s. Chance of rain 50%. Tuesday, mostly sunny. Hot with highs in the mid-90s. At 9 p.m. in Omaha, it was partly cloudy. The temperature was 73 degrees, the dew point 59, and the relative humidity 61%. The wind was northwest at 5 miles an hour. The pressure was 29.99 inches and rising. Across eastern Nebraska and southwest Iowa, at Red Oak, Iowa, it was clear, with a temperature of 73. It was partly cloudy, with a temperature of 73 at Lincoln, 77 at Millard, 72 at Fremont, and 73 at Blair Airport. Under partly cloudy skies, Tacoma reported 71, Nebraska City reported 75, and Plattsmouth reported 74. At Columbus, it was mostly cloudy, with a temperature of 71. Here are some observations from across the region. At North Plant, rain was falling, with a temperature of 65. It was partly cloudy, with a temperature of 75 at Des Moines and 76 at Kansas City. It was mostly cloudy, with a temperature of 72 at Grand Island, 72 at North Fork, 71 at Sioux Falls, and 71 at Sioux City. Under mostly cloudy skies, Concordia, Kansas reported 77, Denver reported 74, and Valentine reported 65. Once again, at 9 p.m. in Omaha, it was 73 degrees under partly cloudy skies. Here are the forecast key messages. A few showers and storms are expected this evening / tonight, particularly for areas along and south of Highway 92.
Isolated showers and storms will be possible Friday night, Saturday morning, limited to northeastern Nebraska. Expect very hot and humid conditions Sunday through Tuesday as highs reach into the 90s to low 100s each day and heat index values approach 105. This is NOAA All Hazards radio station KIH-61 in Omaha, Nebraska. The current time is 9:55 p.m. Central Daylight Time. Now for the official National Weather Service forecast for the Omaha and Council Bluffs area. Rest of today, mostly sunny. Highs in the lower 80s. Northwest winds 5 to 10 miles an hour. Tonight, partly cloudy until midnight, then becoming mostly cloudy. A slight chance of showers and thunderstorms. Lows in the lower 60s. North winds around 5 miles an hour. Chance of rain 20%. Thursday, mostly cloudy. A slight chance of showers and thunderstorms in the morning, then a chance of showers in the afternoon. Highs in the upper 70s. Northeast winds around 5 miles an hour. Chance of rain 30%. Thursday night, mostly cloudy with a 40% chance of showers. Lows in the lower 60s. East winds around 5 miles an hour. Friday, partly sunny. A slight chance of showers in the morning. Highs around 80. East winds 5 to 10 miles an hour. Chance of rain 20%. Friday night and Saturday, mostly cloudy. Hot. Lows in the mid-60s. Highs in the mid-80s. Saturday night through Monday, mostly clear and breezy. Hot. Lows in the upper 70s. Highs in the mid-90s. Monday night, partly cloudy with a chance of showers and thunderstorms. Lows in the lower 70s. Chance of rain 50%. Tuesday, mostly sunny. Hot with highs in the mid-90s. At 9 p.m. in Omaha, it was partly cloudy. The temperature was 73 degrees, the dew point 59, and the relative humidity 61%. The wind was northwest at 5 miles an hour. The pressure was 29.99 inches and rising. Across eastern Nebraska and southwest Iowa, at Red Oak, Iowa, it was clear, with a temperature of 73. It was partly cloudy, with a temperature of 73 at Lincoln, 77 at Millard, 72 at Fremont, and 73 at Blair Airport. Under partly cloudy skies, Tacoma reported 71, Nebraska City reported 75, and Plattsmouth reported 74. At Columbus, it was mostly cloudy, with a temperature of 71. Here are some observations from across the region. At North Platte, rain was falling, with a temperature of 65. It was partly cloudy, with a temperature of 75 at Des Moines and 76 at Kansas City. It was mostly cloudy, with a temperature of 72 at Grand Island, 72 at North Fork, 71 at Sioux Falls, and 71 at Sioux City. Under mostly cloudy skies, Concordia, Kansas reported 77, Denver reported 74, and Valentine reported 65. Once again, at 9 p.m. in Omaha, it was 73 degrees under partly cloudy skies. Here are the forecast key messages. A few showers and storms are expected this evening / tonight, particularly for areas along and south of Highway 92. Isolated showers and storms will be possible Friday night, Saturday morning, limited to northeastern Nebraska. Expect very hot and humid conditions Sunday through Tuesday as highs reach into the 90s to low 100s each day and heat index values approach 105. 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Douglas, Sarpy, Washington, Cass, Odo, Burt, Dodge, Saunders, Harrison, Pottawatomie, and Mills. 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The current time is 9:59 p.m. Central Daylight Time. Now for the official National Weather Service forecast for the Omaha and Council Bluffs area.
Rest of today, mostly sunny. Highs in the lower 80s. Northwest winds 5 to 10 miles an hour. Tonight, partly cloudy until midnight, then becoming mostly cloudy. A slight chance of showers and thunderstorms. Lows in the lower 60s. North winds around 5 miles an hour. Chance of rain 20%. Thursday, mostly cloudy. A slight chance of showers and thunderstorms in the morning, then a chance of showers in the afternoon. Highs in the upper 70s. Northeast winds around 5 miles an hour. Chance of rain 30%. Thursday night, mostly cloudy with a 40% chance of showers. Lows in the lower 60s. East winds around 5 miles an hour. Friday, partly sunny. A slight chance of showers in the morning. Highs around 80. East winds 5 to 10 miles an hour. Chance of rain 20%. Friday night and Saturday, mostly cloudy. Hot. Lows in the mid-60s. Highs in the mid-80s. Saturday night through Monday, mostly clear and breezy, hot. Lows in the upper 70s. Highs in the mid-90s. Monday night, partly cloudy with a chance of showers and thunderstorms. Lows in the lower 70s. Chance of rain 50%. Tuesday, mostly sunny. Hot with highs in the mid-90s. Here are the forecast key messages. A few showers and storms are expected this evening / tonight, particularly for areas along and south of Highway 92. Isolated showers and storms will be possible Friday night, Saturday morning, limited to northeastern Nebraska. Expect very hot and humid conditions Sunday through Tuesday as highs reach into the 90s to low 100s each day and heat index values approach 105. This is NOAA All Hazards radio station KIH-61 in Omaha, Nebraska. The current time is 10:02 p.m. Central Daylight Time. Now for the official National Weather Service forecast for the Omaha and Council Bluffs area. Rest of today, mostly sunny. Highs in the lower 80s. Northwest winds 5 to 10 miles an hour. Tonight, partly cloudy until midnight, then becoming mostly cloudy. A slight chance of showers and thunderstorms. Lows in the lower 60s. North winds around 5 miles an hour. Chance of rain 20%. Thursday, mostly cloudy. A slight chance of showers and thunderstorms in the morning, then a chance of showers in the afternoon. Highs in the upper 70s. Northeast winds around 5 miles an hour. Chance of rain 30%. Thursday night, mostly cloudy with a 40% chance of showers. Lows in the lower 60s. East winds around 5 miles an hour. Friday, partly sunny. A slight chance of showers in the morning. Highs around 80. East winds 5 to 10 miles an hour. Chance of rain 20%. Friday night and Saturday, mostly cloudy. Hot. Lows in the mid-60s. Highs in the mid-80s. Saturday night through Monday, mostly clear and breezy. Hot. Lows in the upper 70s. Highs in the mid-90s. Monday night, partly cloudy with a chance of showers and thunderstorms. Lows in the lower 70s. Chance of rain 50%. Tuesday, mostly sunny. Hot with highs in the mid-90s. Here are the forecast key messages. A few showers and storms are expected this evening / tonight, particularly for areas along and south of Highway 92. Isolated showers and storms will be possible Friday night, Saturday morning, limited to northeastern Nebraska. Expect very hot and humid conditions Sunday through Tuesday as highs reach into the 90s to low 100s each day and heat index values approach 105. This is NOAA All Hazards radio station KIH-61 in Omaha, Nebraska. The current time is 10:04 p.m. Central Daylight Time. Now for the official National Weather Service forecast for the Omaha and Council Bluffs area.
Rest of today, mostly sunny. Highs in the lower 80s. Northwest winds 5 to 10 miles an hour. Tonight, partly cloudy until midnight, then becoming mostly cloudy. A slight chance of showers and thunderstorms. Lows in the lower 60s. North winds around 5 miles an hour. Chance of rain 20%. Thursday, mostly cloudy. A slight chance of showers and thunderstorms in the morning, then a chance of showers in the afternoon. Highs in the upper 70s. Northeast winds around 5 miles an hour. Chance of rain 30%. Thursday night, mostly cloudy with a 40% chance of showers. Lows in the lower 60s. East winds around 5 miles an hour. Friday, partly sunny. A slight chance of showers in the morning. Highs around 80. East winds 5 to 10 miles an hour. Chance of rain 20%. Friday night and Saturday, mostly cloudy. Hot. Lows in the mid-60s. Highs in the mid-80s. Saturday night through Monday, mostly clear and breezy, hot. Lows in the upper 70s. Highs in the mid-90s. Monday night, partly cloudy with a chance of showers and thunderstorms. Lows in the lower 70s. Chance of rain 50%. Tuesday, mostly sunny. Hot with highs in the mid-90s. At 10 p.m. in Omaha, it was partly cloudy. The temperature was 69 degrees, the dew point 60, and the relative humidity 73%. The wind was north at 5 miles an hour. The pressure was 30.00 inches and rising. Across eastern Nebraska and southwest Iowa, it was clear, with a temperature of 74 at Nebraska City and 68 at Red Oak, Iowa. It was partly cloudy, with a temperature of 68 at Fremont, 72 at Blair Airport, 67 at Tacoma, and 71 at Plattsmouth. It was mostly cloudy, with a temperature of 76 at Millard and 70 at Columbus. At Lincoln, it was cloudy, with a temperature of 72. Here are some observations from across the region. At Norfolk, rain was falling, with a temperature of 64. It was partly cloudy, with a temperature of 73 at Des Moines and 76 at Kansas City. It was mostly cloudy, with a temperature of 69 at Grand Island, 67 at Sioux Falls, 75 at Concordia, Kansas, 70 at Denver, and 63 at Valentine. At Sioux City, it was cloudy, with a temperature of 69. At North Platte, rain and fog were reported, with a temperature of 61. Once again, at 10 p.m. in Omaha, it was 69 degrees under partly cloudy skies. Here are the forecast key messages. A few showers and storms are expected this evening slash tonight, particularly for areas along and south of Highway 92. Isolated showers and storms will be possible Friday night, Saturday morning, limited to northeastern Nebraska. Expect very hot and humid conditions Sunday through Tuesday as highs reach into the 90s to low 100s each day and heat index values approach 105. This is NOAA All Hazards radio station KIH-61 in Omaha, Nebraska. The current time is 10:08 p.m. Central Daylight Time. Now for the official National Weather Service forecast for the Omaha and Council Bluffs area. Rest of today, mostly sunny. Highs in the lower 80s. Northwest winds 5 to 10 miles an hour. Tonight, partly cloudy until midnight, then becoming mostly cloudy. A slight chance of showers and thunderstorms. Lows in the lower 60s. North winds around 5 miles an hour. Chance of rain 20%. Thursday, mostly cloudy. A slight chance of showers and thunderstorms in the morning, then a chance of showers in the afternoon. Highs in the upper 70s. Northeast winds around 5 miles an hour. Chance of rain 30%. Thursday night, mostly cloudy with a 40% chance of showers. Lows in the lower 60s. East winds around 5 miles an hour. Friday, partly sunny.
A slight chance of showers in the morning. Highs around 80. East winds 5 to 10 miles an hour. Chance of rain 20%. Friday night and Saturday, mostly cloudy. Hot.

69 degrees, the dew point 60, and the relative humidity 73%. The wind was north at 5 miles an hour. The pressure was 30.00 inches and rising. Across eastern Nebraska and southwest Iowa, it was clear, with a temperature of 74 at Nebraska City and 68 at Red Oak, Iowa. It was partly cloudy, with a temperature of 68 at Fremont, 72 at Blair Airport, 67 at Tacoma, and 71 at Plattsmouth. It was mostly cloudy, with a temperature of 76 at Millard and 70 at Columbus. At Lincoln, it was cloudy, with a temperature of 72. Here are some observations from across the region. At Norfolk, rain was falling, with a temperature of 64. It was partly cloudy, with a temperature of 73 at Des Moines and 76 at Kansas City. It was mostly cloudy, with a temperature of 69 at Grand Island, 67 at Sioux Falls, 75 at Concordia, Kansas, 70 at Denver, and 63 at Valentine. At Sioux City, it was cloudy, with a temperature of 69. At North Platte, rain and fog were reported, with a temperature of 61. Once again, at 10 p.m. in Omaha, it was 69 degrees under partly cloudy skies. At 10 p.m. in Omaha, it was partly cloudy. The temperature was 69 degrees, the dew point 60, and the relative humidity 73%. The wind was north at 5 miles an hour. The pressure was 30.00 inches and rising. Across eastern Nebraska and southwest Iowa, it was partly cloudy, with a temperature of 71 at Plattsmouth and 68 at Red Oak, Iowa. It was mostly cloudy, with a temperature of 76 at Millard, 68 at Fremont, 72 at Blair Airport, 67 at Tacoma, and 74 at Nebraska City. It was cloudy, with a temperature of 72 at Lincoln and 70 at Columbus. Here are some observations from across the region. At Norfolk, rain was falling, with a temperature of 64. It was partly cloudy, with a temperature of 73 at Des Moines and 76 at Kansas City. It was mostly cloudy, with a temperature of 69 at Grand Island, 67 at Sioux Falls, 70 at Denver, and 63 at Valentine. It was cloudy, with a temperature of 69 at Sioux City and 75 at Concordia, Kansas. At North Platte, rain and fog were reported, with a temperature of 61. Once again, at 10 p.m. in Omaha, it was 69 degrees under partly cloudy skies. Here are the forecast key messages. A few showers and storms are expected this evening / tonight, particularly for areas along and south of Highway 92. Isolated showers and storms will be possible Friday night, Saturday morning, limited to northeastern Nebraska. Expect very hot and humid conditions Sunday through Tuesday as highs reach into the 90s to low 100s each day and heat index values approach 105. This is NOAA All Hazards Radio Station KIH-61 in Omaha, Nebraska. The current time is 10:14 p.m. Central Daylight Time. Now for the official National Weather Service forecast for the Omaha and Council Bluffs area. Rest of today, mostly sunny. Highs in the lower 80s. Northwest winds 5 to 10 miles an hour. Tonight, partly cloudy until midnight, then becoming mostly cloudy. A slight chance of showers and thunderstorms. Lows in the lower 60s. North winds around 5 miles an hour. Chance of rain 20%. Thursday, mostly cloudy. A slight chance of showers and thunderstorms in the morning, then a chance of showers in the afternoon. Highs in the upper 70s. Northeast winds around 5 miles an hour. Chance of rain 30%. Thursday night, mostly cloudy with a 40% chance of showers. Lows in the lower 60s. East winds around 5 miles an hour. Friday, partly sunny. A slight chance of showers in the morning. Highs around 80. East winds 5 to 10 miles an hour. Chance of rain 20%. Friday night and Saturday, mostly cloudy. Hot,

in the mid-60s, highs in the mid-80s. Saturday night through Monday, mostly clear and breezy, hot. Lows in the upper 70s, highs in the mid-90s. Monday night, partly cloudy with a chance of showers and thunderstorms. Lows in the lower 70s, chance of rain 50%. Tuesday, mostly sunny, hot with highs in the mid-90s. At 10 p.m. in Omaha, it was partly cloudy. The temperature was 69 degrees, the dew point 60, and the relative humidity 73%. The wind was north at 5 miles an hour. The pressure was 30.00 inches and rising. Across eastern Nebraska and southwest Iowa, it was partly cloudy, with a temperature of 71 at Plaxmouth and 68 at Red Oak, Iowa. It was mostly cloudy, with a temperature of 76 at Millard, 68 at Fremont, 72 at Blair Airport, 67 at Tecumseh, and 74 at Nebraska City. It was cloudy, with a temperature of 72 at Lincoln and 70 at Columbus. Here are some observations from across the region. At North Fork, rain was falling, with a temperature of 64. It was partly cloudy, with a temperature of 73 at Des Moines and 76 at Kansas City. It was mostly cloudy, with a temperature of 69 at Grand Island, 67 at Sioux Falls, 70 at Denver, and 63 at Valentine. It was cloudy, with a temperature of 69 at Sioux City and 75 at Concordia, Kansas. At North Platte, rain and fog were reported, with a temperature of 61. Once again, at 10 p.m. in Omaha, it was 69 degrees under partly cloudy skies. Here are the forecast key messages. A few showers and storms are expected this evening / tonight, particularly for areas along and south of Highway 92. Isolated showers and storms will be possible Friday night, Saturday morning, limited to northeastern Nebraska. Expect very hot and humid conditions Sunday through Tuesday as highs reach into the 90s to low 100s each day and heat index values approach 105. This is NOAA All Hazards radio station KIH-61 in Omaha, Nebraska. The current time is 10:18 p.m. Central Daylight Time. Now for the official National Weather Service forecast for the Omaha and Council Bluffs area. Rest of today, mostly sunny. Highs in the lower 80s. Northwest winds 5 to 10 miles an hour. Tonight, partly cloudy until midnight, then becoming mostly cloudy. A slight chance of showers and thunderstorms. Lows in the lower 60s. North winds around 5 miles an hour. Chance of rain 20%. Thursday, mostly cloudy. A slight chance of showers and thunderstorms in the morning, then a chance of showers in the afternoon. Highs in the upper 70s. Northeast winds around 5 miles an hour. Chance of rain 30%. Thursday night, mostly cloudy with a 40% chance of showers. Lows in the lower 60s. East winds around 5 miles an hour. Friday, partly sunny. A slight chance of showers in the morning. Highs around 80. East winds 5 to 10 miles an hour. Chance of rain 20%. Friday night and Saturday, mostly cloudy. Hot. Lows in the mid-60s. Highs in the mid-80s. Saturday night through Monday, mostly clear and breezy. Hot. Lows in the upper 70s. Highs in the mid-90s. Monday night, partly cloudy with a chance of showers and thunderstorms. Lows in the lower 70s. Chance of rain 50%. Tuesday, mostly sunny. Hot with highs in the mid-90s. At 10 p.m. in Omaha, it was partly cloudy. The temperature was 69 degrees, the dew point 60, and the relative humidity 73%. The wind was north at 5 miles an hour. The pressure was 30.00 inches and rising. Across eastern Nebraska and southwest Iowa, it was partly cloudy, with a temperature of 71 at Plaxmouth and 68 at Red Oak, Iowa.
It was mostly cloudy, with a temperature of 76 at Millard, 68 at Fremont, 72 at Blair Airport, 67 at Tacoma, and 74 at Nebraska City. It was cloudy, with a temperature of 72 at Lincoln, and 70 at Columbus. Here are some observations from across the region. At Norfolk, rain was falling, with a temperature of 64. It was partly cloudy, with a temperature of 73 at Des Moines, and 76 at Kansas City. It was mostly cloudy, with a temperature of 69 at Grand Island, 67 at Sioux Falls, 70 at Denver, and 63 at Valentine. It was cloudy, with a temperature of 69 at Sioux City, and 75 at Concordia, Kansas. At North Platte, rain and fog were reported, with a temperature of 61. Once again, at 10 p.m. in Omaha, it was 69 degrees under partly cloudy skies. Here are the forecast key messages. A few showers and storms are expected this evening / tonight, particularly for areas along and south of Highway 92. Isolated showers and storms will be possible Friday night, Saturday morning, limited to northeastern Nebraska. Expect very hot and humid conditions Sunday through Tuesday as highs reach into the 90s to low 100s each day and heat index values approach 105. This is NOAA All Hazards radio station KIH 61 in Omaha, Nebraska. The current time is 10:22 p.m. Central Daylight Time. Now for the official National Weather Service forecast for the Omaha and Council Bluffs area. Rest of today, mostly sunny. Highs in the lower 80s. Northwest winds 5 to 10 miles an hour. Tonight, partly cloudy until midnight, then becoming mostly cloudy. A slight chance of showers and thunderstorms. Lows in the lower 60s. North winds around 5 miles an hour. Chance of rain 20%. Thursday, mostly cloudy. A slight chance of showers and thunderstorms in the morning, then a chance of showers in the afternoon. Highs in the upper 70s. Northeast winds around 5 miles an hour. Chance of rain 30%. Thursday night, mostly cloudy with a 40% chance of showers. Lows in the lower 60s. East winds around 5 miles an hour. Friday, partly sunny. A slight chance of showers in the morning. Highs around 80. East winds 5 to 10 miles an hour. Chance of rain 20%. Friday night and Saturday, mostly cloudy. Hot. Lows in the mid-60s. Highs in the mid-80s. Saturday night through Monday, mostly clear and breezy, hot. Lows in the upper 70s. Highs in the mid-90s. Monday night, partly cloudy with a chance of showers and thunderstorms. Lows in the lower 70s. Chance of rain 50%. Tuesday, mostly sunny. Hot with highs in the mid-90s. At 10 p.m. in Omaha, it was partly cloudy. The temperature was 69 degrees, the dew point 60, and the relative humidity 73%. The wind was north at 5 miles an hour. The pressure was 30.00 inches and rising. Across eastern Nebraska and southwest Iowa, it was partly cloudy, with a temperature of 71 at Plaxmouth and 68 at Red Oak, Iowa. It was mostly cloudy, with a temperature of 76 at Millard, 68 at Fremont, 72 at Blair Airport, 67 at Tacoma, and 74 at Nebraska City. It was cloudy, with a temperature of 72 at Lincoln and 70 at Columbus. Here are some observations from across the region. At Norfolk, rain was falling, with a temperature of 64. It was partly cloudy, with a temperature of 73 at Des Moines and 76 at Kansas City. It was mostly cloudy, with a temperature of 69 at Grand Island, 67 at Sioux Falls, 70 at Denver, and 63 at Valentine. It was cloudy, with a temperature of 69 at Sioux City, and 75 at Concordia, Kansas. At North Platte, rain and fog were reported, with a temperature of 61.
once again at 10 p.m. in Omaha. It was 69 degrees under partly cloudy skies. Here are the forecast key messages. A few showers and storms are expected this evening / tonight, particularly for areas along and south of Highway 92. Isolated showers and storms will be possible Friday night, Saturday morning, limited to northeastern Nebraska. Expect very hot and humid conditions Sunday through Tuesday as highs reach into the 90s to low 100s each day and heat index values approach 105. This is NOAA All Hazards radio station KIH-61 in Omaha, Nebraska. The current time is 10:26 p.m. Central Daylight Time. Now for the official National Weather Service forecast for the Omaha and Council Bluffs area. Rest of today, mostly sunny. Highs in the lower 80s. Northwest winds 5 to 10 miles an hour. Tonight, partly cloudy until midnight, then becoming mostly cloudy. A slight chance of showers and thunderstorms. Lows in the lower 60s. North winds around 5 miles an hour. Chance of rain 20%. Thursday, mostly cloudy. A slight chance of showers and thunderstorms in the morning, then a chance of showers in the afternoon. Highs in the upper 70s. Northeast winds around 5 miles an hour. Chance of rain 30%. Thursday night, mostly cloudy with a 40% chance of showers. Lows in the lower 60s. East winds around 5 miles an hour. Friday, partly sunny. A slight chance of showers in the morning. Highs around 80. East winds 5 to 10 miles an hour. Chance of rain 20%. Friday night and Saturday, mostly cloudy. Hot. Lows in the mid-60s. Highs in the mid-80s. Saturday night through Monday, mostly clear and breezy. Hot. Lows in the upper 70s. Highs in the mid-90s. Monday night, partly cloudy with a chance of showers and thunderstorms. Lows in the lower 70s. Chance of rain 50%. Tuesday, mostly sunny. Hot with highs in the mid-90s. At 10 p.m. in Omaha, it was partly cloudy. The temperature was 69 degrees, the dew point 60, and the relative humidity 73%. The wind was north at 5 miles an hour. The pressure was 30.00 inches and rising. Across eastern Nebraska and southwest Iowa, it was partly cloudy, with a temperature of 71 at Plaquemines and 68 at Red Oak, Iowa. It was mostly cloudy, with a temperature of 76 at Millard, 68 at Fremont, 72 at Blair Airport, 67 at Tacoma, and 74 at Nebraska City. It was cloudy, with a temperature of 72 at Lincoln and 70 at Columbus. Here are some observations from across the region. At Norfolk, rain was falling, with a temperature of 64. It was partly cloudy, with a temperature of 73 at Des Moines and 76 at Kansas City. It was mostly cloudy, with a temperature of 69 at Grand Island, 67 at Sioux Falls, 70 at Denver, and 63 at Valentine. It was cloudy, with a temperature of 69 at Sioux City and 75 at Concordia, Kansas. At North Platte, rain and fog were reported, with a temperature of 61. Once again, at 10 p.m. in Omaha, it was 69 degrees under partly cloudy skies. Here are the forecast key messages. A few showers and storms are expected this evening / tonight, particularly for areas along and south of Highway 92. Isolated showers and storms will be possible Friday night, Saturday morning, limited to northeastern Nebraska. Expect very hot and humid conditions Sunday through Tuesday as highs reach into the 90s to low 100s each day and heat index values approach 105. This is NOAA All Hazards radio station KIH-61 in Omaha, Nebraska. The current time is 10:30 p.m. Central Daylight Time. Now for the official National Weather Service forecast for the Omaha and Council Bluffs area. Rest of today, mostly sunny. Highs in the lower 80s.
Northwest winds 5 to 10 miles an hour. Tonight, partly cloudy until midnight, then becoming mostly cloudy. A slight chance of showers and thunderstorms. Lows in the lower 60s. North winds around 5 miles an hour. Chance of rain 20%. Thursday, mostly cloudy. A slight chance of showers and thunderstorms in the morning, then a chance of showers in the afternoon. Highs in the upper 70s. Northeast winds around 5 miles an hour. Chance of rain 30%. Thursday night, mostly cloudy with a 40% chance of showers. Lows in the lower 60s. East winds around 5 miles an hour. Friday, partly sunny. A slight chance of showers in the morning. Highs around 80. East winds 5 to 10 miles an hour. Chance of rain 20%. Friday night and Saturday, mostly cloudy. Hot. Lows in the mid-60s. Highs in the mid-80s. Saturday night through Monday, mostly clear and breezy, hot. Lows in the upper 70s. Highs in the mid-90s. Monday night, partly cloudy with a chance of showers and thunderstorms. Lows in the lower 70s. Chance of rain 50%. Tuesday, mostly sunny. Hot with highs in the mid-90s. At 10 p.m. in Omaha, it was partly cloudy. The temperature was 69 degrees, the dew point 60, and the relative humidity 73%. The wind was north at 5 miles an hour. The pressure was 30.00 inches and rising. Across eastern Nebraska and southwest Iowa, it was partly cloudy, with a temperature of 71 at Plaxmouth and 68 at Red Oak, Iowa. It was mostly cloudy, with a temperature of 76 at Millard, 68 at Fremont, 72 at Blair Airport, 67 at Takema, and 74 at Nebraska City. It was cloudy, with a temperature of 72 at Lincoln and 70 at Columbus. Here are some observations from across the region. At North Fork, rain was falling, with a temperature of 64. It was partly cloudy, with a temperature of 73 at Des Moines and 76 at Kansas City. It was mostly cloudy, with a temperature of 69 at Grand Island, 67 at Sioux Falls, 70 at Denver, and 63 at Valentine. It was cloudy, with a temperature of 69 at Sioux City and 75 at Concordia, Kansas. At North Platte, rain and fog were reported, with a temperature of 61. Once again, at 10 p.m. in Omaha, it was 69 degrees under partly cloudy skies. Here are the forecast key messages. A few showers and storms are expected this evening / tonight, particularly for areas along and south of Highway 92. Isolated showers and storms will be possible Friday night, Saturday morning, limited to northeastern Nebraska. Expect very hot and humid conditions Sunday through Tuesday as highs reach into the 90s to low 100s each day and heat index values approach 105. This is NOAA All Hazards Radio Station KIH 61 in Omaha, Nebraska. The current time is 10:34 p.m. Central Daylight Time. Now for the official National Weather Service forecast for the Omaha and Council Bluffs area. Rest of today, mostly sunny. Highs in the lower 80s. Northwest winds 5 to 10 miles an hour. Tonight, partly cloudy until midnight, then becoming mostly cloudy. A slight chance of showers and thunderstorms. Lows in the lower 60s. North winds around 5 miles an hour. Chance of rain 20%. Thursday, mostly cloudy. A slight chance of showers and thunderstorms in the morning, then a chance of showers in the afternoon. Highs in the upper 70s. Northeast winds around 5 miles an hour. Chance of rain 30%. Thursday night, mostly cloudy with a 40% chance of showers. Lows in the lower 60s. East winds around 5 miles an hour. Friday, partly sunny. A slight chance of showers in the morning. Highs around 80. East winds 5 to 10 miles an hour.
chance of rain 20%. Friday night and Saturday, mostly cloudy. Hot. Lows in the mid-60s. Highs in the mid-80s. Saturday night through Monday, mostly clear and breezy, hot. Lows in the upper 70s. Highs in the mid-90s. Monday night, partly cloudy with a chance of showers and thunderstorms. Lows in the lower 70s. Chance of rain 50%. Tuesday, mostly sunny. Hot with highs in the mid-90s. At 10 p.m. in Omaha, it was partly cloudy. The temperature was 69 degrees, the dew point 60, and the relative humidity 73%. The wind was north at 5 miles an hour. The pressure was 30.00 inches and rising. Across eastern Nebraska and southwest Iowa, it was partly cloudy, with a temperature of 71 at Plaxmouth and 68 at Red Oak, Iowa. It was mostly cloudy, with a temperature of 76 at Millard, 68 at Fremont, 72 at Blair Airport, 67 at Tacoma, and 74 at Nebraska City. It was cloudy, with a temperature of 72 at Lincoln and 70 at Columbus. Here are some observations from across the region. At Norfolk, rain was falling, with a temperature of 64. It was partly cloudy, with a temperature of 73 at Des Moines and 76 at Kansas City. It was mostly cloudy, with a temperature of 69 at Grand Island, 67 at Sioux Falls, 70 at Denver, and 63 at Valentine. It was cloudy, with a temperature of 69 at Sioux City and 75 at Concordia, Kansas. At North Platte, rain and fog were reported, with a temperature of 61. Once again, at 10 p.m. in Omaha, it was 69 degrees under partly cloudy skies. Here are the forecast key messages. A few showers and storms are expected this evening / tonight, particularly for areas along and south of Highway 92. Isolated showers and storms will be possible Friday night, Saturday morning, limited to northeastern Nebraska. Expect very hot and humid conditions Sunday through Tuesday as highs reach into the 90s to low 100s each day and heat index values approach 105. This is NOAA All Hazards Radio Station KIH-61 in Omaha, Nebraska. The current time is 10:38 p.m. Central Daylight Time. Now for the official National Weather Service forecast for the Omaha and Council Bluffs area. Rest of today, mostly sunny. Highs in the lower 80s. Northwest winds 5 to 10 miles an hour. Tonight, partly cloudy until midnight, then becoming mostly cloudy. A slight chance of showers and thunderstorms. Lows in the lower 60s. North winds around 5 miles an hour. Chance of rain 20%. Thursday, mostly cloudy. A slight chance of showers and thunderstorms in the morning, then a chance of showers in the afternoon. Highs in the upper 70s. Northeast winds around 5 miles an hour. Chance of rain 30%. Thursday night, mostly cloudy with a 40% chance of showers. Lows in the lower 60s. East winds around 5 miles an hour. Friday, partly sunny. A slight chance of showers in the morning. Highs around 80. East winds 5 to 10 miles an hour. Chance of rain 20%. Friday night and Saturday, mostly cloudy. Hot. Lows in the mid-60s. Highs in the mid-80s. Saturday night through Monday, mostly clear and breezy. Hot. Lows in the upper 70s. Highs in the mid-90s. Monday night, partly cloudy with a chance of showers and thunderstorms. Lows in the lower 70s. Chance of rain 50%. Tuesday, mostly sunny. Hot with highs in the mid-90s. At 10 p.m. in Omaha, it was partly cloudy. The temperature was 69 degrees, the dew point 60, and the relative humidity 73%. The wind was north at 5 miles an hour. The pressure was 30.00 inches and rising.
Across eastern Nebraska and southwest Iowa, it was partly cloudy, with a temperature of 71 at Plaxmouth and 68 at Red Oak, Iowa. It was mostly cloudy, with a temperature of 76 at Millard, 68 at Fremont, 72 at Blair Airport, 67 at Tecama, and 74 at Nebraska City. It was cloudy, with a temperature of 72 at Lincoln and 70 at Columbus. Here are some observations from across the region. At Norfolk, rain was falling, with a temperature of 64. It was partly cloudy, with a temperature of 73 at Des Moines and 76 at Kansas City. It was mostly cloudy, with a temperature of 69 at Grand Island, 67 at Sioux Falls, 70 at Denver, and 63 at Valentine. It was cloudy, with a temperature of 69 at Sioux City and 75 at Concordia, Kansas. At North Platte, rain and fog were reported, with a temperature of 61. Once again, at 10 p.m. in Omaha, it was 69 degrees under partly cloudy skies. Here are the forecast key messages. A few showers and storms are expected this evening / tonight, particularly for areas along and south of Highway 92. Isolated showers and storms will be possible Friday night, Saturday morning, limited to northeastern Nebraska. Expect very hot and humid conditions Sunday through Tuesday as highs reach into the 90s to low 100s each day and heat index values approach 105. This is NOAA All Hazards radio station KIH-61 in Omaha, Nebraska. The current time is 10:42 p.m. Central Daylight Time. Now for the official National Weather Service forecast for the Omaha and Council Bluffs area. Rest of today, mostly sunny. Highs in the lower 80s. Northwest winds 5 to 10 miles an hour. Tonight, partly cloudy until midnight, then becoming mostly cloudy. A slight chance of showers and thunderstorms. Lows in the lower 60s. North winds around 5 miles an hour. Chance of rain 20%. Thursday, mostly cloudy. A slight chance of showers and thunderstorms in the morning, then a chance of showers in the afternoon. Highs in the upper 70s. Northeast winds around 5 miles an hour. Chance of rain 30%. Thursday night, mostly cloudy with a 40% chance of showers. Lows in the lower 60s. East winds around 5 miles an hour. Friday, partly sunny. A slight chance of showers in the morning. Highs around 80. East winds 5 to 10 miles an hour. Chance of rain 20%. Friday night and Saturday, mostly cloudy. Hot. Lows in the mid-60s. Highs in the mid-80s. Saturday night through Monday, mostly clear and breezy, hot. Lows in the upper 70s. Highs in the mid-90s. Monday night, partly cloudy with a chance of showers and thunderstorms. Lows in the lower 70s. Chance of rain 50%. Tuesday, mostly sunny. Hot with highs in the mid-90s. At 10 p.m. in Omaha, it was partly cloudy. The temperature was 69 degrees, the dew point 60, and the relative humidity 73%. The wind was north at 5 miles an hour. The pressure was 30.00 inches and rising. Across eastern Nebraska and southwest Iowa, it was partly cloudy, with a temperature of 71 at Plaxmouth and 68 at Red Oak, Iowa. It was mostly cloudy, with a temperature of 76 at Millard, 68 at Fremont, 72 at Blair Airport, 67 at Tecama, and 74 at Nebraska City. It was cloudy, with a temperature of 72 at Lincoln and 70 at Columbus. Here are some observations from across the region. At Norfolk, rain was falling, with a temperature of 64. It was partly cloudy, with a temperature of 73 at Des Moines and 76 at Kansas City. It was mostly cloudy, with a temperature of 69 at Grand Island, 67 at Sioux Falls, 70 at Denver, and 63 at Valentine. It was cloudy, with a temperature of 69 at Sioux City and 75 at Concordia, Kansas.
at North Platte, rain and fog were reported, with a temperature of 61. Once again, at 10 p.m. in Omaha, it was 69 degrees under partly cloudy skies. Here are the forecast key messages. A few showers and storms are expected this evening / tonight, particularly for areas along and south of Highway 92. Isolated showers and storms will be possible Friday night, Saturday morning, limited to northeastern Nebraska. Expect very hot and humid conditions Sunday through Tuesday as highs reach into the 90s to low 100s each day and heat index values approach 105. This is NOAA All Hazards radio station KIH-61 in Omaha, Nebraska. The current time is 10:46 p.m. Central Daylight Time. Now for the official National Weather Service forecast for the Omaha and Council Bluffs area. Rest of today, mostly sunny. Highs in the lower 80s. Northwest winds 5 to 10 miles an hour. Tonight, partly cloudy until midnight, then becoming mostly cloudy. A slight chance of showers and thunderstorms. Lows in the lower 60s. North winds around 5 miles an hour. Chance of rain 20%. Thursday, mostly cloudy. A slight chance of showers and thunderstorms in the morning, then a chance of showers in the afternoon. Highs in the upper 70s. Northeast winds around 5 miles an hour. Chance of rain 30%. Thursday night, mostly cloudy with a 40% chance of showers. Lows in the lower 60s. East winds around 5 miles an hour. Friday, partly sunny. A slight chance of showers in the morning. Highs around 80. East winds 5 to 10 miles an hour. Chance of rain 20%. Friday night and Saturday, mostly cloudy. Hot. Lows in the mid-60s. Highs in the mid-80s. Saturday night through Monday, mostly clear and breezy. Hot. Lows in the upper 70s. Highs in the mid-90s. Monday night, partly cloudy with a chance of showers and thunderstorms. Lows in the lower 70s. Chance of rain 50%. Tuesday, mostly sunny. Hot with highs in the mid-90s. At 10 p.m. in Omaha, it was partly cloudy. The temperature was 69 degrees, the dew point 60, and the relative humidity 73%. The wind was north at 5 miles an hour. The pressure was 30.00 inches and rising. Across eastern Nebraska and southwest Iowa, it was partly cloudy, with a temperature of 71 at Plaxmouth and 68 at Red Oak, Iowa. It was mostly cloudy, with a temperature of 76 at Millard, 68 at Fremont, 72 at Blair Airport, 67 at Takema, and 74 at Nebraska City. It was cloudy, with a temperature of 72 at Lincoln and 70 at Columbus. Here are some observations from across the region. At North Fork, rain was falling, with a temperature of 64. It was partly cloudy, with a temperature of 73 at Des Moines and 76 at Kansas City. It was mostly cloudy, with a temperature of 69 at Grand Island, 67 at Sioux Falls, 70 at Denver, and 63 at Valentine. It was cloudy, with a temperature of 69 at Sioux City, and 75 at Concordia, Kansas. At North Platte, rain and fog were reported, with a temperature of 61. Once again, at 10 p.m. in Omaha, it was 69 degrees under partly cloudy skies. Here are the forecast key messages. A few showers and storms are expected this evening / tonight, particularly for areas along and south of Highway 92. Isolated showers and storms will be possible Friday night, Saturday morning, limited to northeastern Nebraska. Expect very hot and humid conditions Sunday through Tuesday as highs reach into the 90s to low 100s each day and heat index values approach 105. This is NOAA All Hazards radio station KIH-61 in Omaha, Nebraska. The current time is 10:50 p.m. Central Daylight Time. Now for the official National Weather Service forecast for the Omaha and Council Bluffs area.
Rest of today, mostly sunny. Highs in the lower 80s. Northwest winds 5 to 10 miles an hour. Tonight, partly cloudy until midnight, then becoming mostly cloudy. A slight chance of showers and thunderstorms. Lows in the lower 60s. North winds around 5 miles an hour. Chance of rain 20%. Thursday, mostly cloudy. A slight chance of showers and thunderstorms in the morning, then a chance of showers in the afternoon. Highs in the upper 70s. Northeast winds around 5 miles an hour. Chance of rain 30%. Thursday night, mostly cloudy with a 40% chance of showers. Lows in the lower 60s. East winds around 5 miles an hour. Friday, partly sunny. A slight chance of showers in the morning. Highs around 80. East winds 5 to 10 miles an hour. Chance of rain 20%. Friday night and Saturday, mostly cloudy. Hot. Lows in the mid-60s. Highs in the mid-80s. Saturday night through Monday, mostly clear and breezy, hot. Lows in the upper 70s. Highs in the mid-90s. Monday night, partly cloudy with a chance of showers and thunderstorms. Lows in the lower 70s. Chance of rain 50%. Tuesday, mostly sunny. Hot with highs in the mid-90s. At 10 p.m. in Omaha, it was partly cloudy. The temperature was 69 degrees, the dew point 60, and the relative humidity 73%. The wind was north at 5 miles an hour. The pressure was 30.00 inches and rising. Across eastern Nebraska and southwest Iowa, it was partly cloudy, with a temperature of 71 at Plaxmouth and 68 at Red Oak, Iowa. It was mostly cloudy, with a temperature of 76 at Millard, 68 at Fremont, 72 at Blair Airport, 67 at Takema, and 74 at Nebraska City. It was cloudy, with a temperature of 72 at Lincoln and 70 at Columbus. Here are some observations from across the region. At North Fork, rain was falling, with a temperature of 64. It was partly cloudy, with a temperature of 73 at Des Moines and 76 at Kansas City. It was mostly cloudy, with a temperature of 69 at Grand Island, 67 at Sioux Falls, 70 at Denver, and 63 at Valentine. It was cloudy, with a temperature of 69 at Sioux City and 75 at Concordia, Kansas. At North Platte, rain and fog were reported, with a temperature of 61. Once again, at 10 p.m. in Omaha, it was 69 degrees under partly cloudy skies. Here are the forecast key messages. A few showers and storms are expected this evening / tonight, particularly for areas along and south of Highway 92. Isolated showers and storms will be possible Friday night, Saturday morning, limited to northeastern Nebraska. Expect very hot and humid conditions Sunday through Tuesday as highs reach into the 90s to low 100s each day and heat index values approach 105. This is NOAA All Hazards radio station KIH-61 in Omaha, Nebraska. The current time is 10:54 p.m. Central Daylight Time. Now for the official National Weather Service forecast for the Omaha and Council Bluffs area. Rest of today, mostly sunny. Highs in the lower 80s. Northwest winds 5 to 10 miles an hour. Tonight, partly cloudy until midnight, then becoming mostly cloudy. A slight chance of showers and thunderstorms. Lows in the lower 60s. North winds around 5 miles an hour. Chance of rain 20%. Thursday, mostly cloudy. A slight chance of showers and thunderstorms in the morning, then a chance of showers in the afternoon. Highs in the upper 70s. Northeast winds around 5 miles an hour. Chance of rain 30%. Thursday night, mostly cloudy with a 40% chance of showers. Lows in the lower 60s. East winds around 5 miles an hour. Friday, partly sunny. A slight chance of showers in the morning.
Highs around 80. East winds 5 to 10 miles an hour. Chance of rain 20%. Friday night and Saturday, mostly cloudy. Hot. Lows in the mid-60s. Highs in the mid-80s. Saturday night through Monday, mostly clear and breezy. Hot. Lows in the upper 70s. Highs in the mid-90s. Monday night, partly cloudy with a chance of showers and thunderstorms. Lows in the lower 70s. Chance of rain 50%. Tuesday, mostly sunny. Hot with highs in the mid-90s. At 10 p.m. in Omaha, it was partly cloudy. The temperature was 69 degrees, the dew point 60, and the relative humidity 73%. The wind was north at 5 miles an hour. The pressure was 30.00 inches and rising. Across eastern Nebraska and southwest Iowa, it was partly cloudy, with a temperature of 71 at Plaxmouth and 68 at Red Oak, Iowa. It was mostly cloudy, with a temperature of 76 at Millard, 68 at Fremont, 72 at Blair Airport, 67 at Tacoma, and 74 at Nebraska City. It was cloudy, with a temperature of 72 at Lincoln and 70 at Columbus. Here are some observations from across the region. At Norfolk, rain was falling, with a temperature of 64. It was partly cloudy, with a temperature of 73 at Des Moines and 76 at Kansas City. It was mostly cloudy, with a temperature of 69 at Grand Island, 67 at Sioux Falls, 70 at Denver, and 63 at Valentine. It was cloudy, with a temperature of 69 at Sioux City and 75 at Concordia, Kansas. At North Platte, rain and fog were reported, with a temperature of 61. Once again, at 10 p.m. in Omaha, it was 69 degrees under partly cloudy skies. This is NOAA All Hazards Radio Station KIH-61 serving the following counties in Nebraska and Iowa. Douglas, Sarpy, Washington, Cass, Odo, Burt, Dodge, Saunders, Harrison, Pottawatomie, and Mills. Here are the forecast key messages. A few showers and storms are expected this evening / tonight, particularly for areas along and south of Highway 92. Isolated showers and storms will be possible Friday night, Saturday morning, limited to northeastern Nebraska. Expect very hot and humid conditions Sunday through Tuesday as highs reach into the 90s to low 100s each day and heat index values approach 105. This is NOAA All Hazards Radio Station KIH-61 in Omaha, Nebraska. The current time is 10:58 p.m. Central Daylight Time. Now for the official National Weather Service forecast for the Omaha and Council Bluffs area. Rest of today, mostly sunny. Highs in the lower 80s. Northwest winds 5 to 10 miles an hour. Tonight, partly cloudy until midnight, then becoming mostly cloudy. A slight chance of showers and thunderstorms. Lows in the lower 60s. North winds around 5 miles an hour. Chance of rain 20%. Thursday, mostly cloudy. A slight chance of showers and thunderstorms in the morning, then a chance of showers in the afternoon. Highs in the upper 70s. Northeast winds around 5 miles an hour. Chance of rain 30%. Thursday night, mostly cloudy with a 40% chance of showers. Lows in the lower 60s. East winds around 5 miles an hour. Friday, partly sunny. A slight chance of showers in the morning. Highs around 80. East winds 5 to 10 miles an hour. Chance of rain 20%. Friday night and Saturday, mostly cloudy. Hot. Lows in the mid-60s. Highs in the mid-80s. Saturday night through Monday, mostly clear and breezy. Hot. Lows in the upper 70s. Highs in the mid-90s. Monday night, partly cloudy with a chance of showers and thunderstorms. Lows in the lower 70s. Chance of rain 50%. Tuesday, mostly sunny. Hot with highs in the mid-90s.
here are the forecast key messages. A few showers and storms are expected this evening slash tonight, particularly for areas along and south of Highway 92. Isolated showers and storms will be possible Friday night, Saturday morning, limited to northeastern Nebraska. Expect very hot and humid conditions Sunday through Tuesday as highs reach into the 90s to low 100s each day and heat index values approach 105. This is NOAA All Hazards radio station KIH 61 in Omaha, Nebraska. The current time is 11:01 p.m. Central Daylight Time. Here are the forecast key messages. A few showers and storms are expected this evening slash tonight, particularly for areas along and south of Highway 92. Isolated showers and storms will be possible Friday night, Saturday morning, limited to northeastern Nebraska. Expect very hot and humid conditions Sunday through Tuesday as highs reach into the 90s to low 100s each day and heat index values approach 105. This is NOAA All Hazards radio station KIH 61 in Omaha, Nebraska. The current time is 11:01 p.m. Central Daylight Time. Here are the forecast key messages. A few showers and storms are expected this evening slash tonight, particularly for areas along and south of Highway 92. Isolated showers and storms will be possible Friday night, Saturday morning, limited to northeastern Nebraska. Expect very hot and humid conditions Sunday through Tuesday as highs reach into the 90s to low 100s each day and heat index values approach 105. This is NOAA All Hazards radio station KIH 61 in Omaha, Nebraska. The current time is 11:02 p.m. Central Daylight Time. Here are the forecast key messages. A few showers and storms are expected this evening slash tonight, particularly for areas along and south of Highway 92. Isolated showers and storms will be possible Friday night, Saturday morning, limited to northeastern Nebraska. Expect very hot and humid conditions Sunday through Tuesday as highs reach into the 90s to low 100s each day and heat index values approach 105. This is NOAA All Hazards radio station KIH 61 in Omaha, Nebraska. The current time is 11:03 p.m. Central Daylight Time. Here are the forecast key messages. A few showers and storms are expected this evening slash tonight, particularly for areas along and south of Highway 92. Isolated showers and storms will be possible Friday night, Saturday morning, limited to northeastern Nebraska. Expect very hot and humid conditions Sunday through Tuesday as highs reach into the 90s to low 100s each day and heat index values approach 105. This is NOAA All Hazards radio station KIH 61 in Omaha, Nebraska. The current time is 11:03 p.m. Central Daylight Time. Here are the forecast key messages. A few showers and storms are expected this evening slash tonight, particularly for areas along and south of Highway 92. Isolated showers and storms will be possible Friday night, Saturday morning, limited to northeastern Nebraska. Expect very hot and humid conditions Sunday through Tuesday as highs reach into the 90s to low 100s each day and heat index values approach 105. This is NOAA All Hazards radio station KIH 61 in Omaha, Nebraska. The current time is 11:04 p.m. Central Daylight Time. Here are the forecast key messages. A few showers and storms are expected this evening slash tonight, particularly for areas along and south of Highway 92. Isolated showers and storms will be possible Friday night, Saturday morning, limited to northeastern Nebraska. Expect very hot and humid conditions Sunday through Tuesday as highs reach into the 90s to low 100s each day and heat index values approach 105. This is NOAA All Hazards radio station KIH 61 in Omaha, Nebraska. The current time is 11:05 p.m. Central Daylight Time. At 11 p.m. in Omaha, it was mostly cloudy. The temperature was 69 degrees.
the dew point 59, and the relative humidity 70%. The pressure was 30.02 inches and rising. Across eastern Nebraska and southwest Iowa, at Lincoln, rain was falling with a temperature of 71. At Red Oak, Iowa, it was partly cloudy with a temperature of 70. It was mostly cloudy with a temperature of 74 at Millard, 69 at Fremont, 70 at Blair Airport, 67 at Takema, and 72 at Plattsmouth. It was cloudy with a temperature of 68 at Columbus and 73 at Nebraska City. Here are some observations from across the region. It was partly cloudy with a temperature of 62 at Sioux Falls, 72 at Des Moines, 77 at Kansas City, 60 at North Platte, and 60 at Valentine. It was mostly cloudy with a temperature of 64 at Norfolk, 66 at Sioux City, and 69 at Denver. It was cloudy with a temperature of 69 at Grand Island and 75 at Concordia, Kansas. Once again, at 11 p.m. in Omaha, it was 69 degrees under mostly cloudy skies. Here are the forecast key messages. A few showers and storms are expected this evening / tonight, particularly for areas along and south of Highway 92. Isolated showers and storms will be possible Friday night, Saturday morning, limited to northeastern Nebraska. Expect very hot and humid conditions Sunday through Tuesday as highs reach into the 90s to low 100s each day and heat index values approach 105. This is NOAA All Hazards radio station KIH61 in Omaha, Nebraska. The current time is 11:07 p.m. Central Daylight Time. At 11 p.m. in Omaha, it was mostly cloudy. The temperature was 69 degrees, the dew point 59, and the relative humidity 70%. The pressure was 30.02 inches and rising. Across eastern Nebraska and southwest Iowa, at Lincoln, rain was falling with a temperature of 71. At Red Oak, Iowa, it was partly cloudy with a temperature of 70. It was mostly cloudy with a temperature of 74 at Millard, 69 at Fremont, 70 at Blair Airport, 67 at Takema, and 72 at Plattsmouth. It was cloudy with a temperature of 68 at Columbus and 73 at Nebraska City. Here are some observations from across the region. It was partly cloudy with a temperature of 62 at Sioux Falls, 72 at Des Moines, 77 at Kansas City, 60 at North Platte, and 60 at Valentine. It was mostly cloudy with a temperature of 64 at Norfolk, 66 at Sioux City, and 69 at Denver. It was cloudy with a temperature of 69 at Grand Island and 75 at Concordia, Kansas. Once again, at 11 p.m. in Omaha, it was 69 degrees under mostly cloudy skies. Here are the forecast key messages. A few showers and storms are expected this evening / tonight, particularly for areas along and south of Highway 92. Isolated showers and storms will be possible Friday night, Saturday morning, limited to northeastern Nebraska. Expect very hot and humid conditions Sunday through Tuesday as highs reach into the 90s to low 100s each day and heat index values approach 105. This is NOAA All Hazards radio station KIH61 in Omaha, Nebraska. The current time is 11:09 p.m. Central Daylight Time. At 11 p.m. in Omaha, it was mostly cloudy. The temperature was 69 degrees, the dew point 59, and the relative humidity 70%. The pressure was 30.02 inches and rising. Across eastern Nebraska and southwest Iowa, at Lincoln, rain was falling with a temperature of 71. At Red Oak, Iowa, it was partly cloudy with a temperature of 70. It was mostly cloudy with a temperature of 74 at Millard, 69 at Fremont, 70 at Blair Airport, 67 at Takema, and 72 at Plattsmouth. It was cloudy with a temperature of 68 at Columbus and 73 at Nebraska City. Here are some observations from across the region. It was partly cloudy with a temperature of 62 at Sioux Falls, 72 at Des Moines,
77 at Kansas City, 60 at North Platte, and 60 at Valentine. It was mostly cloudy, with a temperature of 64 at North Fork, 66.

Sunday through Tuesday as highs reached into the 90s to low 100s each day and heat index values approached 105. This is NOAA All Hazards radio station KIH 61 in Omaha, Nebraska. The current time is 11:11 p.m. Central Daylight Time. At 11 p.m. in Omaha, it was mostly cloudy. The temperature was 69 degrees, the dew point 59, and the relative humidity 70%. The pressure was 30.02 inches and rising. Across eastern Nebraska and southwest Iowa, at Lincoln, rain was falling, with a temperature of 71. At Red Oak, Iowa, it was partly cloudy, with a temperature of 70. It was mostly cloudy, with a temperature of 74 at Millard, 69 at Fremont, 70 at Blair Airport, 67 at Takema, and 72 at Plattsmouth. It was cloudy, with a temperature of 68 at Columbus, and 73 at Nebraska City. Here are some observations from across the region. It was partly cloudy, with a temperature of 62 at Sioux Falls, 72 at Des Moines, 77 at Kansas City, 60 at North Platte, and 60 at Valentine. It was mostly cloudy, with a temperature of 64 at Norfolk, 66 at Sioux City, and 69 at Denver. It was cloudy, with a temperature of 69 at Grand Island, and 75 at Concordia, Kansas. Once again, at 11 p.m. in Omaha, it was 69 degrees under mostly cloudy skies. At 11 p.m. in Omaha, it was mostly cloudy. The temperature was 69 degrees, the dew point 59, and the relative humidity 70%. The pressure was 30.02 inches and rising. Across eastern Nebraska and southwest Iowa, at Lincoln, rain was falling, with a temperature of 71. It was mostly cloudy, with a temperature of 68 at Columbus, 67 at Takema, 72 at Plattsmouth, and 70 at Red Oak, Iowa. It was cloudy, with a temperature of 74 at Millard, 69 at Fremont, 70 at Blair Airport, and 73 at Nebraska City. Here are some observations from across the region. At Sioux Falls, it was clear, with a temperature of 62. It was partly cloudy, with a temperature of 66 at Sioux City, 72 at Des Moines, 77 at Kansas City, and 60 at Valentine. It was mostly cloudy, with a temperature of 64 at Norfolk, and 69 at Denver. It was cloudy, with a temperature of 69 at Grand Island, 75 at Concordia, Kansas, and 60 at North Platte. Once again, at 11 p.m. in Omaha, it was 69 degrees under mostly cloudy skies. Here are the forecast key messages. A few showers and storms are expected this evening slash tonight, particularly for areas along and south of Highway 92. Isolated showers and storms will be possible Friday night, Saturday morning, limited to northeastern Nebraska. Expect very hot and humid conditions Sunday through Tuesday as highs reach into the 90s to low 100s each day and heat index values approach 105. This is NOAA All Hazards radio station KIH 61 in Omaha, Nebraska. The current time is 11:15 p.m. Central Daylight Time. At 11 p.m. in Omaha, it was mostly cloudy. The temperature was 69 degrees, the dew point 59, and the relative humidity 70%. The pressure was 30.02 inches and rising. Across eastern Nebraska and southwest Iowa, at Lincoln, rain was falling, with a temperature of 71. It was mostly cloudy, with a temperature of 68 at Columbus, 67 at Takema, 72 at Plattsmouth, and 70 at Red Oak, Iowa. It was cloudy, with a temperature of 74 at Millard, 69 at Fremont, 70 at Blair Airport, and 73 at Nebraska City. Here are some observations from across the region. At Sioux Falls, it was clear, with a temperature of 62. It was partly cloudy, with a temperature of 66 at Sioux City, 72 at Des Moines, 77 at Kansas City, and 60 at Valentine. It was mostly cloudy, with a temperature of 64 at Norfolk, and 69 at Denver. It was cloudy, with a temperature of 69.

75 at Concordia, Kansas, and 60 at North Platte. Once again, at 11 p.m. in Omaha, it was 69 degrees under mostly cloudy skies. Here are the forecast key messages. A few showers and storms are expected this evening slash tonight, particularly for areas along and south of Highway 92. Isolated showers and storms will be possible Friday night, Saturday morning, limited to northeastern Nebraska. Expect very hot and humid conditions Sunday through Tuesday as highs reach into the 90s to low 100s each day and heat index values approach 105. This is NOAA All Hazards radio station KIH 61 in Omaha, Nebraska. The current time is 11:17 p.m. Central Daylight Time. At 11 p.m. in Omaha, it was mostly cloudy. The temperature was 69 degrees, the dew point 59, and the relative humidity 70%. The pressure was 30.02 inches and rising. Across eastern Nebraska and southwest Iowa, at Lincoln, rain was falling with a temperature of 71. It was mostly cloudy with a temperature of 68 at Columbus, 67 at Takema, 72 at Plattsmouth, and 70 at Red Oak, Iowa. It was cloudy with a temperature of 74 at Millard, 69 at Fremont, 70 at Blair Airport, and 73 at Nebraska City. Here are some observations from across the region. At Sioux Falls, it was clear with a temperature of 62. It was partly cloudy with a temperature of 66 at Sioux City, 72 at Des Moines, 77 at Kansas City, and 60 at Valentine. It was mostly cloudy with a temperature of 64 at North Fork and 69 at Denver. It was cloudy with a temperature of 69 at Grand Island, 75 at Concordia, Kansas, and 60 at North Platte. Once again, at 11 p.m. in Omaha, it was 69 degrees under mostly cloudy skies. Here are the forecast key messages. A few showers and storms are expected this evening slash tonight, particularly for areas along and south of Highway 92. Isolated showers and storms will be possible Friday night, Saturday morning, limited to northeastern Nebraska. Expect very hot and humid conditions Sunday through Tuesday as highs reach into the 90s to low 100s each day and heat index values approach 105. This is NOAA All Hazards radio station KIH 61 in Omaha, Nebraska. The current time is 11:19 p.m. Central Daylight Time. At 11 p.m. in Omaha, it was mostly cloudy. The temperature was 69 degrees, the dew point 59, and the relative humidity 70%. The pressure was 30.02 inches and rising. Across eastern Nebraska and southwest Iowa, at Lincoln, rain was falling with a temperature of 71. It was mostly cloudy with a temperature of 68 at Columbus, 67 at Takema, 72 at Plattsmouth, and 70 at Red Oak, Iowa. It was cloudy with a temperature of 74 at Millard, 69 at Fremont, 70 at Blair Airport, and 73 at Nebraska City. Here are some observations from across the region. At Sioux Falls, it was clear with a temperature of 62. It was partly cloudy with a temperature of 66 at Sioux City, 72 at Des Moines, 77 at Kansas City, and 60 at Valentine. It was mostly cloudy with a temperature of 64 at North Fork and 69 at Denver. It was cloudy with a temperature of 69 at Grand Island, 75 at Concordia, Kansas, and 60 at North Platte. Once again, at 11 p.m. in Omaha, it was 69 degrees under mostly cloudy skies. Here are the forecast key messages. A few showers and storms are expected this evening slash tonight, particularly for areas along and south of Highway 92. Isolated showers and storms will be possible Friday night, Saturday morning, limited to northeastern Nebraska. Expect very hot and humid conditions Sunday through Tuesday as highs reach into the 90s to low 100s each day and heat index values approach 105. This is NOAA All Hazards radio station KIH 61 in Omaha, Nebraska.
The current time is 11:21 p.m. Central Daylight Time. At 11 p.m. in Omaha, it was mostly cloudy. The temperature was 69 degrees, the dew point 59, and the relative humidity 70%. The pressure was 30.02 inches and rising. Across eastern Nebraska and southwest Iowa, at Lincoln, rain was falling, with a temperature of 71. It was mostly cloudy, with a temperature of 68 at Columbus, 67 at Tecama, 72 at Plattsmouth, and 70 at Red Oak, Iowa. It was cloudy, with a temperature of 74 at Millard, 69 at Fremont, 70 at Blair Airport, and 73 at Nebraska City. Here are some observations from across the region. At Sioux Falls, it was clear, with a temperature of 62. It was partly cloudy, with a temperature of 66 at Sioux City, 72 at Des Moines, 77 at Kansas City, and 60 at Valentine. It was mostly cloudy, with a temperature of 64 at Norfolk, and 69 at Denver. It was cloudy, with a temperature of 69 at Grand Island, 75 at Concordia, Kansas, and 60 at North Platte. Once again, at 11 p.m. in Omaha, it was 69 degrees under mostly cloudy skies. Here are the forecast key messages. A few showers and storms are expected this evening / tonight, particularly for areas along and south of Highway 92. Isolated showers and storms will be possible Friday night, Saturday morning, limited to northeastern Nebraska. Expect very hot and humid conditions Sunday through Tuesday as highs reach into the 90s to low 100s each day and heat index values approach 105. This is NOAA All Hazards radio station KIH 61 in Omaha, Nebraska. The current time is 11:23 p.m. Central Daylight Time. At 11 p.m. in Omaha, it was mostly cloudy. The temperature was 69 degrees, the dew point 59, and the relative humidity 70%. The pressure was 30.02 inches and rising. Across eastern Nebraska and southwest Iowa, at Lincoln, rain was falling, with a temperature of 71. It was mostly cloudy, with a temperature of 68 at Columbus, 67 at Tecama, 72 at Plattsmouth, and 70 at Red Oak, Iowa. It was cloudy, with a temperature of 74 at Millard, 69 at Fremont, 70 at Blair Airport, and 73 at Nebraska City. Here are some observations from across the region. At Sioux Falls, it was clear, with a temperature of 62. It was partly cloudy, with a temperature of 66 at Sioux City, 72 at Des Moines, 77 at Kansas City, and 60 at Valentine. It was mostly cloudy, with a temperature of 64 at Norfolk, and 69 at Denver. It was cloudy, with a temperature of 69 at Grand Island, 75 at Concordia, Kansas, and 60 at North Platte. Once again, at 11 p.m. in Omaha, it was 69 degrees under mostly cloudy skies. Here are the forecast key messages. A few showers and storms are expected this evening / tonight, particularly for areas along and south of Highway 92. Isolated showers and storms will be possible Friday night, Saturday morning, limited to northeastern Nebraska. Expect very hot and humid conditions Sunday through Tuesday as highs reach into the 90s to low 100s each day and heat index values approach 105. This is NOAA All Hazards radio station KIH 61 in Omaha, Nebraska. The current time is 11:25 p.m. Central Daylight Time. At 11 p.m. in Omaha, it was mostly cloudy. The temperature was 69 degrees, the dew point 59, and the relative humidity 70%. The pressure was 30.02 inches and rising. Across eastern Nebraska and southwest Iowa, at Lincoln, rain was falling, with a temperature of 71. It was mostly cloudy, with a temperature of 68 at Columbus, 67 at Tecama, 72 at Plattsmouth, and 70 at Red Oak, Iowa. It was cloudy, with a temperature of 74 at Millard, 69 at Fremont, 70 at Blair Airport, and 73 at Nebraska City.
here are some observations from across the region. At Sioux Falls, it was clear, with a temperature of 62. It was partly cloudy, with a temperature of 66 at Sioux City, 72 at Des Moines, 77 at Kansas City, and 60 at Valentine. It was mostly cloudy, with a temperature of 64 at Norfolk, and 69 at Denver. It was cloudy, with a temperature of 69 at Grand Island, 75 at Concordia, Kansas, and 60 at North Platte. Once again, at 11 p.m. in Omaha, it was 69 degrees under mostly cloudy skies. Here are the forecast key messages. A few showers and storms are expected this evening / tonight, particularly for areas along and south of Highway 92. Isolated showers and storms will be possible Friday night, Saturday morning, limited to northeastern Nebraska. Expect very hot and humid conditions Sunday through Tuesday as highs reach into the 90s to low 100s each day and heat index values approach 105. This is NOAA All Hazards Radio Station KIH-61 in Omaha, Nebraska. The current time is 11:27 p.m. Central Daylight Time. At 11 p.m. in Omaha, it was mostly cloudy. The temperature was 69 degrees, the dew point 59, and the relative humidity 70%. The pressure was 30.02 inches and rising. Across eastern Nebraska and southwest Iowa, at Lincoln, rain was falling, with a temperature of 71. It was mostly cloudy, with a temperature of 68 at Columbus, 67 at Tecumseh, 72 at Plattsmouth, and 70 at Red Oak, Iowa. It was cloudy, with a temperature of 74 at Millard, 69 at Fremont, 70 at Blair Airport, and 73 at Nebraska City. Here are some observations from across the region. At Sioux Falls, it was clear, with a temperature of 62. It was partly cloudy, with a temperature of 66 at Sioux City, 72 at Des Moines, 77 at Kansas City, and 60 at Valentine. It was mostly cloudy, with a temperature of 64 at Norfolk, and 69 at Denver. It was cloudy, with a temperature of 69 at Grand Island, 75 at Concordia, Kansas, and 60 at North Platte. Once again, at 11 p.m. in Omaha, it was 69 degrees under mostly cloudy skies. Here are the forecast key messages. A few showers and storms are expected this evening / tonight, particularly for areas along and south of Highway 92. Isolated showers and storms will be possible Friday night, Saturday morning, limited to northeastern Nebraska. Expect very hot and humid conditions Sunday through Tuesday as highs reach into the 90s to low 100s each day and heat index values approach 105. This is NOAA All Hazards Radio Station KIH-61 in Omaha, Nebraska. The current time is 11:29 p.m. Central Daylight Time. At 11 p.m. in Omaha, it was mostly cloudy. The temperature was 69 degrees, the dew point 59, and the relative humidity 70%. The pressure was 30.02 inches and rising. Across eastern Nebraska and southwest Iowa, at Lincoln, rain was falling, with a temperature of 71. It was mostly cloudy, with a temperature of 68 at Columbus, 67 at Tecumseh, 72 at Plattsmouth, and 70 at Red Oak, Iowa. It was cloudy, with a temperature of 74 at Millard, 69 at Fremont, 70 at Blair Airport, and 73 at Nebraska City. Here are some observations from across the region. At Sioux Falls, it was clear, with a temperature of 62. It was partly cloudy, with a temperature of 66 at Sioux City, 72 at Des Moines, 77 at Kansas City, and 60 at Valentine. It was mostly cloudy, with a temperature of 64 at Norfolk, and 69 at Denver. It was cloudy, with a temperature of 69 at Grand Island, 75 at Concordia, Kansas, and 60 at North Platte. Once again, at 11 p.m. in Omaha, it was 69 degrees under mostly cloudy skies. Here are the forecast key messages.
A few showers and storms are expected this evening slash tonight, particularly for areas along and south of Highway 92. Isolated showers and storms will be possible Friday night, Saturday morning, limited to northeastern Nebraska. Expect very hot and humid conditions Sunday through Tuesday as highs reach into the 90s to low 100s each day and heat index values approach 105. This is NOAA All Hazards radio station KIH 61 in Omaha, Nebraska. The current time is 11:31 p.m. Central Daylight Time. At 11 p.m. in Omaha, it was mostly cloudy. The temperature was 69 degrees, the dew point 59, and the relative humidity 70%. The pressure was 30.02 inches and rising. Across eastern Nebraska and southwest Iowa, at Lincoln, rain was falling with a temperature of 71. It was mostly cloudy with a temperature of 68 at Columbus, 67 at Tecumseh, 72 at Plattsmouth, and 70 at Red Oak, Iowa. It was cloudy with a temperature of 74 at Millard, 69 at Fremont, 70 at Blair Airport, and 73 at Nebraska City. Here are some observations from across the region. At Sioux Falls, it was clear with a temperature of 62. It was partly cloudy with a temperature of 66 at Sioux City, 72 at Des Moines, 77 at Kansas City, and 60 at Valentine. It was mostly cloudy with a temperature of 64 at North Fork and 69 at Denver. It was cloudy with a temperature of 69 at Grand Island, 75 at Concordia, Kansas, and 60 at North Platte. Once again, at 11 p.m. in Omaha, it was 69 degrees under mostly cloudy skies. Here are the forecast key messages. A few showers and storms are expected this evening slash tonight, particularly for areas along and south of Highway 92. Isolated showers and storms will be possible Friday night, Saturday morning, limited to northeastern Nebraska. Expect very hot and humid conditions Sunday through Tuesday as highs reach into the 90s to low 100s each day and heat index values approach 105. This is NOAA All Hazards radio station KIH 61 in Omaha, Nebraska. The current time is 11:33 p.m. Central Daylight Time. At 11 p.m. in Omaha, it was mostly cloudy. The temperature was 69 degrees, the dew point 59, and the relative humidity 70%. The pressure was 30.02 inches and rising. Across eastern Nebraska and southwest Iowa, at Lincoln, rain was falling with a temperature of 71. It was mostly cloudy with a temperature of 68 at Columbus, 67 at Tecumseh, 72 at Plattsmouth, and 70 at Red Oak, Iowa. It was cloudy with a temperature of 74 at Millard, 69 at Fremont, 70 at Blair Airport, and 73 at Nebraska City. Here are some observations from across the region. At Sioux Falls, it was clear with a temperature of 62. It was partly cloudy with a temperature of 66 at Sioux City, 72 at Des Moines, 77 at Kansas City, and 60 at Valentine. It was mostly cloudy with a temperature of 64 at North Fork and 69 at Denver. It was cloudy with a temperature of 69 at Grand Island, 75 at Concordia, Kansas, and 60 at North Platte. Once again, at 11 p.m. in Omaha, it was 69 degrees under mostly cloudy skies. Here are the forecast key messages. A few showers and storms are expected this evening slash tonight, particularly for areas along and south of Highway 92. Isolated showers and storms will be possible Friday night, Saturday morning, limited to northeastern Nebraska. Expect very hot and humid conditions Sunday through Tuesday as highs reach into the 90s to low 100s each day and heat index values approach 105. This is NOAA All Hazards radio station KIH 61 in Omaha, Nebraska. The current time is 11:35 p.m. Central Daylight Time. At 11 p.m. in Omaha, it was mostly cloudy. The temperature was 69 degrees, the dew point 59, and the relative humidity 70%.
the pressure was 30.02 inches and rising. Across eastern Nebraska and southwest Iowa, at Lincoln, rain was falling with a temperature of 71. It was mostly cloudy with a temperature of 68 at Columbus, 67 at Tecumseh, 72 at Plattsmouth, and 70 at Red Oak, Iowa. It was cloudy with a temperature of 74 at Millard, 69 at Fremont, 70 at Blair Airport, and 73 at Nebraska City. Here are some observations from across the region. At Sioux Falls, it was clear with a temperature of 62. It was partly cloudy with a temperature of 66 at Sioux City, 72 at Des Moines, 77 at Kansas City, and 60 at Valentine. It was mostly cloudy with a temperature of 64 at Norfolk and 69 at Denver. It was cloudy with a temperature of 69 at Grand Island, 75 at Concordia, Kansas, and 60 at North Platte. Once again, at 11 p.m. in Omaha, it was 69 degrees under mostly cloudy skies. Here are the forecast key messages. A few showers and storms are expected this evening / tonight, particularly for areas along and south of Highway 92. Isolated showers and storms will be possible Friday night, Saturday morning, limited to northeastern Nebraska. Expect very hot and humid conditions Sunday through Tuesday as highs reach into the 90s to low 100s each day and heat index values approach 105. This is NOAA All Hazards Radio Station KIH 61 in Omaha, Nebraska. The current time is 11:37 p.m. Central Daylight Time. At 11 p.m. in Omaha, it was mostly cloudy. The temperature was 69 degrees, the dew point 59, and the relative humidity 70%. The pressure was 30.02 inches and rising. Across eastern Nebraska and southwest Iowa, at Lincoln, rain was falling with a temperature of 71. It was mostly cloudy with a temperature of 68 at Columbus, 67 at Tecumseh, 72 at Plattsmouth, and 70 at Red Oak, Iowa. It was cloudy with a temperature of 74 at Millard, 69 at Fremont, 70 at Blair Airport, and 73 at Nebraska City. Here are some observations from across the region. At Sioux Falls, it was clear with a temperature of 62. It was partly cloudy with a temperature of 66 at Sioux City, 72 at Des Moines, 77 at Kansas City, and 60 at Valentine. It was mostly cloudy with a temperature of 64 at Norfolk and 69 at Denver. It was cloudy with a temperature of 69 at Grand Island, 75 at Concordia, Kansas, and 60 at North Platte. Once again, at 11 p.m. in Omaha, it was 69 degrees under mostly cloudy skies. Here are the forecast key messages. A few showers and storms are expected this evening / tonight, particularly for areas along and south of Highway 92. Isolated showers and storms will be possible Friday night, Saturday morning, limited to northeastern Nebraska. Expect very hot and humid conditions Sunday through Tuesday as highs reach into the 90s to low 100s each day and heat index values approach 105. This is NOAA All Hazards Radio Station KIH 61 in Omaha, Nebraska. The current time is 11:40 p.m. Central Daylight Time. At 11 p.m. in Omaha, it was mostly cloudy. The temperature was 69 degrees, the dew point 59, and the relative humidity 70%. The pressure was 30.02 inches and rising. Across eastern Nebraska and southwest Iowa, at Lincoln, rain was falling with a temperature of 71. It was mostly cloudy with a temperature of 68 at Columbus, 67 at Tecumseh, 72 at Plattsmouth, and 70 at Red Oak, Iowa. It was cloudy with a temperature of 74 at Millard, 69 at Fremont, 70 at Blair Airport, and 73 at Nebraska City. Here are some observations from across the region. At Sioux Falls, it was clear with a temperature of 62. It was partly cloudy with a temperature of 66 at Sioux City, 72 at Des Moines, 77 at Kansas City, and 60 at Valentine.
it was mostly cloudy, with a temperature of 64 at Norfolk and 69 at Denver. It was cloudy, with a temperature of 69 at Grand Island, 75 at Concordia, Kansas, and 60 at North Platte. Once again, at 11 p.m. in Omaha, it was 69 degrees under mostly cloudy skies. Here are the forecast key messages. A few showers and storms are expected this evening / tonight, particularly for areas along and south of Highway 92. Isolated showers and storms will be possible Friday night, Saturday morning, limited to northeastern Nebraska. Expect very hot and humid conditions Sunday through Tuesday as highs reach into the 90s to low 100s each day and heat index values approach 105. This is NOAA All Hazards radio station KIH 61 in Omaha, Nebraska. The current time is 11:42 p.m. Central Daylight Time. At 11 p.m. in Omaha, it was mostly cloudy. The temperature was 69 degrees, the dew point 59, and the relative humidity 70%. The pressure was 30.02 inches and rising. Across eastern Nebraska and southwest Iowa, at Lincoln, rain was falling with a temperature of 71. It was mostly cloudy with a temperature of 68 at Columbus, 67 at Tecama, 72 at Plattsmouth, and 70 at Red Oak, Iowa. It was cloudy with a temperature of 74 at Millard, 69 at Fremont, 70 at Blair Airport, and 73 at Nebraska City. Here are some observations from across the region. At Sioux Falls, it was clear, with a temperature of 62. It was partly cloudy, with a temperature of 66 at Sioux City, 72 at Des Moines, 77 at Kansas City, and 60 at Valentine. It was mostly cloudy, with a temperature of 64 at Norfolk, and 69 at Denver. It was cloudy, with a temperature of 69 at Grand Island, 75 at Concordia, Kansas, and 60 at North Platte. Once again, at 11 p.m. in Omaha, it was 69 degrees under mostly cloudy skies. Here are the forecast key messages. A few showers and storms are expected this evening / tonight, particularly for areas along and south of Highway 92. Isolated showers and storms will be possible Friday night, Saturday morning, limited to northeastern Nebraska. Expect very hot and humid conditions Sunday through Tuesday as highs reach into the 90s to low 100s each day and heat index values approach 105. This is NOAA All Hazards radio station KIH 61 in Omaha, Nebraska. The current time is 11:44 p.m. Central Daylight Time. At 11 p.m. in Omaha, it was mostly cloudy. The temperature was 69 degrees, the dew point 59, and the relative humidity 70%. The pressure was 30.02 inches and rising. Across eastern Nebraska and southwest Iowa, at Lincoln, rain was falling with a temperature of 71. It was mostly cloudy, with a temperature of 68 at Columbus, 67 at Tecama, 72 at Plattsmouth, and 70 at Red Oak, Iowa. It was cloudy, with a temperature of 74 at Millard, 69 at Fremont, 70 at Blair Airport, and 73 at Nebraska City. Here are some observations from across the region. At Sioux Falls, it was clear, with a temperature of 62. It was partly cloudy, with a temperature of 66 at Sioux City, 72 at Des Moines, 77 at Kansas City, and 60 at Valentine. It was mostly cloudy, with a temperature of 64 at Norfolk, and 69 at Denver. It was cloudy, with a temperature of 69 at Grand Island, 75 at Concordia, Kansas, and 60 at North Platte. Once again, at 11 p.m. in Omaha, it was 69 degrees under mostly cloudy skies. Here are the forecast key messages. A few showers and storms are expected this evening / tonight, particularly for areas along and south of Highway 92. Isolated showers and storms will be possible Friday night, Saturday morning, limited to northeastern Nebraska.
Expect very hot and humid conditions Sunday through Tuesday as highs reach into the 90s to low 100s each day and heat index values approach 105. This is NOAA All Hazards radio station KIH 61 in Omaha, Nebraska. The current time is 11:46 p.m. Central Daylight Time. At 11 p.m. in Omaha, it was mostly cloudy. The temperature was 69 degrees, the dew point 59, and the relative humidity 70%. The pressure was 30.02 inches and rising. Across eastern Nebraska and southwest Iowa, at Lincoln, rain was falling, with a temperature of 71. It was mostly cloudy, with a temperature of 68 at Columbus, 67 at Tecumseh, 72 at Plattsmouth, and 70 at Red Oak, Iowa. It was cloudy, with a temperature of 74 at Millard, 69 at Fremont, 70 at Blair Airport, and 73 at Nebraska City. Here are some observations from across the region. At Sioux Falls, it was clear, with a temperature of 62. It was partly cloudy, with a temperature of 66 at Sioux City, 72 at Des Moines, 77 at Kansas City, and 60 at Valentine. It was mostly cloudy, with a temperature of 64 at Norfolk, and 69 at Denver. It was cloudy, with a temperature of 69 at Grand Island, 75 at Concordia, Kansas, and 60 at North Platte. Once again, at 11 p.m. in Omaha, it was 69 degrees under mostly cloudy skies. Here are the forecast key messages. A few showers and storms are expected this evening slash tonight, particularly for areas along and south of Highway 92. Isolated showers and storms will be possible Friday night, Saturday morning, limited to northeastern Nebraska. Expect very hot and humid conditions Sunday through Tuesday as highs reach into the 90s to low 100s each day and heat index values approach 105. This is NOAA All Hazards radio station KIH 61 in Omaha, Nebraska. The current time is 11:48 p.m. Central Daylight Time. At 11 p.m. in Omaha, it was mostly cloudy. The temperature was 69 degrees, the dew point 59, and the relative humidity 70%. The pressure was 30.02 inches and rising. Across eastern Nebraska and southwest Iowa, at Lincoln, rain was falling, with a temperature of 71. It was mostly cloudy, with a temperature of 68 at Columbus, 67 at Tecumseh, 72 at Plattsmouth, and 70 at Red Oak, Iowa. It was cloudy, with a temperature of 74 at Millard, 69 at Fremont, 70 at Blair Airport, and 73 at Nebraska City. Here are some observations from across the region. At Sioux Falls, it was clear, with a temperature of 62. It was partly cloudy, with a temperature of 66 at Sioux City, 72 at Des Moines, 77 at Kansas City, and 60 at Valentine. It was mostly cloudy, with a temperature of 64 at Norfolk, and 69 at Denver. It was cloudy, with a temperature of 69 at Grand Island, 75 at Concordia, Kansas, and 60 at North Platte. Once again, at 11 p.m. in Omaha, it was 69 degrees under mostly cloudy skies. Here are the forecast key messages. A few showers and storms are expected this evening slash tonight, particularly for areas along and south of Highway 92. Isolated showers and storms will be possible Friday night, Saturday morning, limited to northeastern Nebraska. Expect very hot and humid conditions Sunday through Tuesday as highs reach into the 90s to low 100s each day and heat index values approach 105. This is NOAA All Hazards radio station KIH 61 in Omaha, Nebraska. The current time is 11:50 p.m. Central Daylight Time. At 11 p.m. in Omaha, it was mostly cloudy. The temperature was 69 degrees, the dew point 59, and the relative humidity 70%. The pressure was 30.02 inches and rising. Across eastern Nebraska and southwest Iowa, at Lincoln, rain was falling, with a temperature of 71.
It was mostly cloudy, with a temperature of 68 at Columbus, 67 at Tacoma, 72 at Plattsmouth, and 70 at Red Oak, Iowa. It was cloudy, with a temperature of 74 at Millard, 69 at Fremont, 70 at Blair Airport, and 73 at Nebraska City. Here are some observations from across the region. At Sioux Falls, it was clear, with a temperature of 62. It was partly cloudy, with a temperature of 66 at Sioux City, 72 at Des Moines, 77 at Kansas City, and 60 at Valentine. It was mostly cloudy, with a temperature of 64 at North Fork, and 69 at Denver. It was cloudy, with a temperature of 69 at Grand Island, 75 at Concordia, Kansas, and 60 at North Platte. Once again, at 11 p.m. in Omaha, it was 69 degrees under mostly cloudy skies. Here are the forecast key messages. A few showers and storms are expected this evening / tonight, particularly for areas along and south of Highway 92. Isolated showers and storms will be possible Friday night, Saturday morning, limited to northeastern Nebraska. Expect very hot and humid conditions Sunday through Tuesday as highs reach into the 90s to low 100s each day and heat index values approach 105. Here are the forecast key messages. Widely scattered showers and thunderstorms will be possible at times tonight through Friday. The best chance of rain is over southeast Nebraska. Expect very hot and humid conditions Sunday through Tuesday as highs reach into the 90s to low 100s each day and heat index values approaching 105. Hot and humid conditions are likely to last into next week. Evening to overnight thunderstorms may be possible during this time as well. This is NOAA All Hazards Radio Station KIH 61 in Omaha, Nebraska. The current time is 11:53 p.m. Central Daylight Time. At 11 p.m. in Omaha, it was mostly cloudy. The temperature was 69 degrees, the dew point 59, and the relative humidity 70%. The pressure was 30.02 inches and rising. Across eastern Nebraska and southwest Iowa, at Lincoln, rain was falling, with a temperature of 71. It was mostly cloudy, with a temperature of 68 at Columbus, 67 at Tacoma, 72 at Plattsmouth, and 70 at Red Oak, Iowa. It was cloudy, with a temperature of 74 at Millard, 69 at Fremont, 70 at Blair Airport, and 73 at Nebraska City. Here are some observations from across the region. At Sioux Falls, it was clear, with a temperature of 62. It was partly cloudy, with a temperature of 66 at Sioux City, 72 at Des Moines, 77 at Kansas City, and 60 at Valentine. It was mostly cloudy, with a temperature of 64 at North Fork, and 69 at Denver. It was cloudy, with a temperature of 69 at Grand Island, 75 at Concordia, Kansas, and 60 at North Platte. Once again, at 11 p.m. in Omaha, it was 69 degrees under mostly cloudy skies. Here are the forecast key messages. Widely scattered showers and thunderstorms will be possible at times tonight through Friday. The best chance of rain is over southeast Nebraska. Expect very hot and humid conditions Sunday through Tuesday as highs reach into the 90s to low 100s each day and heat index values approaching 105. Hot and humid conditions are likely to last into next week. Evening to overnight thunderstorms may be possible during this time as well. 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Douglas, Sarpy, Washington, Cass, Odo, Burt, Dodge, Saunders, Harrison, Pottawatomie, and Mills. 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The current time is 11:55 p.m. Central Daylight Time. At 11 p.m. in Omaha, it was mostly cloudy. The temperature was 69 degrees, the dew point 59, and the relative humidity 70%. The pressure was 30.02 inches and rising.
Across eastern Nebraska and southwest Iowa, at Lincoln, rain was falling with a temperature of 71. It was mostly cloudy, with a temperature of 68 at Columbus, 67 at Tecumseh, 72 at Plattsmouth, and 70 at Red Oak, Iowa. It was cloudy, with a temperature of 74 at Millard, 69 at Fremont, 70 at Blair Airport, and 73 at Nebraska City. Here are some observations from across the region. At Sioux Falls, it was clear, with a temperature of 62. It was partly cloudy, with a temperature of 66 at Sioux City, 72 at Des Moines, 77 at Kansas City, and 60 at Valentine. It was mostly cloudy, with a temperature of 64 at North Fork, and 69 at Denver. It was cloudy, with a temperature of 69 at Grand Island, 75 at Concordia, Kansas, and 60 at North Platte. Once again, at 11 p.m. in Omaha, it was 69 degrees under mostly cloudy skies. Here are the forecast key messages. Widely scattered showers and thunderstorms will be possible at times tonight through Friday. The best chance of rain is over southeast Nebraska. Expect very hot and humid conditions Sunday through Tuesday as highs reach into the 90s to low 100s each day and heat index values approaching 105. Hot and humid conditions are likely to last into next week. Evening to overnight thunderstorms may be possible during this time as well. This is NOAA All Hazards Radio Station KIH 61 in Omaha, Nebraska. The current time is 11:57 p.m. Central Daylight Time. At 11 p.m. in Omaha, it was mostly cloudy. The temperature was 69 degrees, the dew point 59, and the relative humidity 70%. The pressure was 30.02 inches and rising. Across eastern Nebraska and southwest Iowa, at Lincoln, rain was falling with a temperature of 71. It was mostly cloudy, with a temperature of 68 at Columbus, 67 at Tecumseh, 72 at Plattsmouth, and 70 at Red Oak, Iowa. It was cloudy, with a temperature of 74 at Millard, 69 at Fremont, 70 at Blair Airport, and 73 at Nebraska City. Here are some observations from across the region. At Sioux Falls, it was clear, with a temperature of 62. It was partly cloudy, with a temperature of 66 at Sioux City, 72 at Des Moines, 77 at Kansas City, and 60 at Valentine. It was mostly cloudy, with a temperature of 64 at North Fork, and 69 at Denver. It was cloudy, with a temperature of 69 at Grand Island, 75 at Concordia, Kansas, and 60 at North Platte. Once again, at 11 p.m. in Omaha, it was 69 degrees under mostly cloudy skies. Here are the forecast key messages. Widely scattered showers and thunderstorms will be possible at times tonight through Friday. The best chance of rain is over southeast Nebraska. Expect very hot and humid conditions Sunday through Tuesday as highs reach into the 90s to low 100s each day and heat index values approaching 105. Hot and humid conditions are likely to last into next week. Evening to overnight thunderstorms may be possible during this time as well. This is NOAA All Hazards Radio Station KIH 61 in Omaha, Nebraska. The current time is 11:59 p.m. Central Daylight Time. At 11 p.m. in Omaha, it was mostly cloudy. The temperature was 69 degrees, the dew point 59, and the relative humidity 70%. The pressure was 30.02 inches and rising. Across eastern Nebraska and southwest Iowa, at Lincoln, rain was falling with a temperature of 71. It was mostly cloudy, with a temperature of 68 at Columbus, 67 at Tecumseh, 72 at Plattsmouth, and 70 at Red Oak, Iowa. It was cloudy, with a temperature of 74 at Millard, 69 at Fremont, 70 at Blair Airport, and 73 at Nebraska City. Here are some observations from across the region. At Sioux Falls, it was clear, with a temperature of 62. It was partly cloudy, with a temperature of 66 at Sioux City, 72 at Des Moines,
77 at Kansas City and 60 at Valentine. It was mostly cloudy, with a temperature of 64 at Norfolk and 69 at Denver. It was cloudy, with a temperature of 69 at Grand Island, 75 at Concordia, Kansas, and 60 at North Platte. Once again, at 11 p.m. in Omaha, it was 69 degrees under mostly cloudy skies. Here are the forecast key messages. Widely scattered showers and thunderstorms will be possible at times tonight through Friday. The best chance of rain is over southeast Nebraska. Expect very hot and humid conditions Sunday through Tuesday as highs reach into the 90s to low 100s each day and heat index values approaching 105. Hot and humid conditions are likely to last into next week. Evening to overnight thunderstorms may be possible during this time as well. This is NOAA All Hazards Radio Station KIH 61 in Omaha, Nebraska. The current time is 12:01 a.m. Central Daylight Time. Here are the forecast key messages. Widely scattered showers and thunderstorms will be possible at times tonight through Friday. The best chance of rain is over southeast Nebraska. Expect very hot and humid conditions Sunday through Tuesday as highs reach into the 90s to low 100s each day and heat index values approaching 105. Hot and humid conditions are likely to last into next week. Evening to overnight thunderstorms may be possible during this time as well. This is NOAA All Hazards Radio Station KIH 61 in Omaha, Nebraska. The current time is 12:02 a.m. Central Daylight Time. Here are the forecast key messages. Widely scattered showers and thunderstorms will be possible at times tonight through Friday. The best chance of rain is over southeast Nebraska. Expect very hot and humid conditions Sunday through Tuesday as highs reach into the 90s to low 100s each day and heat index values approaching 105. Hot and humid conditions are likely to last into next week. Evening to overnight thunderstorms may be possible during this time as well. This is NOAA All Hazards Radio Station KIH 61 in Omaha, Nebraska. The current time is 12:03 a.m. Central Daylight Time. Here are the forecast key messages. Widely scattered showers and thunderstorms will be possible at times tonight through Friday. The best chance of rain is over southeast Nebraska. Expect very hot and humid conditions Sunday through Tuesday as highs reach into the 90s to low 100s each day and heat index values approaching 105. Hot and humid conditions are likely to last into next week. Evening to overnight thunderstorms may be possible during this time as well. This is NOAA All Hazards Radio Station KIH 61 in Omaha, Nebraska. The current time is 12:04 a.m. Central Daylight Time. Here are the forecast key messages. Widely scattered showers and thunderstorms will be possible at times tonight through Friday. The best chance of rain is over southeast Nebraska. Expect very hot and humid conditions Sunday through Tuesday as highs reach into the 90s to low 100s each day and heat index values approaching 105. Hot and humid conditions are likely to last into next week. Evening to overnight thunderstorms may be possible during this time as well. This is NOAA All Hazards Radio Station KIH 61 in Omaha, Nebraska. The current time is 12:04 a.m. Central Daylight Time. Here are the forecast key messages. Widely scattered showers and thunderstorms will be possible at times tonight through Friday. The best chance of rain is over southeast Nebraska. Expect very hot and humid conditions Sunday through Tuesday as highs reach into the 90s to low 100s each day and heat index values approaching 105. Hot and humid conditions are likely to last into next week. Evening to overnight thunderstorms may be possible during this time as well. This is NOAA All Hazards Radio Station KIH 61 in Omaha, Nebraska. The current time is 12:05 a.m. Central Daylight Time. At midnight in Omaha, it was mostly cloudy. The temperature was 68 degrees,
the dew point 61, and the relative humidity 78%. The pressure was 30.01 inches and falling. Across eastern Nebraska and southwest Iowa, rain was falling, with a temperature of 69 at Lincoln, 71 at Nebraska City, and 70 at Flaxmouth. It was mostly cloudy, with a temperature of 67 at Columbus, and 63 at Tecumseh. It was cloudy, with a temperature of 71 at Millard, 67 at Fremont, 68 at Blair Airport, and 68 at Red Oak, Iowa. Here are some observations from across the region. At Denver, thunder was reported, with a temperature of 64. At Sioux Falls, it was clear, with a temperature of 60. It was partly cloudy, with a temperature of 67 at Grand Island, 64 at Sioux City, 69 at Des Moines, and 76 at Kansas City. It was mostly cloudy, with a temperature of 62 at Norfolk, and 59 at Valentine. It was cloudy, with a temperature of 74 at Concordia, Kansas, and 60 at North Platte. Once again, at midnight in Omaha, it was 68 degrees under mostly cloudy skies. Here are the forecast key messages. Widely scattered showers and thunderstorms will be possible at times tonight through Friday. The best chance of rain is over southeast Nebraska. Expect very hot and humid conditions Sunday through Tuesday as highs reach into the 90s to low 100s each day and heat index values approaching 105. Hot and humid conditions are likely to last into next week. Evening to overnight thunderstorms may be possible during this time as well. This is NOAA All Hazards Radio Station KIH 61 in Omaha, Nebraska. The current time is 12:07 a.m. Central Daylight Time. At midnight in Omaha, it was mostly cloudy. The temperature was 68 degrees, the dew point 61, and the relative humidity 78%. The pressure was 30.01 inches and falling. Across eastern Nebraska and southwest Iowa, rain was falling, with a temperature of 69 at Lincoln, 71 at Nebraska City, and 70 at Flaxmouth. It was mostly cloudy, with a temperature of 67 at Columbus, and 63 at Tecumseh. It was cloudy, with a temperature of 71 at Millard, 67 at Fremont, 68 at Blair Airport, and 68 at Red Oak, Iowa. Here are some observations from across the region. At Denver, thunder was reported, with a temperature of 64. At Sioux Falls, it was clear, with a temperature of 60. It was partly cloudy, with a temperature of 67 at Grand Island, 64 at Sioux City, 69 at Des Moines, and 76 at Kansas City. It was mostly cloudy, with a temperature of 62 at Norfolk, and 59 at Valentine. It was cloudy, with a temperature of 74 at Concordia, Kansas, and 60 at North Platte. Once again, at midnight in Omaha, it was 68 degrees under mostly cloudy skies. Here are the forecast key messages. Widely scattered showers and thunderstorms will be possible at times tonight through Friday. The best chance of rain is over southeast Nebraska. Expect very hot and humid conditions Sunday through Tuesday as highs reach into the 90s to low 100s each day and heat index values approaching 105. Hot and humid conditions are likely to last into next week. Evening to overnight thunderstorms may be possible during this time as well. This is NOAA All Hazards Radio Station KIH 61 in Omaha, Nebraska. The current time is 12:09 a.m. Central Daylight Time. At midnight in Omaha, it was mostly cloudy. The temperature was 68 degrees, the dew point 61, and the relative humidity 78%. The pressure was 30.01 inches and falling. Across eastern Nebraska and southwest Iowa, rain was falling, with a temperature of 69 at Lincoln, 71 at Nebraska City, and 70 at Flaxmouth. It was mostly cloudy, with a temperature of 67 at Columbus, and 63 at Tecumseh. It was cloudy, with a temperature of 71 at Millard, 67 at Fremont, 68 at Blair Airport, and 68 at Red Oak, Iowa.
Here are some observations from across the region. At Denver, thunder was reported with a temperature of 64. At Sioux Falls, it was clear with a temperature of 60. It was partly cloudy with a temperature of 67 at Grand Island, 64 at Sioux City, 69 at Des Moines, and 76 at Kansas City. It was mostly cloudy with a temperature of 62 at North Fork and 59 at Valentine. It was cloudy with a temperature of 74 at Concordia.

Takaima, it was partly cloudy with a temperature of 63. It was mostly cloudy with a temperature of 67 at Fremont, 67 at Columbus, and 68 at Blair Airport. It was cloudy with a temperature of 71 at Millard and 68 at Red Oak, Iowa. Here are some observations from across the region. At Sioux Falls, it was clear with a temperature of 60. It was partly cloudy with a temperature of 62 at North Fork, 64 at Sioux City, and 60 at North Platte. It was mostly cloudy with a temperature of 69 at Des Moines, 76 at Kansas City, 74 at Concordia, Kansas, and 59 at Valentine. It was cloudy with a temperature of 67 at Grand Island and 61 at Denver. Once again, at midnight in Omaha, it was 68 degrees under mostly cloudy skies. Here are the forecast key messages. Widely scattered showers and thunderstorms will be possible at times tonight through Friday. The best chance of rain is over southeast Nebraska. Expect very hot and humid conditions Sunday through Tuesday as highs reach into the 90s to low 100s each day and heat index values approaching 105. Hot and humid conditions are likely to last into next week. Evening to overnight thunderstorms may be possible during this time as well. This is NOAA All Hazards Radio Station KIH 61 in Omaha, Nebraska. The current time is 12:18 a.m. Central Daylight Time. At midnight in Omaha, it was mostly cloudy. The temperature was 68 degrees, the dew point 61, and the relative humidity 78%. The pressure was 30.01 inches and falling. Across eastern Nebraska and southwest Iowa, rain was falling, with a temperature of 69 at Lincoln, 71 at Nebraska City, and 70 at Plaxnut. At Takaima, it was partly cloudy, with a temperature of 63. It was mostly cloudy, with a temperature of 67 at Fremont, 67 at Columbus, and 68 at Blair Airport. It was cloudy, with a temperature of 71 at Millard, and 68 at Red Oak, Iowa. Here are some observations from across the region. At Sioux Falls, it was clear, with a temperature of 60. It was partly cloudy, with a temperature of 62 at North Fork, 64 at Sioux City, and 60 at North Platte. It was mostly cloudy, with a temperature of 69 at Des Moines, 76 at Kansas City, 74 at Concordia, Kansas, and 59 at Valentine. It was cloudy, with a temperature of 67 at Grand Island, and 61 at Denver. Once again, at midnight in Omaha, it was 68 degrees under mostly cloudy skies. Here are the forecast key messages. Widely scattered showers and thunderstorms will be possible at times tonight through Friday. The best chance of rain is over southeast Nebraska. Expect very hot and humid conditions Sunday through Tuesday as highs reach into the 90s to low 100s each day and heat index values approaching 105. Hot and humid conditions are likely to last into next week. Evening to overnight thunderstorms may be possible during this time as well. This is NOAA All Hazards Radio Station KIH 61 in Omaha, Nebraska. The current time is 12:20 a.m. Central Daylight Time. Now for the official National Weather Service forecast for the Omaha and Council Bluffs area. Rest of tonight, mostly cloudy with a slight chance of showers and thunderstorms. Lows in the lower 60s. North winds around 5 miles an hour. Chance of rain 20%. Thursday, mostly cloudy. A slight chance of showers in the afternoon. Highs in the upper 70s. Northeast winds around 5 miles an hour. Chance of rain 20%. Thursday night, mostly cloudy. A slight chance of showers until midnight, then a chance of showers after midnight. Lows in the lower 60s. East winds around 5 miles an hour. Chance of rain 30%. Friday, partly sunny. A chance of showers in the morning. Highs around 80. East winds 5 to 10 miles an hour. Chance of rain 30%.
Friday night, mostly cloudy. Humid with lows in the mid-60s. Southeast winds 5 to 10 miles an hour. Saturday, mostly cloudy in the morning, then becoming partly sunny. Hot with highs in the mid-80s. Saturday night through Monday, mostly clear and breezy, hot. Lows in the upper 70s. Highs in the mid-90s. Monday night, partly cloudy with a chance of showers and thunderstorms. Lows in the lower 70s. Chance of rain 50%. Tuesday, mostly sunny. Hot with highs in the mid-90s. Tuesday night, partly cloudy with a chance of showers and thunderstorms. Lows in the lower 70s. Chance of rain 50%. Wednesday, mostly sunny. Hot with highs in the mid-90s. At midnight in Omaha, it was mostly cloudy. The temperature was 68 degrees, the dew point 61, and the relative humidity 78%. The pressure was 30.01 inches and falling. Across eastern Nebraska and southwest Iowa, rain was falling, with a temperature of 69 at Lincoln, 71 at Nebraska City, and 70 at Plaxmouth. At Tecumseh, it was partly cloudy, with a temperature of 63. It was mostly cloudy, with a temperature of 67 at Fremont, 67 at Columbus, and 68 at Blair Airport. It was cloudy, with a temperature of 71 at Millard, and 68 at Red Oak, Iowa. Here are some observations from across the region. At Sioux Falls, it was clear, with a temperature of 60. It was partly cloudy, with a temperature of 62 at North Fork, 64 at Sioux City, and 60 at North Platte. It was mostly cloudy, with a temperature of 69 at Des Moines, 76 at Kansas City, 74 at Concordia, Kansas, and 59 at Valentine. It was cloudy, with a temperature of 67 at Grand Island, and 61 at Denver. Once again, at midnight in Omaha, it was 68 degrees under mostly cloudy skies. Here are the forecast key messages. Widely scattered showers and thunderstorms will be possible at times tonight through Friday. The best chance of rain is over southeast Nebraska. Expect very hot and humid conditions Sunday through Tuesday as highs reach into the 90s to low 100s each day and heat index values approaching 105. Hot and humid conditions are likely to last into next week. Evening to overnight thunderstorms may be possible during this time as well. This is NOAA All Hazards Radio Station KIH 61 in Omaha, Nebraska. The current time is 12:25 a.m. Central Daylight Time. Now for the official National Weather Service forecast for the Omaha and Council Bluffs area. Rest of tonight, mostly cloudy with a slight chance of showers and thunderstorms. Lows in the lower 60s. North winds around 5 miles an hour. Chance of rain 20%. Thursday, mostly cloudy. A slight chance of showers in the afternoon. Highs in the upper 70s. Northeast winds around 5 miles an hour. Chance of rain 20%. Thursday night, mostly cloudy. A slight chance of showers until midnight, then a chance of showers after midnight. Lows in the lower 60s. East winds around 5 miles an hour. Chance of rain 30%. Friday, partly sunny. A chance of showers in the morning. Highs around 80. East winds 5 to 10 miles an hour. Chance of rain 30%. Friday night, mostly cloudy. Humid with lows in the mid-60s. Southeast winds 5 to 10 miles an hour. Saturday, mostly cloudy in the morning, then becoming partly sunny. Hot with highs in the mid-80s. Saturday night through Monday, mostly clear and breezy, hot. Lows in the upper 70s. Highs in the mid-90s. Monday night, partly cloudy with a chance of showers and thunderstorms. Lows in the lower 70s. Chance of rain 50%. Tuesday, mostly sunny. Hot with highs in the mid-90s. Tuesday night, partly cloudy with a chance of showers and thunderstorms. Lows
lows in the lower 70s. Chance of rain 50%. Wednesday, mostly sunny. Hot with highs in the mid-90s. At midnight in Omaha, it was mostly cloudy. The temperature was 68 degrees, the dew point 61, and the relative humidity 78%. The pressure was 30.01 inches and falling. Across eastern Nebraska and southwest Iowa, rain was falling, with a temperature of 69 at Lincoln, 71 at Nebraska City, and 70 at Plaxnut. At Takema, it was partly cloudy, with a temperature of 63. It was mostly cloudy, with a temperature of 67 at Fremont, 67 at Columbus, and 68 at Blair Airport. It was cloudy, with a temperature of 71 at Millard, and 68 at Red Oak, Iowa. Here are some observations from across the region. At Sioux Falls, it was clear, with a temperature of 60. It was partly cloudy, with a temperature of 62 at Norfolk, 64 at Sioux City, and 60 at Northland. It was mostly cloudy, with a temperature of 69 at Des Moines, 76 at Kansas City, 74 at Concordia, Kansas, and 59 at Valentine. It was cloudy, with a temperature of 67 at Grand Island, and 61 at Denver. Once again, at midnight in Omaha, it was 68 degrees under mostly cloudy skies. Here are the forecast key messages. Widely scattered showers and thunderstorms will be possible at times tonight through Friday. The best chance of rain is over southeast Nebraska. Expect very hot and humid conditions Sunday through Tuesday as highs reach into the 90s to low 100s each day and heat index values approaching 105. Hot and humid conditions are likely to last into next week. Evening to overnight thunderstorms may be possible during this time as well. This is NOAA All Hazards Radio Station KIH 61 in Omaha, Nebraska. The current time is 12:29 a.m. Central Daylight Time. Now for the official National Weather Service forecast for the Omaha and Council Bluffs area. Rest of tonight, mostly cloudy with a slight chance of showers and thunderstorms. Lows in the lower 60s. North winds around 5 miles an hour. Chance of rain 20%. Thursday, mostly cloudy. A slight chance of showers in the afternoon. Highs in the upper 70s. Northeast winds around 5 miles an hour. Chance of rain 20%. Thursday night, mostly cloudy. A slight chance of showers until midnight, then a chance of showers after midnight. Lows in the lower 60s. East winds around 5 miles an hour. Chance of rain 30%. Friday, partly sunny. A chance of showers in the morning. Highs around 80. East winds 5 to 10 miles an hour. Chance of rain 30%. Friday night, mostly cloudy. Humid with lows in the mid-60s. Southeast winds 5 to 10 miles an hour. Saturday, mostly cloudy in the morning, then becoming partly sunny. Hot with highs in the mid-80s. Saturday night through Monday, mostly clear and breezy, hot. Lows in the upper 70s. Highs in the mid-90s. Monday night, partly cloudy with a chance of showers and thunderstorms. Lows in the lower 70s. Chance of rain 50%. Tuesday, mostly sunny. Hot with highs in the mid-90s. Tuesday night, partly cloudy with a chance of showers and thunderstorms. Lows in the lower 70s. Chance of rain 50%. Wednesday, mostly sunny. Hot with highs in the mid-90s. At midnight in Omaha, it was mostly cloudy. The temperature was 68 degrees, the dew point 61, and the relative humidity 78%. The pressure was 30.01 inches and falling. Across eastern Nebraska and southwest Iowa, rain was falling, with a temperature of 69 at Lincoln, 71 at Nebraska City, and 70 at Plaxnut. At Takema, it was partly cloudy, with a temperature of 63. It was mostly cloudy, with a temperature of 67 at Fremont,
67 at Columbus, and 68 at Blair Airport. It was cloudy, with a temperature of 71 at Millard, and 68 at Red Oak, Iowa. Here are some observations from across the region. At Sioux Falls, it was clear, with a temperature of 60. It was partly cloudy, with a temperature of 62 at North Fork, 64 at Sioux City, and 60 at North Platte. It was mostly cloudy, with a temperature of 69 at Des Moines, 76 at Kansas City, 74 at Concordia, Kansas, and 59 at Valentine. It was cloudy, with a temperature of 67 at Grand Island, and 61 at Denver. Once again, at midnight in Omaha, it was 68 degrees under mostly cloudy skies. Here are the forecast key messages. Widely scattered showers and thunderstorms will be possible at times tonight through Friday. The best chance of rain is over southeast Nebraska. Expect very hot and humid conditions Sunday through Tuesday as highs reach into the 90s to low 100s each day and heat index values approaching 105. Hot and humid conditions are likely to last into next week. Evening to overnight thunderstorms may be possible during this time as well. This is NOAA All Hazards Radio Station KIH 61 in Omaha, Nebraska. The current time is 12:33 a.m. Central Daylight Time. Now for the official National Weather Service forecast for the Omaha and Council Bluffs area. Rest of tonight, mostly cloudy with a slight chance of showers and thunderstorms. Lows in the lower 60s. North winds around 5 miles an hour. Chance of rain 20%. Thursday, mostly cloudy. A slight chance of showers in the afternoon. Highs in the upper 70s. Northeast winds around 5 miles an hour. Chance of rain 20%. Thursday night, mostly cloudy. A slight chance of showers until midnight, then a chance of showers after midnight. Lows in the lower 60s. East winds around 5 miles an hour. Chance of rain 30%. Friday, partly sunny. A chance of showers in the morning. Highs around 80. East winds 5 to 10 miles an hour. Chance of rain 30%. Friday night, mostly cloudy. Humid with lows in the mid-60s. Southeast winds 5 to 10 miles an hour. Saturday, mostly cloudy in the morning, then becoming partly sunny. Hot with highs in the mid-80s. Saturday night through Monday, mostly clear and breezy, hot. Lows in the upper 70s. Highs in the mid-90s. Monday night, partly cloudy with a chance of showers and thunderstorms. Lows in the lower 70s. Chance of rain 50%. Tuesday, mostly sunny. Hot with highs in the mid-90s. Tuesday night, partly cloudy with a chance of showers and thunderstorms. Lows in the lower 70s. Chance of rain 50%. Wednesday, mostly sunny. Hot with highs in the mid-90s. At midnight in Omaha, it was mostly cloudy. The temperature was 68 degrees, the dew point 61, and the relative humidity 78%. The pressure was 30.01 inches and falling. Across eastern Nebraska and southwest Iowa, rain was falling, with a temperature of 69 at Lincoln, 71 at Nebraska City, and 70 at Plaxnut. At Tecama, it was partly cloudy, with a temperature of 63. It was mostly cloudy, with a temperature of 67 at Fremont, 67 at Columbus, and 68 at Blair Airport. It was cloudy, with a temperature of 71 at Millard, and 68 at Red Oak, Iowa. Here are some observations from across the region. At Sioux Falls, it was clear, with a temperature of 60. It was partly cloudy, with a temperature of 62 at North Fork, 64 at Sioux City, and 60 at North Platte. It was mostly cloudy, with a temperature of 69 at Des Moines, 76 at Kansas City, 74 at Concordia, Kansas, and 59 at Valentine. It was cloudy, with a temperature of 67 at Grand Island, and 61 at Denver.
Once again, at midnight in Omaha, it was 68 degrees under mostly cloudy skies. Here are the forecast key messages. Widely scattered showers and thunderstorms will be possible at times tonight through Friday. The best chance of rain is over southeast Nebraska. Expect very hot and humid conditions Sunday through Tuesday as highs reach into the 90s to low 100s each day and heat index values approaching 105. Hot and humid conditions are likely to last into next week. Evening to overnight thunderstorms may be possible during this time as well. This is NOAA All Hazards Radio Station KIH 61 in Omaha, Nebraska. The current time is 12:37 a.m. Central Daylight Time. Now for the official National Weather Service forecast for the Omaha and Council Bluffs area. Rest of tonight, mostly cloudy with a slight chance of showers and thunderstorms. Lows in the lower 60s. North winds around 5 miles an hour. Chance of rain 20%. Thursday, mostly cloudy. A slight chance of showers in the afternoon. Highs in the upper 70s. Northeast winds around 5 miles an hour. Chance of rain 20%. Thursday night, mostly cloudy. A slight chance of showers until midnight, then a chance of showers after midnight. Lows in the lower 60s. East winds around 5 miles an hour. Chance of rain 30%. Friday, partly sunny. A chance of showers in the morning. Highs around 80. East winds 5 to 10 miles an hour. Chance of rain 30%. Friday night, mostly cloudy. Humid with lows in the mid-60s. Southeast winds 5 to 10 miles an hour. Saturday, mostly cloudy in the morning, then becoming partly sunny. Hot with highs in the mid-80s. Saturday night through Monday, mostly clear and breezy, hot. Lows in the upper 70s. Highs in the mid-90s. Monday night, partly cloudy with a chance of showers and thunderstorms. Lows in the lower 70s. Chance of rain 50%. Tuesday, mostly sunny. Hot with highs in the mid-90s. Tuesday night, partly cloudy with a chance of showers and thunderstorms. Lows in the lower 70s. Chance of rain 50%. Wednesday, mostly sunny. Hot with highs in the mid-90s. At midnight in Omaha, it was mostly cloudy. The temperature was 68 degrees, the dew point 61, and the relative humidity 78%. The pressure was 30.01 inches and falling. Across eastern Nebraska and southwest Iowa, rain was falling, with a temperature of 69 at Lincoln, 71 at Nebraska City, and 70 at Plaxnut. At Takema, it was partly cloudy, with a temperature of 63. It was mostly cloudy, with a temperature of 67 at Fremont, 67 at Columbus, and 68 at Blair Airport. It was cloudy, with a temperature of 71 at Millard, and 68 at Red Oak, Iowa. Here are some observations from across the region. At Sioux Falls, it was clear, with a temperature of 60. It was partly cloudy, with a temperature of 62 at North Fork, 64 at Sioux City, and 60 at North Platte. It was mostly cloudy, with a temperature of 69 at Des Moines, 76 at Kansas City, 74 at Concordia, Kansas, and 59 at Valentine. It was cloudy, with a temperature of 67 at Grand Island, and 61 at Denver. Once again, at midnight in Omaha, it was 68 degrees under mostly cloudy skies. Here are the forecast key messages. Widely scattered showers and thunderstorms will be possible at times tonight through Friday. The best chance of rain is over southeast Nebraska. Expect very hot and humid conditions Sunday through Tuesday as highs reach into the 90s to low 100s each day and heat index values approaching 105. Hot and humid conditions are likely to last into next week. Evening to overnight thunderstorms may be possible during this time as well. This is NOAA All Hazards Radio Station KIH 61 in Omaha, Nebraska.
The current time is 12:41 a.m. Central Daylight Time. Now for the official National Weather Service forecast for the Omaha and Council Bluffs area. Rest of tonight, mostly cloudy with a slight chance of showers and thunderstorms. Lows in the lower 60s. North winds around 5 miles an hour. Chance of rain 20%. Thursday, mostly cloudy. A slight chance of showers in the afternoon. Highs in the upper 70s. Northeast winds around 5 miles an hour. Chance of rain 20%. Thursday night, mostly cloudy. A slight chance of showers until midnight, then a chance of showers after midnight. Lows in the lower 60s. East winds around 5 miles an hour. Chance of rain 30%. Friday, partly sunny. A chance of showers in the morning. Highs around 80. East winds 5 to 10 miles an hour. Chance of rain 30%. Friday night, mostly cloudy. Humid with lows in the mid-60s. Southeast winds 5 to 10 miles an hour. Saturday, mostly cloudy in the morning, then becoming partly sunny. Hot with highs in the mid-80s. Saturday night through Monday, mostly clear and breezy, hot. Lows in the upper 70s. Highs in the mid-90s. Monday night, partly cloudy with a chance of showers and thunderstorms. Lows in the lower 70s. Chance of rain 50%. Tuesday, mostly sunny. Hot with highs in the mid-90s. Tuesday night, partly cloudy with a chance of showers and thunderstorms. Lows in the lower 70s. Chance of rain 50%. Wednesday, mostly sunny. Hot with highs in the mid-90s. At midnight in Omaha, it was mostly cloudy. The temperature was 68 degrees, the dew point 61, and the relative humidity 78%. The pressure was 30.01 inches and falling. Across eastern Nebraska and southwest Iowa, rain was falling, with a temperature of 69 at Lincoln, 71 at Nebraska City, and 70 at Plaxmouth. At Tecumseh, it was partly cloudy, with a temperature of 63. It was mostly cloudy, with a temperature of 67 at Fremont, 67 at Columbus, and 68 at Blair Airport. It was cloudy, with a temperature of 71 at Millard, and 68 at Red Oak, Iowa. Here are some observations from across the region. At Sioux Falls, it was clear, with a temperature of 60. It was partly cloudy, with a temperature of 62 at North Fork, 64 at Sioux City, and 60 at North Platte. It was mostly cloudy, with a temperature of 69 at Des Moines, 76 at Kansas City, 74 at Concordia, Kansas, and 59 at Valentine. It was cloudy, with a temperature of 67 at Grand Island, and 61 at Denver. Once again, at midnight in Omaha, it was 68 degrees under mostly cloudy skies. Here are the forecast key messages. Widely scattered showers and thunderstorms will be possible at times tonight through Friday. The best chance of rain is over southeast Nebraska. Expect very hot and humid conditions Sunday through Tuesday as highs reach into the 90s to low 100s each day and heat index values approaching 105. Hot and humid conditions are likely to last into next week. Evening to overnight thunderstorms may be possible during this time as well. This is NOAA All Hazards Radio Station KIH 61 in Omaha, Nebraska. The current time is 12:46 a.m. Central Daylight Time. Now for the official National Weather Service forecast for the Omaha and Council Bluffs area. Rest of tonight, mostly cloudy with a slight chance of showers and thunderstorms. Lows in the lower 60s. North winds around 5 miles an hour. Chance of rain 20%. Thursday, mostly cloudy. A slight chance of showers in the afternoon. Highs in the upper 70s. Northeast winds around 5 miles an hour. Chance of rain 20%. Thursday night, mostly cloudy.
a slight chance of showers until midnight, then a chance of showers after midnight. Lows in the lower 60s. East winds around 5 miles an hour. Chance of rain 30%. Friday, partly sunny. A chance of showers in the morning. Highs around 80. East winds 5 to 10 miles an hour. Chance of rain 30%. Friday night, mostly cloudy. Humid with lows in the mid-60s. Southeast winds 5 to 10 miles an hour. Saturday, mostly cloudy in the morning, then becoming partly sunny. Hot with highs in the mid-80s. Saturday night through Monday, mostly clear and breezy, hot. Lows in the upper 70s. Highs in the mid-90s. Monday night, partly cloudy with a chance of showers and thunderstorms. Lows in the lower 70s. Chance of rain 50%. Tuesday, mostly sunny. Hot with highs in the mid-90s. Tuesday night, partly cloudy with a chance of showers and thunderstorms. Lows in the lower 70s. Chance of rain 50%. Wednesday, mostly sunny. Hot with highs in the mid-90s. At midnight in Omaha, it was mostly cloudy. The temperature was 68 degrees, the dew point 61, and the relative humidity 78%. The pressure was 30.01 inches and falling. Across eastern Nebraska and southwest Iowa, rain was falling, with a temperature of 69 at Lincoln, 71 at Nebraska City, and 70 at Plaxmouth. At Tecumseh, it was partly cloudy, with a temperature of 63. It was mostly cloudy, with a temperature of 67 at Fremont, 67 at Columbus, and 68 at Blair Airport. It was cloudy, with a temperature of 71 at Millard, and 68 at Red Oak, Iowa. Here are some observations from across the region. At Sioux Falls, it was clear, with a temperature of 60. It was partly cloudy, with a temperature of 62 at North Fork, 64 at Sioux City, and 60 at North Platte. It was mostly cloudy, with a temperature of 69 at Des Moines, 76 at Kansas City, 74 at Concordia, Kansas, and 59 at Valentine. It was cloudy, with a temperature of 67 at Grand Island, and 61 at Denver. Once again, at midnight in Omaha, it was 68 degrees under mostly cloudy skies. Here are the forecast key messages. Widely scattered showers and thunderstorms will be possible at times tonight through Friday. The best chance of rain is over southeast Nebraska. Expect very hot and humid conditions Sunday through Tuesday as highs reach into the 90s to low 100s each day and heat index values approaching 105. Hot and humid conditions are likely to last into next week. Evening to overnight thunderstorms may be possible during this time as well. This is NOAA All Hazards Radio Station KIH 61 in Omaha, Nebraska. The current time is 12:50 a.m. Central Daylight Time. Now for the official National Weather Service forecast for the Omaha and Council Bluffs area. Rest of tonight, mostly cloudy with a slight chance of showers and thunderstorms. Lows in the lower 60s. North winds around 5 miles an hour. Chance of rain 20%. Thursday, mostly cloudy. A slight chance of showers in the afternoon. Highs in the upper 70s. Northeast winds around 5 miles an hour. Chance of rain 20%. Thursday night, mostly cloudy. A slight chance of showers until midnight, then a chance of showers after midnight. Lows in the lower 60s. East winds around 5 miles an hour. Chance of rain 30%. Friday, partly sunny. A chance of showers in the morning. Highs around 80. East winds 5 to 10 miles an hour. Chance of rain 30%. Friday night, mostly cloudy. Humid with lows in the mid-60s. Southeast winds 5 to 10 miles an hour. Saturday, mostly cloudy in the morning, then becoming partly sunny. Hot with highs in the mid-80s.
Saturday night through Monday, mostly clear and breezy, hot. Lows in the upper 70s. Highs in the mid-90s. Monday night, partly cloudy with a chance of showers and thunderstorms. Lows in the lower 70s. Chance of rain 50%. Tuesday, mostly sunny. Hot with highs in the mid-90s. Tuesday night, partly cloudy with a chance of showers and thunderstorms. Lows in the lower 70s. Chance of rain 50%. Wednesday, mostly sunny. Hot with highs in the mid-90s. At midnight in Omaha, it was mostly cloudy. The temperature was 68 degrees, the dew point 61, and the relative humidity 78%. The pressure was 30.01 inches and falling. Across eastern Nebraska and southwest Iowa, rain was falling, with a temperature of 69 at Lincoln, 71 at Nebraska City, and 70 at Plaxmouth. At Tecumseh, it was partly cloudy, with a temperature of 63. It was mostly cloudy, with a temperature of 67 at Fremont, 67 at Columbus, and 68 at Blair Airport. It was cloudy, with a temperature of 71 at Millard, and 68 at Red Oak, Iowa. Here are some observations from across the region. At Sioux Falls, it was clear, with a temperature of 60. It was partly cloudy, with a temperature of 62 at North Fork, 64 at Sioux City, and 60 at North Platte. It was mostly cloudy, with a temperature of 69 at Des Moines, 76 at Kansas City, 74 at Concordia, Kansas, and 59 at Valentine. It was cloudy, with a temperature of 67 at Grand Island, and 61 at Denver. Once again, at midnight in Omaha, it was 68 degrees under mostly cloudy skies. This is NOAA All Hazards radio station KIH-61 serving the following counties in Nebraska and Iowa. Douglas, Sarpy, Washington, Cass, Odo, Burt, Dodge, Saunders, Harrison, Pottawatomie, and Mills. Here are the forecast key messages. Widely scattered showers and thunderstorms will be possible at times tonight through Friday. The best chance of rain is over southeast Nebraska. Expect very hot and humid conditions Sunday through Tuesday as highs reach into the 90s to low 100s each day and heat index values approaching 105. Hot and humid conditions are likely to last into next week. Evening to overnight thunderstorms may be possible during this time as well. This is NOAA All Hazards radio station KIH-61 in Omaha, Nebraska. The current time is 12:54 a.m. Central Daylight Time. Now for the official National Weather Service forecast for the Omaha and Council Bluffs area. Rest of tonight, mostly cloudy with a slight chance of showers and thunderstorms. Lows in the lower 60s. North winds around 5 miles an hour. Chance of rain 20%. Thursday, mostly cloudy. A slight chance of showers in the afternoon. Highs in the upper 70s. Northeast winds around 5 miles an hour. Chance of rain 20%. Thursday night, mostly cloudy. A slight chance of showers until midnight, then a chance of showers after midnight. Lows in the lower 60s. East winds around 5 miles an hour. Chance of rain 30%. Friday, partly sunny. A chance of showers in the morning. Highs around 80. East winds 5 to 10 miles an hour. Chance of rain 30%. Friday night, mostly cloudy. Humid with lows in the mid-60s. Southeast winds 5 to 10 miles an hour. Saturday, mostly cloudy in the morning, then becoming partly sunny. Hot with highs in the mid-80s. Saturday night through Monday, mostly clear and breezy, hot. Lows in the upper 70s. Highs in the mid-90s. Monday night, partly cloudy with a chance of showers and thunderstorms. Lows in the lower 70s. Chance of rain 50%. Tuesday, mostly sunny. Hot with highs in the mid-90s. Tuesday night, partly cloudy with a chance of showers and thunderstorms.
lows in the lower 70s. Chance of rain 50%. Wednesday, mostly sunny. Hot with highs in the mid-90s. At midnight in Omaha, it was mostly cloudy. The temperature was 68 degrees, the dew point 61, and the relative humidity 78%. The pressure was 30.01 inches and falling. Across eastern Nebraska and southwest Iowa, rain was falling, with a temperature of 69 at Lincoln, 71 at Nebraska City, and 70 at Plaxmouth. At Tecumseh, it was partly cloudy, with a temperature of 63. It was mostly cloudy, with a temperature of 67 at Fremont, 67 at Columbus, and 68 at Blair Airport. It was cloudy, with a temperature of 71 at Millard, and 68 at Red Oak, Iowa. Here are some observations from across the region. At Sioux Falls, it was clear, with a temperature of 60. It was partly cloudy, with a temperature of 62 at North Fork, 64 at Sioux City, and 60 at North Platte. It was mostly cloudy, with a temperature of 69 at Des Moines, 76 at Kansas City, 74 at Concordia, Kansas, and 59 at Valentine. It was cloudy, with a temperature of 67 at Grand Island, and 61 at Denver. Once again, at midnight in Omaha, it was 68 degrees under mostly cloudy skies. Here are the forecast key messages. Widely scattered showers and thunderstorms will be possible at times tonight through Friday. The best chance of rain is over southeast Nebraska. Expect very hot and humid conditions Sunday through Tuesday as highs reach into the 90s to low 100s each day and heat index values approaching 105. Hot and humid conditions are likely to last into next week. Evening to overnight thunderstorms may be possible during this time as well. This is NOAA All Hazards Radio Station KIH 61 in Omaha, Nebraska. The current time is 12:58 a.m. Central Daylight Time. Now for the official National Weather Service forecast for the Omaha and Council Bluffs area. Rest of tonight, mostly cloudy with a slight chance of showers and thunderstorms. Lows in the lower 60s. North winds around 5 miles an hour. Chance of rain 20%. Thursday, mostly cloudy. A slight chance of showers in the afternoon. Highs in the upper 70s. Northeast winds around 5 miles an hour. Chance of rain 20%. Thursday night, mostly cloudy. A slight chance of showers until midnight, then a chance of showers after midnight. Lows in the lower 60s. East winds around 5 miles an hour. Chance of rain 30%. Friday, partly sunny. A chance of showers in the morning. Highs around 80. East winds 5 to 10 miles an hour. Chance of rain 30%. Friday night, mostly cloudy. Humid with lows in the mid-60s. Southeast winds 5 to 10 miles an hour. Saturday, mostly cloudy in the morning, then becoming partly sunny. Hot with highs in the mid-80s. Saturday night through Monday, mostly clear and breezy, hot. Lows in the upper 70s. Highs in the mid-90s. Monday night, partly cloudy with a chance of showers and thunderstorms. Lows in the lower 70s. Chance of rain 50%. Tuesday, mostly sunny. Hot with highs in the mid-90s. Tuesday night, partly cloudy with a chance of showers and thunderstorms. Lows in the lower 70s. Chance of rain 50%. Wednesday, mostly sunny. Hot with highs in the mid-90s. Here are the forecast key messages. Widely scattered showers and thunderstorms will be possible at times tonight through Friday. The best chance of rain is over southeast Nebraska. Expect very hot and humid conditions Sunday through Tuesday as highs reach into the 90s to low 100s each day and heat index values approaching 105. Hot and humid conditions are likely to last into next week. Evening to overnight thunderstorms may be possible during this time as well.
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The current time is 1:01 a.m. Central Daylight Time. Now for the official National Weather Service forecast for the Omaha and Council Bluffs area. Rest of tonight, mostly cloudy with a slight chance of showers and thunderstorms. Lows in the lower 60s. North winds around 5 miles an hour. Chance of rain 20%. Thursday, mostly cloudy. A slight chance of showers in the afternoon. Highs in the upper 70s. Northeast winds around 5 miles an hour. Chance of rain 20%. Thursday night, mostly cloudy. A slight chance of showers until midnight, then a chance of showers after midnight. Lows in the lower 60s. East winds around 5 miles an hour. Chance of rain 30%. Friday, partly sunny. A chance of showers in the morning. Highs around 80. East winds 5 to 10 miles an hour. Chance of rain 30%. Friday night, mostly cloudy. Humid with lows in the mid-60s. Southeast winds 5 to 10 miles an hour. Saturday, mostly cloudy in the morning, then becoming partly sunny. Hot with highs in the mid-80s. Saturday night through Monday, mostly clear and breezy, hot. Lows in the upper 70s. Highs in the mid-90s. Monday night, partly cloudy with a chance of showers and thunderstorms. Lows in the lower 70s. Chance of rain 50%. Tuesday, mostly sunny. Hot with highs in the mid-90s. Tuesday night, partly cloudy with a chance of showers and thunderstorms. Lows in the lower 70s. Chance of rain 50%. Wednesday, mostly sunny. Hot with highs in the mid-90s. Here are the forecast key messages. Widely scattered showers and thunderstorms will be possible at times tonight through Friday. The best chance of rain is over southeast Nebraska. Expect very hot and humid conditions Sunday through Tuesday as highs reach into the 90s to low 100s each day and heat index values approaching 105. Hot and humid conditions are likely to last into next week. Evening to overnight thunderstorms may be possible during this time as well. This is NOAA All Hazards radio station KIH 61 in Omaha, Nebraska. The current time is 1:04 a.m. Central Daylight Time. Now for the official National Weather Service forecast for the Omaha and Council Bluffs area. Rest of tonight, mostly cloudy with a slight chance of showers and thunderstorms. Lows in the lower 60s. North winds around 5 miles an hour. Chance of rain 20%. Thursday, mostly cloudy. A slight chance of showers in the afternoon. Highs in the upper 70s. Northeast winds around 5 miles an hour. Chance of rain 20%. Thursday night, mostly cloudy. A slight chance of showers until midnight, then a chance of showers after midnight. Lows in the lower 60s. East winds around 5 miles an hour. Chance of rain 30%. Friday, partly sunny. A chance of showers in the morning. Highs around 80. East winds 5 to 10 miles an hour. Chance of rain 30%. Friday night, mostly cloudy. Humid with lows in the mid-60s. Southeast winds 5 to 10 miles an hour. Saturday, mostly cloudy in the morning, then becoming partly sunny. Hot with highs in the mid-80s. Saturday night through Monday, mostly clear and breezy, hot. Lows in the upper 70s. Highs in the mid-90s. Monday night, partly cloudy with a chance of showers and thunderstorms. Lows in the lower 70s. Chance of rain 50%. Tuesday, mostly sunny. Hot with highs in the mid-90s. Tuesday night, partly cloudy with a chance of showers and thunderstorms. Lows in the lower 70s. Chance of rain 50%. Wednesday, mostly sunny. Hot with highs in the mid-90s.
At 1 a.m. in Omaha, it was mostly cloudy. The temperature was 63 degrees, the dew point 60, and the relative humidity 90%. The wind was northwest at 7 miles an hour. The pressure was 30.02 inches and rising. Across eastern Nebraska and southwest Iowa, at Takema, it was partly cloudy, with a temperature of 58. It was mostly cloudy, with a temperature of 65 at Fremont, 63 at Columbus, 66 at Blair Airport, 68 at Nebraska City, and 66 at Plattsmouth. It was cloudy, with a temperature of 68 at Lincoln, 69 at Millard, and 66 at Red Oak, Iowa. Here are some observations from across the region. It was clear, with a temperature of 60 at Sioux Falls, and 62 at Sioux City. It was partly cloudy, with a temperature of 58 at Norfolk, and 60 at North Platte. It was mostly cloudy, with a temperature of 67 at Des Moines, 73 at Kansas City, and 71 at Concordia, Kansas. It was cloudy, with a temperature of 66 at Grand Island, 61 at Denver, and 60 at Valentine. Once again, at 1 a.m. in Omaha, it was 63 degrees under mostly cloudy skies. Here are the forecast key messages. Widely scattered showers and thunderstorms will be possible at times tonight through Friday. The best chance of rain is over southeast Nebraska. Expect very hot and humid conditions Sunday through Tuesday as highs reach into the 90s to low 100s each day and heat index values approaching 105. Hot and humid conditions are likely to last into next week. Evening to overnight thunderstorms may be possible during this time as well. This is NOAA All Hazards Radio Station KIH 61 in Omaha, Nebraska. The current time is 1:08 a.m. Central Daylight Time. Now for the official National Weather Service forecast for the Omaha and Council Bluffs area. Rest of tonight, mostly cloudy with a slight chance of showers and thunderstorms. Lows in the lower 60s. North winds around 5 miles an hour. Chance of rain 20%. Thursday, mostly cloudy. A slight chance of showers in the afternoon. Highs in the upper 70s. Northeast winds around 5 miles an hour. Chance of rain 20%. Thursday night, mostly cloudy. A slight chance of showers until midnight, then a chance of showers after midnight. Lows in the lower 60s. East winds around 5 miles an hour. Chance of rain 30%. Friday, partly sunny. A chance of showers in the morning. Highs around 80. East winds 5 to 10 miles an hour. Chance of rain 30%. Friday night, mostly cloudy. Humid with lows in the mid-60s. Southeast winds 5 to 10 miles an hour. Saturday, mostly cloudy in the morning, then becoming partly sunny. Hot with highs in the mid-80s. Saturday night through Monday, mostly clear and breezy, hot. Lows in the upper 70s. Highs in the mid-90s. Monday night, partly cloudy with a chance of showers and thunderstorms. Lows in the lower 70s. Chance of rain 50%. Tuesday, mostly sunny. Hot with highs in the mid-90s. Tuesday night, partly cloudy with a chance of showers and thunderstorms. Lows in the lower 70s. Chance of rain 50%. Wednesday, mostly sunny. Hot with highs in the mid-90s. At 1 a.m. in Omaha, it was mostly cloudy. The temperature was 63 degrees, the dew point 60, and the relative humidity 90%. The wind was northwest at 7 miles an hour. The pressure was 30.02 inches and rising. Across eastern Nebraska and southwest Iowa, at Takema, it was partly cloudy, with a temperature of 58. It was mostly cloudy, with a temperature of 65 at Fremont, 63 at Columbus, 66 at Blair Airport, 68 at Nebraska City, and 66 at Plattsmouth. It was cloudy, with a temperature of 68 at Lincoln, 69 at Millard, and 66 at Red Oak, Iowa.
here are some observations from across the region. It was clear, with a temperature of 60 at Sioux Falls and 62 at Sioux City. It was partly cloudy, with a temperature of 58 at North Fork and 60 at North Platte. It was mostly cloudy, with a temperature of 67 at Des Moines.

The wind was northwest at 7 miles an hour. The pressure was 30.02 inches and rising. Across eastern Nebraska and southwest Iowa, at Takema, it was partly cloudy, with a temperature of 58. It was mostly cloudy, with a temperature of 69 at Millard, 65 at Fremont, 66 at Blair Airport, and 66 at Plattsmouth. It was cloudy, with a temperature of 68 at Lincoln, 63 at Columbus, 68 at Nebraska City, and 66 at Red Oak, Iowa. Here are some observations from across the region. It was clear, with a temperature of 60 at Sioux Falls, 62 at Sioux City, and 60 at North Platte. At Des Moines, it was partly cloudy, with a temperature of 67. It was mostly cloudy, with a temperature of 58 at North Fork, 73 at Kansas City, and 71 at Concordia, Kansas. It was cloudy, with a temperature of 66 at Grand Island, 61 at Denver, and 60 at Valentine. Once again, at 1 a.m. in Omaha, it was 63 degrees under partly cloudy skies. Here are the forecast key messages. Widely scattered showers and thunderstorms will be possible at times tonight through Friday. The best chance of rain is over southeast Nebraska. Expect very hot and humid conditions Sunday through Tuesday as highs reach into the 90s to low 100s each day and heat index values approaching 105. Hot and humid conditions are likely to last into next week. Evening to overnight thunderstorms may be possible during this time as well. This is NOAA All Hazards Radio Station KIH 61 in Omaha, Nebraska. The current time is 1:14 a.m. Central Daylight Time. Now for the official National Weather Service forecast for the Omaha and Council Bluffs area. Rest of tonight, mostly cloudy with a slight chance of showers and thunderstorms. Lows in the lower 60s. North winds around 5 miles an hour. Chance of rain 20%. Thursday, mostly cloudy. A slight chance of showers in the afternoon. Highs in the upper 70s. Northeast winds around 5 miles an hour. Chance of rain 20%. Thursday night, mostly cloudy. A slight chance of showers until midnight, then a chance of showers after midnight. Lows in the lower 60s. East winds around 5 miles an hour. Chance of rain 30%. Friday, partly sunny. A chance of showers in the morning. Highs around 80. East winds 5 to 10 miles an hour. Chance of rain 30%. Friday night, mostly cloudy. Humid with lows in the mid-60s. Southeast winds 5 to 10 miles an hour. Saturday, mostly cloudy in the morning, then becoming partly sunny. Hot with highs in the mid-80s. Saturday night through Monday, mostly clear and breezy, hot. Lows in the upper 70s. Highs in the mid-90s. Monday night, partly cloudy with a chance of showers and thunderstorms. Lows in the lower 70s. Chance of rain 50%. Tuesday, mostly sunny. Hot with highs in the mid-90s. Tuesday night, partly cloudy with a chance of showers and thunderstorms. Lows in the lower 70s. Chance of rain 50%. Wednesday, mostly sunny. Hot with highs in the mid-90s. At 1 a.m. in Omaha, it was partly cloudy. The temperature was 63 degrees, the dew point 60, and the relative humidity 90%. The wind was northwest at 7 miles an hour. The pressure was 30.02 inches and rising. Across eastern Nebraska and southwest Iowa, at Takema, it was partly cloudy, with a temperature of 58. It was mostly cloudy, with a temperature of 69 at Millard, 65 at Fremont, 66 at Blair Airport, and 66 at Plattsmouth. It was cloudy, with a temperature of 68 at Lincoln, 63 at Columbus, 68 at Nebraska City, and 66 at Red Oak, Iowa. Here are some observations from across the region. It was clear, with a temperature of 60 at Sioux Falls, 62 at Sioux City, and 60 at North Platte. At Des Moines,

It was partly cloudy with a temperature of 67. It was mostly cloudy with a temperature of 58 at Norfolk, 73 at Kansas City, and 71 at Concordia, Kansas. It was cloudy with a temperature of 66 at Grand Island, 61 at Denver, and 60 at Valentine. Once again, at 1 a.m. in Omaha, it was 63 degrees under partly cloudy skies. Here are the forecast key messages. Widely scattered showers and thunderstorms will be possible at times tonight through Friday. The best chance of rain is over southeast Nebraska. Expect very hot and humid conditions Sunday through Tuesday as highs reach into the 90s to low 100s each day and heat index values approaching 105. Hot and humid conditions are likely to last into next week. Evening to overnight thunderstorms may be possible during this time as well. This is NOAA All Hazards Radio Station KIH 61 in Omaha, Nebraska. The current time is 1:18 a.m. Central Daylight Time. Now for the official National Weather Service forecast for the Omaha and Council Bluffs area. Rest of tonight, mostly cloudy with a slight chance of showers and thunderstorms. Lows in the lower 60s. North winds around 5 miles an hour. Chance of rain 20%. Thursday, mostly cloudy. A slight chance of showers in the afternoon. Highs in the upper 70s. Northeast winds around 5 miles an hour. Chance of rain 20%. Thursday night, mostly cloudy. A slight chance of showers until midnight, then a chance of showers after midnight. Lows in the lower 60s. East winds around 5 miles an hour. Chance of rain 30%. Friday, partly sunny. A chance of showers in the morning. Highs around 80. East winds 5 to 10 miles an hour. Chance of rain 30%. Friday night, mostly cloudy. Humid with lows in the mid-60s. Southeast winds 5 to 10 miles an hour. Saturday, mostly cloudy in the morning, then becoming partly sunny. Hot with highs in the mid-80s. Saturday night through Monday, mostly clear and breezy, hot. Lows in the upper 70s. Highs in the mid-90s. Monday night, partly cloudy with a chance of showers and thunderstorms. Lows in the lower 70s. Chance of rain 50%. Tuesday, mostly sunny. Hot with highs in the mid-90s. Tuesday night, partly cloudy with a chance of showers and thunderstorms. Lows in the lower 70s. Chance of rain 50%. Wednesday, mostly sunny. Hot with highs in the mid-90s. At 1 a.m. in Omaha, it was partly cloudy. The temperature was 63 degrees, the dew point 60, and the relative humidity 90%. The wind was northwest at 7 miles an hour. The pressure was 30.02 inches and rising. Across eastern Nebraska and southwest Iowa, at Tecumseh, it was partly cloudy, with a temperature of 58. It was mostly cloudy, with a temperature of 69 at Millard, 65 at Fremont, 66 at Blair Airport, and 66 at Plattsmouth. It was cloudy, with a temperature of 68 at Lincoln, 63 at Columbus, 68 at Nebraska City, and 66 at Red Oak, Iowa. Here are some observations from across the region. It was clear, with a temperature of 60 at Sioux Falls, 62 at Sioux City, and 60 at North Platte. At Des Moines, it was partly cloudy, with a temperature of 67. It was mostly cloudy, with a temperature of 58 at Norfolk, 73 at Kansas City, and 71 at Concordia, Kansas. It was cloudy, with a temperature of 66 at Grand Island, 61 at Denver, and 60 at Valentine. Once again, at 1 a.m. in Omaha, it was 63 degrees under partly cloudy skies. Here are the forecast key messages. Widely scattered showers and thunderstorms will be possible at times tonight through Friday.
The best chance of rain is over southeast Nebraska. Expect very hot and humid conditions Sunday through Tuesday as highs reach into the 90s to low 100s each day and heat index values approaching 105. Hot and humid conditions are likely to last into next week. Evening to overnight thunderstorms may be possible during this time as well. This is NOAA All Hazards Radio Station KIH 61 in Omaha, Nebraska. The current time is 1:22 a.m. Central Daylight Time. Now for the official National Weather Service forecast for the Omaha and Council Bluffs area. Rest of tonight, mostly cloudy with a slight chance of showers and thunderstorms. Lows in the lower 60s. North winds around 5 miles an hour. Chance of rain 20%. Thursday, mostly cloudy. A slight chance of showers in the afternoon. Highs in the upper 70s. Northeast winds around 5 miles an hour. Chance of rain 20%. Thursday night, mostly cloudy. A slight chance of showers until midnight, then a chance of showers after midnight. Lows in the lower 60s. East winds around 5 miles an hour. Chance of rain 30%. Friday, partly sunny. A chance of showers in the morning. Highs around 80. East winds 5 to 10 miles an hour. Chance of rain 30%. Friday night, mostly cloudy. Humid with lows in the mid-60s. Southeast winds 5 to 10 miles an hour. Saturday, mostly cloudy in the morning, then becoming partly sunny. Hot with highs in the mid-80s. Saturday night through Monday, mostly clear and breezy, hot. Lows in the upper 70s. Highs in the mid-90s. Monday night, partly cloudy with a chance of showers and thunderstorms. Lows in the lower 70s. Chance of rain 50%. Tuesday, mostly sunny. Hot with highs in the mid-90s. Tuesday night, partly cloudy with a chance of showers and thunderstorms. Lows in the lower 70s. Chance of rain 50%. Wednesday, mostly sunny. Hot with highs in the mid-90s. At 1 a.m. in Omaha, it was partly cloudy. The temperature was 63 degrees, the dew point 60, and the relative humidity 90%. The wind was northwest at 7 miles an hour. The pressure was 30.02 inches and rising. Across eastern Nebraska and southwest Iowa, at Tecama, it was partly cloudy, with a temperature of 58. It was mostly cloudy, with a temperature of 69 at Millard, 65 at Fremont, 66 at Blair Airport, and 66 at Plattsmouth. It was cloudy, with a temperature of 68 at Lincoln, 63 at Columbus, 68 at Nebraska City, and 66 at Red Oak, Iowa. Here are some observations from across the region. It was clear, with a temperature of 60 at Sioux Falls, 62 at Sioux City, and 60 at North Platte. At Des Moines, it was partly cloudy, with a temperature of 67. It was mostly cloudy, with a temperature of 58 at North Fork, 73 at Kansas City, and 71 at Concordia, Kansas. It was cloudy, with a temperature of 66 at Grand Island, 61 at Denver, and 60 at Valentine. Once again, at 1 a.m. in Omaha, it was 63 degrees under partly cloudy skies. Here are the forecast key messages. Widely scattered showers and thunderstorms will be possible at times tonight through Friday. The best chance of rain is over southeast Nebraska. Expect very hot and humid conditions Sunday through Tuesday as highs reach into the 90s to low 100s each day and heat index values approaching 105. Hot and humid conditions are likely to last into next week. Evening to overnight thunderstorms may be possible during this time as well. This is NOAA All Hazards Radio Station KIH 61 in Omaha, Nebraska. The current time is 1:26 a.m. Central Daylight Time. Now for the official National Weather Service forecast for the Omaha and Council Bluffs area. Rest of tonight, mostly cloudy with a slight chance of showers and thunderstorms.
lows in the lower 60s. North winds around 5 miles an hour. Chance of rain 20%. Thursday, mostly cloudy. A slight chance of showers in the afternoon. Highs in the upper 70s. Northeast winds around 5 miles an hour. Chance of rain 20%. Thursday night, mostly cloudy. A slight chance of showers until midnight, then a chance of showers after midnight. Lows in the lower 60s. East winds around 5 miles an hour. Chance of rain 30%. Friday, partly sunny. A chance of showers in the morning. Highs around 80. East winds 5 to 10 miles an hour. Chance of rain 30%. Friday night, mostly cloudy. Humid with lows in the mid-60s. Southeast winds 5 to 10 miles an hour. Saturday, mostly cloudy in the morning, then becoming partly sunny. Hot with highs in the mid-80s. Saturday night through Monday, mostly clear and breezy, hot. Lows in the upper 70s. Highs in the mid-90s. Monday night, partly cloudy with a chance of showers and thunderstorms. Lows in the lower 70s. Chance of rain 50%. Tuesday, mostly sunny. Hot with highs in the mid-90s. Tuesday night, partly cloudy with a chance of showers and thunderstorms. Lows in the lower 70s. Chance of rain 50%. Wednesday, mostly sunny. Hot with highs in the mid-90s. At 1 a.m. in Omaha, it was partly cloudy. The temperature was 63 degrees, the dew point 60, and the relative humidity 90%. The wind was northwest at 7 miles an hour. The pressure was 30.02 inches and rising. Across eastern Nebraska and southwest Iowa, at Tecama, it was partly cloudy, with a temperature of 58. It was mostly cloudy, with a temperature of 69 at Millard, 65 at Fremont, 66 at Blair Airport, and 66 at Plattsmouth. It was cloudy, with a temperature of 68 at Lincoln, 63 at Columbus, 68 at Nebraska City, and 66 at Red Oak, Iowa. Here are some observations from across the region. It was clear, with a temperature of 60 at Sioux Falls, 62 at Sioux City, and 60 at North Platte. At Des Moines, it was partly cloudy, with a temperature of 67. It was mostly cloudy, with a temperature of 58 at North Fork, 73 at Kansas City, and 71 at Concordia, Kansas. It was cloudy, with a temperature of 66 at Grand Island, 61 at Denver, and 60 at Valentine. Once again, at 1 a.m. in Omaha, it was 63 degrees under partly cloudy skies. Here are the forecast key messages. Widely scattered showers and thunderstorms will be possible at times tonight through Friday. The best chance of rain is over southeast Nebraska. Expect very hot and humid conditions Sunday through Tuesday as highs reach into the 90s to low 100s each day and heat index values approaching 105. Hot and humid conditions are likely to last into next week. Evening to overnight thunderstorms may be possible during this time as well. This is NOAA All Hazards Radio Station KIH 61 in Omaha, Nebraska. The current time is 1:31 a.m. Central Daylight Time. Now for the official National Weather Service forecast for the Omaha and Council Bluffs area. Rest of tonight, mostly cloudy with a slight chance of showers and thunderstorms. Lows in the lower 60s. North winds around 5 miles an hour. Chance of rain 20%. Thursday, mostly cloudy. A slight chance of showers in the afternoon. Highs in the upper 70s. Northeast winds around 5 miles an hour. Chance of rain 20%. Thursday night, mostly cloudy. A slight chance of showers until midnight, then a chance of showers after midnight. Lows in the lower 60s. East winds around 5 miles an hour. Chance of rain 30%. Friday, partly sunny. A chance of showers in the morning. Highs around 80.
East winds 5 to 10 miles an hour. Chance of rain 30%. Friday night, mostly cloudy. Humid with lows in the mid-60s. Southeast winds 5 to 10 miles an hour. Saturday, mostly cloudy in the morning, then becoming partly sunny. Hot with highs in the mid-80s. Saturday night through Monday, mostly clear and breezy, hot. Lows in the upper 70s. Highs in the mid-90s. Monday night, partly cloudy with a chance of showers and thunderstorms. Lows in the lower 70s. Chance of rain 50%. Tuesday, mostly sunny. Hot with highs in the mid-90s. Tuesday night, partly cloudy with a chance of showers and thunderstorms. Lows in the lower 70s. Chance of rain 50%. Wednesday, mostly sunny. Hot with highs in the mid-90s. At 1 a.m. in Omaha, it was partly cloudy. The temperature was 63 degrees, the dew point 60, and the relative humidity 90%. The wind was northwest at 7 miles an hour. The pressure was 30.02 inches and rising. Across eastern Nebraska and southwest Iowa, at Tecama, it was partly cloudy, with a temperature of 58. It was mostly cloudy, with a temperature of 69 at Millard, 65 at Fremont, 66 at Blair Airport, and 66 at Plattsmouth. It was cloudy, with a temperature of 68 at Lincoln, 63 at Columbus, 68 at Nebraska City, and 66 at Red Oak, Iowa. Here are some observations from across the region. It was clear, with a temperature of 60 at Sioux Falls, 62 at Sioux City, and 60 at North Platte. At Des Moines, it was partly cloudy, with a temperature of 67. It was mostly cloudy, with a temperature of 58 at North Fork, 73 at Kansas City, and 71 at Concordia, Kansas. It was cloudy, with a temperature of 66 at Grand Island, 61 at Denver, and 60 at Valentine. Once again, at 1 a.m. in Omaha, it was 63 degrees under partly cloudy skies. Here are the forecast key messages. Widely scattered showers and thunderstorms will be possible at times tonight through Friday. The best chance of rain is over southeast Nebraska. Expect very hot and humid conditions Sunday through Tuesday as highs reach into the 90s to low 100s each day and heat index values approaching 105. Hot and humid conditions are likely to last into next week. Evening to overnight thunderstorms may be possible during this time as well. This is NOAA All Hazards Radio Station KIH-61 in Omaha, Nebraska. The current time is 1:35 a.m. Central Daylight Time. Now for the official National Weather Service forecast for the Omaha and Council Bluffs area. Rest of tonight, mostly cloudy with a 20% chance of showers. Lows in the lower 60s. North winds around 5 miles an hour. Thursday, mostly cloudy. A slight chance of showers in the afternoon. Highs in the mid-70s. Northeast winds around 5 miles an hour. Chance of rain 20%. Thursday night, mostly cloudy. A slight chance of showers until midnight, then a chance of showers after midnight. Lows in the lower 60s. East winds around 5 miles an hour. Chance of rain 30%. Friday, partly sunny. A chance of showers in the morning. Highs around 80. East winds 5 to 10 miles an hour. Chance of rain 30%. Friday night, mostly cloudy. Lows in the mid-60s. Southeast winds 5 to 10 miles an hour. Saturday, mostly cloudy in the morning, then becoming partly sunny. Hot with highs in the mid-80s. Saturday night, partly cloudy until midnight, then clearing. Warmer with lows in the mid-70s. Sunday through Monday, mostly clear. Hot. Highs in the mid-90s. Lows in the upper 70s. Heat index values up to 110. Monday night, partly cloudy. A chance of showers and thunderstorms until midnight.
lows in the mid-70s. Chance of rain 40%. Tuesday, mostly sunny. Hot with highs in the mid-90s. Tuesday night, mostly clear until midnight, then becoming partly cloudy. A chance of showers and thunderstorms. Lows in the mid-70s. Chance of rain 30%. Wednesday, mostly sunny. Hot with highs in the mid-90s. At 1 a.m. in Omaha, it was partly cloudy. The temperature was 63 degrees, the dew point 60, and the relative humidity 90%. The wind was northwest at 7 miles an hour. The pressure was 30.02 inches and rising. Across eastern Nebraska and southwest Iowa, at Takema, it was partly cloudy, with a temperature of 58. It was mostly cloudy, with a temperature of 69 at Millard, 65 at Fremont, 66 at Blair Airport, and 66 at Plattsmouth. It was cloudy, with a temperature of 68 at Lincoln, 63 at Columbus, 68 at Nebraska City, and 66 at Red Oak, Iowa. Here are some observations from across the region. It was clear, with a temperature of 60 at Sioux Falls, 62 at Sioux City, and 60 at North Platte. At Des Moines, it was partly cloudy, with a temperature of 67. It was mostly cloudy, with a temperature of 58 at North Fork, 73 at Kansas City, and 71 at Concordia, Kansas. It was cloudy, with a temperature of 66 at Grand Island, 61 at Denver, and 60 at Valentine. Once again, at 1 a.m. in Omaha, it was 63 degrees under partly cloudy skies. Here are the forecast key messages. Widely scattered showers and thunderstorms will be possible at times tonight through Friday. The best chance of rain is over southeast Nebraska. Expect very hot and humid conditions Sunday through Tuesday as highs reach into the 90s to low 100s each day and heat index values approaching 105. Hot and humid conditions are likely to last into next week. Evening to overnight thunderstorms may be possible during this time as well. This is NOAA All Hazards Radio Station KIH 61 in Omaha, Nebraska. The current time is 1:39 a.m. Central Daylight Time. Now for the official National Weather Service forecast for the Omaha and Council Bluffs area. Rest of tonight, mostly cloudy with a 20% chance of showers. Lows in the lower 60s. North winds around 5 miles an hour. Thursday, mostly cloudy. A slight chance of showers in the afternoon. Highs in the mid-70s. Northeast winds around 5 miles an hour. Chance of rain 20%. Thursday night, mostly cloudy. A slight chance of showers until midnight, then a chance of showers after midnight. Lows in the lower 60s. East winds around 5 miles an hour. Chance of rain 30%. Friday, partly sunny. A chance of showers in the morning. Highs around 80. East winds 5 to 10 miles an hour. Chance of rain 30%. Friday night, mostly cloudy. Lows in the mid-60s. Southeast winds 5 to 10 miles an hour. Saturday, mostly cloudy in the morning, then becoming partly sunny. Hot with highs in the mid-80s. Saturday night, partly cloudy until midnight, then clearing. Warmer with lows in the mid-70s. Sunday through Monday, mostly clear. Hot. Highs in the mid-90s. Lows in the upper 70s. Heat index values up to 110. Monday night, partly cloudy. A chance of showers and thunderstorms until midnight. Lows in the mid-70s. Chance of rain 40%. Tuesday, mostly sunny. Hot with highs in the mid-90s. Tuesday night, mostly clear until midnight, then becoming partly cloudy. A chance of showers and thunderstorms. Lows in the mid-70s. Chance of rain 30%. Wednesday, mostly sunny. Hot with highs in the mid-90s. At 1 a.m. in Omaha, it was partly cloudy.
The temperature was 63 degrees, the dew point 60, and the relative humidity 90%. The wind was northwest at 7 miles an hour. The pressure was 30.02 inches and rising. Across eastern Nebraska and southwest Iowa, at Takema, it was partly cloudy, with a temperature of 58. It was mostly cloudy, with a temperature of 69 at Millard, 65 at Fremont, 66 at Blair Airport, and 66 at Plattsmouth. It was cloudy, with a temperature of 68 at Lincoln, 63 at Columbus, 68 at Nebraska City, and 66 at Red Oak, Iowa. Here are some observations from across the region. It was clear, with a temperature of 60 at Sioux Falls, 62 at Sioux City, and 60 at North Platte. At Des Moines, it was partly cloudy, with a temperature of 67. It was mostly cloudy, with a temperature of 58 at North Fork, 73 at Kansas City, and 71 at Concordia, Kansas. It was cloudy, with a temperature of 66 at Grand Island, 61 at Denver, and 60 at Valentine. Once again, at 1 a.m. in Omaha, it was 63 degrees under partly cloudy skies. Here are the forecast key messages. Widely scattered showers and thunderstorms will be possible at times tonight through Friday. The best chance of rain is over southeast Nebraska. Expect very hot and humid conditions Sunday through Tuesday as highs reach into the 90s to low 100s each day and heat index values approaching 105. Hot and humid conditions are likely to last into next week. Evening to overnight thunderstorms may be possible during this time as well. This is NOAA All Hazards Radio Station KIH 61 in Omaha, Nebraska. The current time is 1:44 a.m. Central Daylight Time. Now for the official National Weather Service forecast for the Omaha and Council Bluffs area. Rest of tonight, mostly cloudy with a 20% chance of showers. Lows in the lower 60s. North winds around 5 miles an hour. Thursday, mostly cloudy. A slight chance of showers in the afternoon. Highs in the mid-70s. Northeast winds around 5 miles an hour. Chance of rain 20%. Thursday night, mostly cloudy. A slight chance of showers until midnight, then a chance of showers after midnight. Lows in the lower 60s. East winds around 5 miles an hour. Chance of rain 30%. Friday, partly sunny. A chance of showers in the morning. Highs around 80. East winds 5 to 10 miles an hour. Chance of rain 30%. Friday night, mostly cloudy. Lows in the mid-60s. Southeast winds 5 to 10 miles an hour. Saturday, mostly cloudy in the morning, then becoming partly sunny. Hot with highs in the mid-80s. Saturday night, partly cloudy until midnight, then clearing. Warmer with lows in the mid-70s. Sunday through Monday, mostly clear. Hot. Highs in the mid-90s. Lows in the upper 70s. Heat index values up to 110. Monday night, partly cloudy. A chance of showers and thunderstorms until midnight. Lows in the mid-70s. Chance of rain 40%. Tuesday, mostly sunny. Hot with highs in the mid-90s. Tuesday night, mostly clear until midnight, then becoming partly cloudy. A chance of showers and thunderstorms. Lows in the mid-70s. Chance of rain 30%. Wednesday, mostly sunny. Hot with highs in the mid-90s. At 1 a.m. in Omaha, it was partly cloudy. The temperature was 63 degrees, the dew point 60, and the relative humidity 90%. The wind was northwest at 7 miles an hour. The pressure was 30.02 inches and rising. Across eastern Nebraska and southwest Iowa, at Takema, it was partly cloudy, with a temperature of 58. It was mostly cloudy, with a temperature of 69 at Millard, 65 at Fremont, 66 at Blair Airport, and 66 at Plattsmouth.
It was cloudy, with a temperature of 68 at Lincoln, 63 at Columbus, 68 at Nebraska City, and 66 at Red Oak, Iowa. Here are some observations from across the region. It was clear, with a temperature of 60 at Sioux Falls, 62 at Sioux City, and 60 at North Platte. At Des Moines, it was partly cloudy, with a temperature of 67. It was mostly cloudy, with a temperature of 58 at North Fork, 73 at Kansas City, and 71 at Concordia, Kansas. It was cloudy, with a temperature of 66 at Grand Island, 61 at Denver, and 60 at Valentine. Once again, at 1 a.m. in Omaha, it was 63 degrees under partly cloudy skies. Here are the forecast key messages. Widely scattered showers and thunderstorms will be possible at times tonight through Friday. The best chance of rain is over southeast Nebraska. Expect very hot and humid conditions Sunday through Tuesday as highs reach into the 90s to low 100s each day and heat index values approaching 105. Hot and humid conditions are likely to last into next week. Evening to overnight thunderstorms may be possible during this time as well. This is NOAA All Hazards Radio Station KIH 61 in Omaha, Nebraska. The current time is 1:48 a.m. Central Daylight Time. Now for the official National Weather Service forecast for the Omaha and Council Bluffs area. Rest of tonight, mostly cloudy with a 20% chance of showers. Lows in the lower 60s. North winds around 5 miles an hour. Thursday, mostly cloudy. A slight chance of showers in the afternoon. Highs in the mid-70s. Northeast winds around 5 miles an hour. Chance of rain 20%. Thursday night, mostly cloudy. A slight chance of showers until midnight, then a chance of showers after midnight. Lows in the lower 60s. East winds around 5 miles an hour. Chance of rain 30%. Friday, partly sunny. A chance of showers in the morning. Highs around 80. East winds 5 to 10 miles an hour. Chance of rain 30%. Friday night, mostly cloudy. Lows in the mid-60s. Southeast winds 5 to 10 miles an hour. Saturday, mostly cloudy in the morning, then becoming partly sunny. Hot with highs in the mid-80s. Saturday night, partly cloudy until midnight, then clearing. Warmer with lows in the mid-70s. Sunday through Monday, mostly clear. Hot. Highs in the mid-90s. Lows in the upper 70s. Heat index values up to 110. Monday night, partly cloudy. A chance of showers and thunderstorms until midnight. Lows in the mid-70s. Chance of rain 40%. Tuesday, mostly sunny. Hot with highs in the mid-90s. Tuesday night, mostly clear until midnight, then becoming partly cloudy. A chance of showers and thunderstorms. Lows in the mid-70s. Chance of rain 30%. Wednesday, mostly sunny. Hot with highs in the mid-90s. At 1 a.m. in Omaha, it was partly cloudy. The temperature was 63 degrees, the dew point 60, and the relative humidity 90%. The wind was northwest at 7 miles an hour. The pressure was 30.02 inches and rising. Across eastern Nebraska and southwest Iowa, at Takema, it was partly cloudy, with a temperature of 58. It was mostly cloudy, with a temperature of 69 at Millard, 65 at Fremont, 66 at Blair Airport, and 66 at Plattsmouth. It was cloudy, with a temperature of 68 at Lincoln, 63 at Columbus, 68 at Nebraska City, and 66 at Red Oak, Iowa. Here are some observations from across the region. It was clear, with a temperature of 60 at Sioux Falls, 62 at Sioux City, and 60 at North Platte. At Des Moines, it was partly cloudy, with a temperature of 67. It was mostly cloudy, with a temperature of 58 at North Fork, 73 at Kansas City, and 71 at Concordia, Kansas.
It was cloudy, with a temperature of 66 at Grand Island, 61 at Denver, and 60 at Valentine. Once again, at 1 a.m. in Omaha, it was 63 degrees under partly cloudy skies. This is NOAA All Hazards radio station KIH-61 serving the following counties in Nebraska and Iowa. Douglas, Sarpy, Washington, Cass, Odo, Burt, Dodge, Saunders, Harrison, Pottawatomie, and Mills. Here are the forecast key messages. Widely scattered showers and thunderstorms will be possible at times tonight through Friday. The best chance of rain is over southeast Nebraska. Expect very hot and humid conditions Sunday through Tuesday as highs reach into the 90s to low 100s each day and heat index values approaching 105. Hot and humid conditions are likely to last into next week. Evening to overnight thunderstorms may be possible during this time as well. This is NOAA All Hazards radio station KIH-61 in Omaha, Nebraska. The current time is 1:53 a.m. Central Daylight Time. Now for the official National Weather Service forecast for the Omaha and Council Bluffs area. Rest of tonight, mostly cloudy with a 20% chance of showers. Lows in the lower 60s. North winds around 5 miles an hour. Thursday, mostly cloudy. A slight chance of showers in the afternoon. Highs in the mid-70s. Northeast winds around 5 miles an hour. Chance of rain 20%. Thursday night, mostly cloudy. A slight chance of showers until midnight, then a chance of showers after midnight. Lows in the lower 60s. East winds around 5 miles an hour. Chance of rain 30%. Friday, partly sunny. A chance of showers in the morning. Highs around 80. East winds 5 to 10 miles an hour. Chance of rain 30%. Friday night, mostly cloudy. Lows in the mid-60s. Southeast winds 5 to 10 miles an hour. Saturday, mostly cloudy in the morning, then becoming partly sunny. Hot with highs in the mid-80s. Saturday night, partly cloudy until midnight, then clearing. Warmer with lows in the mid-70s. Sunday through Monday, mostly clear. Hot. Highs in the mid-90s. Lows in the upper 70s. Heat index values up to 110. Monday night, partly cloudy. A chance of showers and thunderstorms until midnight. Lows in the mid-70s. Chance of rain 40%. Tuesday, mostly sunny. Hot with highs in the mid-90s. Tuesday night, mostly clear until midnight, then becoming partly cloudy. A chance of showers and thunderstorms. Lows in the mid-70s. Chance of rain 30%. Wednesday, mostly sunny. Hot with highs in the mid-90s. At 1 a.m. in Omaha, it was partly cloudy. The temperature was 63 degrees, the dew point 60, and the relative humidity 90%. The wind was northwest at 7 miles an hour. The pressure was 30.02 inches and rising. Across eastern Nebraska and southwest Iowa, at Tecumseh, it was partly cloudy, with a temperature of 58. It was mostly cloudy, with a temperature of 69 at Millard, 65 at Fremont, 66 at Blair Airport, and 66 at Plattsmouth. It was cloudy, with a temperature of 68 at Lincoln, 63 at Columbus, 68 at Nebraska City, and 66 at Red Oak, Iowa. Here are some observations from across the region. It was clear, with a temperature of 60 at Sioux Falls, 62 at Sioux City, and 60 at North Platte. At Des Moines, it was partly cloudy, with a temperature of 67. It was mostly cloudy, with a temperature of 58 at North Fork, 73 at Kansas City, and 71 at Concordia, Kansas. It was cloudy, with a temperature of 66 at Grand Island, 61 at Denver, and 60 at Valentine. Once again, at 1 a.m. in Omaha, it was 63 degrees under partly cloudy skies. Here are the forecast key messages.
Widely scattered showers and thunderstorms will be possible at times tonight through Friday. The best chance of rain is over southeast Nebraska. Expect very hot and humid conditions Sunday through Tuesday as highs reach into the 90s to low 100s each day and heat index values approaching 105. Hot and humid conditions are likely to last into next week. Evening to overnight thunderstorms may be possible during this time as well. This is NOAA All Hazards Radio Station KIH 61 in Omaha, Nebraska. The current time is 1:57 a.m. Central Daylight Time. Now for the official National Weather Service forecast for the Omaha and Council Bluffs area. Rest of tonight, mostly cloudy with a 20% chance of showers. Lows in the lower 60s. North winds around 5 miles an hour. Thursday, mostly cloudy. A slight chance of showers in the afternoon. Highs in the mid-70s. Northeast winds around 5 miles an hour. Chance of rain 20%. Thursday night, mostly cloudy. A slight chance of showers until midnight, then a chance of showers after midnight. Lows in the lower 60s. East winds around 5 miles an hour. Chance of rain 30%. Friday, partly sunny. A chance of showers in the morning. Highs around 80. East winds 5 to 10 miles an hour. Chance of rain 30%. Friday night, mostly cloudy. Lows in the mid-60s. Southeast winds 5 to 10 miles an hour. Saturday, mostly cloudy in the morning, then becoming partly sunny. Hot with highs in the mid-80s. Saturday night, partly cloudy until midnight, then clearing. Warmer with lows in the mid-70s. Sunday through Monday, mostly clear. Hot. Highs in the mid-90s. Lows in the upper 70s. Heat index values up to 110. Monday night, partly cloudy. A chance of showers and thunderstorms until midnight. Lows in the mid-70s. Chance of rain 40%. Tuesday, mostly sunny. Hot with highs in the mid-90s. Tuesday night, mostly clear until midnight, then becoming partly cloudy. A chance of showers and thunderstorms. Lows in the mid-70s. Chance of rain 30%. Wednesday, mostly sunny. Hot with highs in the mid-90s. Here are the forecast key messages. Widely scattered showers and thunderstorms will be possible at times tonight through Friday. The best chance of rain is over southeast Nebraska. Expect very hot and humid conditions Sunday through Tuesday as highs reach into the 90s to low 100s each day and heat index values approaching 105. Hot and humid conditions are likely to last into next week. Evening to overnight thunderstorms may be possible during this time as well. This is NOAA All Hazards Radio Station KIH 61 in Omaha, Nebraska. The current time is 2 a.m. Central Daylight Time. Now for the official National Weather Service forecast for the Omaha and Council Bluffs area. Rest of tonight, mostly cloudy with a 20% chance of showers. Lows in the lower 60s. North winds around 5 miles an hour. Thursday, mostly cloudy. A slight chance of showers in the afternoon. Highs in the mid-70s. Northeast winds around 5 miles an hour. Chance of rain 20%. Thursday night, mostly cloudy. A slight chance of showers until midnight, then a chance of showers after midnight. Lows in the lower 60s. East winds around 5 miles an hour. Chance of rain 30%. Friday, partly sunny. A chance of showers in the morning. Highs around 80. East winds 5 to 10 miles an hour. Chance of rain 30%. Friday night, mostly cloudy. Lows in the mid-60s. Southeast winds 5 to 10 miles an hour. Saturday, mostly cloudy in the morning, then becoming partly sunny. Hot with highs in the mid-80s.
Saturday night, partly cloudy until midnight, then clearing. Warmer with lows in the mid-70s. Sunday through Monday, mostly clear. Hot. Highs in the mid-90s. Lows in the upper 70s. Heat index values up to 110. Monday night, partly cloudy. A chance of showers and thunderstorms until midnight. Lows in the mid-70s. Chance of rain 40%. Tuesday, mostly sunny. Hot with highs in the mid-90s. Tuesday night, mostly clear until midnight, then becoming partly cloudy. A chance of showers and thunderstorms. Lows in the mid-70s. Chance of rain 30%. Wednesday, mostly sunny. Hot with highs in the mid-90s. Here are the forecast key messages. Widely scattered showers and thunderstorms will be possible at times tonight through Friday. The best chance of rain is over southeast Nebraska. Expect very hot and humid conditions Sunday through Tuesday as highs reach into the 90s to low 100s each day and heat index values approaching 105. Hot and humid conditions are likely to last into next week. Evening to overnight thunderstorms may be possible during this time as well. 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The current time is 2:03 a.m. Central Daylight Time. Now for the official National Weather Service forecast for the Omaha and Council Bluffs area. Rest of tonight, mostly cloudy with a 20% chance of showers. Lows in the lower 60s. North winds around 5 miles an hour. Thursday, mostly cloudy. A slight chance of showers in the afternoon. Highs in the mid-70s. Northeast winds around 5 miles an hour. Chance of rain 20%. Thursday night, mostly cloudy. A slight chance of showers until midnight, then a chance of showers after midnight. Lows in the lower 60s. East winds around 5 miles an hour. Chance of rain 30%. Friday, partly sunny. A chance of showers in the morning. Highs around 80. East winds 5 to 10 miles an hour. Chance of rain 30%. Friday night, mostly cloudy. Lows in the mid-60s. Southeast winds 5 to 10 miles an hour. Saturday, mostly cloudy in the morning, then becoming partly sunny. Hot with highs in the mid-80s. Saturday night, partly cloudy until midnight, then clearing. Warmer with lows in the mid-70s. Sunday through Monday, mostly clear. Hot. Highs in the mid-90s. Lows in the upper 70s. Heat index values up to 110. Monday night, partly cloudy. A chance of showers and thunderstorms until midnight. Lows in the mid-70s. Chance of rain 40%. Tuesday, mostly sunny. Hot with highs in the mid-90s. Tuesday night, mostly clear until midnight, then becoming partly cloudy. A chance of showers and thunderstorms. Lows in the mid-70s. Chance of rain 30%. Wednesday, mostly sunny. Hot with highs in the mid-90s. At 2 a.m. in Omaha, it was mostly cloudy. The temperature was 64 degrees, the dew point 60, and the relative humidity 87%. The wind was north at 8 miles an hour. The pressure was 30.01 inches and falling. Across eastern Nebraska and southwest Iowa, at Lincoln, rain was falling, with a temperature of 68. At Tecama, it was partly cloudy, with a temperature of 59. It was mostly cloudy, with a temperature of 71 at Offutt Air Force Base, 69 at Millard, 62 at Fremont, 65 at Blair Airport, and 66 at Red Oak, Iowa. It was cloudy, with a temperature of 63 at Columbus, 67 at Nebraska City, and 66 at Plattsmouth. Here are some observations from across the region. At Denver, thunder was reported, with a temperature of 59. It was clear, with a temperature of 57 at Sioux Falls,
and 60 at Sioux City. It was mostly cloudy, with a temperature of 59 at North Fork, 65 at Des Moines, 71 at Kansas City, 70 at Concordia, Kansas, and 60 at North Platte. It was cloudy, with a temperature of 66 at Grand Island and 59 at Valentine. Once again, at 2 a.m. in Omaha, it was 64 degrees under mostly cloudy skies. Here are the forecast key messages. Widely scattered showers and thunderstorms will be possible at times tonight through Friday. The best chance of rain is over southeast Nebraska. Expect very hot and humid conditions Sunday through Tuesday as highs reach into the 90s to low 100s each day and heat index values approaching 105. Hot and humid conditions are likely to last into next week. Evening to overnight thunderstorms may be possible during this time as well. This is NOAA All Hazards Radio Station KIH 61 in Omaha, Nebraska. The current time is 2:08 a.m. Central Daylight Time. Now for the official National Weather Service forecast for the Omaha and Council Bluffs area. Rest of tonight, mostly cloudy with a 20% chance of showers. Lows in the lower 60s. North winds around 5 miles an hour. Thursday, mostly cloudy. A slight chance of showers in the afternoon. Highs in the mid-70s. Northeast winds around 5 miles an hour. Chance of rain 20%. Thursday night, mostly cloudy. A slight chance of showers until midnight, then a chance of showers after midnight. Lows in the lower 60s. East winds around 5 miles an hour. Chance of rain 30%. Friday, partly sunny. A chance of showers in the morning. Highs around 80. East winds 5 to 10 miles an hour. Chance of rain 30%. Friday night, mostly cloudy. Lows in the mid-60s. Southeast winds 5 to 10 miles an hour. Saturday, mostly cloudy in the morning, then becoming partly sunny. Hot with highs in the mid-80s. Saturday night, partly cloudy until midnight, then clearing. Warmer with lows in the mid-70s. Sunday through Monday, mostly clear. Hot. Highs in the mid-90s. Lows in the upper 70s. Heat index values up to 110. Monday night, partly cloudy. A chance of showers and thunderstorms until midnight. Lows in the mid-70s. Chance of rain 40%. Tuesday, mostly sunny. Hot with highs in the mid-90s. Tuesday night, mostly clear until midnight, then becoming partly cloudy. A chance of showers and thunderstorms. Lows in the mid-70s. Chance of rain 30%. Wednesday, mostly sunny. Hot with highs in the mid-90s. At 2 a.m. in Omaha, it was mostly cloudy. The temperature was 64 degrees, the dew point 60, and the relative humidity 87%. The wind was north at 8 miles an hour. The pressure was 30.01 inches and falling. Across eastern Nebraska and southwest Iowa, at Lincoln, rain was falling with a temperature of 68. At Tecama, it was partly cloudy with a temperature of 59. It was mostly cloudy with a temperature of 71 at Offutt Air Force Base, 69 at Millard, 62 at Fremont, 65 at Blair Airport, and 66 at Red Oak, Iowa. It was cloudy, with a temperature of 63 at Columbus, 67 at Nebraska City, and 66 at Plattsmouth. Here are some observations from across the region. At Denver, thunder was reported, with a temperature of 59. It was clear, with a temperature of 57 at Sioux Falls, and 60 at Sioux City. It was mostly cloudy, with a temperature of 59 at North Fork, 65 at Des Moines, 71 at Kansas City, 70 at Concordia, Kansas, and 60 at North Platte. It was cloudy, with a temperature of 66 at Grand Island and 59 at Valentine. Once again, at 2 a.m. in Omaha, it was 64 degrees under mostly cloudy skies. At 2 a.m. in Omaha,
It was mostly cloudy. The temperature was 64 degrees, the dew point 60, and the relative humidity 87%. The wind was north at 8 miles an hour. The pressure was 30.01 inches and falling. Across eastern Nebraska and southwest Iowa, at Lincoln, rain was falling, with a temperature of 68.

Sioux City, it was partly cloudy with a temperature of 60. It was mostly cloudy with a temperature of 59 at Norfolk, 65 at Des Moines, 71 at Kansas City, 70 at Concordia, Kansas, and 60 at North Platte. It was cloudy with a temperature of 66 at Grand Island and 59 at Valentine. Once again, at 2 a.m. in Omaha, it was 64 degrees under mostly cloudy skies. Here are the forecast key messages. Widely scattered showers and thunderstorms will be possible at times tonight through Friday. The best chance of rain is over southeast Nebraska. Expect very hot and humid conditions Sunday through Tuesday as highs reach into the 90s to low 100s each day and heat index values approaching 105. Hot and humid conditions are likely to last into next week. Evening to overnight thunderstorms may be possible during this time as well. This is NOAA All Hazards Radio Station KIH 61 in Omaha, Nebraska. The current time is 2:14 a.m. Central Daylight Time. Now for the official National Weather Service forecast for the Omaha and Council Bluffs area. Rest of tonight, mostly cloudy with a 20% chance of showers. Lows in the lower 60s. North winds around 5 miles an hour. Thursday, mostly cloudy. A slight chance of showers in the afternoon. Highs in the mid-70s. Northeast winds around 5 miles an hour. Chance of rain 20%. Thursday night, mostly cloudy. A slight chance of showers until midnight, then a chance of showers after midnight. Lows in the lower 60s. East winds around 5 miles an hour. Chance of rain 30%. Friday, partly sunny. A chance of showers in the morning. Highs around 80. East winds 5 to 10 miles an hour. Chance of rain 30%. Friday night, mostly cloudy. Lows in the mid-60s. Southeast winds 5 to 10 miles an hour. Saturday, mostly cloudy in the morning, then becoming partly sunny. Hot with highs in the mid-80s. Saturday night, partly cloudy until midnight, then clearing. Warmer with lows in the mid-70s. Sunday through Monday, mostly clear. Hot. Highs in the mid-90s. Lows in the upper 70s. Heat index values up to 110. Monday night, partly cloudy. A chance of showers and thunderstorms until midnight. Lows in the mid-70s. Chance of rain 40%. Tuesday, mostly sunny. Hot with highs in the mid-90s. Tuesday night, mostly clear until midnight, then becoming partly cloudy. A chance of showers and thunderstorms. Lows in the mid-70s. Chance of rain 30%. Wednesday, mostly sunny. Hot with highs in the mid-90s. At 2 a.m. in Omaha, it was mostly cloudy. The temperature was 64 degrees, the dew point 60, and the relative humidity 87%. The wind was north at 8 miles an hour. The pressure was 30.01 inches and falling. Across eastern Nebraska and southwest Iowa, at Lincoln, rain was falling with a temperature of 68. It was mostly cloudy with a temperature of 71 at Offutt Air Force Base, 69 at Millard, 62 at Fremont, 65 at Blair Airport, and 59 at Tacoma. It was cloudy with a temperature of 63 at Columbus, 67 at Nebraska City, 66 at Plattsmouth, and 66 at Red Oak, Iowa. Here are some observations from across the region. At Denver, thunder was reported with a temperature of 59. At Sioux Falls, it was clear with a temperature of 57. At Sioux City, it was partly cloudy with a temperature of 60. It was mostly cloudy with a temperature of 59 at Norfolk, 65 at Des Moines, 71 at Kansas City, 70 at Concordia, Kansas, and 60 at North Platte. It was cloudy with a temperature of 66 at Grand Island and 59 at Valentine. Once again, at 2 a.m. in Omaha, it was 64 degrees under mostly cloudy skies.

here are the forecast key messages. Widely scattered showers and thunderstorms will be possible at times tonight through Friday. The best chance of rain is over southeast Nebraska. Expect very hot and humid conditions Sunday through Tuesday as highs reach into the 90s to low 100s each day and heat index values approaching 105. Hot and humid conditions are likely to last into next week. Evening to overnight thunderstorms may be possible during this time as well. This is NOAA All Hazards Radio Station KIH 61 in Omaha, Nebraska. The current time is 2:18 a.m. Central Daylight Time. Now for the official National Weather Service forecast for the Omaha and Council Bluffs area. Rest of tonight, mostly cloudy with a 20% chance of showers. Lows in the lower 60s. North winds around 5 miles an hour. Thursday, mostly cloudy. A slight chance of showers in the afternoon. Highs in the mid-70s. Northeast winds around 5 miles an hour. Chance of rain 20%. Thursday night, mostly cloudy. A slight chance of showers until midnight, then a chance of showers after midnight. Lows in the lower 60s. East winds around 5 miles an hour. Chance of rain 30%. Friday, partly sunny. A chance of showers in the morning. Highs around 80. East winds 5 to 10 miles an hour. Chance of rain 30%. Friday night, mostly cloudy. Lows in the mid-60s. Southeast winds 5 to 10 miles an hour. Saturday, mostly cloudy in the morning, then becoming partly sunny. Hot with highs in the mid-80s. Saturday night, partly cloudy until midnight, then clearing. Warmer with lows in the mid-70s. Sunday through Monday, mostly clear. Hot. Highs in the mid-90s. Lows in the upper 70s. Heat index values up to 110. Monday night, partly cloudy. A chance of showers and thunderstorms until midnight. Lows in the mid-70s. Chance of rain 40%. Tuesday, mostly sunny. Hot with highs in the mid-90s. Tuesday night, mostly clear until midnight, then becoming partly cloudy. A chance of showers and thunderstorms. Lows in the mid-70s. Chance of rain 30%. Wednesday, mostly sunny. Hot with highs in the mid-90s. At 2 a.m. in Omaha, it was mostly cloudy. The temperature was 64 degrees, the dew point 60, and the relative humidity 87%. The wind was north at 8 miles an hour. The pressure was 30.01 inches and falling. Across eastern Nebraska and southwest Iowa, at Lincoln, rain was falling with a temperature of 68. It was mostly cloudy with a temperature of 71 at Offutt Air Force Base, 69 at Millard, 62 at Fremont, 65 at Blair Airport, and 59 at Tacoma. It was cloudy with a temperature of 63 at Columbus, 67 at Nebraska City, 66 at Plattsmouth, and 66 at Red Oak, Iowa. Here are some observations from across the region. At Denver, thunder was reported with a temperature of 59. At Sioux Falls, it was clear with a temperature of 57. At Sioux City, it was partly cloudy with a temperature of 60. It was mostly cloudy with a temperature of 59 at Norfolk, 65 at Des Moines, 71 at Kansas City, 70 at Concordia, Kansas, and 60 at North Platte. It was cloudy with a temperature of 66 at Grand Island and 59 at Valentine. Once again, at 2 a.m. in Omaha, it was 64 degrees under mostly cloudy skies. Here are the forecast key messages. Widely scattered showers and thunderstorms will be possible at times tonight through Friday. The best chance of rain is over southeast Nebraska. Expect very hot and humid conditions Sunday through Tuesday as highs reach into the 90s to low 100s each day and heat index values approaching 105. Hot and humid conditions are likely to last into next week.
evening to overnight thunderstorms may be possible during this time as well. This is NOAA All Hazards radio station KIH 61 in Omaha, Nebraska. The current time is 2:23 a.m. Central Daylight Time. Now for the official National Weather Service forecast for the Omaha and Council Bluffs area. Rest of tonight, mostly cloudy with a 20% chance of showers. Lows in the lower 60s. North winds around 5 miles an hour. Thursday, mostly cloudy. A slight chance of showers in the afternoon. Highs in the mid-70s. Northeast winds around 5 miles an hour. Chance of rain 20%. Thursday night, mostly cloudy. A slight chance of showers until midnight, then a chance of showers after midnight. Lows in the lower 60s. East winds around 5 miles an hour. Chance of rain 30%. Friday, partly sunny. A chance of showers in the morning. Highs around 80. East winds 5 to 10 miles an hour. Chance of rain 30%. Friday night, mostly cloudy. Lows in the mid-60s. Southeast winds 5 to 10 miles an hour. Saturday, mostly cloudy in the morning, then becoming partly sunny. Hot with highs in the mid-80s. Saturday night, partly cloudy until midnight, then clearing. Warmer with lows in the mid-70s. Sunday through Monday, mostly clear. Hot. Highs in the mid-90s. Lows in the upper 70s. Heat index values up to 110. Monday night, partly cloudy. A chance of showers and thunderstorms until midnight. Lows in the mid-70s. Chance of rain 40%. Tuesday, mostly sunny. Hot with highs in the mid-90s. Tuesday night, mostly clear until midnight, then becoming partly cloudy. A chance of showers and thunderstorms. Lows in the mid-70s. Chance of rain 30%. Wednesday, mostly sunny. Hot with highs in the mid-90s. At 2 a.m. in Omaha, it was mostly cloudy. The temperature was 64 degrees, the dew point 60, and the relative humidity 87%. The wind was north at 8 miles an hour. The pressure was 30.01 inches and falling. Across eastern Nebraska and southwest Iowa, at Lincoln, rain was falling, with a temperature of 68. It was mostly cloudy, with a temperature of 71 at Offutt Air Force Base, 69 at Millard, 62 at Fremont, 65 at Blair Airport, and 59 at Takema. It was cloudy, with a temperature of 63 at Columbus, 67 at Nebraska City, 66 at Plattsmouth, and 66 at Red Oak, Iowa. Here are some observations from across the region. At Denver, thunder was reported, with a temperature of 59. At Sioux Falls, it was clear, with a temperature of 57. At Sioux City, it was partly cloudy, with a temperature of 60. It was mostly cloudy, with a temperature of 59 at North Fork, 65 at Des Moines, 71 at Kansas City, 70 at Concordia, Kansas, and 60 at North Platte. It was cloudy, with a temperature of 66 at Grand Island, and 59 at Valentine. Once again, at 2 a.m. in Omaha, it was 64 degrees under mostly cloudy skies. Here are the forecast key messages. Widely scattered showers and thunderstorms will be possible at times tonight through Friday. The best chance of rain is over southeast Nebraska. Expect very hot and humid conditions Sunday through Tuesday as highs reach into the 90s to low 100s each day and heat index values approaching 105. Hot and humid conditions are likely to last into next week. Evening to overnight thunderstorms may be possible during this time as well. This is NOAA All Hazards radio station KIH 61 in Omaha, Nebraska. The current time is 2:27 a.m. Central Daylight Time. Now for the official National Weather Service forecast for the Omaha and Council Bluffs area. Rest of tonight, mostly cloudy with a 20% chance of showers.
lows in the lower 60s. North winds around 5 miles an hour. Thursday, mostly cloudy. A slight chance of showers in the afternoon. Highs in the mid-70s. Northeast winds around 5 miles an hour. Chance of rain 20%. Thursday night, mostly cloudy. A slight chance of showers until midnight, then a chance of showers after midnight. Lows in the lower 60s. East winds around 5 miles an hour. Chance of rain 30%. Friday, partly sunny. A chance of showers in the morning. Highs around 80. East winds 5 to 10 miles an hour. Chance of rain 30%. Friday night, mostly cloudy. Lows in the mid-60s. Southeast winds 5 to 10 miles an hour. Saturday, mostly cloudy in the morning, then becoming partly sunny. Hot with highs in the mid-80s. Saturday night, partly cloudy until midnight, then clearing. Warmer with lows in the mid-70s. Sunday through Monday, mostly clear. Hot. Highs in the mid-90s. Lows in the upper 70s. Heat index values up to 110. Monday night, partly cloudy. A chance of showers and thunderstorms until midnight. Lows in the mid-70s. Chance of rain 40%. Tuesday, mostly sunny. Hot with highs in the mid-90s. Tuesday night, mostly clear until midnight, then becoming partly cloudy. A chance of showers and thunderstorms. Lows in the mid-70s. Chance of rain 30%. Wednesday, mostly sunny. Hot with highs in the mid-90s. At 2 a.m. in Omaha, it was mostly cloudy. The temperature was 64 degrees, the dew point 60, and the relative humidity 87%. The wind was north at 8 miles an hour. The pressure was 30.01 inches and falling. Across eastern Nebraska and southwest Iowa, at Lincoln, rain was falling, with a temperature of 68. It was mostly cloudy, with a temperature of 71 at Offutt Air Force Base, 69 at Millard, 62 at Fremont, 65 at Blair Airport, and 59 at Takema. It was cloudy, with a temperature of 63 at Columbus, 67 at Nebraska City, 66 at Plattsmouth, and 66 at Red Oak, Iowa. Here are some observations from across the region. At Denver, thunder was reported, with a temperature of 59. At Sioux Falls, it was clear, with a temperature of 57. At Sioux City, it was partly cloudy, with a temperature of 60. It was mostly cloudy, with a temperature of 59 at North Fork, 65 at Des Moines, 71 at Kansas City, 70 at Concordia, Kansas, and 60 at North Platte. It was cloudy, with a temperature of 66 at Grand Island, and 59 at Valentine. Once again, at 2 a.m. in Omaha, it was 64 degrees under mostly cloudy skies. Here are the forecast key messages. Widely scattered showers and thunderstorms will be possible at times tonight through Friday. The best chance of rain is over southeast Nebraska. Expect very hot and humid conditions Sunday through Tuesday as highs reach into the 90s to low 100s each day and heat index values approaching 105. Hot and humid conditions are likely to last into next week. Evening to overnight thunderstorms may be possible during this time as well. This is NOAA All Hazards Radio Station KIH 61 in Omaha, Nebraska. The current time is 2:32 a.m. Central Daylight Time. Now for the official National Weather Service forecast for the Omaha and Council Bluffs area. Rest of tonight, mostly cloudy with a 20% chance of showers. Lows in the lower 60s. North winds around 5 miles an hour. Thursday, mostly cloudy. A slight chance of showers in the afternoon. Highs in the mid-70s. Northeast winds around 5 miles an hour. Chance of rain 20%. Thursday night, mostly cloudy. A slight chance of showers until midnight, then a chance of showers after midnight.
lows in the lower 60s. East winds around 5 miles an hour. Chance of rain 30%. Friday, partly sunny. A chance of showers in the morning. Highs around 80. East winds 5 to 10 miles an hour. Chance of rain 30%. Friday night, mostly cloudy. Lows in the mid-60s. Southeast winds 5 to 10 miles an hour. Saturday, mostly cloudy in the morning, then becoming partly sunny. Hot with highs in the mid-80s. Saturday night, partly cloudy until midnight, then clearing. Warmer with lows in the mid-70s. Sunday through Monday, mostly clear. Hot. Highs in the mid-90s. Lows in the upper 70s. Heat index values up to 110. Monday night, partly cloudy. A chance of showers and thunderstorms until midnight. Lows in the mid-70s. Chance of rain 40%. Tuesday, mostly sunny. Hot with highs in the mid-90s. Tuesday night, mostly clear until midnight, then becoming partly cloudy. A chance of showers and thunderstorms. Lows in the mid-70s. Chance of rain 30%. Wednesday, mostly sunny. Hot with highs in the mid-90s. At 2 a.m. in Omaha, it was mostly cloudy. The temperature was 64 degrees, the dew point 60, and the relative humidity 87%. The wind was north at 8 miles an hour. The pressure was 30.01 inches and falling. Across eastern Nebraska and southwest Iowa, at Lincoln, rain was falling, with a temperature of 68. It was mostly cloudy, with a temperature of 71 at Offutt Air Force Base, 69 at Millard, 62 at Fremont, 65 at Blair Airport, and 59 at Takema. It was cloudy, with a temperature of 63 at Columbus, 67 at Nebraska City, 66 at Plattsmouth, and 66 at Red Oak, Iowa. Here are some observations from across the region. At Denver, thunder was reported, with a temperature of 59. At Sioux Falls, it was clear, with a temperature of 57. At Sioux City, it was partly cloudy, with a temperature of 60. It was mostly cloudy, with a temperature of 59 at North Fork, 65 at Des Moines, 71 at Kansas City, 70 at Concordia, Kansas, and 60 at North Platte. It was cloudy, with a temperature of 66 at Grand Island and 59 at Valentine. Once again, at 2 a.m. in Omaha, it was 64 degrees under mostly cloudy skies. Here are the forecast key messages. Widely scattered showers and thunderstorms will be possible at times tonight through Friday. The best chance of rain is over southeast Nebraska. Expect very hot and humid conditions Sunday through Tuesday as highs reach into the 90s to low 100s each day and heat index values approaching 105. Hot and humid conditions are likely to last into next week. Evening to overnight thunderstorms may be possible during this time as well. This is NOAA All Hazards Radio Station KIH-61 in Omaha, Nebraska. The current time is 2:36 a.m. Central Daylight Time. Now for the official National Weather Service forecast for the Omaha and Council Bluffs area. Rest of tonight, mostly cloudy with a 20% chance of showers. Lows in the lower 60s. North winds around 5 miles an hour. Thursday, mostly cloudy. A slight chance of showers in the afternoon. Highs in the mid-70s. Northeast winds around 5 miles an hour. Chance of rain 20%. Thursday night, mostly cloudy. A slight chance of showers until midnight, then a chance of showers after midnight. Lows in the lower 60s. East winds around 5 miles an hour. Chance of rain 30%. Friday, partly sunny. A chance of showers in the morning. Highs around 80. East winds 5 to 10 miles an hour. Chance of rain 30%. Friday night, mostly cloudy. Lows in the mid-60s. Southeast winds 5 to 10 miles an hour.
Saturday, mostly cloudy in the morning, then becoming partly sunny. Hot with highs in the mid-80s. Saturday night, partly cloudy until midnight, then clearing. Warmer with lows in the mid-70s. Sunday through Monday, mostly clear. Hot. Highs in the mid-90s. Lows in the upper 70s. Heat index values up to 110. Monday night, partly cloudy. A chance of showers and thunderstorms until midnight. Lows in the mid-70s. Chance of rain 40%. Tuesday, mostly sunny. Hot with highs in the mid-90s. Tuesday night, mostly clear until midnight, then becoming partly cloudy. A chance of showers and thunderstorms. Lows in the mid-70s. Chance of rain 30%. Wednesday, mostly sunny. Hot with highs in the mid-90s. At 2 a.m. in Omaha, it was mostly cloudy. The temperature was 64 degrees, the dew point 60, and the relative humidity 87%. The wind was north at 8 miles an hour. The pressure was 30.01 inches and falling. Across eastern Nebraska and southwest Iowa, at Lincoln, rain was falling, with a temperature of 68. It was mostly cloudy, with a temperature of 71 at Offutt Air Force Base, 69 at Millard, 62 at Fremont, 65 at Blair Airport, and 59 at Takema. It was cloudy, with a temperature of 63 at Columbus, 67 at Nebraska City, 66 at Plattsmouth, and 66 at Red Oak, Iowa. Here are some observations from across the region. At Denver, thunder was reported, with a temperature of 59. At Sioux Falls, it was clear, with a temperature of 57. At Sioux City, it was partly cloudy, with a temperature of 60. It was mostly cloudy, with a temperature of 59 at North Fork, 65 at Des Moines, 71 at Kansas City, 70 at Concordia, Kansas, and 60 at North Platte. It was cloudy, with a temperature of 66 at Grand Island, and 59 at Valentine. Once again, at 2 a.m. in Omaha, it was 64 degrees under mostly cloudy skies. Here are the forecast key messages. Widely scattered showers and thunderstorms will be possible at times tonight through Friday. The best chance of rain is over southeast Nebraska. Expect very hot and humid conditions Sunday through Tuesday as highs reach into the 90s to low 100s each day and heat index values approaching 105. Hot and humid conditions are likely to last into next week. Evening to overnight thunderstorms may be possible during this time as well. This is NOAA All Hazards Radio Station KIH 61 in Omaha, Nebraska. The current time is 2:41 a.m. Central Daylight Time. Now for the official National Weather Service forecast for the Omaha and Council Bluffs area. Rest of tonight, mostly cloudy with a 20% chance of showers. Lows in the lower 60s. North winds around 5 miles an hour. Thursday, mostly cloudy. A slight chance of showers in the afternoon. Highs in the mid-70s. Northeast winds around 5 miles an hour. Chance of rain 20%. Thursday night, mostly cloudy. A slight chance of showers until midnight, then a chance of showers after midnight. Lows in the lower 60s. East winds around 5 miles an hour. Chance of rain 30%. Friday, partly sunny. A chance of showers in the morning. Highs around 80. East winds 5 to 10 miles an hour. Chance of rain 30%. Friday night, mostly cloudy. Lows in the mid-60s. Southeast winds 5 to 10 miles an hour. Saturday, mostly cloudy in the morning, then becoming partly sunny. Hot with highs in the mid-80s. Saturday night, partly cloudy until midnight, then clearing. Warmer with lows in the mid-70s. Sunday through Monday, mostly clear. Hot. Highs in the mid-90s. Lows in the upper 70s. Heat index values up to 110.
Monday night, partly cloudy. A chance of showers and thunderstorms until midnight. Lows in the mid-70s. Chance of rain 40%. Tuesday, mostly sunny. Hot with highs in the mid-90s. Tuesday night, mostly clear until midnight, then becoming partly cloudy. A chance of showers and thunderstorms. Lows in the mid-70s. Chance of rain 30%. Wednesday, mostly sunny. Hot with highs in the mid-90s. At 2 a.m. in Omaha, it was mostly cloudy. The temperature was 64 degrees, the dew point 60, and the relative humidity 87%. The wind was north at 8 miles an hour. The pressure was 30.01 inches and falling. Across eastern Nebraska and southwest Iowa, at Lincoln, rain was falling, with a temperature of 68. It was mostly cloudy, with a temperature of 71 at Offutt Air Force Base, 69 at Millard, 62 at Fremont, 65 at Blair Airport, and 59 at Takema. It was cloudy, with a temperature of 63 at Columbus, 67 at Nebraska City, 66 at Plattsmouth, and 66 at Red Oak, Iowa. Here are some observations from across the region. At Denver, thunder was reported, with a temperature of 59. At Sioux Falls, it was clear, with a temperature of 57. At Sioux City, it was partly cloudy, with a temperature of 60. It was mostly cloudy, with a temperature of 59 at Norfolk, 65 at Des Moines, 71 at Kansas City, 70 at Concordia, Kansas, and 60 at North Platte. It was cloudy, with a temperature of 66 at Grand Island and 59 at Valentine. Once again, at 2 a.m. in Omaha, it was 64 degrees under mostly cloudy skies. Here are the forecast key messages. Widely scattered showers and thunderstorms will be possible at times tonight through Friday. The best chance of rain is over southeast Nebraska. Expect very hot and humid conditions Sunday through Tuesday as highs reach into the 90s to low 100s each day and heat index values approaching 105. Hot and humid conditions are likely to last into next week. Evening to overnight thunderstorms may be possible during this time as well. This is NOAA All Hazards Radio Station KIH 61 in Omaha, Nebraska. The current time is 2:45 a.m. Central Daylight Time. Now for the official National Weather Service forecast for the Omaha and Council Bluffs area. Rest of tonight, mostly cloudy with a 20% chance of showers. Lows in the lower 60s. North winds around 5 miles an hour. Thursday, mostly cloudy. A slight chance of showers in the afternoon. Highs in the mid-70s. Northeast winds around 5 miles an hour. Chance of rain 20%. Thursday night, mostly cloudy. A slight chance of showers until midnight, then a chance of showers after midnight. Lows in the lower 60s. East winds around 5 miles an hour. Chance of rain 30%. Friday, partly sunny. A chance of showers in the morning. Highs around 80. East winds 5 to 10 miles an hour. Chance of rain 30%. Friday night, mostly cloudy. Lows in the mid-60s. Southeast winds 5 to 10 miles an hour. Saturday, mostly cloudy in the morning, then becoming partly sunny. Hot with highs in the mid-80s. Saturday night, partly cloudy until midnight, then clearing. Warmer with lows in the mid-70s. Sunday through Monday, mostly clear. Hot. Highs in the mid-90s. Lows in the upper 70s. Heat index values up to 110. Monday night, partly cloudy. A chance of showers and thunderstorms until midnight. Lows in the mid-70s. Chance of rain 40%. Tuesday, mostly sunny. Hot with highs in the mid-90s. Tuesday night, mostly clear until midnight, then becoming partly cloudy. A chance of showers and thunderstorms. Lows in the mid-70s. Chance of rain 30%.
Wednesday, mostly sunny. Hot with highs in the mid-90s. At 2 a.m. in Omaha, it was mostly cloudy. The temperature was 64 degrees, the dew point 60, and the relative humidity 87%. The wind was north at 8 miles an hour. The pressure was 30.01 inches and falling. Across eastern Nebraska and southwest Iowa, at Lincoln, rain was falling, with a temperature of 68. It was mostly cloudy, with a temperature of 71 at Offutt Air Force Base, 69 at Millard, 62 at Fremont, 65 at Blair Airport, and 59 at Takema. It was cloudy, with a temperature of 63 at Columbus, 67 at Nebraska City, 66 at Plattsmouth, and 66 at Red Oak, Iowa. Here are some observations from across the region. At Denver, thunder was reported, with a temperature of 59. At Sioux Falls, it was clear, with a temperature of 57. At Sioux City, it was partly cloudy, with a temperature of 60. It was mostly cloudy, with a temperature of 59 at North Fork, 65 at Des Moines, 71 at Kansas City, 70 at Concordia, Kansas, and 60 at North Platte. It was cloudy, with a temperature of 66 at Grand Island and 59 at Valentine. Once again, at 2 a.m. in Omaha, it was 64 degrees under mostly cloudy skies. This is NOAA All Hazards Radio Station KIH-61 serving the following counties in Nebraska and Iowa. Douglas, Sarpy, Washington, Cass, Odo, Burt, Dodge, Saunders, Harrison, Pottawatomie, and Mills. Here are the forecast key messages. Widely scattered showers and thunderstorms will be possible at times tonight through Friday. The best chance of rain is over southeast Nebraska. Expect very hot and humid conditions Sunday through Tuesday as highs reach into the 90s to low 100s each day and heat index values approaching 105. Hot and humid conditions are likely to last into next week. Evening to overnight thunderstorms may be possible during this time as well. This is NOAA All Hazards Radio Station KIH-61 in Omaha, Nebraska. The current time is 2:50 a.m. Central Daylight Time. Now for the official National Weather Service forecast for the Omaha and Council Bluffs area. Rest of tonight, mostly cloudy with a 20% chance of showers. Lows in the lower 60s. North winds around 5 miles an hour. Thursday, mostly cloudy. A slight chance of showers in the afternoon. Highs in the mid-70s. Northeast winds around 5 miles an hour. Chance of rain 20%. Thursday night, mostly cloudy. A slight chance of showers until midnight, then a chance of showers after midnight. Lows in the lower 60s. East winds around 5 miles an hour. Chance of rain 30%. Friday, partly sunny. A chance of showers in the morning. Highs around 80. East winds 5 to 10 miles an hour. Chance of rain 30%. Friday night, mostly cloudy. Lows in the mid 60s. Southeast winds 5 to 10 miles an hour. Saturday, mostly cloudy in the morning, then becoming partly sunny. Hot with highs in the mid-80s. Saturday night, partly cloudy until midnight, then clearing. Warmer with lows in the mid-70s. Sunday through Monday, mostly clear. Hot. Highs in the mid-90s. Lows in the upper 70s. Heat index values up to 110. Monday night, partly cloudy. A chance of showers and thunderstorms until midnight. Lows in the mid-70s. Chance of rain 40%. Tuesday, mostly sunny. Hot with highs in the mid-90s. Tuesday night, mostly clear until midnight, then becoming partly cloudy. A chance of showers and thunderstorms. Lows in the mid-70s. Chance of rain 30%. Wednesday, mostly sunny. Hot with highs in the mid-90s. At 2 a.m. in Omaha, it was mostly cloudy. The temperature was 64 degrees,
the dew point 60, and the relative humidity 87%. The wind was north at 8 miles an hour. The pressure was 30.01 inches and falling. Across eastern Nebraska and southwest Iowa, at Lincoln, rain was falling with a temperature of 68. It was mostly cloudy, with a temperature of 71 at Offutt Air Force Base, 69 at Millard, 62 at Fremont, 65 at Blair Airport, and 59 at Takema. It was cloudy, with a temperature of 63 at Columbus, 67 at Nebraska City, 66 at Plattsmouth, and 66 at Red Oak, Iowa. Here are some observations from across the region. At Denver, thunder was reported with a temperature of 59. At Sioux Falls, it was clear with a temperature of 57. At Sioux City, it was partly cloudy with a temperature of 60. It was mostly cloudy with a temperature of 59 at North Fork, 65 at Des Moines, 71 at Kansas City, 70 at Concordia, Kansas, and 60 at North Platte. It was cloudy, with a temperature of 66 at Grand Island and 59 at Valentine. Once again, at 2 a.m. in Omaha, it was 64 degrees under mostly cloudy skies. Here are the forecast key messages. Widely scattered showers and thunderstorms will be possible at times tonight through Friday. The best chance of rain is over southeast Nebraska. Expect very hot and humid conditions Sunday through Tuesday as highs reach into the 90s to low 100s each day and heat index values approaching 105. Hot and humid conditions are likely to last into next week. Evening to overnight thunderstorms may be possible during this time as well. This is NOAA All Hazards Radio Station KIH 61 in Omaha, Nebraska. The current time is 2:54 a.m. Central Daylight Time. Now for the official National Weather Service forecast for the Omaha and Council Bluffs area. Rest of tonight, mostly cloudy with a 20% chance of showers. Lows in the lower 60s. North winds around 5 miles an hour. Thursday, mostly cloudy. A slight chance of showers in the afternoon. Highs in the mid-70s. Northeast winds around 5 miles an hour. Chance of rain 20%. Thursday night, mostly cloudy. A slight chance of showers until midnight, then a chance of showers after midnight. Lows in the lower 60s. East winds around 5 miles an hour. Chance of rain 30%. Friday, partly sunny. A chance of showers in the morning. Highs around 80. East winds 5 to 10 miles an hour. Chance of rain 30%. Friday night, mostly cloudy. Lows in the mid-60s. Southeast winds 5 to 10 miles an hour. Saturday, mostly cloudy in the morning, then becoming partly sunny. Hot with highs in the mid-80s. Saturday night, partly cloudy until midnight, then clearing. Warmer with lows in the mid-70s. Sunday through Monday, mostly clear. Hot. Highs in the mid-90s. Lows in the upper 70s. Heat index values up to 110. Monday night, partly cloudy. A chance of showers and thunderstorms until midnight. Lows in the mid-70s. Chance of rain 40%. Tuesday, mostly sunny. Hot with highs in the mid-90s. Tuesday night, mostly clear until midnight, then becoming partly cloudy. A chance of showers and thunderstorms. Lows in the mid-70s. Chance of rain 30%. Wednesday, mostly sunny. Hot with highs in the mid-90s. At 2 a.m. in Omaha, it was mostly cloudy. The temperature was 64 degrees, the dew point 60, and the relative humidity 87%. The wind was north at 8 miles an hour. The pressure was 30.01 inches and falling. Across eastern Nebraska and southwest Iowa, at Lincoln, rain was falling with a temperature of 68. It was mostly cloudy with a temperature of 71 at Offutt Air Force Base, 69 at Millard, 62 at Fremont,
65 at Blair Airport and 59 at Tecama. It was cloudy, with a temperature of 63 at Columbus, 67 at Nebraska City, 66 at Plattsmouth, and 66 at Red Oak, Iowa. Here are some observations from across the region. At Denver, thunder was reported with a temperature of 59. At Sioux Falls, it was clear with a temperature of 57. At Sioux City, it was partly cloudy with a temperature of 60. It was mostly cloudy with a temperature of 59 at North Fork, 65 at Des Moines, 71 at Kansas City, 70 at Concordia, Kansas, and 60 at North Platte. It was cloudy with a temperature of 66 at Grand Island and 59 at Valentine. Once again, at 2 a.m. in Omaha, it was 64 degrees under mostly cloudy skies. Here are the forecast key messages. Widely scattered showers and thunderstorms will be possible at times tonight through Friday. The best chance of rain is over southeast Nebraska. Expect very hot and humid conditions Sunday through Tuesday as highs reach into the 90s to low 100s each day and heat index values approaching 105. Hot and humid conditions are likely to last into next week. Evening to overnight thunderstorms may be possible during this time as well. This is NOAA All Hazards Radio Station KIH 61 in Omaha, Nebraska. The current time is 2:59 a.m. Central Daylight Time. Now for the official National Weather Service forecast for the Omaha and Council Bluffs area. Rest of tonight, mostly cloudy with a 20% chance of showers. Lows in the lower 60s. North winds around 5 miles an hour. Thursday, mostly cloudy. A slight chance of showers in the afternoon. Highs in the mid-70s. Northeast winds around 5 miles an hour. Chance of rain 20%. Thursday night, mostly cloudy. A slight chance of showers until midnight, then a chance of showers after midnight. Lows in the lower 60s. East winds around 5 miles an hour. Chance of rain 30%. Friday, partly sunny. A chance of showers in the morning. Highs around 80. East winds 5 to 10 miles an hour. Chance of rain 30%. Friday night, mostly cloudy. Lows in the mid-60s. Southeast winds 5 to 10 miles an hour. Saturday, mostly cloudy in the morning, then becoming partly sunny. Hot with highs in the mid-80s. Saturday night, partly cloudy until midnight, then clearing. Warmer with lows in the mid-70s. Sunday through Monday, mostly clear. Hot. Highs in the mid-90s. Lows in the upper 70s. Heat index values up to 110. Monday night, partly cloudy. A chance of showers and thunderstorms until midnight. Lows in the mid-70s. Chance of rain 40%. Tuesday, mostly sunny. Hot with highs in the mid-90s. Tuesday night, mostly clear until midnight, then becoming partly cloudy. A chance of showers and thunderstorms. Lows in the mid-70s. Chance of rain 30%. Wednesday, mostly sunny. Hot with highs in the mid-90s. Here are the forecast key messages. Widely scattered showers and thunderstorms will be possible at times tonight through Friday. The best chance of rain is over southeast Nebraska. Expect very hot and humid conditions Sunday through Tuesday as highs reach into the 90s to low 100s each day and heat index values approaching 105. Hot and humid conditions are likely to last into next week. Evening to overnight thunderstorms may be possible during this time as well. This is NOAA All Hazards Radio Station KIH 61 in Omaha, Nebraska. The current time is 3:02 a.m. Central Daylight Time. Now for the official National Weather Service forecast for the Omaha and Council Bluffs area. Rest of tonight, mostly cloudy with a 20% chance of showers. Lows in the lower 60s. North winds around 5 miles an hour. Thursday, mostly cloudy.
a slight chance of showers in the afternoon. Highs in the mid-70s. Northeast winds around 5 miles an hour. Chance of rain 20%. Thursday night, mostly cloudy. A slight chance of showers until midnight, then a chance of showers after midnight. Lows in the lower 60s. East winds around 5 miles an hour. Chance of rain 30%. Friday, partly sunny. A chance of showers in the morning. Highs around 80. East winds 5 to 10 miles an hour. Chance of rain 30%. Friday night, mostly cloudy. Lows in the mid-60s. Southeast winds 5 to 10 miles an hour. Saturday, mostly cloudy in the morning, then becoming partly sunny. Hot with highs in the mid-80s. Saturday night, partly cloudy until midnight, then clearing. Warmer with lows in the mid-70s. Sunday through Monday, mostly clear. Hot. Highs in the mid-90s. Lows in the upper 70s. Heat index values up to 110. Monday night, partly cloudy. A chance of showers and thunderstorms until midnight. Lows in the mid-70s. Chance of rain 40%. Tuesday, mostly sunny. Hot with highs in the mid-90s. Tuesday night, mostly clear until midnight, then becoming partly cloudy. A chance of showers and thunderstorms. Lows in the mid-70s. Chance of rain 30%. Wednesday, mostly sunny. Hot with highs in the mid-90s. Here are the forecast key messages. Widely scattered showers and thunderstorms will be possible at times tonight through Friday. The best chance of rain is over southeast Nebraska. Expect very hot and humid conditions Sunday through Tuesday as highs reach into the 90s to low 100s each day and heat index values approaching 105. Hot and humid conditions are likely to last into next week. Evening to overnight thunderstorms may be possible during this time as well. This is NOAA All Hazards Radio Station KIH-61 in Omaha, Nebraska. The current time is 3:05 a.m. Central Daylight Time. Now for the official National Weather Service forecast for the Omaha and Council Bluffs area. Rest of tonight, mostly cloudy with a 20% chance of showers. Lows in the lower 60s. North winds around 5 miles an hour. Thursday, mostly cloudy. A slight chance of showers in the afternoon. Highs in the mid-70s. Northeast winds around 5 miles an hour. Chance of rain 20%. Thursday night, mostly cloudy. A slight chance of showers until midnight, then a chance of showers after midnight. Lows in the lower 60s. East winds around 5 miles an hour. Chance of rain 30%. Friday, partly sunny. A chance of showers in the morning. Highs around 80. East winds 5 to 10 miles an hour. Chance of rain 30%. Friday night, mostly cloudy. Lows in the mid-60s. Southeast winds 5 to 10 miles an hour. Saturday, mostly cloudy in the morning, then becoming partly sunny. Hot with highs in the mid-80s. Saturday night, partly cloudy until midnight, then clearing. Warmer with lows in the mid-70s. Sunday through Monday, mostly clear. Hot. Highs in the mid-90s. Lows in the upper 70s. Heat index values up to 110. Monday night, partly cloudy. A chance of showers and thunderstorms until midnight. Lows in the mid-70s. Chance of rain 40%. Tuesday, mostly sunny. Hot with highs in the mid-90s. Tuesday night, mostly clear until midnight, then becoming partly cloudy. A chance of showers and thunderstorms. Lows in the mid-70s. Chance of rain 30%. Wednesday, mostly sunny. Hot with highs in the mid-90s. At 3 a.m. in Omaha, it was mostly cloudy. The temperature was 63 degrees,
the dew point 59, and the relative humidity 87%. The pressure was 30.00 inches and falling. Across eastern Nebraska and southwest Iowa, it was mostly cloudy, with a temperature of 67 at Millard, 63 at Fremont, 64 at Blair Airport, and 59 at Tecama. It was cloudy, with a temperature of 67 at Lincoln, 62 at Columbus, 66 at Plattsmouth, and 64 at Red Oak, Iowa. Here are some observations from across the region. At Denver, a thunderstorm was reported, with a temperature of 59. At Concordia, Kansas, rain was falling, with a temperature of 69. At Sioux Falls, it was clear, with a temperature of 57. It was partly cloudy, with a temperature of 59 at Sioux City, and 64 at Des Moines. It was mostly cloudy, with a temperature of 58 at North Fork, 71 at Kansas City, and 60 at North Platte. It was cloudy, with a temperature of 65 at Grand Island, and 59 at Valentine. Once again, at 3 a.m. in Omaha, it was 63 degrees under mostly cloudy skies. Here are the forecast key messages. Widely scattered showers and thunderstorms will be possible at times tonight through Friday. The best chance of rain is over southeast Nebraska. Expect very hot and humid conditions Sunday through Tuesday as highs reach into the 90s to low 100s each day and heat index values approaching 105. Hot and humid conditions are likely to last into next week. Evening to overnight thunderstorms may be possible during this time as well. This is NOAA All Hazards Radio Station KIH-61 in Omaha, Nebraska. The current time is 3:09 a.m. Central Daylight Time. Now for the official National Weather Service forecast for the Omaha and Council Bluffs area. Today, mostly cloudy. A slight chance of showers this afternoon. Highs in the mid-70s. North winds around 5 miles an hour, becoming northeast this afternoon. Chance of rain 20%. Tonight, mostly cloudy. A slight chance of showers until midnight, then a chance of showers after midnight. Lows in the lower 60s. East winds around 5 miles an hour. Chance of rain 30%. Friday, partly sunny. A chance of showers in the morning. Highs around 80. East winds 5 to 10 miles an hour. Chance of rain 30%. Friday night, mostly cloudy. Lows in the mid-60s. Southeast winds 5 to 10 miles an hour. Saturday, mostly cloudy in the morning, then becoming partly sunny. Hot with highs in the mid-80s. Southeast winds 10 to 15 miles an hour with gusts up to 25 miles an hour. Saturday night, partly cloudy until midnight, then clearing. Warmer with lows in the mid-70s. Sunday through Monday, mostly clear. Hot. Highs in the mid-90s. Lows in the upper 70s. Heat index values up to 110. Monday night, partly cloudy. A chance of showers and thunderstorms until midnight. Lows in the mid-70s. Chance of rain 40%. Tuesday, mostly sunny. Hot with highs in the mid-90s. Tuesday night, mostly clear until midnight, then becoming partly cloudy. A chance of showers and thunderstorms. Lows in the mid-70s. Chance of rain 30%. Wednesday, mostly sunny. Hot with highs in the mid-90s. At 3 a.m. in Omaha, it was cloudy. The temperature was 63 degrees, the dew point 59, and the relative humidity 87%. The pressure was 30.00 inches and falling. Across eastern Nebraska and southwest Iowa, at Tecama, it was mostly cloudy, with a temperature of 59. It was cloudy, with a temperature of 67 at Lincoln, 67 at Millard, 63 at Fremont, and 62 at Columbus. Under cloudy skies, Blair Airport reported 64, Plattsmouth reported 66, and Red Oak, Iowa reported 64. Here are some observations from across the region.
at Denver, a thunderstorm was reported with a temperature of 59. At Concordia, Kansas, rain was falling with a temperature of 69.

very hot and humid conditions Sunday through Tuesday as highs reach into the 90s to low 100s each day and heat index values approaching 105. Hot and humid conditions are likely to last into next week. Evening to overnight thunderstorms may be possible during this time as well. This is NOAA All Hazards radio station KIH 61 in Omaha, Nebraska. The current time is 3:14 a.m. Central Daylight Time. Now for the official National Weather Service forecast for the Omaha and Council Bluffs area. Today, mostly cloudy. A slight chance of showers this afternoon. Highs in the mid-70s. North winds around 5 miles an hour, becoming northeast this afternoon. Chance of rain 20%. Tonight, mostly cloudy. A slight chance of showers until midnight, then a chance of showers after midnight. Lows in the lower 60s. East winds around 5 miles an hour. Chance of rain 30%. Friday, partly sunny. A chance of showers in the morning. Highs around 80. East winds 5 to 10 miles an hour. Chance of rain 30%. Friday night, mostly cloudy. Lows in the mid-60s. Southeast winds 5 to 10 miles an hour. Saturday, mostly cloudy in the morning, then becoming partly sunny. Hot with highs in the mid-80s. Southeast winds 10 to 15 miles an hour with gusts up to 25 miles an hour. Saturday night, partly cloudy until midnight, then clearing. Warmer with lows in the mid-70s. Sunday through Monday, mostly clear. Hot. Highs in the mid-90s. Lows in the upper 70s. Heat index values up to 110. Monday night, partly cloudy. A chance of showers and thunderstorms until midnight. Lows in the mid-70s. Chance of rain 40%. Tuesday, mostly sunny. Hot with highs in the mid-90s. Tuesday night, mostly clear until midnight, then becoming partly cloudy. A chance of showers and thunderstorms. Lows in the mid-70s. Chance of rain 30%. Wednesday, mostly sunny. Hot with highs in the mid-90s. At 3 a.m. in Omaha, it was cloudy. The temperature was 63 degrees, the dew point 59, and the relative humidity 87%. The pressure was 30.00 inches and falling. Across eastern Nebraska and southwest Iowa, at Tecumseh, it was mostly cloudy, with a temperature of 59. It was cloudy, with a temperature of 67 at Lincoln, 67 at Millard, 63 at Fremont, and 62 at Columbus. Under cloudy skies, Blair Airport reported 64, Plattsmouth reported 66, and Red Oak, Iowa reported 64. Here are some observations from across the region. At Denver, a thunderstorm was reported, with a temperature of 59. At Concordia, Kansas, rain was falling, with a temperature of 69. At Sioux Falls, it was partly cloudy, with a temperature of 57. It was mostly cloudy, with a temperature of 65 at Grand Island, 59 at Sioux City, 64 at Des Moines, 71 at Kansas City, and 60 at North Platte. It was cloudy, with a temperature of 58 at Norfolk, and 59 at Valentine. Once again, at 3 a.m. in Omaha, it was 63 degrees under cloudy skies. Here are the forecast key messages. Widely scattered showers and thunderstorms will be possible at times tonight through Friday. The best chance of rain is over southeast Nebraska. Expect very hot and humid conditions Sunday through Tuesday as highs reach into the 90s to low 100s each day and heat index values approaching 105. Hot and humid conditions are likely to last into next week. Evening to overnight thunderstorms may be possible during this time as well. This is NOAA All Hazards radio station KIH 61 in Omaha, Nebraska. The current time is 3:18 a.m. Central Daylight Time. Now for the official National Weather Service forecast for the Omaha and Council Bluffs area. Today, mostly cloudy.

slight chance of showers this afternoon. Highs in the mid-70s. North winds around 5 miles an hour, becoming northeast this afternoon. Chance of rain 20%. Tonight, mostly cloudy. A slight chance of showers until midnight, then a chance of showers after midnight. Lows in the lower 60s. East winds around 5 miles an hour. Chance of rain 30%. Friday, partly sunny. A chance of showers in the morning. Highs around 80. East winds 5 to 10 miles an hour. Chance of rain 30%. Friday night, mostly cloudy. Lows in the mid-60s. Southeast winds 5 to 10 miles an hour. Saturday, mostly cloudy in the morning, then becoming partly sunny. Hot with highs in the mid-80s. Southeast winds 10 to 15 miles an hour with gusts up to 25 miles an hour. Saturday night, partly cloudy until midnight, then clearing. Warmer with lows in the mid-70s. Sunday through Monday, mostly clear. Hot. Highs in the mid-90s. Lows in the upper 70s. Heat index values up to 110. Monday night, partly cloudy. A chance of showers and thunderstorms until midnight. Lows in the mid-70s. Chance of rain 40%. Tuesday, mostly sunny. Hot with highs in the mid-90s. Tuesday night, mostly clear until midnight, then becoming partly cloudy. A chance of showers and thunderstorms. Lows in the mid-70s. Chance of rain 30%. Wednesday, mostly sunny. Hot with highs in the mid-90s. At 3 a.m. in Omaha, it was cloudy. The temperature was 63 degrees, the dew point 59, and the relative humidity 87%. The pressure was 30.00 inches and falling. Across eastern Nebraska and southwest Iowa, at Tecama, it was mostly cloudy, with a temperature of 59. It was cloudy, with a temperature of 67 at Lincoln, 67 at Millard, 63 at Fremont, and 62 at Columbus. Under cloudy skies, Blair Airport reported 64, Plattsmouth reported 66, and Red Oak, Iowa reported 64. Here are some observations from across the region. At Denver, a thunderstorm was reported with a temperature of 59. At Concordia, Kansas, rain was falling with a temperature of 69. At Sioux Falls, it was partly cloudy with a temperature of 57. It was mostly cloudy with a temperature of 65 at Grand Island, 59 at Sioux City, 64 at Des Moines, 71 at Kansas City, and 60 at North Platte. It was cloudy with a temperature of 58 at North Fork and 59 at Valentine. Once again, at 3 a.m. in Omaha, it was 63 degrees under cloudy skies. Here are the forecast key messages. Widely scattered showers and thunderstorms will be possible at times tonight through Friday. The best chance of rain is over southeast Nebraska. Expect very hot and humid conditions Sunday through Tuesday as highs reach into the 90s to low 100s each day and heat index values approaching 105. Hot and humid conditions are likely to last into next week. Evening to overnight thunderstorms may be possible during this time as well. This is NOAA All Hazards Radio Station KIH 61 in Omaha, Nebraska. The current time is 3:22 a.m. Central Daylight Time. Now for the official National Weather Service forecast for the Omaha and Council Bluffs area. Today, mostly cloudy. A slight chance of showers this afternoon. Highs in the mid-70s. North winds around 5 miles an hour, becoming northeast this afternoon. Chance of rain 20%. Tonight, mostly cloudy. A slight chance of showers until midnight, then a chance of showers after midnight. Lows in the lower 60s. East winds around 5 miles an hour. Chance of rain 30%. Friday, partly sunny. A chance of showers in the morning. Highs around 80. East winds 5 to 10 miles an hour.
Chance of rain 30%. Friday night, mostly cloudy. Lows in the mid-60s. Southeast winds 5 to 10 miles an hour. Saturday, mostly cloudy in the morning, then becoming partly sunny. Hot with highs in the mid-80s. Southeast winds 10 to 15 miles an hour with gusts up to 25 miles an hour. Saturday night, partly cloudy until midnight, then clearing. Warmer with lows in the mid-70s. Sunday through Monday, mostly clear. Hot. Highs in the mid-90s. Lows in the upper 70s. Heat index values up to 110. Monday night, partly cloudy. A chance of showers and thunderstorms until midnight. Lows in the mid-70s. Chance of rain 40%. Tuesday, mostly sunny. Hot with highs in the mid-90s. Tuesday night, mostly clear until midnight, then becoming partly cloudy. A chance of showers and thunderstorms. Lows in the mid-70s. Chance of rain 30%. Wednesday, mostly sunny. Hot with highs in the mid-90s. At 3 a.m. in Omaha, it was cloudy. The temperature was 63 degrees, the dew point 59, and the relative humidity 87%. The pressure was 30.00 inches and falling. Across eastern Nebraska and southwest Iowa, at Tecumseh, it was mostly cloudy, with a temperature of 59. It was cloudy, with a temperature of 67 at Lincoln, 67 at Millard, 63 at Fremont, and 62 at Columbus. Under cloudy skies, Blair Airport reported 64, Plattsmouth reported 66, and Red Oak, Iowa reported 64. Here are some observations from across the region. At Denver, a thunderstorm was reported with a temperature of 59. At Concordia, Kansas, rain was falling with a temperature of 69. At Sioux Falls, it was partly cloudy with a temperature of 57. It was mostly cloudy, with a temperature of 65 at Grand Island, 59 at Sioux City, 64 at Des Moines, 71 at Kansas City, and 60 at North Platte. It was cloudy, with a temperature of 58 at Norfolk, and 59 at Valentine. Once again, at 3 a.m. in Omaha, it was 63 degrees under cloudy skies. Here are the forecast key messages. Widely scattered showers and thunderstorms will be possible at times tonight through Friday. The best chance of rain is over southeast Nebraska. Expect very hot and humid conditions Sunday through Tuesday as highs reach into the 90s to low 100s each day and heat index values approaching 105. Hot and humid conditions are likely to last into next week. Evening to overnight thunderstorms may be possible during this time as well. This is NOAA All Hazards Radio Station KIH 61 in Omaha, Nebraska. The current time is 3:27 a.m. Central Daylight Time. Now for the official National Weather Service forecast for the Omaha and Council Bluffs area. Today, mostly cloudy. A slight chance of showers this afternoon. Highs in the mid-70s. North winds around 5 miles an hour, becoming northeast this afternoon. Chance of rain 20%. Tonight, mostly cloudy. A slight chance of showers until midnight, then a chance of showers after midnight. Lows in the lower 60s. East winds around 5 miles an hour. Chance of rain 30%. Friday, partly sunny. A chance of showers in the morning. Highs around 80. East winds 5 to 10 miles an hour. Chance of rain 30%. Friday night, mostly cloudy. Lows in the mid-60s. Southeast winds 5 to 10 miles an hour. Saturday, mostly cloudy in the morning, then becoming partly sunny. Hot with highs in the mid-80s. Southeast winds 10 to 15 miles an hour with gusts up to 25 miles an hour. Saturday night, partly cloudy until midnight, then clearing. Warmer with lows in the mid-70s. Sunday through Monday, mostly clear. Hot. Highs in the mid-90s.
lows in the upper 70s. Heat index values up to 110. Monday night, partly cloudy. A chance of showers and thunderstorms until midnight. Lows in the mid-70s. Chance of rain 40%. Tuesday, mostly sunny. Hot with highs in the mid-90s. Tuesday night, mostly clear until midnight, then becoming partly cloudy. A chance of showers and thunderstorms. Lows in the mid-70s. Chance of rain 30%. Wednesday, mostly sunny. Hot with highs in the mid-90s. At 3 a.m. in Omaha, it was cloudy. The temperature was 63 degrees, the dew point 59, and the relative humidity 87%. The pressure was 30.00 inches and falling. Across eastern Nebraska and southwest Iowa, at Tecumseh, it was mostly cloudy, with a temperature of 59. It was cloudy, with a temperature of 67 at Lincoln, 67 at Millard, 63 at Fremont, and 62 at Columbus. Under cloudy skies, Blair Airport reported 64, Plattsmouth reported 66, and Red Oak, Iowa reported 64. Here are some observations from across the region. At Denver, a thunderstorm was reported, with a temperature of 59. At Concordia, Kansas, rain was falling, with a temperature of 69. At Sioux Falls, it was partly cloudy, with a temperature of 57. It was mostly cloudy, with a temperature of 65 at Grand Island, 59 at Sioux City, 64 at Des Moines, 71 at Kansas City, and 60 at North Platte. It was cloudy, with a temperature of 58 at Norfolk, and 59 at Valentine. Once again, at 3 a.m. in Omaha, it was 63 degrees under cloudy skies. Here are the forecast key messages. Widely scattered showers and thunderstorms will be possible at times tonight through Friday. The best chance of rain is over southeast Nebraska. Expect very hot and humid conditions Sunday through Tuesday as highs reach into the 90s to low 100s each day and heat index values approaching 105. Hot and humid conditions are likely to last into next week. Evening to overnight thunderstorms may be possible during this time as well. This is NOAA All Hazards Radio Station KIH 61 in Omaha, Nebraska. The current time is 3:31 a.m. Central Daylight Time. Now for the official National Weather Service forecast for the Omaha and Council Bluffs area. Today, mostly cloudy. A slight chance of showers this afternoon. Highs in the mid-70s. North winds around 5 miles an hour, becoming northeast this afternoon. Chance of rain 20%. Tonight, mostly cloudy. A slight chance of showers until midnight, then a chance of showers after midnight. Lows in the lower 60s. East winds around 5 miles an hour. Chance of rain 30%. Friday, partly sunny. A chance of showers in the morning. Highs around 80. East winds 5 to 10 miles an hour. Chance of rain 30%. Friday night, mostly cloudy. Lows in the mid-60s. Southeast winds 5 to 10 miles an hour. Saturday, mostly cloudy in the morning, then becoming partly sunny. Hot with highs in the mid-80s. Southeast winds 10 to 15 miles an hour with gusts up to 25 miles an hour. Saturday night, partly cloudy until midnight, then clearing. Warmer with lows in the mid-70s. Sunday through Monday, mostly clear. Hot. Highs in the mid-90s. Lows in the upper 70s. Heat index values up to 110. Monday night, partly cloudy. A chance of showers and thunderstorms until midnight. Lows in the mid-70s. Chance of rain 40%. Tuesday, mostly sunny. Hot with highs in the mid-90s. Tuesday night, mostly clear until midnight, then becoming partly cloudy. A chance of showers and thunderstorms. Lows in the mid-70s. Chance of rain 30%. Wednesday, mostly sunny.
hot with highs in the mid-90s. At 3 a.m. in Omaha, it was cloudy. The temperature was 63 degrees, the dew point 59, and the relative humidity 87%. The pressure was 30.00 inches and falling. Across eastern Nebraska and southwest Iowa, at Takema, it was mostly cloudy, with a temperature of 59. It was cloudy, with a temperature of 67 at Lincoln, 67 at Millard, 63 at Fremont, and 62 at Columbus. Under cloudy skies, Blair Airport reported 64, Plattsmouth reported 66, and Red Oak, Iowa reported 64. Here are some observations from across the region. At Denver, a thunderstorm was reported, with a temperature of 59. At Concordia, Kansas, rain was falling, with a temperature of 69. At Sioux Falls, it was partly cloudy, with a temperature of 57. It was mostly cloudy, with a temperature of 65 at Grand Island, 59 at Sioux City, 64 at Des Moines, 71 at Kansas City, and 60 at North Platte. It was cloudy, with a temperature of 58 at Norfolk, and 59 at Valentine. Once again, at 3 a.m. in Omaha, it was 63 degrees under cloudy skies. Here are the forecast key messages. Widely scattered showers and thunderstorms will be possible at times tonight through Friday. The best chance of rain is over southeast Nebraska. Expect very hot and humid conditions Sunday through Tuesday as highs reach into the 90s to low 100s each day and heat index values approaching 105. Hot and humid conditions are likely to last into next week. Evening to overnight thunderstorms may be possible during this time as well. This is NOAA All Hazards Radio Station KIH-61 in Omaha, Nebraska. The current time is 3:35 a.m. Central Daylight Time. Now for the official National Weather Service forecast for the Omaha and Council Bluffs area. Today, mostly cloudy. A slight chance of showers this afternoon. Highs in the mid-70s. North winds around 5 miles an hour, becoming northeast this afternoon. Chance of rain 20%. Tonight, mostly cloudy. A slight chance of showers until midnight, then a chance of showers after midnight. Lows in the lower 60s. East winds around 5 miles an hour. Chance of rain 30%. Friday, partly sunny. A chance of showers in the morning. Highs around 80. East winds 5 to 10 miles an hour. Chance of rain 30%. Friday night, mostly cloudy. Lows in the mid-60s. Southeast winds 5 to 10 miles an hour. Saturday, mostly cloudy in the morning, then becoming partly sunny. Hot with highs in the mid-80s. Southeast winds 10 to 15 miles an hour with gusts up to 25 miles an hour. Saturday night, partly cloudy until midnight, then clearing. Warmer with lows in the mid-70s. Sunday through Monday, mostly clear. Hot. Highs in the mid-90s. Lows in the upper 70s. Heat index values up to 110. Monday night, partly cloudy. A chance of showers and thunderstorms until midnight. Lows in the mid-70s. Chance of rain 40%. Tuesday, mostly sunny. Hot with highs in the mid-90s. Tuesday night, mostly clear until midnight, then becoming partly cloudy. A chance of showers and thunderstorms. Lows in the mid-70s. Chance of rain 30%. Wednesday, mostly sunny. Hot with highs in the mid-90s. At 3 a.m. in Omaha, it was cloudy. The temperature was 63 degrees, the dew point 59, and the relative humidity 87%. The pressure was 30.00 inches and falling. Across eastern Nebraska and southwest Iowa, at Takema, it was mostly cloudy, with a temperature of 59. It was cloudy, with a temperature of 67 at Lincoln, 67 at Millard, 63 at Fremont, and 62 at Columbus. Under cloudy skies, Blair Airport reported 64,
Plattsmouth reported 66, and Red Oak, Iowa reported 64. Here are some observations from across the region. At Denver, a thunderstorm was reported, with a temperature of 59. At Concordia, Kansas, rain was falling, with a temperature of 69. At Sioux Falls, it was partly cloudy, with a temperature of 57. It was mostly cloudy, with a temperature of 65 at Grand Island, 59 at Sioux City, 64 at Des Moines, 71 at Kansas City, and 60 at North Platte. It was cloudy, with a temperature of 58 at Norfolk, and 59 at Valentine. Once again, at 3 a.m. in Omaha, it was 63 degrees under cloudy skies. Here are the forecast key messages. Widely scattered showers and thunderstorms will be possible at times tonight through Friday. The best chance of rain is over southeast Nebraska. Expect very hot and humid conditions Sunday through Tuesday as highs reach into the 90s to low 100s each day and heat index values approaching 105. Hot and humid conditions are likely to last into next week. Evening to overnight thunderstorms may be possible during this time as well. This is NOAA All Hazards Radio Station KIH-61 in Omaha, Nebraska. The current time is 3:40 a.m. Central Daylight Time. Now for the official National Weather Service forecast for the Omaha and Council Bluffs area. Today, mostly cloudy. A slight chance of showers this afternoon. Highs in the mid-70s. North winds around 5 miles an hour, becoming northeast this afternoon. Chance of rain 20%. Tonight, mostly cloudy. A slight chance of showers until midnight, then a chance of showers after midnight. Lows in the lower 60s. East winds around 5 miles an hour. Chance of rain 30%. Friday, partly sunny. A chance of showers in the morning. Highs around 80. East winds 5 to 10 miles an hour. Chance of rain 30%. Friday night, mostly cloudy. Lows in the mid-60s. Southeast winds 5 to 10 miles an hour. Saturday, mostly cloudy in the morning, then becoming partly sunny. Hot with highs in the mid-80s. Southeast winds 10 to 15 miles an hour with gusts up to 25 miles an hour. Saturday night, partly cloudy until midnight, then clearing. Warmer with lows in the mid-70s. Sunday through Monday, mostly clear. Hot. Highs in the mid-90s. Lows in the upper 70s. Heat index values up to 110. Monday night, partly cloudy. A chance of showers and thunderstorms until midnight. Lows in the mid-70s. Chance of rain 40%. Tuesday, mostly sunny. Hot with highs in the mid-90s. Tuesday night, mostly clear until midnight, then becoming partly cloudy. A chance of showers and thunderstorms. Lows in the mid-70s. Chance of rain 30%. Wednesday, mostly sunny. Hot with highs in the mid-90s. At 3 a.m. in Omaha, it was cloudy. The temperature was 63 degrees, the dew point 59, and the relative humidity 87%. The pressure was 30.00 inches and falling. Across eastern Nebraska and southwest Iowa, at Takaima, it was mostly cloudy, with a temperature of 59. It was cloudy, with a temperature of 67 at Lincoln, 67 at Millard, 63 at Fremont, and 62 at Columbus. Under cloudy skies, Blair Airport reported 64, Plattsmouth reported 66, and Red Oak, Iowa reported 64. Here are some observations from across the region. At Denver, a thunderstorm was reported, with a temperature of 59. At Concordia, Kansas, rain was falling, with a temperature of 69. At Sioux Falls, it was partly cloudy, with a temperature of 57. It was mostly cloudy, with a temperature of 65 at Grand Island, 59 at Sioux City, 64 at Des Moines, 71 at Kansas City, and 60 at North Platte.
It was cloudy, with a temperature of 58 at Norfolk, and 59 at Valentine. Once again, at 3 a.m. in Omaha, it was 63 degrees under cloudy skies. Here are the forecast key messages. Widely scattered showers and thunderstorms will be possible at times tonight through Friday. The best chance of rain is over southeast Nebraska. Expect very hot and humid conditions Sunday through Tuesday as highs reach into the 90s to low 100s each day and heat index values approaching 105. Hot and humid conditions are likely to last into next week. Evening to overnight thunderstorms may be possible during this time as well. This is NOAA All Hazards Radio Station KIH 61 in Omaha, Nebraska. The current time is 3:44 a.m. Central Daylight Time. Now for the official National Weather Service forecast for the Omaha and Council Bluffs area. Today, mostly cloudy. A slight chance of showers this afternoon. Highs in the mid-70s. North winds around 5 miles an hour, becoming northeast this afternoon. Chance of rain 20%. Tonight, mostly cloudy. A slight chance of showers until midnight, then a chance of showers after midnight. Lows in the lower 60s. East winds around 5 miles an hour. Chance of rain 30%. Friday, partly sunny. A chance of showers in the morning. Highs around 80. East winds 5 to 10 miles an hour. Chance of rain 30%. Friday night, mostly cloudy. Lows in the mid-60s. Southeast winds 5 to 10 miles an hour. Saturday, mostly cloudy in the morning, then becoming partly sunny. Hot with highs in the mid-80s. Southeast winds 10 to 15 miles an hour with gusts up to 25 miles an hour. Saturday night, partly cloudy until midnight, then clearing. Warmer with lows in the mid-70s. Sunday through Monday, mostly clear. Hot. Highs in the mid-90s. Lows in the upper 70s. Heat index values up to 110. Monday night, partly cloudy. A chance of showers and thunderstorms until midnight. Lows in the mid-70s. Chance of rain 40%. Tuesday, mostly sunny. Hot with highs in the mid-90s. Tuesday night, mostly clear until midnight, then becoming partly cloudy. A chance of showers and thunderstorms. Lows in the mid-70s. Chance of rain 30%. Wednesday, mostly sunny. Hot with highs in the mid-90s. At 3 a.m. in Omaha, it was cloudy. The temperature was 63 degrees, the dew point 59, and the relative humidity 87%. The pressure was 30.00 inches and falling. Across eastern Nebraska and southwest Iowa, at Tecama, it was mostly cloudy, with a temperature of 59. It was cloudy, with a temperature of 67 at Lincoln, 67 at Millard, 63 at Fremont, and 62 at Columbus. Under cloudy skies, Blair Airport reported 64, Plattsmouth reported 66, and Red Oak, Iowa reported 64. Here are some observations from across the region. At Denver, a thunderstorm was reported, with a temperature of 59. At Concordia, Kansas, rain was falling, with a temperature of 69. At Sioux Falls, it was partly cloudy, with a temperature of 57. It was mostly cloudy, with a temperature of 65 at Grand Island, 59 at Sioux City, 64 at Des Moines, 71 at Kansas City, and 60 at North Platte. It was cloudy, with a temperature of 58 at Norfolk, and 59 at Valentine. Once again, at 3 a.m. in Omaha, it was 63 degrees under cloudy skies. This is NOAA All Hazards Radio Station KIH 61 serving the following counties in Nebraska and Iowa. Douglas, Sarpy, Washington, Cass, Odo, Burt, Dodge, Saunders, Harrison, Pottawatomie, and Mills. Here are the forecast key messages. Widely scattered showers and thunderstorms will be possible at times tonight through Friday.
The best chance of rain is over southeast Nebraska. Expect very hot and humid conditions Sunday through Tuesday as highs reach into the 90s to low 100s each day and heat index values approaching 105. Hot and humid conditions are likely to last into next week. Evening to overnight thunderstorms may be possible during this time as well. This is NOAA All Hazards Radio Station KIH 61 in Omaha, Nebraska. The current time is 3:49 a.m. Central Daylight Time. Now for the official National Weather Service forecast for the Omaha and Council Bluffs area. Today, mostly cloudy. A slight chance of showers this afternoon. Highs in the mid-70s. North winds around 5 miles an hour, becoming northeast this afternoon. Chance of rain 20%. Tonight, mostly cloudy. A slight chance of showers until midnight, then a chance of showers after midnight. Lows in the lower 60s. East winds around 5 miles an hour. Chance of rain 30%. Friday, partly sunny. A chance of showers in the morning. Highs around 80. East winds 5 to 10 miles an hour. Chance of rain 30%. Friday night, mostly cloudy. Lows in the mid-60s. Southeast winds 5 to 10 miles an hour. Saturday, mostly cloudy in the morning, then becoming partly sunny. Hot with highs in the mid-80s. Southeast winds 10 to 15 miles an hour with gusts up to 25 miles an hour. Saturday night, partly cloudy until midnight, then clearing. Warmer with lows in the mid-70s. Sunday through Monday, mostly clear. Hot. Highs in the mid-90s. Lows in the upper 70s. Heat index values up to 110. Monday night, partly cloudy. A chance of showers and thunderstorms until midnight. Lows in the mid-70s. Chance of rain 40%. Tuesday, mostly sunny. Hot with highs in the mid-90s. Tuesday night, mostly clear until midnight, then becoming partly cloudy. A chance of showers and thunderstorms. Lows in the mid-70s. Chance of rain 30%. Wednesday, mostly sunny. Hot with highs in the mid-90s. At 3 a.m. in Omaha, it was cloudy. The temperature was 63 degrees, the dew point 59, and the relative humidity 87%. The pressure was 30.00 inches and falling. Across eastern Nebraska and southwest Iowa, at Takema, it was mostly cloudy, with a temperature of 59. It was cloudy, with a temperature of 67 at Lincoln, 67 at Millard, 63 at Fremont, and 62 at Columbus. Under cloudy skies, Blair Airport reported 64, Plattsmouth reported 66, and Red Oak, Iowa reported 64. Here are some observations from across the region. At Denver, a thunderstorm was reported with a temperature of 59. At Concordia, Kansas, rain was falling with a temperature of 69. At Sioux Falls, it was partly cloudy with a temperature of 57. It was mostly cloudy, with a temperature of 65 at Grand Island, 59 at Sioux City, 64 at Des Moines, 71 at Kansas City, and 60 at North Platte. It was cloudy, with a temperature of 58 at North Fork, and 59 at Valentine. Once again, at 3 a.m. in Omaha, it was 63 degrees under cloudy skies. Here are the forecast key messages. Widely scattered showers and thunderstorms will be possible at times tonight through Friday. The best chance of rain is over southeast Nebraska. Expect very hot and humid conditions Sunday through Tuesday as highs reach into the 90s to low 100s each day and heat index values approaching 105. Hot and humid conditions are likely to last into next week. Evening to overnight thunderstorms may be possible during this time as well. This is NOAA All Hazards Radio Station KIH 61 in Omaha, Nebraska. The current time is 3:53 a.m. Central Daylight Time.
Now for the official National Weather Service forecast for the Omaha and Council Bluffs area. Today, mostly cloudy. A slight chance of showers this afternoon. Highs in the mid-70s. North winds around 5 miles an hour, becoming northeast this afternoon. Chance of rain 20%. Tonight, mostly cloudy. A slight chance of showers until midnight, then a chance of showers after midnight. Lows in the lower 60s. East winds around 5 miles an hour. Chance of rain 30%. Friday, partly sunny. A chance of showers in the morning. Highs around 80. East winds 5 to 10 miles an hour. Chance of rain 30%. Friday night, mostly cloudy. Lows in the mid-60s. Southeast winds 5 to 10 miles an hour. Saturday, mostly cloudy in the morning, then becoming partly sunny. Hot with highs in the mid-80s. Southeast winds 10 to 15 miles an hour with gusts up to 25 miles an hour. Saturday night, partly cloudy until midnight, then clearing. Warmer with lows in the mid-70s. Sunday through Monday, mostly clear. Hot. Highs in the mid-90s. Lows in the upper 70s. Heat index values up to 110. Monday night, partly cloudy. A chance of showers and thunderstorms until midnight. Lows in the mid-70s. Chance of rain 40%. Tuesday, mostly sunny. Hot with highs in the mid-90s. Tuesday night, mostly clear until midnight, then becoming partly cloudy. A chance of showers and thunderstorms. Lows in the mid-70s. Chance of rain 30%. Wednesday, mostly sunny. Hot with highs in the mid-90s. At 3 a.m. in Omaha, it was cloudy. The temperature was 63 degrees, the dew point 59, and the relative humidity 87%. The pressure was 30.00 inches and falling. Across eastern Nebraska and southwest Iowa, at Tecumseh, it was mostly cloudy, with a temperature of 59. It was cloudy, with a temperature of 67 at Lincoln, 67 at Millard, 63 at Fremont, and 62 at Columbus. Under cloudy skies, Blair Airport reported 64, Plattsmouth reported 66, and Red Oak, Iowa reported 64. Here are some observations from across the region. At Denver, a thunderstorm was reported, with a temperature of 59. At Concordia, Kansas, rain was falling, with a temperature of 69. At Sioux Falls, it was partly cloudy, with a temperature of 57. It was mostly cloudy, with a temperature of 65 at Grand Island, 59 at Sioux City, 64 at Des Moines, 71 at Kansas City, and 60 at North Platte. It was cloudy, with a temperature of 58 at Norfolk, and 59 at Valentine. Once again, at 3 a.m. in Omaha, it was 63 degrees under cloudy skies. Here are the forecast key messages. Widely scattered showers and thunderstorms will be possible at times tonight through Friday. The best chance of rain is over southeast Nebraska. Expect very hot and humid conditions Sunday through Tuesday as highs reach into the 90s to low 100s each day and heat index values approaching 105. Hot and humid conditions are likely to last into next week. Evening to overnight thunderstorms may be possible during this time as well. This is NOAA All Hazards Radio Station KIH 61 in Omaha, Nebraska. The current time is 3:57 a.m. Central Daylight Time. Now for the official National Weather Service forecast for the Omaha and Council Bluffs area. Today, mostly cloudy. A slight chance of showers this afternoon. Highs in the mid-70s. North winds around 5 miles an hour, becoming northeast this afternoon. Chance of rain 20%. Tonight, mostly cloudy. A slight chance of showers until midnight, then a chance of showers after midnight. Lows in the lower 60s. East winds around 5 miles an hour. Chance of rain 30%.
Friday, partly sunny. A chance of showers in the morning. Highs around 80. East winds 5 to 10 miles an hour. Chance of rain 30%. Friday night, mostly cloudy. Lows in the mid-60s. Southeast winds 5 to 10 miles an hour. Saturday, mostly cloudy in the morning, then becoming partly sunny. Hot with highs in the mid-80s. Southeast winds 10 to 15 miles an hour with gusts up to 25 miles an hour. Saturday night, partly cloudy until midnight, then clearing. Warmer with lows in the mid-70s. Sunday through Monday, mostly clear. Hot. Highs in the mid-90s. Lows in the upper 70s. Heat index values up to 110. Monday night, partly cloudy. A chance of showers and thunderstorms until midnight. Lows in the mid-70s. Chance of rain 40%. Tuesday, mostly sunny. Hot with highs in the mid-90s. Tuesday night, mostly clear until midnight, then becoming partly cloudy. A chance of showers and thunderstorms. Lows in the mid-70s. Chance of rain 30%. Wednesday, mostly sunny. Hot with highs in the mid-90s. Here are the forecast key messages. Widely scattered showers and thunderstorms will be possible at times tonight through Friday. The best chance of rain is over southeast Nebraska. Expect very hot and humid conditions Sunday through Tuesday as highs reach into the 90s to low 100s each day and heat index values approaching 105. Hot and humid conditions are likely to last into next week. Evening to overnight thunderstorms may be possible during this time as well. This is NOAA All Hazards Radio Station KIH 61 in Omaha, Nebraska. The current time is 4 a.m. Central Daylight Time. Now for the official National Weather Service forecast for the Omaha and Council Bluffs area. Today, mostly cloudy. A slight chance of showers this afternoon. Highs in the mid-70s. North winds around 5 miles an hour, becoming northeast this afternoon. Chance of rain 20%. Tonight, mostly cloudy. A slight chance of showers until midnight, then a chance of showers after midnight. Lows in the lower 60s. East winds around 5 miles an hour. Chance of rain 30%. Friday, partly sunny. A chance of showers in the morning. Highs around 80. East winds 5 to 10 miles an hour. Chance of rain 30%. Friday night, mostly cloudy. Lows in the mid-60s. Southeast winds 5 to 10 miles an hour. Saturday, mostly cloudy in the morning, then becoming partly sunny. Hot with highs in the mid-80s. Southeast winds 10 to 15 miles an hour with gusts up to 25 miles an hour. Saturday night, partly cloudy until midnight, then clearing. Warmer with lows in the mid-70s. Sunday through Monday, mostly clear. Hot. Highs in the mid-90s. Lows in the upper 70s. Heat index values up to 110. Monday night, partly cloudy. A chance of showers and thunderstorms until midnight. Lows in the mid-70s. Chance of rain 40%. Tuesday, mostly sunny. Hot with highs in the mid-90s. Tuesday night, mostly clear until midnight, then becoming partly cloudy. A chance of showers and thunderstorms. Lows in the mid-70s. Chance of rain 30%. Wednesday, mostly sunny. Hot with highs in the mid-90s. Here are the forecast key messages. Widely scattered showers and thunderstorms will be possible at times tonight through Friday. The best chance of rain is over southeast Nebraska. Expect very hot and humid conditions Sunday through Tuesday as highs reach into the 90s to low 100s each day and heat index values approaching 105. Hot and humid conditions are likely to last into next week. Evening to overnight thunderstorms may be possible during this time as well.
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The current time is 4:03 a.m. Central Daylight Time. Now for the official National Weather Service forecast for the Omaha and Council Bluffs area. Today, mostly cloudy. A slight chance of showers this afternoon. Highs in the mid-70s. North winds around 5 miles an hour, becoming northeast this afternoon. Chance of rain 20%. Tonight, mostly cloudy. A slight chance of showers until midnight, then a chance of showers after midnight. Lows in the lower 60s. East winds around 5 miles an hour. Chance of rain 30%. Friday, partly sunny. A chance of showers in the morning. Highs around 80. East winds 5 to 10 miles an hour. Chance of rain 30%. Friday night, mostly cloudy. Lows in the mid-60s. Southeast winds 5 to 10 miles an hour. Saturday, mostly cloudy in the morning, then becoming partly sunny. Hot with highs in the mid-80s. Southeast winds 10 to 15 miles an hour with gusts up to 25 miles an hour. Saturday night, partly cloudy until midnight, then clearing. Warmer with lows in the mid-70s. Sunday through Monday, mostly clear. Hot. Highs in the mid-90s. Lows in the upper 70s. Heat index values up to 110. Monday night, partly cloudy. A chance of showers and thunderstorms until midnight. Lows in the mid-70s. Chance of rain 40%. Tuesday, mostly sunny. Hot with highs in the mid-90s. Tuesday night, mostly clear until midnight, then becoming partly cloudy. A chance of showers and thunderstorms. Lows in the mid-70s. Chance of rain 30%. Wednesday, mostly sunny. Hot with highs in the mid-90s. At 4 a.m. in Omaha, it was cloudy. The temperature was 63 degrees, the dew point 58, and the relative humidity 83%. The wind was north at 6 miles an hour. The pressure was 30.00 inches and steady. Across eastern Nebraska and southwest Iowa, at Tecumseh, it was mostly cloudy, with a temperature of 59. It was cloudy, with a temperature of 65 at Lincoln, 68 at Millard, 62 at Fremont, and 63 at Columbus. Under cloudy skies, Blair Airport reported 65, Nebraska City reported 66, Plattsmouth reported 66, and Red Oak, Iowa reported 64. Here are some observations from across the region. At Sioux Falls, it was partly cloudy, with a temperature of 56. It was mostly cloudy, with a temperature of 57 at Sioux City, 68 at Concordia, Kansas, and 58 at Valentine. It was cloudy, with a temperature of 64 at Grand Island, 59 at North Fork, and 65 at Des Moines. Under cloudy skies, Kansas City reported 69, North Platte reported 61, and Denver reported 58. Once again, at 4 a.m. in Omaha, it was 63 degrees under cloudy skies. Here are the forecast key messages. Widely scattered showers and thunderstorms will be possible at times tonight through Friday. The best chance of rain is over southeast Nebraska. Expect very hot and humid conditions Sunday through Tuesday as highs reach into the 90s to low 100s each day and heat index values approaching 105. Hot and humid conditions are likely to last into next week. Evening to overnight thunderstorms may be possible during this time as well. This is NOAA All Hazards Radio Station KIH 61 in Omaha, Nebraska. The current time is 4:08 a.m. Central Daylight Time. Now for the official National Weather Service forecast for the Omaha and Council Bluffs area. Today, mostly cloudy. A slight chance of showers this afternoon. Highs in the mid-70s. North winds around 5 miles an hour, becoming northeast this afternoon. Chance of rain 20%. Tonight, mostly cloudy.
A slight chance of showers until midnight, then a chance of showers after midnight. Lows in the lower 60s. East winds around 5 miles an hour. Chance of rain 30%. Friday, partly sunny. A chance of showers in the morning. Highs around 80. East winds 5 to 10 miles an hour. Chance of rain 30%. Friday night, mostly cloudy. Lows in the mid-60s. Southeast winds 5 to 10 miles an hour. Saturday, mostly cloudy in the morning, then becoming partly sunny. Hot with highs in the mid-80s. Southeast winds 10 to 15 miles an hour with gusts up to 25 miles an hour. Saturday night, partly cloudy until midnight, then clearing. Warmer with lows in the mid-70s. Sunday through Monday, mostly clear. Hot. Highs in the mid-90s. Lows in the upper 70s. Heat index values up to 110. Monday night, partly cloudy. A chance of showers and thunderstorms until midnight. Lows in the mid-70s. Chance of rain 40%. Tuesday, mostly sunny. Hot with highs in the mid-90s. Tuesday night, mostly clear until midnight, then becoming partly cloudy. A chance of showers and thunderstorms. Lows in the mid-70s. Chance of rain 30%. Wednesday, mostly sunny. Hot with highs in the mid-90s. At 4 a.m. in Omaha, it was cloudy. The temperature was 63 degrees, the dew point 58, and the relative humidity 83%. The wind was north at 6 miles an hour. The pressure was 30.00 inches and steady. Across eastern Nebraska and southwest Iowa, at Tecumseh, it was mostly cloudy, with a temperature of 59. It was cloudy, with a temperature of 65 at Lincoln, 68 at Millard, 62 at Fremont, and 63 at Columbus. Under cloudy skies, Blair Airport reported 65, Nebraska City reported 66, Plattsmouth reported 66, and Red Oak, Iowa reported 64. Here are some observations from across the region. At Sioux Falls, it was partly cloudy, with a temperature of 56. It was mostly cloudy, with a temperature of 57 at Sioux City, 68 at Concordia, Kansas, and 58 at Valentine. It was cloudy, with a temperature of 64 at Grand Island, 59 at Norfolk, and 65 at Des Moines. Under cloudy skies, Kansas City reported 69, North Platte reported 61, and Denver reported 58. Once again, at 4 a.m. in Omaha, it was 63 degrees under cloudy skies. At 4 a.m. in Omaha, it was cloudy. The temperature was 63 degrees, the dew point 58, and the relative humidity 83%. The wind was north at 6 miles an hour. The pressure was 30.00 inches and steady. Across eastern Nebraska and southwest Iowa, skies ranged from mostly cloudy to cloudy. It was 65 at Lincoln, 70 at Offutt Air Force Base, 68 at Millard, 62 at Fremont, and 63 at Columbus. Blair Airport reported 65, Tecumseh reported 59, Nebraska City reported 66, Plattsmouth reported 66, and Red Oak, Iowa reported 64. Here are some observations from across the region. At Sioux City, it was partly cloudy, with a temperature of 57. It was mostly cloudy, with a temperature of 59 at Norfolk, 56 at Sioux Falls, and 58 at Valentine. It was cloudy, with a temperature of 64 at Grand Island, 65 at Des Moines, and 69 at Kansas City. Under cloudy skies, Concordia, Kansas reported 68, North Platte reported 61, and Denver reported 58. Once again, at 4 a.m. in Omaha, it was 63 degrees under cloudy skies. Here are the forecast key messages. Widely scattered showers and thunderstorms will be possible at times tonight through Friday.
The best chance of rain is over southeast Nebraska. Expect very hot and humid conditions Sunday through Tuesday as highs reach into the 90s to low 100s each day and heat index values approaching 100. Hot and humid conditions are likely to last into next week. Evening to overnight sun.

North winds around 5 miles an hour, becoming northeast this afternoon. Chance of rain 20%. Tonight, mostly cloudy. A slight chance of showers until midnight, then a chance of showers after midnight. Lows in the lower 60s. East winds around 5 miles an hour. Chance of rain 30%. Friday, partly sunny. A chance of showers in the morning. Highs around 80. East winds 5 to 10 miles an hour. Chance of rain 30%. Friday night, mostly cloudy. Lows in the mid-60s. Southeast winds 5 to 10 miles an hour. Saturday, mostly cloudy in the morning, then becoming partly sunny. Hot with highs in the mid-80s. Southeast winds 10 to 15 miles an hour with gusts up to 25 miles an hour. Saturday night, partly cloudy until midnight, then clearing. Warmer with lows in the mid-70s. Sunday through Monday, mostly clear. Hot. Highs in the mid-90s. Lows in the upper 70s. Heat index values up to 110. Monday night, partly cloudy. A chance of showers and thunderstorms until midnight. Lows in the mid-70s. Chance of rain 40%. Tuesday, mostly sunny. Hot with highs in the mid-90s. Tuesday night, mostly clear until midnight, then becoming partly cloudy. A chance of showers and thunderstorms. Lows in the mid-70s. Chance of rain 30%. Wednesday, mostly sunny. Hot with highs in the mid-90s. At 4 a.m. in Omaha, it was cloudy. The temperature was 63 degrees, the dew point 58, and the relative humidity 83%. The wind was north at 6 miles an hour. The pressure was 30.00 inches and steady. Across eastern Nebraska and southwest Iowa, skies ranged from mostly cloudy to cloudy. It was 65 at Lincoln, 70 at Offutt Air Force Base, 68 at Millard, 62 at Fremont, and 63 at Columbus. Blair Airport reported 65, Tacoma reported 59, Nebraska City reported 66, Plattsmouth reported 66, and Red Oak, Iowa reported 64. Here are some observations from across the region. At Sioux City, it was partly cloudy, with a temperature of 57. It was mostly cloudy, with a temperature of 59 at North Fork, 56 at Sioux Falls, and 58 at Valentine. It was cloudy, with a temperature of 64 at Grand Island, 65 at Des Moines, and 69 at Kansas City. Under cloudy skies, Concordia, Kansas reported 68, North Platte reported 61, and Denver reported 58. Once again, at 4 a.m. in Omaha, it was 63 degrees under cloudy skies. Here are the forecast key messages. Widely scattered showers and thunderstorms will be possible at times tonight through Friday. The best chance of rain is over southeast Nebraska. Expect very hot and humid conditions Sunday through Tuesday as highs reach into the 90s to low 100s each day and heat index values approaching 105. Hot and humid conditions are likely to last into next week. Evening to overnight thunderstorms may be possible during this time as well. This is NOAA All Hazards Radio Station KIH 61 in Omaha, Nebraska. The current time is 4:18 a.m. Central Daylight Time. Now for the official National Weather Service forecast for the Omaha and Council Bluffs area. Today, mostly cloudy. A slight chance of showers this afternoon. Highs in the mid-70s. North winds around 5 miles an hour, becoming northeast this afternoon. Chance of rain 20%. Tonight, mostly cloudy. A slight chance of showers until midnight, then a chance of showers after midnight. Lows in the lower 60s. East winds around 5 miles an hour. Chance of rain 30%. Friday, partly sunny. A chance of showers in the morning. Highs around 80. East winds 5 to 10 miles an hour. Chance of rain 30%.

Friday night, mostly cloudy. Lows in the mid-60s. Southeast winds 5 to 10 miles an hour. Saturday, mostly cloudy in the morning, then becoming partly sunny. Hot with highs in the mid-80s. Southeast winds 10 to 15 miles an hour with gusts up to 25 miles an hour. Saturday night, partly cloudy until midnight, then clearing. Warmer with lows in the mid-70s. Sunday through Monday, mostly clear. Hot. Highs in the mid-90s. Lows in the upper 70s. Heat index values up to 110. Monday night, partly cloudy. A chance of showers and thunderstorms until midnight. Lows in the mid-70s. Chance of rain 40%. Tuesday, mostly sunny. Hot with highs in the mid-90s. Tuesday night, mostly clear until midnight, then becoming partly cloudy. A chance of showers and thunderstorms. Lows in the mid-70s. Chance of rain 30%. Wednesday, mostly sunny. Hot with highs in the mid-90s. At 4 a.m. in Omaha, it was cloudy. The temperature was 63 degrees, the dew point 58, and the relative humidity 83%. The wind was north at 6 miles an hour. The pressure was 30.00 inches and steady. Across eastern Nebraska and southwest Iowa, skies ranged from mostly cloudy to cloudy. It was 65 at Lincoln, 70 at Offutt Air Force Base, 68 at Millard, 62 at Fremont, and 63 at Columbus. Blair Airport reported 65, Tacoma reported 59, Nebraska City reported 66, Plattsmouth reported 66, and Red Oak, Iowa reported 64. Here are some observations from across the region. At Sioux City, it was partly cloudy, with a temperature of 57. It was mostly cloudy, with a temperature of 59 at North Fork, 56 at Sioux Falls, and 58 at Valentine. It was cloudy, with a temperature of 64 at Grand Island, 65 at Des Moines, and 69 at Kansas City. Under cloudy skies, Concordia, Kansas reported 68, North Platte reported 61, and Denver reported 58. Once again, at 4 a.m. in Omaha, it was 63 degrees under cloudy skies. Here are the forecast key messages. Widely scattered showers and thunderstorms will be possible at times tonight through Friday. The best chance of rain is over southeast Nebraska. Expect very hot and humid conditions Sunday through Tuesday as highs reach into the 90s to low 100s each day and heat index values approaching 105. Hot and humid conditions are likely to last into next week. Evening to overnight thunderstorms may be possible during this time as well. This is NOAA All Hazards Radio Station KIH-61 in Omaha, Nebraska. The current time is 4:22 a.m. Central Daylight Time. Now for the official National Weather Service forecast for the Omaha and Council Bluffs area. Today, mostly cloudy. A slight chance of showers this afternoon. Highs in the mid-70s. North winds around 5 miles an hour, becoming northeast this afternoon. Chance of rain 20%. Tonight, mostly cloudy. A slight chance of showers until midnight, then a chance of showers after midnight. Lows in the lower 60s. East winds around 5 miles an hour. Chance of rain 30%. Friday, partly sunny. A chance of showers in the morning. Highs around 80. East winds 5 to 10 miles an hour. Chance of rain 30%. Friday night, mostly cloudy. Lows in the mid-60s. Southeast winds 5 to 10 miles an hour. Saturday, mostly cloudy in the morning, then becoming partly sunny. Hot with highs in the mid-80s. Southeast winds 10 to 15 miles an hour with gusts up to 25 miles an hour. Saturday night, partly cloudy until midnight, then clearing. Warmer with lows in the mid-70s. Sunday through Monday, mostly clear. Hot. Highs in the mid-90s.
lows in the upper 70s. Heat index values up to 110. Monday night, partly cloudy. A chance of showers and thunderstorms until midnight. Lows in the mid-70s. Chance of rain 40%. Tuesday, mostly sunny. Hot with highs in the mid-90s. Tuesday night, mostly clear until midnight, then becoming partly cloudy. A chance of showers and thunderstorms. Lows in the mid-70s. Chance of rain 30%. Wednesday, mostly sunny. Hot with highs in the mid-90s. At 4 a.m. in Omaha, it was cloudy. The temperature was 63 degrees, the dew point 58, and the relative humidity 83%. The wind was north at 6 miles an hour. The pressure was 30.00 inches and steady. Across eastern Nebraska and southwest Iowa, skies ranged from mostly cloudy to cloudy. It was 65 at Lincoln, 70 at Offutt Air Force Base, 68 at Millard, 62 at Fremont, and 63 at Columbus. Blair Airport reported 65, Tacoma reported 59, Nebraska City reported 66, Plattsmouth reported 66, and Red Oak, Iowa reported 64. Here are some observations from across the region. At Sioux City, it was partly cloudy, with a temperature of 57. It was mostly cloudy, with a temperature of 59 at Norfolk, 56 at Sioux Falls, and 58 at Valentine. It was cloudy, with a temperature of 64 at Grand Island, 65 at Des Moines, and 69 at Kansas City. Under cloudy skies, Concordia, Kansas reported 68, North Platte reported 61, and Denver reported 58. Once again, at 4 a.m. in Omaha, it was 63 degrees under cloudy skies. Here are the forecast key messages. Widely scattered showers and thunderstorms will be possible at times tonight through Friday. The best chance of rain is over southeast Nebraska. Expect very hot and humid conditions Sunday through Tuesday as highs reach into the 90s to low 100s each day and heat index values approaching 105. Hot and humid conditions are likely to last into next week. Evening to overnight thunderstorms may be possible during this time as well. This is NOAA All Hazards Radio Station KIH 61 in Omaha, Nebraska. The current time is 4:27 a.m. Central Daylight Time. Now for the official National Weather Service forecast for the Omaha and Council Bluffs area. Today, mostly cloudy. A slight chance of showers this afternoon. Highs in the mid-70s. North winds around 5 miles an hour, becoming northeast this afternoon. Chance of rain 20%. Tonight, mostly cloudy. A slight chance of showers until midnight, then a chance of showers after midnight. Lows in the lower 60s. East winds around 5 miles an hour. Chance of rain 30%. Friday, partly sunny. A chance of showers in the morning. Highs around 80. East winds 5 to 10 miles an hour. Chance of rain 30%. Friday night, mostly cloudy. Lows in the mid-60s. Southeast winds 5 to 10 miles an hour. Saturday, mostly cloudy in the morning, then becoming partly sunny. Hot with highs in the mid-80s. Southeast winds 10 to 15 miles an hour with gusts up to 25 miles an hour. Saturday night, partly cloudy until midnight, then clearing. Warmer with lows in the mid-70s. Sunday through Monday, mostly clear. Hot. Highs in the mid-90s. Lows in the upper 70s. Heat index values up to 110. Monday night, partly cloudy. A chance of showers and thunderstorms until midnight. Lows in the mid-70s. Chance of rain 40%. Tuesday, mostly sunny. Hot with highs in the mid-90s. Tuesday night, mostly clear until midnight, then becoming partly cloudy. A chance of showers and thunderstorms. Lows in the mid-70s. Chance of rain 30%. Wednesday, mostly sunny.
sunny. Hot with highs in the mid-90s. At 4 a.m. in Omaha, it was cloudy. The temperature was 63 degrees, the dew point 58, and the relative humidity 83%. The wind was north at 6 miles an hour. The pressure was 30.00 inches and steady. Across eastern Nebraska and southwest Iowa, skies ranged from mostly cloudy to cloudy. It was 65 at Lincoln, 70 at Offutt Air Force Base, 68 at Millard, 62 at Fremont, and 63 at Columbus. Blair Airport reported 65, Tacoma reported 59, Nebraska City reported 66, Plattsmouth reported 66, and Red Oak, Iowa reported 64. Here are some observations from across the region. At Sioux City, it was partly cloudy, with a temperature of 57. It was mostly cloudy, with a temperature of 59 at North Fork, 56 at Sioux Falls, and 58 at Valentine. It was cloudy, with a temperature of 64 at Grand Island, 65 at Des Moines, and 69 at Kansas City. Under cloudy skies, Concordia, Kansas reported 68, North Platte reported 61, and Denver reported 58. Once again, at 4 a.m. in Omaha, it was 63 degrees under cloudy skies. Here are the forecast key messages. Widely scattered showers and thunderstorms will be possible at times tonight through Friday. The best chance of rain is over southeast Nebraska. Expect very hot and humid conditions Sunday through Tuesday as highs reach into the 90s to low 100s each day and heat index values approaching 105. Hot and humid conditions are likely to last into next week. Evening to overnight thunderstorms may be possible during this time as well. This is NOAA All Hazards Radio Station KIH 61 in Omaha, Nebraska. The current time is 4:31 a.m. Central Daylight Time. Now for the official National Weather Service forecast for the Omaha and Council Bluffs area. Today, mostly cloudy. A slight chance of showers this afternoon. Highs in the mid-70s. North winds around 5 miles an hour, becoming northeast this afternoon. Chance of rain 20%. Tonight, mostly cloudy. A slight chance of showers until midnight, then a chance of showers after midnight. Lows in the lower 60s. East winds around 5 miles an hour. Chance of rain 30%. Friday, partly sunny. A chance of showers in the morning. Highs around 80. East winds 5 to 10 miles an hour. Chance of rain 30%. Friday night, mostly cloudy. Lows in the mid-60s. Southeast winds 5 to 10 miles an hour. Saturday, mostly cloudy in the morning, then becoming partly sunny. Hot with highs in the mid-80s. Southeast winds 10 to 15 miles an hour with gusts up to 25 miles an hour. Saturday night, partly cloudy until midnight, then clearing. Warmer with lows in the mid-70s. Sunday through Monday, mostly clear. Hot. Highs in the mid-90s. Lows in the upper 70s. Heat index values up to 110. Monday night, partly cloudy. A chance of showers and thunderstorms until midnight. Lows in the mid-70s. Chance of rain 40%. Tuesday, mostly sunny. Hot with highs in the mid-90s. Tuesday night, mostly clear until midnight, then becoming partly cloudy. A chance of showers and thunderstorms. Lows in the mid-70s. Chance of rain 30%. Wednesday, mostly sunny. Hot with highs in the mid-90s. At 4 a.m. in Omaha, it was cloudy. The temperature was 63 degrees, the dew point 58, and the relative humidity 83%. The wind was north at 6 miles an hour. The pressure was 30.00 inches and steady. Across eastern Nebraska and southwest Iowa, skies ranged from mostly cloudy to cloudy. It was 65 at Lincoln, 70 at Offutt Air Force Base, 68 at Millard, 62 at Fremont, and 63 at Columbus.
Columbus. Blair Airport reported 65. Tacoma reported 59. Nebraska City reported 66. Plattsmouth reported 66. And Red Oak, Iowa reported 64. Here are some observations from across the region. At Sioux City, it was partly cloudy, with a temperature of 57. It was mostly cloudy, with a temperature of 59 at Norfolk, 56 at Sioux Falls, and 58 at Valentine. It was cloudy, with a temperature of 64 at Grand Island, 65 at Des Moines, and 69 at Kansas City. Under cloudy skies, Concordia, Kansas reported 68, North Platte reported 61, and Denver reported 58. Once again, at 4 a.m. in Omaha, it was 63 degrees under cloudy skies. Here are the forecast key messages. Widely scattered showers and thunderstorms will be possible at times tonight through Friday. The best chance of rain is over southeast Nebraska. Expect very hot and humid conditions Sunday through Tuesday as highs reach into the 90s to low 100s each day and heat index values approaching 105. Hot and humid conditions are likely to last into next week. Evening to overnight thunderstorms may be possible during this time as well. This is NOAA All Hazards Radio Station KIH 61 in Omaha, Nebraska. The current time is 4:35 a.m. Central Daylight Time. Now for the official National Weather Service forecast for the Omaha and Council Bluffs area. Today, mostly cloudy. A slight chance of showers this afternoon. Highs in the mid-70s. North winds around 5 miles an hour, becoming northeast this afternoon. Chance of rain 20%. Tonight, mostly cloudy. A slight chance of showers until midnight, then a chance of showers after midnight. Lows in the lower 60s. East winds around 5 miles an hour. Chance of rain 30%. Friday, partly sunny. A chance of showers in the morning. Highs around 80. East winds 5 to 10 miles an hour. Chance of rain 30%. Friday night, mostly cloudy. Lows in the mid-60s. Southeast winds 5 to 10 miles an hour. Saturday, mostly cloudy in the morning, then becoming partly sunny. Hot with highs in the mid-80s. Southeast winds 10 to 15 miles an hour with gusts up to 25 miles an hour. Saturday night, partly cloudy until midnight, then clearing. Warmer with lows in the mid-70s. Sunday through Monday, mostly clear. Hot. Highs in the mid-90s. Lows in the upper 70s. Heat index values up to 110. Monday night, partly cloudy. A chance of showers and thunderstorms until midnight. Lows in the mid-70s. Chance of rain 40%. Tuesday, mostly sunny. Hot with highs in the mid-90s. Tuesday night, mostly clear until midnight, then becoming partly cloudy. A chance of showers and thunderstorms. Lows in the mid-70s. Chance of rain 30%. Wednesday, mostly sunny. Hot with highs in the mid-90s. At 4 a.m. in Omaha, it was cloudy. The temperature was 63 degrees, the dew point 58, and the relative humidity 83%. The wind was north at 6 miles an hour. The pressure was 30.00 inches and steady. Across eastern Nebraska and southwest Iowa, skies ranged from mostly cloudy to cloudy. It was 65 at Lincoln, 70 at Offutt Air Force Base, 68 at Millard, 62 at Fremont, and 63 at Columbus. Blair Airport reported 65, Tacoma reported 59, Nebraska City reported 66, Plattsmouth reported 66, and Red Oak, Iowa reported 64. Here are some observations from across the region. At Sioux City, it was partly cloudy, with a temperature of 57. It was mostly cloudy, with a temperature of 59 at Norfolk, 56 at Sioux Falls, and 58 at Valentine. It was cloudy, with a temperature of 64 at Grand Island, 65 at Des Moines,
and 69 at Kansas City. Under cloudy skies, Concordia, Kansas reported 68, North Platte reported 61, and Denver reported 58. Once again, at 4 a.m. in Omaha, it was 63 degrees under cloudy skies. Here are the forecast key messages. Widely scattered showers and thunderstorms will be possible at times tonight through Friday. The best chance of rain is over southeast Nebraska. Expect very hot and humid conditions Sunday through Tuesday as highs reach into the 90s to low 100s each day and heat index values approaching 105. Hot and humid conditions are likely to last into next week. Evening to overnight thunderstorms may be possible during this time as well. This is NOAA All Hazards Radio Station KIH 61 in Omaha, Nebraska. The current time is 4:40 a.m. Central Daylight Time. Now for the official National Weather Service forecast for the Omaha and Council Bluffs area. Today, mostly cloudy. A slight chance of showers this afternoon. Highs in the mid-70s. North winds around 5 miles an hour, becoming northeast this afternoon. Chance of rain 20%. Tonight, mostly cloudy. A slight chance of showers until midnight, then a chance of showers after midnight. Lows in the lower 60s. East winds around 5 miles an hour. Chance of rain 30%. Friday, partly sunny. A chance of showers in the morning. Highs around 80. East winds 5 to 10 miles an hour. Chance of rain 30%. Friday night, mostly cloudy. Lows in the mid-60s. Southeast winds 5 to 10 miles an hour. Saturday, mostly cloudy in the morning, then becoming partly sunny. Hot with highs in the mid-80s. Southeast winds 10 to 15 miles an hour with gusts up to 25 miles an hour. Saturday night, partly cloudy until midnight, then clearing. Warmer with lows in the mid-70s. Sunday through Monday, mostly clear. Hot. Highs in the mid-90s. Lows in the upper 70s. Heat index values up to 110. Monday night, partly cloudy. A chance of showers and thunderstorms until midnight. Lows in the mid-70s. Chance of rain 40%. Tuesday, mostly sunny. Hot with highs in the mid-90s. Tuesday night, mostly clear until midnight, then becoming partly cloudy. A chance of showers and thunderstorms. Lows in the mid-70s. Chance of rain 30%. Wednesday, mostly sunny. Hot with highs in the mid-90s. At 4 a.m. in Omaha, it was cloudy. The temperature was 63 degrees, the dew point 58, and the relative humidity 83%. The wind was north at 6 miles an hour. The pressure was 30.00 inches and steady. Across eastern Nebraska and southwest Iowa, skies ranged from mostly cloudy to cloudy. It was 65 at Lincoln, 70 at Offutt Air Force Base, 68 at Millard, 62 at Fremont, and 63 at Columbus. Blair Airport reported 65, Tacoma reported 59, Nebraska City reported 66, Plattsmouth reported 66, and Red Oak, Iowa reported 64. Here are some observations from across the region. At Sioux City, it was partly cloudy, with a temperature of 57. It was mostly cloudy, with a temperature of 59 at North Fork, 56 at Sioux Falls, and 58 at Valentine. It was cloudy, with a temperature of 64 at Grand Island, 65 at Des Moines, and 69 at Kansas City. Under cloudy skies, Concordia, Kansas reported 68, North Platte reported 61, and Denver reported 58. Once again, at 4 a.m. in Omaha, it was 63 degrees under cloudy skies. Here are the forecast key messages. Widely scattered showers and thunderstorms will be possible at times tonight through Friday.
The best chance of rain is over southeast Nebraska. Expect very hot and humid conditions Sunday through Tuesday as highs reach into the 90s to low 100s each day and heat index values approaching 105. Hot and humid conditions are likely to last into next week. Evening to overnight thunderstorms may be possible during this time as well. This is NOAA All Hazards Radio Station KIH 61 in Omaha, Nebraska. The current time is 4:44 a.m. Central Daylight Time. Now for the official National Weather Service forecast for the Omaha and Council Bluffs area. Today, mostly cloudy. A slight chance of showers this afternoon. Highs in the mid-70s. North winds around 5 miles an hour, becoming northeast this afternoon. Chance of rain 20%. Tonight, mostly cloudy. A slight chance of showers until midnight, then a chance of showers after midnight. Lows in the lower 60s. East winds around 5 miles an hour. Chance of rain 30%. Friday, partly sunny. A chance of showers in the morning. Highs around 80. East winds 5 to 10 miles an hour. Chance of rain 30%. Friday night, mostly cloudy. Lows in the mid-60s. Southeast winds 5 to 10 miles an hour. Saturday, mostly cloudy in the morning, then becoming partly sunny. Hot with highs in the mid-80s. Southeast winds 10 to 15 miles an hour with gusts up to 25 miles an hour. Saturday night, partly cloudy until midnight, then clearing. Warmer with lows in the mid-70s. Sunday through Monday, mostly clear. Hot. Highs in the mid-90s. Lows in the upper 70s. Heat index values up to 110. Monday night, partly cloudy. A chance of showers and thunderstorms until midnight. Lows in the mid-70s. Chance of rain 40%. Tuesday, mostly sunny. Hot with highs in the mid-90s. Tuesday night, mostly clear until midnight, then becoming partly cloudy. A chance of showers and thunderstorms. Lows in the mid-70s. Chance of rain 30%. Wednesday, mostly sunny. Hot with highs in the mid-90s. 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Douglas, Sarpy, Washington, Cass, Odo, Burt, Dodge, Saunders, Harrison, Pottawatomie, and Mills. At 4 a.m. in Omaha, it was cloudy. The temperature was 63 degrees, the dew point 58, and the relative humidity 83%. The wind was north at 6 miles an hour. The pressure was 30.00 inches and steady. Across eastern Nebraska and southwest Iowa, skies ranged from mostly cloudy to cloudy. It was 65 at Lincoln, 70 at Offutt Air Force Base, 68 at Millard, 62 at Fremont, and 63 at Columbus. Blair Airport reported 65, Tacoma reported 59, Nebraska City reported 66, Plattsmouth reported 66, and Red Oak, Iowa reported 64. Here are some observations from across the region. At Sioux City, it was partly cloudy, with a temperature of 57. It was mostly cloudy, with a temperature of 59 at Norfolk, 56 at Sioux Falls, and 58 at Valentine. It was cloudy, with a temperature of 64 at Grand Island, 65 at Des Moines, and 69 at Kansas City. Under cloudy skies, Concordia, Kansas reported 68, North Platte reported 61, and Denver reported 58. Once again, at 4 a.m. in Omaha, it was 63 degrees under cloudy skies. Here are the forecast key messages. Widely scattered showers and thunderstorms will be possible at times tonight through Friday. The best chance of rain is over southeast Nebraska. Expect very hot and humid conditions Sunday through Tuesday as highs reach into the 90s to low 100s each day and heat index values approaching 105. Hot and humid conditions are likely to last into next week.
evening to overnight thunderstorms may be possible during this time as well. This is NOAA All Hazards Radio Station KIH 61 in Omaha, Nebraska. The current time is 4:49 a.m. Central Daylight Time. Now for the official National Weather Service forecast for the Omaha and Council Bluffs area. Today, mostly cloudy. A slight chance of showers this afternoon. Highs in the mid-70s. North winds around 5 miles an hour, becoming northeast this afternoon. Chance of rain 20%. Tonight, mostly cloudy. A slight chance of showers until midnight, then a chance of showers after midnight. Lows in the lower 60s. East winds around 5 miles an hour. Chance of rain 30%. Friday, partly sunny. A chance of showers in the morning. Highs around 80. East winds 5 to 10 miles an hour. Chance of rain 30%. Friday night, mostly cloudy. Lows in the mid-60s. Southeast winds 5 to 10 miles an hour. Saturday, mostly cloudy in the morning, then becoming partly sunny. Hot with highs in the mid-80s. Southeast winds 10 to 15 miles an hour with gusts up to 25 miles an hour. Saturday night, partly cloudy until midnight, then clearing. Warmer with lows in the mid-70s. Sunday through Monday, mostly clear. Hot. Highs in the mid-90s. Lows in the upper 70s. Heat index values up to 110. Monday night, partly cloudy. A chance of showers and thunderstorms until midnight. Lows in the mid-70s. Chance of rain 40%. Tuesday, mostly sunny. Hot with highs in the mid-90s. Tuesday night, mostly clear until midnight, then becoming partly cloudy. A chance of showers and thunderstorms. Lows in the mid-70s. Chance of rain 30%. Wednesday, mostly sunny. Hot with highs in the mid-90s. At 4 a.m. in Omaha, it was cloudy. The temperature was 63 degrees, the dew point 58, and the relative humidity 83%. The wind was north at 6 miles an hour. The pressure was 30.00 inches and steady. Across eastern Nebraska and southwest Iowa, skies ranged from mostly cloudy to cloudy. It was 65 at Lincoln, 70 at Offutt Air Force Base, 68 at Millard, 62 at Fremont, and 63 at Columbus. Blair Airport reported 65, Tacoma reported 59, Nebraska City reported 66, Plattsmouth reported 66, and Red Oak, Iowa reported 64. Here are some observations from across the region. At Sioux City, it was partly cloudy, with a temperature of 57. It was mostly cloudy, with a temperature of 59 at North Fork, 56 at Sioux Falls, and 58 at Valentine. It was cloudy, with a temperature of 64 at Grand Island, 65 at Des Moines, and 69 at Kansas City. Under cloudy skies, Concordia, Kansas reported 68, North Platte reported 61, and Denver reported 58. Once again, at 4 a.m. in Omaha, it was 63 degrees under cloudy skies. Here are the forecast key messages. Widely scattered showers and thunderstorms will be possible at times tonight through Friday. The best chance of rain is over southeast Nebraska. Expect very hot and humid conditions Sunday through Tuesday as highs reach into the 90s to low 100s each day and heat index values approaching 105. Hot and humid conditions are likely to last into next week. Evening to overnight thunderstorms may be possible during this time as well. This is NOAA All Hazards Radio Station KIH 61 in Omaha, Nebraska. The current time is 4:53 a.m. Central Daylight Time. Now for the official National Weather Service forecast for the Omaha and Council Bluffs area. Today, mostly cloudy. A slight chance of showers this afternoon. Highs in the mid-70s. North winds around 5 miles an hour, becoming northeast this afternoon.
chance of rain 20%. Tonight, mostly cloudy. A slight chance of showers until midnight, then a chance of showers after midnight. Lows in the lower 60s. East winds around 5 miles an hour. Chance of rain 30%. Friday, partly sunny. A chance of showers in the morning. Highs around 80. East winds 5 to 10 miles an hour. Chance of rain 30%. Friday night, mostly cloudy. Lows in the mid-60s. Southeast winds 5 to 10 miles an hour. Saturday, mostly cloudy in the morning, then becoming partly sunny. Hot with highs in the mid-80s. Southeast winds 10 to 15 miles an hour with gusts up to 25 miles an hour. Saturday night, partly cloudy until midnight, then clearing. Warmer with lows in the mid-70s. Sunday through Monday, mostly clear. Hot. Highs in the mid-90s. Lows in the upper 70s. Heat index values up to 110. Monday night, partly cloudy. A chance of showers and thunderstorms until midnight. Lows in the mid-70s. Chance of rain 40%. Tuesday, mostly sunny. Hot with highs in the mid-90s. Tuesday night, mostly clear until midnight, then becoming partly cloudy. A chance of showers and thunderstorms. Lows in the mid-70s. Chance of rain 30%. Wednesday, mostly sunny. Hot with highs in the mid-90s. At 4 a.m. in Omaha, it was cloudy. The temperature was 63 degrees, the dew point 58, and the relative humidity 83%. The wind was north at 6 miles an hour. The pressure was 30.00 inches and steady. Across eastern Nebraska and southwest Iowa, skies ranged from mostly cloudy to cloudy. It was 65 at Lincoln, 70 at Offutt Air Force Base, 68 at Millard, 62 at Fremont, and 63 at Columbus. Blair Airport reported 65, Tacoma reported 59, Nebraska City reported 66, Plattsmouth reported 66, and Red Oak, Iowa reported 64. Here are some observations from across the region. At Sioux City, it was partly cloudy, with a temperature of 57. It was mostly cloudy, with a temperature of 59 at North Fork, 56 at Sioux Falls, and 58 at Valentine. It was cloudy, with a temperature of 64 at Grand Island, 65 at Des Moines, and 69 at Kansas City. Under cloudy skies, Concordia, Kansas reported 68, North Platte reported 61, and Denver reported 58. Once again, at 4 a.m. in Omaha, it was 63 degrees under cloudy skies. Here are the forecast key messages. Widely scattered showers and thunderstorms will be possible at times tonight through Friday. The best chance of rain is over southeast Nebraska. Expect very hot and humid conditions Sunday through Tuesday as highs reach into the 90s to low 100s each day and heat index values approaching 105. Hot and humid conditions are likely to last into next week. Evening to overnight thunderstorms may be possible during this time as well. This is NOAA All Hazards Radio Station KIH 61 in Omaha, Nebraska. The current time is 4:57 a.m. Central Daylight Time. Now for the official National Weather Service forecast for the Omaha and Council Bluffs area. Today, mostly cloudy. A slight chance of showers this afternoon. Highs in the mid-70s. North winds around 5 miles an hour, becoming northeast this afternoon. Chance of rain 20%. Tonight, mostly cloudy. A slight chance of showers until midnight, then a chance of showers after midnight. Lows in the lower 60s. East winds around 5 miles an hour. Chance of rain 30%. Friday, partly sunny. A chance of showers in the morning. Highs around 80. East winds 5 to 10 miles an hour. Chance of rain 30%. Friday night, mostly cloudy. Lows in the mid-60s.
southeast winds 5 to 10 miles an hour. Saturday, mostly cloudy in the morning, then becoming partly sunny. Hot with highs in the mid-80s. Southeast winds 10 to 15 miles an hour with gusts up to 25 miles an hour. Saturday night, partly cloudy until midnight, then clearing. Warmer with lows in the mid-70s. Sunday through Monday, mostly clear. Hot. Highs in the mid-90s. Lows in the upper 70s. Heat index values up to 110. Monday night, partly cloudy. A chance of showers and thunderstorms until midnight. Lows in the mid-70s. Chance of rain 40%. Tuesday, mostly sunny. Hot with highs in the mid-90s. Tuesday night, mostly clear until midnight, then becoming partly cloudy. A chance of showers and thunderstorms. Lows in the mid-70s. Chance of rain 30%. Wednesday, mostly sunny. Hot with highs in the mid-90s. Here are the forecast key messages. Widely scattered showers and thunderstorms will be possible at times tonight through Friday. The best chance of rain is over southeast Nebraska. Expect very hot and humid conditions Sunday through Tuesday as highs reach into the 90s to low 100s each day and heat index values approaching 105. Hot and humid conditions are likely to last into next week. Evening to overnight thunderstorms may be possible during this time as well. This is NOAA All Hazards Radio Station KIH 61 in Omaha, Nebraska. The current time is 5 a.m. Central Daylight Time. Now for the official National Weather Service forecast for the Omaha and Council Bluffs area. Today, mostly cloudy. A slight chance of showers this afternoon. Highs in the mid-70s. North winds around 5 miles an hour, becoming northeast this afternoon. Chance of rain 20%. Tonight, mostly cloudy. A slight chance of showers until midnight, then a chance of showers after midnight. Lows in the lower 60s. East winds around 5 miles an hour. Chance of rain 30%. Friday, partly sunny. A chance of showers in the morning. Highs around 80. East winds 5 to 10 miles an hour. Chance of rain 30%. Friday night, mostly cloudy. Lows in the mid-60s. Southeast winds 5 to 10 miles an hour. Saturday, mostly cloudy in the morning, then becoming partly sunny. Hot with highs in the mid-80s. Southeast winds 10 to 15 miles an hour with gusts up to 25 miles an hour. Saturday night, partly cloudy until midnight, then clearing. Warmer with lows in the mid-70s. Sunday through Monday, mostly clear. Hot. Highs in the mid-90s. Lows in the upper 70s. Heat index values up to 110. Monday night, partly cloudy. A chance of showers and thunderstorms until midnight. Lows in the mid-70s. Chance of rain 40%. Tuesday, mostly sunny. Hot with highs in the mid-90s. Tuesday night, mostly clear until midnight, then becoming partly cloudy. A chance of showers and thunderstorms. Lows in the mid-70s. Chance of rain 30%. Wednesday, mostly sunny. Hot with highs in the mid-90s. Here are the forecast key messages. Widely scattered showers and thunderstorms will be possible at times tonight through Friday. The best chance of rain is over southeast Nebraska. Expect very hot and humid conditions Sunday through Tuesday as highs reach into the 90s to low 100s each day and heat index values approaching 105. Hot and humid conditions are likely to last into next week. Evening to overnight thunderstorms may be possible during this time as well. This is NOAA All Hazards Radio Station KIH 61 in Omaha, Nebraska. The current time is 5:03 a.m. Central Daylight Time. Now for the official National Weather Service forecast for the Omaha and Council Bluffs area.
Today, mostly cloudy. A slight chance of showers this afternoon. Highs in the mid-70s. North winds around 5 miles an hour, becoming northeast this afternoon. Chance of rain 20%. Tonight, mostly cloudy. A slight chance of showers until midnight, then a chance of showers after midnight. Lows in the lower 60s. East winds around 5 miles an hour. Chance of rain 30%. Friday, partly sunny. A chance of showers in the morning. Highs around 80. East winds 5 to 10 miles an hour. Chance of rain 30%. Friday night, mostly cloudy. Lows in the mid-60s. Southeast winds 5 to 10 miles an hour. Saturday, mostly cloudy in the morning, then becoming partly sunny. Hot with highs in the mid-80s. Southeast winds 10 to 15 miles an hour with gusts up to 25 miles an hour. Saturday night, partly cloudy until midnight, then clearing. Warmer with lows in the mid-70s. Sunday through Monday, mostly clear. Hot. Highs in the mid-90s. Lows in the upper 70s. Heat index values up to 110. Monday night, partly cloudy. A chance of showers and thunderstorms until midnight. Lows in the mid-70s. Chance of rain 40%. Tuesday, mostly sunny. Hot with highs in the mid-90s. Tuesday night, mostly clear until midnight, then becoming partly cloudy. A chance of showers and thunderstorms. Lows in the mid-70s. Chance of rain 30%. Wednesday, mostly sunny. Hot with highs in the mid-90s. At 5 a.m. in Omaha, it was cloudy. The temperature was 62 degrees, the dew point 57, and the relative humidity 83%. The pressure was 30.01 inches and rising. Across eastern Nebraska and southwest Iowa, it was cloudy, with a temperature of 66 at Lincoln, 66 at Millard, 61 at Fremont, 63 at Columbus, and 64 at Blair Airport. Under cloudy skies, Tacoma reported 57, Nebraska City reported 67, Plattsmouth reported 66, and Red Oak, Iowa reported 63. Here are some observations from across the region. At Grand Island, rain was falling, with a temperature of 64. At Sioux City, it was partly cloudy, with a temperature of 56. It was mostly cloudy, with a temperature of 58 at North Fork, 56 at Sioux Falls, 65 at Des Moines, 60 at North Platte, and 58 at Valentine. It was cloudy, with a temperature of 70 at Kansas City, 67 at Concordia, Kansas, and 58 at Denver. Once again, at 5 a.m. in Omaha, it was 62 degrees under cloudy skies. Here are the forecast key messages. Widely scattered showers and thunderstorms will be possible at times tonight through Friday. The best chance of rain is over southeast Nebraska. Expect very hot and humid conditions Sunday through Tuesday as highs reach into the 90s to low 100s each day and heat index values approaching 105. Hot and humid conditions are likely to last into next week. Evening to overnight thunderstorms may be possible during this time as well. This is NOAA All Hazards Radio Station KIH 61 in Omaha, Nebraska. The current time is 5:08 a.m. Central Daylight Time. Now for the official National Weather Service forecast for the Omaha and Council Bluffs area. Today, mostly cloudy. A slight chance of showers this afternoon. Highs in the mid-70s. North winds around 5 miles an hour, becoming northeast this afternoon. Chance of rain 20%. Tonight, mostly cloudy. A slight chance of showers until midnight, then a chance of showers after midnight. Lows in the lower 60s. East winds around 5 miles an hour. Chance of rain 30%. Friday, partly sunny. A chance of showers in the morning. Highs around 80. East winds 5 to 10 miles an hour. Chance of rain 30%.
Friday night, mostly cloudy. Lows in the mid-60s. Southeast winds 5 to 10 miles an hour. Saturday, mostly cloudy in the morning, then becoming partly sunny. Hot with highs in the mid-80s. Southeast winds 10 to 15 miles an hour with gusts up to 25 miles an hour. Saturday night, partly cloudy until midnight, then clearing. Warmer with lows in the mid-70s. Sunday through Monday, mostly clear. Hot. Highs in the mid-90s. Lows in the upper 70s. Heat index values up to 110. Monday night, partly cloudy. A chance of showers and thunderstorms until midnight. Lows in the mid-70s. Chance of rain 40%. Tuesday, mostly sunny. Hot with highs in the mid-90s. Tuesday night, mostly clear until midnight, then becoming partly cloudy. A chance of showers and thunderstorms. Lows in the mid-70s. Chance of rain 30%. Wednesday, mostly sunny. Hot with highs in the mid-90s. At 5 a.m. in Omaha, it was cloudy. The temperature was 62 degrees, the dew point 57, and the relative humidity 83%. The pressure was 30.01 inches and rising. Across eastern Nebraska and southwest Iowa, it was cloudy, with a temperature of 66 at Lincoln, 66 at Millard, 61 at Fremont, 63 at Columbus, and 64 at Blair Airport. Under cloudy skies, Tacoma reported 57, Nebraska City reported 67, Plattsmouth reported 66, and Red Oak, Iowa reported 63. Here are some observations from across the region. At Grand Island, rain was falling, with a temperature of 64. At Sioux City, it was partly cloudy, with a temperature of 56. It was mostly cloudy, with a temperature of 58 at North Fork, 56 at Sioux Falls, 65 at Des Moines, 60 at North Platte, and 58 at Valentine. It was cloudy, with a temperature of 70 at Kansas City, 67 at Concordia, Kansas, and 58 at Denver. Once again, at 5 a.m. in Omaha, it was 62 degrees under cloudy skies. Here are the forecast key messages. Widely scattered showers and thunderstorms will be possible at times tonight through Friday. The best chance of rain is over southeast Nebraska. Expect very hot and humid conditions Sunday through Tuesday as highs reach into the 90s to low 100s each day and heat index values approaching 105. Hot and humid conditions are likely to last into next week. Evening to overnight thunderstorms may be possible during this time as well. This is NOAA All Hazards Radio Station KIH 61 in Omaha, Nebraska. The current time is 5:12 a.m. Central Daylight Time. Now for the official National Weather Service forecast for the Omaha and Council Bluffs area. Today, mostly cloudy. A slight chance of showers this afternoon. Highs in the mid-70s. North winds around 5 miles an hour, becoming northeast this afternoon. Chance of rain 20%. Tonight, mostly cloudy. A slight chance of showers until midnight, then a chance of showers after midnight. Lows in the lower 60s. East winds around 5 miles an hour. Chance of rain 30%. Friday, partly sunny. A chance of showers in the morning. Highs around 80. East winds 5 to 10 miles an hour. Chance of rain 30%. Friday night, mostly cloudy. Lows in the mid-60s. Southeast winds 5 to 10 miles an hour. Saturday, mostly cloudy in the morning, then becoming partly sunny. Hot with highs in the mid-80s. Southeast winds 10 to 15 miles an hour with gusts up to 25 miles an hour. Saturday night, partly cloudy until midnight, then clearing. Warmer with lows in the mid-70s. Sunday through Monday, mostly clear. Hot. Highs in the mid-90s. Lows in the upper 70s. Heat index values up to 110.
Monday night, partly cloudy. A chance of showers and thunderstorms until midnight. Lows in the mid-70s. Chance of rain 40%. Tuesday, mostly sunny. Hot with highs in the mid-90s. Tuesday night.

a temperature of 57. It was cloudy with a temperature of 66 at Lincoln, 66 at Millard, 61 at Fremont, and 63 at Columbus. Under cloudy skies, Blair Airport reported 64, Nebraska City reported 67, Plattsmouth reported 66, and Red Oak, Iowa reported 63. Here are some observations from across the region. At Grand Island, rain was falling with a temperature of 64. At Sioux City, it was partly cloudy with a temperature of 56. It was mostly cloudy with a temperature of 58 at Norfolk, 56 at Sioux Falls, 60 at North Platte, and 58 at Valentine. It was cloudy with a temperature of 65 at Des Moines, 70 at Kansas City, 67 at Concordia, Kansas, and 58 at Denver. Once again, at 5 a.m. in Omaha, it was 62 degrees under cloudy skies. Here are the forecast key messages. Widely scattered showers and thunderstorms will be possible at times tonight through Friday. The best chance of rain is over southeast Nebraska. Expect very hot and humid conditions Sunday through Tuesday as highs reach into the 90s to low 100s each day and heat index values approaching 105. Hot and humid conditions are likely to last into next week. Evening to overnight thunderstorms may be possible during this time as well. This is NOAA All Hazards Radio Station KIH 61 in Omaha, Nebraska. The current time is 5:16 a.m. Central Daylight Time. Now for the official National Weather Service forecast for the Omaha and Council Bluffs area. Today, mostly cloudy. A slight chance of showers this afternoon. Highs in the mid-70s. North winds around 5 miles an hour, becoming northeast this afternoon. Chance of rain 20%. Tonight, mostly cloudy. A slight chance of showers until midnight, then a chance of showers after midnight. Lows in the lower 60s. East winds around 5 miles an hour. Chance of rain 30%. Friday, partly sunny. A chance of showers in the morning. Highs around 80. East winds 5 to 10 miles an hour. Chance of rain 30%. Friday night, mostly cloudy. Lows in the mid-60s. Southeast winds 5 to 10 miles an hour. Saturday, mostly cloudy in the morning, then becoming partly sunny. Hot with highs in the mid-80s. Southeast winds 10 to 15 miles an hour with gusts up to 25 miles an hour. Saturday night, partly cloudy until midnight, then clearing. Warmer with lows in the mid-70s. Sunday through Monday, mostly clear. Hot. Highs in the mid-90s. Lows in the upper 70s. Heat index values up to 110. Monday night, partly cloudy. A chance of showers and thunderstorms until midnight. Lows in the mid-70s. Chance of rain 40%. Tuesday, mostly sunny. Hot with highs in the mid-90s. Tuesday night, mostly clear until midnight, then becoming partly cloudy. A chance of showers and thunderstorms. Lows in the mid-70s. Chance of rain 30%. Wednesday, mostly sunny. Hot with highs in the mid-90s. At 5 a.m. in Omaha, it was cloudy. The temperature was 62 degrees, the dew point 57, and the relative humidity 83%. The pressure was 30.01 inches and rising. Across eastern Nebraska and southwest Iowa, at Tecumseh, it was mostly cloudy, with a temperature of 57. It was cloudy, with a temperature of 66 at Lincoln, 66 at Millard, 61 at Fremont, and 63 at Columbus. Under cloudy skies, Blair Airport reported 64, Nebraska City reported 67, Plattsmouth reported 66, and Red Oak, Iowa reported 63. Here are some observations from across the region. At Grand Island, rain was falling with a temperature of 64. At Sioux City, it was partly cloudy with a temperature of 56. It was mostly cloudy with a temperature of 58 at Norfolk.

56 at Sioux Falls, 60 at North Platte, and 58 at Valentine. It was cloudy, with a temperature of 65 at Des Moines, 70 at Kansas City, 67 at Concordia, Kansas, and 58 at Denver. Once again, at 5 a.m. in Omaha, it was 62 degrees under cloudy skies. Here are the forecast key messages. Widely scattered showers and thunderstorms will be possible at times tonight through Friday. The best chance of rain is over southeast Nebraska. Expect very hot and humid conditions Sunday through Tuesday as highs reach into the 90s to low 100s each day and heat index values approaching 105. Hot and humid conditions are likely to last into next week. Evening to overnight thunderstorms may be possible during this time as well. This is NOAA All Hazards Radio Station KIH 61 in Omaha, Nebraska. The current time is 5:20 a.m. Central Daylight Time. Now for the official National Weather Service forecast for the Omaha and Council Bluffs area. Today, mostly cloudy. A slight chance of showers this afternoon. Highs in the mid-70s. North winds around 5 miles an hour, becoming northeast this afternoon. Chance of rain 20%. Tonight, mostly cloudy. A slight chance of showers until midnight, then a chance of showers after midnight. Lows in the lower 60s. East winds around 5 miles an hour. Chance of rain 30%. Friday, partly sunny. A chance of showers in the morning. Highs around 80. East winds 5 to 10 miles an hour. Chance of rain 30%. Friday night, mostly cloudy. Lows in the mid-60s. Southeast winds 5 to 10 miles an hour. Saturday, mostly cloudy in the morning, then becoming partly sunny. Hot with highs in the mid-80s. Southeast winds 10 to 15 miles an hour with gusts up to 25 miles an hour. Saturday night, partly cloudy until midnight, then clearing. Warmer with lows in the mid-70s. Sunday through Monday, mostly clear. Hot. Highs in the mid-90s. Lows in the upper 70s. Heat index values up to 110. Monday night, partly cloudy. A chance of showers and thunderstorms until midnight. Lows in the mid-70s. Chance of rain 40%. Tuesday, mostly sunny. Hot with highs in the mid-90s. Tuesday night, mostly clear until midnight, then becoming partly cloudy. A chance of showers and thunderstorms. Lows in the mid-70s. Chance of rain 30%. Wednesday, mostly sunny. Hot with highs in the mid-90s. At 5 a.m. in Omaha, it was cloudy. The temperature was 62 degrees, the dew point 57, and the relative humidity 83%. The pressure was 30.01 inches and rising. Across eastern Nebraska and southwest Iowa, at Takema, it was mostly cloudy, with a temperature of 57. It was cloudy, with a temperature of 66 at Lincoln, 66 at Millard, 61 at Fremont, and 63 at Columbus. Under cloudy skies, Blair Airport reported 64, Nebraska City reported 67, Plattsmouth reported 66, and Red Oak, Iowa reported 63. Here are some observations from across the region. At Grand Island, rain was falling, with a temperature of 64. At Sioux City, it was partly cloudy, with a temperature of 56. It was mostly cloudy, with a temperature of 58 at Norfolk, 56 at Sioux Falls, 60 at North Platte, and 58 at Valentine. It was cloudy, with a temperature of 65 at Des Moines, 70 at Kansas City, 67 at Concordia, Kansas, and 58 at Denver. Once again, at 5 a.m. in Omaha, it was 62 degrees under cloudy skies. Here are the forecast key messages. Widely scattered showers and thunderstorms will be possible at times tonight through Friday.
The best chance of rain is over southeast Nebraska. Expect very hot and humid conditions Sunday through Tuesday as highs reach into the 90s to low 100s each day and heat index values approaching 105. Hot and humid conditions are likely to last into next week. Evening to overnight thunderstorms may be possible during this time as well. This is NOAA All Hazards Radio Station KIH 61 in Omaha, Nebraska. The current time is 5:25 a.m. Central Daylight Time. Now for the official National Weather Service forecast for the Omaha and Council Bluffs area. Today, mostly cloudy. A slight chance of showers this afternoon. Highs in the mid-70s. North winds around 5 miles an hour, becoming northeast this afternoon. Chance of rain 20%. Tonight, mostly cloudy. A slight chance of showers until midnight, then a chance of showers after midnight. Lows in the lower 60s. East winds around 5 miles an hour. Chance of rain 30%. Friday, partly sunny. A chance of showers in the morning. Highs around 80. East winds 5 to 10 miles an hour. Chance of rain 30%. Friday night, mostly cloudy. Lows in the mid-60s. Southeast winds 5 to 10 miles an hour. Saturday, mostly cloudy in the morning, then becoming partly sunny. Hot with highs in the mid-80s. Southeast winds 10 to 15 miles an hour with gusts up to 25 miles an hour. Saturday night, partly cloudy until midnight, then clearing. Warmer with lows in the mid-70s. Sunday through Monday, mostly clear. Hot. Highs in the mid-90s. Lows in the upper 70s. Heat index values up to 110. Monday night, partly cloudy. A chance of showers and thunderstorms until midnight. Lows in the mid-70s. Chance of rain 40%. Tuesday, mostly sunny. Hot with highs in the mid-90s. Tuesday night, mostly clear until midnight, then becoming partly cloudy. A chance of showers and thunderstorms. Lows in the mid-70s. Chance of rain 30%. Wednesday, mostly sunny. Hot with highs in the mid-90s. At 5 a.m. in Omaha, it was cloudy. The temperature was 62 degrees, the dew point 57, and the relative humidity 83%. The pressure was 30.01 inches and rising. Across eastern Nebraska and southwest Iowa, at Tecumseh, it was mostly cloudy, with a temperature of 57. It was cloudy, with a temperature of 66 at Lincoln, 66 at Millard, 61 at Fremont, and 63 at Columbus. Under cloudy skies, Blair Airport reported 64, Nebraska City reported 67, Plattsmouth reported 66, and Red Oak, Iowa reported 63. Here are some observations from across the region. At Grand Island, rain was falling, with a temperature of 64. At Sioux City, it was partly cloudy, with a temperature of 56. It was mostly cloudy, with a temperature of 58 at North Fork, 56 at Sioux Falls, 60 at North Platte, and 58 at Valentine. It was cloudy, with a temperature of 65 at Des Moines, 70 at Kansas City, 67 at Concordia, Kansas, and 58 at Denver. Once again, at 5 a.m. in Omaha, it was 62 degrees under cloudy skies. Here are the forecast key messages. Widely scattered showers and thunderstorms will be possible at times tonight through Friday. The best chance of rain is over southeast Nebraska. Expect very hot and humid conditions Sunday through Tuesday as highs reach into the 90s to low 100s each day and heat index values approaching 105. Hot and humid conditions are likely to last into next week. Evening to overnight thunderstorms may be possible during this time as well. 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The current time is 5:29 a.m. Central Daylight Time. Now for the official National Weather Service forecast for the Omaha and Council Bluffs area.
Today, mostly cloudy. A slight chance of showers this afternoon. Highs in the mid-70s. North winds around 5 miles an hour, becoming northeast this afternoon. Chance of rain 20%. Tonight, mostly cloudy. A slight chance of showers until midnight, then a chance of showers after midnight. Lows in the lower 60s. East winds around 5 miles an hour. Chance of rain 30%. Friday, partly sunny. A chance of showers in the morning. Highs around 80. East winds 5 to 10 miles an hour. Chance of rain 30%. Friday night, mostly cloudy. Lows in the mid-60s. Southeast winds 5 to 10 miles an hour. Saturday, mostly cloudy in the morning, then becoming partly sunny. Hot with highs in the mid-80s. Southeast winds 10 to 15 miles an hour with gusts up to 25 miles an hour. Saturday night, partly cloudy until midnight, then clearing. Warmer with lows in the mid-70s. Sunday through Monday, mostly clear. Hot. Highs in the mid-90s. Lows in the upper 70s. Heat index values up to 110. Monday night, partly cloudy. A chance of showers and thunderstorms until midnight. Lows in the mid-70s. Chance of rain 40%. Tuesday, mostly sunny. Hot with highs in the mid-90s. Tuesday night, mostly clear until midnight, then becoming partly cloudy. A chance of showers and thunderstorms. Lows in the mid-70s. Chance of rain 30%. Wednesday, mostly sunny. Hot with highs in the mid-90s. At 5 a.m. in Omaha, it was cloudy. The temperature was 62 degrees, the dew point 57, and the relative humidity 83%. The pressure was 30.01 inches and rising. Across eastern Nebraska and southwest Iowa, at Takema, it was mostly cloudy, with a temperature of 57. It was cloudy, with a temperature of 66 at Lincoln, 66 at Millard, 61 at Fremont, and 63 at Columbus. Under cloudy skies, Blair Airport reported 64, Nebraska City reported 67, Plattsmouth reported 66, and Red Oak, Iowa reported 63. Here are some observations from across the region. At Grand Island, rain was falling, with a temperature of 64. At Sioux City, it was partly cloudy, with a temperature of 56. It was mostly cloudy, with a temperature of 58 at North Fork, 56 at Sioux Falls, 60 at North Platte, and 58 at Valentine. It was cloudy, with a temperature of 65 at Des Moines, 70 at Kansas City, 67 at Concordia, Kansas, and 58 at Denver. Once again, at 5 a.m. in Omaha, it was 62 degrees under cloudy skies. Here are the forecast key messages. Widely scattered showers and thunderstorms will be possible at times tonight through Friday. The best chance of rain is over southeast Nebraska. Expect very hot and humid conditions Sunday through Tuesday as highs reach into the 90s to low 100s each day and heat index values approaching 105. Hot and humid conditions are likely to last into next week. Evening to overnight thunderstorms may be possible during this time as well. This is NOAA All Hazards Radio Station KIH 61 in Omaha, Nebraska. The current time is 5:33 a.m. Central Daylight Time. Now for the official National Weather Service forecast for the Omaha and Council Bluffs area. Today, mostly cloudy. A slight chance of showers this afternoon. Highs in the mid-70s. North winds around 5 miles an hour, becoming northeast this afternoon. Chance of rain 20%. Tonight, mostly cloudy. A slight chance of showers until midnight, then a chance of showers after midnight. Lows in the lower 60s. East winds around 5 miles an hour. Chance of rain 30%. Friday, partly sunny. A chance of showers in the morning. Highs around 80.
East winds 5 to 10 miles an hour. Chance of rain 30%. Friday night, mostly cloudy. Lows in the mid-60s. Southeast winds 5 to 10 miles an hour. Saturday, mostly cloudy in the morning, then becoming partly sunny. Hot with highs in the mid-80s. Southeast winds 10 to 15 miles an hour with gusts up to 25 miles an hour. Saturday night, partly cloudy until midnight, then clearing. Warmer with lows in the mid-70s. Sunday through Monday, mostly clear. Hot. Highs in the mid-90s. Lows in the upper 70s. Heat index values up to 110. Monday night, partly cloudy. A chance of showers and thunderstorms until midnight. Lows in the mid-70s. Chance of rain 40%. Tuesday, mostly sunny. Hot with highs in the mid-90s. Tuesday night, mostly clear until midnight, then becoming partly cloudy. A chance of showers and thunderstorms. Lows in the mid-70s. Chance of rain 30%. Wednesday, mostly sunny. Hot with highs in the mid-90s. At 5 a.m. in Omaha, it was cloudy. The temperature was 62 degrees, the dew point 57, and the relative humidity 83%. The pressure was 30.01 inches and rising. Across eastern Nebraska and southwest Iowa, at Tecama, it was mostly cloudy, with a temperature of 57. It was cloudy, with a temperature of 66 at Lincoln, 66 at Millard, 61 at Fremont, and 63 at Columbus. Under cloudy skies, Blair Airport reported 64, Nebraska City reported 67, Plattsmouth reported 66, and Red Oak, Iowa reported 63. Here are some observations from across the region. At Grand Island, rain was falling, with a temperature of 64. At Sioux City, it was partly cloudy, with a temperature of 56. It was mostly cloudy, with a temperature of 58 at North Fork, 56 at Sioux Falls, 60 at North Platte, and 58 at Valentine. It was cloudy, with a temperature of 65 at Des Moines, 70 at Kansas City, 67 at Concordia, Kansas, and 58 at Denver. Once again, at 5 a.m. in Omaha, it was 62 degrees under cloudy skies. Here are the forecast key messages. Widely scattered showers and thunderstorms will be possible at times tonight through Friday. The best chance of rain is over southeast Nebraska. Expect very hot and humid conditions Sunday through Tuesday as highs reach into the 90s to low 100s each day and heat index values approaching 105. Hot and humid conditions are likely to last into next week. Evening to overnight thunderstorms may be possible during this time as well. This is NOAA All Hazards Radio Station KIH 61 in Omaha, Nebraska. The current time is 5:38 a.m. Central Daylight Time. Now for the official National Weather Service forecast for the Omaha and Council Bluffs area. Today, mostly cloudy. A slight chance of showers this afternoon. Highs in the mid-70s. North winds around 5 miles an hour, becoming northeast this afternoon. Chance of rain 20%. Tonight, mostly cloudy. A slight chance of showers until midnight, then a chance of showers after midnight. Lows in the lower 60s. East winds around 5 miles an hour. Chance of rain 30%. Friday, partly sunny. A chance of showers in the morning. Highs around 80. East winds 5 to 10 miles an hour. Chance of rain 30%. Friday night, mostly cloudy. Lows in the mid-60s. Southeast winds 5 to 10 miles an hour. Saturday, mostly cloudy in the morning, then becoming partly sunny. Hot with highs in the mid-80s. Southeast winds 10 to 15 miles an hour with gusts up to 25 miles an hour. Saturday night, partly cloudy until midnight, then clearing. Warmer with lows in the mid-70s. Sunday through Monday, mostly clear. Hot.
highs in the mid-90s, lows in the upper 70s, heat index values up to 110. Monday night, partly cloudy. A chance of showers and thunderstorms until midnight. Lows in the mid-70s. Chance of rain 40%. Tuesday, mostly sunny. Hot with highs in the mid-90s. Tuesday night, mostly clear until midnight, then becoming partly cloudy. A chance of showers and thunderstorms. Lows in the mid-70s. Chance of rain 30%. Wednesday, mostly sunny. Hot with highs in the mid-90s. Now for the official National Weather Service forecast for the Omaha and Council Bluffs area. Today, mostly cloudy with a slight chance of showers. A slight chance of thunderstorms this afternoon. Highs in the mid-70s. Northeast winds around 5 miles an hour. Chance of rain 20%. Tonight, mostly cloudy. A slight chance of showers and thunderstorms after midnight. Lows in the lower 60s. East winds around 5 miles an hour. Chance of rain 20%. Friday, partly sunny. Highs around 80. East winds 5 to 10 miles an hour. Friday night, mostly cloudy. Lows in the mid-60s. Southeast winds 5 to 10 miles an hour. Saturday, mostly cloudy in the morning, then becoming partly sunny. Hot with highs in the mid-80s. Southeast winds 10 to 15 miles an hour with gusts up to 25 miles an hour. Saturday night, partly cloudy until midnight, then clearing. Warmer with lows in the mid-70s. Sunday through Monday, mostly clear. Hot. Highs in the mid-90s. Lows in the upper 70s. Heat index values up to 110. Monday night, partly cloudy. A chance of showers and thunderstorms until midnight. Lows in the mid-70s. Chance of rain 40%. Tuesday, mostly sunny. Hot with highs in the mid-90s. Tuesday night, mostly clear until midnight, then becoming partly cloudy. A chance of showers and thunderstorms. Lows in the mid-70s. Chance of rain 30%. Wednesday, mostly sunny. Hot with highs in the mid-90s. At 5 a.m. in Omaha, it was cloudy. The temperature was 62 degrees, the dew point 57, and the relative humidity 83%. The pressure was 30.01 inches and rising. Across eastern Nebraska and southwest Iowa, at Tecama, it was mostly cloudy, with a temperature of 57. It was cloudy, with a temperature of 66 at Lincoln, 66 at Millard, 61 at Fremont, and 63 at Columbus. Under cloudy skies, Blair Airport reported 64, Nebraska City reported 67, Plattsmouth reported 66, and Red Oak, Iowa reported 63. Here are some observations from across the region. At Grand Island, rain was falling, with a temperature of 64. At Sioux City, it was partly cloudy, with a temperature of 56. It was mostly cloudy, with a temperature of 58 at North Fork, 56 at Sioux Falls, 60 at North Platte, and 58 at Valentine. It was cloudy, with a temperature of 65 at Des Moines, 70 at Kansas City, 67 at Concordia, Kansas, and 58 at Denver. Once again, at 5 a.m. in Omaha, it was 62 degrees under cloudy skies. Here are the forecast key messages. Widely scattered showers and thunderstorms will be possible at times tonight through Friday. The best chance of rain is over southeast Nebraska. Expect very hot and humid conditions Sunday through Tuesday as highs reach into the 90s to low 100s each day and heat index values approaching 105. Hot and humid conditions are likely to last into next week. Evening to overnight thunderstorms may be possible during this time as well. 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
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Now for the official National Weather Service forecast for the Omaha and Council Bluffs area. Today, mostly cloudy with a slight chance of showers. A slight chance of thunderstorms this afternoon. Highs in the mid-70s. Northeast winds around 5 miles an hour. Chance of rain 20%. Tonight, mostly cloudy. A slight chance of showers and thunderstorms after midnight. Lows in the lower 60s. East winds around 5 miles an hour. Chance of rain 20%. Friday, partly sunny. Highs around 80. East winds 5 to 10 miles an hour. Friday night, mostly cloudy. Lows in the mid-60s. Southeast winds 5 to 10 miles an hour. Saturday, mostly cloudy in the morning, then becoming partly sunny. Hot with highs in the mid-80s. Southeast winds 10 to 15 miles an hour with gusts up to 25 miles an hour. Saturday night, partly cloudy until midnight, then clearing. Warmer with lows in the mid-70s. Sunday through Monday, mostly clear. Hot. Highs in the mid-90s. Lows in the upper 70s. Heat index values up to 110. Monday night, partly cloudy. A chance of showers and thunderstorms until midnight. Lows in the mid-70s. Chance of rain 40%. Tuesday, mostly sunny. Hot with highs in the mid-90s. Tuesday night, mostly clear until midnight, then becoming partly cloudy. A chance of showers and thunderstorms. Lows in the mid-70s. Chance of rain 30%. Wednesday, mostly sunny. Hot with highs in the mid-90s. At 5 a.m. in Omaha, it was cloudy. The temperature was 62 degrees, the dew point 57, and the relative humidity 83%. The pressure was 30.01 inches and rising. Across eastern Nebraska and southwest Iowa, at Takema, it was mostly cloudy, with a temperature of 57. It was cloudy, with a temperature of 66 at Lincoln, 66 at Millard, 61 at Fremont, and 63 at Columbus. Under cloudy skies, Blair Airport reported 64, Nebraska City reported 67, Plattsmouth reported 66, and Red Oak, Iowa reported 63. Here are some observations from across the region. At Grand Island, rain was falling, with a temperature of 64. At Sioux City, it was partly cloudy, with a temperature of 56. It was mostly cloudy, with a temperature of 58 at Norfolk, 56 at Sioux Falls, 60 at North Platte, and 58 at Valentine. It was cloudy, with a temperature of 65 at Des Moines, 70 at Kansas City, 67 at Concordia, Kansas, and 58 at Denver. Once again, at 5 a.m. in Omaha, it was 62 degrees under cloudy skies. Here are the forecast key messages. Widely scattered showers and thunderstorms will be possible at times tonight through Friday. The best chance of rain is over southeast Nebraska. Expect very hot and humid conditions Sunday through Tuesday as highs reach into the 90s to low 100s each day and heat index values approaching 105. Hot and humid conditions are likely to last into next week. Evening to overnight thunderstorms may be possible during this time as well. This is NOAA All Hazards radio station KIH 61 in Omaha, Nebraska. The current time is 5:48 a.m. Central Daylight Time. Now for the official National Weather Service forecast for the Omaha and Council Bluffs area. Today, mostly cloudy with a slight chance of showers. A slight chance of thunderstorms this afternoon. Highs in the mid-70s. Northeast winds around 5 miles an hour. Chance of rain 20%. Tonight, mostly cloudy. A slight chance of showers and thunderstorms after midnight.
Lows in the lower 60s. East winds around 5 miles an hour. Chance of rain 20%. Friday, partly sunny. Highs around 80. East winds 5 to 10 miles an hour. Friday night, mostly cloudy. Lows in the mid-60s. Southeast winds 5 to 10 miles an hour. Saturday, mostly cloudy in the morning, then becoming partly sunny. Hot with highs in the mid-80s. Southeast winds 10 to 15 miles an hour with gusts up to 25 miles an hour. Saturday night, partly cloudy until midnight, then clearing. Warmer with lows in the mid-70s. Sunday through Monday, mostly clear. Hot. Highs in the mid-90s. Lows in the upper 70s. Heat index values up to 110. Monday night, partly cloudy. A chance of showers and thunderstorms until midnight. Lows in the mid-70s. Chance of rain 40%. Tuesday, mostly sunny. Hot with highs in the mid-90s. Tuesday night, mostly clear until midnight, then becoming partly cloudy. A chance of showers and thunderstorms. Lows in the mid-70s. Chance of rain 30%. Wednesday, mostly sunny. Hot with highs in the mid-90s. At 5 a.m. in Omaha, it was cloudy. The temperature was 62 degrees, the dew point 57, and the relative humidity 83%. The pressure was 30.01 inches and rising. Across eastern Nebraska and southwest Iowa, at Tecama, it was mostly cloudy, with a temperature of 57. It was cloudy, with a temperature of 66 at Lincoln, 66 at Millard, 61 at Fremont, and 63 at Columbus. Under cloudy skies, Blair Airport reported 64, Nebraska City reported 67, Plattsmouth reported 66, and Red Oak, Iowa reported 63. Here are some observations from across the region. At Grand Island, rain was falling, with a temperature of 64. At Sioux City, it was partly cloudy, with a temperature of 56. It was mostly cloudy, with a temperature of 58 at North Fork, 56 at Sioux Falls, 60 at North Platte, and 58 at Valentine. It was cloudy, with a temperature of 65 at Des Moines, 70 at Kansas City, 67 at Concordia, Kansas, and 58 at Denver. Once again, at 5 a.m. in Omaha, it was 62 degrees under cloudy skies. Here are the forecast key messages. Widely scattered showers and thunderstorms will be possible at times tonight through Friday. The best chance of rain is over southeast Nebraska. Expect very hot and humid conditions Sunday through Tuesday as highs reach into the 90s to low 100s each day and heat index values approaching 105. Hot and humid conditions are likely to last into next week. Evening to overnight thunderstorms may be possible during this time as well. This is NOAA All Hazards Radio Station KIH 61 in Omaha, Nebraska. The current time is 5:53 a.m. Central Daylight Time. Now for the official National Weather Service forecast for the Omaha and Council Bluffs area. Today, mostly cloudy with a slight chance of showers. A slight chance of thunderstorms this afternoon. Highs in the mid-70s. Northeast winds around 5 miles an hour. Chance of rain 20%. Tonight, mostly cloudy. A slight chance of showers and thunderstorms after midnight. Lows in the lower 60s. East winds around 5 miles an hour. Chance of rain 20%. Friday, partly sunny. Highs around 80. East winds 5 to 10 miles an hour. Friday night, mostly cloudy. Lows in the mid-60s. Southeast winds 5 to 10 miles an hour. Saturday, mostly cloudy in the morning, then becoming partly sunny. Hot with highs in the mid-80s. Southeast winds 10 to 15 miles an hour with gusts up to 25 miles an hour. Saturday night, partly cloudy until midnight, then clearing. Warmer with lows in the mid-70s.
Sunday through Monday, mostly clear. Hot. Highs in the mid-90s. Lows in the upper 70s. Heat index values up to 110. Monday night, partly cloudy. A chance of showers and thunderstorms until midnight. Lows in the mid-70s. Chance of rain 40%. Tuesday, mostly sunny. Hot with highs in the mid-90s. Tuesday night, mostly clear until midnight, then becoming partly cloudy. A chance of showers and thunderstorms. Lows in the mid-70s. Chance of rain 30%. Wednesday, mostly sunny. Hot with highs in the mid-90s. At 5 a.m. in Omaha, it was cloudy. The temperature was 62 degrees, the dew point 57, and the relative humidity 83%. The pressure was 30.01 inches and rising. Across eastern Nebraska and southwest Iowa, at Tecama, it was mostly cloudy, with a temperature of 57. It was cloudy, with a temperature of 66 at Lincoln, 66 at Millard, 61 at Fremont, and 63 at Columbus. Under cloudy skies, Blair Airport reported 64, Nebraska City reported 67, Plattsmouth reported 66, and Red Oak, Iowa reported 63. Here are some observations from across the region. At Grand Island, rain was falling, with a temperature of 64. At Sioux City, it was partly cloudy, with a temperature of 56. It was mostly cloudy, with a temperature of 58 at North Fork, 56 at Sioux Falls, 60 at North Platte, and 58 at Valentine. It was cloudy, with a temperature of 65 at Des Moines, 70 at Kansas City, 67 at Concordia, Kansas, and 58 at Denver. Once again, at 5 a.m. in Omaha, it was 62 degrees under cloudy skies. Here are the forecast key messages. Widely scattered showers and thunderstorms will be possible at times tonight through Friday. The best chance of rain is over southeast Nebraska. Expect very hot and humid conditions Sunday through Tuesday as highs reach into the 90s to low 100s each day and heat index values approaching 105. Hot and humid conditions are likely to last into next week. Evening to overnight thunderstorms may be possible during this time as well. This is NOAA All Hazards Radio Station KIH 61 in Omaha, Nebraska. The current time is 5:57 a.m. Central Daylight Time. Now for the official National Weather Service forecast for the Omaha and Council Bluffs area. Today, mostly cloudy with a slight chance of showers. A slight chance of thunderstorms this afternoon. Highs in the mid-70s. Northeast winds around 5 miles an hour. Chance of rain 20%. Tonight, mostly cloudy. A slight chance of showers and thunderstorms after midnight. Lows in the lower 60s. East winds around 5 miles an hour. Chance of rain 20%. Friday, partly sunny. Highs around 80. East winds 5 to 10 miles an hour. Friday night, mostly cloudy. Lows in the mid-60s. Southeast winds 5 to 10 miles an hour. Saturday, mostly cloudy in the morning, then becoming partly sunny. Hot with highs in the mid-80s. Southeast winds 10 to 15 miles an hour with gusts up to 25 miles an hour. Saturday night, partly cloudy until midnight, then clearing. Warmer with lows in the mid-70s. Sunday through Monday, mostly clear. Hot. Highs in the mid-90s. Lows in the upper 70s. Heat index values up to 110. Monday night, partly cloudy. A chance of showers and thunderstorms until midnight. Lows in the mid-70s. Chance of rain 40%. Tuesday, mostly sunny. Hot with highs in the mid-90s. Tuesday night, mostly clear until midnight, then becoming partly cloudy. A chance of showers and thunderstorms. Lows in the mid-70s. Chance of rain 30%. Wednesday, mostly sunny.
hot with highs in the mid-90s. At 5 a.m. in Omaha, it was cloudy. The temperature was 62 degrees, the dew point 57, and the relative humidity 83%. The pressure was 30.01 inches and rising. Across eastern Nebraska and southwest Iowa, at Takema, it was mostly cloudy, with a temperature of 57. It was cloudy, with a temperature of 66 at Lincoln, 66 at Millard, 61 at Fremont, and 63 at Columbus. Under cloudy skies, Blair Airport reported 64, Nebraska City reported 67, Plattsmouth reported 66, and Red Oak, Iowa reported 63. Here are some observations from across the region. At Grand Island, rain was falling, with a temperature of 64. At Sioux City, it was partly cloudy, with a temperature of 56. It was mostly cloudy, with a temperature of 58 at North Fork, 56 at Sioux Falls, 60 at North Platte, and 58 at Valentine. It was cloudy, with a temperature of 65 at Des Moines, 70 at Kansas City, 67 at Concordia, Kansas, and 58 at Denver. Once again, at 5 a.m. in Omaha, it was 62 degrees under cloudy skies. The Omaha, Nebraska climate summary for yesterday, June 24, 2026. Yesterday's high temperature was 84 degrees. This high was 2 degrees below the normal high of 86. The record high is 103 degrees, which was set in 1971. Yesterday's low temperature was 63 degrees. This low was 3 degrees below the normal low of 66. The record low is 48 degrees, which was set in 1974. 0.01 inches of precipitation fell yesterday, which brings the monthly total to 3.28 inches. This is 0.37 inches below the normal amount of 3.65 inches for June. The total precipitation for the year now stands at 12.53 inches, which is 2.44 inches below normal. No snow fell yesterday, which brings the monthly total to 0.0 inches. This is normal for June. The total snowfall since July 1st still stands at 17.8 inches, which is 9.3 inches below normal. There were no heating degree days yesterday, which is normal. This leaves the monthly total at 2, which is 5 below normal. The yearly total since July 1st is 5,055, which is 773 below normal. There were 9 cooling degree days yesterday, which is 2 below normal. This brings the monthly total to 193, which is minus 15 below normal. The yearly total since January 1st is 358, which is 44 above normal. Yesterday, the maximum wind observed was 14 miles an hour from the northwest. The highest wind gust observed was 18 miles per hour from the north. The normal high temperature for today is 87 degrees, and the normal low is 66. The record high for today is 103, which occurred in 1954, and the record low is 45, which occurred in 2004. Sunrise today is at 5:52 a.m. and sunset is at 9:01 p.m. The Valley National Weather Service climate summary for yesterday, June 24, 2026. Yesterday's high temperature was 84 degrees, record high is 99 degrees, which was set in 2024. And the low 64 degrees. The record low is 51 degrees, which was set in 2017. No precipitation fell yesterday, which leaves the monthly total at 3.95 inches. The total precipitation for the year still stands at 13.39 inches. No snow fell yesterday, which brings the monthly total to a trace. This is normal for June. The total snowfall since July 1st still stands at 15.8 inches, which is 16.0 inches below normal. The highest wind gust observed was 20 miles per hour. The normal high temperature for today is 85 degrees, and the normal low is 66. Sunrise today is at 5:54 a.m. and sunset is at 9:03 p.m. Here are the forecast key messages. Widely scattered showers and thunderstorms will be possible at times today through Friday.
The best chance of rain is over southeast Nebraska. Expect very hot and humid conditions Sunday through Tuesday as highs reach into the 90s to low 100s each day and heat index values approaching 105. Hot and humid conditions are likely to last into next week. Evening to overnight thunderstorms may be possible during this time as well. This is NOAA All Hazards Radio Station KIH 61 in Omaha, Nebraska. The current time is 6:05 a.m. Central Daylight Time. Now for the official National Weather Service forecast for the Omaha and Council Bluffs area. Today, mostly cloudy with a slight chance of showers. A slight chance of thunderstorms this afternoon. Highs in the mid-70s. Northeast winds around 5 miles an hour. Chance of rain 20%. Tonight, mostly cloudy. A slight chance of showers and thunderstorms after midnight. Lows in the lower 60s. East winds around 5 miles an hour. Chance of rain 20%. Friday, partly sunny. Highs around 80. East winds 5 to 10 miles an hour. Friday night, mostly cloudy. Lows in the mid-60s. Southeast winds 5 to 10 miles an hour. Saturday, mostly cloudy in the morning, then becoming partly sunny. Hot with highs in the mid-80s. Southeast winds 10 to 15 miles an hour with gusts up to 25 miles an hour. Saturday night, partly cloudy until midnight, then clearing. Warmer with lows in the mid-70s. Sunday through Monday, mostly clear. Hot. Highs in the mid-90s. Lows in the upper 70s. Heat index values up to 110. Monday night, partly cloudy. A chance of showers and thunderstorms until midnight. Lows in the mid-70s. Chance of rain 40%. Tuesday, mostly sunny. Hot with highs in the mid-90s. Tuesday night, mostly clear until midnight, then becoming partly cloudy. A chance of showers and thunderstorms. Lows in the mid-70s. Chance of rain 30%. Wednesday, mostly sunny. Hot with highs in the mid-90s. At 6 a.m. in Omaha, it was cloudy. The temperature was 63 degrees, the dew point 56, and the relative humidity 78%. The wind was north at 6 miles an hour. The pressure was 30.01 inches and steady. Across eastern Nebraska and southwest Iowa, at Fremont, rain was falling, with a temperature of 60. It was mostly cloudy, with a temperature of 69 at Offutt Air Force Base, and 57 at Tacoma. It was cloudy, with a temperature of 66 at Lincoln, 66 at Millard, 61 at Columbus, and 63 at Blair Airport. Under cloudy skies, Nebraska City reported 67, Plattsmouth reported 66, and Red Oak, Iowa reported 64. Here are some observations from across the region. Skies ranged from mostly cloudy to cloudy. It was 63 at Grand Island, 57 at Norfolk, 54 at Sioux Falls, 55 at Sioux City, and 64 at Des Moines. Kansas City reported 68, Concordia, Kansas reported 66, North Platte reported 59, Denver reported 58, and Valentine reported 58. Once again, at 6 a.m. in Omaha, it was 63 degrees under cloudy skies. Here are the forecast key messages. Widely scattered showers and thunderstorms will be possible at times today through Friday. The best chance of rain is over southeast Nebraska. Expect very hot and humid conditions Sunday through Tuesday as highs reach into the 90s to low 100s each day and heat index values approaching 105. Hot and humid conditions are likely to last into next week. Evening to overnight thunderstorms may be possible during this time as well. This is NOAA All Hazards Radio Station KIH 61 in Omaha, Nebraska. The current time is 6:09 a.m. Central Daylight Time. Now for the official National Weather Service forecast for the Omaha and Council Bluffs area.
today, mostly cloudy with a slight chance of showers. A slight chance of thunderstorms this afternoon. Highs in the mid-70s. Northeast winds around 5 miles an hour. Chance of rain 20%. Tonight, mostly cloudy. A slight chance of showers and thunderstorms after midnight. Lows in the lower 60s. East winds around 5 miles an hour. Chance of rain 20%. Friday, partly sunny. Highs around 80. East winds 5 to 10 miles an hour. Friday night, mostly cloudy. Lows in the mid-60s. Southeast winds 5 to 10 miles an hour. Saturday, mostly cloudy in the morning, then becoming partly sunny. Hot with highs in the mid-80s. Southeast winds 10 to 15 miles an hour with gusts up to 25 miles an hour. Saturday night, partly cloudy until midnight, then clearing. Warmer with lows in the mid-70s. Sunday through Monday, mostly clear. Hot. Highs in the mid-90s. Lows in the upper 70s. Heat index values up to 110. Monday night, partly cloudy. A chance of showers and thunderstorms until midnight. Lows in the mid-70s. Chance of rain 40%. Tuesday, mostly sunny. Hot with highs in the mid-90s. Tuesday night, mostly clear until midnight, then becoming partly cloudy. A chance of showers and thunderstorms. Lows in the mid-70s. Chance of rain 30%. Wednesday, mostly sunny. Hot with highs in the mid-90s. The Omaha, Nebraska climate summary for yesterday, June 24, 2026. Yesterday's high temperature was 84 degrees. This high was 2 degrees below the normal high of 86. The record high is 103 degrees, which was set in 1971. Yesterday's low temperature was 63 degrees. This low was 3 degrees below the normal low of 66. The record low is 48 degrees, which was set in 1974. 0.01 inches of precipitation fell yesterday, which brings the monthly total to 3.28 inches. This is 0.37 inches below the normal amount of 3.65 inches for June. The total precipitation for the year now stands at 12.53 inches, which is 2.44 inches below normal. No snow fell yesterday, which brings the monthly total to 0.0 inches. This is normal for June. The total snowfall since July 1st still stands at 17.8 inches, which is 9.3 inches below normal. There were no heating degree days yesterday, which is normal. This leaves the monthly total at 2, which is 5 below normal. The yearly total since July 1st is 5,055, which is 773 below normal. There were 9 cooling degree days yesterday, which is 2 below normal. This brings the monthly total to 193, which is minus 15 below normal. The yearly total since January 1st is 358, which is 44 above normal. Yesterday, the maximum wind observed was 14 miles an hour from the northwest. The highest wind gust observed was 18 miles per hour from the north. The normal high temperature for today is 87 degrees, and the normal low is 66. The record high for today is 103, which occurred in 1954, and the record low is 45, which occurred in 2004. Sunrise today is at 5:52 a.m. and sunset is at 9:01 p.m. The Valley National Weather Service climate summary for yesterday, June 24, 2026. Yesterday's high temperature was 84 degrees, record high is 99 degrees, which was set in 2024. And the low 64 degrees. The record low is 51 degrees, which was set in 2017. No precipitation fell yesterday, which leaves the monthly total at 3.95 inches. The total precipitation for the year still stands at 13.39 inches. No snow fell yesterday, which brings the monthly total to a trace. This is normal for June.
The total snowfall since July 1st still stands at 15.8 inches, which is 16.0 inches below normal. The highest wind gust observed was 20 miles per hour. The normal high temperature for today is 85 degrees, and the normal low is 66. Sunrise today is at 5:54 a.m. and sunset is at 9.

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The current time is 6:15 a.m. Central Daylight Time. Now for the official National Weather Service forecast for the Omaha and Council Bluffs area. Today, mostly cloudy with a slight chance of showers. A slight chance of thunderstorms this afternoon. Highs in the mid-70s. Northeast winds around 5 miles an hour. Chance of rain 20%. Tonight, mostly cloudy. A slight chance of showers and thunderstorms after midnight. Lows in the lower 60s. East winds around 5 miles an hour. Chance of rain 20%. Friday, partly sunny. Highs around 80. East winds 5 to 10 miles an hour. Friday night, mostly cloudy. Lows in the mid-60s. Southeast winds 5 to 10 miles an hour. Saturday, mostly cloudy in the morning, then becoming partly sunny. Hot with highs in the mid-80s. Southeast winds 10 to 15 miles an hour with gusts up to 25 miles an hour. Saturday night, partly cloudy until midnight, then clearing. Warmer with lows in the mid-70s. Sunday through Monday, mostly clear. Hot. Highs in the mid-90s. Lows in the upper 70s. Heat index values up to 110. Monday night, partly cloudy. A chance of showers and thunderstorms until midnight. Lows in the mid-70s. Chance of rain 40%. Tuesday, mostly sunny. Hot with highs in the mid-90s. Tuesday night, mostly clear until midnight, then becoming partly cloudy. A chance of showers and thunderstorms. Lows in the mid-70s. Chance of rain 30%. Wednesday, mostly sunny. Hot with highs in the mid-90s. At 6 a.m. in Omaha, it was cloudy. The temperature was 63 degrees, the dew point 56, and the relative humidity 78%. The wind was north at 6 miles an hour. The pressure was 30.01 inches and steady. Across eastern Nebraska and southwest Iowa, at Fremont, rain was falling with a temperature of 60. It was mostly cloudy, with a temperature of 69 at Offutt Air Force Base and 57 at Tacoma. It was cloudy, with a temperature of 66 at Lincoln, 66 at Millard, 61 at Columbus, and 63 at Blair Airport. Under cloudy skies, Nebraska City reported 67, Plattsmouth reported 66, and Red Oak, Iowa reported 64. Here are some observations from across the region. Skies ranged from mostly cloudy to cloudy. It was 63 at Grand Island, 57 at Norfolk, 54 at Sioux Falls, 55 at Sioux City, and 64 at Des Moines. Kansas City reported 68, Concordia, Kansas reported 66, North Platte reported 59, Denver reported 58, and Valentine reported 58. Once again, at 6 a.m. in Omaha, it was 63 degrees under cloudy skies. Here are the forecast key messages. Widely scattered showers and thunderstorms will be possible at times today through Friday. The best chance of rain is over southeast Nebraska. Expect very hot and humid conditions Sunday through Tuesday as highs reach into the 90s to low 100s each day and heat index values approaching 105. Hot and humid conditions are likely to last into next week. Evening to overnight thunderstorms may be possible during this time as well. This is NOAA All Hazards radio station KIH 61 in Omaha, Nebraska. The current time is 6:19 a.m. Central Daylight Time. Now for the official National Weather Service forecast for the Omaha and Council Bluffs area. Today, mostly cloudy with a slight chance of showers. A slight chance of thunderstorms this afternoon. Highs in the mid-70s. Northeast winds around 5 miles an hour. Chance of rain 20%. Tonight, mostly cloudy. A slight chance of showers and thunderstorms after midnight. Lows in the lower 60s.

east winds around 5 miles an hour. Chance of rain 20%. Friday, partly sunny. Highs around 80. East winds 5 to 10 miles an hour. Friday night, mostly cloudy. Lows in the mid-60s. Southeast winds 5 to 10 miles an hour. Saturday, mostly cloudy in the morning, then becoming partly sunny. Hot with highs in the mid-80s. Southeast winds 10 to 15 miles an hour with gusts up to 25 miles an hour. Saturday night, partly cloudy until midnight, then clearing. Warmer with lows in the mid-70s. Sunday through Monday, mostly clear. Hot. Highs in the mid-90s. Lows in the upper 70s. Heat index values up to 110. Monday night, partly cloudy. A chance of showers and thunderstorms until midnight. Lows in the mid-70s. Chance of rain 40%. Tuesday, mostly sunny. Hot with highs in the mid-90s. Tuesday night, mostly clear until midnight, then becoming partly cloudy. A chance of showers and thunderstorms. Lows in the mid-70s. Chance of rain 30%. Wednesday, mostly sunny. Hot with highs in the mid-90s. The Omaha, Nebraska climate summary for yesterday, June 24, 2026. Yesterday's high temperature was 84 degrees. This high was 2 degrees below the normal high of 86. The record high is 103 degrees, which was set in 1971. Yesterday's low temperature was 63 degrees. This low was 3 degrees below the normal low of 66. The record low is 48 degrees, which was set in 1974. 0.01 inches of precipitation fell yesterday, which brings the monthly total to 3.28 inches. This is 0.37 inches below the normal amount of 3.65 inches for June. The total precipitation for the year now stands at 12.53 inches, which is 2.44 inches below normal. No snow fell yesterday, which brings the monthly total to 0.0 inches. This is normal for June. The total snowfall since July 1st still stands at 17.8 inches, which is 9.3 inches below normal. There were no heating degree days yesterday, which is normal. This leaves the monthly total at 2, which is 5 below normal. The yearly total since July 1st is 5,055, which is 773 below normal. There were 9 cooling degree days yesterday, which is 2 below normal. This brings the monthly total to 193, which is minus 15 below normal. The yearly total since January 1st is 358, which is 44 above normal. Yesterday, the maximum wind observed was 14 miles an hour from the northwest. The highest wind gust observed was 18 miles per hour from the north. The normal high temperature for today is 87 degrees, and the normal low is 66. The record high for today is 103, which occurred in 1954, and the record low is 45, which occurred in 2004. Sunrise today is at 5:52 a.m. and sunset is at 9:01 p.m. The Valley National Weather Service climate summary for yesterday, June 24, 2026. Yesterday's high temperature was 84 degrees, record high is 99 degrees, which was set in 2024. And the low 64 degrees. The record low is 51 degrees, which was set in 2017. No precipitation fell yesterday, which leaves the monthly total at 3.95 inches. The total precipitation for the year still stands at 13.39 inches. No snow fell yesterday, which brings the monthly total to a trace. This is normal for June. The total snowfall since July 1st still stands at 15.8 inches, which is 16.0 inches below normal. The highest wind gust observed was 20 miles per hour. The normal high temperature for today is 85 degrees, and the normal low is 66. Sunrise today is at 5:54 a.m. and sunset is at 9:03 p.m. At 6 a.m. in Omaha,
It was cloudy. The temperature was 63 degrees, the dew point 56, and the relative humidity 78%. The wind was north at 6 miles an hour. The pressure was 30.01 inches and steady. Across eastern Nebraska and southwest Iowa, at Fremont, rain was falling with a temperature of 60. It was mostly cloudy with a temperature of 69 at Offutt Air Force Base and 57 at Takema. It was cloudy with a temperature of 66 at Lincoln, 66 at Millard, 61 at Columbus, and 63 at Blair Airport. Under cloudy skies, Nebraska City reported 67, Plattsmouth reported 66, and Red Oak, Iowa reported 64. Here are some observations from across the region. Skies ranged from mostly cloudy to cloudy. It was 63 at Grand Island, 57 at Norfolk, 54 at Sioux Falls, 55 at Sioux City, and 64 at Des Moines. Kansas City reported 68, Concordia, Kansas reported 66, North Platte reported 59, Denver reported 58, and Valentine reported 58. Once again, at 6 a.m. in Omaha, it was 63 degrees under cloudy skies. Here are the forecast key messages. Widely scattered showers and thunderstorms will be possible at times today through Friday. The best chance of rain is over southeast Nebraska. Expect very hot and humid conditions Sunday through Tuesday as highs reach into the 90s to low 100s each day and heat index values approaching 105. Hot and humid conditions are likely to last into next week. Evening to overnight thunderstorms may be possible during this time as well. This is NOAA All Hazards Radio Station KIH-61 in Omaha, Nebraska. The current time is 6:27 a.m. Central Daylight Time. Now for the official National Weather Service forecast for the Omaha and Council Bluffs area. Today, mostly cloudy with a slight chance of showers. A slight chance of thunderstorms this afternoon. Highs in the mid-70s. Northeast winds around 5 miles an hour. Chance of rain 20%. Tonight, mostly cloudy. A slight chance of showers and thunderstorms after midnight. Lows in the lower 60s. East winds around 5 miles an hour. Chance of rain 20%. Friday, partly sunny. Highs around 80. East winds 5 to 10 miles an hour. Friday night, mostly cloudy. Lows in the mid-60s. Southeast winds 5 to 10 miles an hour. Saturday, mostly cloudy in the morning, then becoming partly sunny. Hot with highs in the mid-80s. Southeast winds 10 to 15 miles an hour with gusts up to 25 miles an hour. Saturday night, partly cloudy until midnight, then clearing. Warmer with lows in the mid-70s. Sunday through Monday, mostly clear. Hot. Highs in the mid-90s. Lows in the upper 70s. Heat index values up to 110. Monday night, partly cloudy. A chance of showers and thunderstorms until midnight. Lows in the mid-70s. Chance of rain 40%. Tuesday, mostly sunny. Hot with highs in the mid-90s. Tuesday night, mostly clear until midnight, then becoming partly cloudy. A chance of showers and thunderstorms. Lows in the mid-70s. Chance of rain 30%. Wednesday, mostly sunny. Hot with highs in the mid-90s. At 6 a.m. in Omaha, it was cloudy. The temperature was 63 degrees, the dew point 56, and the relative humidity 78%. The wind was north at 6 miles an hour. The pressure was 30.01 inches and steady. Across eastern Nebraska and southwest Iowa, at Fremont, rain was falling with a temperature of 60. It was mostly cloudy, with a temperature of 69 at Offutt Air Force Base and 57 at Takema. It was cloudy, with a temperature of 66 at Lincoln, 66 at Millard, 61 at Columbus, and 63 at Blair Airport. Under cloudy skies,
Nebraska City reported 67, Plattsmouth reported 66, and Red Oak, Iowa reported 64. Here are some observations from across the region. Skies ranged from mostly cloudy to cloudy. It was 63 at Grand Island, 57 at Norfolk, 54 at Sioux Falls, 55 at Sioux City, and 64 at Des Moines. Kansas City reported 68, Concordia, Kansas reported 66, North Platte reported 59, Denver reported 58, and Valentine reported 58. Once again, at 6 a.m. in Omaha, it was 63 degrees under cloudy skies. The Omaha, Nebraska climate summary for yesterday, June 24, 2026. Yesterday's high temperature was 84 degrees. This high was 2 degrees below the normal high of 86. The record high is 103 degrees, which was set in 1971. Yesterday's low temperature was 63 degrees. This low was 3 degrees below the normal low of 66. The record low is 48 degrees, which was set in 1974. 0.01 inches of precipitation fell yesterday, which brings the monthly total to 3.28 inches. This is 0.37 inches below the normal amount of 3.65 inches for June. The total precipitation for the year now stands at 12.53 inches, which is 2.44 inches below normal. No snow fell yesterday, which brings the monthly total to 0.0 inches. This is normal for June. The total snowfall since July 1st still stands at 17.8 inches, which is 9.3 inches below normal. There were no heating degree days yesterday, which is normal. This leaves the monthly total at 2, which is 5 below normal. The yearly total since July 1st is 5,055, which is 773 below normal. There were 9 cooling degree days yesterday, which is 2 below normal. This brings the monthly total to 193, which is minus 15 below normal. The yearly total since January 1st is 358, which is 44 above normal. Yesterday the maximum wind observed was 14 miles an hour from the northwest. The highest wind gust observed was 18 miles per hour from the north. The normal high temperature for today is 87 degrees, and the normal low is 66. The record high for today is 103, which occurred in 1954, and the record low is 45, which occurred in 2004. Sunrise today is at 5:52 a.m. and sunset is at 9:01 p.m. The Valley National Weather Service climate summary for yesterday, June 24, 2026. Yesterday's high temperature was 84 degrees, record high is 99 degrees, which was set in 2024. And the low 64 degrees. The record low is 51 degrees, which was set in 2017. No precipitation fell yesterday, which leaves the monthly total at 3.95 inches. The total precipitation for the year still stands at 13.39 inches. No snow fell yesterday, which brings the monthly total to a trace. This is normal for June. The total snowfall since July 1st still stands at 15.8 inches, which is 16.0 inches below normal. The highest wind gust observed was 20 miles per hour. The normal high temperature for today is 85 degrees, and the normal low is 66. Sunrise today is at 5:54 a.m. and sunset is at 9:03 p.m. Here are the forecast key messages. Widely scattered showers and thunderstorms will be possible at times today through Friday. The best chance of rain is over southeast Nebraska. Expect very hot and humid conditions Sunday through Tuesday as highs reach into the 90s to low 100s each day and heat index values approaching 105. Hot and humid conditions are likely to last into next week. Evening to overnight thunderstorms may be possible during this time as well. This is NOAA All Hazards Radio Station KIH-61 in Omaha, Nebraska. The current time is 6:35 a.m. Central Daylight Time. Now for the official National Weather Service forecast for the Omaha and Council Bluffs area.
Today, mostly cloudy with a slight chance of showers. A slight chance of thunderstorms this afternoon. Highs in the mid-70s. Northeast winds around 5 miles an hour. Chance of rain 20%. Tonight, mostly cloudy. A slight chance of showers and thunderstorms after midnight. Lows in the lower 60s. East winds around 5 miles an hour. Chance of rain 20%. Friday, partly sunny. Highs around 80. East winds 5 to 10 miles an hour. Friday night, mostly cloudy. Lows in the mid-60s. Southeast winds 5 to 10 miles an hour. Saturday, mostly cloudy in the morning, then becoming partly sunny. Hot with highs in the mid-80s. Southeast winds 10 to 15 miles an hour with gusts up to 25 miles an hour. Saturday night, partly cloudy until midnight, then clearing. Warmer with lows in the mid-70s. Sunday through Monday, mostly clear. Hot. Highs in the mid-90s. Lows in the upper 70s. Heat index values up to 110. Monday night, partly cloudy. A chance of showers and thunderstorms until midnight. Lows in the mid-70s. Chance of rain 40%. Tuesday, mostly sunny. Hot with highs in the mid-90s. Tuesday night, mostly clear until midnight, then becoming partly cloudy. A chance of showers and thunderstorms. Lows in the mid-70s. Chance of rain 30%. Wednesday, mostly sunny. Hot with highs in the mid-90s. At 6 a.m. in Omaha, it was cloudy. The temperature was 63 degrees, the dew point 56, and the relative humidity 78%. The wind was north at 6 miles an hour. The pressure was 30.01 inches and steady. Across eastern Nebraska and southwest Iowa, at Fremont, rain was falling with a temperature of 60. It was mostly cloudy, with a temperature of 69 at Offutt Air Force Base and 57 at Tacoma. It was cloudy, with a temperature of 66 at Lincoln, 66 at Millard, 61 at Columbus, and 63 at Blair Airport. Under cloudy skies, Nebraska City reported 67, Plattsmouth reported 66, and Red Oak, Iowa reported 64. Here are some observations from across the region. Skies ranged from mostly cloudy to cloudy. It was 63 at Grand Island, 57 at Norfolk, 54 at Sioux Falls, 55 at Sioux City, and 64 at Des Moines. Kansas City reported 68, Concordia, Kansas reported 66, North Platte reported 59, Denver reported 58, and Valentine reported 58. Once again, at 6 a.m. in Omaha, it was 63 degrees under cloudy skies. Here are the forecast key messages. Widely scattered showers and thunderstorms will be possible at times today through Friday. The best chance of rain is over southeast Nebraska. Expect very hot and humid conditions Sunday through Tuesday as highs reach into the 90s to low 100s each day and heat index values approaching 105. Hot and humid conditions are likely to last into next week. Evening to overnight thunderstorms may be possible during this time as well. This is NOAA All Hazards Radio Station KIH 61 in Omaha, Nebraska. The current time is 6:39 a.m. Central Daylight Time. Now for the official National Weather Service forecast for the Omaha and Council Bluffs area. Today, mostly cloudy with a slight chance of showers. A slight chance of thunderstorms this afternoon. Highs in the mid-70s. Northeast winds around 5 miles an hour. Chance of rain 20%. Tonight, mostly cloudy. A slight chance of showers and thunderstorms after midnight. Lows in the lower 60s. East winds around 5 miles an hour. Chance of rain 20%. Friday, partly sunny. Highs around 80. East winds 5 to 10 miles an hour. Friday night, mostly cloudy.
lows in the mid-60s. Southeast winds 5 to 10 miles an hour. Saturday, mostly cloudy in the morning, then becoming partly sunny. Hot with highs in the mid-80s. Southeast winds 10 to 15 miles an hour with gusts up to 25 miles an hour. Saturday night, partly cloudy until midnight, then clearing. Warmer with lows in the mid-70s. Sunday through Monday, mostly clear. Hot. Highs in the mid-90s. Lows in the upper 70s. Heat index values up to 110. Monday night, partly cloudy. A chance of showers and thunderstorms until midnight. Lows in the mid-70s. Chance of rain 40%. Tuesday, mostly sunny. Hot with highs in the mid-90s. Tuesday night, mostly clear until midnight, then becoming partly cloudy. A chance of showers and thunderstorms. Lows in the mid-70s. Chance of rain 30%. Wednesday, mostly sunny. Hot with highs in the mid-90s. The Omaha, Nebraska climate summary for yesterday, June 24, 2026. Yesterday's high temperature was 84 degrees. This high was 2 degrees below the normal high of 86. The record high is 103 degrees, which was set in 1971. Yesterday's low temperature was 63 degrees. This low was 3 degrees below the normal low of 66. The record low is 48 degrees, which was set in 1974. 0.01 inches of precipitation fell yesterday, which brings the monthly total to 3.28 inches. This is 0.37 inches below the normal amount of 3.65 inches for June. The total precipitation for the year now stands at 12.53 inches, which is 2.44 inches below normal. No snow fell yesterday, which brings the monthly total to 0.0 inches. This is normal for June. The total snowfall since July 1st still stands at 17.8 inches, which is 9.3 inches below normal. There were no heating degree days yesterday, which is normal. This leaves the monthly total at 2, which is 5 below normal. The yearly total since July 1st is 5,055, which is 773 below normal. There were 9 cooling degree days yesterday, which is 2 below normal. This brings the monthly total to 193, which is minus 15 below normal. The yearly total since January 1st is 358, which is 44 above normal. Yesterday the maximum wind observed was 14 miles an hour from the northwest. The highest wind gust observed was 18 miles per hour from the north. The normal high temperature for today is 87 degrees, and the normal low is 66. The record high for today is 103, which occurred in 1954, and the record low is 45, which occurred in 2004. Sunrise today is at 5:52 a.m. and sunset is at 9:01 p.m. The Valley National Weather Service climate summary for yesterday, June 24, 2026. Yesterday's high temperature was 84 degrees, record high is 99 degrees, which was set in 2024, and the low 64 degrees. The record low is 51 degrees, which was set in 2017. No precipitation fell yesterday, which leaves the monthly total at 3.95 inches. The total precipitation for the year still stands at 13.39 inches. No snow fell yesterday, which brings the monthly total to a trace. This is normal for June. The total snowfall since July 1st still stands at 15.8 inches, which is 16.0 inches below normal. The highest wind gust observed was 20 miles per hour. The normal high temperature for today is 85 degrees, and the normal low is 66. Sunrise today is at 5:54 a.m. and sunset is at 9:03 p.m. This is NOAA All Hazards Radio Station KIH-61 serving the following counties in Nebraska and Iowa. Douglas, Sarpy, Washington, Cass, Odo, Burt, Dodge, Saunders, Harrison, Pottawatomie, and Mills.
at 6 a.m. in Omaha, it was cloudy. The temperature was 63 degrees, the dew point 56, and the relative humidity 78%. The wind was north at 6 miles an hour. The pressure was 30.01 inches and steady. Across eastern Nebraska and southwest Iowa, at Fremont, rain was falling with a temperature of 60. It was mostly cloudy, with a temperature of 69 at Offutt Air Force Base and 57 at Takema. It was cloudy, with a temperature of 66 at Lincoln, 66 at Millard, 61 at Columbus, and 63 at Blair Airport. Under cloudy skies, Nebraska City reported 67, Plattsmouth reported 66, and Red Oak, Iowa reported 64. Here are some observations from across the region. Skies ranged from mostly cloudy to cloudy. It was 63 at Grand Island, 57 at Norfolk, 54 at Sioux Falls, 55 at Sioux City, and 64 at Des Moines. Kansas City reported 68, Concordia, Kansas reported 66, North Platte reported 59, Denver reported 58, and Valentine reported 58. Once again, at 6 a.m. in Omaha, it was 63 degrees under cloudy skies. Here are the forecast key messages. Widely scattered showers and thunderstorms will be possible at times today through Friday. The best chance of rain is over southeast Nebraska. Expect very hot and humid conditions Sunday through Tuesday as highs reach into the 90s to low 100s each day and heat index values approaching 105. Hot and humid conditions are likely to last into next week. Evening to overnight thunderstorms may be possible during this time as well. This is NOAA All Hazards Radio Station KIH-61 in Omaha, Nebraska. The current time is 6:47 a.m. Central Daylight Time. Now for the official National Weather Service forecast for the Omaha and Council Bluffs area. Today, mostly cloudy with a slight chance of showers. A slight chance of thunderstorms this afternoon. Highs in the mid-70s. Northeast winds around 5 miles an hour. Chance of rain 20%. Tonight, mostly cloudy. A slight chance of showers and thunderstorms after midnight. Lows in the lower 60s. East winds around 5 miles an hour. Chance of rain 20%. Friday, partly sunny. Highs around 80. East winds 5 to 10 miles an hour. Friday night, mostly cloudy. Lows in the mid-60s. Southeast winds 5 to 10 miles an hour. Saturday, mostly cloudy in the morning, then becoming partly sunny. Hot with highs in the mid-80s. Southeast winds 10 to 15 miles an hour with gusts up to 25 miles an hour. Saturday night, partly cloudy until midnight, then clearing. Warmer with lows in the mid-70s. Sunday through Monday, mostly clear. Hot. Highs in the mid-90s. Lows in the upper 70s. Heat index values up to 110. Monday night, partly cloudy. A chance of showers and thunderstorms until midnight. Lows in the mid-70s. Chance of rain 40%. Tuesday, mostly sunny. Hot with highs in the mid-90s. Tuesday night, mostly clear until midnight, then becoming partly cloudy. A chance of showers and thunderstorms. Lows in the mid-70s. Chance of rain 30%. Wednesday, mostly sunny. Hot with highs in the mid-90s. At 6 a.m. in Omaha, it was cloudy. The temperature was 63 degrees, the dew point 56, and the relative humidity 78%. The wind was north at 6 miles an hour. The pressure was 30.01 inches and steady. Across eastern Nebraska and southwest Iowa, at Fremont, rain was falling with a temperature of 60. It was mostly cloudy, with a temperature of 69 at Offutt Air Force Base and 57 at Takema. It was cloudy, with a temperature of 66 at Lincoln, 66 at Millard, 61 at Columbus, and 63 at Blair Airport.
under cloudy skies. Nebraska City reported 67, Plattsmouth reported 66, and Red Oak, Iowa reported 64. Here are some observations from across the region. Skies ranged from mostly cloudy to cloudy. It was 63 at Grand Island, 57 at Norfolk, 54 at Sioux Falls, 55 at Sioux City, and 64 at Des Moines. Kansas City reported 68, Concordia, Kansas reported 66, North Platte reported 59, Denver reported 58, and Valentine reported 58. Once again, at 6 a.m. in Omaha, it was 63 degrees under cloudy skies. The Omaha, Nebraska climate summary for yesterday, June 24, 2026. Yesterday's high temperature was 84 degrees. This high was 2 degrees below the normal high of 86. The record high is 103 degrees, which was set in 1971. Yesterday's low temperature was 63 degrees. This low was 3 degrees below the normal low of 66. The record low is 48 degrees, which was set in 1974. 0.01 inches of precipitation fell yesterday, which brings the monthly total to 3.28 inches. This is 0.37 inches below the normal amount of 3.65 inches for June. The total precipitation for the year now stands at 12.53 inches, which is 2.44 inches below normal. No snow fell yesterday, which brings the monthly total to 0.0 inches. This is normal for June. The total snowfall since July 1st still stands at 17.8 inches, which is 9.3 inches below normal. There were no heating degree days yesterday, which is normal. This leaves the monthly total at 2, which is 5 below normal. The yearly total since July 1st is 5,055, which is 773 below normal. There were 9 cooling degree days yesterday, which is 2 below normal. This brings the monthly total to 193, which is minus 15 below normal. The yearly total since January 1st is 358, which is 44 above normal. Yesterday, the maximum wind observed was 14 miles an hour from the northwest. The highest wind gust observed was 18 miles per hour from the north. The normal high temperature for today is 87 degrees, and the normal low is 66. The record high for today is 103, which occurred in 1954, and the record low is 45, which occurred in 2004. Sunrise today is at 5:52 a.m. and sunset is at 9:01 p.m. The Valley National Weather Service climate summary for yesterday, June 24, 2026. Yesterday's high temperature was 84 degrees, record high is 99 degrees, which was set in 2024. And the low 64 degrees. The record low is 51 degrees, which was set in 2017. No precipitation fell yesterday, which leaves the monthly total at 3.95 inches. The total precipitation for the year still stands at 13.39 inches. No snow fell yesterday, which brings the monthly total to a trace. This is normal for June. The total snowfall since July 1st still stands at 15.8 inches, which is 16.0 inches below normal. The highest wind gust observed was 20 miles per hour. The normal high temperature for today is 85 degrees, and the normal low is 66. Sunrise today is at 5:54 a.m. and sunset is at 9:03 p.m. Here are the forecast key messages. Widely scattered showers and thunderstorms will be possible at times today through Friday. The best chance of rain is over southeast Nebraska. Expect very hot and humid conditions Sunday through Tuesday as highs reach into the 90s to low 100s each day and heat index values approaching 105. Hot and humid conditions are likely to last into next week. Evening to overnight thunderstorms may be possible during this time as well. This is NOAA All Hazards Radio Station KIH 61 in Omaha, Nebraska. The current time is 6:55 a.m. Central Daylight Time. Now for the official National Weather Service forecast for the Omaha and Council Bluffs area.
today, mostly cloudy with a slight chance of showers. A slight chance of thunderstorms this afternoon. Highs in the mid-70s. Northeast winds around 5 miles an hour. Chance of rain 20%. Tonight, mostly cloudy. A slight chance of showers and thunderstorms after midnight. Lows in the lower 60s. East winds around 5 miles an hour. Chance of rain 20%. Friday, partly sunny. Highs around 80. East winds 5 to 10 miles an hour. Friday night, mostly cloudy. Lows in the mid-60s. Southeast winds 5 to 10 miles an hour. Saturday, mostly cloudy in the morning, then becoming partly sunny. Hot with highs in the mid-80s. Southeast winds 10 to 15 miles an hour with gusts up to 25 miles an hour. Saturday night, partly cloudy until midnight, then clearing. Warmer with lows in the mid-70s. Sunday through Monday, mostly clear. Hot. Highs in the mid-90s. Lows in the upper 70s. Heat index values up to 110. Monday night, partly cloudy. A chance of showers and thunderstorms until midnight. Lows in the mid-70s. Chance of rain 40%. Tuesday, mostly sunny. Hot with highs in the mid-90s. Tuesday night, mostly clear until midnight, then becoming partly cloudy. A chance of showers and thunderstorms. Lows in the mid-70s. Chance of rain 30%. Wednesday, mostly sunny. Hot with highs in the mid-90s. At 6 a.m. in Omaha, it was cloudy. The temperature was 63 degrees, the dew point 56, and the relative humidity 78%. The wind was north at 6 miles an hour. The pressure was 30.01 inches and steady. Across eastern Nebraska and southwest Iowa, at Fremont, rain was falling, with a temperature of 60. It was mostly cloudy, with a temperature of 69 at Offutt Air Force Base, and 57 at Takema. It was cloudy, with a temperature of 66 at Lincoln, 66 at Millard, 61 at Columbus, and 63 at Blair Airport. Under cloudy skies, Nebraska City reported 67, Plattsmouth reported 66, and Red Oak, Iowa reported 64. Here are some observations from across the region. Skies ranged from mostly cloudy to cloudy. It was 63 at Grand Island, 57 at Norfolk, 54 at Sioux Falls, 55 at Sioux City, and 64 at Des Moines. Kansas City reported 68, Concordia, Kansas reported 66, North Platte reported 59, Denver reported 58, and Valentine reported 58. Once again, at 6 a.m. in Omaha, it was 63 degrees under cloudy skies. Here are the forecast key messages. Widely scattered showers and thunderstorms will be possible at times today through Friday. The best chance of rain is over southeast Nebraska. Expect very hot and humid conditions Sunday through Tuesday as highs reach into the 90s to low 100s each day and heat index values approaching 105. Hot and humid conditions are likely to last into next week. Evening to overnight thunderstorms may be possible during this time as well. This is NOAA All Hazards Radio Station KIH 61 in Omaha, Nebraska. The current time is 6:59 a.m. Central Daylight Time. Now for the official National Weather Service forecast for the Omaha and Council Bluffs area. Today, mostly cloudy with a slight chance of showers. A slight chance of thunderstorms this afternoon. Highs in the mid-70s. Northeast winds around 5 miles an hour. Chance of rain 20%. Tonight, mostly cloudy. A slight chance of showers and thunderstorms after midnight. Lows in the lower 60s. East winds around 5 miles an hour. Chance of rain 20%. Friday, partly sunny. Highs around 80. East winds 5 to 10 miles an hour. Friday night, mostly cloudy.
Lows in the mid-60s. Southeast winds 5 to 10 miles an hour. Saturday, mostly cloudy in the morning, then becoming partly sunny. Hot with highs in the mid-80s. Southeast winds 10 to 15 miles an hour with gusts up to 25 miles an hour. Saturday night, partly cloudy until midnight, then clearing. Warmer with lows in the mid-70s. Sunday through Monday, mostly clear. Hot. Highs in the mid-90s. Lows in the upper 70s. Heat index values up to 110. Monday night, partly cloudy. A chance of showers and thunderstorms until midnight. Lows in the mid-70s. Chance of rain 40%. Tuesday, mostly sunny. Hot with highs in the mid-90s. Tuesday night, mostly clear until midnight, then becoming partly cloudy. A chance of showers and thunderstorms. Lows in the mid-70s. Chance of rain 30%. Wednesday, mostly sunny. Hot with highs in the mid-90s. The Omaha, Nebraska climate summary for yesterday, June 24, 2026. Yesterday's high temperature was 84 degrees. This high was 2 degrees below the normal high of 86. The record high is 103 degrees, which was set in 1971. Yesterday's low temperature was 63 degrees. This low was 3 degrees below the normal low of 66. The record low is 48 degrees, which was set in 1974. 0.01 inches of precipitation fell yesterday, which brings the monthly total to 3.28 inches. This is 0.37 inches below the normal amount of 3.65 inches for June. The total precipitation for the year now stands at 12.53 inches, which is 2.44 inches below normal. No snow fell yesterday, which brings the monthly total to 0.0 inches. This is normal for June. The total snowfall since July 1st still stands at 17.8 inches, which is 9.3 inches below normal. There were no heating degree days yesterday, which is normal. This leaves the monthly total at 2, which is 5 below normal. The yearly total since July 1st is 5,055, which is 773 below normal. There were 9 cooling degree days yesterday, which is 2 below normal. This brings the monthly total to 193, which is minus 15 below normal. The yearly total since January 1st is 358, which is 44 above normal. Yesterday the maximum wind observed was 14 miles an hour from the northwest. The highest wind gust observed was 18 miles per hour from the north. The normal high temperature for today is 87 degrees, and the normal low is 66. The record high for today is 103, which occurred in 1954, and the record low is 45, which occurred in 2004. Sunrise today is at 5:52 a.m. and sunset is at 9:01 p.m. The Valley National Weather Service climate summary for yesterday, June 24, 2026. Yesterday's high temperature was 84 degrees, record high is 99 degrees, which was set in 2024. And the low 64 degrees. The record low is 51 degrees, which was set in 2017. No precipitation fell yesterday, which leaves the monthly total at 3.95 inches. The total precipitation for the year still stands at 13.39 inches. No snow fell yesterday, which brings the monthly total to a trace. This is normal for June. The total snowfall since July 1st still stands at 15.8 inches, which is 16.0 inches below normal. The highest wind gust observed was 20 miles per hour. The normal high temperature for today is 85 degrees, and the normal low is 66. Sunrise today is at 5:54 a.m. and sunset is at 9:03 p.m. Here are the forecast key messages. Widely scattered showers and thunderstorms will be possible at times today through Friday. The best chance of rain is over southeast Nebraska.
expect very hot and humid conditions Sunday through Tuesday as highs reach into the 90s to low 100s each day and heat index values approaching 105. Hot and humid conditions are likely to last into next week. Evening to overnight thunderstorms may be possible during this time as well. This is NOAA All Hazards radio station KIH 61 in Omaha, Nebraska. The current time is 7:05 a.m. Central Daylight Time. Now for the official National Weather Service forecast for the Omaha and Council Bluffs area. Today, mostly cloudy with a slight chance of showers. A slight chance of thunderstorms this afternoon. Highs in the mid-70s. Northeast winds around 5 miles an hour. Chance of rain 20%. Tonight, mostly cloudy. A slight chance of showers and thunderstorms after midnight. Lows in the lower 60s. East winds around 5 miles an hour. Chance of rain 20%. Friday, partly sunny. Highs around 80. East winds 5 to 10 miles an hour. Friday night, mostly cloudy. Lows in the mid-60s. Southeast winds 5 to 10 miles an hour. Saturday, mostly cloudy in the morning, then becoming partly sunny. Hot with highs in the mid-80s. Southeast winds 10 to 15 miles an hour with gusts up to 25 miles an hour. Saturday night, partly cloudy until midnight, then clearing. Warmer with lows in the mid-70s. Sunday through Monday, mostly clear. Hot. Highs in the mid-90s. Lows in the upper 70s. Heat index values up to 110. Monday night, partly cloudy. A chance of showers and thunderstorms until midnight. Lows in the mid-70s. Chance of rain 40%. Tuesday, mostly sunny. Hot with highs in the mid-90s. Tuesday night, mostly clear until midnight, then becoming partly cloudy. A chance of showers and thunderstorms. Lows in the mid-70s. Chance of rain 30%. Wednesday, mostly sunny. Hot with highs in the mid-90s. At 7 a.m. in Omaha, light rain was falling. The temperature was 63 degrees, the dew point 58, and the relative humidity 83%. The pressure was 30.04 inches and rising. Across eastern Nebraska and southwest Iowa, rain was falling, with a temperature of 65 at Lincoln, 66 at Millard, and 66 at Plattsmouth. At Tecumseh, it was partly sunny, with a temperature of 60. It was cloudy, with a temperature of 62 at Fremont, 62 at Columbus, 63 at Blair Airport, 65 at Nebraska City, and 63 at Red Oak, Iowa. Here are some observations from across the region. At Norfolk, rain was falling, with a temperature of 59. At Sioux City, it was partly cloudy, with a temperature of 58. It was mostly cloudy, with a temperature of 57 at Sioux Falls, 64 at Des Moines, 71 at Kansas City, and 59 at North Platte. It was cloudy, with a temperature of 62 at Grand Island, 67 at Concordia, Kansas, 59 at Denver, and 58 at Valentine. Once again, at 7 a.m. in Omaha, it was 63 degrees with light rain. Here are the forecast key messages. Widely scattered showers and thunderstorms will be possible at times today through Friday. The best chance of rain is over southeast Nebraska. Expect very hot and humid conditions Sunday through Tuesday as highs reach into the 90s to low 100s each day and heat index values approaching 105. Hot and humid conditions are likely to last into next week. Evening to overnight thunderstorms may be possible during this time as well. This is NOAA All Hazards radio station KIH 61 in Omaha, Nebraska. The current time is 7:09 a.m. Central Daylight Time. Now for the official National Weather Service forecast for the Omaha and Council Bluffs area. Today, mostly cloudy with a slight chance of showers. A slight chance of thunderstorms this afternoon.
highs in the mid-70s. Northeast winds around 5 miles an hour. Chance of rain 20%. Tonight, mostly cloudy. A slight chance of showers and thunderstorms after midnight. Lows in the lower 60s. East winds around 5 miles an hour. Chance of rain 20%. Friday, partly sunny. Highs around 80. East winds 5 to 10 miles an hour. Friday night, mostly cloudy. Lows in the mid-60s. Southeast winds 5 to 10 miles an hour. Saturday, mostly cloudy in the morning, then becoming partly sunny. Hot with highs in the mid-80s. Southeast winds 10 to 15 miles an hour with gusts up to 25 miles an hour. Saturday night, partly cloudy until midnight, then clearing. Warmer with lows in the mid-70s. Sunday through Monday, mostly clear. Hot. Highs in the mid-90s. Lows in the upper 70s. Heat index values up to 110. Monday night, partly cloudy. A chance of showers and thunderstorms until midnight. Lows in the mid-70s. Chance of rain 40%. Tuesday, mostly sunny. Hot with highs in the mid-90s. Tuesday night, mostly clear until midnight, then becoming partly cloudy. A chance of showers and thunderstorms. Lows in the mid-70s. Chance of rain 30%. Wednesday, mostly sunny. Hot with highs in the mid-90s. The Omaha, Nebraska climate summary for yesterday, June 24, 2026. Yesterday's high temperature was 84 degrees. This high was 2 degrees below the normal high of 86. The record high is 103 degrees, which was set in 1971. Yesterday's low temperature was 63 degrees. This low was 3 degrees below the normal low of 66. The record low is 48 degrees, which was set in 1974. 0.01 inches of precipitation fell yesterday, which brings the monthly total to 3.28 inches. This is 0.37 inches below the normal amount of 3.65 inches for June. The total precipitation for the year now stands at 12.53 inches, which is 2.44 inches below normal. No snow fell yesterday, which brings the monthly total to 0.0 inches. This is normal for June. The total snowfall since July 1st still stands at 17.8 inches, which is 9.3 inches below normal. There were no heating degree days yesterday, which is normal. This leaves the monthly total at 2, which is 5 below normal. The yearly total since July 1st is 5,055, which is 773 below normal. There were 9 cooling degree days yesterday, which is 2 below normal. This brings the monthly total to 193, which is minus 15 below normal. The yearly total since January 1st is 358, which is 44 above normal. Yesterday the maximum wind observed was 14 miles an hour from the northwest. The highest wind gust observed was 18 miles per hour from the north. The normal high temperature for today is 87 degrees, and the normal low is 66. The record high for today is 103, which occurred in 1954, and the record low is 45, which occurred in 2004. Sunrise today is at 5:52 a.m. and sunset is at 9:01 p.m. The Valley National Weather Service climate summary for yesterday, June 24, 2026. Yesterday's high temperature was 84 degrees, record high is 99 degrees, which was set in 2024. And the low 64 degrees. The record low is 51 degrees, which was set in 2017. No precipitation fell yesterday, which leaves the monthly total at 3.95 inches. The total precipitation for the year still stands at 13.39 inches. No snow fell yesterday, which brings the monthly total to a trace. This is normal for June. The total snowfall since July 1st still stands at 15.8 inches, which is 16.0 inches below normal. The highest
wind gust observed was 20 miles per hour. The normal high temperature for today is 85 degrees, and the normal low is 66. Sunrise today is at 5:54 a.m. and sunset is at 9:03 p.m.

cloudy, with a temperature of 62 at Fremont, 62 at Columbus, 63 at Blair Airport, and 63 at Red Oak, Iowa. Here are some observations from across the region. At Norfolk, rain was falling, with a temperature of 59. At Sioux City, it was partly cloudy, with a temperature of 58. It was mostly cloudy, with a temperature of 57 at Sioux Falls, 64 at Des Moines, 71 at Kansas City, and 67 at Concordia, Kansas. It was cloudy, with a temperature of 62 at Grand Island, 59 at North Platte, 59 at Denver, and 58 at Valentine. Once again, at 7 a.m. in Omaha, it was 63 degrees with light rain. Here are the forecast key messages. Widely scattered showers and thunderstorms will be possible at times today through Friday. The best chance of rain is over southeast Nebraska. Expect very hot and humid conditions Sunday through Tuesday as highs reach into the 90s to low 100s each day and heat index values approaching 105. Hot and humid conditions are likely to last into next week. Evening to overnight thunderstorms may be possible during this time as well. This is NOAA All Hazards Radio Station KIH 61 in Omaha, Nebraska. The current time is 7:17 a.m. Central Daylight Time. Now for the official National Weather Service forecast for the Omaha and Council Bluffs area. Today, mostly cloudy with a slight chance of showers. A slight chance of thunderstorms this afternoon. Highs in the mid-70s. Northeast winds around 5 miles an hour. Chance of rain 20%. Tonight, mostly cloudy. A slight chance of showers and thunderstorms after midnight. Lows in the lower 60s. East winds around 5 miles an hour. Chance of rain 20%. Friday, partly sunny. Highs around 80. East winds 5 to 10 miles an hour. Friday night, mostly cloudy. Lows in the mid-60s. Southeast winds 5 to 10 miles an hour. Saturday, mostly cloudy in the morning, then becoming partly sunny. Hot with highs in the mid-80s. Southeast winds 10 to 15 miles an hour with gusts up to 25 miles an hour. Saturday night, partly cloudy until midnight, then clearing. Warmer with lows in the mid-70s. Sunday through Monday, mostly clear. Hot. Highs in the mid-90s. Lows in the upper 70s. Heat index values up to 110. Monday night, partly cloudy. A chance of showers and thunderstorms until midnight. Lows in the mid-70s. Chance of rain 40%. Tuesday, mostly sunny. Hot with highs in the mid-90s. Tuesday night, mostly clear until midnight, then becoming partly cloudy. A chance of showers and thunderstorms. Lows in the mid-70s. Chance of rain 30%. Wednesday, mostly sunny. Hot with highs in the mid-90s. At 7 a.m. in Omaha, light rain was falling. The temperature was 63 degrees, the dew point 58, and the relative humidity 83%. The pressure was 30.04 inches and rising. Across eastern Nebraska and southwest Iowa, rain was falling, with a temperature of 65 at Lincoln, 66 at Millard, and 66 at Plattsmouth. At Offutt Air Force Base, drizzle was falling, with a temperature of 69. It was partly sunny, with a temperature of 60 at Takema, and 65 at Nebraska City. It was cloudy, with a temperature of 62 at Fremont, 62 at Columbus, 63 at Blair Airport, and 63 at Red Oak, Iowa. Here are some observations from across the region. At Norfolk, rain was falling, with a temperature of 59. At Sioux City, it was partly cloudy, with a temperature of 58. It was mostly cloudy, with a temperature of 57 at Sioux Falls, 64 at Des Moines, 71 at Kansas City, and 67 at Concordia, Kansas. It was cloudy, with a temperature of 62 at Grand Island, 59 at North Platte, 59 at Denver, and 50.

at Valentine. Once again, at 7 a.m. in Omaha, it was 63 degrees with light rain. The Omaha, Nebraska climate summary for yesterday, June 24, 2026. Yesterday's high temperature was 84 degrees. This high was 2 degrees below the normal high of 86. The record high is 103 degrees, which was set in 1971. Yesterday's low temperature was 63 degrees. This low was 3 degrees below the normal low of 66. The record low is 48 degrees, which was set in 1974. 0.01 inches of precipitation fell yesterday, which brings the monthly total to 3.28 inches. This is 0.37 inches below the normal amount of 3.65 inches for June. The total precipitation for the year now stands at 12.53 inches, which is 2.44 inches below normal. No snow fell yesterday, which brings the monthly total to 0.0 inches. This is normal for June. The total snowfall since July 1st still stands at 17.8 inches, which is 9.3 inches below normal. There were no heating degree days yesterday, which is normal. This leaves the monthly total at 2, which is 5 below normal. The yearly total since July 1st is 5,055, which is 773 below normal. There were 9 cooling degree days yesterday, which is 2 below normal. This brings the monthly total to 193, which is minus 15 below normal. The yearly total since January 1st is 358, which is 44 above normal. Yesterday, the maximum wind observed was 14 miles an hour from the northwest. The highest wind gust observed was 18 miles per hour from the north. The normal high temperature for today is 87 degrees, and the normal low is 66. The record high for today is 103, which occurred in 1954, and the record low is 45, which occurred in 2004. Sunrise today is at 5:52 a.m. and sunset is at 9:01 p.m. The Valley National Weather Service climate summary for yesterday, June 24, 2026. Yesterday's high temperature was 84 degrees, record high is 99 degrees, which was set in 2024. And the low 64 degrees. The record low is 51 degrees, which was set in 2017. No precipitation fell yesterday, which leaves the monthly total at 3.95 inches. The total precipitation for the year still stands at 13.39 inches. No snow fell yesterday, which brings the monthly total to a trace. This is normal for June. The total snowfall since July 1st still stands at 15.8 inches, which is 16.0 inches below normal. The highest wind gust observed was 20 miles per hour. The normal high temperature for today is 85 degrees, and the normal low is 66. Sunrise today is at 5:54 a.m. and sunset is at 9:03 p.m. Here are the forecast key messages. Widely scattered showers and thunderstorms will be possible at times today through Friday. The best chance of rain is over southeast Nebraska. Expect very hot and humid conditions Sunday through Tuesday as highs reach into the 90s to low 100s each day and heat index values approaching 105. Hot and humid conditions are likely to last into next week. Evening to overnight thunderstorms may be possible during this time as well. This is NOAA All Hazards Radio Station KIH 61 in Omaha, Nebraska. The current time is 7:25 a.m. Central Daylight Time. Now for the official National Weather Service forecast for the Omaha and Council Bluffs area. Today, mostly cloudy with a slight chance of showers. A slight chance of thunderstorms this afternoon. Highs in the mid-70s. Northeast winds around 5 miles an hour. Chance of rain 20%. Tonight, mostly cloudy. A slight chance of showers and thunderstorms after midnight. Lows in the lower 60s. East winds around 5 miles an hour. Chance of rain 20%. Friday, partly sunny. Highs around 80. East
gust winds 5 to 10 miles an hour. Friday night, mostly cloudy. Lows in the mid-60s. Southeast winds 5 to 10 miles an hour. Saturday, mostly cloudy in the morning, then becoming partly sunny. Hot with highs in the mid-80s. Southeast winds 10 to 15 miles an hour with gusts up to 25 miles an hour. Saturday night, partly cloudy until midnight, then clearing. Warmer with lows in the mid-70s. Sunday through Monday, mostly clear. Hot. Highs in the mid-90s. Lows in the upper 70s. Heat index values up to 110. Monday night, partly cloudy. A chance of showers and thunderstorms until midnight. Lows in the mid-70s. Chance of rain 40%. Tuesday, mostly sunny. Hot with highs in the mid-90s. Tuesday night, mostly clear until midnight, then becoming partly cloudy. A chance of showers and thunderstorms. Lows in the mid-70s. Chance of rain 30%. Wednesday, mostly sunny. Hot with highs in the mid-90s. At 7 a.m. in Omaha, light rain was falling. The temperature was 63 degrees, the dew point 58, and the relative humidity 83%. The pressure was 30.04 inches and rising. Across eastern Nebraska and southwest Iowa, rain was falling, with a temperature of 65 at Lincoln, 66 at Millard, and 66 at Plattsmouth. At Offutt Air Force Base, drizzle was falling, with a temperature of 69. It was partly sunny, with a temperature of 60 at Takema, and 65 at Nebraska City. It was cloudy, with a temperature of 62 at Fremont, 62 at Columbus, 63 at Blair Airport, and 63 at Red Oak, Iowa. Here are some observations from across the region. At Norfolk, rain was falling, with a temperature of 59. At Sioux City, it was partly cloudy, with a temperature of 58. It was mostly cloudy, with a temperature of 57 at Sioux Falls, 64 at Des Moines, 71 at Kansas City, and 67 at Concordia, Kansas. It was cloudy, with a temperature of 62 at Grand Island, 59 at North Platte, 59 at Denver, and 58 at Valentine. Once again, at 7 a.m. in Omaha, it was 63 degrees with light rain. Here are the forecast key messages. Widely scattered showers and thunderstorms will be possible at times today through Friday. The best chance of rain is over southeast Nebraska. Expect very hot and humid conditions Sunday through Tuesday as highs reach into the 90s to low 100s each day and heat index values approaching 105. Hot and humid conditions are likely to last into next week. Evening to overnight thunderstorms may be possible during this time as well. This is NOAA All Hazards Radio Station KIH 61 in Omaha, Nebraska. The current time is 7:29 a.m. Central Daylight Time. Now for the official National Weather Service forecast for the Omaha and Council Bluffs area. Today, mostly cloudy with a slight chance of showers. A slight chance of thunderstorms this afternoon. Highs in the mid-70s. Northeast winds around 5 miles an hour. Chance of rain 20%. Tonight, mostly cloudy. A slight chance of showers and thunderstorms after midnight. Lows in the lower 60s. East winds around 5 miles an hour. Chance of rain 20%. Friday, partly sunny. Highs around 80. East winds 5 to 10 miles an hour. Friday night, mostly cloudy. Lows in the mid-60s. Southeast winds 5 to 10 miles an hour. Saturday, mostly cloudy in the morning, then becoming partly sunny. Hot with highs in the mid-80s. Southeast winds 10 to 15 miles an hour with gusts up to 25 miles an hour. Saturday night, partly cloudy until midnight, then clearing. Warmer with lows in the mid-70s. Sunday through Monday, mostly clear. Hot. Highs in the mid-90s.
lows in the upper 70s. Heat index values up to 110. Monday night, partly cloudy. A chance of showers and thunderstorms until midnight. Lows in the mid-70s. Chance of rain 40%. Tuesday, mostly sunny. Hot with highs in the mid-90s. Tuesday night, mostly clear until midnight, then becoming partly cloudy. A chance of showers and thunderstorms. Lows in the mid-70s. Chance of rain 30%. Wednesday, mostly sunny. Hot with highs in the mid-90s. The Omaha, Nebraska climate summary for yesterday, June 24, 2026. Yesterday's high temperature was 84 degrees. This high was 2 degrees below the normal high of 86. The record high is 103 degrees, which was set in 1971. Yesterday's low temperature was 63 degrees. This low was 3 degrees below the normal low of 66. The record low is 48 degrees, which was set in 1974. 0.01 inches of precipitation fell yesterday, which brings the monthly total to 3.28 inches. This is 0.37 inches below the normal amount of 3.65 inches for June. The total precipitation for the year now stands at 12.53 inches, which is 2.44 inches below normal. No snow fell yesterday, which brings the monthly total to 0.0 inches. This is normal for June. The total snowfall since July 1st still stands at 17.8 inches, which is 9.3 inches below normal. There were no heating degree days yesterday, which is normal. This leaves the monthly total at 2, which is 5 below normal. The yearly total since July 1st is 5,055, which is 773 below normal. There were 9 cooling degree days yesterday, which is 2 below normal. This brings the monthly total to 193, which is minus 15 below normal. The yearly total since January 1st is 358, which is 44 above normal. Yesterday, the maximum wind observed was 14 miles an hour from the northwest. The highest wind gust observed was 18 miles per hour from the north. The normal high temperature for today is 87 degrees, and the normal low is 66. The record high for today is 103, which occurred in 1954, and the record low is 45, which occurred in 2004. Sunrise today is at 5:52 a.m. and sunset is at 9:01 p.m. The Valley National Weather Service climate summary for yesterday, June 24, 2026. Yesterday's high temperature was 84 degrees, record high is 99 degrees, which was set in 2024, and the low 64 degrees. The record low is 51 degrees, which was set in 2017. No precipitation fell yesterday, which leaves the monthly total at 3.95 inches. The total precipitation for the year still stands at 13.39 inches. No snow fell yesterday, which brings the monthly total to a trace. This is normal for June. The total snowfall since July 1st still stands at 15.8 inches, which is 16.0 inches below normal. The highest wind gust observed was 20 miles per hour. The normal high temperature for today is 85 degrees, and the normal low is 66. Sunrise today is at 5:54 a.m. and sunset is at 9:03 p.m. At 7 a.m. in Omaha, light rain was falling. The temperature was 63 degrees, the dew point 58, and the relative humidity 83%. The pressure was 30.04 inches and rising. Across eastern Nebraska and southwest Iowa, rain was falling, with a temperature of 65 at Lincoln, 66 at Millard, and 66 at Plattsmouth. At Offutt Air Force Base, drizzle was falling, with a temperature of 69. It was partly sunny, with a temperature of 60 at Takema, and 65 at Nebraska City. It was cloudy, with a temperature of 62 at Fremont, 62 at Columbus, 63 at Blair Airport, and 63 at Red Oak, Iowa. Here are some observations from across the region. At Norfolk,
rain was falling with a temperature of 59. At Sioux City, it was partly cloudy with a temperature of 58. It was mostly cloudy with a temperature of 57 at Sioux Falls, 64 at Des Moines, 71 at Kansas City, and 67 at Concordia, Kansas. It was cloudy with a temperature of 62 at Grand Island, 59 at North Platte, 59 at Denver, and 58 at Valentine. Once again, at 7 a.m. in Omaha, it was 63 degrees with light rain. Here are the forecast key messages. Widely scattered showers and thunderstorms will be possible at times today through Friday. The best chance of rain is over southeast Nebraska. Expect very hot and humid conditions Sunday through Tuesday as highs reach into the 90s to low 100s each day and heat index values approaching 105. Hot and humid conditions are likely to last into next week. Evening to overnight thunderstorms may be possible during this time as well. This is NOAA All Hazards Radio Station KIH 61 in Omaha, Nebraska. The current time is 7:37 a.m. Central Daylight Time. Now for the official National Weather Service forecast for the Omaha and Council Bluffs area. Today, mostly cloudy with a slight chance of showers. A slight chance of thunderstorms this afternoon. Highs in the mid-70s. Northeast winds around 5 miles an hour. Chance of rain 20%. Tonight, mostly cloudy. A slight chance of showers and thunderstorms after midnight. Lows in the lower 60s. East winds around 5 miles an hour. Chance of rain 20%. Friday, partly sunny. Highs around 80. East winds 5 to 10 miles an hour. Friday night, mostly cloudy. Lows in the mid-60s. Southeast winds 5 to 10 miles an hour. Saturday, mostly cloudy in the morning, then becoming partly sunny. Hot with highs in the mid-80s. Southeast winds 10 to 15 miles an hour with gusts up to 25 miles an hour. Saturday night, partly cloudy until midnight, then clearing. Warmer with lows in the mid-70s. Sunday through Monday, mostly clear. Hot. Highs in the mid-90s. Lows in the upper 70s. Heat index values up to 110. Monday night, partly cloudy. A chance of showers and thunderstorms until midnight. Lows in the mid-70s. Chance of rain 40%. Tuesday, mostly sunny. Hot with highs in the mid-90s. Tuesday night, mostly clear until midnight, then becoming partly cloudy. A chance of showers and thunderstorms. Lows in the mid-70s. Chance of rain 30%. Wednesday, mostly sunny. Hot with highs in the mid-90s. 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Douglas, Sarpy, Washington, Cass, Odo, Burt, Dodge, Saunders, Harrison, Pottawatomie, and Mills. At 7 a.m. in Omaha, light rain was falling. The temperature was 63 degrees, the dew point 58, and the relative humidity 83%. The pressure was 30.04 inches and rising. Across eastern Nebraska and southwest Iowa, rain was falling, with a temperature of 65 at Lincoln, 66 at Millard, and 66 at Plattsmouth. At Offutt Air Force Base, drizzle was falling, with a temperature of 69. It was partly sunny, with a temperature of 60 at Takema, and 65 at Nebraska City. It was cloudy, with a temperature of 62 at Fremont, 62 at Columbus, 63 at Blair Airport, and 63 at Red Oak, Iowa. Here are some observations from across the region. At North Fork, rain was falling, with a temperature of 59. At Sioux City, it was partly cloudy, with a temperature of 58. It was mostly cloudy, with a temperature of 57 at Sioux Falls, 64 at Des Moines, 71 at Kansas City, and 67 at Concordia, Kansas.
It was cloudy, with a temperature of 62 at Grand Island, 59 at North Platte, 59 at Denver, and 58 at Valentine. Once again, at 7 a.m. in Omaha, it was 63 degrees with light rain. The Omaha, Nebraska climate summary for yesterday, June 24, 2026. Yesterday's high temperature was 84 degrees. This high was 2 degrees below the normal high of 86. The record high is 103 degrees, which was set in 1971. Yesterday's low temperature was 63 degrees. This low was 3 degrees below the normal low of 66. The record low is 48 degrees, which was set in 1974. 0.01 inches of precipitation fell yesterday, which brings the monthly total to 3.28 inches. This is 0.37 inches below the normal amount of 3.65 inches for June. The total precipitation for the year now stands at 12.53 inches, which is 2.44 inches below normal. No snow fell yesterday, which brings the monthly total to 0.0 inches. This is normal for June. The total snowfall since July 1st still stands at 17.8 inches, which is 9.3 inches below normal. There were no heating degree days yesterday, which is normal. This leaves the monthly total at 2, which is 5 below normal. The yearly total since July 1st is 5,055, which is 773 below normal. There were 9 cooling degree days yesterday, which is 2 below normal. This brings the monthly total to 193, which is minus 15 below normal. The yearly total since January 1st is 358, which is 44 above normal. Yesterday, the maximum wind observed was 14 miles an hour from the northwest. The highest wind gust observed was 18 miles per hour from the north. The normal high temperature for today is 87 degrees, and the normal low is 66. The record high for today is 103, which occurred in 1954, and the record low is 45, which occurred in 2004. Sunrise today is at 5:52 a.m. and sunset is at 9:01 p.m. The Valley National Weather Service climate summary for yesterday, June 24, 2026. Yesterday's high temperature was 84 degrees, record high is 99 degrees, which was set in 2024. And the low 64 degrees. The record low is 51 degrees, which was set in 2017. No precipitation fell yesterday, which leaves the monthly total at 3.95 inches. The total precipitation for the year still stands at 13.39 inches. No snow fell yesterday, which brings the monthly total to a trace. This is normal for June. The total snowfall since July 1st still stands at 15.8 inches, which is 16.0 inches below normal. The highest wind gust observed was 20 miles per hour. The normal high temperature for today is 85 degrees, and the normal low is 66. Sunrise today is at 5:54 a.m. and sunset is at 9:03 p.m. Here are the forecast key messages. Widely scattered showers and thunderstorms will be possible at times today through Friday. The best chance of rain is over southeast Nebraska. Expect very hot and humid conditions Sunday through Tuesday as highs reach into the 90s to low 100s each day and heat index values approaching 105. Hot and humid conditions are likely to last into next week. Evening to overnight thunderstorms may be possible during this time as well. This is NOAA All Hazards Radio Station KIH 61 in Omaha, Nebraska. The current time is 7:45 a.m. Central Daylight Time. Now for the official National Weather Service forecast for the Omaha and Council Bluffs area. Today, mostly cloudy with a slight chance of showers. A slight chance of thunderstorms this afternoon. Highs in the mid-70s. Northeast winds around 5 miles an hour. Chance of rain 20%. Tonight, mostly cloudy. A slight chance of showers and thunderstorms after midnight. Lows in the lower 60s. East winds around 5 miles an hour.
chance of rain 20%. Friday, partly sunny. Highs around 80. East winds 5 to 10 miles an hour. Friday night, mostly cloudy. Lows in the mid-60s. Southeast winds 5 to 10 miles an hour. Saturday, mostly cloudy in the morning, then becoming partly sunny. Hot with highs in the mid-80s. Southeast winds 10 to 15 miles an hour with gusts up to 25 miles an hour. Saturday night, partly cloudy until midnight, then clearing. Warmer with lows in the mid-70s. Sunday through Monday, mostly clear. Hot. Highs in the mid-90s. Lows in the upper 70s. Heat index values up to 110. Monday night, partly cloudy. A chance of showers and thunderstorms until midnight. Lows in the mid-70s. Chance of rain 40%. Tuesday, mostly sunny. Hot with highs in the mid-90s. Tuesday night, mostly clear until midnight, then becoming partly cloudy. A chance of showers and thunderstorms. Lows in the mid-70s. Chance of rain 30%. Wednesday, mostly sunny. Hot with highs in the mid-90s. At 7 a.m. in Omaha, light rain was falling. The temperature was 63 degrees, the dew point 58, and the relative humidity 83%. The pressure was 30.04 inches and rising. Across eastern Nebraska and southwest Iowa, rain was falling, with a temperature of 65 at Lincoln, 66 at Millard, and 66 at Plattsmouth. At Offutt Air Force Base, drizzle was falling, with a temperature of 69. It was partly sunny, with a temperature of 60 at Takema, and 65 at Nebraska City. It was cloudy, with a temperature of 62 at Fremont, 62 at Columbus, 63 at Blair Airport, and 63 at Red Oak, Iowa. Here are some observations from across the region. At Norfolk, rain was falling, with a temperature of 59. At Sioux City, it was partly cloudy, with a temperature of 58. It was mostly cloudy, with a temperature of 57 at Sioux Falls, 64 at Des Moines, 71 at Kansas City, and 67 at Concordia, Kansas. It was cloudy, with a temperature of 62 at Grand Island, 59 at North Platte, 59 at Denver, and 58 at Valentine. Once again, at 7 a.m. in Omaha, it was 63 degrees with light rain. Here are the forecast key messages. Widely scattered showers and thunderstorms will be possible at times today through Friday. The best chance of rain is over southeast Nebraska. Expect very hot and humid conditions Sunday through Tuesday as highs reach into the 90s to low 100s each day and heat index values approaching 105. Hot and humid conditions are likely to last into next week. Evening to overnight thunderstorms may be possible during this time as well. This is NOAA All Hazards Radio Station KIH 61 in Omaha, Nebraska. The current time is 7:49 a.m. Central Daylight Time. Now for the official National Weather Service forecast for the Omaha and Council Bluffs area. Today, mostly cloudy with a slight chance of showers. A slight chance of thunderstorms this afternoon. Highs in the mid-70s. Northeast winds around 5 miles an hour. Chance of rain 20%. Tonight, mostly cloudy. A slight chance of showers and thunderstorms after midnight. Lows in the lower 60s. East winds around 5 miles an hour. Chance of rain 20%. Friday, partly sunny. Highs around 80. East winds 5 to 10 miles an hour. Friday night, mostly cloudy. Lows in the mid-60s. Southeast winds 5 to 10 miles an hour. Saturday, mostly cloudy in the morning, then becoming partly sunny. Hot with highs in the mid-80s. Southeast winds 10 to 15 miles an hour with gusts up to 25 miles an hour. Saturday night, partly cloudy until midnight, then clearing. Warmer with lows in the mid-70s.
Sunday through Monday, mostly clear. Hot. Highs in the mid-90s. Lows in the upper 70s. Heat index values up to 110. Monday night, partly cloudy. A chance of showers and thunderstorms until midnight. Lows in the mid-70s. Chance of rain 40%. Tuesday, mostly sunny. Hot with highs in the mid-90s. Tuesday night, mostly clear until midnight, then becoming partly cloudy. A chance of showers and thunderstorms. Lows in the mid-70s. Chance of rain 30%. Wednesday, mostly sunny. Hot with highs in the mid-90s. The Omaha, Nebraska climate summary for yesterday, June 24, 2026. Yesterday's high temperature was 84 degrees. This high was 2 degrees below the normal high of 86. The record high is 103 degrees, which was set in 1971. Yesterday's low temperature was 63 degrees. This low was 3 degrees below the normal low of 66. The record low is 48 degrees, which was set in 1974. 0.01 inches of precipitation fell yesterday, which brings the monthly total to 3.28 inches. This is 0.37 inches below the normal amount of 3.65 inches for June. The total precipitation for the year now stands at 12.53 inches, which is 2.44 inches below normal. No snow fell yesterday, which brings the monthly total to 0.0 inches. This is normal for June. The total snowfall since July 1st still stands at 17.8 inches, which is 9.3 inches below normal. There were no heating degree days yesterday, which is normal. This leaves the monthly total at 2, which is 5 below normal. The yearly total since July 1st is 5,055, which is 773 below normal. There were 9 cooling degree days yesterday, which is 2 below normal. This brings the monthly total to 193, which is minus 15 below normal. The yearly total since January 1st is 358, which is 44 above normal. Yesterday the maximum wind observed was 14 miles an hour from the northwest. The highest wind gust observed was 18 miles per hour from the north. The normal high temperature for today is 87 degrees, and the normal low is 66. The record high for today is 103, which occurred in 1954, and the record low is 45, which occurred in 2004. Sunrise today is at 5:52 a.m. and sunset is at 9:01 p.m. The Valley National Weather Service climate summary for yesterday, June 24, 2026. Yesterday's high temperature was 84 degrees, record high is 99 degrees, which was set in 2024. And the low 64 degrees. The record low is 51 degrees, which was set in 2017. No precipitation fell yesterday, which leaves the monthly total at 3.95 inches. The total precipitation for the year still stands at 13.39 inches. No snow fell yesterday, which brings the monthly total to a trace. This is normal for June. The total snowfall since July 1st still stands at 15.8 inches, which is 16.0 inches below normal. The highest wind gust observed was 20 miles per hour. The normal high temperature for today is 85 degrees, and the normal low is 66. Sunrise today is at 5:54 a.m. and sunset is at 9:03 p.m. At 7 a.m. in Omaha, light rain was falling. The temperature was 63 degrees, the dew point 58, and the relative humidity 83%. The pressure was 30.04 inches and rising. Across eastern Nebraska and southwest Iowa, rain was falling, with a temperature of 65 at Lincoln, 66 at Millard, and 66 at Plattsmouth. At Offutt Air Force Base, drizzle was falling, with a temperature of 69. It was partly sunny, with a temperature of 60 at Takema, and 65 at Nebraska City. It was cloudy, with a temperature of 62 at Fremont, 62 at Columbus,
63 at Blair Airport and 63 at Red Oak, Iowa. Here are some observations from across the region. At Norfolk, rain was falling with a temperature of 59. At Sioux City, it was partly cloudy with a temperature of 58. It was mostly cloudy with a temperature of 57 at Sioux Falls, 64 at Des Moines, 71 at Kansas City, and 67 at Concordia, Kansas. It was cloudy with a temperature of 62 at Grand Island, 59 at North Platte, 59 at Denver, and 58 at Valentine. Once again, at 7 a.m. in Omaha, it was 63 degrees with light rain. Here are the forecast key messages. Widely scattered showers and thunderstorms will be possible at times today through Friday. The best chance of rain is over southeast Nebraska. Expect very hot and humid conditions Sunday through Tuesday as highs reach into the 90s to low 100s each day and heat index values approaching 105. Hot and humid conditions are likely to last into next week. Evening to overnight thunderstorms may be possible during this time as well. This is NOAA All Hazards Radio Station KIH 61 in Omaha, Nebraska. The current time is 7:57 a.m. Central Daylight Time. Now for the official National Weather Service forecast for the Omaha and Council Bluffs area. Today, mostly cloudy with a slight chance of showers. A slight chance of thunderstorms this afternoon. Highs in the mid-70s. Northeast winds around 5 miles an hour. Chance of rain 20%. Tonight, mostly cloudy. A slight chance of showers and thunderstorms after midnight. Lows in the lower 60s. East winds around 5 miles an hour. Chance of rain 20%. Friday, partly sunny. Highs around 80. East winds 5 to 10 miles an hour. Friday night, mostly cloudy. Lows in the mid-60s. Southeast winds 5 to 10 miles an hour. Saturday, mostly cloudy in the morning, then becoming partly sunny. Hot with highs in the mid-80s. Southeast winds 10 to 15 miles an hour with gusts up to 25 miles an hour. Saturday night, partly cloudy until midnight, then clearing. Warmer with lows in the mid-70s. Sunday through Monday, mostly clear. Hot. Highs in the mid-90s. Lows in the upper 70s. Heat index values up to 110. Monday night, partly cloudy. A chance of showers and thunderstorms until midnight. Lows in the mid-70s. Chance of rain 40%. Tuesday, mostly sunny. Hot with highs in the mid-90s. Tuesday night, mostly clear until midnight, then becoming partly cloudy. A chance of showers and thunderstorms. Lows in the mid-70s. Chance of rain 30%. Wednesday, mostly sunny. Hot with highs in the mid-90s. At 7 a.m. in Omaha, light rain was falling. The temperature was 63 degrees, the dew point 58, and the relative humidity 83%. The pressure was 30.04 inches and rising. Across eastern Nebraska and southwest Iowa, rain was falling with a temperature of 65 at Lincoln, 66 at Millard, and 66 at Plattsmouth. At Offutt Air Force Base, drizzle was falling with a temperature of 69. It was partly sunny with a temperature of 60 at Tecumseh and 65 at Nebraska City. It was cloudy with a temperature of 62 at Fremont, 62 at Columbus, 63 at Blair Airport, and 63 at Red Oak, Iowa. Here are some observations from across the region. At Norfolk, rain was falling with a temperature of 59. At Sioux City, it was partly cloudy with a temperature of 58. It was mostly cloudy with a temperature of 57 at Sioux Falls, 64 at Des Moines, 71 at Kansas City, and 67 at Concordia, Kansas. It was cloudy with a temperature of 62 at Grand Island, 59 at North Platte, 59 at Denver, and 58 at Valentine.
Once again, at 7 a.m. in Omaha, it was 63 degrees with light rain. The Omaha, Nebraska climate summary for yesterday, June 24th, 2026. Yesterday's high temperature was 84 degrees. This high was 2 degrees below the normal high of 86. The record high is 103 degrees, which was set in 1971. Yesterday's low temperature was 63 degrees. This low was 3 degrees below the normal low of 66. The record low is 48 degrees, which was set in 1974. 0.01 inches of precipitation fell yesterday, which brings the monthly total to 3.28 inches. This is 0.37 inches below the normal amount of 3.65 inches for June. The total precipitation for the year now stands at 12.53 inches, which is 2.44 inches below normal. No snow fell yesterday, which brings the monthly total to 0.0 inches. This is normal for June. The total snowfall since July 1st still stands at 17.8 inches, which is 9.3 inches below normal. There were no heating degree days yesterday, which is normal. This leaves the monthly total at 2, which is 5 below normal. The yearly total since July 1st is 5,055, which is 773 below normal. There were 9 cooling degree days yesterday, which is 2 below normal. This brings the monthly total to 193, which is minus 15 below normal. The yearly total since January 1st is 358, which is 44 above normal. Yesterday, the maximum wind observed was 14 miles an hour from the northwest. The highest wind gust observed was 18 miles per hour from the north. The normal high temperature for today is 87 degrees, and the normal low is 66. The record high for today is 103, which occurred in 1954, and the record low is 45, which occurred in 2004. Sunrise today is at 5:52 a.m. and sunset is at 9:01 p.m. The Valley National Weather Service climate summary for yesterday, June 24, 2026. Yesterday's high temperature was 84 degrees, record high is 99 degrees, which was set in 2024. And the low 64 degrees. The record low is 51 degrees, which was set in 2017. No precipitation fell yesterday, which leaves the monthly total at 3.95 inches. The total precipitation for the year still stands at 13.39 inches. No snow fell yesterday, which brings the monthly total to a trace. This is normal for June. The total snowfall since July 1st still stands at 15.8 inches, which is 16.0 inches below normal. The highest wind gust observed was 20 miles per hour. The normal high temperature for today is 85 degrees, and the normal low is 66. Sunrise today is at 5:54 a.m. and sunset is at 9:03 p.m. Here are the forecast key messages. Widely scattered showers and thunderstorms will be possible at times today through Friday. The best chance of rain is over southeast Nebraska. Expect very hot and humid conditions Sunday through Tuesday as highs reach into the 90s to low 100s each day and heat index values approaching 105. Hot and humid conditions are likely to last into next week. Evening to overnight thunderstorms may be possible during this time as well. This is NOAA All Hazards Radio Station KIH 61 in Omaha, Nebraska. The current time is 8:05 a.m. Central Daylight Time. Now for the official National Weather Service forecast for the Omaha and Council Bluffs area. Today, mostly cloudy with a slight chance of showers. A slight chance of thunderstorms this afternoon. Highs in the mid-70s. Northeast winds around 5 miles an hour. Chance of rain 20%. Tonight, mostly cloudy. A slight chance of showers and thunderstorms after midnight. Lows in the lower 60s. East winds around 5 miles an hour. Chance of rain 20%. Friday, partly sunny. Highs around 80.
East winds 5 to 10 miles an hour. Friday night, mostly cloudy. Lows in the mid-60s. Southeast winds 5 to 10 miles an hour. Saturday, mostly cloudy in the morning, then becoming partly sunny. Hot with highs in the mid-80s. Southeast winds 10 to 15 miles an hour with gusts up to 25 miles an hour. Saturday night, partly cloudy until midnight, then clearing. Warmer with lows in the mid-70s. Sunday through Monday, mostly clear. Hot. Highs in the mid-90s. Lows in the upper 70s. Heat index values up to 110. Monday night, partly cloudy. A chance of showers and thunderstorms until midnight. Lows in the mid-70s. Chance of rain 40%. Tuesday, mostly sunny. Hot with highs in the mid-90s. Tuesday night, mostly clear until midnight, then becoming partly cloudy. A chance of showers and thunderstorms. Lows in the mid-70s. Chance of rain 30%. Wednesday, mostly sunny. Hot with highs in the mid-90s. At 8 a.m. in Omaha, it was cloudy. The temperature was 63 degrees, the dew point 57, and the relative humidity 81%. The wind was north at 7 miles an hour. The pressure was 30.01 inches and falling. Across eastern Nebraska and southwest Iowa, it was partly sunny, with a temperature of 63 at Takema and 67 at Nebraska City. It was cloudy, with a temperature of 64 at Lincoln, 65 at Millard, 62 at Fremont, and 64 at Columbus. Under cloudy skies, Blair Airport reported 63, Plattsmouth reported 64, and Red Oak, Iowa reported 64. Here are some observations from across the region. At Denver, rain was falling, with a temperature of 59. At Sioux City, it was mostly sunny, with a temperature of 64. It was partly sunny, with a temperature of 61 at Sioux Falls, 66 at Des Moines, 74 at Kansas City, and 69 at Concordia, Kansas. It was cloudy, with a temperature of 62 at Grand Island, 61 at North Fork, and 60 at North Platte. At Valentine, rain and fog were reported, with a temperature of 58. Once again, at 8 a.m. in Omaha, it was 63 degrees under cloudy skies. Here are the forecast key messages. Widely scattered showers and thunderstorms will be possible at times today through Friday. The best chance of rain is over southeast Nebraska. Expect very hot and humid conditions Sunday through Tuesday as highs reach into the 90s to low 100s each day and heat index values approaching 105. Hot and humid conditions are likely to last into next week. Evening to overnight thunderstorms may be possible during this time as well. This is NOAA All Hazards Radio Station KIH 61 in Omaha, Nebraska. The current time is 8:09 a.m. Central Daylight Time. Now for the official National Weather Service forecast for the Omaha and Council Bluffs area. Today, mostly cloudy with a slight chance of showers. A slight chance of thunderstorms this afternoon. Highs in the mid-70s. Northeast winds around 5 miles an hour. Chance of rain 20%. Tonight, mostly cloudy. A slight chance of showers and thunderstorms after midnight. Lows in the lower 60s. East winds around 5 miles an hour. Chance of rain 20%. Friday, partly sunny. Highs around 80. East winds 5 to 10 miles an hour. Friday night, mostly cloudy. Lows in the mid-60s. Southeast winds 5 to 10 miles an hour. Saturday, mostly cloudy in the morning, then become partly sunny. Hot with us in the mid-80s. Southeast winds 10 to 15 miles an hour, gusts up to 20 miles an hour. Saturday night, partly cloudy until midnight, then clearing. Warmer with lows in mid-70s. Sunday through Monday, mostly clear. Hot. Highs in the mid-90s. Lows in
values up to 110. Monday night, partly cloudy. The showers and thunderstorms into midnight. Lows in mid-70s. Chance of rain 40%. Tuesday, mostly sunny. Hot highs in the mid-90s. Tuesday night, mostly clear until midnight, then becoming partly cloudy. Chance of showers and thunderstorms. Lows in the mid-70s. Chance of rain 30%. Wednesday, mostly sunny. Hot with highs in the mid-90s. The Omaha, Nebraska climate summary for yesterday, June 24, 2026. Yesterday's high temperature was 84 degrees. This high was 2 degrees below the normal high of 86. The record high is 103 degrees, which was set in 1971. Yesterday's low temperature was 63 degrees. This low was 3 degrees below the normal low of 66. The record low is 48 degrees, which was set in 1974. 0.01 inches of precipitation fell yesterday, which brings the monthly total to 3.28 inches. This is 0.37 inches below the normal amount of 3.65 inches for June. The total precipitation for the year now stands at 12.53 inches, which is 2.44 inches below normal. No snow fell yesterday, which brings the monthly total to 0.0 inches. This is normal for June. The total snowfall since July 1st still stands at 17.8 inches, which is 9.3 inches below normal. There were no heating degree days yesterday, which is normal. This leaves the monthly total at 2, which is 5 below normal. The yearly total since July 1st is 5,055, which is 773 below normal. There were 9 cooling degree days yesterday, which is 2 below normal. This brings the monthly total to 193, which is minus 15 below normal. The yearly total since January 1st is 358, which is 44 above normal. Yesterday the maximum wind observed was 14 miles an hour from the northwest. The highest wind gust observed was 18 miles per hour from the north. The normal high temperature for today is 87 degrees, and the normal low is 66. The record high for today is 103, which occurred in 1954, and the record low is 45, which occurred in 2004. Sunrise today is at 5:52 a.m. and sunset is at 9:01 p.m. The Valley National Weather Service climate summary for yesterday, June 24, 2026. Yesterday's high temperature was 84 degrees, record high is 99 degrees, which was set in 2024. And the low 64 degrees. The record low is 51 degrees, which was set in 2017. No precipitation fell yesterday, which leaves the monthly total at 3.95 inches. The total precipitation for the year still stands at 13.39 inches. No snow fell yesterday, which brings the monthly total to a trace. This is normal for June. The total snowfall since July 1st still stands at 15.8 inches, which is 16.0 inches below normal. The highest wind gust observed was 20 miles per hour. The normal high temperature for today is 85 degrees, and the normal low is 66. Sunrise today is at 5:54 a.m. and sunset is at 9:03 p.m. Here are the forecast key messages. Widely scattered showers and thunderstorms will be possible at times today through Friday. The best chance of rain is over southeast Nebraska. Expect very hot and humid conditions Sunday through Tuesday as highs reach into the 90s to low 100s each day and heat index values approaching 105. Hot and humid conditions are likely to last into next week. Evening to overnight thunderstorms may be possible during this time as well. This is NOAA All Hazards Radio Station KIH-61 in Omaha, Nebraska. The current time is 8:15 a.m. Central Daylight Time. Now for the official National Weather Service forecast for the Omaha and Council Bluffs area. Today, mostly cloudy with a slight chance of showers.
a slight chance of thunderstorms this afternoon. Highs in the mid-70s. Northeast winds around 5 miles an hour. Chance of rain 20%. Tonight, mostly

with highs in the mid-80s. Southeast winds 10 to 15 miles an hour with gusts up to 24 miles an hour. Saturday night, partly cloudy until midnight, then clearing. With lows in the mid-70s. Sunday through Monday, mostly clear. Hot. Highs in the mid-90s. Lows in the upper 70s. Heat index values. That's 110. Monday night, partly cloudy. A chance of showers and thunderstorms until midnight. Lows in the mid-70s. Chance of rain 40%. Tuesday, mostly sunny. Hot and highs in the mid-90s. Tuesday night, mostly clear until midnight, then becoming partly cloudy. A chance of showers and thunderstorms. Lows in the mid-70s. Chance of rain 30%. Wednesday, mostly sunny. Hot with highs in the mid-90s. At 8 a.m. in Omaha, it was cloudy. The temperature was 63 degrees, the dew point 57, and the relative humidity 81%. The wind was north at 7 miles an hour. The pressure was 30.01 inches and falling. Across eastern Nebraska and southwest Iowa, it was partly sunny, with a temperature of 64 at Lincoln, 63 at Tecumseh, 67 at Nebraska City, 64 at Plattsmouth, and 64 at Red Oak, Iowa. It was cloudy, with a temperature of 65 at Millard, 62 at Fremont, 64 at Columbus, and 63 at Blair Airport. Here are some observations from across the region. At Denver, rain was falling, with a temperature of 59. At Sioux City, it was sunny, with a temperature of 64. It was partly sunny, with a temperature of 61 at Sioux Falls, 66 at Des Moines, 74 at Kansas City, and 69 at Concordia, Kansas. It was cloudy, with a temperature of 62 at Grand Island, 61 at North Fork, and 60 at North Platte. At Valentine, rain and fog were reported, with a temperature of 58. Once again, at 8 a.m. in Omaha, it was 63 degrees under cloudy skies. Here are the forecast key messages. Widely scattered showers and thunderstorms will be possible at times today through Friday. The best chance of rain is over southeast Nebraska. Expect very hot and humid conditions Sunday through Tuesday as highs reach into the 90s to low 100s each day and heat index values approaching 105. Hot and humid conditions are likely to last into next week. Evening to overnight thunderstorms may be possible during this time as well. This is NOAA All Hazards Radio Station KIH 61 in Omaha, Nebraska. The current time is 8:19 a.m. Central Daylight Time. Now for the official National Weather Service forecast for the Omaha and Council Bluffs area. Today, mostly cloudy with a slight chance of showers. A slight chance of thunderstorms this afternoon. Highs in the mid-70s. Northeast winds around 5 miles an hour. Chance of rain 20%. Tonight, mostly cloudy. A slight chance of showers and thunderstorms after midnight. Lows in the lower 60s. East winds around 5 miles an hour. Chance of rain 20%. Friday, partly sunny. Highs around 80. East winds 5 to 10 miles an hour. Friday night, mostly cloudy. Lows in the mid-60s. Southeast winds 5 to 10 miles an hour. Saturday, mostly cloudy in the morning, then becoming partly sunny. Hot with highs in the mid-80s. Southeast winds 10 to 15 miles an hour with gusts up to 25 miles an hour. Saturday night, partly cloudy until midnight, then clearing. Warmer with lows in the mid-70s. Sunday through Monday, mostly clear. Hot. Highs in the mid-90s. Lows in the upper 70s. Heat index values up to 110. Monday night, partly cloudy. A chance of showers and thunderstorms until midnight. Lows in the mid-70s. Chance of rain 40%. Tuesday, mostly sunny. Hot with highs in the mid-90s.

Tuesday night, mostly clear until midnight, then becoming partly cloudy. A chance of showers and thunderstorms. Lows in the mid-70s. Chance of rain 30%. Wednesday, mostly sunny. Hot with highs in the mid-90s. The Omaha, Nebraska climate summary for yesterday, June 24, 2026. Yesterday's high temperature was 84 degrees. This high was 2 degrees below the normal high of 86. The record high is 103 degrees, which was set in 1971. Yesterday's low temperature was 63 degrees. This low was 3 degrees below the normal low of 66. The record low is 48 degrees, which was set in 1974. 0.01 inches of precipitation fell yesterday, which brings the monthly total to 3.28 inches. This is 0.37 inches below the normal amount of 3.65 inches for June. The total precipitation for the year now stands at 12.53 inches, which is 2.44 inches below normal. No snow fell yesterday, which brings the monthly total to 0.0 inches. This is normal for June. The total snowfall since July 1st still stands at 17.8 inches, which is 9.3 inches below normal. There were no heating degree days yesterday, which is normal. This leaves the monthly total at 2, which is 5 below normal. The yearly total since July 1st is 5,055, which is 773 below normal. There were 9 cooling degree days yesterday, which is 2 below normal. This brings the monthly total to 193, which is minus 15 below normal. The yearly total since January 1st is 358, which is 44 above normal. Yesterday the maximum wind observed was 14 miles an hour from the northwest. The highest wind gust observed was 18 miles per hour from the north. The normal high temperature for today is 87 degrees, and the normal low is 66. The record high for today is 103, which occurred in 1954, and the record low is 45, which occurred in 2004. Sunrise today is at 5:52 a.m. and sunset is at 9:01 p.m. The Valley National Weather Service climate summary for yesterday, June 24, 2026. Yesterday's high temperature was 84 degrees, record high is 99 degrees, which was set in 2024, and the low 64 degrees. The record low is 51 degrees, which was set in 2017. No precipitation fell yesterday, which leaves the monthly total at 3.95 inches. The total precipitation for the year still stands at 13.39 inches. No snow fell yesterday, which brings the monthly total to a trace. This is normal for June. The total snowfall since July 1st still stands at 15.8 inches, which is 16.0 inches below normal. The highest wind gust observed was 20 miles per hour. The normal high temperature for today is 85 degrees, and the normal low is 66. Sunrise today is at 5:54 a.m. and sunset is at 9:03 p.m. Here are the forecast key messages. Widely scattered showers and thunderstorms will be possible at times today through Friday. The best chance of rain is over southeast Nebraska. Expect very hot and humid conditions Sunday through Tuesday as highs reach into the 90s to low 100s each day and heat index values approaching 105. Hot and humid conditions are likely to last into next week. Evening to overnight thunderstorms may be possible during this time as well. This is NOAA All Hazards Radio Station KIH-61 in Omaha, Nebraska. The current time is 8:26 a.m. Central Daylight Time. Now for the official National Weather Service forecast for the Omaha and Council Bluffs area. Today, mostly cloudy with a slight chance of showers and thunderstorms. Highs in the mid-70s. Northeast winds around 5 miles an hour. Chance of rain 20%. Tonight, mostly cloudy. A slight chance of showers and thunderstorms after midnight. Lows in the lower 60s.
East winds around 5 miles an hour. Chance of rain 20%. Friday, partly sunny. Highs around 80. East winds 5 to 10 miles an hour. Friday night, mostly cloudy. Lows in the mid-60s. Southeast winds 5 to 10 miles an hour. Saturday, mostly cloudy in the morning, then becoming partly sunny. Hot with highs in the mid-80s. Southeast winds 10 to 15 miles an hour with gusts up to 25 miles an hour. Saturday night, partly cloudy until midnight, then clearing. Warmer with lows in the mid-70s. Sunday through Monday, mostly clear. Hot. Highs in the mid-90s. Lows in the upper 70s. Heat index values up to 110. Monday night, partly cloudy. A chance of showers and thunderstorms until midnight. Lows in the mid-70s. Chance of rain 40%. Tuesday, mostly sunny. Hot with highs in the mid-90s. Tuesday night, mostly clear until midnight, then becoming partly cloudy. A chance of showers and thunderstorms. Lows in the mid-70s. Chance of rain 30%. Wednesday, mostly sunny. Hot with highs in the mid-90s. At 8 a.m. in Omaha, it was cloudy. The temperature was 63 degrees, the dew point 57, and the relative humidity 81%. The wind was north at 7 miles an hour. The pressure was 30.01 inches and falling. Across eastern Nebraska and southwest Iowa, it was partly sunny, with a temperature of 64 at Lincoln, 63 at Tecama, 67 at Nebraska City, 64 at Plattsmouth, and 64 at Red Oak, Iowa. It was cloudy, with a temperature of 65 at Millard, 62 at Fremont, 64 at Columbus, and 63 at Blair Airport. Here are some observations from across the region. At Denver, rain was falling, with a temperature of 59. At Sioux City, it was sunny, with a temperature of 64. It was partly sunny, with a temperature of 61 at Sioux Falls, 66 at Des Moines, 74 at Kansas City, and 69 at Concordia, Kansas. It was cloudy, with a temperature of 62 at Grand Island, 61 at North Fork, and 60 at North Platte. At Valentine, rain and fog were reported, with a temperature of 58. Once again, at 8 a.m. in Omaha, it was 63 degrees under cloudy skies. Here are the forecast key messages. Widely scattered showers and thunderstorms will be possible at times today through Friday. The best chance of rain is over southeast Nebraska. Expect very hot and humid conditions Sunday through Tuesday as highs reach into the 90s to low 100s each day and heat index values approaching 105. Hot and humid conditions are likely to last into next week. Evening to overnight thunderstorms may be possible during this time as well. The Omaha, Nebraska climate summary for yesterday, June 24, 2026. Yesterday's high temperature was 84 degrees. This high was 2 degrees below the normal high of 86. The record high is 103 degrees, which was set in 1971. Yesterday's low temperature was 63 degrees. This low was 3 degrees below the normal low of 66. The record low is 48 degrees, which was set in 1974. 0.01 inches of precipitation fell yesterday, which brings the monthly total to 3.28 inches. This is 0.37 inches below the normal amount of 3.65 inches for June. The total precipitation for the year now stands at 12.53 inches, which is 2.44 inches below normal. No snow fell yesterday, which brings the monthly total to 0.0 inches. This is normal for June. The total snowfall since July 1st still stands at 17.8 inches, which is 9.3 inches below normal. There were no heating degree days yesterday, which is normal. This leaves the monthly total at 2, which is 5 below normal. The yearly total since July 1st is 5,055, which is 773 below normal.
There were 9 cooling degree days yesterday, which is 2 below normal. This brings the monthly total to 193, which is minus 15 below normal. The yearly total since January 1st is 358, which is 44 above normal. Yesterday, the maximum wind observed was 14 miles an hour from the northwest. The highest wind gust observed was 18 miles per hour from the north. The normal high temperature for today is 87 degrees, and the normal low is 66. The record high for today is 103, which occurred in 1954, and the record low is 45, which occurred in 2004. Sunrise today is at 5:52 a.m. and sunset is at 9:01 p.m. The Valley National Weather Service climate summary for yesterday, June 24, 2026. Yesterday's high temperature was 84 degrees, record high is 99 degrees, which was set in 2024. And the low 64 degrees. The record low is 51 degrees, which was set in 2017. No precipitation fell yesterday, which leaves the monthly total at 3.95 inches. The total precipitation for the year still stands at 13.39 inches. No snow fell yesterday, which brings the monthly total to a trace. This is normal for June. The total snowfall since July 1st still stands at 15.8 inches, which is 16.0 inches below normal. The highest wind gust observed was 20 miles per hour. The normal high temperature for today is 85 degrees, and the normal low is 66. Sunrise today is at 5:54 a.m. and sunset is at 9:03 p.m. This is NOAA All Hazards Radio Station KIH-61 in Omaha, Nebraska. The current time is 8:33 a.m. Central Daylight Time. Now for the official National Weather Service forecast for the Omaha and Council Bluffs area. Today, mostly cloudy with a slight chance of showers and thunderstorms. Highs in the mid-70s. Northeast winds around 5 miles an hour. Chance of rain 20%. Tonight, mostly cloudy. A slight chance of showers and thunderstorms after midnight. Lows in the lower 60s. East winds around 5 miles an hour. Chance of rain 20%. Friday, partly sunny. Highs around 80. East winds 5 to 10 miles an hour. Friday night, mostly cloudy. Lows in the mid-60s. Southeast winds 5 to 10 miles an hour. Saturday, mostly cloudy in the morning, then becoming partly sunny. Hot with highs in the mid-80s. Southeast winds 10 to 15 miles an hour with gusts up to 25 miles an hour. Saturday night, partly cloudy until midnight, then clearing. Warmer with lows in the mid-70s. Sunday through Monday, mostly clear. Hot. Highs in the mid-90s. Lows in the upper 70s. Heat index values up to 110. Monday night, partly cloudy. A chance of showers and thunderstorms until midnight. Lows in the mid-70s. Chance of rain 40%. Tuesday, mostly sunny. Hot with highs in the mid-90s. Tuesday night, mostly clear until midnight, then becoming partly cloudy. A chance of showers and thunderstorms. Lows in the mid-70s. Chance of rain 30%. Wednesday, mostly sunny. Hot with highs in the mid-90s. At 8 a.m. in Omaha, it was cloudy. The temperature was 63 degrees, the dew point 57, and the relative humidity 81%. The wind was north at 7 miles an hour. The pressure was 30.01 inches and falling. Across eastern Nebraska and southwest Iowa, it was partly sunny, with a temperature of 64 at Lincoln, 63 at Tecama, 67 at Nebraska City, 64 at Plattsmouth, and 64 at Red Oak, Iowa. It was cloudy, with a temperature of 65 at Millard, 62 at Fremont, 64 at Columbus, and 63 at Blair Airport. Here are some observations from across the region.
at Denver, rain was falling with a temperature of 59. At Sioux City, it was sunny with a temperature of 64. It was partly sunny with a temperature of 61 at Sioux Falls, 66 at Des Moines, 74 at Kansas City, and 69 at Concordia, Kansas. It was cloudy with a temperature of 62 at Grand Island, 61 at Norfolk, and 60 at North Platte. At Valentine, rain and fog were reported with a temperature of 58. Once again, at 8 a.m. in Omaha, it was 63 degrees under cloudy skies. This is NOAA All Hazards Radio Station KIH-61 serving the following counties in Nebraska and Iowa. Douglas, Sarpy, Washington, Cass, Odo, Burt, Dodge, Saunders, Harrison, Pottawatomie, and Mills. Here are the forecast key messages. Widely scattered showers and thunderstorms will be possible at times today through Friday. The best chance of rain is over southeast Nebraska. Expect very hot and humid conditions Sunday through Tuesday as highs reach into the 90s to low 100s each day and heat index values approaching 105. Hot and humid conditions are likely to last into next week. Evening to overnight thunderstorms may be possible during this time as well. This is NOAA All Hazards Radio Station KIH-61 in Omaha, Nebraska. The current time is 8:38 a.m. Central Daylight Time. Now for the official National Weather Service forecast for the Omaha and Council Bluffs area. Today, mostly cloudy with a slight chance of showers and thunderstorms. Highs in the mid-70s. Northeast winds around 5 miles an hour. Chance of rain 20%. Tonight, mostly cloudy. A slight chance of showers and thunderstorms after midnight. Lows in the lower 60s. East winds around 5 miles an hour. Chance of rain 20%. Friday, partly sunny. Highs around 80. East winds 5 to 10 miles an hour. Friday night, mostly cloudy. Lows in the mid-60s. Southeast winds 5 to 10 miles an hour. Saturday, mostly cloudy in the morning, then becoming partly sunny. Hot with highs in the mid-80s. Southeast winds 10 to 15 miles an hour with gusts up to 25 miles an hour. Saturday night, partly cloudy until midnight, then clearing. Warmer with lows in the mid-70s. Sunday through Monday, mostly clear. Hot. Highs in the mid-90s. Lows in the upper 70s. Heat index values up to 110. Monday night, partly cloudy. A chance of showers and thunderstorms until midnight. Lows in the mid-70s. Chance of rain 40%. Tuesday, mostly sunny. Hot with highs in the mid-90s. Tuesday night, mostly clear until midnight, then becoming partly cloudy. A chance of showers and thunderstorms. Lows in the mid-70s. Chance of rain 30%. Wednesday, mostly sunny. Hot with highs in the mid-90s. The Omaha, Nebraska climate summary for yesterday, June 24, 2026. Yesterday's high temperature was 84 degrees. This high was 2 degrees below the normal high of 86. The record high is 103 degrees, which was set in 1971. Yesterday's low temperature was 63 degrees. This low was 3 degrees below the normal low of 66. The record low is 48 degrees, which was set in 1974. 0.01 inches of precipitation fell yesterday, which brings the monthly total to 3.28 inches. This is 0.37 inches below the normal amount of 3.65 inches for June. The total precipitation for the year now stands at 12.53 inches, which is 2.44 inches below normal. No snow fell yesterday, which brings the monthly total to 0.0 inches. This is normal for June. The total snowfall since July 1st still stands at 17.8 inches, which is 9.3 inches below normal. There were no heating degree days yesterday, which is normal.
This leaves the monthly total at 2, which is 5 below normal. The yearly total since July 1st is 5,055, which is 773 below normal. There were 9 cooling degree days yesterday, which is 2 below normal. This brings the monthly total to 193, which is minus 15 below normal. The yearly total since January 1st is 358, which is 44 above normal. Yesterday the maximum wind observed was 14 miles an hour from the northwest. The highest wind gust observed was 18 miles per hour from the north. The normal high temperature for today is 87 degrees, and the normal low is 66. The record high for today is 103, which occurred in 1954, and the record low is 45, which occurred in 2004. Sunrise today is at 5:52 a.m. and sunset is at 9:01 p.m. The Valley National Weather Service climate summary for yesterday, June 24, 2026. Yesterday's high temperature was 84 degrees, record high is 99 degrees, which was set in 2024, and the low 64 degrees. The record low is 51 degrees, which was set in 2017. No precipitation fell yesterday, which leaves the monthly total at 3.95 inches. The total precipitation for the year still stands at 13.39 inches. No snow fell yesterday, which brings the monthly total to a trace. This is normal for June. The total snowfall since July 1st still stands at 15.8 inches, which is 16.0 inches below normal. The highest wind gust observed was 20 miles per hour. The normal high temperature for today is 85 degrees, and the normal low is 66. Sunrise today is at 5:54 a.m. and sunset is at 9:03 p.m. At 8 a.m. in Omaha, it was cloudy. The temperature was 63 degrees, the dew point 57, and the relative humidity 81%. The wind was north at 7 miles an hour. The pressure was 30.01 inches and falling. Across eastern Nebraska and southwest Iowa, it was partly sunny, with a temperature of 64 at Lincoln, 63 at Tecama, 67 at Nebraska City, 64 at Plattsmouth, and 64 at Red Oak, Iowa. It was cloudy, with a temperature of 65 at Millard, 62 at Fremont, 64 at Columbus, and 63 at Blair Airport. Here are some observations from across the region. At Denver, rain was falling, with a temperature of 59. At Sioux City, it was sunny, with a temperature of 64. It was partly sunny, with a temperature of 61 at Sioux Falls, 66 at Des Moines, 74 at Kansas City, and 69 at Concordia, Kansas. It was cloudy, with a temperature of 62 at Grand Island, 61 at North Fork, and 60 at North Platte. At Valentine, rain and fog were reported, with a temperature of 58. Once again, at 8 a.m. in Omaha, it was 63 degrees under cloudy skies. Here are the forecast key messages. Widely scattered showers and thunderstorms will be possible at times today through Friday. The best chance of rain is over southeast Nebraska. Expect very hot and humid conditions Sunday through Tuesday as highs reach into the 90s to low 100s each day and heat index values approaching 105. Hot and humid conditions are likely to last into next week. Evening to overnight thunderstorms may be possible during this time as well. This is NOAA All Hazards Radio Station KIH 61 in Omaha, Nebraska. The current time is 8:45 a.m. Central Daylight Time. Now for the official National Weather Service forecast for the Omaha and Council Bluffs area. Today, mostly cloudy with a slight chance of showers and thunderstorms. Highs in the mid-70s. Northeast winds around 5 miles an hour. Chance of rain 20%. Tonight, mostly cloudy. A slight chance of showers and thunderstorms after midnight. Lows in the lower 60s. East winds around 5 miles an hour. Chance of rain 20%. Friday, partly sunny. Highs around 80.
east winds 5 to 10 miles an hour. Friday night, mostly cloudy. Lows in the mid-60s. Southeast winds 5 to 10 miles an hour. Saturday, mostly cloudy in the morning, then becoming partly sunny. Hot with highs in the mid-80s. Southeast winds 10 to 15 miles an hour with gusts up to 25 miles an hour. Saturday night, partly cloudy until midnight, then clearing. Warmer with lows in the mid-70s. Sunday through Monday, mostly clear. Hot. Highs in the mid-90s. Lows in the upper 70s. Heat index values up to 110. Monday night, partly cloudy. A chance of showers and thunderstorms until midnight. Lows in the mid-70s. Chance of rain 40%. Tuesday, mostly sunny. Hot with highs in the mid-90s. Tuesday night, mostly clear until midnight, then becoming partly cloudy. A chance of showers and thunderstorms. Lows in the mid-70s. Chance of rain 30%. Wednesday, mostly sunny. Hot with highs in the mid-90s. At 8 a.m. in Omaha, it was cloudy. The temperature was 63 degrees, the dew point 57, and the relative humidity 81%. The wind was north at 7 miles an hour. The pressure was 30.01 inches and falling. Across eastern Nebraska and southwest Iowa, it was partly sunny, with a temperature of 64 at Lincoln, 63 at Tecama, 67 at Nebraska City, 64 at Plattsmouth, and 64 at Red Oak, Iowa. It was cloudy, with a temperature of 65 at Millard, 62 at Fremont, 64 at Columbus, and 63 at Blair Airport. Here are some observations from across the region. At Denver, rain was falling, with a temperature of 59. At Sioux City, it was sunny, with a temperature of 64. It was partly sunny, with a temperature of 61 at Sioux Falls, 66 at Des Moines, 74 at Kansas City, and 69 at Concordia, Kansas. It was cloudy, with a temperature of 62 at Grand Island, 61 at Norfolk, and 60 at North Platte. At Valentine, rain and fog were reported, with a temperature of 58. Once again, at 8 a.m. in Omaha, it was 63 degrees under cloudy skies. Here are the forecast key messages. Widely scattered showers and thunderstorms will be possible at times today through Friday. The best chance of rain is over southeast Nebraska. Expect very hot and humid conditions Sunday through Tuesday as highs reach into the 90s to low 100s each day and heat index values approaching 105. Hot and humid conditions are likely to last into next week. Evening to overnight thunderstorms may be possible during this time as well. This is NOAA All Hazards Radio Station KIH 61 in Omaha, Nebraska. The current time is 8:49 a.m. Central Daylight Time. The Omaha, Nebraska climate summary for yesterday, June 24, 2026. Yesterday's high temperature was 84 degrees. This high was 2 degrees below the normal high of 86. The record high is 103 degrees, which was set in 1971. Yesterday's low temperature was 63 degrees. This low was 3 degrees below the normal low of 66. The record low is 48 degrees, which was set in 1974. 0.01 inches of precipitation fell yesterday, which brings the monthly total to 3.28 inches. This is 0.37 inches below the normal amount of 3.65 inches for June. The total precipitation for the year now stands at 12.53 inches, which is 2.44 inches below normal. No snow fell yesterday, which brings the monthly total to 0.0 inches. This is normal for June. The total snowfall since July 1st still stands at 17.8 inches, which is 9.3 inches below normal. There were no heating degree days yesterday, which is normal. This leaves the monthly total at 2, which is 5 below normal. The yearly total since July 1st is 5,055, which is 773 below normal.
There were 9 cooling degree days yesterday, which is 2 below normal. This brings the monthly total to 193, which is minus 15 below normal. The yearly total since January 1st is 358, which is 44 above normal. Yesterday, the maximum wind observed was 14 miles an hour from the northwest. The highest wind gust observed was 18 miles per hour from the north. The normal high temperature for today is 87 degrees, and the normal low is 66. The record high for today is 103, which occurred in 1954, and the record low is 45, which occurred in 2004. Sunrise today is at 5:52 a.m. and sunset is at 9:01 p.m. The Valley National Weather Service climate summary for yesterday, June 24, 2026. Yesterday's high temperature was 84 degrees, record high is 99 degrees, which was set in 2024. And the low 64 degrees. The record low is 51 degrees, which was set in 2017. No precipitation fell yesterday, which leaves the monthly total at 3.95 inches. The total precipitation for the year still stands at 13.39 inches. No snow fell yesterday, which brings the monthly total to a trace. This is normal for June. The total snowfall since July 1st still stands at 15.8 inches, which is 16.0 inches below normal. The highest wind gust observed was 20 miles per hour. The normal high temperature for today is 85 degrees, and the normal low is 66. Sunrise today is at 5:54 a.m. and sunset is at 9:03 p.m. Now for the official National Weather Service forecast for the Omaha and Council Bluffs area. Today, mostly cloudy with a slight chance of showers and thunderstorms. Highs in the mid-70s. Northeast winds around 5 miles an hour. Chance of rain 20%. Tonight, mostly cloudy. A slight chance of showers and thunderstorms after midnight. Lows in the lower 60s. East winds around 5 miles an hour. Chance of rain 20%. Friday, partly sunny. Highs around 80. East winds 5 to 10 miles an hour. Friday night, mostly cloudy. Lows in the mid-60s. Southeast winds 5 to 10 miles an hour. Saturday, mostly cloudy in the morning, then becoming partly sunny. Hot with highs in the mid-80s. Southeast winds 10 to 15 miles an hour with gusts up to 25 miles an hour. Saturday night, partly cloudy until midnight, then clearing. Warmer with lows in the mid-70s. Sunday through Monday, mostly clear. Hot. Highs in the mid-90s. Lows in the upper 70s. Heat index values up to 110. Monday night, partly cloudy. A chance of showers and thunderstorms until midnight. Lows in the mid-70s. Chance of rain 40%. Tuesday, mostly sunny. Hot with highs in the mid-90s. Tuesday night, mostly clear until midnight, then becoming partly cloudy. A chance of showers and thunderstorms. Lows in the mid-70s. Chance of rain 30%. Wednesday, mostly sunny. Hot with highs in the mid-90s. At 8 a.m. in Omaha, it was cloudy. The temperature was 63 degrees, the dew point 57, and the relative humidity 81%. The wind was north at 7 miles an hour. The pressure was 30.01 inches and falling. Across eastern Nebraska and southwest Iowa, it was partly sunny, with a temperature of 64 at Lincoln, 63 at Tecumseh, 67 at Nebraska City, 64 at Plattsmouth, and 64 at Red Oak, Iowa. It was cloudy, with a temperature of 65 at Millard, 62 at Fremont, 64 at Columbus, and 63 at Blair Airport. Here are some observations from across the region. At Denver, rain was falling, with a temperature of 59. At Sioux City, it was sunny, with a temperature of 64. It was partly sunny, with a temperature of 61 at Sioux Falls,
66 at Des Moines, 74 at Kansas City, and 69 at Concordia, Kansas. It was cloudy, with a temperature of 62 at Grand Island, 61 at Norfolk, and 60 at North Platte. At Valentine, rain and fog were reported, with a temperature of 58. Once again, at 8 a.m. in Omaha, it was 63 degrees under cloudy skies. The Omaha Metropolitan Area Pollutant Standards Index for today is 42, which represents good air quality, with ozone the main pollutant. The forecast for Friday is 45, also considered good air quality, with ozone the primary pollutant. The pollen count today for trees was 21, a moderate count, with pine the primary pollen. The pollen count today for weeds was 8, a low count, with nettle and plantain the primary pollens. The pollen count today for grass was 17, a moderate count. Air pollution forecasts and pollen counts are provided by the Douglas County Health Department. Here are the forecast key messages. Widely scattered showers and thunderstorms will be possible at times today through Friday. The best chance of rain is over southeast Nebraska. Expect very hot and humid conditions Sunday through Tuesday as highs reach into the 90s to low 100s each day and heat index values approaching 105. Hot and humid conditions are likely to last into next week. Evening to overnight thunderstorms may be possible during this time as well. This is NOAA All Hazards Radio Station KIH 61 in Omaha, Nebraska. The current time is 8:58 a.m. Central Daylight Time. Now for the official National Weather Service forecast for the Omaha and Council Bluffs area. Today, mostly cloudy with a slight chance of showers and thunderstorms. Highs in the mid-70s. Northeast winds around 5 miles an hour. Chance of rain 20%. Tonight, mostly cloudy. A slight chance of showers and thunderstorms after midnight. Lows in the lower 60s. East winds around 5 miles an hour. Chance of rain 20%. Friday, partly sunny. Highs around 80. East winds 5 to 10 miles an hour. Friday night, mostly cloudy. Lows in the mid-60s. Southeast winds 5 to 10 miles an hour. Saturday, mostly cloudy in the morning, then becoming partly sunny. Hot with highs in the mid-80s. Southeast winds 10 to 15 miles an hour with gusts up to 25 miles an hour. Saturday night, partly cloudy until midnight, then clearing. Warmer with lows in the mid-70s. Sunday through Monday, mostly clear. Hot. Highs in the mid-90s. Lows in the upper 70s. Heat index values up to 110. Monday night, partly cloudy. A chance of showers and thunderstorms until midnight. Lows in the mid-70s. Chance of rain 40%. Tuesday, mostly sunny. Hot with highs in the mid-90s. Tuesday night, mostly clear until midnight, then becoming partly cloudy. A chance of showers and thunderstorms. Lows in the mid-70s. Chance of rain 30%. Wednesday, mostly sunny. Hot with highs in the mid-90s. The Omaha Metropolitan Area Pollutant Standards Index for today is 42, which represents good air quality, with ozone the main pollutant. The forecast for Friday is 45, also considered good air quality, with ozone the primary pollutant. The pollen count today for trees was 21, a moderate count, with pine the primary pollen. The pollen count today for weeds was 8, a low count, with nettle and plantain the primary pollens. The pollen count today for grass was 17, a moderate count. Air pollution forecasts and pollen counts are provided by the Douglas County Health Department. Here are the forecast key messages. Widely scattered showers and thunderstorms will be possible at times today through Friday. The best chance of rain is over southeast Nebraska. Expect very hot and humid conditions Sunday through Tuesday as highs reach into the 90s to low 100s each day and heat index values approaching 105.
hot and humid conditions are likely to last into next week. Evening to overnight thunderstorms may be possible during this time as well. This is NOAA All Hazards Radio Station KIH 61 in Omaha, Nebraska. The current time is 9:01 a.m. Central Daylight Time. Now for the official National Weather Service forecast for the Omaha and Council Bluffs area. Today, mostly cloudy with a slight chance of showers and thunderstorms. Highs in the mid-70s. Northeast winds around 5 miles an hour. Chance of rain 20%. Tonight, mostly cloudy. A slight chance of showers and thunderstorms after midnight. Lows in the lower 60s. East winds around 5 miles an hour. Chance of rain 20%. Friday, partly sunny. Highs around 80. East winds 5 to 10 miles an hour. Friday night, mostly cloudy. Lows in the mid-60s. Southeast winds 5 to 10 miles an hour. Saturday, mostly cloudy in the morning, then becoming partly sunny. Hot with highs in the mid-80s. Southeast winds 10 to 15 miles an hour with gusts up to 25 miles an hour. Saturday night, partly cloudy until midnight, then clearing. Warmer with lows in the mid-70s. Sunday through Monday, mostly clear. Hot. Highs in the mid-90s. Lows in the upper 70s. Heat index values up to 110. Monday night, partly cloudy. A chance of showers and thunderstorms until midnight. Lows in the mid-70s. Chance of rain 40%. Tuesday, mostly sunny. Hot with highs in the mid-90s. Tuesday night, mostly clear until midnight, then becoming partly cloudy. A chance of showers and thunderstorms. Lows in the mid-70s. Chance of rain 30%. Wednesday, mostly sunny. Hot with highs in the mid-90s. The Omaha Metropolitan Area Pollutant Standards Index for today is 42, which represents good air quality, with ozone the main pollutant. The forecast for Friday is 45, also considered good air quality, with ozone the primary pollutant. The pollen count today for trees was 21, a moderate count, with pine the primary pollen. The pollen count today for weeds was 8, a low count, with nettle and plant in the primary pollens. The pollen count today for grass was 17, a moderate count. Air pollution forecasts and pollen counts are provided by the Douglas County Health Department. Here are the forecast key messages. Widely scattered showers and thunderstorms will be possible at times today through Friday. The best chance of rain is over southeast Nebraska. Expect very hot and humid conditions Sunday through Tuesday as highs reach into the 90s to low 100s each day and heat index values approaching 105. Hot and humid conditions are likely to last into next week. Evening to overnight thunderstorms may be possible during this time as well. This is NOAA All Hazards Radio Station KIH 61 in Omaha, Nebraska. The current time is 9:05 a.m. Central Daylight Time. Now for the official National Weather Service forecast for the Omaha and Council Bluffs area. Today, mostly cloudy with a slight chance of showers and thunderstorms. Highs in the mid-70s. Northeast winds around 5 miles an hour. Chance of rain 20%. Tonight, mostly cloudy. A slight chance of showers and thunderstorms after midnight. Lows in the lower 60s. East winds around 5 miles an hour. Chance of rain 20%. Friday, partly sunny. Highs around 80. East winds 5 to 10 miles an hour. Friday night, mostly cloudy. Lows in the mid-60s. Southeast winds 5 to 10 miles an hour. Saturday, mostly cloudy in the morning, then becoming partly sunny. Hot with highs in the mid-80s. Southeast winds 10 to 15 miles an hour with gusts up to 25 miles an hour.
Saturday night, partly cloudy until midnight, then clearing. Warmer with lows in the mid-70s. Sunday through Monday, mostly clear. Hot. Highs in the mid-90s. Lows in the upper 70s. Heat index values up to 110. Monday night, partly cloudy. A chance of showers and thunderstorms until midnight. Lows in the mid-70s. Chance of rain 40%. Tuesday, mostly sunny. Hot with highs in the mid-90s. Tuesday night, mostly clear until midnight, then becoming partly cloudy. A chance of showers and thunderstorms. Lows in the mid-70s. Chance of rain 30%. Wednesday, mostly sunny. Hot with highs in the mid-90s. At 9 a.m. in Omaha, it was cloudy. The temperature was 64 degrees, the dew point 58, and the relative humidity 80%. The wind was north at 8 miles an hour. The pressure was 29.99 inches and falling. Across eastern Nebraska and southwest Iowa, it was partly sunny, with a temperature of 66 at Lincoln, 67 at Takema, 68 at Nebraska City, 65 at Plaxmouth, and 66 at Red Oak, Iowa. It was cloudy, with a temperature of 66 at Millard, 64 at Fremont, 66 at Columbus, and 64 at Blair Airport. Here are some observations from across the region. At Concordia, Kansas, rain was falling, with a temperature of 68. At Sioux City, it was sunny, with a temperature of 68. It was partly sunny, with a temperature of 66 at North Fork, 66 at Sioux Falls, 69 at Des Moines, and 77 at Kansas City. It was cloudy, with a temperature of 63 at Grand Island, 59 at North Platte, and 59 at Denver. At Valentine, rain and fog were reported, with a temperature of 58. Once again, at 9 a.m. in Omaha, it was 64 degrees under cloudy skies. The Omaha Metropolitan Area Pollutant Standards Index for today is 42, which represents good air quality, with ozone the main pollutant. The forecast for Friday is 45, also considered good air quality, with ozone the primary pollutant. The pollen count today for trees was 21, a moderate count, with pine the primary pollen. The pollen count today for weeds was 8, a low count, with nettle and plant in the primary pollens. The pollen count today for grass was 17, a moderate count. Air pollution forecasts and pollen counts are provided by the Douglas County Health Department. Here are the forecast key messages. Widely scattered showers and thunderstorms will be possible at times today through Friday. The best chance of rain is over southeast Nebraska. Expect very hot and humid conditions Sunday through Tuesday as highs reach into the 90s to low 100s each day and heat index values approaching 105. Hot and humid conditions are likely to last into next week. Evening to overnight thunderstorms may be possible during this time as well. This is NOAA All Hazards Radio Station KIH 61 in Omaha, Nebraska. The current time is 9:10 a.m. Central Daylight Time. Now for the official National Weather Service forecast for the Omaha and Council Bluffs area. Today, mostly cloudy with a slight chance of showers and thunderstorms. Highs in the mid-70s. Northeast winds around 5 miles an hour. Chance of rain 20%. Tonight, mostly cloudy. A slight chance of showers and thunderstorms after midnight. Lows in the lower 60s. East winds around 5 miles an hour. Chance of rain 20%. Friday, partly sunny. Highs around 80. East winds 5 to 10 miles an hour. Friday night, mostly cloudy. Lows in the mid-60s. Southeast winds 5 to 10 miles an hour. Saturday, mostly cloudy in the morning, then becoming partly sunny. Hot with highs in the mid-80s. Southeast winds 10 to 15 miles an hour with gusts up to 25 miles an hour. Saturday night, partly cloudy until midnight, then clearing.
warmer with lows in the mid-70s. Sunday through Monday, mostly clear. Hot. Highs in the mid-90s. Lows in the upper 70s. Heat index values up to 110. Monday night, partly cloudy. A chance of showers and thunderstorms until midnight. Lows in the mid-70s. Chance of rain 40%. Tuesday, mostly sunny. Hot with highs in the mid-90s. Tuesday night, mostly clear until midnight, then becoming partly cloudy. A chance of showers and thunderstorms. Lows in the mid-70s. Chance of rain 30%. Wednesday, mostly sunny. Hot with highs in the mid-90s. At 9 a.m. in Omaha, it was cloudy. The temperature was 64 degrees, the dew point 58, and the relative humidity 80%. The wind was north at 8 miles an hour. The pressure was 29.99 inches and falling. Across eastern Nebraska and southwest Iowa, skies ranged from partly sunny to cloudy. It was 66 at Lincoln, 69 at Offutt Air Force Base, 66 at Millard, 64 at Fremont, and 66 at Columbus. Blair Airport reported 64, Tacoma reported 67, Nebraska City reported 68, Plattsmouth reported 65, and Red Oak, Iowa reported 66. Here are some observations from across the region. At Concordia, Kansas, rain was falling, with a temperature of 68. It was mostly sunny, with a temperature of 66 at North Fork, and 68 at Sioux City. It was partly sunny, with a temperature of 66 at Sioux Falls, 69 at Des Moines, and 77 at Kansas City. It was cloudy, with a temperature of 63 at Grand Island, 59 at North Platte, and 59 at Denver. At Valentine, rain and fog were reported, with a temperature of 58. Once again, at 9 a.m. in Omaha, it was 64 degrees under cloudy skies. The Omaha Metropolitan Area Pollutant Standards Index for today is 42, which represents good air quality, with ozone the main pollutant. The forecast for Friday is 45, also considered good air quality, with ozone the primary pollutant. The pollen count today for trees was 21, a moderate count, with pine the primary pollen. The pollen count today for weeds was 8, a low count, with nettle and plantain the primary pollens. The pollen count today for grass was 17, a moderate count. Air pollution forecasts and pollen counts are provided by the Douglas County Health Department. Here are the forecast key messages. Widely scattered showers and thunderstorms will be possible at times today through Friday. The best chance of rain is over southeast Nebraska. Expect very hot and humid conditions Sunday through Tuesday as highs reach into the 90s to low 100s each day and heat index values approaching 105. Hot and humid conditions are likely to last into next week. Evening to overnight thunderstorms may be possible during this time as well. This is NOAA All Hazards Radio Station KIH-61 in Omaha, Nebraska. The current time is 9:15 a.m. Central Daylight Time. Now for the official National Weather Service forecast for the Omaha and Council Bluffs area. Today, mostly cloudy with a slight chance of showers and thunderstorms. Highs in the mid-70s. Northeast winds around 5 miles an hour. Chance of rain 20%. Tonight, mostly cloudy. A slight chance of showers and thunderstorms after midnight. Lows in the lower 60s. East winds around 5 miles an hour. Chance of rain 20%. Friday, partly sunny. Highs around 80. East winds 5 to 10 miles an hour. Friday night, mostly cloudy. Lows in the mid 60s. Southeast winds 5 to 10 miles an hour. Saturday, mostly cloudy in the morning, then becoming partly sunny. Hot with highs in the mid-80s. Southeast winds 10 to 15 miles an hour with gusts up to 25 miles an hour. Saturday night, partly cloudy until midnight, then clearing.
warmer with lows in the mid-70s. Sunday through Monday, mostly clear. Hot. Highs in the mid-90s. Lows in the upper 70s. Heat index values up to 110.

at 9 a.m. in Omaha, it was cloudy. The temperature was 64 degrees, the dew point 58, and the relative humidity 80%. The wind was north at 8 miles an hour. The pressure was 29.99 inches and falling. Across eastern Nebraska and southwest Iowa, skies ranged from partly sunny to cloudy. It was 66 at Lincoln, 69 at Offutt Air Force Base, 66 at Millard, 64 at Fremont, and 66 at Columbus. Blair Airport reported 64, Tacoma reported 67, Nebraska City reported 68, Plattsmouth reported 65, and Red Oak, Iowa reported 66. Here are some observations from across the region. At Concordia, Kansas, rain was falling, with a temperature of 68. It was mostly sunny, with a temperature of 66 at North Fork, and 68 at Sioux City. It was partly sunny, with a temperature of 66 at Sioux Falls, 69 at Des Moines, and 77 at Kansas City. It was cloudy, with a temperature of 63 at Grand Island, 59 at North Platte, and 59 at Denver. At Valentine, rain and fog were reported, with a temperature of 58. Once again, at 9 a.m. in Omaha, it was 64 degrees under cloudy skies. The Omaha Metropolitan Area Pollutant Standards Index for today is 42, which represents good air quality, with ozone the main pollutant. The forecast for Friday is 45, also considered good air quality, with ozone the primary pollutant. The pollen count today for trees was 21, a moderate count, with pine the primary pollen. The pollen count today for weeds was 8, a low count, with nettle and plantain the primary pollens. The pollen count today for grass was 17, a moderate count. Air pollution forecasts and pollen counts are provided by the Douglas County Health Department. Here are the forecast key messages. Widely scattered showers and thunderstorms will be possible at times today through Friday. The best chance of rain is over southeast Nebraska. Expect very hot and humid conditions Sunday through Tuesday as highs reach into the 90s to low 100s each day and heat index values approaching 105. Hot and humid conditions are likely to last into next week. Evening to overnight thunderstorms may be possible during this time as well. This is NOAA All Hazards Radio Station KIH 61 in Omaha, Nebraska. The current time is 9:20 a.m. Central Daylight Time. Now for the official National Weather Service forecast for the Omaha and Council Bluffs area. Today, mostly cloudy with a slight chance of showers and thunderstorms. Highs in the mid-70s. Northeast winds around 5 miles an hour. Chance of rain 20%. Tonight, mostly cloudy. A slight chance of showers and thunderstorms after midnight. Lows in the lower 60s. East winds around 5 miles an hour. Chance of rain 20%. Friday, partly sunny. Highs around 80. East winds 5 to 10 miles an hour. Friday night, mostly cloudy. Lows in the mid-60s. Southeast winds 5 to 10 miles an hour. Saturday, mostly cloudy in the morning, then becoming partly sunny. Hot with highs in the mid-80s. Southeast winds 10 to 15 miles an hour with gusts up to 25 miles an hour. Saturday night, partly cloudy until midnight, then clearing. Warmer with lows in the mid-70s. Sunday through Monday, mostly clear. Hot. Highs in the mid-90s. Lows in the upper 70s. Heat index values up to 110. Monday night, partly cloudy. A chance of showers and thunderstorms until midnight. Lows in the mid-70s. Chance of rain 40%. Tuesday, mostly sunny. Hot with highs in the mid-90s. Tuesday night, mostly clear until midnight, then becoming partly cloudy. A chance of showers and thunderstorms. Lows in the mid-70s. Chance of rain 30%. Wednesday, mostly sunny. Hot with highs in the mid-90s.

9 a.m. in Omaha, it was cloudy. The temperature was 64 degrees, the dew point 58, and the relative humidity 80%. The wind was north at 8 miles an hour. The pressure was 29.99 inches and falling. Across eastern Nebraska and southwest Iowa, skies ranged from partly sunny to cloudy. It was 66 at Lincoln, 69 at Offutt Air Force Base, 66 at Millard, 64 at Fremont, and 66 at Columbus. Blair Airport reported 64, Tacoma reported 67, Nebraska City reported 68, Plattsmouth reported 65, and Red Oak, Iowa reported 66. Here are some observations from across the region. At Concordia, Kansas, rain was falling, with a temperature of 68. It was mostly sunny, with a temperature of 66 at Norfolk, and 68 at Sioux City. It was partly sunny, with a temperature of 66 at Sioux Falls, 69 at Des Moines, and 77 at Kansas City. It was cloudy, with a temperature of 63 at Grand Island, 59 at North Platte, and 59 at Denver. At Valentine, rain and fog were reported, with a temperature of 58. Once again, at 9 a.m. in Omaha, it was 64 degrees under cloudy skies. The Omaha Metropolitan Area Pollutant Standards Index for today is 42, which represents good air quality, with ozone the main pollutant. The forecast for Friday is 45, also considered good air quality, with ozone the primary pollutant. The pollen count today for trees was 21, a moderate count, with pine the primary pollen. The pollen count today for weeds was 8, a low count, with nettle and plantain the primary pollens. The pollen count today for grass was 17, a moderate count. Air pollution forecasts and pollen counts are provided by the Douglas County Health Department. Here are the forecast key messages. Widely scattered showers and thunderstorms will be possible at times today through Friday. The best chance of rain is over southeast Nebraska. Expect very hot and humid conditions Sunday through Tuesday as highs reach into the 90s to low 100s each day and heat index values approaching 105. Hot and humid conditions are likely to last into next week. Evening to overnight thunderstorms may be possible during this time as well. This is NOAA All Hazards Radio Station KIH-61 in Omaha, Nebraska. The current time is 9:25 a.m. Central Daylight Time. Now for the official National Weather Service forecast for the Omaha and Council Bluffs area. Today, mostly cloudy with a slight chance of showers and thunderstorms. Highs in the mid-70s. Northeast winds around 5 miles an hour. Chance of rain 20%. Tonight, mostly cloudy. A slight chance of showers and thunderstorms after midnight. Lows in the lower 60s. East winds around 5 miles an hour. Chance of rain 20%. Friday, partly sunny. Highs around 80. East winds 5 to 10 miles an hour. Friday night, mostly cloudy. Lows in the mid 60s. Southeast winds 5 to 10 miles an hour. Saturday, mostly cloudy in the morning, then becoming partly sunny. Hot with highs in the mid-80s. Southeast winds 10 to 15 miles an hour with gusts up to 25 miles an hour. Saturday night, partly cloudy until midnight, then clearing. Warmer with lows in the mid-70s. Sunday through Monday, mostly clear. Hot. Highs in the mid-90s. Lows in the upper 70s. Heat index values up to 110. Monday night, partly cloudy. A chance of showers and thunderstorms until midnight. Lows in the mid-70s. Chance of rain 40%. Tuesday, mostly sunny. Hot with highs in the mid-90s. Tuesday night, mostly clear until midnight, then becoming partly cloudy. A chance of showers and thunderstorms. Lows in the mid-70s. Chance of rain 30%. Wednesday, mostly sunny. Hot with highs in the mid-90s.
At 9 a.m. in Omaha, it was cloudy. The temperature was 64 degrees, the dew point 58, and the relative humidity 80%. The wind was north at 8 miles an hour. The pressure was 29.99 inches and falling. Across eastern Nebraska and southwest Iowa, skies ranged from partly sunny to cloudy. It was 66 at Lincoln, 69 at Offutt Air Force Base, 66 at Millard, 64 at Fremont, and 66 at Columbus. Blair Airport reported 64, Tacoma reported 67, Nebraska City reported 68, Plattsmouth reported 65, and Red Oak, Iowa reported 66. Here are some observations from across the region. At Concordia, Kansas, rain was falling, with a temperature of 68. It was mostly sunny, with a temperature of 66 at North Fork, and 68 at Sioux City. It was partly sunny, with a temperature of 66 at Sioux Falls, 69 at Des Moines, and 77 at Kansas City. It was cloudy, with a temperature of 63 at Grand Island, 59 at North Platte, and 59 at Denver. At Valentine, rain and fog were reported, with a temperature of 58. Once again, at 9 a.m. in Omaha, it was 64 degrees under cloudy skies. The Omaha Metropolitan Area Pollutant Standards Index for today is 42, which represents good air quality, with ozone the main pollutant. The forecast for Friday is 45, also considered good air quality, with ozone the primary pollutant. The pollen count today for trees was 21, a moderate count, with pine the primary pollen. The pollen count today for weeds was 8, a low count, with nettle and plantain the primary pollens. The pollen count today for grass was 17, a moderate count. Air pollution forecasts and pollen counts are provided by the Douglas County Health Department. Here are the forecast key messages. Widely scattered showers and thunderstorms will be possible at times today through Friday. The best chance of rain is over southeast Nebraska. Expect very hot and humid conditions Sunday through Tuesday as highs reach into the 90s to low 100s each day and heat index values approaching 105. Hot and humid conditions are likely to last into next week. Evening to overnight thunderstorms may be possible during this time as well. This is NOAA All Hazards Radio Station KIH 61 in Omaha, Nebraska. The current time is 9:30 a.m. Central Daylight Time. Now for the official National Weather Service forecast for the Omaha and Council Bluffs area. Today, mostly cloudy with a slight chance of showers and thunderstorms. Highs in the mid-70s. Northeast winds around 5 miles an hour. Chance of rain 20%. Tonight, mostly cloudy. A slight chance of showers and thunderstorms after midnight. Lows in the lower 60s. East winds around 5 miles an hour. Chance of rain 20%. Friday, partly sunny. Highs around 80. East winds 5 to 10 miles an hour. Friday night, mostly cloudy. Lows in the mid-60s. Southeast winds 5 to 10 miles an hour. Saturday, mostly cloudy in the morning, then becoming partly sunny. Hot with highs in the mid-80s. Southeast winds 10 to 15 miles an hour with gusts up to 25 miles an hour. Saturday night, partly cloudy until midnight, then clearing. Warmer with lows in the mid-70s. Sunday through Monday, mostly clear. Hot. Highs in the mid-90s. Lows in the upper 70s. Heat index values up to 110. Monday night, partly cloudy. A chance of showers and thunderstorms until midnight. Lows in the mid-70s. Chance of rain 40%. Tuesday, mostly sunny. Hot with highs in the mid-90s. Tuesday night, mostly clear until midnight, then becoming partly cloudy. A chance of showers and thunderstorms. Lows in the mid-70s. Chance of rain 30%. Wednesday, mostly sunny. Hot with highs in the mid-90s.
At 9 a.m. in Omaha, it was cloudy. The temperature was 64 degrees, the dew point 58, and the relative humidity 80%. The wind was north at 8 miles an hour. The pressure was 29.99 inches and falling. Across eastern Nebraska and southwest Iowa, skies ranged from partly sunny to cloudy. It was 66 at Lincoln, 69 at Offutt Air Force Base, 66 at Millard, 64 at Fremont, and 66 at Columbus. Blair Airport reported 64, Tacoma reported 67, Nebraska City reported 68, Plattsmouth reported 65, and Red Oak, Iowa reported 66. Here are some observations from across the region. At Concordia, Kansas, rain was falling, with a temperature of 68. It was mostly sunny, with a temperature of 66 at North Fork, and 68 at Sioux City. It was partly sunny, with a temperature of 66 at Sioux Falls, 69 at Des Moines, and 77 at Kansas City. It was cloudy, with a temperature of 63 at Grand Island, 59 at North Platte, and 59 at Denver. At Valentine, rain and fog were reported, with a temperature of 58. Once again, at 9 a.m. in Omaha, it was 64 degrees under cloudy skies. The Omaha Metropolitan Area Pollutant Standards Index for today is 42, which represents good air quality, with ozone the main pollutant. The forecast for Friday is 45, also considered good air quality, with ozone the primary pollutant. The pollen count today for trees was 21, a moderate count, with pine the primary pollen. The pollen count today for weeds was 8, a low count, with nettle and plantain the primary pollens. The pollen count today for grass was 17, a moderate count. Air pollution forecasts and pollen counts are provided by the Douglas County Health Department. Here are the forecast key messages. Widely scattered showers and thunderstorms will be possible at times today through Friday. The best chance of rain is over southeast Nebraska. Expect very hot and humid conditions Sunday through Tuesday as highs reach into the 90s to low 100s each day and heat index values approaching 105. Hot and humid conditions are likely to last into next week. Evening to overnight thunderstorms may be possible during this time as well. 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Douglas, Sarpy, Washington, Cass, Odo, Burt, Dodge, Saunders, Harrison, Pottawatomie, and Mills. 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The current time is 9:35 a.m. Central Daylight Time. Now for the official National Weather Service forecast for the Omaha and Council Bluffs area. Today, mostly cloudy with a slight chance of showers and thunderstorms. Highs in the mid-70s. Northeast winds around 5 miles an hour. Chance of rain 20%. Tonight, mostly cloudy. A slight chance of showers and thunderstorms after midnight. Lows in the lower 60s. East winds around 5 miles an hour. Chance of rain 20%. Friday, partly sunny. Highs around 80. East winds 5 to 10 miles an hour. Friday night, mostly cloudy. Lows in the mid-60s. Southeast winds 5 to 10 miles an hour. Saturday, mostly cloudy in the morning, then becoming partly sunny. Hot with highs in the mid-80s. Southeast winds 10 to 15 miles an hour with gusts up to 25 miles an hour. Saturday night, partly cloudy until midnight, then clearing. Warmer with lows in the mid-70s. Sunday through Monday, mostly clear. Hot. Highs in the mid-90s. Lows in the upper 70s. Heat index values up to 110. Monday night, partly cloudy. A chance of showers and thunderstorms until midnight. Lows in the mid-70s. Chance of rain 40%. Tuesday, mostly sunny. Hot with highs in the mid-90s.
Tuesday night, mostly clear until midnight, then becoming partly cloudy. A chance of showers and thunderstorms. Lows in the mid-70s. Chance of rain 30%. Wednesday, mostly sunny. Hot with highs in the mid-90s. At 9 a.m. in Omaha, it was cloudy. The temperature was 64 degrees, the dew point 58, and the relative humidity 80%. The wind was north at 8 miles an hour. The pressure was 29.99 inches and falling. Across eastern Nebraska and southwest Iowa, skies ranged from partly sunny to cloudy. It was 66 at Lincoln, 69 at Offutt Air Force Base, 66 at Millard, 64 at Fremont, and 66 at Columbus. Blair Airport reported 64, Tacoma reported 67, Nebraska City reported 68, Plattsmouth reported 65, and Red Oak, Iowa reported 66. Here are some observations from across the region. At Concordia, Kansas, rain was falling, with a temperature of 68. It was mostly sunny, with a temperature of 66 at North Fork, and 68 at Sioux City. It was partly sunny, with a temperature of 66 at Sioux Falls, 69 at Des Moines, and 77 at Kansas City. It was cloudy, with a temperature of 63 at Grand Island, 59 at North Platte, and 59 at Denver. At Valentine, rain and fog were reported, with a temperature of 58. Once again, at 9 a.m. in Omaha, it was 64 degrees under cloudy skies. The Omaha Metropolitan Area Pollutant Standards Index for today is 42, which represents good air quality, with ozone the main pollutant. The forecast for Friday is 45, also considered good air quality, with ozone the primary pollutant. The pollen count today for trees was 21, a moderate count, with pine the primary pollen. The pollen count today for weeds was 8, a low count, with nettle and plant in the primary pollens. The pollen count today for grass was 17, a moderate count. Air pollution forecasts and pollen counts are provided by the Douglas County Health Department. Here are the forecast key messages. Widely scattered showers and thunderstorms will be possible at times today through Friday. The best chance of rain is over southeast Nebraska. Expect very hot and humid conditions Sunday through Tuesday as highs reach into the 90s to low 100s each day and heat index values approaching 105. Hot and humid conditions are likely to last into next week. Evening to overnight thunderstorms may be possible during this time as well. 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The current time is 9:40 a.m. Central Daylight Time. Now for the official National Weather Service forecast for the Omaha and Council Bluffs area. Today, mostly cloudy with a slight chance of showers and thunderstorms. Highs in the mid-70s. Northeast winds around 5 miles an hour. Chance of rain 20%. Tonight, mostly cloudy. A slight chance of showers and thunderstorms after midnight. Lows in the lower 60s. East winds around 5 miles an hour. Chance of rain 20%. Friday, partly sunny. Highs around 80. East winds 5 to 10 miles an hour. Friday night, mostly cloudy. Lows in the mid-60s. Southeast winds 5 to 10 miles an hour. Saturday, mostly cloudy in the morning, then becoming partly sunny. Hot with highs in the mid-80s. Southeast winds 10 to 15 miles an hour with gusts up to 25 miles an hour. Saturday night, partly cloudy until midnight, then clearing. Warmer with lows in the mid-70s. Sunday through Monday, mostly clear. Hot. Highs in the mid-90s. Lows in the upper 70s. Heat index values up to 110. Monday night, partly cloudy. A chance of showers and thunderstorms until midnight. Lows in the mid-70s. Chance of rain 40%. Tuesday, mostly sunny. Hot with highs in the mid-90s.
Tuesday night, mostly clear until midnight, then becoming partly cloudy. A chance of showers and thunderstorms. Lows in the mid-70s. Chance of rain 30%. Wednesday, mostly sunny. Hot with highs in the mid-90s. At 9 a.m. in Omaha, it was cloudy. The temperature was 64 degrees, the dew point 58, and the relative humidity 80%. The wind was north at 8 miles an hour. The pressure was 29.99 inches and falling. Across eastern Nebraska and southwest Iowa, skies ranged from partly sunny to cloudy. It was 66 at Lincoln, 69 at Offutt Air Force Base, 66 at Millard, 64 at Fremont, and 66 at Columbus. Blair Airport reported 64, Tacoma reported 67, Nebraska City reported 68, Plattsmouth reported 65, and Red Oak, Iowa reported 66. Here are some observations from across the region. At Concordia, Kansas, rain was falling, with a temperature of 68. It was mostly sunny, with a temperature of 66 at Norfolk, and 68 at Sioux City. It was partly sunny, with a temperature of 66 at Sioux Falls, 69 at Des Moines, and 77 at Kansas City. It was cloudy, with a temperature of 63 at Grand Island, 59 at North Platte, and 59 at Denver. At Valentine, rain and fog were reported, with a temperature of 58. Once again, at 9 a.m. in Omaha, it was 64 degrees under cloudy skies. The Omaha Metropolitan Area Pollutant Standards Index for today is 42, which represents good air quality, with ozone the main pollutant. The forecast for Friday is 45, also considered good air quality, with ozone the primary pollutant. The pollen count today for trees was 21, a moderate count, with pine the primary pollen. The pollen count today for weeds was 8, a low count, with nettle and plant in the primary pollens. The pollen count today for grass was 17, a moderate count. Air pollution forecasts and pollen counts are provided by the Douglas County Health Department. Here are the forecast key messages. Widely scattered showers and thunderstorms will be possible at times today through Friday. The best chance of rain is over southeast Nebraska. Expect very hot and humid conditions Sunday through Tuesday as highs reach into the 90s to low 100s each day and heat index values approaching 105. Hot and humid conditions are likely to last into next week. Evening to overnight thunderstorms may be possible during this time as well. This is NOAA All Hazards Radio Station KIH 61 in Omaha, Nebraska. The current time is 9:45 a.m. Central Daylight Time. Now for the official National Weather Service forecast for the Omaha and Council Bluffs area. Today, mostly cloudy with a slight chance of showers and thunderstorms. Highs in the mid-70s. Northeast winds around 5 miles an hour. Chance of rain 20%. Tonight, mostly cloudy. A slight chance of showers and thunderstorms after midnight. Lows in the lower 60s. East winds around 5 miles an hour. Chance of rain 20%. Friday, partly sunny. Highs around 80. East winds 5 to 10 miles an hour. Friday night, mostly cloudy. Lows in the mid-60s. Southeast winds 5 to 10 miles an hour. Saturday, mostly cloudy in the morning, then becoming partly sunny. Hot with highs in the mid-80s. Southeast winds 10 to 15 miles an hour with gusts up to 25 miles an hour. Saturday night, partly cloudy until midnight, then clearing. Warmer with lows in the mid-70s. Sunday through Monday, mostly clear. Hot. Highs in the mid-90s. Lows in the upper 70s. Heat index values up to 110. Monday night, partly cloudy. A chance of showers and thunderstorms until midnight. Lows in the mid-70s. Chance of rain 40%. Tuesday, mostly sunny. Hot with highs in the mid-90s.
Tuesday night, mostly clear until midnight, then becoming partly cloudy. A chance of showers and thunderstorms. Lows in the mid-70s. Chance of rain 30%. Wednesday, mostly sunny. Hot with highs in the mid-90s. At 9 a.m. in Omaha, it was cloudy. The temperature was 64 degrees, the dew point 58, and the relative humidity 80%. The wind was north at 8 miles an hour. The pressure was 29.99 inches and falling. Across eastern Nebraska and southwest Iowa, skies ranged from partly sunny to cloudy. It was 66 at Lincoln, 69 at Offutt Air Force Base, 66 at Millard, 64 at Fremont, and 66 at Columbus. Blair Airport reported 64, Tacoma reported 67, Nebraska City reported 68, Plattsmouth reported 65, and Red Oak, Iowa reported 66. Here are some observations from across the region. At Concordia, Kansas, rain was falling, with a temperature of 68. It was mostly sunny, with a temperature of 66 at North Fork, and 68 at Sioux City. It was partly sunny, with a temperature of 66 at Sioux Falls, 69 at Des Moines, and 77 at Kansas City. It was cloudy, with a temperature of 63 at Grand Island, 59 at North Platte, and 59 at Denver. At Valentine, rain and fog were reported, with a temperature of 58. Once again, at 9 a.m. in Omaha, it was 64 degrees under cloudy skies. The Omaha Metropolitan Area Pollutant Standards Index for today is 42, which represents good air quality, with ozone the main pollutant. The forecast for Friday is 45, also considered good air quality, with ozone the primary pollutant. The pollen count today for trees was 21, a moderate count, with pine the primary pollen. The pollen count today for weeds was 8, a low count, with nettle and plant in the primary pollens. The pollen count today for grass was 17, a moderate count. Air pollution forecasts and pollen counts are provided by the Douglas County Health Department. Here are the forecast key messages. Widely scattered showers and thunderstorms will be possible at times today through Friday. The best chance of rain is over southeast Nebraska. Expect very hot and humid conditions Sunday through Tuesday as highs reach into the 90s to low 100s each day and heat index values approaching 105. Hot and humid conditions are likely to last into next week. Evening to overnight thunderstorms may be possible during this time as well. This is NOAA All Hazards Radio Station KIH 61 in Omaha, Nebraska. The current time is 9:50 a.m. Central Daylight Time. Now for the official National Weather Service forecast for the Omaha and Council Bluffs area. Today, mostly cloudy with a slight chance of showers and thunderstorms. Highs in the mid-70s. Northeast winds around 5 miles an hour. Chance of rain 20%. Tonight, mostly cloudy. A slight chance of showers and thunderstorms after midnight. Lows in the lower 60s. East winds around 5 miles an hour. Chance of rain 20%. Friday, partly sunny. Highs around 80. East winds 5 to 10 miles an hour. Friday night, mostly cloudy. Lows in the mid-60s. Southeast winds 5 to 10 miles an hour. Saturday, mostly cloudy in the morning, then becoming partly sunny. Hot with highs in the mid-80s. Southeast winds 10 to 15 miles an hour with gusts up to 25 miles an hour. Saturday night, partly cloudy until midnight, then clearing. Warmer with lows in the mid-70s. Sunday through Monday, mostly clear. Hot. Highs in the mid-90s. Lows in the upper 70s. Heat index values up to 110. Monday night, partly cloudy. A chance of showers and thunderstorms until midnight. Lows in the mid-70s. Chance of rain 40%. Tuesday, mostly sunny. Hot with highs in the mid-90s.
Tuesday night, mostly clear until midnight, then becoming partly cloudy. A chance of showers and thunderstorms. Lows in the mid-70s. Chance of rain 30%. Wednesday, mostly sunny. Hot with highs in the mid-90s. At 9 a.m. in Omaha, it was cloudy. The temperature was 64 degrees, the dew point 58, and the relative humidity 80%. The wind was north at 8 miles an hour. The pressure was 29.99 inches and falling. Across eastern Nebraska and southwest Iowa, skies ranged from partly sunny to cloudy. It was 66 at Lincoln, 69 at Offutt Air Force Base, 66 at Millard, 64 at Fremont, and 66 at Columbus. Blair Airport reported 64, Tacoma reported 67, Nebraska City reported 68, Plattsmouth reported 65, and Red Oak, Iowa reported 66. Here are some observations from across the region. At Concordia, Kansas, rain was falling, with a temperature of 68. It was mostly sunny, with a temperature of 66 at North Fork, and 68 at Sioux City. It was partly sunny, with a temperature of 66 at Sioux Falls, 69 at Des Moines, and 77 at Kansas City. It was cloudy, with a temperature of 63 at Grand Island, 59 at North Platte, and 59 at Denver. At Valentine, rain and fog were reported, with a temperature of 58. Once again, at 9 a.m. in Omaha, it was 64 degrees under cloudy skies. The Omaha Metropolitan Area Pollutant Standards Index for today is 42, which represents good air quality, with ozone the main pollutant. The forecast for Friday is 45, also considered good air quality, with ozone the primary pollutant. The pollen count today for trees was 21, a moderate count, with pine the primary pollen. The pollen count today for weeds was 8, a low count, with nettle and plant in the primary pollens. The pollen count today for grass was 17, a moderate count. Air pollution forecasts and pollen counts are provided by the Douglas County Health Department. Here are the forecast key messages. Widely scattered showers and thunderstorms will be possible at times today through Friday. The best chance of rain is over southeast Nebraska. Expect very hot and humid conditions Sunday through Tuesday as highs reach into the 90s to low 100s each day and heat index values approaching 105. Hot and humid conditions are likely to last into next week. Evening to overnight thunderstorms may be possible during this time as well. This is NOAA All Hazards Radio Station KIH 61 in Omaha, Nebraska. The current time is 9:55 a.m. Central Daylight Time. Now for the official National Weather Service forecast for the Omaha and Council Bluffs area. Today, mostly cloudy with a slight chance of showers and thunderstorms. Highs in the mid-70s. Northeast winds around 5 miles an hour. Chance of rain 20%. Tonight, mostly cloudy. A slight chance of showers and thunderstorms after midnight. Lows in the lower 60s. East winds around 5 miles an hour. Chance of rain 20%. Friday, partly sunny. Highs around 80. East winds 5 to 10 miles an hour. Friday night, mostly cloudy. Lows in the mid-60s. Southeast winds 5 to 10 miles an hour. Saturday, mostly cloudy in the morning, then becoming partly sunny. Hot with highs in the mid-80s. Southeast winds 10 to 15 miles an hour with gusts up to 25 miles an hour. Saturday night, partly cloudy until midnight, then clearing. Warmer with lows in the mid-70s. Sunday through Monday, mostly clear. Hot. Highs in the mid-90s. Lows in the upper 70s. Heat index values up to 110. Monday night, partly cloudy. A chance of showers and thunderstorms until midnight. Lows in the mid-70s. Chance of rain 40%. Tuesday, mostly sunny. Hot with highs in the mid-90s.
Tuesday night, mostly clear until midnight, then becoming partly cloudy. A chance of showers and thunderstorms. Lows in the mid-70s. Chance of rain 30%. Wednesday, mostly sunny. Hot with highs in the mid-90s. At 9 a.m. in Omaha, it was cloudy. The temperature was 64 degrees, the dew point 58, and the relative humidity 80%. The wind was north at 8 miles an hour. The pressure was 29.99 inches and falling. Across eastern Nebraska and southwest Iowa, skies ranged from partly sunny to cloudy. It was 66 at Lincoln, 69 at Offutt Air Force Base, 66 at Millard, 64 at Fremont, and 66 at Columbus. Blair Airport reported 64, Tacoma reported 67, Nebraska City reported 68, Plattsmouth reported 65, and Red Oak, Iowa reported 66. Here are some observations from across the region. At Concordia, Kansas, rain was falling, with a temperature of 68. It was mostly sunny, with a temperature of 66 at North Fork, and 68 at Sioux City. It was partly sunny, with a temperature of 66 at Sioux Falls, 69 at Des Moines, and 77 at Kansas City. It was cloudy, with a temperature of 63 at Grand Island, 59 at North Platte, and 59 at Denver. At Valentine, rain and fog were reported, with a temperature of 58. Once again, at 9 a.m. in Omaha, it was 64 degrees under cloudy skies. The Omaha Metropolitan Area Pollutant Standards Index for today is 42, which represents good air quality, with ozone the main pollutant. The forecast for Friday is 45, also considered good air quality, with ozone the primary pollutant. The pollen count today for trees was 21, a moderate count, with pine the primary pollen. The pollen count today for weeds was 8, a low count, with nettle and plant in the primary pollens. The pollen count today for grass was 17, a moderate count. Air pollution forecasts and pollen counts are provided by the Douglas County Health Department. Here are the forecast key messages. Widely scattered showers and thunderstorms will be possible at times today through Friday. The best chance of rain is over southeast Nebraska. Expect very hot and humid conditions Sunday through Tuesday as highs reach into the 90s to low 100s each day and heat index values approaching 105. Hot and humid conditions are likely to last into next week. Evening to overnight thunderstorms may be possible during this time as well. This is NOAA All Hazards Radio Station KIH 61 in Omaha, Nebraska. The current time is 10 a.m. Central Daylight Time. Now for the official National Weather Service forecast for the Omaha and Council Bluffs area. Today, mostly cloudy with a slight chance of showers and thunderstorms. Highs in the mid-70s. Northeast winds around 5 miles an hour. Chance of rain 20%. Tonight, mostly cloudy. A slight chance of showers and thunderstorms after midnight. Lows in the lower 60s. East winds around 5 miles an hour. Chance of rain 20%. Friday, partly sunny. Highs around 80. East winds 5 to 10 miles an hour. Friday night, mostly cloudy. Lows in the mid-60s. Southeast winds 5 to 10 miles an hour. Saturday, mostly cloudy in the morning, then becoming partly sunny. Hot with highs in the mid-80s. Southeast winds 10 to 15 miles an hour with gusts up to 25 miles an hour. Saturday night, partly cloudy until midnight, then clearing. Warmer with lows in the mid-70s. Sunday through Monday, mostly clear. Hot. Highs in the mid-90s. Lows in the upper 70s. Heat index values up to 110. Monday night, partly cloudy. A chance of showers and thunderstorms until midnight. Lows in the mid-70s. Chance of rain 40%. Tuesday, mostly sunny. Hot with highs in the mid-90s. Tuesday night,
mostly clear until midnight, then becoming partly cloudy. A chance of showers and thunderstorms. Lows in the mid-70s. Chance of rain 30%. Wednesday, mostly sunny. Hot with highs in the mid-90s. The Omaha Metropolitan Area Pollutant Standards Index for today is 42, which represents good air quality, with ozone the main pollutant. The forecast for Friday is 45, also considered good air quality, with ozone the primary pollutant. The pollen count today for trees was 21, a moderate count, with pine the primary pollen. The pollen count today for weeds was 8, a low count, with nettle and plant in the primary pollens. The pollen count today for grass was 17, a moderate count. Air pollution forecasts and pollen counts are provided by the Douglas County Health Department. Here are the forecast key messages. Widely scattered showers and thunderstorms will be possible at times today through Friday. The best chance of rain is over southeast Nebraska. Expect very hot and humid conditions Sunday through Tuesday as highs reach into the 90s to low 100s each day and heat index values approaching 105. Hot and humid conditions are likely to last into next week. Evening to overnight thunderstorms may be possible during this time as well. This is NOAA All Hazards Radio Station KIH 61 in Omaha, Nebraska. The current time is 10:03 a.m. Central Daylight Time. Now for the official National Weather Service forecast for the Omaha and Council Bluffs area. Today, mostly cloudy with a slight chance of showers and thunderstorms. Highs in the mid-70s. Northeast winds around 5 miles an hour. Chance of rain 20%. Tonight, mostly cloudy. A slight chance of showers and thunderstorms after midnight. Lows in the lower 60s. East winds around 5 miles an hour. Chance of rain 20%. Friday, partly sunny. Highs around 80. East winds 5 to 10 miles an hour. Friday night, mostly cloudy. Lows in the mid-60s. Southeast winds 5 to 10 miles an hour. Saturday, mostly cloudy in the morning, then becoming partly sunny. Hot with highs in the mid-80s. Southeast winds 10 to 15 miles an hour with gusts up to 25 miles an hour. Saturday night, partly cloudy until midnight, then clearing. Warmer with lows in the mid-70s. Sunday through Monday, mostly clear. Hot. Highs in the mid-90s. Lows in the upper 70s. Heat index values up to 110. Monday night, partly cloudy. A chance of showers and thunderstorms until midnight. Lows in the mid-70s. Chance of rain 40%. Tuesday, mostly sunny. Hot with highs in the mid-90s. Tuesday night, mostly clear until midnight, then becoming partly cloudy. A chance of showers and thunderstorms. Lows in the mid-70s. Chance of rain 30%. Wednesday, mostly sunny. Hot with highs in the mid-90s. At 10 a.m. in Omaha, it was cloudy. The temperature was 69 degrees, the dew point 56, and the relative humidity 62%. The wind was northeast at 7 miles an hour. The pressure was 30.03 inches and rising. Across eastern Nebraska and southwest Iowa, it was partly sunny, with a temperature of 66 at Lincoln, 69 at Tecumseh, 69 at Nebraska City, and 67 at Plaxmouth. It was cloudy, with a temperature of 68 at Fremont, 67 at Columbus, and 68 at Red Oak, Iowa. Here are some observations from across the region. Rain was falling, with a temperature of 68 at Concordia, Kansas, and 58 at Valentine. It was mostly sunny, with a temperature of 69 at North Fork, 70 at Sioux Falls, and 71 at Sioux City. It was partly sunny, with a temperature of 70 at Des Moines, and 78 at Kansas City. It was cloudy, with a temperature of 66 at Grand Island, 62 at North Platte, and 60 at Denver.
Once again, at 10 a.m. in Omaha, it was 69 degrees under cloudy skies. The Omaha Metropolitan Area Pollutant Standards Index for today is 42, which represents good air quality, with ozone the main pollutant. The forecast for Friday is 45, also considered good air quality, with ozone the primary pollutant. The pollen count today for trees was 21, a moderate count, with pine the primary pollen. The pollen count today for weeds was 8, a low count, with nettle and plantain the primary pollens. The pollen count today for grass was 17, a moderate count. Air pollution forecasts and pollen counts are provided by the Douglas County Health Department. Here are the forecast key messages. Widely scattered showers and thunderstorms will be possible at times today through Friday. The best chance of rain is over southeast Nebraska. Expect very hot and humid conditions Sunday through Tuesday as highs reach into the 90s to low 100s each day and heat index values approaching 105. Hot and humid conditions are likely to last into next week. Evening to overnight thunderstorms may be possible during this time as well. This is NOAA All Hazards Radio Station KIH-61 in Omaha, Nebraska. The current time is 10:08 a.m. Central Daylight Time. Now for the official National Weather Service forecast for the Omaha and Council Bluffs area. Today, mostly cloudy with a slight chance of showers and thunderstorms. Highs in the mid-70s. Northeast winds around 5 miles an hour. Chance of rain 20%. Tonight, mostly cloudy. A slight chance of showers and thunderstorms after midnight. Lows in the lower 60s. East winds around 5 miles an hour. Chance of rain 20%. Friday, partly sunny. Highs around 80. East winds 5 to 10 miles an hour. Friday night, mostly cloudy. Lows in the mid-60s. Southeast winds 5 to 10 miles an hour. Saturday, mostly cloudy in the morning, then becoming partly sunny. Hot with highs in the mid-80s. Southeast winds 10 to 15 miles an hour with gusts up to 25 miles an hour. Saturday night, partly cloudy until midnight, then clearing. Warmer with lows in the mid-70s. Sunday through Monday, mostly clear. Hot. Highs in the mid-90s. Lows in the upper 70s. Heat index values up to 110. Monday night, partly cloudy. A chance of showers and thunderstorms until midnight. Lows in the mid-70s. Chance of rain 40%. Tuesday, mostly sunny. Hot with highs in the mid-90s. Tuesday night, mostly clear until midnight, then becoming partly cloudy. A chance of showers and thunderstorms. Lows in the mid-70s. Chance of rain 30%. Wednesday, mostly sunny. Hot with highs in the mid-90s. At 10 a.m. in Omaha, it was cloudy. The temperature was 69 degrees, the dew point 56, and the relative humidity 62%. The wind was northeast at 7 miles an hour. The pressure was 30.03 inches and rising. Across eastern Nebraska and southwest Iowa, it was partly sunny, with a temperature of 66 at Lincoln, 69 at Takema, 69 at Nebraska City, and 67 at Plaxmouth. It was cloudy, with a temperature of 68 at Fremont, 67 at Columbus, and 68 at Red Oak, Iowa. Here are some observations from across the region. Rain was falling, with a temperature of 68 at Concordia, Kansas, and 58 at Valentine. It was mostly sunny, with a temperature of 69 at Norfolk, 70 at Sioux Falls, and 71 at Sioux City. It was partly sunny, with a temperature of 70 at Des Moines, and 78 at Kansas City. It was cloudy, with a temperature of 66 at Grand Island, 62 at North Platte, and 60 at Denver. Once again, at 10 a.m. in Omaha, it was 69 degrees under cloudy skies. At 10 a.m. in Omaha, it was cloudy. The temperature was 69 degrees,
the dew point 56, and the relative humidity 62%. The wind was northeast at 7 miles an hour. The pressure was 30.03 inches and rising. Across eastern Nebraska and southwest Iowa, at Offutt Air Force Base, it was partly sunny, with a temperature of 70. It was cloudy, with a temperature of 66 at Lincoln, 68 at Fremont, 67 at Columbus, and 69 at Takema. Under cloudy skies, Nebraska City reported 69, Plattsmouth reported 67, and Red Oak, Iowa reported 68. Here are some observations from across the region. Rain was falling, with a temperature of 68 at Concordia, Kansas, and 58 at Valentine. It was mostly sunny, with a temperature of 70 at Sioux Falls, and 71 at Sioux City. It was partly sunny, with a temperature of 66 at Grand Island, 69 at Norfolk, and 78 at Kansas City. It was cloudy, with a temperature of 70 at Des Moines, 62 at North Platte, and 60 at Denver. Once again, at 10 a.m. in Omaha, it was 69 degrees under cloudy skies. The Omaha Metropolitan Area Pollutant Standards Index for today is 42, which represents good air quality, with ozone the main pollutant. The forecast for Friday is 45, also considered good air quality, with ozone the primary pollutant. The pollen count today for trees was 21, a moderate count, with pine the primary pollen. The pollen count today for weeds was 8, a low count, with nettle and plantain the primary pollens. The pollen count today for grass was 17, a moderate count. Air pollution forecasts and pollen counts are provided by the Douglas County Health Department. Here are the forecast key messages. Widely scattered showers and thunderstorms will be possible at times today through Friday. The best chance of rain is over southeast Nebraska. Expect very hot and humid conditions Sunday through Tuesday as highs reach into the 90s to low 100s each day and heat index values approaching 105. Hot and humid conditions are likely to last into next week. Evening to overnight thunderstorms may be possible during this time as well. This is NOAA All Hazards Radio Station KIH 61 in Omaha, Nebraska. The current time is 10:14 a.m. Central Daylight Time. Now for the official National Weather Service forecast for the Omaha and Council Bluffs area. Today, mostly cloudy with a slight chance of showers and thunderstorms. Highs in the mid-70s. Northeast winds around 5 miles an hour. Chance of rain 20%. Tonight, mostly cloudy. A slight chance of showers and thunderstorms after midnight. Lows in the lower 60s. East winds around 5 miles an hour. Chance of rain 20%. Friday, partly sunny. Highs around 80. East winds 5 to 10 miles an hour. Friday night, mostly cloudy. Lows in the mid-60s. Southeast winds 5 to 10 miles an hour. Saturday, mostly cloudy in the morning, then becoming partly sunny. Hot with highs in the mid-80s. Southeast winds 10 to 15 miles an hour with gusts up to 25 miles an hour. Saturday night, partly cloudy until midnight, then clearing. Warmer with lows in the mid-70s. Sunday through Monday, mostly clear. Hot. Highs in the mid-90s. Lows in the upper 70s. Heat index values up to 110. Monday night, partly cloudy. A chance of showers and thunderstorms until midnight. Lows in the mid-70s. Chance of rain 40%. Tuesday, mostly sunny. Hot with highs in the mid-90s. Tuesday night, mostly clear until midnight, then becoming partly cloudy. A chance of showers and thunderstorms. Lows in the mid-70s. Chance of rain 30%. Wednesday, mostly sunny. Hot with highs in the mid-90s. At 10 a.m. in Omaha, it was cloudy. The temperature was 69 degrees, the dew point 56, and the relative humidity 62%.
The wind was northeast at 7 miles an hour. The pressure was 30.03 inches and rising. Across eastern Nebraska and southwest Iowa,

One time, it was mostly sunny, with a temperature of 70 at Sioux Falls and 71 at Sioux City. It was partly sunny, with a temperature of 66 at Grand Island, 69 at Norfolk, and 78 at Kansas City. It was cloudy, with a temperature of 70 at Des Moines, 62 at North Platte, and 60 at Denver. Once again, at 10 a.m. in Omaha, it was 69 degrees under cloudy skies. The Omaha Metropolitan Area Pollutant Standards Index for today is 42, which represents good air quality, with ozone the main pollutant. The forecast for Friday is 45, also considered good air quality, with ozone the primary pollutant. The pollen count today for trees was 21, a moderate count, with pine the primary pollen. The pollen count today for weeds was 8, a low count, with nettle and plantain the primary pollens. The pollen count today for grass was 17, a moderate count. Air pollution forecasts and pollen counts are provided by the Douglas County Health Department. Here are the forecast key messages. Widely scattered showers and thunderstorms will be possible at times today through Friday. The best chance of rain is over southeast Nebraska. Expect very hot and humid conditions Sunday through Tuesday as highs reach into the 90s to low 100s each day and heat index values approaching 105. Hot and humid conditions are likely to last into next week. Evening to overnight thunderstorms may be possible during this time as well. This is NOAA All Hazards Radio Station KIH-61 in Omaha, Nebraska. The current time is 10:19 a.m. Central Daylight Time. Now for the official National Weather Service forecast for the Omaha and Council Bluffs area. Today, mostly cloudy with a slight chance of showers and thunderstorms. Highs in the mid-70s. Northeast winds around 5 miles an hour. Chance of rain 20%. Tonight, mostly cloudy. A slight chance of showers and thunderstorms after midnight. Lows in the lower 60s. East winds around 5 miles an hour. Chance of rain 20%. Friday, partly sunny. Highs around 80. East winds 5 to 10 miles an hour. Friday night, mostly cloudy. Lows in the mid 60s. Southeast winds 5 to 10 miles an hour. Saturday, mostly cloudy in the morning, then becoming partly sunny. Hot with highs in the mid-80s. Southeast winds 10 to 15 miles an hour with gusts up to 25 miles an hour. Saturday night, partly cloudy until midnight, then clearing. Warmer with lows in the mid-70s. Sunday through Monday, mostly clear. Hot. Highs in the mid-90s. Lows in the upper 70s. Heat index values up to 110. Monday night, partly cloudy. A chance of showers and thunderstorms until midnight. Lows in the mid-70s. Chance of rain 40%. Tuesday, mostly sunny. Hot with highs in the mid-90s. Tuesday night, mostly clear until midnight, then becoming partly cloudy. A chance of showers and thunderstorms. Lows in the mid-70s. Chance of rain 30%. Wednesday, mostly sunny. Hot with highs in the mid-90s. At 10 a.m. in Omaha, it was cloudy. The temperature was 69 degrees, the dew point 56, and the relative humidity 62%. The wind was northeast at 7 miles an hour. The pressure was 30.03 inches and rising. Across eastern Nebraska and southwest Iowa, at Offutt Air Force Base, it was partly sunny, with a temperature of 70. It was cloudy, with a temperature of 66 at Lincoln, 68 at Fremont, 67 at Columbus, and 69 at Takema. Under cloudy skies, Nebraska City reported 69, Plattsmouth reported 67, and Red Oak, Iowa reported 68. Here are some observations from across the region. Rain was falling, with a temperature of 68 at Concordia, Kansas, and 58 at Valentine.
It was mostly sunny, with a temperature of 70 at Sioux Falls and 71 at Sioux

City. It was partly sunny, with a temperature of 66 at Grand Island, 69 at Norfolk, and 78 at Kansas City. It was cloudy, with a temperature of 70 at Des Moines, 62 at North Platte, and 60 at Denver. Once again, at 10 a.m. in Omaha, it was 69 degrees under cloudy skies. The Omaha Metropolitan Area Pollutant Standards Index for today is 42, which represents good air quality, with ozone the main pollutant. The forecast for Friday is 45, also considered good air quality, with ozone the primary pollutant. The pollen count today for trees was 21, a moderate count, with pine the primary pollen. The pollen count today for weeds was 8, a low count, with nettle and plantain the primary pollens. The pollen count today for grass was 17, a moderate count. Air pollution forecasts and pollen counts are provided by the Douglas County Health Department. Here are the forecast key messages. Widely scattered showers and thunderstorms will be possible at times today through Friday. The best chance of rain is over southeast Nebraska. Expect very hot and humid conditions Sunday through Tuesday as highs reach into the 90s to low 100s each day and heat index values approaching 105. Hot and humid conditions are likely to last into next week. Evening to overnight thunderstorms may be possible during this time as well. This is NOAA All Hazards Radio Station KIH-61 in Omaha, Nebraska. The current time is 10:24 a.m. Central Daylight Time. Now for the official National Weather Service forecast for the Omaha and Council Bluffs area. Today, mostly cloudy with a slight chance of showers and thunderstorms. Highs in the mid-70s. Northeast winds around 5 miles an hour. Chance of rain 20%. Tonight, mostly cloudy. A slight chance of showers and thunderstorms after midnight. Lows in the lower 60s. East winds around 5 miles an hour. Chance of rain 20%. Friday, partly sunny. Highs around 80. East winds 5 to 10 miles an hour. Friday night, mostly cloudy. Lows in the mid 60s. Southeast winds 5 to 10 miles an hour. Saturday, mostly cloudy in the morning, then becoming partly sunny. Hot with highs in the mid-80s. Southeast winds 10 to 15 miles an hour with gusts up to 25 miles an hour. Saturday night, partly cloudy until midnight, then clearing. Warmer with lows in the mid-70s. Sunday through Monday, mostly clear. Hot. Highs in the mid-90s. Lows in the upper 70s. Heat index values up to 110. Monday night, partly cloudy. A chance of showers and thunderstorms until midnight. Lows in the mid-70s. Chance of rain 40%. Tuesday, mostly sunny. Hot with highs in the mid-90s. Tuesday night, mostly clear until midnight, then becoming partly cloudy. A chance of showers and thunderstorms. Lows in the mid-70s. Chance of rain 30%. Wednesday, mostly sunny. Hot with highs in the mid-90s. At 10 a.m. in Omaha, it was cloudy. The temperature was 69 degrees, the dew point 56, and the relative humidity 62%. The wind was northeast at 7 miles an hour. The pressure was 30.03 inches and rising. Across eastern Nebraska and southwest Iowa, at Offutt Air Force Base, it was partly sunny, with a temperature of 70. It was cloudy, with a temperature of 66 at Lincoln, 68 at Fremont, 67 at Columbus, and 69 at Tecumseh. Under cloudy skies, Nebraska City reported 69, Plattsmouth reported 67, and Red Oak, Iowa reported 68. Here are some observations from across the region. Rain was falling, with a temperature of 68 at Concordia, Kansas, and 58 at Valentine. It was mostly sunny, with a temperature of 70 at Sioux Falls, and 71 at Sioux City.
It was partly sunny, with a temperature of 66 at Grand Island, 69 at Norfolk, and 78 at Kansas City. It was cloudy, with a temperature of 70 at Des Moines, 62 at North Platte, and 60 at Denver. Once again, at 10 a.m. in Omaha, it was 69 degrees under cloudy skies. The Omaha Metropolitan Area Pollutant Standards Index for today is 42, which represents good air quality, with ozone the main pollutant. The forecast for Friday is 45, also considered good air quality, with ozone the primary pollutant. The pollen count today for trees was 21, a moderate count, with pine the primary pollen. The pollen count today for weeds was 8, a low count, with nettle and plantain the primary pollens. The pollen count today for grass was 17, a moderate count. Air pollution forecasts and pollen counts are provided by the Douglas County Health Department. Here are the forecast key messages. Widely scattered showers and thunderstorms will be possible at times today through Friday. The best chance of rain is over southeast Nebraska. Expect very hot and humid conditions Sunday through Tuesday as highs reach into the 90s to low 100s each day and heat index values approaching 105. Hot and humid conditions are likely to last into next week. Evening to overnight thunderstorms may be possible during this time as well. This is NOAA All Hazards Radio Station KIH 61 in Omaha, Nebraska. The current time is 10:29 a.m. Central Daylight Time. Now for the official National Weather Service forecast for the Omaha and Council Bluffs area. Today, mostly cloudy with a slight chance of showers and thunderstorms. Highs in the mid-70s. Northeast winds around 5 miles an hour. Chance of rain 20%. Tonight, mostly cloudy. A slight chance of showers and thunderstorms after midnight. Lows in the lower 60s. East winds around 5 miles an hour. Chance of rain 20%. Friday, partly sunny. Highs around 80. East winds 5 to 10 miles an hour. Friday night, mostly cloudy. Lows in the mid-60s. Southeast winds 5 to 10 miles an hour. Saturday, mostly cloudy in the morning, then becoming partly sunny. Hot with highs in the mid-80s. Southeast winds 10 to 15 miles an hour with gusts up to 25 miles an hour. Saturday night, partly cloudy until midnight, then clearing. Warmer with lows in the mid-70s. Sunday through Monday, mostly clear. Hot. Highs in the mid-90s. Lows in the upper 70s. Heat index values up to 110. Monday night, partly cloudy. A chance of showers and thunderstorms until midnight. Lows in the mid-70s. Chance of rain 40%. Tuesday, mostly sunny. Hot with highs in the mid-90s. Tuesday night, mostly clear until midnight, then becoming partly cloudy. A chance of showers and thunderstorms. Lows in the mid-70s. Chance of rain 30%. Wednesday, mostly sunny. Hot with highs in the mid-90s. At 10 a.m. in Omaha, it was cloudy. The temperature was 69 degrees, the dew point 56, and the relative humidity 62%. The wind was northeast at 7 miles an hour. The pressure was 30.03 inches and rising. Across eastern Nebraska and southwest Iowa, at Offutt Air Force Base, it was partly sunny, with a temperature of 70. It was cloudy, with a temperature of 66 at Lincoln, 68 at Fremont, 67 at Columbus, and 69 at Tecumseh. Under cloudy skies, Nebraska City reported 69, Plattsmouth reported 67, and Red Oak, Iowa reported 68. Here are some observations from across the region. Rain was falling, with a temperature of 68 at Concordia, Kansas, and 58 at Valentine. It was mostly sunny, with a temperature of 70 at Sioux Falls, and 71 at Sioux City.
It was partly sunny, with a temperature of 66 at Grand Island, 69 at Norfolk, and 78 at Kansas City. It was cloudy, with a temperature of 70 at Des Moines, 62 at North Platte, and 60 at Denver. Once again, at 10 a.m. in Omaha, it was 69 degrees under cloudy skies. This is NOAA All Hazards radio station KIH-61 serving the following counties in Nebraska and Iowa. Douglas, Sarpy, Washington, Cass, Odo, Burt, Dodge, Saunders, Harrison, Pottawatomie, and Mills. The Omaha Metropolitan Area Pollutant Standards Index for today is 42, which represents good air quality, with ozone the main pollutant. The forecast for Friday is 45, also considered good air quality, with ozone the primary pollutant. The pollen count today for trees was 21, a moderate count, with pine the primary pollen. The pollen count today for weeds was 8, a low count, with nettle and plant in the primary pollens. The pollen count today for grass was 17, a moderate count. Air pollution forecasts and pollen counts are provided by the Douglas County Health Department. Here are the forecast key messages. Widely scattered showers and thunderstorms will be possible at times today through Friday. The best chance of rain is over southeast Nebraska. Expect very hot and humid conditions Sunday through Tuesday as highs reach into the 90s to low 100s each day and heat index values approaching 105. Hot and humid conditions are likely to last into next week. Evening to overnight thunderstorms may be possible during this time as well. This is NOAA All Hazards radio station KIH-61 in Omaha, Nebraska. The current time is 10:34 a.m. Central Daylight Time. Now for the official National Weather Service forecast for the Omaha and Council Bluffs area. Today, mostly cloudy with a slight chance of showers and thunderstorms. Highs in the mid-70s. Northeast winds around 5 miles an hour. Chance of rain 20%. Tonight, mostly cloudy. A slight chance of showers and thunderstorms after midnight. Lows in the lower 60s. East winds around 5 miles an hour. Chance of rain 20%. Friday, partly sunny. Highs around 80. East winds 5 to 10 miles an hour. Friday night, mostly cloudy. Lows in the mid-60s. Southeast winds 5 to 10 miles an hour. Saturday, mostly cloudy in the morning, then becoming partly sunny. Hot with highs in the mid-80s. Southeast winds 10 to 15 miles an hour with gusts up to 25 miles an hour. Saturday night, partly cloudy until midnight, then clearing. Warmer with lows in the mid-70s. Sunday through Monday, mostly clear. Hot. Highs in the mid-90s. Lows in the upper 70s. Heat index values up to 110. Monday night, partly cloudy. A chance of showers and thunderstorms until midnight. Lows in the mid-70s. Chance of rain 40%. Tuesday, mostly sunny. Hot with highs in the mid-90s. Tuesday night, mostly clear until midnight, then becoming partly cloudy. A chance of showers and thunderstorms. Lows in the mid-70s. Chance of rain 30%. Wednesday, mostly sunny. Hot with highs in the mid-90s. At 10 a.m. in Omaha, it was cloudy. The temperature was 69 degrees, the dew point 56, and the relative humidity 62%. The wind was northeast at 7 miles an hour. The pressure was 30.03 inches and rising. Across eastern Nebraska and southwest Iowa, at Offutt Air Force Base, it was partly sunny, with a temperature of 70. It was cloudy, with a temperature of 66 at Lincoln, 68 at Fremont, 67 at Columbus, and 69 at Takema. Under cloudy skies, Nebraska City reported 69, Plattsmouth reported 67, and Red Oak, Iowa reported 68. Here are some observations from across the region. Rain was falling, with a
a temperature of 68 at Concordia, Kansas, and 58 at Valentine. It was mostly sunny, with a temperature of 70 at Sioux Falls and 71 at Sioux City. It was partly sunny, with a temperature of 66 at Grand Island, 69 at Norfolk, and 78 at Kansas City. It was cloudy, with a temperature of 70 at Des Moines, 62 at North Platte, and 60 at Denver. Once again, at 10 a.m. in Omaha, it was 69 degrees under cloudy skies. The Omaha Metropolitan Area Pollutant Standards Index for today is 42, which represents good air quality, with ozone the main pollutant. The forecast for Friday is 45, also considered good air quality, with ozone the primary pollutant. The pollen count today for trees was 21, a moderate count, with pine the primary pollen. The pollen count today for weeds was 8, a low count, with nettle and plantain the primary pollens. The pollen count today for grass was 17, a moderate count. Air pollution forecasts and pollen counts are provided by the Douglas County Health Department. Here are the forecast key messages. Widely scattered showers and thunderstorms will be possible at times today through Friday. The best chance of rain is over southeast Nebraska. Expect very hot and humid conditions Sunday through Tuesday as highs reach into the 90s to low 100s each day and heat index values approaching 105. Hot and humid conditions are likely to last into next week. Evening to overnight thunderstorms may be possible during this time as well. This is NOAA All Hazards Radio Station KIH 61 in Omaha, Nebraska. The current time is 10:39 a.m. Central Daylight Time. Now for the official National Weather Service forecast for the Omaha and Council Bluffs area. Today, mostly cloudy with a slight chance of showers and thunderstorms. Highs in the mid-70s. Northeast winds around 5 miles an hour. Chance of rain 20%. Tonight, mostly cloudy. A slight chance of showers and thunderstorms after midnight. Lows in the lower 60s. East winds around 5 miles an hour. Chance of rain 20%. Friday, partly sunny. Highs around 80. East winds 5 to 10 miles an hour. Friday night, mostly cloudy. Lows in the mid-60s. Southeast winds 5 to 10 miles an hour. Saturday, mostly cloudy in the morning, then becoming partly sunny. Hot with highs in the mid-80s. Southeast winds 10 to 15 miles an hour with gusts up to 25 miles an hour. Saturday night, partly cloudy until midnight, then clearing. Warmer with lows in the mid-70s. Sunday through Monday, mostly clear. Hot. Highs in the mid-90s. Lows in the upper 70s. Heat index values up to 110. Monday night, partly cloudy. A chance of showers and thunderstorms until midnight. Lows in the mid-70s. Chance of rain 40%. Tuesday, mostly sunny. Hot with highs in the mid-90s. Tuesday night, mostly clear until midnight, then becoming partly cloudy. A chance of showers and thunderstorms. Lows in the mid-70s. Chance of rain 30%. Wednesday, mostly sunny. Hot with highs in the mid-90s. At 10 a.m. in Omaha, it was cloudy. The temperature was 69 degrees, the dew point 56, and the relative humidity 62%. The wind was northeast at 7 miles an hour. The pressure was 30.03 inches and rising. Across eastern Nebraska and southwest Iowa, at Offutt Air Force Base, it was partly sunny, with a temperature of 70. It was cloudy, with a temperature of 66 at Lincoln, 68 at Fremont, 67 at Columbus, and 69 at Takema. Under cloudy skies, Nebraska City reported 69, Plattsmouth reported 67, and Red Oak, Iowa reported 68. Here are some observations from across the region. Rain was falling, with a temperature of 68 at Concordia, Kansas, and 58 at Valentine.
it was mostly sunny, with a temperature of 70 at Sioux Falls and 71 at Sioux City. It was partly sunny, with a temperature of 66 at Grand Island, 69 at Norfolk, and 78 at Kansas City. It was cloudy, with a temperature of 70 at Des Moines, 62 at North Platte, and 60 at Denver. Once again, at 10 a.m. in Omaha, it was 69 degrees under cloudy skies. The Omaha Metropolitan Area Pollutant Standards Index for today is 42, which represents good air quality, with ozone the main pollutant. The forecast for Friday is 45, also considered good air quality, with ozone the primary pollutant. The pollen count today for trees was 21, a moderate count, with pine the primary pollen. The pollen count today for weeds was 8, a low count, with nettle and plantain the primary pollens. The pollen count today for grass was 17, a moderate count. Air pollution forecasts and pollen counts are provided by the Douglas County Health Department. Here are the forecast key messages. Widely scattered showers and thunderstorms will be possible at times today through Friday. The best chance of rain is over southeast Nebraska. Expect very hot and humid conditions Sunday through Tuesday as highs reach into the 90s to low 100s each day and heat index values approaching 105. Hot and humid conditions are likely to last into next week. Evening to overnight thunderstorms may be possible during this time as well. This is NOAA All Hazards Radio Station KIH-61 in Omaha, Nebraska. The current time is 10:44 a.m. Central Daylight Time. Now for the official National Weather Service forecast for the Omaha and Council Bluffs area. Today, mostly cloudy with a slight chance of showers and thunderstorms. Highs in the mid-70s. Northeast winds around 5 miles an hour. Chance of rain 20%. Tonight, mostly cloudy. A slight chance of showers and thunderstorms after midnight. Lows in the lower 60s. East winds around 5 miles an hour. Chance of rain 20%. Friday, partly sunny. Highs around 80. East winds 5 to 10 miles an hour. Friday night, mostly cloudy. Lows in the mid-60s. Southeast winds 5 to 10 miles an hour. Saturday, mostly cloudy in the morning, then becoming partly sunny. Hot with highs in the mid-80s. Southeast winds 10 to 15 miles an hour with gusts up to 25 miles an hour. Saturday night, partly cloudy until midnight, then clearing. Warmer with lows in the mid-70s. Sunday through Monday, mostly clear. Hot. Highs in the mid-90s. Lows in the upper 70s. Heat index values up to 110. Monday night, partly cloudy. A chance of showers and thunderstorms until midnight. Lows in the mid-70s. Chance of rain 40%. Tuesday, mostly sunny. Hot with highs in the mid-90s. Tuesday night, mostly clear until midnight, then becoming partly cloudy. A chance of showers and thunderstorms. Lows in the mid-70s. Chance of rain 30%. Wednesday, mostly sunny. Hot with highs in the mid-90s. At 10 a.m. in Omaha, it was cloudy. The temperature was 69 degrees, the dew point 56, and the relative humidity 62%. The wind was northeast at 7 miles an hour. The pressure was 30.03 inches and rising. Across eastern Nebraska and southwest Iowa, at Offutt Air Force Base, it was partly sunny, with a temperature of 70. It was cloudy, with a temperature of 66 at Lincoln, 68 at Fremont, 67 at Columbus, and 69 at Takema. Under cloudy skies, Nebraska City reported 69, Plattsmouth reported 67, and Red Oak, Iowa reported 68. Here are some observations from across the region. Rain was falling, with a temperature of 68 at Concordia, Kansas, and 58 at Valentine. It was mostly sunny, with a temperature of 70 at Sioux Falls, and 71 at Sioux City.
It was partly sunny, with a temperature of 66 at Grand Island, 69 at Norfolk, and 78 at Kansas City. It was cloudy, with a temperature of 70 at Des Moines, 62 at North Platte, and 60 at Denver. Once again, at 10 a.m. in Omaha, it was 69 degrees under cloudy skies. The Omaha Metropolitan Area Pollutant Standards Index for today is 42, which represents good air quality, with ozone the main pollutant. The forecast for Friday is 45, also considered good air quality, with ozone the primary pollutant. The pollen count today for trees was 21, a moderate count, with pine the primary pollen. The pollen count today for weeds was 8, a low count, with nettle and plantain the primary pollens. The pollen count today for grass was 17, a moderate count. Air pollution forecasts and pollen counts are provided by the Douglas County Health Department. Here are the forecast key messages. Widely scattered showers and thunderstorms will be possible at times today through Friday. The best chance of rain is over southeast Nebraska. Expect very hot and humid conditions Sunday through Tuesday as highs reach into the 90s to low 100s each day and heat index values approaching 105. Hot and humid conditions are likely to last into next week. Evening to overnight thunderstorms may be possible during this time as well. This is NOAA All Hazards Radio Station KIH-61 in Omaha, Nebraska. The current time is 10:49 a.m. Central Daylight Time. Now for the official National Weather Service forecast for the Omaha and Council Bluffs area. Today, mostly cloudy with a slight chance of showers and thunderstorms. Highs in the mid-70s. Northeast winds around 5 miles an hour. Chance of rain 20%. Tonight, mostly cloudy. A slight chance of showers and thunderstorms after midnight. Lows in the lower 60s. East winds around 5 miles an hour. Chance of rain 20%. Friday, partly sunny. Highs around 80. East winds 5 to 10 miles an hour. Friday night, mostly cloudy. Lows in the mid 60s. Southeast winds 5 to 10 miles an hour. Saturday, mostly cloudy in the morning, then becoming partly sunny. Hot with highs in the mid-80s. Southeast winds 10 to 15 miles an hour with gusts up to 25 miles an hour. Saturday night, partly cloudy until midnight, then clearing. Warmer with lows in the mid-70s. Sunday through Monday, mostly clear. Hot. Highs in the mid-90s. Lows in the upper 70s. Heat index values up to 110. Monday night, partly cloudy. A chance of showers and thunderstorms until midnight. Lows in the mid-70s. Chance of rain 40%. Tuesday, mostly sunny. Hot with highs in the mid-90s. Tuesday night, mostly clear until midnight, then becoming partly cloudy. A chance of showers and thunderstorms. Lows in the mid-70s. Chance of rain 30%. Wednesday, mostly sunny. Hot with highs in the mid-90s. At 10 a.m. in Omaha, it was cloudy. The temperature was 69 degrees, the dew point 56, and the relative humidity 62%. The wind was northeast at 7 miles an hour. The pressure was 30.03 inches and rising. Across eastern Nebraska and southwest Iowa, at Offutt Air Force Base, it was partly sunny, with a temperature of 70. It was cloudy, with a temperature of 66 at Lincoln, 68 at Fremont, 67 at Columbus, and 69 at Tecumseh. Under cloudy skies, Nebraska City reported 69, Plattsmouth reported 67, and Red Oak, Iowa reported 68. Here are some observations from across the region. Rain was falling, with a temperature of 68 at Concordia, Kansas, and 58 at Valentine. It was mostly sunny, with a temperature of 70 at Sioux Falls, and 71 at Sioux City. It was partly sunny, with a temperature of 66 at Grand Island, 69 at Norfolk,
and 78 at Kansas City. It was cloudy, with a temperature of 70 at Des Moines, 62 at North Platte, and 60 at Denver. Once again, at 10 a.m. in Omaha, it was 69 degrees under cloudy skies. The Omaha Metropolitan Area Pollutant Standards Index for today is 42, which represents good air quality, with ozone the main pollutant. The forecast for Friday is 45, also considered good air quality, with ozone the primary pollutant. The pollen count today for trees was 21, a moderate count, with pine the primary pollen. The pollen count today for weeds was 8, a low count, with nettle and plantain the primary pollens. The pollen count today for grass was 17, a moderate count. Air pollution forecasts and pollen counts are provided by the Douglas County Health Department. Here are the forecast key messages. Widely scattered showers and thunderstorms will be possible at times today through Friday. The best chance of rain is over southeast Nebraska. Expect very hot and humid conditions Sunday through Tuesday as highs reach into the 90s to low 100s each day and heat index values approaching 105. Hot and humid conditions are likely to last into next week. Evening to overnight thunderstorms may be possible during this time as well. This is NOAA All Hazards Radio Station KIH-61 in Omaha, Nebraska. The current time is 10:54 a.m. Central Daylight Time. Now for the official National Weather Service forecast for the Omaha and Council Bluffs area. Today, mostly cloudy with a slight chance of showers and thunderstorms. Highs in the mid-70s. Northeast winds around 5 miles an hour. Chance of rain 20%. Tonight, mostly cloudy. A slight chance of showers and thunderstorms after midnight. Lows in the lower 60s. East winds around 5 miles an hour. Chance of rain 20%. Friday, partly sunny. Highs around 80. East winds 5 to 10 miles an hour. Friday night, mostly cloudy. Lows in the mid-60s. Southeast winds 5 to 10 miles an hour. Saturday, mostly cloudy in the morning, then becoming partly sunny. Hot with highs in the mid-80s. Southeast winds 10 to 15 miles an hour with gusts up to 25 miles an hour. Saturday night, partly cloudy until midnight, then clearing. Warmer with lows in the mid-70s. Sunday through Monday, mostly clear. Hot. Highs in the mid-90s. Lows in the upper 70s. Heat index values up to 110. Monday night, partly cloudy. A chance of showers and thunderstorms until midnight. Lows in the mid-70s. Chance of rain 40%. Tuesday, mostly sunny. Hot with highs in the mid-90s. Tuesday night, mostly clear until midnight, then becoming partly cloudy. A chance of showers and thunderstorms. Lows in the mid-70s. Chance of rain 30%. Wednesday, mostly sunny. Hot with highs in the mid-90s. At 10 a.m. in Omaha, it was cloudy. The temperature was 69 degrees, the dew point 56, and the relative humidity 62%. The wind was northeast at 7 miles an hour. The pressure was 30.03 inches and rising. Across eastern Nebraska and southwest Iowa, at Offutt Air Force Base, it was partly sunny, with a temperature of 70. It was cloudy, with a temperature of 66 at Lincoln, 68 at Fremont, 67 at Columbus, and 69 at Takema. Under cloudy skies, Nebraska City reported 69, Plattsmouth reported 67, and Red Oak, Iowa reported 68. Here are some observations from across the region. Rain was falling, with a temperature of 68 at Concordia, Kansas, and 58 at Valentine. It was mostly sunny, with a temperature of 70 at Sioux Falls, and 71 at Sioux City. It was partly sunny, with a temperature of 66 at Grand Island, 69 at Norfolk, and 78 at Kansas City.
It was cloudy, with a temperature of 70 at Des Moines, 62 at North Platte, and 60 at Denver. Once again, at 10 a.m. in Omaha, it was 69 degrees under cloudy skies. The Omaha Metropolitan Area Pollutant Standards Index for today is 42, which represents good air quality, with ozone the main pollutant. The forecast for Friday is 45, also considered good air quality, with ozone the primary pollutant. The pollen count today for trees was 21, a moderate count, with pine the primary pollen. The pollen count today for weeds was 8, a low count, with nettle and plantain the primary pollens. The pollen count today for grass was 17, a moderate count. Air pollution forecasts and pollen counts are provided by the Douglas County Health Department. Here are the forecast key messages. Widely scattered showers and thunderstorms will be possible at times today through Friday. The best chance of rain is over southeast Nebraska. Expect very hot and humid conditions Sunday through Tuesday as highs reach into the 90s to low 100s each day and heat index values approaching 105. Hot and humid conditions are likely to last into next week. Evening to overnight thunderstorms may be possible during this time as well. This is NOAA All Hazards Radio Station KIH 61 in Omaha, Nebraska. The current time is 10:59 a.m. Central Daylight Time. Now for the official National Weather Service forecast for the Omaha and Council Bluffs area. Today, mostly cloudy with a slight chance of showers and thunderstorms. Highs in the mid-70s. Northeast winds around 5 miles an hour. Chance of rain 20%. Tonight, mostly cloudy. A slight chance of showers and thunderstorms after midnight. Lows in the lower 60s. East winds around 5 miles an hour. Chance of rain 20%. Friday, partly sunny. Highs around 80. East winds 5 to 10 miles an hour. Friday night, mostly cloudy. Lows in the mid-60s. Southeast winds 5 to 10 miles an hour. Saturday, mostly cloudy in the morning, then becoming partly sunny. Hot with highs in the mid-80s. Southeast winds 10 to 15 miles an hour with gusts up to 25 miles an hour. Saturday night, partly cloudy until midnight, then clearing. Warmer with lows in the mid-70s. Sunday through Monday, mostly clear. Hot. Highs in the mid-90s. Lows in the upper 70s. Heat index values up to 110. Monday night, partly cloudy. A chance of showers and thunderstorms until midnight. Lows in the mid-70s. Chance of rain 40%. Tuesday, mostly sunny. Hot with highs in the mid-90s. Tuesday night, mostly clear until midnight, then becoming partly cloudy. A chance of showers and thunderstorms. Lows in the mid-70s. Chance of rain 30%. Wednesday, mostly sunny. Hot with highs in the mid-90s. Now for the official National Weather Service forecast for the Omaha and Council Bluffs area. Today, mostly cloudy with a slight chance of thunderstorms. A chance of showers, mainly this morning. Highs in the mid-70s. Northeast winds around 5 miles an hour. Chance of rain 50%. Tonight, mostly cloudy with a slight chance of thunderstorms. A slight chance of showers until midnight, then a chance of showers after midnight. Lows in the lower 60s. East winds 5 to 10 miles an hour. Chance of rain 30%. Friday, mostly sunny. A slight chance of showers in the morning. Highs around 80. East winds 5 to 10 miles an hour. Chance of rain 20%. Friday night, mostly clear until midnight, then becoming partly cloudy. Lows in the lower 60s. Southeast winds 5 to 10 miles an hour. Saturday, partly sunny. Humid with highs in the lower 80s. Southeast winds 10 to 15 miles an hour with gusts up to 25 miles an hour.
Saturday night, partly cloudy. Warmer with lows in the lower 70s. Sunday and Sunday night, mostly clear. Hot. Highs in the mid-90s. Lows in the upper 70s. Heat index values up to 110. Monday, mostly sunny. Breezy, hot with highs in the mid-90s. Heat index values up to 110 in the afternoon. Monday night, partly cloudy with a chance of showers and thunderstorms. Lows in the mid-70s. Chance of rain 40%. Tuesday, mostly sunny. Hot with highs in the mid-90s. Tuesday night, partly cloudy until midnight, then becoming mostly cloudy. A chance of showers and thunderstorms. Lows in the mid-70s. Chance of rain 40%. Wednesday, mostly sunny. Hot with highs in the mid-90s. The Omaha Metropolitan Area Pollutant Standards Index for today is 42, which represents good air quality, with ozone the main pollutant. The forecast for Friday is 45, also considered good air quality, with ozone the primary pollutant. The pollen count today for trees was 21, a moderate count, with pine the primary pollen. The pollen count today for weeds was 8, a low count, with nettle and plant in the primary pollens. The pollen count today for grass was 17, a moderate count. Air pollution forecasts and pollen counts are provided by the Douglas County Health Department. Here are the forecast key messages. Widely scattered showers and thunderstorms will be possible at times today through Friday. The best chance of rain is over southeast Nebraska. Expect very hot and humid conditions Sunday through Tuesday as highs reach into the 90s to low 100s each day and heat index values approaching 105. Hot and humid conditions are likely to last into next week. Evening to overnight thunderstorms may be possible during this time as well. This is NOAA All Hazards Radio Station KIH 61 in Omaha, Nebraska. The current time is 11:04 a.m. Central Daylight Time. Now for the official National Weather Service forecast for the Omaha and Council Bluffs area. Today, mostly cloudy with a slight chance of thunderstorms. A chance of showers, mainly this morning. Highs in the mid-70s. Northeast winds around 5 miles an hour. Chance of rain 50%. Tonight, mostly cloudy with a slight chance of thunderstorms. A slight chance of showers until midnight, then a chance of showers after midnight. Lows in the lower 60s. East winds 5 to 10 miles an hour. Chance of rain 30%. Friday, mostly sunny. A slight chance of showers in the morning. Highs around 80. East winds 5 to 10 miles an hour. Chance of rain 20%. Friday night, mostly clear until midnight, then becoming partly cloudy. Lows in the lower 60s. Southeast winds 5 to 10 miles an hour. Saturday, partly sunny. Humid with highs in the lower 80s. Southeast winds 10 to 15 miles an hour with gusts up to 25 miles an hour. Saturday night, partly cloudy. Warmer with lows in the lower 70s. Sunday and Sunday night, mostly clear. Hot. Highs in the mid-90s. Lows in the upper 70s. Heat index values up to 110. Monday, mostly sunny. Breezy, hot with highs in the mid-90s. Heat index values up to 110 in the afternoon. Monday night, partly cloudy with a chance of showers and thunderstorms. Lows in the mid-70s. Chance of rain 40%. Tuesday, mostly sunny. Hot with highs in the mid-90s. Tuesday night, partly cloudy until midnight, then becoming mostly cloudy. A chance of showers and thunderstorms. Lows in the mid-70s. Chance of rain 40%. Wednesday, mostly sunny. Hot with highs in the mid-90s. At 11 a.m. in Omaha, it was cloudy. The temperature was 71 degrees.
the dew point 54, and the relative humidity 54%. The wind was variable at 6 miles an hour. The pressure was 30.03 inches and steady. Across eastern Nebraska and southwest Iowa, at Fremont, rain was falling with a temperature of 68. It was cloudy with a temperature of 68 at Lincoln, 70 at Millard, 69 at Columbus, and 69 at Blair Airport. Under cloudy skies, Tacoma reported 72, Nebraska City reported 71, Plattsmouth reported 69, and Red Oak, Iowa reported 72. Here are some observations from across the region. At Concordia, Kansas, rain was falling with a temperature of 68. At Sioux City, it was mostly sunny with a temperature of 73. It was partly sunny with a temperature of 71 at Norfolk and 72 at Sioux Falls. It was cloudy with a temperature of 67 at Grand Island, 72 at Des Moines, and 78 at Kansas City. Under cloudy skies, North Platte reported 64, Denver reported 60, and Valentine reported 60. Once again, at 11 a.m. in Omaha, it was 71 degrees under cloudy skies. The Omaha Metropolitan Area Pollutant Standards Index for today is 42, which represents good air quality, with ozone the main pollutant. The forecast for Friday is 45, also considered good air quality, with ozone the primary pollutant. The pollen count today for trees was 21, a moderate count, with pine the primary pollen. The pollen count today for weeds was 8, a low count, with nettle and plantain the primary pollens. The pollen count today for grass was 17, a moderate count. Air pollution forecasts and pollen counts are provided by the Douglas County Health Department. Here are the forecast key messages. Widely scattered showers and thunderstorms will be possible at times today through Friday. The best chance of rain is over southeast Nebraska. Expect very hot and humid conditions Sunday through Tuesday as highs reach into the 90s to low 100s each day and heat index values approaching 105. Hot and humid conditions are likely to last into next week. Evening to overnight thunderstorms may be possible during this time as well. This is NOAA All Hazards Radio Station KIH 61 in Omaha, Nebraska. The current time is 11:10 a.m. Central Daylight Time. Now for the official National Weather Service forecast for the Omaha and Council Bluffs area. Today, mostly cloudy with a slight chance of thunderstorms. A chance of showers, mainly this morning. Highs in the mid-70s. Northeast winds around 5 miles an hour. Chance of rain 50%. Tonight, mostly cloudy with a slight chance of thunderstorms. A slight chance of showers until midnight, then a chance of showers after midnight. Lows in the lower 60s. East winds 5 to 10 miles an hour. Chance of rain 30%. Friday, mostly sunny. A slight chance of showers in the morning. Highs around 80. East winds 5 to 10 miles an hour. Chance of rain 20%. Friday night, mostly clear until midnight, then becoming partly cloudy. Lows in the lower 60s. Southeast winds 5 to 10 miles an hour. Saturday, partly sunny. Humid with highs in the lower 80s. Southeast winds 10 to 15 miles an hour with gusts up to 25 miles an hour. Saturday night, partly cloudy. Warmer with lows in the lower 70s. Sunday and Sunday night, mostly clear. Hot. Highs in the mid-90s. Lows in the upper 70s. Heat index values up to 110. Monday, mostly sunny. Breezy, hot with highs in the mid-90s. Heat index values up to 110 in the afternoon. Monday night, partly cloudy with a chance of showers and thunderstorms. Lows in the mid-70s. Chance of rain 40%. Tuesday, mostly sunny. Hot with highs in the mid-90s. Tuesday night, partly cloudy until midnight, then becoming mostly cloudy. A chance of showers and thunderstorms.
lows in the mid-70s. Chance of rain 40%. Wednesday, mostly sunny. Hot with highs in the mid-90s. At 11 a.m. in Omaha, it was cloudy. The temperature was 71 degrees, the dew point 54, and the relative humidity 54%. The wind was variable at 6 miles an hour. The pressure was 30.03 inches and steady. Across eastern Nebraska and southwest Iowa, at Fremont, rain was falling with a temperature of 68. At Tecama, it was partly sunny with a temperature of 72. It was cloudy with a temperature of 68 at Lincoln, 70 at Millard, 69 at Columbus, and 69 at Blair Airport. Under cloudy skies, Nebraska City reported 71, Plattsmouth reported 69, and Red Oak, Iowa reported 72. Here are some observations from across the region. At Concordia, Kansas, rain was falling with a temperature of 68. At Sioux City, it was mostly sunny with a temperature of 73. At Sioux Falls, it was partly sunny with a temperature of 72. It was cloudy with a temperature of 67 at Grand Island, 71 at Norfolk, 72 at Des Moines, and 78 at Kansas City. Under cloudy skies, North Platte reported 64, Denver reported 60, and Valentine reported 60. Once again, at 11 a.m. in Omaha, it was 71 degrees under cloudy skies. The Omaha Metropolitan Area Pollutant Standards Index for today is 42, which represents good air quality, with ozone the main pollutant. The forecast for Friday is 45, also considered good air quality, with ozone the primary pollutant. The pollen count today for trees was 21, a moderate count, with pine the primary pollen. The pollen count today for weeds was 8, a low count, with nettle and plantain the primary pollens. The pollen count today for grass was 17, a moderate count. Air pollution forecasts and pollen counts are provided by the Douglas County Health Department. Here are the forecast key messages. Widely scattered showers and thunderstorms will be possible at times today through Friday. The best chance of rain is over southeast Nebraska. Expect very hot and humid conditions Sunday through Tuesday as highs reach into the 90s to low 100s each day and heat index values approaching 105. Hot and humid conditions are likely to last into next week. Evening to overnight thunderstorms may be possible during this time as well. This is NOAA All Hazards Radio Station KIH 61 in Omaha, Nebraska. The current time is 11:15 a.m. Central Daylight Time. Now for the official National Weather Service forecast for the Omaha and Council Bluffs area. Today, mostly cloudy with a slight chance of thunderstorms. A chance of showers, mainly this morning. Highs in the mid-70s. Northeast winds around 5 miles an hour. Chance of rain 50%. Tonight, mostly cloudy with a slight chance of thunderstorms. A slight chance of showers until midnight, then a chance of showers after midnight. Lows in the lower 60s. East winds 5 to 10 miles an hour. Chance of rain 30%. Friday, mostly sunny. A slight chance of showers in the morning. Highs around 80. East winds 5 to 10 miles an hour. Chance of rain 20%. Friday night, mostly clear until midnight, then becoming partly cloudy. Lows in the lower 60s. Southeast winds 5 to 10 miles an hour. Saturday, partly sunny. Humid with highs in the lower 80s. Southeast winds 10 to 15 miles an hour with gusts up to 25 miles an hour. Saturday night, partly cloudy. Warmer with lows in the lower 70s. Sunday and Sunday night, mostly clear. Hot. Highs in the mid-90s. Lows in the upper 70s. Heat index values up to 110. Monday, mostly sunny. Breezy, hot with highs in the mid-90s. Heat index values up to 110 in the afternoon.
Monday night, partly cloudy with a chance of showers and thunderstorms. Lows in the mid-70s. Chance of rain 40%. Tuesday, mostly sunny. Hot with highs in the mid-90s. Tuesday night, partly cloudy until midnight, then becoming mostly cloudy. A chance of showers and thunderstorms.

It was cloudy, with a temperature of 68 at Lincoln, 70 at Millard, 69 at Columbus, and 69 at Blair Airport. Under cloudy skies, Nebraska City reported 71, Plattsmouth reported 69, and Red Oak, Iowa reported 72. Here are some observations from across the region. At Concordia, Kansas, rain was falling, with a temperature of 68. At Sioux City, it was mostly sunny, with a temperature of 73. At Sioux Falls, it was partly sunny, with a temperature of 72. It was cloudy, with a temperature of 67 at Grand Island, 71 at Norfolk, 72 at Des Moines, and 78 at Kansas City. Under cloudy skies, North Platte reported 64, Denver reported 60, and Valentine reported 60. Once again, at 11 a.m. in Omaha, it was 71 degrees under cloudy skies. The Omaha Metropolitan Area Pollutant Standards Index for today is 42, which represents good air quality, with ozone the main pollutant. The forecast for Friday is 45, also considered good air quality, with ozone the primary pollutant. The pollen count today for trees was 21, a moderate count, with pine the primary pollen. The pollen count today for weeds was 8, a low count, with nettle and plant in the primary pollens. The pollen count today for grass was 17, a moderate count. Air pollution forecasts and pollen counts are provided by the Douglas County Health Department. Here are the forecast key messages. Widely scattered showers and thunderstorms will be possible at times today through Friday. The best chance of rain is over southeast Nebraska. Expect very hot and humid conditions Sunday through Tuesday as highs reach into the 90s to low 100s each day and heat index values approaching 105. Hot and humid conditions are likely to last into next week. Evening to overnight thunderstorms may be possible during this time as well. This is NOAA All Hazards Radio Station KIH 61 in Omaha, Nebraska. The current time is 11:20 a.m. Central Daylight Time. Now for the official National Weather Service forecast for the Omaha and Council Bluffs area. Today, mostly cloudy with a slight chance of thunderstorms. A chance of showers, mainly this morning. Highs in the mid-70s. Northeast winds around 5 miles an hour. Chance of rain 50%. Tonight, mostly cloudy with a slight chance of thunderstorms. A slight chance of showers until midnight, then a chance of showers after midnight. Lows in the lower 60s. East winds 5 to 10 miles an hour. Chance of rain 30%. Friday, mostly sunny. A slight chance of showers in the morning. Highs around 80. East winds 5 to 10 miles an hour. Chance of rain 20%. Friday night, mostly clear until midnight, then becoming partly cloudy. Lows in the lower 60s. Southeast winds 5 to 10 miles an hour. Saturday, partly sunny. Humid with highs in the lower 80s. Southeast winds 10 to 15 miles an hour with gusts up to 25 miles an hour. Saturday night, partly cloudy. Warmer with lows in the lower 70s. Sunday and Sunday night, mostly clear. Hot. Highs in the mid-90s. Lows in the upper 70s. Heat index values up to 110. Monday, mostly sunny. Breezy, hot with highs in the mid-90s. Heat index values up to 110 in the afternoon. Monday night, partly cloudy with a chance of showers and thunderstorms. Lows in the mid-70s. Chance of rain 40%. Tuesday, mostly sunny. Hot with highs in the mid-90s. Tuesday night, partly cloudy until midnight, then becoming mostly cloudy. A chance of showers and thunderstorms. Lows in the mid-70s. Chance of rain 40%. Wednesday, mostly sunny. Hot with highs in the mid-90s. At 11 a.m. in Omaha, it was cloudy. The temperature was 71 degrees, the dew point 54, and the relative humidity 50.

4%. The wind was variable at 6 miles an hour. The pressure was 30.03 inches and steady. Across eastern Nebraska and southwest Iowa, at Fremont, rain was falling with a temperature of 68. At Takema, it was partly sunny with a temperature of 72. It was cloudy with a temperature of 68 at Lincoln, 70 at Millard, 69 at Columbus, and 69 at Blair Airport. Under cloudy skies, Nebraska City reported 71, Plattsmouth reported 69, and Red Oak, Iowa reported 72. Here are some observations from across the region. At Concordia, Kansas, rain was falling with a temperature of 68. At Sioux City, it was mostly sunny with a temperature of 73. At Sioux Falls, it was partly sunny with a temperature of 72. It was cloudy with a temperature of 67 at Grand Island, 71 at Norfolk, 72 at Des Moines, and 78 at Kansas City. Under cloudy skies, North Platte reported 64, Denver reported 60, and Valentine reported 60. Once again, at 11 a.m. in Omaha, it was 71 degrees under cloudy skies. The Omaha Metropolitan Area Pollutant Standards Index for today is 42, which represents good air quality, with ozone the main pollutant. The forecast for Friday is 45, also considered good air quality, with ozone the primary pollutant. The pollen count today for trees was 21, a moderate count, with pine the primary pollen. The pollen count today for weeds was 8, a low count, with nettle and plantain the primary pollens. The pollen count today for grass was 17, a moderate count. Air pollution forecasts and pollen counts are provided by the Douglas County Health Department. Here are the forecast key messages. Widely scattered showers and thunderstorms will be possible at times today through Friday. The best chance of rain is over southeast Nebraska. Expect very hot and humid conditions Sunday through Tuesday as highs reach into the 90s to low 100s each day and heat index values approaching 105. Hot and humid conditions are likely to last into next week. Evening to overnight thunderstorms may be possible during this time as well. This is NOAA All Hazards Radio Station KIH 61 in Omaha, Nebraska. The current time is 11:26 a.m. Central Daylight Time. Now for the official National Weather Service forecast for the Omaha and Council Bluffs area. Today, mostly cloudy with a slight chance of thunderstorms. A chance of showers, mainly this morning. Highs in the mid-70s. Northeast winds around 5 miles an hour. Chance of rain 50%. Tonight, mostly cloudy with a slight chance of thunderstorms. A slight chance of showers until midnight, then a chance of showers after midnight. Lows in the lower 60s. East winds 5 to 10 miles an hour. Chance of rain 30%. Friday, mostly sunny. A slight chance of showers in the morning. Highs around 80. East winds 5 to 10 miles an hour. Chance of rain 20%. Friday night, mostly clear until midnight, then becoming partly cloudy. Lows in the lower 60s. Southeast winds 5 to 10 miles an hour. Saturday, partly sunny. Humid with highs in the lower 80s. Southeast winds 10 to 15 miles an hour with gusts up to 25 miles an hour. Saturday night, partly cloudy. Warmer with lows in the lower 70s. Sunday and Sunday night, mostly clear. Hot. Highs in the mid-90s. Lows in the upper 70s. Heat index values up to 110. Monday, mostly sunny. Breezy, hot with highs in the mid-90s. Heat index values up to 110 in the afternoon. Monday night, partly cloudy with a chance of showers and thunderstorms. Lows in the mid-70s. Chance of rain 40%. Tuesday, mostly sunny. Hot with highs in the mid-90s. Tuesday night, partly cloudy until midnight, then becoming mostly cloudy.
a chance of showers and thunderstorms. Lows in the mid-70s. Chance of rain 40%. Wednesday, mostly sunny. Hot with highs in the mid-90s. At 11 a.m. in Omaha, it was cloudy. The temperature was 71 degrees, the dew point 54, and the relative humidity 54%. The wind was variable at 6 miles an hour. The pressure was 30.03 inches and steady. Across eastern Nebraska and southwest Iowa, at Fremont, rain was falling with a temperature of 68. At Tecama, it was partly sunny with a temperature of 72. It was cloudy with a temperature of 68 at Lincoln, 70 at Millard, 69 at Columbus, and 69 at Blair Airport. Under cloudy skies, Nebraska City reported 71, Plattsmouth reported 69, and Red Oak, Iowa reported 72. Here are some observations from across the region. At Concordia, Kansas, rain was falling with a temperature of 68. At Sioux City, it was mostly sunny with a temperature of 73. At Sioux Falls, it was partly sunny with a temperature of 72. It was cloudy with a temperature of 67 at Grand Island, 71 at Norfolk, 72 at Des Moines, and 78 at Kansas City. Under cloudy skies, North Platte reported 64, Denver reported 60, and Valentine reported 60. Once again, at 11 a.m. in Omaha, it was 71 degrees under cloudy skies. The Omaha Metropolitan Area Pollutant Standards Index for today is 42, which represents good air quality, with ozone the main pollutant. The forecast for Friday is 45, also considered good air quality, with ozone the primary pollutant. The pollen count today for trees was 21, a moderate count, with pine the primary pollen. The pollen count today for weeds was 8, a low count, with nettle and plantain the primary pollens. The pollen count today for grass was 17, a moderate count. Air pollution forecasts and pollen counts are provided by the Douglas County Health Department. Here are the forecast key messages. Widely scattered showers and thunderstorms will be possible at times today through Friday. The best chance of rain is over southeast Nebraska. Expect very hot and humid conditions Sunday through Tuesday as highs reach into the 90s to low 100s each day and heat index values approaching 105. Hot and humid conditions are likely to last into next week. Evening to overnight thunderstorms may be possible during this time as well. 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Douglas, Sarpy, Washington, Cass, Odo, Burt, Dodge, Saunders, Harrison, Pottawatomie, and Mills. 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The current time is 11:31 a.m. Central Daylight Time. Now for the official National Weather Service forecast for the Omaha and Council Bluffs area. Today, mostly cloudy with a slight chance of thunderstorms. A chance of showers, mainly this morning. Highs in the mid-70s. Northeast winds around 5 miles an hour. Chance of rain 50%. Tonight, mostly cloudy with a slight chance of thunderstorms. A slight chance of showers until midnight, then a chance of showers after midnight. Lows in the lower 60s. East winds 5 to 10 miles an hour. Chance of rain 30%. Friday, mostly sunny. A slight chance of showers in the morning. Highs around 80. East winds 5 to 10 miles an hour. Chance of rain 20%. Friday night, mostly clear until midnight, then becoming partly cloudy. Lows in the lower 60s. Southeast winds 5 to 10 miles an hour. Saturday, partly sunny. Humid with highs in the lower 80s. Southeast winds 10 to 15 miles an hour with gusts up to 25 miles an hour. Saturday night, partly cloudy. Warmer with lows in the lower 70s. Sunday and Sunday night, mostly clear. Hot.
highs in the mid-90s, lows in the upper 70s, heat index values up to 110. Monday, mostly sunny, breezy, hot with highs in the mid-90s, heat index values up to 110 in the afternoon. Monday night, partly cloudy with a chance of showers and thunderstorms, lows in the mid-70s, chance of rain 40%. Tuesday, mostly sunny, hot with highs in the mid-90s. Tuesday night, partly cloudy until midnight, then becoming mostly cloudy, a chance of showers and thunderstorms, lows in the mid-70s, chance of rain 40%. Wednesday, mostly sunny, hot with highs in the mid-90s. At 11 a.m. in Omaha, it was cloudy. The temperature was 71 degrees, the dew point 54, and the relative humidity 54%. The wind was variable at 6 miles an hour. The pressure was 30.03 inches and steady. Across eastern Nebraska and southwest Iowa, at Fremont, rain was falling with a temperature of 68. At Takema, it was partly sunny with a temperature of 72. It was cloudy with a temperature of 68 at Lincoln, 70 at Millard, 69 at Columbus, and 69 at Blair Airport. Under cloudy skies, Nebraska City reported 71, Plattsmouth reported 69, and Red Oak, Iowa reported 72. Here are some observations from across the region. At Concordia, Kansas, rain was falling with a temperature of 68. At Sioux City, it was mostly sunny with a temperature of 73. At Sioux Falls, it was partly sunny with a temperature of 72. It was cloudy with a temperature of 67 at Grand Island, 71 at North Fork, 72 at Des Moines, and 78 at Kansas City. Under cloudy skies, North Platte reported 64, Denver reported 60, and Valentine reported 60. Once again, at 11 a.m. in Omaha, it was 71 degrees under cloudy skies. The Omaha Metropolitan Area Pollutant Standards Index for today is 42, which represents good air quality, with ozone the main pollutant. The forecast for Friday is 45, also considered good air quality, with ozone the primary pollutant. The pollen count today for trees was 21, a moderate count, with pine the primary pollen. The pollen count today for weeds was 8, a low count, with nettle and plantain the primary pollens. The pollen count today for grass was 17, a moderate count. Air pollution forecasts and pollen counts are provided by the Douglas County Health Department. Here are the forecast key messages. Widely scattered showers and thunderstorms will be possible at times today through Friday. The best chance of rain is over southeast Nebraska. Expect very hot and humid conditions Sunday through Tuesday as highs reach into the 90s to low 100s each day and heat index values approaching 105. Hot and humid conditions are likely to last into next week. Evening to overnight thunderstorms may be possible during this time as well. This is NOAA All Hazards Radio Station KIH 61 in Omaha, Nebraska. The current time is 11:37 a.m. Central Daylight Time. Now for the official National Weather Service forecast for the Omaha and Council Bluffs area. Today, mostly cloudy with a slight chance of thunderstorms. A chance of showers, mainly this morning. Highs in the mid-70s. Northeast winds around 5 miles an hour. Chance of rain 50%. Tonight, mostly cloudy with a slight chance of thunderstorms. A slight chance of showers until midnight, then a chance of showers after midnight. Lows in the lower 60s. East winds 5 to 10 miles an hour. Chance of rain 30%. Friday, mostly sunny. A slight chance of showers in the morning. Highs around 80. East winds 5 to 10 miles an hour. Chance of rain 20%. Friday night, mostly clear until midnight, then becoming partly cloudy. Lows in the lower 60s. Southeast winds 5 to 10 miles an hour.
Saturday, partly sunny. Humid with highs in the lower 80s. Southeast winds 10 to 15 miles an hour with gusts up to 25 miles an hour. Saturday night, partly cloudy. Warmer with lows in the lower 70s. Sunday and Sunday night, mostly clear. Hot. Highs in the mid-90s. Lows in the upper 70s. Heat index values up to 110. Monday, mostly sunny. Breezy, hot with highs in the mid-90s. Heat index values up to 110 in the afternoon. Monday night, partly cloudy with a chance of showers and thunderstorms. Lows in the mid-70s. Chance of rain 40%. Tuesday, mostly sunny. Hot with highs in the mid-90s. Tuesday night, partly cloudy until midnight, then becoming mostly cloudy. A chance of showers and thunderstorms. Lows in the mid-70s. Chance of rain 40%. Wednesday, mostly sunny. Hot with highs in the mid-90s. At 11 a.m. in Omaha, it was cloudy. The temperature was 71 degrees, the dew point 54, and the relative humidity 54%. The wind was variable at 6 miles an hour. The pressure was 30.03 inches and steady. Across eastern Nebraska and southwest Iowa, at Fremont, rain was falling, with a temperature of 68. At Tecumseh, it was partly sunny, with a temperature of 72. It was cloudy, with a temperature of 68 at Lincoln, 70 at Millard, 69 at Columbus, and 69 at Blair Airport. Under cloudy skies, Nebraska City reported 71, Plattsmouth reported 69, and Red Oak, Iowa reported 72. Here are some observations from across the region. At Concordia, Kansas, rain was falling, with a temperature of 68. At Sioux City, it was mostly sunny, with a temperature of 73. At Sioux Falls, it was partly sunny, with a temperature of 72. It was cloudy, with a temperature of 67 at Grand Island, 71 at Norfolk, 72 at Des Moines, and 78 at Kansas City. Under cloudy skies, North Platte reported 64, Denver reported 60, and Valentine reported 60. Once again, at 11 a.m. in Omaha, it was 71 degrees under cloudy skies. The Omaha Metropolitan Area Pollutant Standards Index for today is 42, which represents good air quality, with ozone the main pollutant. The forecast for Friday is 45, also considered good air quality, with ozone the primary pollutant. The pollen count today for trees was 21, a moderate count, with pine the primary pollen. The pollen count today for weeds was 8, a low count, with nettle and plant in the primary pollens. The pollen count today for grass was 17, a moderate count. Air pollution forecasts and pollen counts are provided by the Douglas County Health Department. Here are the forecast key messages. Widely scattered showers and thunderstorms will be possible at times today through Friday. The best chance of rain is over southeast Nebraska. Expect very hot and humid conditions Sunday through Tuesday as highs reach into the 90s to low 100s each day and heat index values approaching 105. Hot and humid conditions are likely to last into next week. Evening to overnight thunderstorms may be possible during this time as well. This is NOAA All Hazards Radio Station KIH 61 in Omaha, Nebraska. The current time is 11:42 a.m. Central Daylight Time. Now for the official National Weather Service forecast for the Omaha and Council Bluffs area. Today, mostly cloudy with a slight chance of thunderstorms. A chance of showers, mainly this morning. Highs in the mid-70s. Northeast winds around 5 miles an hour. Chance of rain 50%. Tonight, mostly cloudy with a slight chance of thunderstorms. A slight chance of showers until midnight, then a chance of showers after midnight. Lows in the lower 60s. East winds 5 to 10 miles an hour. Chance of rain 30%. Friday, mostly sunny.
A slight chance of showers in the morning. Highs around 80. East winds 5 to 10 miles an hour. Chance of rain 20%. Friday night, mostly clear until midnight, then becoming partly cloudy. Lows in the lower 60s. Southeast winds 5 to 10 miles an hour. Saturday, partly sunny. Humid with highs in the lower 80s. Southeast winds 10 to 15 miles an hour with gusts up to 25 miles an hour. Saturday night, partly cloudy. Warmer with lows in the lower 70s. Sunday and Sunday night, mostly clear. Hot. Highs in the mid-90s. Lows in the upper 70s. Heat index values up to 110. Monday, mostly sunny. Breezy, hot with highs in the mid-90s. Heat index values up to 110 in the afternoon. Monday night, partly cloudy with a chance of showers and thunderstorms. Lows in the mid-70s. Chance of rain 40%. Tuesday, mostly sunny. Hot with highs in the mid-90s. Tuesday night, partly cloudy until midnight, then becoming mostly cloudy. A chance of showers and thunderstorms. Lows in the mid-70s. Chance of rain 40%. Wednesday, mostly sunny. Hot with highs in the mid-90s. At 11 a.m. in Omaha, it was cloudy. The temperature was 71 degrees, the dew point 54, and the relative humidity 54%. The wind was variable at 6 miles an hour. The pressure was 30.03 inches and steady. Across eastern Nebraska and southwest Iowa, at Fremont, rain was falling with a temperature of 68. At Tecama, it was partly sunny with a temperature of 72. It was cloudy with a temperature of 68 at Lincoln, 70 at Millard, 69 at Columbus, and 69 at Blair Airport. Under cloudy skies, Nebraska City reported 71, Plattsmouth reported 69, and Red Oak, Iowa reported 72. Here are some observations from across the region. At Concordia, Kansas, rain was falling with a temperature of 68. At Sioux City, it was mostly sunny with a temperature of 73. At Sioux Falls, it was partly sunny with a temperature of 72. It was cloudy with a temperature of 67 at Grand Island, 71 at Norfolk, 72 at Des Moines, and 78 at Kansas City. Under cloudy skies, North Platte reported 64, Denver reported 60, and Valentine reported 60. Once again, at 11 a.m. in Omaha, it was 71 degrees under cloudy skies. The Omaha Metropolitan Area Pollutant Standards Index for today is 42, which represents good air quality, with ozone the main pollutant. The forecast for Friday is 45, also considered good air quality, with ozone the primary pollutant. The pollen count today for trees was 21, a moderate count, with pine the primary pollen. The pollen count today for weeds was 8, a low count, with nettle and plant in the primary pollens. The pollen count today for grass was 17, a moderate count. Air pollution forecasts and pollen counts are provided by the Douglas County Health Department. Here are the forecast key messages. Widely scattered showers and thunderstorms will be possible at times today through Friday. The best chance of rain is over southeast Nebraska. Expect very hot and humid conditions Sunday through Tuesday as highs reach into the 90s to low 100s each day and heat index values approaching 105. Hot and humid conditions are likely to last into next week. Evening to overnight thunderstorms may be possible during this time as well. This is NOAA All Hazards Radio Station KIH 61 in Omaha, Nebraska. The current time is 11:47 a.m. Central Daylight Time. Now for the official National Weather Service forecast for the Omaha and Council Bluffs area. Today, mostly cloudy with a slight chance of thunderstorms. A chance of showers, mainly this morning. Highs in the mid-70s. Northeast winds around 5 miles an hour. Chance of rain 50%.
Tonight, mostly cloudy with a slight chance of thunderstorms. A slight chance of showers until midnight, then a chance of showers after midnight. Lows in the lower 60s. East winds 5 to 10 miles an hour. Chance of rain 30%. Friday, mostly sunny. A slight chance of showers in the morning. Highs around 80. East winds 5 to 10 miles an hour. Chance of rain 20%. Friday night, mostly clear until midnight, then becoming partly cloudy. Lows in the lower 60s. Southeast winds 5 to 10 miles an hour. Saturday, partly sunny. Humid with highs in the lower 80s. Southeast winds 10 to 15 miles an hour with gusts up to 25 miles an hour. Saturday night, partly cloudy. Warmer with lows in the lower 70s. Sunday and Sunday night, mostly clear. Hot. Highs in the mid-90s. Lows in the upper 70s. Heat index values up to 110. Monday, mostly sunny. Breezy, hot with highs in the mid-90s. Heat index values up to 110 in the afternoon. Monday night, partly cloudy with a chance of showers and thunderstorms. Lows in the mid-70s. Chance of rain 40%. Tuesday, mostly sunny. Hot with highs in the mid-90s. Tuesday night, partly cloudy until midnight, then becoming mostly cloudy. A chance of showers and thunderstorms. Lows in the mid-70s. Chance of rain 40%. Wednesday, mostly sunny. Hot with highs in the mid-90s. At 11 a.m. in Omaha, it was cloudy. The temperature was 71 degrees, the dew point 54, and the relative humidity 54%. The wind was variable at 6 miles an hour. The pressure was 30.03 inches and steady. Across eastern Nebraska and southwest Iowa, at Fremont, rain was falling, with a temperature of 68. At Takema, it was partly sunny, with a temperature of 72. It was cloudy, with a temperature of 68 at Lincoln, 70 at Millard, 69 at Columbus, and 69 at Blair Airport. Under cloudy skies, Nebraska City reported 71, Plattsmouth reported 69, and Red Oak, Iowa reported 72. Here are some observations from across the region. At Concordia, Kansas, rain was falling, with a temperature of 68. At Sioux City, it was mostly sunny, with a temperature of 73. At Sioux Falls, it was partly sunny, with a temperature of 72. It was cloudy, with a temperature of 67 at Grand Island, 71 at North Fork, 72 at Des Moines, and 78 at Kansas City. Under cloudy skies, North Platte reported 64, Denver reported 60, and Valentine reported 60. Once again, at 11 a.m. in Omaha, it was 71 degrees under cloudy skies. The Omaha Metropolitan Area Pollutant Standards Index for today is 42, which represents good air quality, with ozone the main pollutant. The forecast for Friday is 45, also considered good air quality, with ozone the primary pollutant. The pollen count today for trees was 21, a moderate count, with pine the primary pollen. The pollen count today for weeds was 8, a low count, with nettle and plant in the primary pollens. The pollen count today for grass was 17, a moderate count. Air pollution forecasts and pollen counts are provided by the Douglas County Health Department. Here are the forecast key messages. Widely scattered showers and thunderstorms will be possible at times today through Friday. The best chance of rain is over southeast Nebraska. Expect very hot and humid conditions Sunday through Tuesday as highs reach into the 90s to low 100s each day and heat index values approaching 105. Hot and humid conditions are likely to last into next week. Evening to overnight thunderstorms may be possible during this time as well. This is NOAA All Hazards Radio Station KIH 61 in Omaha, Nebraska. The current time is 11:53 a.m. Central Daylight Time.
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Today, mostly cloudy with a slight chance of thunderstorms. A chance of showers, mainly this morning. Highs in the mid-70s. Northeast winds around 5 miles an hour. Chance of rain 50%. Tonight, mostly cloudy with a slight chance of thunderstorms. A slight chance of showers until midnight, then a chance of showers after midnight. Lows in the lower 60s. East winds 5 to 10 miles an hour. Chance of rain 30%. Friday, mostly sunny. A slight chance of showers in the morning. Highs around 80. East winds 5 to 10 miles an hour. Chance of rain 20%. Friday night, mostly clear until midnight, then becoming partly cloudy. Lows in the lower 60s. Southeast winds 5 to 10 miles an hour. Saturday, partly sunny. Humid with highs in the lower 80s. Southeast winds 10 to 15 miles an hour with gusts up to 25 miles an hour. Saturday night, partly cloudy. Warmer with lows in the lower 70s. Sunday and Sunday night, mostly clear. Hot. Highs in the mid-90s. Lows in the upper 70s. Heat index values up to 110. Monday, mostly sunny. Breezy, hot with highs in the mid-90s. Heat index values up to 110 in the afternoon. Monday night, partly cloudy with a chance of showers and thunderstorms. Lows in the mid-70s. Chance of rain 40%. Tuesday, mostly sunny. Hot with highs in the mid-90s. Tuesday night, partly cloudy until midnight, then becoming mostly cloudy. A chance of showers and thunderstorms. Lows in the mid-70s. Chance of rain 40%. Wednesday, mostly sunny. Hot with highs in the mid-90s. At 11 a.m. in Omaha, it was cloudy. The temperature was 71 degrees, the dew point 54, and the relative humidity 54%. The wind was variable at 6 miles an hour. The pressure was 30.03 inches and steady. Across eastern Nebraska and southwest Iowa, at Fremont, rain was falling with a temperature of 68. At Tecumseh, it was partly sunny with a temperature of 72. It was cloudy with a temperature of 68 at Lincoln, 70 at Millard, 69 at Columbus, and 69 at Blair Airport. Under cloudy skies, Nebraska City reported 71, Plattsmouth reported 69, and Red Oak, Iowa reported 72. Here are some observations from across the region. At Concordia, Kansas, rain was falling with a temperature of 68. At Sioux City, it was mostly sunny with a temperature of 73. At Sioux Falls, it was partly sunny with a temperature of 72. It was cloudy with a temperature of 67 at Grand Island, 71 at Norfolk, 72 at Des Moines, and 78 at Kansas City. Under cloudy skies, North Platte reported 64, Denver reported 60, and Valentine reported 60. Once again, at 11 a.m. in Omaha, it was 71 degrees under cloudy skies. The Omaha Metropolitan Area Pollutant Standards Index for today is 42, which represents good air quality, with ozone the main pollutant. The forecast for Friday is 45, also considered good air quality, with ozone the primary pollutant. The pollen count today for trees was 21, a moderate count, with pine the primary pollen. The pollen count today for weeds was 8, a low count, with nettle and plant in the primary pollens. The pollen count today for grass was 17, a moderate count. Air pollution forecasts and pollen counts are provided by the Douglas County Health Department. Here are the forecast key messages. Widely scattered showers and thunderstorms will be possible at times today through Friday. The best chance of rain is over southeast Nebraska. Expect very hot and humid conditions Sunday through Tuesday as highs reach into the 90s to low 100s each day and heat index values approaching 105.
hot and humid conditions are likely to last into next week. Evening to overnight thunderstorms may be possible during this time as well. Here are the forecast key messages. Widely scattered showers and thunderstorms will be possible at times today through Friday. The best chance of rain is over southeast Nebraska. Expect very hot and humid conditions Sunday through Tuesday as highs reach into the 90s to low 100s each day and heat index values approaching 105. Hot and humid conditions are likely to last into next week. Evening to overnight thunderstorms may be possible during this time as well. This is NOAA All Hazards Radio Station KIH 61 in Omaha, Nebraska. The current time is 11:59 a.m. Central Daylight Time. Now for the official National Weather Service forecast for the Omaha and Council Bluffs area. Today, mostly cloudy with a slight chance of thunderstorms. A chance of showers, mainly this morning. Highs in the mid-70s. Northeast winds around 5 miles an hour. Chance of rain 50%. Tonight, mostly cloudy with a slight chance of thunderstorms. A slight chance of showers until midnight, then a chance of showers after midnight. Lows in the lower 60s. East winds 5 to 10 miles an hour. Chance of rain 30%. Friday, mostly sunny. A slight chance of showers in the morning. Highs around 80. East winds 5 to 10 miles an hour. Chance of rain 20%. Friday night, mostly clear until midnight, then becoming partly cloudy. Lows in the lower 60s. Southeast winds 5 to 10 miles an hour. Saturday, partly sunny. Humid with highs in the lower 80s. Southeast winds 10 to 15 miles an hour with gusts up to 25 miles an hour. Saturday night, partly cloudy. Warmer with lows in the lower 70s. Sunday and Sunday night, mostly clear. Hot. Highs in the mid-90s. Lows in the upper 70s. Heat index values up to 110. Monday, mostly sunny. Breezy, hot with highs in the mid-90s. Heat index values up to 110 in the afternoon. Monday night, partly cloudy with a chance of showers and thunderstorms. Lows in the mid-70s. Chance of rain 40%. Tuesday, mostly sunny. Hot with highs in the mid-90s. Tuesday night, partly cloudy until midnight, then becoming mostly cloudy. A chance of showers and thunderstorms. Lows in the mid-70s. Chance of rain 40%. Wednesday, mostly sunny. Hot with highs in the mid-90s. The Omaha Metropolitan Area Pollutant Standards Index for today is 42, which represents good air quality, with ozone the main pollutant. The forecast for Friday is 45, also considered good air quality, with ozone the primary pollutant. The pollen count today for trees was 21, a moderate count, with pine the primary pollen. The pollen count today for weeds was 8, a low count, with nettle and plant in the primary pollens. The pollen count today for grass was 17, a moderate count. Air pollution forecasts and pollen counts are provided by the Douglas County Health Department. Here are the forecast key messages. Widely scattered showers and thunderstorms will be possible at times today through Friday. The best chance of rain is over southeast Nebraska. Expect very hot and humid conditions Sunday through Tuesday as highs reach into the 90s to low 100s each day and heat index values approaching 105. Hot and humid conditions are likely to last into next week. Evening to overnight thunderstorms may be possible during this time as well. This is NOAA All Hazards Radio Station KIH 61 in Omaha, Nebraska. The current time is 12:02 p.m. Central Daylight Time. Now for the official National Weather Service forecast for the Omaha and Council Bluffs area. Today, mostly cloudy with a slight chance of thunderstorms. A chance of showers, mainly this morning. Highs in the mid-70s.
northeast winds around 5 miles an hour. Chance of rain 50%. Tonight, mostly cloudy with a slight chance of thunderstorms. A slight chance of showers until midnight, then a chance of showers after midnight. Lows in the lower 60s. East winds 5 to 10 miles an hour. Chance of rain 30%. Friday, mostly sunny. A slight chance of showers in the morning. Highs around 80. East winds 5 to 10 miles an hour. Chance of rain 20%. Friday night, mostly clear until midnight, then becoming partly cloudy. Lows in the lower 60s. Southeast winds 5 to 10 miles an hour. Saturday, partly sunny. Humid with highs in the lower 80s. Southeast winds 10 to 15 miles an hour with gusts up to 25 miles an hour. Saturday night, partly cloudy. Warmer with lows in the lower 70s. Sunday and Sunday night, mostly clear. Hot. Highs in the mid-90s. Lows in the upper 70s. Heat index values up to 110. Monday, mostly sunny. Breezy, hot with highs in the mid-90s. Heat index values up to 110 in the afternoon. Monday night, partly cloudy with a chance of showers and thunderstorms. Lows in the mid-70s. Chance of rain 40%. Tuesday, mostly sunny. Hot with highs in the mid-90s. Tuesday night, partly cloudy until midnight, then becoming mostly cloudy. A chance of showers and thunderstorms. Lows in the mid-70s. Chance of rain 40%. Wednesday, mostly sunny. Hot with highs in the mid-90s. At noon in Omaha, light rain was falling. The temperature was 71 degrees, the dew point 58, and the relative humidity 63%. The wind was east at 6 miles an hour. The pressure was 30.04 inches and rising. Across eastern Nebraska and southwest Iowa, at Lincoln, rain was falling, with a temperature of 69. It was partly sunny, with a temperature of 69 at Columbus, and 73 at Tecumseh. It was cloudy, with a temperature of 69 at Millard, 70 at Fremont, and 69 at Blair Airport. Under cloudy skies, Nebraska City reported 70, Plattsmouth reported 69, and Red Oak, Iowa reported 72. Here are some observations from across the region. Rain was falling, with a temperature of 69 at Norfolk, and 69 at Concordia, Kansas. At Sioux City, it was mostly sunny, with a temperature of 74. At Sioux Falls, it was partly sunny, with a temperature of 74. It was cloudy, with a temperature of 69 at Grand Island, 73 at Des Moines, and 80 at Kansas City. Under cloudy skies, North Platte reported 66, Denver reported 63, and Valentine reported 61. Once again, at noon in Omaha, it was 71 degrees with light rain. The Omaha Metropolitan Area Pollutant Standards Index for today is 42, which represents good air quality, with ozone the main pollutant. The forecast for Friday is 45, also considered good air quality, with ozone the primary pollutant. The pollen count today for trees was 21, a moderate count, with pine the primary pollen. The pollen count today for weeds was 8, a low count, with nettle and plantain the primary pollens. The pollen count today for grass was 17, a moderate count. Air pollution forecasts and pollen counts are provided by the Douglas County Health Department. Here are the forecast key messages. Mild and mostly quiet weather continues through Friday, with only a few light showers possible. Heat builds this weekend, with the hottest conditions expected Sunday and Monday. Heat index values may reach 105 to 110 degrees. Hot and humid conditions are expected to persist into next week, with periodic evening and overnight thunderstorm chances. 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The current time is 12:08 p.m. Central Daylight Time.
Now for the official National Weather Service forecast for the Omaha and Council Bluffs area. Today, mostly cloudy with a slight chance of thunderstorms. A chance of showers, mainly this morning. Highs in the mid-70s. Northeast winds around 5 miles an hour. Chance of rain 50%. Tonight, mostly cloudy with a slight chance of thunderstorms. A slight chance of showers until midnight, then a chance of showers after midnight. Lows in the lower 60s. East winds 5 to 10 miles an hour. Chance of rain 30%. Friday, mostly sunny. A slight chance of showers in the morning. Highs around 80. East winds 5 to 10 miles an hour. Chance of rain 20%. Friday night, mostly clear until midnight, then becoming partly cloudy. Lows in the lower 60s. Southeast winds 5 to 10 miles an hour. Saturday, partly sunny. Humid with highs in the lower 80s. Southeast winds 10 to 15 miles an hour with gusts up to 25 miles an hour. Saturday night, partly cloudy. Warmer with lows in the lower 70s. Sunday and Sunday night, mostly clear. Hot. Highs in the mid-90s. Lows in the upper 70s. Heat index values up to 110. Monday, mostly sunny. Breezy, hot with highs in the mid-90s. Heat index values up to 110 in the afternoon. Monday night, partly cloudy with a chance of showers and thunderstorms. Lows in the mid-70s. Chance of rain 40%. Tuesday, mostly sunny. Hot with highs in the mid-90s. Tuesday night, partly cloudy until midnight, then becoming mostly cloudy. A chance of showers and thunderstorms. Lows in the mid-70s. Chance of rain 40%. Wednesday, mostly sunny. Hot with highs in the mid-90s. At noon in Omaha, light rain was falling. The temperature was 71 degrees, the dew point 58, and the relative humidity 63%. The wind was east at 6 miles an hour. The pressure was 30.04 inches and rising. Across eastern Nebraska and southwest Iowa, at Lincoln, rain was falling, with a temperature of 69. It was partly sunny, with a temperature of 69 at Columbus, and 73 at Tecumseh. It was cloudy, with a temperature of 69 at Millard, 70 at Fremont, and 69 at Blair Airport. Under cloudy skies, Nebraska City reported 70, Plattsmouth reported 69, and Red Oak, Iowa reported 72. Here are some observations from across the region. Rain was falling, with a temperature of 69 at Norfolk, and 69 at Concordia, Kansas. At Sioux City, it was mostly sunny, with a temperature of 74. At Sioux Falls, it was partly sunny, with a temperature of 74. It was cloudy, with a temperature of 69 at Grand Island, 73 at Des Moines, and 80 at Kansas City. Under cloudy skies, North Platte reported 66, Denver reported 63, and Valentine reported 61. Once again, at noon in Omaha, it was 71 degrees with light rain. At noon in Omaha, light rain was falling. The temperature was 71 degrees, the dew point 58, and the relative humidity 63%. The wind was east at 6 miles an hour. The pressure was 30.04 inches and rising. Across eastern Nebraska and southwest Iowa, at Lincoln, rain was falling, with a temperature of 69. It was partly sunny, with a temperature of 70 at Fremont, 69 at Columbus, and 73 at Tecumseh. It was cloudy, with a temperature of 69 at Millard, 69 at Blair Airport, 70 at Nebraska City, 69 at Plattsmouth, and 72 at Red Oak, Iowa. Here are some observations from across the region. Rain was falling, with a temperature of 69 at Norfolk, and 69 at Concordia, Kansas. At Sioux City, it was mostly sunny, with a temperature of 74. At Sioux Falls, it was partly sunny, with a temperature of 74.
It was cloudy, with a temperature of 69 at Grand Island, 73 at Des Moines, and 80 at Kansas City. Under cloudy skies, North Platte reported 66, Denver reported 63, and Valentine reported 61. Once again, at noon in Omaha, it was 71 degrees with light rain. The Omaha Metropolitan Area Pollutant Standards Index for today is 42, which represents good air quality, with ozone the main pollutant. The forecast for Friday is 45, also considered good air quality, with ozone the primary pollutant. The pollen count today for trees was 21, a moderate count, with pine the primary pollen. The pollen count today for weeds was 8, a low count, with nettle and plant in the primary pollens. The pollen count today for grass was 17, a moderate count. Air pollution forecasts and pollen counts are provided by the Douglas County Health Department. Here are the forecast key messages. Mild and mostly quiet weather continues through Friday, with only a few light showers possible. Heat builds this weekend, with the hottest conditions expected Sunday and Monday. Heat index values may reach 105 to 110 degrees. Hot and humid conditions are expected to persist into next week, with periodic evening and overnight thunderstorm chances. 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The current time is 12:14 p.m. Central Daylight Time. Now for the official National Weather Service forecast for the Omaha and Council Bluffs area. Today, mostly cloudy with a slight chance of thunderstorms. A chance of showers, mainly this morning. Highs in the mid-70s. Northeast winds around 5 miles an hour. Chance of rain 50%. Tonight, mostly cloudy with a slight chance of thunderstorms. A slight chance of showers until midnight, then a chance of showers after midnight. Lows in the lower 60s. East winds 5 to 10 miles an hour. Chance of rain 30%. Friday, mostly sunny. A slight chance of showers in the morning. Highs around 80. East winds 5 to 10 miles an hour. Chance of rain 20%. Friday night, mostly clear until midnight, then becoming partly cloudy. Lows in the lower 60s. Southeast winds 5 to 10 miles an hour. Saturday, partly sunny. Humid with highs in the lower 80s. Southeast winds 10 to 15 miles an hour with gusts up to 25 miles an hour. Saturday night, partly cloudy. Warmer with lows in the lower 70s. Sunday and Sunday night, mostly clear. Hot. Highs in the mid-90s. Lows in the upper 70s. Heat index values up to 110. Monday, mostly sunny. Breezy, hot with highs in the mid-90s. Heat index values up to 110 in the afternoon. Monday night, partly cloudy with a chance of showers and thunderstorms. Lows in the mid-70s. Chance of rain 40%. Tuesday, mostly sunny. Hot with highs in the mid-90s. Tuesday night, partly cloudy until midnight, then becoming mostly cloudy. A chance of showers and thunderstorms. Lows in the mid-70s. Chance of rain 40%. Wednesday, mostly sunny. Hot with highs in the mid-90s. Now for the official National Weather Service forecast for the Omaha and Council Bluffs area. This afternoon, mostly cloudy with a slight chance of showers and thunderstorms. Highs in the mid-70s. Northeast winds around 5 miles an hour. Chance of rain 20%. Tonight, mostly cloudy with a slight chance of thunderstorms. A slight chance of showers until midnight, then a chance of showers after midnight. Lows in the lower 60s. East winds 5 to 10 miles an hour. Chance of rain 30%. Friday, mostly sunny. A slight chance of showers in the morning. Highs around 80. East winds 5 to 10 miles an hour. Chance of rain 20%.
Friday night, mostly clear until midnight, then becoming partly cloudy. Lows in the lower 60s. Southeast winds 5 to 10 miles an hour. Saturday, partly sunny.

heat index values up to 110 in the afternoon. Monday night, partly cloudy with a chance of showers and thunderstorms. Lows in the mid-70s. Chance of rain 40%. Tuesday, mostly sunny. Hot with highs in the mid-90s. Tuesday night, partly cloudy until midnight, then becoming mostly cloudy. A chance of showers and thunderstorms. Lows in the mid-70s. Chance of rain 40%. Wednesday, mostly sunny. Hot with highs in the mid-90s. At noon in Omaha, light rain was falling. The temperature was 71 degrees, the dew point 58, and the relative humidity 63%. The wind was east at 6 miles an hour. The pressure was 30.04 inches and rising. Across eastern Nebraska and southwest Iowa, at Lincoln, rain was falling with a temperature of 69. It was partly sunny, with a temperature of 70 at Fremont, 69 at Columbus, and 73 at Takema. It was cloudy, with a temperature of 69 at Millard, 69 at Blair Airport, 70 at Nebraska City, 69 at Plaxmouth, and 72 at Red Oak, Iowa. Here are some observations from across the region. Rain was falling, with a temperature of 69 at North Fork, and 69 at Concordia, Kansas. At Sioux City, it was mostly sunny, with a temperature of 74. At Sioux Falls, it was partly sunny, with a temperature of 74. It was cloudy, with a temperature of 69 at Grand Island, 73 at Des Moines, and 80 at Kansas City. Under cloudy skies, North Platte reported 66, Denver reported 63, and Valentine reported 61. Once again, at noon in Omaha, it was 71 degrees with light rain. The Omaha Metropolitan Area Pollutant Standards Index for today is 42, which represents good air quality, with ozone the main pollutant. The forecast for Friday is 45, also considered good air quality, with ozone the primary pollutant. The pollen count today for trees was 21, a moderate count, with pine the primary pollen. The pollen count today for weeds was 8, a low count, with nettle and plantain the primary pollens. The pollen count today for grass was 17, a moderate count. Air pollution forecasts and pollen counts are provided by the Douglas County Health Department. Here are the forecast key messages. Mild and mostly quiet weather continues through Friday, with only a few light showers possible. Heat builds this weekend, with the hottest conditions expected Sunday and Monday. Heat index values may reach 105 to 110 degrees. Hot and humid conditions are expected to persist into next week, with periodic evening and overnight thunderstorm chances. 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The current time is 12:22 p.m. Central Daylight Time. Now for the official National Weather Service forecast for the Omaha and Council Bluffs area. This afternoon, mostly cloudy with a slight chance of showers and thunderstorms. Highs in the mid-70s. Northeast winds around 5 miles an hour. Chance of rain 20%. Tonight, mostly cloudy with a slight chance of thunderstorms. A slight chance of showers until midnight, then a chance of showers after midnight. Lows in the lower 60s. East winds 5 to 10 miles an hour. Chance of rain 30%. Friday, mostly sunny. A slight chance of showers in the morning. Highs around 80. East winds 5 to 10 miles an hour. Chance of rain 20%. Friday night, mostly clear until midnight, then becoming partly cloudy. Lows in the lower 60s. Southeast winds 5 to 10 miles an hour. Saturday, partly sunny. Humid with highs in the lower 80s. Southeast winds 10 to 15 miles an hour with gusts up to 25 miles an hour. Saturday night, partly cloudy. Warmer with lows in the lower 70s. Sunday and Sunday night, mostly clear. Hot. Highs in the mid-90s. Lows in the upper 70s.

heat index values up to 110. Monday, mostly sunny. Breezy, hot with highs in the mid-90s. Heat index values up to 110 in the afternoon. Monday night, partly cloudy with a chance of showers and thunderstorms. Lows in the mid-70s. Chance of rain 40%. Tuesday, mostly sunny. Hot with highs in the mid-90s. Tuesday night, partly cloudy until midnight, then becoming mostly cloudy. A chance of showers and thunderstorms. Lows in the mid-70s. Chance of rain 40%. Wednesday, mostly sunny. Hot with highs in the mid-90s. At noon in Omaha, light rain was falling. The temperature was 71 degrees, the dew point 58, and the relative humidity 63%. The wind was east at 6 miles an hour. The pressure was 30.04 inches and rising. Across eastern Nebraska and southwest Iowa, at Lincoln, rain was falling, with a temperature of 69. It was partly sunny, with a temperature of 70 at Fremont, 69 at Columbus, and 73 at Tecumseh. It was cloudy, with a temperature of 69 at Millard, 69 at Blair Airport, 70 at Nebraska City, 69 at Plaxmouth, and 72 at Red Oak, Iowa. Here are some observations from across the region. Rain was falling, with a temperature of 69 at North Fork, and 69 at Concordia, Kansas. At Sioux City, it was mostly sunny, with a temperature of 74. At Sioux Falls, it was partly sunny, with a temperature of 74. It was cloudy, with a temperature of 69 at Grand Island, 73 at Des Moines, and 80 at Kansas City. Under cloudy skies, North Platte reported 66, Denver reported 63, and Valentine reported 61. Once again, at noon in Omaha, it was 71 degrees with light rain. The Omaha Metropolitan Area Pollutant Standards Index for today is 42, which represents good air quality, with ozone the main pollutant. The forecast for Friday is 45, also considered good air quality, with ozone the primary pollutant. The pollen count today for trees was 21, a moderate count, with pine the primary pollen. The pollen count today for weeds was 8, a low count, with nettle and plant in the primary pollens. The pollen count today for grass was 17, a moderate count. Air pollution forecasts and pollen counts are provided by the Douglas County Health Department. Here are the forecast key messages. Mild and mostly quiet weather continues through Friday, with only a few light showers possible. Heat builds this weekend, with the hottest conditions expected Sunday and Monday. Heat index values may reach 105 to 110 degrees. Hot and humid conditions are expected to persist into next week, with periodic evening and overnight thunderstorm chances. 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The current time is 12:27 p.m. Central Daylight Time. Now for the official National Weather Service forecast for the Omaha and Council Bluffs area. This afternoon, mostly cloudy with a slight chance of showers and thunderstorms. Highs in the mid-70s. Northeast winds around 5 miles an hour. Chance of rain 20%. Tonight, mostly cloudy with a slight chance of thunderstorms. A slight chance of showers until midnight, then a chance of showers after midnight. Lows in the lower 60s. East winds 5 to 10 miles an hour. Chance of rain 30%. Friday, mostly sunny. A slight chance of showers in the morning. Highs around 80. East winds 5 to 10 miles an hour. Chance of rain 20%. Friday night, mostly clear until midnight, then becoming partly cloudy. Lows in the lower 60s. Southeast winds 5 to 10 miles an hour. Saturday, partly sunny. Humid with highs in the lower 80s. Southeast winds 10 to 15 miles an hour with gusts up to 25 miles an hour. Saturday night, partly cloudy. Warmer with lows in the lower 70s.
Sunday and Sunday night, mostly clear. Hot. Highs in the mid-90s. Lows in the upper 70s. Heat index values up to 110. Monday, mostly sunny. Breezy, hot with highs in the mid-90s. Heat index values up to 110 in the afternoon. Monday night, partly cloudy with a chance of showers and thunderstorms. Lows in the mid-70s. Chance of rain 40%. Tuesday, mostly sunny. Hot with highs in the mid-90s. Tuesday night, partly cloudy until midnight, then becoming mostly cloudy. A chance of showers and thunderstorms. Lows in the mid-70s. Chance of rain 40%. Wednesday, mostly sunny. Hot with highs in the mid-90s. This is NOAA All Hazards radio station KIH-61 serving the following counties in Nebraska and Iowa. Douglas, Sarpy, Washington, Cass, Odo, Burt, Dodge, Saunders, Harrison, Pottawatomie, and Mills. At noon in Omaha, light rain was falling. The temperature was 71 degrees, the dew point 58, and the relative humidity 63%. The wind was east at 6 miles an hour. The pressure was 30.04 inches and rising. Across eastern Nebraska and southwest Iowa, at Lincoln, rain was falling, with a temperature of 69. It was partly sunny, with a temperature of 70 at Fremont, 69 at Columbus, and 73 at Takema. It was cloudy, with a temperature of 69 at Millard, 69 at Blair Airport, 70 at Nebraska City, 69 at Plaxmouth, and 72 at Red Oak, Iowa. Here are some observations from across the region. Rain was falling, with a temperature of 69 at Norfolk, and 69 at Concordia, Kansas. At Sioux City, it was mostly sunny, with a temperature of 74. At Sioux Falls, it was partly sunny, with a temperature of 74. It was cloudy, with a temperature of 69 at Grand Island, 73 at Des Moines, and 80 at Kansas City. Under cloudy skies, North Platte reported 66, Denver reported 63, and Valentine reported 61. Once again, at noon in Omaha, it was 71 degrees with light rain. The Omaha Metropolitan Area Pollutant Standards Index for today is 42, which represents good air quality, with ozone the main pollutant. The forecast for Friday is 45, also considered good air quality, with ozone the primary pollutant. The pollen count today for trees was 21, a moderate count, with pine the primary pollen. The pollen count today for weeds was 8, a low count, with nettle and plantain the primary pollens. The pollen count today for grass was 17, a moderate count. Air pollution forecasts and pollen counts are provided by the Douglas County Health Department. Here are the forecast key messages. Mild and mostly quiet weather continues through Friday, with only a few light showers possible. Heat builds this weekend, with the hottest conditions expected Sunday and Monday. Heat index values may reach 105 to 110 degrees. Hot and humid conditions are expected to persist into next week, with periodic evening and overnight thunderstorm chances. This is NOAA All Hazards radio station KIH-61 in Omaha, Nebraska. The current time is 12:33 p.m. Central Daylight Time. Now for the official National Weather Service forecast for the Omaha and Council Bluffs area. This afternoon, mostly cloudy with a slight chance of showers and thunderstorms. Highs in the mid-70s. Northeast winds around 5 miles an hour. Chance of rain 20%. Tonight, mostly cloudy with a slight chance of thunderstorms. A slight chance of showers until midnight, then a chance of showers after midnight. Lows in the lower 60s. East winds 5 to 10 miles an hour. Chance of rain 30%. Friday, mostly sunny. A slight chance of showers in the morning. Highs around 80. East winds 5 to 10 miles an hour. Chance of rain 20%.
Friday night, mostly clear until midnight, then becoming partly cloudy. Lows in the lower 60s. Southeast winds 5 to 10 miles an hour. Saturday, partly sunny. Humid with highs in the lower 80s. Southeast winds 10 to 15 miles an hour with gusts up to 25 miles an hour. Saturday night, partly cloudy. Warmer with lows in the lower 70s. Sunday and Sunday night, mostly clear. Hot. Highs in the mid-90s. Lows in the upper 70s. Heat index values up to 110. Monday, mostly sunny. Breezy, hot with highs in the mid-90s. Heat index values up to 110 in the afternoon. Monday night, partly cloudy with a chance of showers and thunderstorms. Lows in the mid-70s. Chance of rain 40%. Tuesday, mostly sunny. Hot with highs in the mid-90s. Tuesday night, partly cloudy until midnight, then becoming mostly cloudy. A chance of showers and thunderstorms. Lows in the mid-70s. Chance of rain 40%. Wednesday, mostly sunny. Hot with highs in the mid-90s. At noon in Omaha, light rain was falling. The temperature was 71 degrees, the dew point 58, and the relative humidity 63%. The wind was east at 6 miles an hour. The pressure was 30.04 inches and rising. Across eastern Nebraska and southwest Iowa, at Lincoln, rain was falling, with a temperature of 69. It was partly sunny, with a temperature of 70 at Fremont, 69 at Columbus, and 73 at Takema. It was cloudy, with a temperature of 69 at Millard, 69 at Blair Airport, 70 at Nebraska City, 69 at Plaxmouth, and 72 at Red Oak, Iowa. Here are some observations from across the region. Rain was falling, with a temperature of 69 at Norfolk, and 69 at Concordia, Kansas. At Sioux City, it was mostly sunny, with a temperature of 74. At Sioux Falls, it was partly sunny, with a temperature of 74. It was cloudy, with a temperature of 69 at Grand Island, 73 at Des Moines, and 80 at Kansas City. Under cloudy skies, North Platte reported 66, Denver reported 63, and Valentine reported 61. Once again, at noon in Omaha, it was 71 degrees with light rain. The Omaha Metropolitan Area Pollutant Standards Index for today is 42, which represents good air quality, with ozone the main pollutant. The forecast for Friday is 45, also considered good air quality, with ozone the primary pollutant. The pollen count today for trees was 21, a moderate count, with pine the primary pollen. The pollen count today for weeds was 8, a low count, with nettle and plantain the primary pollens. The pollen count today for grass was 17, a moderate count. Air pollution forecasts and pollen counts are provided by the Douglas County Health Department. Here are the forecast key messages. Mild and mostly quiet weather continues through Friday, with only a few light showers possible. Heat builds this weekend, with the hottest conditions expected Sunday and Monday. Heat index values may reach 105 to 110 degrees. Hot and humid conditions are expected to persist into next week, with periodic evening and overnight thunderstorm chances. 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The current time is 12:38 p.m. Central Daylight Time. Now for the official National Weather Service forecast for the Omaha and Council Bluffs area. This afternoon, mostly cloudy with a slight chance of showers and thunderstorms. Highs in the mid-70s. Northeast winds around 5 miles an hour. Chance of rain 20%. Tonight, mostly cloudy with a slight chance of thunderstorms. A slight chance of showers until midnight, then a chance of showers after midnight. Lows in the lower 60s. East winds 5 to 10 miles an hour. Chance of rain 30%. Friday, mostly sunny.
a slight chance of showers in the morning. Highs around 80. East winds 5 to 10 miles an hour. Chance of rain 20%. Friday night, mostly clear until midnight, then becoming partly cloudy. Lows in the lower 60s. Southeast winds 5 to 10 miles an hour. Saturday, partly sunny. Humid with highs in the lower 80s. Southeast winds 10 to 15 miles an hour with gusts up to 25 miles an hour. Saturday night, partly cloudy. Warmer with lows in the lower 70s. Sunday and Sunday night, mostly clear. Hot. Highs in the mid-90s. Lows in the upper 70s. Heat index values up to 110. Monday, mostly sunny. Breezy, hot with highs in the mid-90s. Heat index values up to 110 in the afternoon. Monday night, partly cloudy with a chance of showers and thunderstorms. Lows in the mid-70s. Chance of rain 40%. Tuesday, mostly sunny. Hot with highs in the mid-90s. Tuesday night, partly cloudy until midnight, then becoming mostly cloudy. A chance of showers and thunderstorms. Lows in the mid-70s. Chance of rain 40%. Wednesday, mostly sunny. Hot with highs in the mid-90s. At noon in Omaha, light rain was falling. The temperature was 71 degrees, the dew point 58, and the relative humidity 63%. The wind was east at 6 miles an hour. The pressure was 30.04 inches and rising. Across eastern Nebraska and southwest Iowa, at Lincoln, rain was falling, with a temperature of 69. It was partly sunny, with a temperature of 70 at Fremont, 69 at Columbus, and 73 at Tecumseh. It was cloudy, with a temperature of 69 at Millard, 69 at Blair Airport, 70 at Nebraska City, 69 at Plaxmouth, and 72 at Red Oak, Iowa. Here are some observations from across the region. Rain was falling, with a temperature of 69 at Norfolk, and 69 at Concordia, Kansas. At Sioux City, it was mostly sunny, with a temperature of 74. At Sioux Falls, it was partly sunny, with a temperature of 74. It was cloudy, with a temperature of 69 at Grand Island, 73 at Des Moines, and 80 at Kansas City. Under cloudy skies, North Platte reported 66, Denver reported 63, and Valentine reported 61. Once again, at noon in Omaha, it was 71 degrees with light rain. The Omaha Metropolitan Area Pollutant Standards Index for today is 42, which represents good air quality, with ozone the main pollutant. The forecast for Friday is 45, also considered good air quality, with ozone the primary pollutant. The pollen count today for trees was 21, a moderate count, with pine the primary pollen. The pollen count today for weeds was 8, a low count, with nettle and plant in the primary pollens. The pollen count today for grass was 17, a moderate count. Air pollution forecasts and pollen counts are provided by the Douglas County Health Department. Here are the forecast key messages. Mild and mostly quiet weather continues through Friday, with only a few light showers possible. Heat builds this weekend, with the hottest conditions expected Sunday and Monday. Heat index values may reach 105 to 110 degrees. Hot and humid conditions are expected to persist into next week, with periodic evening and overnight thunderstorm chances. 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The current time is 12:43 p.m. Central Daylight Time. Now for the official National Weather Service forecast for the Omaha and Council Bluffs area. This afternoon, mostly cloudy with a slight chance of showers and thunderstorms. Highs in the mid-70s. Northeast winds around 5 miles an hour. Chance of rain 20%. Tonight, mostly cloudy with a slight chance of thunderstorms. A slight chance of showers until midnight, then a chance of showers after midnight.
lows in the lower 60s. East winds 5 to 10 miles an hour. Chance of rain 30%. Friday, mostly sunny. A slight chance of showers in the morning. Highs around 80. East winds 5 to 10 miles an hour. Chance of rain 20%. Friday night, mostly clear until midnight, then becoming partly cloudy. Lows in the lower 60s. Southeast winds 5 to 10 miles an hour. Saturday, partly sunny. Humid with highs in the lower 80s. Southeast winds 10 to 15 miles an hour with gusts up to 25 miles an hour. Saturday night, partly cloudy. Warmer with lows in the lower 70s. Sunday and Sunday night, mostly clear. Hot. Highs in the mid-90s. Lows in the upper 70s. Heat index values up to 110. Monday, mostly sunny. Breezy, hot with highs in the mid-90s. Heat index values up to 110 in the afternoon. Monday night, partly cloudy with a chance of showers and thunderstorms. Lows in the mid-70s. Chance of rain 40%. Tuesday, mostly sunny. Hot with highs in the mid-90s. Tuesday night, partly cloudy until midnight, then becoming mostly cloudy. A chance of showers and thunderstorms. Lows in the mid-70s. Chance of rain 40%. Wednesday, mostly sunny. Hot with highs in the mid-90s. At noon in Omaha, light rain was falling. The temperature was 71 degrees, the dew point 58, and the relative humidity 63%. The wind was east at 6 miles an hour. The pressure was 30.04 inches and rising. Across eastern Nebraska and southwest Iowa, at Lincoln, rain was falling, with a temperature of 69. It was partly sunny, with a temperature of 70 at Fremont, 69 at Columbus, and 73 at Tecumseh. It was cloudy, with a temperature of 69 at Millard, 69 at Blair Airport, 70 at Nebraska City, 69 at Plaxmouth, and 72 at Red Oak, Iowa. Here are some observations from across the region. Rain was falling, with a temperature of 69 at Norfolk, and 69 at Concordia, Kansas. At Sioux City, it was mostly sunny, with a temperature of 74. At Sioux Falls, it was partly sunny, with a temperature of 74. It was cloudy, with a temperature of 69 at Grand Island, 73 at Des Moines, and 80 at Kansas City. Under cloudy skies, North Platte reported 66, Denver reported 63, and Valentine reported 61. Once again, at noon in Omaha, it was 71 degrees with light rain. The Omaha Metropolitan Area Pollutant Standards Index for today is 42, which represents good air quality, with ozone the main pollutant. The forecast for Friday is 45, also considered good air quality, with ozone the primary pollutant. The pollen count today for trees was 21, a moderate count, with pine the primary pollen. The pollen count today for weeds was 8, a low count, with nettle and plantain the primary pollens. The pollen count today for grass was 17, a moderate count. Air pollution forecasts and pollen counts are provided by the Douglas County Health Department. Here are the forecast key messages. Mild and mostly quiet weather continues through Friday, with only a few light showers possible. Heat builds this weekend, with the hottest conditions expected Sunday and Monday. Heat index values may reach 105 to 110 degrees. Hot and humid conditions are expected to persist into next week, with periodic evening and overnight thunderstorm chances. 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The current time is 12:48 p.m. Central Daylight Time. Now for the official National Weather Service forecast for the Omaha and Council Bluffs area. This afternoon, mostly cloudy with a slight chance of showers and thunderstorms. Highs in the mid-70s. Northeast winds around 5 miles an hour. Chance of rain 20%.
Tonight, mostly cloudy with a slight chance of thunderstorms. A slight chance of showers until midnight, then a chance of showers after midnight. Lows in the lower 60s. East winds 5 to 10 miles an hour. Chance of rain 30%. Friday, mostly sunny. A slight chance of showers in the morning. Highs around 80. East winds 5 to 10 miles an hour. Chance of rain 20%. Friday night, mostly clear until midnight, then becoming partly cloudy. Lows in the lower 60s. Southeast winds 5 to 10 miles an hour. Saturday, partly sunny. Humid with highs in the lower 80s. Southeast winds 10 to 15 miles an hour with gusts up to 25 miles an hour. Saturday night, partly cloudy. Warmer with lows in the lower 70s. Sunday and Sunday night, mostly clear. Hot. Highs in the mid-90s. Lows in the upper 70s. Heat index values up to 110. Monday, mostly sunny. Breezy, hot with highs in the mid-90s. Heat index values up to 110 in the afternoon. Monday night, partly cloudy with a chance of showers and thunderstorms. Lows in the mid-70s. Chance of rain 40%. Tuesday, mostly sunny. Hot with highs in the mid-90s. Tuesday night, partly cloudy until midnight, then becoming mostly cloudy. A chance of showers and thunderstorms. Lows in the mid-70s. Chance of rain 40%. Wednesday, mostly sunny. Hot with highs in the mid-90s. At noon in Omaha, light rain was falling. The temperature was 71 degrees, the dew point 58, and the relative humidity 63%. The wind was east at 6 miles an hour. The pressure was 30.04 inches and rising. Across eastern Nebraska and southwest Iowa, at Lincoln, rain was falling, with a temperature of 69. It was partly sunny, with a temperature of 70 at Fremont, 69 at Columbus, and 73 at Tecumseh. It was cloudy, with a temperature of 69 at Millard, 69 at Blair Airport, 70 at Nebraska City, 69 at Plaquemines, and 72 at Red Oak, Iowa. Here are some observations from across the region. Rain was falling, with a temperature of 69 at Norfolk, and 69 at Concordia, Kansas. At Sioux City, it was mostly sunny, with a temperature of 74. At Sioux Falls, it was partly sunny, with a temperature of 74. It was cloudy, with a temperature of 69 at Grand Island, 73 at Des Moines, and 80 at Kansas City. Under cloudy skies, North Platte reported 66, Denver reported 63, and Valentine reported 61. Once again, at noon in Omaha, it was 71 degrees with light rain. The Omaha Metropolitan Area Pollutant Standards Index for today is 42, which represents good air quality, with ozone the main pollutant. The forecast for Friday is 45, also considered good air quality, with ozone the primary pollutant. The pollen count today for trees was 21, a moderate count, with pine the primary pollen. The pollen count today for weeds was 8, a low count, with nettle and plant in the primary pollens. The pollen count today for grass was 17, a moderate count. Air pollution forecasts and pollen counts are provided by the Douglas County Health Department. Here are the forecast key messages. Mild and mostly quiet weather continues through Friday, with only a few light showers possible. Heat builds this weekend, with the hottest conditions expected Sunday and Monday. Heat index values may reach 105 to 110 degrees. Hot and humid conditions are expected to persist into next week, with periodic evening and overnight thunderstorm chances. This is NOAA All Hazards Radio Station KIH-61 in Omaha, Nebraska. The current time is 12:53 p.m. Central Daylight Time. Now for the official National Weather Service forecast for the Omaha and Council Bluffs area. This afternoon,
mostly cloudy with a slight chance of showers and thunderstorms. Highs in the mid-70s. Northeast winds around 5 miles an hour. Chance of rain 20%. Tonight, mostly cloudy with a slight chance of thunderstorms. A slight chance of showers until midnight, then a chance of showers after midnight. Lows in the lower 60s. East winds 5 to 10 miles an hour. Chance of rain 30%. Friday, mostly sunny. A slight chance of showers in the morning. Highs around 80. East winds 5 to 10 miles an hour. Chance of rain 20%. Friday night, mostly clear until midnight, then becoming partly cloudy. Lows in the lower 60s. Southeast winds 5 to 10 miles an hour. Saturday, partly sunny. Humid with highs in the lower 80s. Southeast winds 10 to 15 miles an hour with gusts up to 25 miles an hour. Saturday night, partly cloudy. Warmer with lows in the lower 70s. Sunday and Sunday night, mostly clear. Hot. Highs in the mid-90s. Lows in the upper 70s. Heat index values up to 110. Monday, mostly sunny. Breezy, hot with highs in the mid-90s. Heat index values up to 110 in the afternoon. Monday night, partly cloudy with a chance of showers and thunderstorms. Lows in the mid-70s. Chance of rain 40%. Tuesday, mostly sunny. Hot with highs in the mid-90s. Tuesday night, partly cloudy until midnight, then becoming mostly cloudy. A chance of showers and thunderstorms. Lows in the mid-70s. Chance of rain 40%. Wednesday, mostly sunny. Hot with highs in the mid-90s. At noon in Omaha, light rain was falling. The temperature was 71 degrees, the dew point 58, and the relative humidity 63%. The wind was east at 6 miles an hour. The pressure was 30.04 inches and rising. Across eastern Nebraska and southwest Iowa, at Lincoln, rain was falling, with a temperature of 69. It was partly sunny, with a temperature of 70 at Fremont, 69 at Columbus, and 73 at Tecumseh. It was cloudy, with a temperature of 69 at Millard, 69 at Blair Airport, 70 at Nebraska City, 69 at Plaxmouth, and 72 at Red Oak, Iowa. Here are some observations from across the region. Rain was falling, with a temperature of 69 at Norfolk, and 69 at Concordia, Kansas. At Sioux City, it was mostly sunny, with a temperature of 74. At Sioux Falls, it was partly sunny, with a temperature of 74. It was cloudy, with a temperature of 69 at Grand Island, 73 at Des Moines, and 80 at Kansas City. Under cloudy skies, North Platte reported 66, Denver reported 63, and Valentine reported 61. Once again, at noon in Omaha, it was 71 degrees with light rain. The Omaha Metropolitan Area Pollutant Standards Index for today is 42, which represents good air quality, with ozone the main pollutant. The forecast for Friday is 45, also considered good air quality, with ozone the primary pollutant. The pollen count today for trees was 21, a moderate count, with pine the primary pollen. The pollen count today for weeds was 8, a low count, with nettle and plant in the primary pollens. The pollen count today for grass was 17, a moderate count. Air pollution forecasts and pollen counts are provided by the Douglas County Health Department. Here are the forecast key messages. Mild and mostly quiet weather continues through Friday, with only a few light showers possible. Heat builds this weekend, with the hottest conditions expected Sunday and Monday. Heat index values may reach 105 to 110 degrees. Hot and humid conditions are expected to persist into next week, with periodic evening and overnight thunderstorm chances. This is NOAA All Hazards Radio Station KIH 61 in Omaha, Nebraska.
The current time is 12:58 p.m. Central Daylight Time. Now for the official National Weather Service forecast for the Omaha and Council Bluffs area. This afternoon, mostly cloudy with a slight chance of showers and thunderstorms. Highs in the mid-70s. Northeast winds around 5 miles an hour. Chance of rain 20%. Tonight, mostly cloudy with a slight chance of thunderstorms. A slight chance of showers until midnight, then a chance of showers after midnight. Lows in the lower 60s. East winds 5 to 10 miles an hour. Chance of rain 30%. Friday, mostly sunny. A slight chance of showers in the morning. Highs around 80. East winds 5 to 10 miles an hour. Chance of rain 20%. Friday night, mostly clear until midnight, then becoming partly cloudy. Lows in the lower 60s. Southeast winds 5 to 10 miles an hour. Saturday, partly sunny. Humid with highs in the lower 80s. Southeast winds 10 to 15 miles an hour with gusts up to 25 miles an hour. Saturday night, partly cloudy. Warmer with lows in the lower 70s. Sunday and Sunday night, mostly clear. Hot. Highs in the mid-90s. Lows in the upper 70s. Heat index values up to 110. Monday, mostly sunny. Breezy, hot with highs in the mid-90s. Heat index values up to 110 in the afternoon. Monday night, partly cloudy with a chance of showers and thunderstorms. Lows in the mid-70s. Chance of rain 40%. Tuesday, mostly sunny. Hot with highs in the mid-90s. Tuesday night, partly cloudy until midnight, then becoming mostly cloudy. A chance of showers and thunderstorms. Lows in the mid-70s. Chance of rain 40%. Wednesday, mostly sunny. Hot with highs in the mid-90s. The Omaha Metropolitan Area Pollutant Standards Index for today is 42, which represents good air quality, with ozone the main pollutant. The forecast for Friday is 45, also considered good air quality, with ozone the primary pollutant. The pollen count today for trees was 21, a moderate count, with pine the primary pollen. The pollen count today for weeds was 8, a low count, with nettle and plant in the primary pollens. The pollen count today for grass was 17, a moderate count. Air pollution forecasts and pollen counts are provided by the Douglas County Health Department. Here are the forecast key messages. Mild and mostly quiet weather continues through Friday, with only a few light showers possible. Heat builds this weekend, with the hottest conditions expected Sunday and Monday. Heat index values may reach 105 to 110 degrees. Hot and humid conditions are expected to persist into next week, with periodic evening and overnight thunderstorm chances. This is NOAA All Hazards Radio Station KIH 61 in Omaha, Nebraska. The current time is 1:02 p.m. Central Daylight Time. Now for the official National Weather Service forecast for the Omaha and Council Bluffs area. This afternoon, mostly cloudy with a slight chance of showers and thunderstorms. Highs in the mid-70s. Northeast winds around 5 miles an hour. Chance of rain 20%. Tonight, mostly cloudy with a slight chance of thunderstorms. A slight chance of showers until midnight, then a chance of showers after midnight. Lows in the lower 60s. East winds 5 to 10 miles an hour. Chance of rain 30%. Friday, mostly sunny. A slight chance of showers in the morning. Highs around 80. East winds 5 to 10 miles an hour. Chance of rain 20%. Friday night, mostly clear until midnight, then becoming partly cloudy. Lows in the lower 60s. Southeast winds 5 to 10 miles an hour. Saturday, partly sunny. Humid with highs in the lower 80s.
southeast winds 10 to 15 miles an hour with gusts up to 25 miles an hour. Saturday night, partly cloudy. Warmer with lows in the lower 70s. Sunday and Sunday night, mostly clear. Hot. Highs in the mid-90s. Lows in the upper 70s. Heat index values up to 110. Monday, mostly sunny. Breezy, hot with highs in the mid-90s. Heat index values up to 110 in the afternoon. Monday night, partly cloudy with a chance of showers and thunderstorms. Lows in the mid-70s. Chance of rain 40%. Tuesday, mostly sunny. Hot with highs in the mid-90s. Tuesday night, partly cloudy until midnight, then becoming mostly cloudy. A chance of showers and thunderstorms. Lows in the mid-70s. Chance of rain 40%. Wednesday, mostly sunny. Hot with highs in the mid-90s. The Omaha Metropolitan Area Pollutant Standards Index for today is 42, which represents good air quality, with ozone the main pollutant. The forecast for Friday is 45, also considered good air quality, with ozone the primary pollutant. The pollen count today for trees was 21, a moderate count, with pine the primary pollen. The pollen count today for weeds was 8, a low count, with nettle and plantain the primary pollens. The pollen count today for grass was 17, a moderate count. Air pollution forecasts and pollen counts are provided by the Douglas County Health Department. Here are the forecast key messages. Mild and mostly quiet weather continues through Friday, with only a few light showers possible. Heat builds this weekend, with the hottest conditions expected Sunday and Monday. Heat index values may reach 105 to 110 degrees. Hot and humid conditions are expected to persist into next week, with periodic evening and overnight thunderstorm chances. 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The current time is 1:06 p.m. Central Daylight Time. Now for the official National Weather Service forecast for the Omaha and Council Bluffs area. This afternoon, mostly cloudy with a slight chance of showers and thunderstorms. Highs in the mid-70s. Northeast winds around 5 miles an hour. Chance of rain 20%. Tonight, mostly cloudy with a slight chance of thunderstorms. A slight chance of showers until midnight, then a chance of showers after midnight. Lows in the lower 60s. East winds 5 to 10 miles an hour. Chance of rain 30%. Friday, mostly sunny. A slight chance of showers in the morning. Highs around 80. East winds 5 to 10 miles an hour. Chance of rain 20%. Friday night, mostly clear until midnight, then becoming partly cloudy. Lows in the lower 60s. Southeast winds 5 to 10 miles an hour. Saturday, partly sunny. Humid with highs in the lower 80s. Southeast winds 10 to 15 miles an hour with gusts up to 25 miles an hour. Saturday night, partly cloudy. Warmer with lows in the lower 70s. Sunday and Sunday night, mostly clear. Hot. Highs in the mid-90s. Lows in the upper 70s. Heat index values up to 110. Monday, mostly sunny. Breezy, hot with highs in the mid-90s. Heat index values up to 110 in the afternoon. Monday night, partly cloudy with a chance of showers and thunderstorms. Lows in the mid-70s. Chance of rain 40%. Tuesday, mostly sunny. Hot with highs in the mid-90s. Tuesday night, partly cloudy until midnight, then becoming mostly cloudy. A chance of showers and thunderstorms. Lows in the mid-70s. Chance of rain 40%. Wednesday, mostly sunny. Hot with highs in the mid-90s. At 1 p.m. in Omaha, it was cloudy. The temperature was 72 degrees,
the dew point 57, and the relative humidity 59%. The wind was southeast at 7 miles an hour. The pressure was 30.03 inches and falling. Across eastern Nebraska and southwest Iowa, it was partly sunny, with a temperature of 71 at Fremont, 69 at Columbus, 69 at Blair Airport, and 75 at Takema. It was cloudy, with a temperature of 69 at Lincoln, 72 at Millard, 72 at Nebraska City, 71 at Plattsmouth, and 73 at Red Oak, Iowa. Here are some observations from across the region. Rain was falling, with a temperature of 64 at Norfolk, and 68 at Concordia, Kansas. At Sioux City, it was mostly sunny, with a temperature of 74. It was partly sunny, with a temperature of 76 at Sioux Falls, and 74 at Des Moines. It was cloudy, with a temperature of 66 at Grand Island, 78 at Kansas City, 69 at North Platte, 62 at Denver, and 62 at Valentine. Once again, at 1 p.m. in Omaha, it was 72 degrees under cloudy skies. The Omaha Metropolitan Area Pollutant Standards Index for today is 42, which represents good air quality, with ozone the main pollutant. The forecast for Friday is 45, also considered good air quality, with ozone the primary pollutant. The pollen count today for trees was 21, a moderate count, with pine the primary pollen. The pollen count today for weeds was 8, a low count, with nettle and plantain the primary pollens. The pollen count today for grass was 17, a moderate count. Air pollution forecasts and pollen counts are provided by the Douglas County Health Department. Here are the forecast key messages. Mild and mostly quiet weather continues through Friday, with only a few light showers possible. Heat index values may reach 105 to 110 degrees. Hot and humid conditions are expected to persist into next week, with periodic evening and overnight thunderstorm chances. This is NOAA All Hazards Radio Station KIH-61 in Omaha, Nebraska. The current time is 1:11 p.m. Central Daylight Time. Now for the official National Weather Service forecast for the Omaha and Council Bluffs area. This afternoon, mostly cloudy with a slight chance of showers and thunderstorms. Highs in the mid-70s. Northeast winds around 5 miles an hour. Chance of rain 20%. Tonight, mostly cloudy with a slight chance of thunderstorms. A slight chance of showers until midnight, then a chance of showers after midnight. Lows in the lower 60s. East winds 5 to 10 miles an hour. Chance of rain 30%. Friday, mostly sunny. A slight chance of showers in the morning. Highs around 80. East winds 5 to 10 miles an hour. Chance of rain 20%. Friday night, mostly clear until midnight, then becoming partly cloudy. Lows in the lower 60s. Southeast winds 5 to 10 miles an hour. Saturday, partly sunny. Humid with highs in the lower 80s. Southeast winds 10 to 15 miles an hour with gusts up to 25 miles an hour. Saturday night, partly cloudy. Warmer with lows in the lower 70s. Sunday and Sunday night, mostly clear. Hot. Highs in the mid-90s. Lows in the upper 70s. Heat index values up to 110. Monday, mostly sunny. Breezy, hot with highs in the mid-90s. Heat index values up to 110 in the afternoon. Monday night, partly cloudy with a chance of showers and thunderstorms. Lows in the mid-70s. Chance of rain 40%. Tuesday, mostly sunny. Hot with highs in the mid-90s. Tuesday night, partly cloudy until midnight, then becoming mostly cloudy. A chance of showers and thunderstorms. Lows in the mid-70s. Chance of rain 40%. Wednesday, mostly sunny. Hot with highs in the mid-90s. At 1 p.m. in Omaha, it was cloudy.
the temperature was 72 degrees, the dew point 57, and the relative humidity 59%. The wind was southeast at 7 miles an hour. The pressure was 30.03 inches and falling. Across eastern Nebraska and southwest Iowa, skies ranged from partly sunny to cloudy. It was 69 at Lincoln, 73 at Offutt Air Force Base, 72 at Millard, 71 at Fremont, and 69 at Columbus. Blair Airport reported 69, Tacoma reported 75, Nebraska City reported 72, Plattsmouth reported 71, and Red Oak, Iowa reported 73. Here are some observations from across the region. Rain was falling, with a temperature of 64 at Norfolk, and 68 at Concordia, Kansas. At Sioux City, it was mostly sunny, with a temperature of 74. It was partly sunny, with a temperature of 76 at Sioux Falls, and 74 at Des Moines. It was cloudy, with a temperature of 66 at Grand Island, 78 at Kansas City, 69 at North Platte, 62 at Denver, and 62 at Valentine. Once again, at 1 p.m. in Omaha, it was 72 degrees under cloudy skies. The Omaha Metropolitan Area Pollutant Standards Index for today is 42, which represents good air quality, with ozone the main pollutant. The forecast for Friday is 45, also considered good air quality, with ozone the primary pollutant. The pollen count today for trees was 21, a moderate count, with pine the primary pollen. The pollen count today for weeds was 8, a low count, with nettle and plantain the primary pollens. The pollen count today for grass was 17, a moderate count. Air pollution forecasts and pollen counts are provided by the Douglas County Health Department. Here are the forecast key messages. Mild and mostly quiet weather continues through Friday, with only a few light showers possible. Heat builds this weekend, with the hottest conditions expected Sunday and Monday. Heat index values may reach 105 to 110 degrees. Hot and humid conditions are expected to persist into next week, with periodic evening and overnight thunderstorm chances. This is NOAA All Hazards Radio Station KIH 61 in Omaha, Nebraska. The current time is 1:16 p.m. Central Daylight Time. Now for the official National Weather Service forecast for the Omaha and Council Bluffs area. This afternoon, mostly cloudy with a slight chance of showers and thunderstorms. Highs in the mid-70s. Northeast winds around 5 miles an hour. Chance of rain 20%. Tonight, mostly cloudy with a slight chance of thunderstorms. A slight chance of showers until midnight, then a chance of showers after midnight. Lows in the lower 60s. East winds 5 to 10 miles an hour. Chance of rain 30%. Friday, mostly sunny. A slight chance of showers in the morning. Highs around 80. East winds 5 to 10 miles an hour. Chance of rain 20%. Friday night, mostly clear until midnight, then becoming partly cloudy. Lows in the lower 60s. Southeast winds 5 to 10 miles an hour. Saturday, partly sunny. Humid with highs in the lower 80s. Southeast winds 10 to 15 miles an hour with gusts up to 25 miles an hour. Saturday night, partly cloudy. Warmer with lows in the lower 70s. Sunday and Sunday night, mostly clear. Hot. Highs in the mid-90s. Lows in the upper 70s. Heat index values up to 110. Monday, mostly sunny. Breezy, hot with highs in the mid-90s. Heat index values up to 110 in the afternoon. Monday night, partly cloudy with a chance of showers and thunderstorms. Lows in the mid-70s. Chance of rain 40%. Tuesday, mostly sunny. Hot with highs in the mid-90s. Tuesday night, partly cloudy until midnight, then becoming mostly cloudy. A chance of showers and thunderstorms. Lows in the mid-70s. Chance of rain 40%.
Wednesday, mostly sunny. Hot with highs in the mid-90s. At 1 p.m. in Omaha, it was cloudy. The temperature was 72 degrees, the dew point 57, and the relative humidity 59%. The wind was southeast.

rain was falling with a temperature of 64 at Norfolk and 68 at Concordia, Kansas. At Sioux City, it was mostly sunny with a temperature of 74. It was partly sunny with a temperature of 76 at Sioux Falls and 74 at Des Moines. It was cloudy with a temperature of 66 at Grand Island, 78 at Kansas City, 69 at North Platte, 62 at Denver, and 62 at Valentine. Once again, at 1 p.m. in Omaha, it was 72 degrees under cloudy skies. The Omaha Metropolitan Area Pollutant Standards Index for today is 42, which represents good air quality, with ozone the main pollutant. The forecast for Friday is 45, also considered good air quality, with ozone the primary pollutant. The pollen count today for trees was 21, a moderate count, with pine the primary pollen. The pollen count today for weeds was 8, a low count, with nettle and plantain the primary pollens. The pollen count today for grass was 17, a moderate count. Air pollution forecasts and pollen counts are provided by the Douglas County Health Department. Here are the forecast key messages. Mild and mostly quiet weather continues through Friday, with only a few light showers possible. Heat builds this weekend, with the hottest conditions expected Sunday and Monday. Heat index values may reach 105 to 110 degrees. Hot and humid conditions are expected to persist into next week, with periodic evening and overnight thunderstorm chances. 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The current time is 1:21 p.m. Central Daylight Time. Now for the official National Weather Service forecast for the Omaha and Council Bluffs area. This afternoon, mostly cloudy with a slight chance of showers and thunderstorms. Highs in the mid-70s. Northeast winds around 5 miles an hour. Chance of rain 20%. Tonight, mostly cloudy with a slight chance of thunderstorms. A slight chance of showers until midnight, then a chance of showers after midnight. Lows in the lower 60s. East winds 5 to 10 miles an hour. Chance of rain 30%. Friday, mostly sunny. A slight chance of showers in the morning. Highs around 80. East winds 5 to 10 miles an hour. Chance of rain 20%. Friday night, mostly clear until midnight, then becoming partly cloudy. Lows in the lower 60s. Southeast winds 5 to 10 miles an hour. Saturday, partly sunny. Humid with highs in the lower 80s. Southeast winds 10 to 15 miles an hour with gusts up to 25 miles an hour. Saturday night, partly cloudy. Warmer with lows in the lower 70s. Sunday and Sunday night, mostly clear. Hot. Highs in the mid-90s. Lows in the upper 70s. Heat index values up to 110. Monday, mostly sunny. Breezy, hot with highs in the mid-90s. Heat index values up to 110 in the afternoon. Monday night, partly cloudy with a chance of showers and thunderstorms. Lows in the mid-70s. Chance of rain 40%. Tuesday, mostly sunny. Hot with highs in the mid-90s. Tuesday night, partly cloudy until midnight, then becoming mostly cloudy. A chance of showers and thunderstorms. Lows in the mid-70s. Chance of rain 40%. Wednesday, mostly sunny. Hot with highs in the mid-90s. At 1 p.m. in Omaha, it was cloudy. The temperature was 72 degrees, the dew point 57, and the relative humidity 59%. The wind was southeast at 7 miles an hour. The pressure was 30.03 inches and falling. Across eastern Nebraska and southwest Iowa, skies ranged from partly sunny to cloudy. It was 69 at Lincoln, 73 at Offutt Air Force Base, 72 at Millard, 71 at Fremont, and 69 at Columbus. Blair Airport reported 69, Tecama reported 75, Nebraska City reported 72,

Plattsmouth reported 71, and Red Oak, Iowa reported 73. Here are some observations from across the region. Rain was falling, with a temperature of 64 at Norfolk, and 68 at Concordia, Kansas. At Sioux City, it was mostly sunny, with a temperature of 74. It was partly sunny, with a temperature of 76 at Sioux Falls, and 74 at Des Moines. It was cloudy, with a temperature of 66 at Grand Island, 78 at Kansas City, 69 at North Platte, 62 at Denver, and 62 at Valentine. Once again, at 1 p.m. in Omaha, it was 72 degrees under cloudy skies. The Omaha Metropolitan Area Pollutant Standards Index for today is 42, which represents good air quality, with ozone the main pollutant. The forecast for Friday is 45, also considered good air quality, with ozone the primary pollutant. The pollen count today for trees was 21, a moderate count, with pine the primary pollen. The pollen count today for weeds was 8, a low count, with nettle and plantain the primary pollens. The pollen count today for grass was 17, a moderate count. Air pollution forecasts and pollen counts are provided by the Douglas County Health Department. Here are the forecast key messages. Mild and mostly quiet weather continues through Friday, with only a few light showers possible. Heat builds this weekend, with the hottest conditions expected Sunday and Monday. Heat index values may reach 105 to 110 degrees. Hot and humid conditions are expected to persist into next week, with periodic evening and overnight thunderstorm chances. This is NOAA All Hazards Radio Station KIH 61 in Omaha, Nebraska. The current time is 1:26 p.m. Central Daylight Time. Now for the official National Weather Service forecast for the Omaha and Council Bluffs area. This afternoon, mostly cloudy with a slight chance of showers and thunderstorms. Highs in the mid-70s. Northeast winds around 5 miles an hour. Chance of rain 20%. Tonight, mostly cloudy with a slight chance of thunderstorms. A slight chance of showers until midnight, then a chance of showers after midnight. Lows in the lower 60s. East winds 5 to 10 miles an hour. Chance of rain 30%. Friday, mostly sunny. A slight chance of showers in the morning. Highs around 80. East winds 5 to 10 miles an hour. Chance of rain 20%. Friday night, mostly clear until midnight, then becoming partly cloudy. Lows in the lower 60s. Southeast winds 5 to 10 miles an hour. Saturday, partly sunny. Humid with highs in the lower 80s. Southeast winds 10 to 15 miles an hour with gusts up to 25 miles an hour. Saturday night, partly cloudy. Warmer with lows in the lower 70s. Sunday and Sunday night, mostly clear. Hot. Highs in the mid-90s. Lows in the upper 70s. Heat index values up to 110. Monday, mostly sunny. Breezy, hot with highs in the mid-90s. Heat index values up to 110 in the afternoon. Monday night, partly cloudy with a chance of showers and thunderstorms. Lows in the mid-70s. Chance of rain 40%. Tuesday, mostly sunny. Hot with highs in the mid-90s. Tuesday night, partly cloudy until midnight, then becoming mostly cloudy. A chance of showers and thunderstorms. Lows in the mid-70s. Chance of rain 40%. Wednesday, mostly sunny. Hot with highs in the mid-90s. This is NOAA All Hazards Radio Station KIH 61 serving the following counties in Nebraska and Iowa. Douglas, Sarpy, Washington, Cass, Odo, Burt, Dodge, Saunders, Harrison, Pottawatomie, and Mills. At 1 p.m. in Omaha, it was cloudy. The temperature was 72 degrees, the dew point 57, and the relative humidity 59%. The wind was southeast at 7 miles an hour.
the pressure was 30.03 inches and falling. Across eastern Nebraska and southwest Iowa, skies ranged from partly sunny to cloudy. It was 69 at Lincoln, 73 at Offutt Air Force Base, 72 at Millard, 71 at Fremont, and 69 at Columbus. Blair Airport reported 69, Tacoma reported 75, Nebraska City reported 72, Plattsmouth reported 71, and Red Oak, Iowa reported 73. Here are some observations from across the region. Rain was falling, with a temperature of 64 at North Fork and 68 at Concordia, Kansas. At Sioux City, it was mostly sunny, with a temperature of 74. It was partly sunny, with a temperature of 76 at Sioux Falls and 74 at Des Moines. It was cloudy, with a temperature of 66 at Grand Island, 78 at Kansas City, 69 at North Platte, 62 at Denver, and 62 at Valentine. Once again, at 1 p.m. in Omaha, it was 72 degrees under cloudy skies. The Omaha Metropolitan Area Pollutant Standards Index for today is 42, which represents good air quality, with ozone the main pollutant. The forecast for Friday is 45, also considered good air quality, with ozone the primary pollutant. The pollen count today for trees was 21, a moderate count, with pine the primary pollen. The pollen count today for weeds was 8, a low count, with nettle and plant in the primary pollens. The pollen count today for grass was 17, a moderate count. Air pollution forecasts and pollen counts are provided by the Douglas County Health Department. Here are the forecast key messages. Mild and mostly quiet weather continues through Friday, with only a few light showers possible. Heat builds this weekend, with the hottest conditions expected Sunday and Monday. Heat index values may reach 105 to 110 degrees. Hot and humid conditions are expected to persist into next week, with periodic evening and overnight thunderstorm chances. This is NOAA All Hazards Radio Station KIH-61 in Omaha, Nebraska. The current time is 1:32 p.m. Central Daylight Time. Now for the official National Weather Service forecast for the Omaha and Council Bluffs area. This afternoon, mostly cloudy with a slight chance of showers and thunderstorms. Highs in the mid-70s. Northeast winds around 5 miles an hour. Chance of rain 20%. Tonight, mostly cloudy with a slight chance of thunderstorms. A slight chance of showers until midnight, then a chance of showers after midnight. Lows in the lower 60s. East winds 5 to 10 miles an hour. Chance of rain 30%. Friday, mostly sunny. A slight chance of showers in the morning. Highs around 80. East winds 5 to 10 miles an hour. Chance of rain 20%. Friday night, mostly clear until midnight, then becoming partly cloudy. Lows in the lower 60s. Southeast winds 5 to 10 miles an hour. Saturday, partly sunny. Humid with highs in the lower 80s. Southeast winds 10 to 15 miles an hour with gusts up to 25 miles an hour. Saturday night, partly cloudy. Warmer with lows in the lower 70s. Sunday and Sunday night, mostly clear. Hot. Highs in the mid-90s. Lows in the upper 70s. Heat index values up to 110. Monday, mostly sunny. Breezy, hot with highs in the mid-90s. Heat index values up to 110 in the afternoon. Monday night, partly cloudy with a chance of showers and thunderstorms. Lows in the mid-70s. Chance of rain 40%. Tuesday, mostly sunny. Hot with highs in the mid-90s. Tuesday night, partly cloudy until midnight, then becoming mostly cloudy. A chance of showers and thunderstorms. Lows in the mid-70s. Chance of rain 40%. Wednesday, mostly sunny. Hot with highs in the mid-90s. At 1 p.m. in Omaha, it was cloudy.
The temperature was 72 degrees, the dew point 57, and the relative humidity 59%. The wind was southeast at 7 miles an hour. The pressure was 30.03 inches and falling. Across eastern Nebraska and southwest Iowa, skies ranged from partly sunny to cloudy. It was 69 at Lincoln, 73 at Offutt Air Force Base, 72 at Millard, 71 at Fremont, and 69 at Columbus. Blair Airport reported 69, Tacoma reported 75, Nebraska City reported 72, Plattsmouth reported 71, and Red Oak, Iowa reported 73. Here are some observations from across the region. Rain was falling, with a temperature of 64 at North Fork, and 68 at Concordia, Kansas. At Sioux City, it was mostly sunny, with a temperature of 74. It was partly sunny, with a temperature of 76 at Sioux Falls, and 74 at Des Moines. It was cloudy, with a temperature of 66 at Grand Island, 78 at Kansas City, 69 at North Platte, 62 at Denver, and 62 at Valentine. Once again, at 1 p.m. in Omaha, it was 72 degrees under cloudy skies. The Omaha Metropolitan Area Pollutant Standards Index for today is 42, which represents good air quality, with ozone the main pollutant. The forecast for Friday is 45, also considered good air quality, with ozone the primary pollutant. The pollen count today for trees was 21, a moderate count, with pine the primary pollen. The pollen count today for weeds was 8, a low count, with nettle and plantain the primary pollens. The pollen count today for grass was 17, a moderate count. Air pollution forecasts and pollen counts are provided by the Douglas County Health Department. Here are the forecast key messages. Mild and mostly quiet weather continues through Friday, with only a few light showers possible. Heat builds this weekend, with the hottest conditions expected Sunday and Monday. Heat index values may reach 105 to 110 degrees. Hot and humid conditions are expected to persist 5 to 110 degrees. Hot and humid conditions are expected to persist into next week, with periodic evening and overnight thunderstorm chances. This is NOAA All Hazards Radio Station KIH 61 in Omaha, Nebraska. The current time is 1:37 p.m. Central Daylight Time. Now for the official National Weather Service forecast for the Omaha and Council Bluffs area. This afternoon, mostly cloudy with a slight chance of showers and thunderstorms. Highs in the mid-70s. Northeast winds around 5 miles an hour. Chance of rain 20%. Tonight, mostly cloudy with a slight chance of thunderstorms. A slight chance of showers until midnight, then a chance of showers after midnight. Lows in the lower 60s. East winds 5 to 10 miles an hour. Chance of rain 30%. Friday, mostly sunny. A slight chance of showers in the morning. Highs around 80. East winds 5 to 10 miles an hour. Chance of rain 20%. Friday night, mostly clear until midnight, then becoming partly cloudy. Lows in the lower 60s. Southeast winds 5 to 10 miles an hour. Saturday, partly sunny. Humid with highs in the lower 80s. Southeast winds 10 to 15 miles an hour with gusts up to 25 miles an hour. Saturday night, partly cloudy. Warmer with lows in the lower 70s. Sunday and Sunday night, mostly clear. Hot. Highs in the mid-90s. Lows in the upper 70s. Heat index values up to 110. Monday, mostly sunny. Breezy, hot with highs in the mid-90s. Heat index values up to 110 in the afternoon. Monday night, partly cloudy with a chance of showers and thunderstorms. Lows in the mid-70s. Chance of rain 40%. Tuesday, mostly sunny. Hot with highs in the mid-90s. Tuesday night, partly cloudy with a chance of showers and thunderstorms. Lows in the mid-70s. Chance of rain 40%.
Wednesday, mostly sunny.

with highs in the mid-90s. At 1 p.m. in Omaha, it was cloudy. The temperature was 72 degrees, the dew point 57, and the relative humidity 59%. The wind was southeast at 7 miles an hour. The pressure was 30.03 inches and falling. Across eastern Nebraska and southwest Iowa, skies ranged from partly sunny to cloudy. It was 69 at Lincoln, 73 at Offutt Air Force Base, 72 at Millard, 71 at Fremont, and 69 at Columbus. Blair Airport reported 69, Tacoma reported 75, Nebraska City reported 72, Plattsmouth reported 71, and Red Oak, Iowa reported 73. Here are some observations from across the region. Rain was falling, with a temperature of 64 at Norfolk, and 68 at Concordia, Kansas. At Sioux City, it was mostly sunny, with a temperature of 74. It was partly sunny, with a temperature of 76 at Sioux Falls, and 74 at Des Moines. It was cloudy, with a temperature of 66 at Grand Island, 78 at Kansas City, 69 at North Platte, 62 at Denver, and 62 at Valentine. Once again, at 1 p.m. in Omaha, it was 72 degrees under cloudy skies. The Omaha Metropolitan Area Pollutant Standards Index for today is 42, which represents good air quality, with ozone the main pollutant. The forecast for Friday is 45, also considered good air quality, with ozone the primary pollutant. The pollen count today for trees was 21, a moderate count, with pine the primary pollen. The pollen count today for weeds was 8, a low count, with nettle and plantain the primary pollens. The pollen count today for grass was 17, a moderate count. Air pollution forecasts and pollen counts are provided by the Douglas County Health Department. Here are the forecast key messages. Mild and mostly quiet weather continues through Friday, with only a few light showers possible. Heat builds this weekend, with the hottest conditions expected Sunday and Monday. Heat index values may reach 105 to 110 degrees. Hot and humid conditions are expected to persist into next week, with periodic evening and overnight thunderstorm chances. This is NOAA All Hazards Radio Station KIH 61 in Omaha, Nebraska. The current time is 1:42 p.m. Central Daylight Time. Now for the official National Weather Service forecast for the Omaha and Council Bluffs area. This afternoon, mostly cloudy with a slight chance of showers and thunderstorms. Highs in the mid-70s. Northeast winds around 5 miles an hour. Chance of rain 20%. Tonight, mostly cloudy with a slight chance of thunderstorms. A slight chance of showers until midnight, then a chance of showers after midnight. Lows in the lower 60s. East winds 5 to 10 miles an hour. Chance of rain 30%. Friday, mostly sunny. A slight chance of showers in the morning. Highs around 80. East winds 5 to 10 miles an hour. Chance of rain 20%. Friday night, mostly clear until midnight, then becoming partly cloudy. Lows in the lower 60s. Southeast winds 5 to 10 miles an hour. Saturday, partly sunny. Humid with highs in the lower 80s. Southeast winds 10 to 15 miles an hour with gusts up to 25 miles an hour. Saturday night, partly cloudy. Warmer with lows in the lower 70s. Sunday and Sunday night, mostly clear. Hot. Highs in the mid-90s. Lows in the upper 70s. Heat index values up to 110. Monday, mostly sunny. Breezy, hot with highs in the mid-90s. Heat index values up to 110 in the afternoon. Monday night, partly cloudy with a chance of showers and thunderstorms. Lows in the mid-70s. Chance of rain 40%. Tuesday, mostly sunny. Hot with highs in the mid-90s. Tuesday night, partly cloudy with a chance of showers and thunderstorms. Lows in the mid-70s.
chance of rain 40%. Wednesday, mostly sunny. Hot with highs in the mid-90s. At 1 p.m. in Omaha, it was cloudy. The temperature was 72 degrees, the dew point 57, and the relative humidity 59%. The wind was southeast at 7 miles an hour. The pressure was 30.03 inches and falling. Across eastern Nebraska and southwest Iowa, skies ranged from partly sunny to cloudy. It was 69 at Lincoln, 73 at Offutt Air Force Base, 72 at Millard, 71 at Fremont, and 69 at Columbus. Blair Airport reported 69, Tacoma reported 75, Nebraska City reported 72, Plattsmouth reported 71, and Red Oak, Iowa reported 73. Here are some observations from across the region. Rain was falling, with a temperature of 64 at Norfolk, and 68 at Concordia, Kansas. At Sioux City, it was mostly sunny, with a temperature of 74. It was partly sunny, with a temperature of 76 at Sioux Falls, and 74 at Des Moines. It was cloudy, with a temperature of 66 at Grand Island, 78 at Kansas City, 69 at North Platte, 62 at Denver, and 62 at Valentine. Once again, at 1 p.m. in Omaha, it was 72 degrees under cloudy skies. The Omaha Metropolitan Area Pollutant Standards Index for today is 42, which represents good air quality, with ozone the main pollutant. The forecast for Friday is 45, also considered good air quality, with ozone the primary pollutant. The pollen count today for trees was 21, a moderate count, with pine the primary pollen. The pollen count today for weeds was 8, a low count, with nettle and plant in the primary pollens. The pollen count today for grass was 17, a moderate count. Air pollution forecasts and pollen counts are provided by the Douglas County Health Department. Here are the forecast key messages. Mild and mostly quiet weather continues through Friday, with only a few light showers possible. Heat builds this weekend, with the hottest conditions expected Sunday and Monday. Heat index values may reach 105 to 110 degrees. Hot and humid conditions are expected to persist into next week, with periodic evening and overnight thunderstorm chances. This is NOAA All Hazards Radio Station KIH 61 in Omaha, Nebraska. The current time is 1:47 p.m. Central Daylight Time. Now for the official National Weather Service forecast for the Omaha and Council Bluffs area. This afternoon, mostly cloudy with a slight chance of showers and thunderstorms. Highs in the mid-70s. Northeast winds around 5 miles an hour. Chance of rain 20%. Tonight, mostly cloudy with a slight chance of thunderstorms. A slight chance of showers until midnight, then a chance of showers after midnight. Lows in the lower 60s. East winds 5 to 10 miles an hour. Chance of rain 30%. Friday, mostly sunny. A slight chance of showers in the morning. Highs around 80. East winds 5 to 10 miles an hour. Chance of rain 20%. Friday night, mostly clear until midnight, then becoming partly cloudy. Lows in the lower 60s. Southeast winds 5 to 10 miles an hour. Saturday, partly sunny. Humid with highs in the lower 80s. Southeast winds 10 to 15 miles an hour with gusts up to 25 miles an hour. Saturday night, partly cloudy. Warmer with lows in the lower 70s. Sunday and Sunday night, mostly clear. Hot. Highs in the mid-90s. Lows in the upper 70s. Heat index values up to 110. Monday, mostly sunny. Breezy, hot with highs in the mid-90s. Heat index values up to 110 in the afternoon. Monday night, partly cloudy with a chance of showers and thunderstorms. Lows in the mid-70s. Chance of rain 40%. Tuesday, mostly sunny. Hot with highs in the mid-90s. Tuesday night,
partly cloudy with a chance of showers and thunderstorms. Lows in the mid-70s. Chance of rain 40%. Wednesday, mostly sunny. Hot with highs in the mid-90s. At 1 p.m. in Omaha, it was cloudy. The temperature was 72 degrees, the dew point 57, and the relative humidity 59%. The wind was southeast at 7 miles an hour. The pressure was 30.03 inches and falling. Across eastern Nebraska an hour. The pressure was 30.03 inches and falling. Across eastern Nebraska and southwest Iowa, skies ranged from partly sunny to cloudy. It was 69 at Lincoln, 73 at Offutt Air Force Base, 72 at Millard, 71 at Fremont, and 69 at Columbus. Blair Airport reported 69, Tacoma reported 75, Nebraska City reported 72, Plattsmouth reported 71, and Red Oak, Iowa reported 73. Here are some observations from across the region. Rain was falling, with a temperature of 64 at North Fork, and 68 at Concordia, Kansas. At Sioux City, it was mostly sunny, with a temperature of 74. It was partly sunny, with a temperature of 76 at Sioux Falls, and 74 at Des Moines. It was cloudy, with a temperature of 66 at Grand Island, 78 at Kansas City, 69 at North Platte, 62 at Denver, and 62 at Valentine. Once again, at 1 p.m. in Omaha, it was 72 degrees under cloudy skies. The Omaha Metropolitan Area Pollutant Standards Index for today is 42, which represents good air quality, with ozone the main pollutant. The forecast for Friday is 45, also considered good air quality, with ozone the primary pollutant. The pollen count today for trees was 21, a moderate count, with pine the primary pollen. The pollen count today for weeds was 8, a low count, with nettle and plant in the primary pollens. The pollen count today for grass was 17, a moderate count. Air pollution forecasts and pollen counts are provided by the Douglas County Health Department. Here are the forecast key messages. Mild and mostly quiet weather continues through Friday, with only a few light showers possible. Heat builds this weekend, with the hottest conditions expected Sunday and Monday. Heat index values may reach 105 to 110 degrees. Hot and humid conditions are expected to persist into next week, with periodic evening and overnight thunderstorm chances. 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The current time is 1:52 p.m. Central Daylight Time. Now for the official National Weather Service forecast for the Omaha and Council Bluffs area. This afternoon, mostly cloudy with a slight chance of showers and thunderstorms. Highs in the mid-70s. Northeast winds around 5 miles an hour. Chance of rain 20%. Tonight, mostly cloudy with a slight chance of thunderstorms. A slight chance of showers until midnight, then a chance of showers after midnight. Lows in the lower 60s. East winds 5 to 10 miles an hour. Chance of rain 30%. Friday, mostly sunny. A slight chance of showers in the morning. Highs around 80. East winds 5 to 10 miles an hour. Chance of rain 20%. Friday night, mostly clear until midnight, then becoming partly cloudy. Lows in the lower 60s. Southeast winds 5 to 10 miles an hour. Saturday, partly sunny. Humid with highs in the lower 80s. Southeast winds 10 to 15 miles an hour with gusts up to 25 miles an hour. Saturday night, partly cloudy. Warmer with lows in the lower 70s. Sunday and Sunday night, mostly clear. Hot. Highs in the mid-90s. Lows in the upper 70s. Heat index values up to 110. Monday, mostly sunny. Breezy, hot with highs in the mid-90s. Heat index values up to 110 in the afternoon. Monday night, partly cloudy with a chance of showers and thunderstorms.

highs in the mid-70s. Chance of rain 40%. Tuesday, mostly sunny. Hot with highs in the mid-90s. Tuesday night, partly cloudy with a chance of showers and thunderstorms. Lows in the mid-70s. Chance of rain 40%. Wednesday, mostly sunny. Hot with highs in the mid-90s. At 1 p.m. in Omaha, it was cloudy. The temperature was 72 degrees, the dew point 57, and the relative humidity 59%. The wind was southeast at 7 miles an hour. The pressure was 30.03 inches and falling. Across eastern Nebraska and southwest Iowa, skies ranged from partly sunny to cloudy. It was 69 at Lincoln, 73 at Offutt Air Force Base, 72 at Millard, 71 at Fremont, and 69 at Columbus. Blair Airport reported 69, Tacoma reported 75, Nebraska City reported 72, Plattsmouth reported 71, and Red Oak, Iowa reported 73. Here are some observations from across the region. Rain was falling, with a temperature of 64 at Norfolk, and 68 at Concordia, Kansas. At Sioux City, it was mostly sunny, with a temperature of 74. It was partly sunny, with a temperature of 76 at Sioux Falls, and 74 at Des Moines. It was cloudy, with a temperature of 66 at Grand Island, 78 at Kansas City, 69 at North Platte, 62 at Denver, and 62 at Valentine. Once again, at 1 p.m. in Omaha, it was 72 degrees under cloudy skies. The Omaha Metropolitan Area Pollutant Standards Index for today is 42, which represents good air quality, with ozone the main pollutant. The forecast for Friday is 45, also considered good air quality, with ozone the primary pollutant. The pollen count today for trees was 21, a moderate count, with pine the primary pollen. The pollen count today for weeds was 8, a low count, with nettle and plantain the primary pollens. The pollen count today for grass was 17, a moderate count. Air pollution forecasts and pollen counts are provided by the Douglas County Health Department. Here are the forecast key messages. Mild and mostly quiet weather continues through Friday, with only a few light showers possible. Heat builds this weekend, with the hottest conditions expected Sunday and Monday. Heat index values may reach 105 to 110 degrees. Hot and humid conditions are expected to persist into next week, with periodic evening and overnight thunderstorm chances. This is NOAA All Hazards Radio Station KIH 61 in Omaha, Nebraska. The current time is 1:57 p.m. Central Daylight Time. Now for the official National Weather Service forecast for the Omaha and Council Bluffs area. This afternoon, mostly cloudy with a slight chance of showers and thunderstorms. Highs in the mid-70s. Northeast winds around 5 miles an hour. Chance of rain 20%. Tonight, mostly cloudy with a slight chance of thunderstorms. A slight chance of showers until midnight, then a chance of showers after midnight. Lows in the lower 60s. East winds 5 to 10 miles an hour. Chance of rain 30%. Friday, mostly sunny. A slight chance of showers in the morning. Highs around 80. East winds 5 to 10 miles an hour. Chance of rain 20%. Friday night, mostly clear until midnight, then becoming partly cloudy. Lows in the lower 60s. Southeast winds 5 to 10 miles an hour. Saturday, partly sunny. Humid with highs in the lower 80s. Southeast winds 10 to 15 miles an hour with gusts up to 25 miles an hour. Saturday night, partly cloudy. Warmer with lows in the lower 70s. Sunday and Sunday night, mostly clear. Hot. Highs in the mid-90s. Lows in the upper 70s. Heat index values up to 110. Monday, mostly sunny. Breezy, hot with highs in the mid-90s. Heat index values up to 110 in the afternoon.
Monday night, partly cloudy with a chance of showers and thunderstorms. Lows in the mid-70s. Chance of rain 40%. Tuesday, mostly sunny. Hot with highs in the mid-90s. Tuesday night, partly cloudy with a chance of showers and thunderstorms. Lows in the mid-70s. Chance of rain 40%. Wednesday, mostly sunny. Hot with highs in the mid-90s. The Omaha Metropolitan Area Pollutant Standards Index for today is 42, which represents good air quality, with ozone the main pollutant. The forecast for Friday is 45, also considered good air quality, with ozone the primary pollutant. The pollen count today for trees was 21, a moderate count, with pine the primary pollen. The pollen count today for weeds was 8, a low count, with nettle and plant in the primary pollens. The pollen count today for grass was 17, a moderate count. Air pollution forecasts and pollen counts are provided by the Douglas County Health Department. Here are the forecast key messages. Mild and mostly quiet weather continues through Friday, with only a few light showers possible. Heat builds this weekend, with the hottest conditions expected Sunday and Monday. Heat index values may reach 105 to 110 degrees. Hot and humid conditions are expected to persist into next week, with periodic evening and overnight thunderstorm chances. This is NOAA All Hazards Radio Station KIH 61 in Omaha, Nebraska. The current time is 2:01 p.m. Central Daylight Time. Now for the official National Weather Service forecast for the Omaha and Council Bluffs area. This afternoon, mostly cloudy with a slight chance of showers and thunderstorms. Highs in the mid-70s. Northeast winds around 5 miles an hour. Chance of rain 20%. Tonight, mostly cloudy with a slight chance of thunderstorms. A slight chance of showers until midnight, then a chance of showers after midnight. Lows in the lower 60s. East winds 5 to 10 miles an hour. Chance of rain 30%. Friday, mostly sunny. A slight chance of showers in the morning. Highs around 80. East winds 5 to 10 miles an hour. Chance of rain 20%. Friday night, mostly clear until midnight, then becoming partly cloudy. Lows in the lower 60s. Southeast winds 5 to 10 miles an hour. Saturday, partly sunny. Humid with highs in the lower 80s. Southeast winds 10 to 15 miles an hour with gusts up to 25 miles an hour. Saturday night, partly cloudy. Warmer with lows in the lower 70s. Sunday and Sunday night, mostly clear. Hot. Highs in the mid-90s. Lows in the upper 70s. Heat index values up to 110. Monday, mostly sunny. Breezy. Heat index values up to 110. Monday, mostly sunny. Breezy. Hot with highs in the mid-90s. Heat index values up to 110 in the afternoon. Monday night, partly cloudy with a chance of showers and thunderstorms. Lows in the mid-70s. Chance of rain 40%. Tuesday, mostly sunny. Hot with highs in the mid-90s. Tuesday night, partly cloudy with a chance of showers and thunderstorms. Lows in the mid-70s. Chance of rain 40%. Wednesday, mostly sunny. Hot with highs in the mid-90s. The Omaha Metropolitan Area Pollutant Standards Index for today is 42, which represents good air quality, with ozone the main pollutant. The forecast for Friday is 45, also considered good air quality, with ozone the primary pollutant. The pollen count today for trees was 21, a moderate count, with pine the primary pollen. The pollen count today for weeds was 8, a low count, with nettle and plant in the primary pollens. The pollen count today for grass was 17, a moderate count. Air pollution forecasts and pollen counts are provided by the Douglas County Health Department. Here are the forecast key messages.
mild.

and mostly quiet weather continues through Friday, with only a few light showers possible. Heat builds this weekend, with the hottest conditions expected Sunday and Monday. Heat index values may reach 105 to 110 degrees. Hot and humid conditions are expected to persist into next week, with periodic evening and overnight thunderstorm chances. This is NOAA All Hazards Radio Station KIH-61 in Omaha, Nebraska. The current time is 2:04 p.m. Central Daylight Time. Now for the official National Weather Service forecast for the Omaha and Council Bluffs area. This afternoon, mostly cloudy with a slight chance of showers and thunderstorms. Highs in the mid-70s. Northeast winds around 5 miles an hour. Chance of rain 20%. Tonight, mostly cloudy with a slight chance of thunderstorms. A slight chance of showers until midnight, then a chance of showers after midnight. Lows in the lower 60s. East winds 5 to 10 miles an hour. Chance of rain 30%. Friday, mostly sunny. A slight chance of showers in the morning. Highs around 80. East winds 5 to 10 miles an hour. Chance of rain 20%. Friday night, mostly clear until midnight, then becoming partly cloudy. Lows in the lower 60s. Southeast winds 5 to 10 miles an hour. Saturday, partly sunny. Humid with highs in the lower 80s. Southeast winds 10 to 15 miles an hour with gusts up to 25 miles an hour. Saturday night, partly cloudy. Warmer with lows in the lower 70s. Sunday and Sunday night, mostly clear. Hot. Highs in the mid-90s. Lows in the upper 70s. Heat index values up to 110. Monday, mostly sunny. Breezy, hot with highs in the mid-90s. Heat index values up to 110 in the afternoon. Monday night, partly cloudy with a chance of showers and thunderstorms. Lows in the mid-70s. Chance of rain 40%. Tuesday, mostly sunny. Hot with highs in the mid-90s. Tuesday night, partly cloudy with a chance of showers and thunderstorms. Lows in the mid-70s. Chance of rain 40%. Wednesday, mostly sunny. Hot with highs in the mid-90s. At 2 p.m. in Omaha, it was cloudy. The temperature was 72 degrees, the dew point 56, and the relative humidity 57%. The wind was variable at 3 miles an hour. The pressure was 30.03 inches and steady. Across eastern Nebraska and southwest Iowa, at Lincoln, it was partly sunny, with a temperature of 69. It was cloudy, with a temperature of 71 at Millard, 71 at Columbus, and 69 at Blair Airport. Under cloudy skies, Tacoma reported 72, Nebraska City reported 73, and Red Oak, Iowa reported 73. Here are some observations from across the region. Rain was falling, with a temperature of 64 at Norfolk, and 68 at Concordia, Kansas. At Sioux City, it was mostly sunny, with a temperature of 75. It was partly sunny, with a temperature of 77 at Sioux Falls, 76 at Des Moines, and 67 at Denver. It was cloudy, with a temperature of 68 at Grand Island, 79 at Kansas City, 70 at Northland, and 62 at Valentine. Once again, at 2 p.m. in Omaha, it was 72 degrees under cloudy skies. The Omaha Metropolitan Area Pollutant Standards Index for today is 42, which represents good air quality, with ozone the main pollutant. The forecast for Friday is 45, also considered good air quality, with ozone the primary pollutant. The pollen count today for trees was 21, a moderate count, with pine the primary pollen. The pollen count today for weeds was 8, a low count, with nettle and plant in the primary pollens. The pollen count today for grass was 17, a moderate count. Air pollution forecasts and pollen counts are provided by the Douglas County Health Department. Here are the forecast key messages.
mild and mostly quiet weather continues through Friday, with only a few light showers possible. Heat builds this weekend, with the hottest conditions expected Sunday and Monday. Heat index values may reach 105 to 110 degrees. Hot and humid conditions are expected to persist into next week, with periodic evening and overnight thunderstorm chances. This is NOAA All Hazards Radio Station KIH 61 in Omaha, Nebraska. The current time is 2:09 p.m. Central Daylight Time. Now for the official National Weather Service forecast for the Omaha and Council Bluffs area. This afternoon, mostly cloudy with a slight chance of showers and thunderstorms. Highs in the mid-70s. Northeast winds around 5 miles an hour. Chance of rain 20%. Tonight, mostly cloudy with a slight chance of thunderstorms. A slight chance of showers until midnight, then a chance of showers after midnight. Lows in the lower 60s. East winds 5 to 10 miles an hour. Chance of rain 30%. Friday, mostly sunny. A slight chance of showers in the morning. Highs around 80. East winds 5 to 10 miles an hour. Chance of rain 20%. Friday night, mostly clear until midnight, then becoming partly cloudy. Lows in the lower 60s. Southeast winds 5 to 10 miles an hour. Saturday, partly sunny. Humid with highs in the lower 80s. Southeast winds 10 to 15 miles an hour with gusts up to 25 miles an hour. Saturday night, partly cloudy. Warmer with lows in the lower 70s. Sunday and Sunday night, mostly clear. Hot. Highs in the mid-90s. Lows in the upper 70s. Heat index values up to 110. Monday, mostly sunny. Breezy, hot with highs in the mid-90s. Heat index values up to 110 in the afternoon. Monday night, partly cloudy with a chance of showers and thunderstorms. Lows in the mid-70s. Chance of rain 40%. Tuesday, mostly sunny. Hot with highs in the mid-90s. Tuesday night, partly cloudy with a chance of showers and thunderstorms. Lows in the mid-70s. Chance of rain 40%. Wednesday, mostly sunny. Hot with highs in the mid-90s. At 2 p.m. in Omaha, it was cloudy. The temperature was 72 degrees, the dew point 56, and the relative humidity 57%. The wind was variable at 3 miles an hour. The pressure was 30.03 inches and steady. Across eastern Nebraska and southwest Iowa, it was cloudy, with a temperature of 69 at Lincoln, 75 at Offutt Air Force Base, 71 at Millard, and 71 at Columbus. Under cloudy skies, Blair Airport reported 69, Tacoma reported 72, Nebraska City reported 73, and Red Oak, Iowa reported 73. Here are some observations from across the region. Rain was falling, with a temperature of 64 at North Fork, and 68 at Concordia, Kansas. It was partly sunny, with a temperature of 77 at Sioux Falls, 75 at Sioux City, 76 at Des Moines, and 67 at Denver. It was cloudy, with a temperature of 68 at Grand Island, 79 at Kansas City, 70 at North Platte, and 62 at Valentine. Once again, at 2 p.m. in Omaha, it was 72 degrees under cloudy skies. The Omaha Metropolitan Area Pollutant Standards Index for today is 42, which represents good air quality, with ozone the main pollutant. The forecast for Friday is 45, also considered good air quality, with ozone the primary pollutant. The pollen count today for trees was 21, a moderate count, with pine the primary pollen. The pollen count today for weeds was 8, a low count, with nettle and plant in the primary pollens. The pollen count today for grass was 17, a moderate count. Air pollution forecasts and pollen counts are provided by the Douglas County Health Department. Here are the forecast key messages.
Mild and mostly quiet weather continues through Friday, with only a few light showers possible. Heat builds this weekend, with the hottest conditions expected Sunday and Monday. Heat index values may reach 105 to 110 degrees. Hot and humid conditions are expected to persist into next week, with periodic evening and overnight thunderstorm chances. This is NOAA All Hazards Radio Station KIH-61 in Omaha, Nebraska. The current time is 2:14 p.m. Central Daylight Time. Now for the official National Weather Service forecast for the Omaha and Council Bluffs area. This afternoon, mostly cloudy with a slight chance of showers and thunderstorms. Highs in the mid-70s. Northeast winds around 5 miles an hour. Chance of rain 20%. Tonight, mostly cloudy with a slight chance of thunderstorms. A slight chance of showers until midnight, then a chance of showers after midnight. Lows in the lower 60s. East winds 5 to 10 miles an hour. Chance of rain 30%. Friday, mostly sunny. A slight chance of showers in the morning. Highs around 80. East winds 5 to 10 miles an hour. Chance of rain 20%. Friday night, mostly clear until midnight, then becoming partly cloudy. Lows in the lower 60s. Southeast winds 5 to 10 miles an hour. Saturday, partly sunny. Humid with highs in the lower 80s. Southeast winds 10 to 15 miles an hour with gusts up to 25 miles an hour. Saturday night, partly cloudy. Warmer with lows in the lower 70s. Sunday and Sunday night, mostly clear. Hot. Highs in the mid-90s. Lows in the upper 70s. Heat index values up to 110. Monday, mostly sunny. Breezy, hot with highs in the mid-90s. Heat index values up to 110 in the afternoon. Monday night, partly cloudy with a chance of showers and thunderstorms. Lows in the mid-70s. Chance of rain 40%. Tuesday, mostly sunny. Hot with highs in the mid-90s. Tuesday night, partly cloudy with a chance of showers and thunderstorms. Lows in the mid-70s. Chance of rain 40%. Wednesday, mostly sunny. Hot with highs in the mid-90s. At 2 p.m. in Omaha, it was cloudy. The temperature was 72 degrees, the dew point 56, and the relative humidity 57%. The wind was variable at 3 miles an hour. The pressure was 30.03 inches and steady. Across eastern Nebraska and southwest Iowa, it was cloudy, with a temperature of 69 at Lincoln, 75 at Offutt Air Force Base, 71 at Millard, and 71 at Columbus. Under cloudy skies, Blair Airport reported 69, Tacoma reported 72, Nebraska City reported 73, and Red Oak, Iowa reported 73. Here are some observations from across the region. Rain was falling, with a temperature of 64 at Norfolk, and 68 at Concordia, Kansas. It was partly sunny, with a temperature of 77 at Sioux Falls, 75 at Sioux City, 76 at Des Moines, and 67 at Denver. It was cloudy, with a temperature of 68 at Grand Island, 79 at Kansas City, 70 at North Platte, and 62 at Valentine. Once again, at 2 p.m. in Omaha, it was 72 degrees under cloudy skies. The Omaha Metropolitan Area Pollutant Standards Index for today is 42, which represents good air quality, with ozone the main pollutant. The forecast for Friday is 45, also considered good air quality, with ozone the primary pollutant. The pollen count today for trees was 21, a moderate count, with pine the primary pollen. The pollen count today for weeds was 8, a low count, with nettle and plantain the primary pollens. The pollen count today for grass was 17, a moderate count. Air pollution forecasts and pollen counts are provided by the Douglas County Health Department. Here are the forecast key messages.
Mild and mostly quiet weather continues through Friday, with only a few light showers possible. Heat builds this weekend, with the hottest conditions expected Sunday and Monday. Heat index values may reach 105 to 110 degrees. Hot and humid conditions are expected to persist into next week, with periodic evening and overnight thunderstorm chances. This is NOAA All Hazards Radio Station KIH 61 in Omaha, Nebraska.

tonight, mostly cloudy with a slight chance of thunderstorms. A slight chance of showers until midnight, then a chance of showers after midnight. Lows in the lower 60s. East winds 5 to 10 miles an hour. Chance of rain 30%. Friday, mostly sunny. A slight chance of showers in the morning. Highs around 80. East winds 5 to 10 miles an hour. Chance of rain 20%. Friday night, mostly clear until midnight, then becoming partly cloudy. Lows in the lower 60s. Southeast winds 5 to 10 miles an hour. Saturday, partly sunny. Humid with highs in the lower 80s. Southeast winds 10 to 15 miles an hour with gusts up to 25 miles an hour. Saturday night, partly cloudy. Warmer with lows in the lower 70s. Sunday and Sunday night, mostly clear. Hot. Highs in the mid-90s. Lows in the upper 70s. Heat index values up to 110. Monday, mostly sunny. Breezy, hot with highs in the mid-90s. Heat index values up to 110 in the afternoon. Monday night, partly cloudy with a chance of showers and thunderstorms. Lows in the mid-70s. Chance of rain 40%. Tuesday, mostly sunny. Hot with highs in the mid-90s. Tuesday night, partly cloudy with a chance of showers and thunderstorms. Lows in the mid-70s. Chance of rain 40%. Wednesday, mostly sunny. Hot with highs in the mid-90s. At 2 p.m. in Omaha, it was cloudy. The temperature was 72 degrees, the dew point 56, and the relative humidity 57%. The wind was variable at 3 miles an hour. The pressure was 30.03 inches and steady. Across eastern Nebraska and southwest Iowa, it was cloudy, with a temperature of 69 at Lincoln, 75 at Offutt Air Force Base, 71 at Millard, and 71 at Columbus. Under cloudy skies, Blair Airport reported 69, Tacoma reported 72, Nebraska City reported 73, and Red Oak, Iowa reported 73. Here are some observations from across the region. Rain was falling, with a temperature of 64 at North Fork, and 68 at Concordia, Kansas. It was partly sunny, with a temperature of 77 at Sioux Falls, 75 at Sioux City, 76 at Des Moines, and 67 at Denver. It was cloudy, with a temperature of 68 at Grand Island, 79 at Kansas City, 70 at North Platte, and 62 at Valentine. Once again, at 2 p.m. in Omaha, it was 72 degrees under cloudy skies. The Omaha Metropolitan Area Pollutant Standards Index for today is 42, which represents good air quality, with ozone the main pollutant. The forecast for Friday is 45, also considered good air quality, with ozone the primary pollutant. The pollen count today for trees was 21, a moderate count, with pine the primary pollen. The pollen count today for weeds was 8, a low count, with nettle and plantain the primary pollens. The pollen count today for grass was 17, a moderate count. Air pollution forecasts and pollen counts are provided by the Douglas County Health Department. Here are the forecast key messages. Mild and mostly quiet weather continues through Friday, with only a few light showers possible. Heat builds this weekend, with the hottest conditions expected Sunday and Monday. Heat index values may reach 105 to 110 degrees. Hot and humid conditions are expected to persist into next week, with periodic evening and overnight thunderstorm chances. This is NOAA All Hazards radio station KIH61 in Omaha, Nebraska. The current time is 2:24 p.m. Central Daylight Time. Now for the official National Weather Service forecast for the Omaha and Council Bluffs area. This afternoon, mostly cloudy with a slight chance of showers and thunderstorms. Highs in the mid-70s. Northeast winds around 5 miles an hour. Chance of rain 20%. Tonight, mostly cloudy.

a slight chance of thunderstorms, a slight chance of showers until midnight, then a chance of showers after midnight. Lows in the lower 60s. East winds 5 to 10 miles an hour. Chance of rain 30%. Friday, mostly sunny. A slight chance of showers in the morning. Highs around 80. East winds 5 to 10 miles an hour. Chance of rain 20%. Friday night, mostly clear until midnight, then becoming partly cloudy. Lows in the lower 60s. Southeast winds 5 to 10 miles an hour. Saturday, partly sunny. Humid with highs in the lower 80s. Southeast winds 10 to 15 miles an hour with gusts up to 25 miles an hour. Saturday night, partly cloudy. Warmer with lows in the lower 70s. Sunday and Sunday night, mostly clear. Hot. Highs in the mid-90s. Lows in the upper 70s. Heat index values up to 110. Monday, mostly sunny. Breezy, hot with highs in the mid-90s. Heat index values up to 110 in the afternoon. Monday night, partly cloudy with a chance of showers and thunderstorms. Lows in the mid-70s. Chance of rain 40%. Tuesday, mostly sunny. Hot with highs in the mid-90s. Tuesday night, partly cloudy with a chance of showers and thunderstorms. Lows in the mid-70s. Chance of rain 40%. Wednesday, mostly sunny. Hot with highs in the mid-90s. 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Douglas, Sarpy, Washington, Cass, Odo, Burt, Dodge, Saunders, Harrison, Pottawatomie, and Mills. At 2 p.m. in Omaha, it was cloudy. The temperature was 72 degrees, the dew point 56, and the relative humidity 57%. The wind was variable at 3 miles an hour. The pressure was 30.03 inches and steady. Across eastern Nebraska and southwest Iowa, it was cloudy, with a temperature of 69 at Lincoln, 75 at Offutt Air Force Base, 71 at Millard, and 71 at Columbus. Under cloudy skies, Blair Airport reported 69, Tacoma reported 72, Nebraska City reported 73, and Red Oak, Iowa reported 73. Here are some observations from across the region. Rain was falling, with a temperature of 64 at North Fork and 68 at Concordia, Kansas. It was partly sunny, with a temperature of 77 at Sioux Falls, 75 at Sioux City, 76 at Des Moines, and 67 at Denver. It was cloudy, with a temperature of 68 at Grand Island, 79 at Kansas City, 70 at North Platte, and 62 at Valentine. Once again, at 2 p.m. in Omaha, it was 72 degrees under cloudy skies. The Omaha Metropolitan Area Pollutant Standards Index for today is 42, which represents good air quality, with ozone the main pollutant. The forecast for Friday is 45, also considered good air quality, with ozone the primary pollutant. The pollen count today for trees was 21, a moderate count, with pine the primary pollen. The pollen count today for weeds was 8, a low count, with nettle and plant in the primary pollens. The pollen count today for grass was 17, a moderate count. Air pollution forecasts and pollen counts are provided by the Douglas County Health Department. Here are the forecast key messages. Mild and mostly quiet weather continues through Friday, with only a few light showers possible. Heat builds this weekend, with the hottest conditions expected Sunday and Monday. Heat index values may reach 105 to 110 degrees. Hot and humid conditions are expected to persist into next week, with periodic evening and overnight thunderstorm chances. This is NOAA All Hazards Radio Station KIH-61 in Omaha, Nebraska. The current time is 2:30 p.m. Central Daylight Time. Now for the official National Weather Service forecast for the Omaha and Council Bluffs area.
This afternoon, mostly cloudy with a slight chance of showers and thunderstorms. Highs in the mid-70s. Northeast winds around 5 miles an hour. Chance of rain 20%. Tonight, mostly cloudy with a slight chance of thunderstorms. A slight chance of showers until midnight, then a chance of showers after midnight. Lows in the lower 60s. East winds 5 to 10 miles an hour. Chance of rain 30%. Friday, mostly sunny. A slight chance of showers in the morning. Highs around 80. East winds 5 to 10 miles an hour. Chance of rain 20%. Friday night, mostly clear until midnight, then becoming partly cloudy. Lows in the lower 60s. Southeast winds 5 to 10 miles an hour. Saturday, partly sunny. Humid with highs in the lower 80s. Southeast winds 10 to 15 miles an hour with gusts up to 25 miles an hour. Saturday night, partly cloudy. Warmer with lows in the lower 70s. Sunday and Sunday night, mostly clear. Hot. Highs in the mid-90s. Lows in the upper 70s. Heat index values up to 110. Monday, mostly sunny. Breezy, hot with highs in the mid-90s. Heat index values up to 110 in the afternoon. Monday night, partly cloudy with a chance of showers and thunderstorms. Lows in the mid-70s. Chance of rain 40%. Tuesday, mostly sunny. Hot with highs in the mid-90s. Tuesday night, partly cloudy with a chance of showers and thunderstorms. Lows in the mid-70s. Chance of rain 40%. Wednesday, mostly sunny. Hot with highs in the mid-90s. At 2 p.m. in Omaha, it was cloudy. The temperature was 72 degrees, the dew point 56, and the relative humidity 57%. The wind was variable at 3 miles an hour. The pressure was 30.03 inches and steady. Across eastern Nebraska and southwest Iowa, it was cloudy, with a temperature of 69 at Lincoln, 75 at Offutt Air Force Base, 71 at Millard, and 71 at Columbus. Under cloudy skies, Blair Airport reported 69, Tacoma reported 72, Nebraska City reported 73, and Red Oak, Iowa reported 73. Here are some observations from across the region. Rain was falling, with a temperature of 64 at Norfolk and 68 at Concordia, Kansas. It was partly sunny, with a temperature of 77 at Sioux Falls, 75 at Sioux City, 76 at Des Moines, and 67 at Denver. It was cloudy, with a temperature of 68 at Grand Island, 79 at Kansas City, 70 at North Platte, and 62 at Valentine. Once again, at 2 p.m. in Omaha, it was 72 degrees under cloudy skies. The Omaha Metropolitan Area Pollutant Standards Index for today is 42, which represents good air quality, with ozone the main pollutant. The forecast for Friday is 45, also considered good air quality, with ozone the primary pollutant. The pollen count today for trees was 21, a moderate count, with pine the primary pollen. The pollen count today for weeds was 8, a low count, with nettle and plant in the primary pollens. The pollen count today for grass was 17, a moderate count. Air pollution forecasts and pollen counts are provided by the Douglas County Health Department. Here are the forecast key messages. Mild and mostly quiet weather continues through Friday, with only a few light showers possible. Heat builds this weekend, with the hottest conditions expected Sunday and Monday. Heat index values may reach 105 to 110 degrees. Hot and humid conditions are expected to persist into next week, with periodic evening and overnight thunderstorm chances. 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The current time is 2:35 p.m. Central Daylight Time. Now for the official National Weather Service forecast for the Omaha and Council Bluffs area.
This afternoon, mostly cloudy with a slight chance of showers and thunderstorms. Highs in the mid-70s. Northeast winds around 5 miles an hour. Chance of rain 20%. Tonight, mostly cloudy with a slight chance of thunderstorms. A slight chance of showers until midnight, then a chance of showers after midnight. Lows in the lower 60s. East winds 5 to 10 miles an hour. Chance of rain 30%. Friday, mostly sunny. A slight chance of showers in the morning. Highs around 80. East winds 5 to 10 miles an hour. Chance of rain 20%. Friday night, mostly clear until midnight, then becoming partly cloudy. Lows in the lower 60s. Southeast winds 5 to 10 miles an hour. Saturday, partly sunny. Humid with highs in the lower 80s. Southeast winds 10 to 15 miles an hour with gusts up to 25 miles an hour. Saturday night, partly cloudy. Warmer with lows in the lower 70s. Sunday and Sunday night, mostly clear. Hot. Highs in the mid-90s. Lows in the upper 70s. Heat index values up to 110. Monday, mostly sunny. Breezy, hot with highs in the mid-90s. Heat index values up to 110 in the afternoon. Monday night, partly cloudy with a chance of showers and thunderstorms. Lows in the mid-70s. Chance of rain 40%. Tuesday, mostly sunny. Hot with highs in the mid-90s. Tuesday night, partly cloudy with a chance of showers and thunderstorms. Lows in the mid-70s. Chance of rain 40%. Wednesday, mostly sunny. Hot with highs in the mid-90s. At 2 p.m. in Omaha, it was cloudy. The temperature was 72 degrees, the dew point 56, and the relative humidity 57%. The wind was variable at 3 miles an hour. The pressure was 30.03 inches and steady. Across eastern Nebraska and southwest Iowa, it was cloudy, with a temperature of 69 at Lincoln, 75 at Offutt Air Force Base, 71 at Millard, and 71 at Columbus. Under cloudy skies, Blair Airport reported 69, Tacoma reported 72, Nebraska City reported 73, and Red Oak, Iowa reported 73. Here are some observations from across the region. Rain was falling, with a temperature of 64 at Norfolk, and 68 at Concordia, Kansas. It was partly sunny, with a temperature of 77 at Sioux Falls, 75 at Sioux City, 76 at Des Moines, and 67 at Denver. It was cloudy, with a temperature of 68 at Grand Island, 79 at Kansas City, 70 at North Platte, and 62 at Valentine. Once again, at 2 p.m. in Omaha, it was 72 degrees under cloudy skies. The Omaha Metropolitan Area Pollutant Standards Index for today is 42, which represents good air quality, with ozone the main pollutant. The forecast for Friday is 45, also considered good air quality, with ozone the primary pollutant. The pollen count today for trees was 21, a moderate count, with pine the primary pollen. The pollen count today for weeds was 8, a low count, with nettle and plant in the primary pollens. The pollen count today for grass was 17, a moderate count. Air pollution forecasts and pollen counts are provided by the Douglas County Health Department. Here are the forecast key messages. Mild and mostly quiet weather continues through Friday, with only a few light showers possible. Heat builds this weekend, with the hottest conditions expected Sunday and Monday. Heat index values may reach 105 to 110 degrees. Hot and humid conditions are expected to persist into next week, with periodic evening and overnight thunderstorm chances. This is NOAA All Hazards Radio Station KIH 61 in Omaha, Nebraska. The current time is 2:39 p.m. Central Daylight Time. Now for the official National Weather Service forecast for the Omaha and Council Bluffs area.
This afternoon, mostly cloudy with a slight chance of showers and thunderstorms. Highs in the mid-70s. Northeast winds around 5 miles an hour. Chance of rain 20%. Tonight, mostly cloudy with a slight chance of thunderstorms. A slight chance of showers until midnight, then a chance of showers after midnight. Lows in the lower 60s. East winds 5 to 10 miles an hour. Chance of rain 30%. Friday, mostly sunny. A slight chance of showers in the morning. Highs around 80. East winds 5 to 10 miles an hour. Chance of rain 20%. Friday night, mostly clear until midnight, then becoming partly cloudy. Lows in the lower 60s. Southeast winds 5 to 10 miles an hour. Saturday, partly sunny. Humid with highs in the lower 80s. Southeast winds 10 to 15 miles an hour with gusts up to 25 miles an hour. Saturday night, partly cloudy. Warmer with lows in the lower 70s. Sunday and Sunday night, mostly clear. Hot. Highs in the mid-90s. Lows in the upper 70s. Heat index values up to 110. Monday, mostly sunny. Breezy, hot with highs in the mid-90s. Heat index values up to 110 in the afternoon. Monday night, partly cloudy with a chance of showers and thunderstorms. Lows in the mid-70s. Chance of rain 40%. Tuesday, mostly sunny. Hot with highs in the mid-90s. Tuesday night, partly cloudy with a chance of showers and thunderstorms. Lows in the mid-70s. Chance of rain 40%. Wednesday, mostly sunny. Hot with highs in the mid-90s. At 2 p.m. in Omaha, it was cloudy. The temperature was 72 degrees, the dew point 56, and the relative humidity 57%. The wind was variable at 3 miles an hour. The pressure was 30.03 inches and steady. Across eastern Nebraska and southwest Iowa, it was cloudy, with a temperature of 69 at Lincoln, 75 at Offutt Air Force Base, 71 at Millard, and 71 at Columbus. Under cloudy skies, Blair Airport reported 69, Tacoma reported 72, Nebraska City reported 73, and Red Oak, Iowa reported 73. Here are some observations from across the region. Rain was falling, with a temperature of 64 at Norfolk, and 68 at Concordia, Kansas. It was partly sunny, with a temperature of 77 at Sioux Falls, 75 at Sioux City, 76 at Des Moines, and 67 at Denver. It was cloudy, with a temperature of 68 at Grand Island, 79 at Kansas City, 70 at North Platte, and 62 at Valentine. Once again, at 2 p.m. in Omaha, it was 72 degrees under cloudy skies. The Omaha Metropolitan Area Pollutant Standards Index for today is 42, which represents good air quality, with ozone the main pollutant. The forecast for Friday is 45, also considered good air quality, with ozone the primary pollutant. The pollen count today for trees was 21, a moderate count, with pine the primary pollen. The pollen count today for weeds was 8, a low count, with nettle and plant in the primary pollens. The pollen count today for grass was 17, a moderate count. Air pollution forecasts and pollen counts are provided by the Douglas County Health Department. Here are the forecast key messages. Mild and mostly quiet weather continues through Friday, with only a few light showers possible. Heat builds this weekend, with the hottest conditions expected Sunday and Monday. Heat index values may reach 105 to 110 degrees. Hot and humid conditions are expected to persist into next week, with periodic evening and overnight thunderstorm chances. This is NOAA All Hazards Radio Station KIH 61 in Omaha, Nebraska. The current time is 2:44 p.m. Central Daylight Time. Now for the official National Weather Service forecast for the Omaha and Council Bluffs area.
This afternoon, mostly cloudy with a slight chance of showers and thunderstorms. Highs in the mid-70s. Northeast winds around 5 miles an hour. Chance of rain 20%. Tonight, mostly cloudy with a slight chance of thunderstorms. A slight chance of showers until midnight, then a chance of showers after midnight. Lows in the lower 60s. East winds 5 to 10 miles an hour. Chance of rain 30%. Friday, mostly sunny. A slight chance of showers in the morning. Highs around 80. East winds 5 to 10 miles an hour. Chance of rain 20%. Friday night, mostly clear until midnight, then becoming partly cloudy. Lows in the lower 60s. Southeast winds 5 to 10 miles an hour. Saturday, partly sunny. Humid with highs in the lower 80s. Southeast winds 10 to 15 miles an hour with gusts up to 25 miles an hour. Saturday night, partly cloudy. Warmer with lows in the lower 70s. Sunday and Sunday night, mostly clear. Hot. Highs in the mid-90s. Lows in the upper 70s. Heat index values up to 110. Monday, mostly sunny. Breezy, hot with highs in the mid-90s. Heat index values up to 110 in the afternoon. Monday night, partly cloudy with a chance of showers and thunderstorms. Lows in the mid-70s. Chance of rain 40%. Tuesday, mostly sunny. Hot with highs in the mid-90s. Tuesday night, partly cloudy with a chance of showers and thunderstorms. Lows in the mid-70s. Chance of rain 40%. Wednesday, mostly sunny. Hot with highs in the mid-90s. At 2 p.m. in Omaha, it was cloudy. The temperature was 72 degrees, the dew point 56, and the relative humidity 57%. The wind was variable at 3 miles an hour. The pressure was 30.03 inches and steady. Across eastern Nebraska and southwest Iowa, it was cloudy, with a temperature of 69 at Lincoln, 75 at Offutt Air Force Base, 71 at Millard, and 71 at Columbus. Under cloudy skies, Blair Airport reported 69, Tacoma reported 72, Nebraska City reported 73, and Red Oak, Iowa reported 73. Here are some observations from across the region. Rain was falling, with a temperature of 64 at Norfolk, and 68 at Concordia, Kansas. It was partly sunny, with a temperature of 77 at Sioux Falls, 75 at Sioux City, 76 at Des Moines, and 67 at Denver. It was cloudy, with a temperature of 68 at Grand Island, 79 at Kansas City, 70 at North Platte, and 62 at Valentine. Once again, at 2 p.m. in Omaha, it was 72 degrees under cloudy skies. The Omaha Metropolitan Area Pollutant Standards Index for today is 42, which represents good air quality, with ozone the main pollutant. The forecast for Friday is 45, also considered good air quality, with ozone the primary pollutant. The pollen count today for trees was 21, a moderate count, with pine the primary pollen. The pollen count today for weeds was 8, a low count, with nettle and plant in the primary pollens. The pollen count today for grass was 17, a moderate count. Air pollution forecasts and pollen counts are provided by the Douglas County Health Department. Here are the forecast key messages. Mild and mostly quiet weather continues through Friday, with only a few light showers possible. Heat builds this weekend, with the hottest conditions expected Sunday and Monday. Heat index values may reach 105 to 110 degrees. Hot and humid conditions are expected to persist into next week, with periodic evening and overnight thunderstorm chances. 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The current time is 2:49 p.m. Central Daylight Time. Now for the official National Weather Service forecast for the Omaha and Council Bluffs area.
This afternoon, mostly cloudy with a slight chance of showers and thunderstorms. Highs in the mid-70s. Northeast winds around 5 miles an hour. Chance of rain 20%. Tonight, mostly cloudy with a slight chance of thunderstorms. A slight chance of showers until midnight, then a chance of showers after midnight. Lows in the lower 60s. East winds 5 to 10 miles an hour. Chance of rain 30%. Friday, mostly sunny. A slight chance of showers in the morning. Highs around 80. East winds 5 to 10 miles an hour. Chance of rain 20%. Friday night, mostly clear until midnight, then becoming partly cloudy. Lows in the lower 60s. Southeast winds 5 to 10 miles an hour. Saturday, partly sunny. Humid with highs in the lower 80s. Southeast winds 10 to 15 miles an hour with gusts up to 25 miles an hour. Saturday night, partly cloudy. Warmer with lows in the lower 70s. Sunday and Sunday night, mostly clear. Hot. Highs in the mid-90s. Lows in the upper 70s. Heat index values up to 110. Monday, mostly sunny. Breezy, hot with highs in the mid-90s. Heat index values up to 110 in the afternoon. Monday night, partly cloudy with a chance of showers and thunderstorms. Lows in the mid-70s. Chance of rain 40%. Tuesday, mostly sunny. Hot with highs in the mid-90s. Tuesday night, partly cloudy with a chance of showers and thunderstorms. Lows in the mid-70s. Chance of rain 40%. Wednesday, mostly sunny. Hot with highs in the mid-90s. At 2 p.m. in Omaha, it was cloudy. The temperature was 72 degrees, the dew point 56, and the relative humidity 57%. The wind was variable at 3 miles an hour. The pressure was 30.03 inches and steady. Across eastern Nebraska and southwest Iowa, it was cloudy, with a temperature of 69 at Lincoln, 75 at Offutt Air Force Base, 71 at Millard, and 71 at Columbus. Under cloudy skies, Blair Airport reported 69, Tacoma reported 72, Nebraska City reported 73, and Red Oak, Iowa reported 73. Here are some observations from across the region. Rain was falling, with a temperature of 64 at Norfolk and 68 at Concordia, Kansas. It was partly sunny, with a temperature of 77 at Sioux Falls, 75 at Sioux City, 76 at Des Moines, and 67 at Denver. It was cloudy, with a temperature of 68 at Grand Island, 79 at Kansas City, 70 at North Platte, and 62 at Valentine. Once again, at 2 p.m. in Omaha, it was 72 degrees under cloudy skies. Here are the forecast key messages. Mild and mostly quiet weather continues through Friday, with only a few light showers possible. Heat builds this weekend, with the hottest conditions expected Sunday and Monday. Heat index values may reach 105 to 110 degrees. Hot and humid conditions are expected to persist into next week, with periodic evening and overnight thunderstorm chances. This is NOAA All Hazards Radio Station KIH 61 in Omaha, Nebraska. The current time is 2:54 p.m. Central Daylight Time. Now for the official National Weather Service forecast for the Omaha and Council Bluffs area. This afternoon, mostly cloudy with a slight chance of showers and thunderstorms. Highs in the mid-70s. Northeast winds around 5 miles an hour. Chance of rain 20%. Tonight, mostly cloudy with a slight chance of thunderstorms. A slight chance of showers until midnight, then a chance of showers after midnight. Lows in the lower 60s. East winds 5 to 10 miles an hour. Chance of rain 30%. Friday, mostly sunny. A slight chance of showers in the morning. Highs around 80. East winds 5 to 10 miles an hour.
chance of rain 20%. Friday night, mostly clear until midnight, then becoming partly cloudy. Lows in the lower 60s. Southeast winds 5 to 10 miles an hour. Saturday, partly sunny. Humid with highs in the lower 80s. Southeast winds 10 to 15 miles an hour with gusts up to 25 miles an hour. Saturday night, partly cloudy. Warmer with lows in the lower 70s. Sunday and Sunday night, mostly clear. Hot. Highs in the mid-90s. Lows in the upper 70s. Heat index values up to 110. Monday, mostly sunny. Breezy, hot with highs in the mid-90s. Heat index values up to 110 in the afternoon. Monday night, partly cloudy with a chance of showers and thunderstorms. Lows in the mid-70s. Chance of rain 40%. Tuesday, mostly sunny. Hot with highs in the mid-90s. Tuesday night, partly cloudy with a chance of showers and thunderstorms. Lows in the mid-70s. Chance of rain 40%. Wednesday, mostly sunny. Hot with highs in the mid-90s. At 2 p.m. in Omaha, it was cloudy. The temperature was 72 degrees, the dew point 56, and the relative humidity 57%. The wind was variable at 3 miles an hour. The pressure was 30.03 inches and steady. Across eastern Nebraska and southwest Iowa, it was cloudy, with a temperature of 69 at Lincoln, 75 at Offutt Air Force Base, 71 at Millard, and 71 at Columbus. Under cloudy skies, Blair Airport reported 69, Tacoma reported 72, Nebraska City reported 73, and Red Oak, Iowa reported 73. Here are some observations from across the region. Rain was falling, with a temperature of 64 at Norfolk, and 68 at Concordia, Kansas. It was partly sunny, with a temperature of 77 at Sioux Falls, 75 at Sioux City, 76 at Des Moines, and 67 at Denver. It was cloudy, with a temperature of 68 at Grand Island, 79 at Kansas City, 70 at North Platte, and 62 at Valentine. Once again, at 2 p.m. in Omaha, it was 72 degrees under cloudy skies. Here are the forecast key messages. Mild and mostly quiet weather continues through Friday, with only a few light showers possible. Heat builds this weekend, with the hottest conditions expected Sunday and Monday. Heat index values may reach 105 to 110 degrees. Hot and humid conditions are expected to persist into next week, with periodic evening and overnight thunderstorm chances. This is NOAA All Hazards Radio Station KIH-61 in Omaha, Nebraska. The current time is 2:58 p.m. Central Daylight Time. Now for the official National Weather Service forecast for the Omaha and Council Bluffs area. This afternoon, mostly cloudy with a slight chance of showers and thunderstorms. Highs in the mid-70s. Northeast winds around 5 miles an hour. Chance of rain 20%. Tonight, mostly cloudy with a slight chance of thunderstorms. A slight chance of showers until midnight, then a chance of showers after midnight. Lows in the lower 60s. East winds 5 to 10 miles an hour. Chance of rain 30%. Friday, mostly sunny. A slight chance of showers in the morning. Highs around 80. East winds 5 to 10 miles an hour. Chance of rain 20%. Friday night, mostly clear until midnight, then becoming partly cloudy. Lows in the lower 60s. Southeast winds 5 to 10 miles an hour. Saturday, partly sunny. Humid with highs in the lower 80s. Southeast winds 10 to 15 miles an hour with gusts up to 25 miles an hour. Saturday night, partly cloudy. Warmer with lows in the lower 70s. Sunday and Sunday night, mostly clear. Hot. Highs in the mid-90s. Lows in the upper 70s. Heat index values up to 110.
Monday, mostly sunny. Breezy, hot with highs in the mid-90s. Heat index values up to 110 in the afternoon. Monday night, partly cloudy with a chance of showers and thunderstorms. Lows in the mid-70s. Chance of rain 40%. Tuesday, mostly sunny. Hot with highs in the mid-90s. Tuesday night, partly cloudy with a chance of showers and thunderstorms. Lows in the mid-70s. Chance of rain 40%. Wednesday, mostly sunny. Hot with highs in the mid-90s. Here are the forecast key messages. Mild and mostly quiet weather continues through Friday, with only a few light showers possible. Heat builds this weekend, with the hottest conditions expected Sunday and Monday. Heat index values may reach 105 to 110 degrees. Hot and humid conditions are expected to persist into next week, with periodic evening and overnight thunderstorm chances. This is NOAA All Hazards radio station KIH 61 in Omaha, Nebraska. The current time is 3:01 p.m. Central Daylight Time. Now for the official National Weather Service forecast for the Omaha and Council Bluffs area. This afternoon, mostly cloudy with a slight chance of showers and thunderstorms. Highs in the mid-70s. Northeast winds around 5 miles an hour. Chance of rain 20%. Tonight, mostly cloudy with a slight chance of thunderstorms. A slight chance of showers until midnight, then a chance of showers after midnight. Lows in the lower 60s. East winds 5 to 10 miles an hour. Chance of rain 30%. Friday, mostly sunny. A slight chance of showers in the morning. Highs around 80. East winds 5 to 10 miles an hour. Chance of rain 20%. Friday night, mostly clear until midnight, then becoming partly cloudy. Lows in the lower 60s. Southeast winds 5 to 10 miles an hour. Saturday, partly sunny. Humid with highs in the lower 80s. Southeast winds 10 to 15 miles an hour with gusts up to 25 miles an hour. Saturday night, partly cloudy. Warmer with lows in the lower 70s. Sunday and Sunday night, mostly clear. Hot. Highs in the mid-90s. Lows in the upper 70s. Heat index values up to 110. Monday, mostly sunny. Breezy, hot with highs in the mid-90s. Heat index values up to 110 in the afternoon. Monday night, partly cloudy with a chance of showers and thunderstorms. Lows in the mid-70s. Chance of rain 40%. Tuesday, mostly sunny. Hot with highs in the mid-90s. Tuesday night, partly cloudy with a chance of showers and thunderstorms. Lows in the mid-70s. Chance of rain 40%. Wednesday, mostly sunny. Hot with highs in the mid-90s. Here are the forecast key messages. Mild and mostly quiet weather continues through Friday, with only a few light showers possible. Heat builds this weekend, with the hottest conditions expected Sunday and Monday. Heat index values may reach 105 to 110 degrees. Hot and humid conditions are expected to persist into next week, with periodic evening and overnight thunderstorm chances. This is NOAA All Hazards radio station KIH 61 in Omaha, Nebraska. The current time is 3:04 p.m. Central Daylight Time. Now for the official National Weather Service forecast for the Omaha and Council Bluffs area. This afternoon, mostly cloudy with a slight chance of showers and thunderstorms. Highs in the mid-70s. Northeast winds around 5 miles an hour. Chance of rain 20%. Tonight, mostly cloudy with a slight chance of thunderstorms. A slight chance of showers until midnight, then a chance of showers after midnight. Lows in the lower 60s. East winds 5 to 10 miles an hour. Chance of rain 30%. Friday, mostly sunny.
A slight chance of showers in the morning. Highs around 80. East winds 5 to 10 miles an hour. Chance of rain 20%. Friday night, mostly clear until midnight, then becoming partly cloudy. Lows in the lower 60s. Southeast winds 5 to 10 miles an hour. Saturday, partly sunny. Humid with highs in the lower 80s. Southeast winds 10 to 15 miles an hour with gusts up to 25 miles an hour. Saturday night, partly cloudy. Warmer with lows in the lower 70s. Sunday and Sunday night, mostly clear. Hot. Highs in the mid-90s. Lows in the upper 70s. Heat index values up to 110. Monday, mostly sunny. Breezy, hot with highs in the mid-90s. Heat index values up to 110 in the afternoon. Monday night, partly cloudy with a chance of showers and thunderstorms. Lows in the mid-70s. Chance of rain 40%. Tuesday, mostly sunny. Hot with highs in the mid-90s. Tuesday night, partly cloudy with a chance of showers and thunderstorms. Lows in the mid-70s. Chance of rain 40%. Wednesday, mostly sunny. Hot with highs in the mid-90s. At 3 p.m. in Omaha, it was cloudy. The temperature was 71 degrees, the dew point 58, and the relative humidity 63%. The wind was north at 5 miles an hour. The pressure was 30.02 inches and falling. Across eastern Nebraska and southwest Iowa, at Nebraska City, drizzle was falling with a temperature of 71. It was cloudy, with a temperature of 70 at Lincoln, 71 at Millard, 71 at Fremont, and 70 at Columbus. Under cloudy skies, Blair Airport reported 68, Tacoma reported 72, Plattsmouth reported 72, and Red Oak, Iowa reported 73. Here are some observations from across the region. Rain was falling, with a temperature of 72 at Sioux City and 62 at Valentine. It was partly sunny, with a temperature of 76 at Sioux Falls, 77 at Des Moines, and 70 at Denver. It was cloudy, with a temperature of 68 at Grand Island, 64 at North Fork, 79 at Kansas City, and 65 at North Platte. At Concordia, Kansas, rain and fog were reported, with a temperature of 68. Once again, at 3 p.m. in Omaha, it was 71 degrees under cloudy skies. Here are the forecast key messages. Mild and mostly quiet weather continues through Friday, with only a few light showers possible. Heat builds this weekend, with the hottest conditions expected Sunday and Monday. Heat index values may reach 105 to 110 degrees. Hot and humid conditions are expected to persist into next week, with periodic evening and overnight thunderstorm chances. This is NOAA All Hazards Radio Station KIH 61 in Omaha, Nebraska. The current time is 3:08 p.m. Central Daylight Time. Now for the official National Weather Service forecast for the Omaha and Council Bluffs area. This afternoon, mostly cloudy with a slight chance of showers and thunderstorms. Highs in the mid-70s. Northeast winds around 5 miles an hour. Chance of rain 20%. Tonight, mostly cloudy with a slight chance of thunderstorms. A slight chance of showers until midnight, then a chance of showers after midnight. Lows in the lower 60s. East winds 5 to 10 miles an hour. Chance of rain 30%. Friday, mostly sunny. A slight chance of showers in the morning. Highs around 80. East winds 5 to 10 miles an hour. Chance of rain 20%. Friday night, mostly clear until midnight, then becoming partly cloudy. Lows in the lower 60s. Southeast winds 5 to 10 miles an hour. Saturday, partly sunny. Humid with highs in the lower 80s. Southeast winds 10 to 15 miles an hour with gusts up to 25 miles an hour. Saturday night, partly cloudy.
warmer with lows in the lower 70s. Sunday and Sunday night, mostly clear. Hot. Highs in the mid-90s. Lows in the upper 70s. Heat index values up to 110. Monday, mostly sunny. Breezy, hot with highs in the mid-90s. Heat index values up to 110 in the afternoon. Monday night, partly cloudy with a chance of showers and thunderstorms. Lows in the mid-70s. Chance of rain 40%. Tuesday, mostly sunny. Hot with highs in the mid-90s. Tuesday night, partly cloudy with a chance of showers and thunderstorms. Lows in the mid-70s. Chance of rain 40%. Wednesday, mostly sunny. Hot with highs in the mid-90s. At 3 p.m. in Omaha, it was cloudy. The temperature was 71 degrees, the dew point 58, and the relative humidity 63%. The wind was north at 5 miles an hour. The pressure was 30.02 inches and falling. Across eastern Nebraska and southwest Iowa, at Nebraska City, drizzle was falling with a temperature of 71. It was cloudy, with a temperature of 70 at Lincoln, 71 at Millard, 71 at Fremont, and 70 at Columbus. Under cloudy skies, Blair Airport reported 68, Tacoma reported 72, Plattsmouth reported 72, and Red Oak, Iowa reported 73. Here are some observations from across the region. Rain was falling, with a temperature of 72 at Sioux City and 62 at Valentine. It was partly sunny, with a temperature of 76 at Sioux Falls, 77 at Des Moines, and 70 at Denver. It was cloudy, with a temperature of 68 at Grand Island, 64 at Norfolk, 79 at Kansas City, and 65 at North Platte. At Concordia, Kansas, rain and fog were reported, with a temperature of 68. Once again, at 3 p.m. in Omaha, it was 71 degrees under cloudy skies. At 3 p.m. in Omaha, it was cloudy. The temperature was 71 degrees, the dew point 58, and the relative humidity 63%. The wind was north at 5 miles an hour. The pressure was 30.02 inches and falling. Across eastern Nebraska and southwest Iowa, at Nebraska City, drizzle was falling with a temperature of 71. It was cloudy, with a temperature of 70 at Lincoln, 71 at Millard, 71 at Fremont, and 70 at Columbus. Under cloudy skies, Blair Airport reported 68, Tacoma reported 72, Plattsmouth reported 72, and Red Oak, Iowa reported 73. Here are some observations from across the region. Rain was falling, with a temperature of 72 at Sioux City and 62 at Valentine. It was partly sunny, with a temperature of 68 at Grand Island, 76 at Sioux Falls, 77 at Des Moines, and 70 at Denver. It was cloudy, with a temperature of 64 at Norfolk, 79 at Kansas City, and 65 at North Platte. At Concordia, Kansas, rain and fog were reported, with a temperature of 68. Once again, at 3 p.m. in Omaha, it was 71 degrees under cloudy skies. Here are the forecast key messages. Mild and mostly quiet weather continues through Friday, with only a few light showers possible. Heat builds this weekend, with the hottest conditions expected Sunday and Monday. Heat index values may reach 105 to 110 degrees. Hot and humid conditions are expected to persist into next week, with periodic evening and overnight thunderstorm chances. This is NOAA All Hazards Radio Station KIH 61 in Omaha, Nebraska. The current time is 3:14 p.m. Central Daylight Time. Now for the official National Weather Service forecast for the Omaha and Council Bluffs area. This afternoon, mostly cloudy with a slight chance of showers and thunderstorms. Highs in the mid-70s. Northeast winds around 5 miles an hour. Chance of rain 20%. Tonight, mostly cloudy with a slight chance of thunderstorms.
A slight chance of showers until midnight, then a chance of showers after midnight. Lows in the lower 60s. East winds 5 to 10 miles an hour. Chance of rain 30%. Friday, mostly sunny. A slight chance of showers in the morning. Highs around 80. East winds 5 to 10 miles an hour. Chance of rain 20%. Friday night, mostly clear until midnight, then becoming partly cloudy. Lows in the lower 60s. Southeast winds 5 to 10 miles an hour. Saturday, partly sunny. Humid with highs in the lower 80s. Southeast winds 10 to 15 miles an hour with gusts up to 25 miles an hour. Saturday night, partly cloudy. Warmer with lows in the lower 70s. Sunday and Sunday night, mostly clear. Hot. Highs in the mid-90s. Lows in the upper 70s. Heat index values up to 110. Monday, mostly sunny. Breezy, hot with highs in the mid-90s. Heat index values up to 110 in the afternoon. Monday night, partly cloudy with a chance of showers and thunderstorms. Lows in the mid-70s. Chance of rain 40%. Tuesday, mostly sunny. Hot with highs in the mid-90s. Tuesday night, partly cloudy with a chance of showers and thunderstorms. Lows in the mid-70s. Chance of rain 40%. Wednesday, mostly sunny. Hot with highs in the mid-90s. At 3 p.m. in Omaha, it was cloudy. The temperature was 71 degrees, the dew point 58, and the relative humidity 63%. The wind was north at 5 miles an hour. The pressure was 30.02 inches and falling. Across eastern Nebraska and southwest Iowa, at Nebraska City, drizzle was falling with a temperature of 71. It was cloudy, with a temperature of 70 at Lincoln, 71 at Millard, 71 at Fremont, and 70 at Columbus. Under cloudy skies, Blair Airport reported 68, Tacoma reported 72, Plattsmouth reported 72, and Red Oak, Iowa reported 73. Here are some observations from across the region. Rain was falling, with a temperature of 72 at Sioux City and 62 at Valentine. It was partly sunny, with a temperature of 68 at Grand Island, 76 at Sioux Falls, 77 at Des Moines, and 70 at Denver. It was cloudy, with a temperature of 64 at Norfolk, 79 at Kansas City, and 65 at North Platte. At Concordia, Kansas, rain and fog were reported, with a temperature of 68. Once again, at 3 p.m. in Omaha, it was 71 degrees under cloudy skies. Here are the forecast key messages. Mild and mostly quiet weather continues through Friday, with only a few light showers possible. Heat builds this weekend, with the hottest conditions expected Sunday and Monday. Heat index values may reach 105 to 110 degrees. Hot and humid conditions are expected to persist into next week, with periodic evening and overnight thunderstorm chances. This is NOAA All Hazards Radio Station KIH-61 in Omaha, Nebraska. The current time is 3:18 p.m. Central Daylight Time. Now for the official National Weather Service forecast for the Omaha and Council Bluffs area. This afternoon, mostly cloudy with a slight chance of showers and thunderstorms. Highs in the mid-70s. Northeast winds around 5 miles an hour. Chance of rain 20%. Tonight, mostly cloudy with a slight chance of thunderstorms. A slight chance of showers until midnight, then a chance of showers after midnight. Lows in the lower 60s. East winds 5 to 10 miles an hour. Chance of rain 30%. Friday, mostly sunny. A slight chance of showers in the morning. Highs around 80. East winds 5 to 10 miles an hour. Chance of rain 20%. Friday night, mostly clear until midnight, then becoming partly cloudy. Lows in the lower 60s. Southeast winds 5 to 10 miles an hour.
Saturday, partly sunny. Humid with highs in the lower 80s. Southeast winds 10 to 15 miles an hour with gusts up to 25 miles an hour. Saturday night, partly cloudy. Warmer with lows in the lower 70s. Sunday and Sunday night,

highs in the mid-90s. Tuesday night, partly cloudy with a chance of showers and thunderstorms. Lows in the mid-70s. Chance of rain 40%. Wednesday, mostly sunny. Hot with highs in the mid-90s. At 3 p.m. in Omaha, it was cloudy. The temperature was 71 degrees, the dew point 58, and the relative humidity 63%. The wind was north at 5 miles an hour. The pressure was 30.02 inches and falling. Across eastern Nebraska and southwest Iowa, at Nebraska City, drizzle was falling with a temperature of 71. It was cloudy, with a temperature of 70 at Lincoln, 71 at Millard, 71 at Fremont, and 70 at Columbus. Under cloudy skies, Blair Airport reported 68, Tacoma reported 72, Plattsmouth reported 72, and Red Oak, Iowa reported 73. Here are some observations from across the region. Rain was falling, with a temperature of 72 at Sioux City and 62 at Valentine. It was partly sunny, with a temperature of 68 at Grand Island, 76 at Sioux Falls, 77 at Des Moines, and 70 at Denver. It was cloudy, with a temperature of 64 at Norfolk, 79 at Kansas City, and 65 at Northland. At Concordia, Kansas, rain and fog were reported, with a temperature of 68. Once again, at 3 p.m. in Omaha, it was 71 degrees under cloudy skies. Here are the forecast key messages. Mild and mostly quiet weather continues through Friday, with only a few light showers possible. Heat builds this weekend, with the hottest conditions expected Sunday and Monday. Heat index values may reach 105 to 110 degrees. Hot and humid conditions are expected to persist into next week, with periodic evening and overnight thunderstorm chances. 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Douglas, Sarpy, Washington, Cass, Odo, Burt, Dodge, Saunders, Harrison, Pottawatomie, and Mills. 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The current time is 3:23 p.m. Central Daylight Time. Now for the official National Weather Service forecast for the Omaha and Council Bluffs area. This afternoon, mostly cloudy with a slight chance of showers and thunderstorms. Highs in the mid-70s. Northeast winds around 5 miles an hour. Chance of rain 20%. Tonight, mostly cloudy with a slight chance of thunderstorms. A slight chance of showers until midnight, then a chance of showers after midnight. Lows in the lower 60s. East winds 5 to 10 miles an hour. Chance of rain 30%. Friday, mostly sunny. A slight chance of showers in the morning. Highs around 80. East winds 5 to 10 miles an hour. Chance of rain 20%. Friday night, mostly clear until midnight, then becoming partly cloudy. Lows in the lower 60s. Southeast winds 5 to 10 miles an hour. Saturday, partly sunny. Humid with highs in the lower 80s. Southeast winds 10 to 15 miles an hour with gusts up to 25 miles an hour. Saturday night, partly cloudy. Warmer with lows in the lower 70s. Sunday and Sunday night, mostly clear. Hot. Highs in the mid-90s. Lows in the upper 70s. Heat index values up to 110. Monday, mostly sunny. Breezy, hot with highs in the mid-90s. Heat index values up to 110 in the afternoon. Monday night, partly cloudy with a chance of showers and thunderstorms. Lows in the mid-70s. Chance of rain 40%. Tuesday, mostly sunny. Hot with highs in the mid-90s. Tuesday night, partly cloudy with a chance of showers and thunderstorms. Lows in the mid-70s. Chance of rain 40%. Wednesday, mostly sunny. Hot with highs in the mid-90s. At 3 p.m. in Omaha, it was cloudy.

temperature was 71 degrees, the dew point 58, and the relative humidity 63%. The wind was north at 5 miles an hour. The pressure was 30.02 inches and falling. Across eastern Nebraska and southwest Iowa, at Nebraska City, drizzle was falling, with a temperature of 71. It was cloudy, with a temperature of 70 at Lincoln, 71 at Millard, 71 at Fremont, and 70 at Columbus. Under cloudy skies, Blair Airport reported 68, Tacoma reported 72, Plattsmouth reported 72, and Red Oak, Iowa reported 73. Here are some observations from across the region. Rain was falling, with a temperature of 72 at Sioux City and 62 at Valentine. It was partly sunny, with a temperature of 68 at Grand Island, 76 at Sioux Falls, 77 at Des Moines, and 70 at Denver. It was cloudy, with a temperature of 64 at Norfolk, 79 at Kansas City, and 65 at North Platte. At Concordia, Kansas, rain and fog were reported, with a temperature of 68. Once again, at 3 p.m. in Omaha, it was 71 degrees under cloudy skies. Here are the forecast key messages. Mild and mostly quiet weather continues through Friday, with only a few light showers possible. Heat builds this weekend, with the hottest conditions expected Sunday and Monday. Heat index values may reach 105 to 110 degrees. Hot and humid conditions are expected to persist into next week, with periodic evening and overnight thunderstorm chances. 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The current time is 3:27 p.m. Central Daylight Time. Now for the official National Weather Service forecast for the Omaha and Council Bluffs area. This afternoon, mostly cloudy with a slight chance of showers and thunderstorms. Highs in the mid-70s. Northeast winds around 5 miles an hour. Chance of rain 20%. Tonight, mostly cloudy with a slight chance of thunderstorms. A slight chance of showers until midnight, then a chance of showers after midnight. Lows in the lower 60s. East winds 5 to 10 miles an hour. Chance of rain 30%. Friday, mostly sunny. A slight chance of showers in the morning. Highs around 80. East winds 5 to 10 miles an hour. Chance of rain 20%. Friday night, mostly clear until midnight, then becoming partly cloudy. Lows in the lower 60s. Southeast winds 5 to 10 miles an hour. Saturday, partly sunny. Humid with highs in the lower 80s. Southeast winds 10 to 15 miles an hour with gusts up to 25 miles an hour. Saturday night, partly cloudy. Warmer with lows in the lower 70s. Sunday and Sunday night, mostly clear. Hot. Highs in the mid-90s. Lows in the upper 70s. Heat index values up to 110. Monday, mostly sunny. Breezy, hot with highs in the mid-90s. Heat index values up to 110 in the afternoon. Monday night, partly cloudy with a chance of showers and thunderstorms. Lows in the mid-70s. Chance of rain 40%. Tuesday, mostly sunny. Hot with highs in the mid-90s. Tuesday night, partly cloudy with a chance of showers and thunderstorms. Lows in the mid-70s. Chance of rain 40%. Wednesday, mostly sunny. Hot with highs in the mid-90s. Now for the official National Weather Service forecast for the Omaha and Council Bluffs area. Rest of today, mostly cloudy with a slight chance of showers and thunderstorms. Highs in the mid-70s. Northeast winds around 5 miles an hour. Chance of rain 20%. Tonight, mostly cloudy with a slight chance of thunderstorms. A slight chance of showers until midnight, then a chance of showers after midnight. Lows in the lower 60s. East winds 5 to 10 miles an hour. Chance of rain 30%. Friday, mostly sunny.
a slight chance of showers in the morning. Highs around 80. East winds 5 to 10 miles an hour. Chance of rain 20%. Friday night, mostly clear until midnight, then becoming partly cloudy. Lows in the lower 60s. Southeast winds 5 to 10 miles an hour. Saturday, partly sunny. Humid with highs in the lower 80s. Southeast winds 10 to 15 miles an hour with gusts up to 25 miles an hour. Saturday night, partly cloudy. Warmer with lows in the lower 70s. Sunday and Sunday night, mostly clear. Hot. Highs in the mid-90s. Lows in the upper 70s. Heat index values up to 110. Monday, mostly sunny. Breezy, hot with highs in the mid-90s. Heat index values up to 110 in the afternoon. Monday night, partly cloudy with a chance of showers and thunderstorms. Lows in the mid-70s. Chance of rain 40%. Tuesday, mostly sunny. Hot with highs in the mid-90s. Tuesday night, partly cloudy with a chance of showers and thunderstorms. Lows in the mid-70s. Chance of rain 40%. Wednesday, mostly sunny. Hot with highs in the mid-90s. At 3 p.m. in Omaha, it was cloudy. The temperature was 71 degrees, the dew point 58, and the relative humidity 63%. The wind was north at 5 miles an hour. The pressure was 30.02 inches and falling. Across eastern Nebraska and southwest Iowa, at Nebraska City, drizzle was falling with a temperature of 71. It was cloudy, with a temperature of 70 at Lincoln, 71 at Millard, 71 at Fremont, and 70 at Columbus. Under cloudy skies, Blair Airport reported 68, Tacoma reported 72, Plattsmouth reported 72, and Red Oak, Iowa reported 73. Here are some observations from across the region. Rain was falling, with a temperature of 72 at Sioux City and 62 at Valentine. It was partly sunny, with a temperature of 68 at Grand Island, 76 at Sioux Falls, 77 at Des Moines, and 70 at Denver. It was cloudy, with a temperature of 64 at North Fork, 79 at Kansas City, and 65 at North Platte. At Concordia, Kansas, rain and fog were reported, with a temperature of 68. Once again, at 3 p.m. in Omaha, it was 71 degrees under cloudy skies. Here are the forecast key messages. Mild and mostly quiet weather continues through Friday, with only a few light showers possible. Heat builds this weekend, with the hottest conditions expected Sunday and Monday. Heat index values may reach 105 to 110 degrees. Hot and humid conditions are expected to persist into next week, with periodic evening and overnight thunderstorm chances. This is NOAA All Hazards Radio Station KIH 61 in Omaha, Nebraska. The current time is 3:34 p.m. Central Daylight Time. Now for the official National Weather Service forecast for the Omaha and Council Bluffs area. Rest of today, mostly cloudy with a slight chance of showers and thunderstorms. Highs in the mid-70s. Northeast winds around 5 miles an hour. Chance of rain 20%. Tonight, mostly cloudy with a slight chance of thunderstorms. A slight chance of showers until midnight, then a chance of showers after midnight. Lows in the lower 60s. East winds 5 to 10 miles an hour. Chance of rain 30%. Friday, mostly sunny. A slight chance of showers in the morning. Highs around 80. East winds 5 to 10 miles an hour. Chance of rain 20%. Friday night, mostly clear until midnight, then becoming partly cloudy. Lows in the lower 60s. Southeast winds 5 to 10 miles an hour. Saturday, partly sunny. Humid with highs in the lower 80s. Southeast winds 10 to 15 miles an hour with gusts up to 25 miles an hour. Saturday night, partly cloudy.
warmer with lows in the lower 70s. Sunday and Sunday night, mostly clear. Hot. Highs in the mid-90s. Lows in the upper 70s. Heat index values up to 110. Monday, mostly sunny. Breezy, hot with highs in the mid-90s. Heat index values up to 110 in the afternoon. Monday night, partly cloudy with a chance of showers and thunderstorms. Lows in the mid-70s. Chance of rain 40%. Tuesday, mostly sunny. Hot with highs in the mid-90s. Tuesday night, partly cloudy with a chance of showers and thunderstorms. Lows in the mid-70s. Chance of rain 40%. Wednesday, mostly sunny. Hot with highs in the mid-90s. At 3 p.m. in Omaha, it was cloudy. The temperature was 71 degrees, the dew point 58, and the relative humidity 63%. The wind was north at 5 miles an hour. The pressure was 30.02 inches and falling. Across eastern Nebraska and southwest Iowa, at Nebraska City, drizzle was falling, with a temperature of 71. It was cloudy, with a temperature of 70 at Lincoln, 71 at Millard, 71 at Fremont, and 70 at Columbus. Under cloudy skies, Blair Airport reported 68, Tacoma reported 72, Plattsmouth reported 72, and Red Oak, Iowa reported 73. Here are some observations from across the region. Rain was falling, with a temperature of 72 at Sioux City and 62 at Valentine. It was partly sunny, with a temperature of 68 at Grand Island, 76 at Sioux Falls, 77 at Des Moines, and 70 at Denver. It was cloudy, with a temperature of 64 at North Fork, 79 at Kansas City, and 65 at North Platte. At Concordia, Kansas, rain and fog were reported, with a temperature of 68. Once again, at 3 p.m. in Omaha, it was 71 degrees under cloudy skies. Here are the forecast key messages. Mild and mostly quiet weather continues through Friday, with only a few light showers possible. Heat builds this weekend, with the hottest conditions expected Sunday and Monday. Heat index values may reach 105 to 110 degrees. Hot and humid conditions are expected to persist into next week, with periodic evening and overnight thunderstorm chances. This is NOAA All Hazards Radio Station KIH-61 in Omaha, Nebraska. The current time is 3:38 p.m. Central Daylight Time. Now for the official National Weather Service forecast for the Omaha and Council Bluffs area. Rest of today, mostly cloudy with a slight chance of showers and thunderstorms. Highs in the mid-70s. Northeast winds around 5 miles an hour. Chance of rain 20%. Tonight, mostly cloudy with a slight chance of thunderstorms. A slight chance of showers until midnight, then a chance of showers after midnight. Lows in the lower 60s. East winds 5 to 10 miles an hour. Chance of rain 30%. Friday, mostly sunny. A slight chance of showers in the morning. Highs around 80. East winds 5 to 10 miles an hour. Chance of rain 20%. Friday night, mostly clear until midnight, then becoming partly cloudy. Lows in the lower 60s. Southeast winds 5 to 10 miles an hour. Saturday, partly sunny. Humid with highs in the lower 80s. Southeast winds 10 to 15 miles an hour with gusts up to 25 miles an hour. Saturday night, partly cloudy. Warmer with lows in the lower 70s. Sunday and Sunday night, mostly clear. Hot. Highs in the mid-90s. Lows in the upper 70s. Heat index values up to 110. Monday, mostly sunny. Breezy, hot with highs in the mid-90s. Heat index values up to 110 in the afternoon. Monday night, partly cloudy with a chance of showers and thunderstorms. Lows in the mid-70s. Chance of rain 40%. Tuesday, mostly sunny.
highs in the mid-90s. Tuesday night, partly cloudy with a chance of showers and thunderstorms. Lows in the mid-70s. Chance of rain 40%. Wednesday, mostly sunny. Hot with highs in the mid-90s. At 3 p.m. in Omaha, it was cloudy. The temperature was 71 degrees, the dew point 58, and the relative humidity 63%. The wind was north at 5 miles an hour. The pressure was 30.02 inches and falling. Across eastern Nebraska and southwest Iowa, at Nebraska City, drizzle was falling with a temperature of 71. It was cloudy, with a temperature of 70 at Lincoln, 71 at Millard, 71 at Fremont, and 70 at Columbus. Under cloudy skies, Blair Airport reported 68, Tacoma reported 72, Plattsmouth reported 72, and Red Oak, Iowa reported 73. Here are some observations from across the region. Rain was falling, with a temperature of 72 at Sioux City and 62 at Valentine. It was partly sunny, with a temperature of 68 at Grand Island, 76 at Sioux Falls, 77 at Des Moines, and 70 at Denver. It was cloudy, with a temperature of 64 at North Fork, 79 at Kansas City, and 65 at North Platte. At Concordia, Kansas, rain and fog were reported, with a temperature of 68. Once again, at 3 p.m. in Omaha, it was 71 degrees under cloudy skies. Here are the forecast key messages. Mild and mostly quiet weather continues through Friday, with only a few light showers possible. Heat builds this weekend, with the hottest conditions expected Sunday and Monday. Heat index values may reach 105 to 110 degrees. Hot and humid conditions are expected to persist into next week, with periodic evening and overnight thunderstorm chances. This is NOAA All Hazards Radio Station KIH 61 in Omaha, Nebraska. The current time is 3:43 p.m. Central Daylight Time. Now for the official National Weather Service forecast for the Omaha and Council Bluffs area. Rest of today, mostly cloudy with a slight chance of showers and thunderstorms. Highs in the mid-70s. Northeast winds around 5 miles an hour. Chance of rain 20%. Tonight, mostly cloudy with a slight chance of thunderstorms. A slight chance of showers until midnight, then a chance of showers after midnight. Lows in the lower 60s. East winds 5 to 10 miles an hour. Chance of rain 30%. Friday, mostly sunny. A slight chance of showers in the morning. Highs around 80. East winds 5 to 10 miles an hour. Chance of rain 20%. Friday night, mostly clear until midnight, then becoming partly cloudy. Lows in the lower 60s. Southeast winds 5 to 10 miles an hour. Saturday, partly sunny. Humid with highs in the lower 80s. Southeast winds 10 to 15 miles an hour with gusts up to 25 miles an hour. Saturday night, partly cloudy. Warmer with lows in the lower 70s. Sunday and Sunday night, mostly clear. Hot. Highs in the mid-90s. Lows in the upper 70s. Heat index values up to 110. Monday, mostly sunny. Breezy, hot with highs in the mid-90s. Heat index values up to 110 in the afternoon. Monday night, partly cloudy with a chance of showers and thunderstorms. Lows in the mid-70s. Chance of rain 40%. Tuesday, mostly sunny. Hot with highs in the mid-90s. Tuesday night, partly cloudy with a chance of showers and thunderstorms. Lows in the mid-70s. Chance of rain 40%. Wednesday, mostly sunny. Hot with highs in the mid-90s. At 3 p.m. in Omaha, it was cloudy. The temperature was 71 degrees, the dew point 58, and the relative humidity 63%. The wind was north at 5 miles an hour. The pressure was 30.02 inches and falling.
Across eastern Nebraska and southwest Iowa, at Nebraska City, drizzle was falling with a temperature of 71. It was cloudy with a temperature of 70 at Lincoln, 71 at Millard, 71 at Fremont, and 70 at Columbus. Under cloudy skies, Blair Airport reported 68, Tacoma reported 72, Plattsmouth reported 72, and Red Oak, Iowa reported 73. Here are some observations from across the region. Rain was falling with a temperature of 72 at Sioux City and 62 at Valentine. It was partly sunny with a temperature of 68 at Grand Island, 76 at Sioux Falls, 77 at Des Moines, and 70 at Denver. It was cloudy with a temperature of 64 at Norfolk, 79 at Kansas City, and 65 at North Platte. At Concordia, Kansas, rain and fog were reported with a temperature of 68. Once again, at 3 p.m. in Omaha, it was 71 degrees under cloudy skies. Here are the forecast key messages. Mild and mostly quiet weather continues through Friday, with only a few light showers possible. Heat builds this weekend, with the hottest conditions expected Sunday and Monday. Heat index values may reach 105 to 110 degrees. Hot and humid conditions are expected to persist into next week, with periodic evening and overnight thunderstorm chances. This is NOAA All Hazards Radio Station KIH-61 in Omaha, Nebraska. The current time is 3:47 p.m. Central Daylight Time. Now for the official National Weather Service forecast for the Omaha and Council Bluffs area. West of today, mostly cloudy with a slight chance of showers and thunderstorms. Highs in the mid-70s. Northeast winds around 5 miles an hour. Chance of rain 20%. Tonight, mostly cloudy with a slight chance of thunderstorms. A slight chance of showers until midnight, then a chance of showers after midnight. Lows in the lower 60s. East winds 5 to 10 miles an hour. Chance of rain 30%. Friday, mostly sunny. A slight chance of showers in the morning. Highs around 80. East winds 5 to 10 miles an hour. Chance of rain 20%. Friday night, mostly clear until midnight, then becoming partly cloudy. Lows in the lower 60s. Southeast winds 5 to 10 miles an hour. Saturday, partly sunny. Humid with highs in the lower 80s. Southeast winds 10 to 15 miles an hour with gusts up to 25 miles an hour. Saturday night, partly cloudy. Warmer with lows in the lower 70s. Sunday and Sunday night, mostly clear. Hot. Highs in the mid-90s. Lows in the upper 70s. Heat index values up to 110. Monday, mostly sunny. Breezy, hot with highs in the mid-90s. Heat index values up to 110 in the afternoon. Monday night, partly cloudy with a chance of showers and thunderstorms. Lows in the mid-70s. Chance of rain 40%. Tuesday, mostly sunny. Hot with highs in the mid-90s. Tuesday night, partly cloudy with a chance of showers and thunderstorms. Lows in the mid-70s. Chance of rain 40%. Wednesday, mostly sunny. Hot with highs in the mid-90s. At 3 p.m. in Omaha, it was cloudy. The temperature was 71 degrees, the dew point 58, and the relative humidity 63%. The wind was north at 5 miles an hour. The pressure was 30.02 inches and falling. Across eastern Nebraska and southwest Iowa, at Nebraska City, drizzle was falling with a temperature of 71. It was cloudy, with a temperature of 70 at Lincoln, 71 at Millard, 71 at Fremont, and 70 at Columbus. Under cloudy skies, Blair Airport reported 68, Tacoma reported 72, Plattsmouth reported 72, and Red Oak, Iowa reported 73. Here are some observations from across the region.
Rain was falling with a temperature of 72 at Sioux City and 62 at Valentine. It was partly sunny with a temperature of 68 at Grand Island, 76 at Sioux Falls, 77 at Des Moines, and 70 at Denver. It was cloudy with a temperature of 64 at North Fork, 79 at Kansas City, and 65 at North Platte. At Concordia, Kansas, rain and fog were reported with a temperature of 68. Once again, at 3 p.m. in Omaha, it was 71 degrees under cloudy skies. Here are the forecast key messages. Mild and mostly quiet weather continues through Friday, with only a few light showers possible. Heat builds this weekend, with the hottest conditions expected Sunday and Monday. Heat index values may reach 105 to 110 degrees. Hot and humid conditions are expected to persist into next week, with periodic evening and overnight thunderstorm chances. This is NOAA All Hazards Radio Station KIH-61 in Omaha, Nebraska. The current time is 3:51 p.m. Central Daylight Time. Now for the official National Weather Service forecast for the Omaha and Council Bluffs area. Rest of today, mostly cloudy with a slight chance of showers and thunderstorms. Highs in the mid-70s. Northeast winds around 5 miles an hour. Chance of rain 20%. Tonight, mostly cloudy with a slight chance of thunderstorms. A slight chance of showers until midnight, then a chance of showers after midnight. Lows in the lower 60s. East winds 5 to 10 miles an hour. Chance of rain 30%. Friday, mostly sunny. A slight chance of showers in the morning. Highs around 80. East winds 5 to 10 miles an hour. Chance of rain 20%. Friday night, mostly clear until midnight, then becoming partly cloudy. Lows in the lower 60s. Southeast winds 5 to 10 miles an hour. Saturday, partly sunny. Humid with highs in the lower 80s. Southeast winds 10 to 15 miles an hour with gusts up to 25 miles an hour. Saturday night, partly cloudy. Warmer with lows in the lower 70s. Sunday and Sunday night, mostly clear. Hot. Highs in the mid-90s. Lows in the upper 70s. Heat index values up to 110. Monday, mostly sunny. Breezy, hot with highs in the mid-90s. Heat index values up to 110 in the afternoon. Monday night, partly cloudy with a chance of showers and thunderstorms. Lows in the mid-70s. Chance of rain 40%. Tuesday, mostly sunny. Hot with highs in the mid-90s. Tuesday night, partly cloudy with a chance of showers and thunderstorms. Lows in the mid-70s. Chance of rain 40%. Wednesday, mostly sunny. Hot with highs in the mid-90s. At 3 p.m. in Omaha, it was cloudy. The temperature was 71 degrees, the dew point 58, and the relative humidity 63%. The wind was north at 5 miles an hour. The pressure was 30.02 inches and falling. Across eastern Nebraska and southwest Iowa, at Nebraska City, drizzle was falling with a temperature of 71. It was cloudy, with a temperature of 70 at Lincoln, 71 at Millard, 71 at Fremont, and 70 at Columbus. Under cloudy skies, Blair Airport reported 68, Tacoma reported 72, Plattsmouth reported 72, and Red Oak, Iowa reported 73. Here are some observations from across the region. Rain was falling, with a temperature of 72 at Sioux City and 62 at Valentine. It was partly sunny, with a temperature of 68 at Grand Island, 76 at Sioux Falls, 77 at Des Moines, and 70 at Denver. It was cloudy, with a temperature of 64 at North Fork, 79 at Kansas City, and 65 at North Platte. At Concordia, Kansas, rain and fog were reported, with a temperature of 68. Once again, at 3 p.m. in Omaha, it was 71 degrees under cloudy skies.
Here are the forecast key messages. Mild and mostly quiet weather continues through Friday, with only a few light showers possible. Heat builds this weekend, with the hottest conditions expected Sunday and Monday. Heat index values may reach 105 to 110 degrees. Hot and humid conditions are expected to persist into next week, with periodic evening and overnight thunderstorm chances. This is NOAA All Hazards Radio Station KIH 61 in Omaha, Nebraska. The current time is 3:56 p.m. Central Daylight Time. Now for the official National Weather Service forecast for the Omaha and Council Bluffs area. Rest of today, mostly cloudy with a slight chance of showers and thunderstorms. Highs in the mid-70s. Northeast winds around 5 miles an hour. Chance of rain 20%. Tonight, mostly cloudy with a slight chance of thunderstorms. A slight chance of showers until midnight, then a chance of showers after midnight. Lows in the lower 60s. East winds 5 to 10 miles an hour. Chance of rain 30%. Friday, mostly sunny. A slight chance of showers in the morning. Highs around 80. East winds 5 to 10 miles an hour. Chance of rain 20%. Friday night, mostly clear until midnight, then becoming partly cloudy. Lows in the lower 60s. Southeast winds 5 to 10 miles an hour. Saturday, partly sunny. Humid with highs in the lower 80s. Southeast winds 10 to 15 miles an hour with gusts up to 25 miles an hour. Saturday night, partly cloudy. Warmer with lows in the lower 70s. Sunday and Sunday night, mostly clear. Hot. Highs in the mid-90s. Lows in the upper 70s. Heat index values up to 110. Monday, mostly sunny. Breezy, hot with highs in the mid-90s. Heat index values up to 110 in the afternoon. Monday night, partly cloudy with a chance of showers and thunderstorms. Lows in the mid-70s. Chance of rain 40%. Tuesday, mostly sunny. Hot with highs in the mid-90s. Tuesday night, partly cloudy with a chance of showers and thunderstorms. Lows in the mid-70s. Chance of rain 40%. Wednesday, mostly sunny. Hot with highs in the mid-90s. At 3 p.m. in Omaha, it was cloudy. The temperature was 71 degrees, the dew point 58, and the relative humidity 63%. The wind was north at 5 miles an hour. The pressure was 30.02 inches and falling. Across eastern Nebraska and southwest Iowa, at Nebraska City, drizzle was falling, with a temperature of 71. It was cloudy, with a temperature of 70 at Lincoln, 71 at Millard, 71 at Fremont, and 70 at Columbus. Under cloudy skies, Blair Airport reported 68, Tacoma reported 72, Plattsmouth reported 72, and Red Oak, Iowa reported 73. Here are some observations from across the region. Rain was falling, with a temperature of 72 at Sioux City and 62 at Valentine. It was partly sunny, with a temperature of 68 at Grand Island, 76 at Sioux Falls, 77 at Des Moines, and 70 at Denver. It was cloudy, with a temperature of 64 at Norfolk, 79 at Kansas City, and 65 at North Platte. At Concordia, Kansas, rain and fog were reported, with a temperature of 68. Once again, at 3 p.m. in Omaha, it was 71 degrees under cloudy skies. Here are the forecast key messages. Mild and mostly quiet weather continues through Friday, with only a few light showers possible. Heat builds this weekend, with the hottest conditions expected Sunday and Monday. Heat index values may reach 105 to 110 degrees. Hot and humid conditions are expected to persist into next week, with periodic evening and overnight thunderstorm chances. This is NOAA All Hazards Radio Station KIH 61 in Omaha, Nebraska.
The current time is 4 p.m. Central Daylight Time. Now for the official National Weather Service forecast for the Omaha and Council Bluffs area. Rest of today, mostly cloudy with a slight chance of showers and thunderstorms. Highs in the mid-70s. Northeast winds around 5 miles an hour. Chance of rain 20%. Tonight, mostly cloudy with a slight chance of thunderstorms. A slight chance of showers until midnight, then a chance of showers after midnight. Lows in the lower 60s. East winds 5 to 10 miles an hour. Chance of rain 30%. Friday, mostly sunny. A slight chance of showers in the morning. Highs around 80. East winds 5 to 10 miles an hour. Chance of rain 20%. Friday night, mostly clear until midnight, then becoming partly cloudy. Lows in the lower 60s. Southeast winds 5 to 10 miles an hour. Saturday, partly sunny. Humid with highs in the lower 80s. Southeast winds 10 to 15 miles an hour with gusts up to 25 miles an hour. Saturday night, partly cloudy. Warmer with lows in the lower 70s. Sunday and Sunday night, mostly clear. Hot. Highs in the mid-90s. Lows in the upper 70s. Heat index values up to 110. Monday, mostly sunny. Breezy, hot with highs in the mid-90s. Heat index values up to 110 in the afternoon. Monday night, partly cloudy with a chance of showers and thunderstorms. Lows in the mid-70s. Chance of rain 40%. Tuesday, mostly sunny. Hot with highs in the mid-90s. Tuesday night, partly cloudy with a chance of showers and thunderstorms. Lows in the mid-70s. Chance of rain 40%. Wednesday, mostly sunny. Hot with highs in the mid-90s. Here are the forecast key messages. Mild and mostly quiet weather continues through Friday, with only a few light showers possible. Heat builds this weekend, with the hottest conditions expected Sunday and Monday. Heat index values may reach 105 to 110 degrees. Hot and humid conditions are expected to persist into next week, with periodic evening and overnight thunderstorm chances. 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The current time is 4:03 p.m. Central Daylight Time. Now for the official National Weather Service forecast for the Omaha and Council Bluffs area. Rest of today, mostly cloudy with a slight chance of showers and thunderstorms. Highs in the mid-70s. Northeast winds around 5 miles an hour. Chance of rain 20%. Tonight, mostly cloudy with a slight chance of thunderstorms. A slight chance of showers until midnight, then a chance of showers after midnight. Lows in the lower 60s. East winds 5 to 10 miles an hour. Chance of rain 30%. Friday, mostly sunny. A slight chance of showers in the morning. Highs around 80. East winds 5 to 10 miles an hour. Chance of rain 20%. Friday night, mostly clear until midnight, then becoming partly cloudy. Lows in the lower 60s. Southeast winds 5 to 10 miles an hour. Saturday, partly sunny. Humid with highs in the lower 80s. Southeast winds 10 to 15 miles an hour with gusts up to 25 miles an hour. Saturday night, partly cloudy. Warmer with lows in the lower 70s. Sunday and Sunday night, mostly clear. Hot. Highs in the mid-90s. Lows in the upper 70s. Heat index values up to 110. Monday, mostly sunny. Breezy, hot with highs in the mid-90s. Heat index values up to 110 in the afternoon. Monday night, partly cloudy with a chance of showers and thunderstorms. Lows in the mid-70s. Chance of rain 40%. Tuesday, mostly sunny. Hot with highs in the mid-90s.
Tuesday night, partly cloudy with a chance of showers and thunderstorms. Lows in the mid-70s. Chance of rain 40%. Wednesday, mostly sunny. Hot with highs in the mid-90s. At 4 p.m. in Omaha, light rain was falling. The temperature was 70 degrees, the dew point 62, and the relative humidity 76%. The wind was north at 12 miles an hour. The pressure was 29.98 inches and falling. Across eastern Nebraska and southwest Iowa, skies ranged from partly sunny to cloudy. It was 71 at Lincoln, 72 at Offutt Air Force Base, 71 at Millard, 69 at Fremont, and 69 at Columbus. Blair Airport reported 68, Tacoma reported 72, Nebraska City reported 73, Plattsmouth reported 72, and Red Oak, Iowa reported 72. Here are some observations from across the region. At Kansas City, a thunderstorm was reported with a temperature of 73. At Sioux City, it was mostly sunny with a temperature of 73. It was partly sunny with a temperature of 77 at Des Moines and 71 at Denver. It was cloudy with a temperature of 68 at Grand Island, 66 at Norfolk, 76 at Sioux Falls, 70 at Concordia, Kansas, and 66 at North Platte. At Valentine, rain and fog were reported with a temperature of 59. Once again, at 4 p.m. in Omaha, it was 70 degrees with light rain. Here are the forecast key messages. Mild and mostly quiet weather continues through Friday, with only a few light showers possible. Heat builds this weekend, with the hottest conditions expected Sunday and Monday. Heat index values may reach 105 to 110 degrees. Hot and humid conditions are expected to persist into next week, with periodic evening and overnight thunderstorm chances. 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The current time is 4:08 p.m. Central Daylight Time. Now for the official National Weather Service forecast for the Omaha and Council Bluffs area. Rest of today, mostly cloudy with a slight chance of showers and thunderstorms. Highs in the mid-70s. Northeast winds around 5 miles an hour. Chance of rain 20%. Tonight, mostly cloudy with a slight chance of thunderstorms. A slight chance of showers until midnight, then a chance of showers after midnight. Lows in the lower 60s. East winds 5 to 10 miles an hour. Chance of rain 30%. Friday, mostly sunny. A slight chance of showers in the morning. Highs around 80. East winds 5 to 10 miles an hour. Chance of rain 20%. Friday night, mostly clear until midnight, then becoming partly cloudy. Lows in the lower 60s. Southeast winds 5 to 10 miles an hour. Saturday, partly sunny. Humid with highs in the lower 80s. Southeast winds 10 to 15 miles an hour with gusts up to 25 miles an hour. Saturday night, partly cloudy. Warmer with lows in the lower 70s. Sunday and Sunday night, mostly clear. Hot. Highs in the mid-90s. Lows in the upper 70s. Heat index values up to 110. Monday, mostly sunny. Breezy, hot with highs in the mid-90s. Heat index values up to 110 in the afternoon. Monday night, partly cloudy with a chance of showers and thunderstorms. Lows in the mid-70s. Chance of rain 40%. Tuesday, mostly sunny. Hot with highs in the mid-90s. Tuesday night, partly cloudy with a chance of showers and thunderstorms. Lows in the mid-70s. Chance of rain 40%. Wednesday, mostly sunny. Hot with highs in the mid-90s. At 4 p.m. in Omaha, light rain was falling. The temperature was 70 degrees, the dew point 62, and the relative humidity 76%. The wind was north at 12 miles an hour.
the pressure was 29.98 inches and falling. Across eastern Nebraska and southwest Iowa, skies ranged from partly sunny to cloudy. It was 71 at Lincoln, 72 at Offutt Air Force Base, 71 at Millard, 69 at Fremont, and 69 at Columbus. Blair Airport reported 68. Tacoma reported 72, Nebraska City reported 73, Plattsmouth reported 72, and Red Oak, Iowa reported 72. Here are some observations from across the region. At Kansas City, a thunderstorm was reported, with a temperature of 73. At Sioux City, it was mostly sunny, with a temperature of 73. It was partly sunny, with a temperature of 77 at Des Moines and 71 at Denver. It was cloudy, with a temperature of 68 at Grand Island, 66 at Norfolk, 76 at Sioux Falls, 70 at Concordia, Kansas, and 66 at North Platte. At Valentine, rain and fog were reported, with a temperature of 59. Once again, at 4 p.m. in Omaha, it was 70 degrees with light rain. At 4 p.m. in Omaha, light rain was falling. The temperature was 70 degrees, the dew point 62, and the relative humidity 76%. The wind was north at 12 miles an hour. The pressure was 29.98 inches and falling. Across eastern Nebraska and southwest Iowa, skies ranged from partly sunny to cloudy. It was 71 at Lincoln, 72 at Offutt Air Force Base, 71 at Millard, 69 at Fremont, and 69 at Columbus. Blair Airport reported 68, Tacoma reported 72, Nebraska City reported 73, Plattsmouth reported 72, and Red Oak, Iowa reported 72. Here are some observations from across the region. At Kansas City, a thunderstorm was reported, with a temperature of 73. It was partly sunny, with a temperature of 73 at Sioux City, 77 at Des Moines, and 71 at Denver. It was cloudy, with a temperature of 68 at Grand Island, 66 at Norfolk, 76 at Sioux Falls, 70 at Concordia, Kansas, and 66 at North Platte. At Valentine, rain and fog were reported, with a temperature of 59. Once again, at 4 p.m. in Omaha, it was 70 degrees with light rain. Here are the forecast key messages. Mild and mostly quiet weather continues through Friday, with only a few light showers possible. Heat builds this weekend, with the hottest conditions expected Sunday and Monday. Heat index values may reach 105 to 110 degrees. Hot and humid conditions are expected to persist into next week, with periodic evening and overnight thunderstorm chances. This is NOAA All Hazards Radio Station KIH-61 in Omaha, Nebraska. The current time is 4:13 p.m. Central Daylight Time. Now for the official National Weather Service forecast for the Omaha and Council Bluffs area. Rest of today, mostly cloudy with a slight chance of showers and thunderstorms. Highs in the mid-70s. Northeast winds around 5 miles an hour. Chance of rain 20%. Tonight, mostly cloudy with a slight chance of thunderstorms. A slight chance of showers until midnight, then a chance of showers after midnight. Lows in the lower 60s. East winds 5 to 10 miles an hour. Chance of rain 30%. Friday, mostly sunny. A slight chance of showers in the morning. Highs around 80. East winds 5 to 10 miles an hour. Chance of rain 20%. Friday night, mostly clear until midnight, then becoming partly cloudy. Lows in the lower 60s. Southeast winds 5 to 10 miles an hour. Saturday, partly sunny. Humid with highs in the lower 80s. Southeast winds 10 to 15 miles an hour with gusts up to 25 miles an hour. Saturday night, partly cloudy. Warmer with lows in the lower 70s. Sunday and Sunday night, mostly clear. Hot. Highs in the mid-90s. Lows in the upper 70s.
heat index values up to 110. Monday, mostly sunny. Breezy, hot with highs in the mid-90s. Heat index values up to 110 in the afternoon. Monday night, partly cloudy with a chance of showers and thunderstorms. Lows in the mid-70s. Chance of rain 40%. Tuesday, mostly sunny. Hot with highs in the mid-90s. Tuesday night, partly cloudy with a chance of showers and thunderstorms. Lows in the mid-70s. Chance of rain 40%. Wednesday, mostly sunny. Hot with highs in the mid-90s. At 4 p.m. in Omaha, light rain was falling. The temperature was 70 degrees, the dew point 62, and the relative humidity 76%. The wind was north at 12 miles an hour. The pressure was 29.98 inches and falling. Across eastern Nebraska and southwest Iowa, skies ranged from partly sunny to cloudy. It was 71 at Lincoln, 72 at Offutt Air Force Base, 71 at Millard, 69 at Fremont, and 69 at Columbus. Blair Airport reported 68, Tacoma reported 72, Nebraska City reported 73, Plattsmouth reported 72, and Red Oak, Iowa reported 72. Here are some observations from across the region. At Kansas City, a thunderstorm was reported with a temperature of 73. It was partly sunny, with a temperature of 73 at Sioux City, 77 at Des Moines, and 71 at Denver. It was cloudy, with a temperature of 68 at Grand Island, 66 at North Fork, 76 at Sioux Falls, 70 at Concordia, Kansas, and 66 at North Platte. At Valentine, rain and fog were reported, with a temperature of 59. Once again, at 4 p.m. in Omaha, it was 70 degrees with light rain. Here are the forecast key messages. Mild and mostly quiet weather continues through Friday, with only a few light showers possible. Heat builds this weekend, with the hottest conditions expected Sunday and Monday. Heat index values may reach 105 to 110 degrees. Hot and humid conditions are expected to persist into next week, with periodic evening and overnight thunderstorm chances. This is NOAA All Hazards Radio Station KIH-61 in Omaha, Nebraska. The current time is 4:18 p.m. Central Daylight Time. Now for the official National Weather Service forecast for the Omaha and Council Bluffs area. Rest of today, mostly cloudy with a slight chance of showers and thunderstorms. Highs in the mid-70s. Northeast winds around 5 miles an hour. Chance of rain 20%. Tonight, mostly cloudy with a slight chance of thunderstorms. A slight chance of showers until midnight, then a chance of showers after midnight. Lows in the lower 60s. East winds 5 to 10 miles an hour. Chance of rain 30%. Friday, mostly sunny. A slight chance of showers in the morning. Highs around 80. East winds 5 to 10 miles an hour. Chance of rain 20%. Friday night, mostly clear until midnight, then becoming partly cloudy. Lows in the lower 60s. Southeast winds 5 to 10 miles an hour. Saturday, partly sunny. Humid with highs in the lower 80s. Southeast winds 10 to 15 miles an hour with gusts up to 25 miles an hour. Saturday night, partly cloudy. Warmer with lows in the lower 70s. Sunday and Sunday night, mostly clear. Hot. Highs in the mid-90s. Lows in the upper 70s. Heat index values up to 110. Monday, mostly sunny. Breezy, hot with highs in the mid-90s. Heat index values up to 110 in the afternoon. Monday night, partly cloudy with a chance of showers and thunderstorms. Lows in the mid-70s. Chance of rain 40%. Tuesday, mostly sunny. Hot with highs in the mid-90s. Tuesday night, partly cloudy with a chance of showers and thunderstorms. Lows in the mid-70s.
chance of rain 40%. Wednesday, mostly sunny. Hot with highs in the mid-90s. At 4 p.m. in Omaha, light rain was falling. The temperature was 70 degrees.

City reported 73, Plattsmouth reported 72, and Red Oak, Iowa reported 72. Here are some observations from across the region. At Kansas City, a thunderstorm was reported, with a temperature of 73. It was partly sunny, with a temperature of 73 at Sioux City, 77 at Des Moines, and 71 at Denver. It was cloudy, with a temperature of 68 at Grand Island, 66 at Norfolk, 76 at Sioux Falls, 70 at Concordia, Kansas, and 66 at North Platte. At Valentine, rain and fog were reported, with a temperature of 59. Once again, at 4 p.m. in Omaha, it was 70 degrees with light rain. 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Douglas, Sarpy, Washington, Cass, Odo, Burt, Dodge, Saunders, Harrison, Pottawatomie, and Mills. Here are the forecast key messages. Mild and mostly quiet weather continues through Friday, with only a few light showers possible. Heat builds this weekend, with the hottest conditions expected Sunday and Monday. Heat index values may reach 105 to 110 degrees. Hot and humid conditions are expected to persist into next week, with periodic evening and overnight thunderstorm chances. This is NOAA All Hazards Radio Station KIH-61 in Omaha, Nebraska. The current time is 4:23 p.m. Central Daylight Time. Now for the official National Weather Service forecast for the Omaha and Council Bluffs area. Rest of today, mostly cloudy with a slight chance of showers and thunderstorms. Highs in the mid-70s. Northeast winds around 5 miles an hour. Chance of rain 20%. Tonight, mostly cloudy with a slight chance of thunderstorms. A slight chance of showers until midnight, then a chance of showers after midnight. Lows in the lower 60s. East winds 5 to 10 miles an hour. Chance of rain 30%. Friday, mostly sunny. A slight chance of showers in the morning. Highs around 80. East winds 5 to 10 miles an hour. Chance of rain 20%. Friday night, mostly clear until midnight, then becoming partly cloudy. Lows in the lower 60s. Southeast winds 5 to 10 miles an hour. Saturday, partly sunny. Humid with highs in the lower 80s. Southeast winds 10 to 15 miles an hour with gusts up to 25 miles an hour. Saturday night, partly cloudy. Warmer with lows in the lower 70s. Sunday and Sunday night, mostly clear. Hot. Highs in the mid-90s. Lows in the upper 70s. Heat index values up to 110. Monday, mostly sunny. Breezy, hot with highs in the mid-90s. Heat index values up to 110 in the afternoon. Monday night, partly cloudy with a chance of showers and thunderstorms. Lows in the mid-70s. Chance of rain 40%. Tuesday, mostly sunny. Hot with highs in the mid-90s. Tuesday night, partly cloudy with a chance of showers and thunderstorms. Lows in the mid-70s. Chance of rain 40%. Wednesday, mostly sunny. Hot with highs in the mid-90s. At 4 p.m. in Omaha, light rain was falling. The temperature was 70 degrees, the dew point 62, and the relative humidity 76%. The wind was north at 12 miles an hour. The pressure was 29.98 inches and falling. Across eastern Nebraska and southwest Iowa, skies ranged from partly sunny to cloudy. It was 71 at Lincoln, 72 at Offutt Air Force Base, 71 at Millard, 69 at Fremont, and 69 at Columbus. Blair Airport reported 68, Tacoma reported 72, Nebraska City reported 73, Plattsmouth reported 72, and Red Oak, Iowa reported 72. Here are some observations from across the region. At Kansas City, a thunderstorm was reported, with a temperature of 73. It was partly sunny, with a temperature

temperature of 73 at Sioux City, 77 at Des Moines, and 71 at Denver. It was cloudy, with a temperature of 68 at Grand Island, 66 at Norfolk, 76 at Sioux Falls, 70 at Concordia, Kansas, and 66 at North Platte. At Valentine, rain and fog were reported, with a temperature of 59. Once again, at 4 p.m. in Omaha, it was 70 degrees with light rain. Here are the forecast key messages. Mild and mostly quiet weather continues through Friday, with only a few light showers possible. Heat builds this weekend, with the hottest conditions expected Sunday and Monday. Heat index values may reach 105 to 110 degrees. Hot and humid conditions are expected to persist into next week, with periodic evening and overnight thunderstorm chances. 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The current time is 4:27 p.m. Central Daylight Time. Now for the official National Weather Service forecast for the Omaha and Council Bluffs area. Rest of today, mostly cloudy with a slight chance of showers and thunderstorms. Highs in the mid-70s. Northeast winds around 5 miles an hour. Chance of rain 20%. Tonight, mostly cloudy with a slight chance of thunderstorms. A slight chance of showers until midnight, then a chance of showers after midnight. Lows in the lower 60s. East winds 5 to 10 miles an hour. Chance of rain 30%. Friday, mostly sunny. A slight chance of showers in the morning. Highs around 80. East winds 5 to 10 miles an hour. Chance of rain 20%. Friday night, mostly clear until midnight, then becoming partly cloudy. Lows in the lower 60s. Southeast winds 5 to 10 miles an hour. Saturday, partly sunny. Humid with highs in the lower 80s. Southeast winds 10 to 15 miles an hour with gusts up to 25 miles an hour. Saturday night, partly cloudy. Warmer with lows in the lower 70s. Sunday and Sunday night, mostly clear. Hot. Highs in the mid-90s. Lows in the upper 70s. Heat index values up to 110. Monday, mostly sunny. Breezy, hot with highs in the mid-90s. Heat index values up to 110 in the afternoon. Monday night, partly cloudy with a chance of showers and thunderstorms. Lows in the mid-70s. Chance of rain 40%. Tuesday, mostly sunny. Hot with highs in the mid-90s. Tuesday night, partly cloudy with a chance of showers and thunderstorms. Lows in the mid-70s. Chance of rain 40%. Wednesday, mostly sunny. Hot with highs in the mid-90s. At 4 p.m. in Omaha, light rain was falling. The temperature was 70 degrees, the dew point 62, and the relative humidity 76%. The wind was north at 12 miles an hour. The pressure was 29.98 inches and falling. Across eastern Nebraska and southwest Iowa, skies ranged from partly sunny to cloudy. It was 71 at Lincoln, 72 at Offutt Air Force Base, 71 at Millard, 69 at Fremont, and 69 at Columbus. Blair Airport reported 68, Tacoma reported 72, Nebraska City reported 73, Plattsmouth reported 72, and Red Oak, Iowa reported 72. Here are some observations from across the region. At Kansas City, a thunderstorm was reported with a temperature of 73. It was partly sunny, with a temperature of 73 at Sioux City, 77 at Des Moines, and 71 at Denver. It was cloudy, with a temperature of 68 at Grand Island, 66 at Norfolk, 76 at Sioux Falls, 70 at Concordia, Kansas, and 66 at North Platte. At Valentine, rain and fog were reported, with a temperature of 59. Once again, at 4 p.m. in Omaha, it was 70 degrees with light rain. Here are the forecast key messages.
Mild and mostly quiet weather continues through Friday, with only a few light showers possible. Heat builds this weekend, with the hottest conditions expected Sunday and Monday. Heat index values may reach 105 to 110 degrees. Hot and humid conditions are expected to persist into next week, with periodic evening and overnight thunderstorm chances. This is NOAA All Hazards radio station KIH-61 in Omaha, Nebraska. The current time is 4:31 p.m. Central Daylight Time. Now for the official National Weather Service forecast for the Omaha and Council Bluffs area. Rest of today, mostly cloudy with a slight chance of showers and thunderstorms. Highs in the mid-70s. Northeast winds around 5 miles an hour. Chance of rain 20%. Tonight, mostly cloudy with a slight chance of thunderstorms. A slight chance of showers until midnight, then a chance of showers after midnight. Lows in the lower 60s. East winds 5 to 10 miles an hour. Chance of rain 30%. Friday, mostly sunny. A slight chance of showers in the morning. Highs around 80. East winds 5 to 10 miles an hour. Chance of rain 20%. Friday night, mostly clear until midnight, then becoming partly cloudy. Lows in the lower 60s. Southeast winds 5 to 10 miles an hour. Saturday, partly sunny. Humid with highs in the lower 80s. Southeast winds 10 to 15 miles an hour with gusts up to 25 miles an hour. Saturday night, partly cloudy. Warmer with lows in the lower 70s. Sunday and Sunday night, mostly clear. Hot. Highs in the mid-90s. Lows in the upper 70s. Heat index values up to 110. Monday, mostly sunny. Breezy, hot with highs in the mid-90s. Heat index values up to 110 in the afternoon. Monday night, partly cloudy with a chance of showers and thunderstorms. Lows in the mid-70s. Chance of rain 40%. Tuesday, mostly sunny. Hot with highs in the mid-90s. Tuesday night, partly cloudy with a chance of showers and thunderstorms. Lows in the mid-70s. Chance of rain 40%. Wednesday, mostly sunny. Hot with highs in the mid-90s. At 4 p.m. in Omaha, light rain was falling. The temperature was 70 degrees, the dew point 62, and the relative humidity 76%. The wind was north at 12 miles an hour. The pressure was 29.98 inches and falling. Across eastern Nebraska and southwest Iowa, skies ranged from partly sunny to cloudy. It was 71 at Lincoln, 72 at Offutt Air Force Base, 71 at Millard, 69 at Fremont, and 69 at Columbus. Blair Airport reported 68, Tacoma reported 72, Nebraska City reported 73, Plattsmouth reported 72, and Red Oak, Iowa reported 72. Here are some observations from across the region. At Kansas City, a thunderstorm was reported with a temperature of 73. It was partly sunny, with a temperature of 73 at Sioux City, 77 at Des Moines, and 71 at Denver. It was cloudy, with a temperature of 68 at Grand Island, 66 at North Fork, 76 at Sioux Falls, 70 at Concordia, Kansas, and 66 at North Platte. At Valentine, rain and fog were reported, with a temperature of 59. Once again, at 4 p.m. in Omaha, it was 70 degrees with light rain. Here are the forecast key messages. Mild and mostly quiet weather continues through Friday, with only a few light showers possible. Heat builds this weekend, with the hottest conditions expected Sunday and Monday. Heat index values may reach 105 to 110 degrees. Hot and humid conditions are expected to persist into next week, with periodic evening and overnight thunderstorm chances. This is NOAA All Hazards radio station KIH-61 in Omaha, Nebraska.
The current time is 4:36 p.m. Central Daylight Time. Now for the official National Weather Service forecast for the Omaha and Council Bluffs area. Rest of today, mostly cloudy with a slight chance of showers and thunderstorms. Highs in the mid-70s. Northeast winds around 5 miles an hour. Chance of rain 20%. Tonight, mostly cloudy with a slight chance of thunderstorms. A slight chance of showers until midnight, then a chance of showers after midnight. Lows in the lower 60s. East winds 5 to 10 miles an hour. Chance of rain 30%. Friday, mostly sunny. A slight chance of showers in the morning. Highs around 80. East winds 5 to 10 miles an hour. Chance of rain 20%. Friday night, mostly clear until midnight, then becoming partly cloudy. Lows in the lower 60s. Southeast winds 5 to 10 miles an hour. Saturday, partly sunny. Humid with highs in the lower 80s. Southeast winds 10 to 15 miles an hour with gusts up to 25 miles an hour. Saturday night, partly cloudy. Warmer with lows in the lower 70s. Sunday and Sunday night, mostly clear. Hot. Highs in the mid-90s. Lows in the upper 70s. Heat index values up to 110. Monday, mostly sunny. Breezy, hot with highs in the mid-90s. Heat index values up to 110 in the afternoon. Monday night, partly cloudy with a chance of showers and thunderstorms. Lows in the mid-70s. Chance of rain 40%. Tuesday, mostly sunny. Hot with highs in the mid-90s. Tuesday night, partly cloudy with a chance of showers and thunderstorms. Lows in the mid-70s. Chance of rain 40%. Wednesday, mostly sunny. Hot with highs in the mid-90s. At 4 p.m. in Omaha, light rain was falling. The temperature was 70 degrees, the dew point 62, and the relative humidity 76%. The wind was north at 12 miles an hour. The pressure was 29.98 inches and falling. Across eastern Nebraska and southwest Iowa, skies ranged from partly sunny to cloudy. It was 71 at Lincoln, 72 at Offutt Air Force Base, 71 at Millard, 69 at Fremont, and 69 at Columbus. Blair Airport reported 68, Tacoma reported 72, Nebraska City reported 73, Plattsmouth reported 72, and Red Oak, Iowa reported 72. Here are some observations from across the region. At Kansas City, a thunderstorm was reported with a temperature of 73. It was partly sunny, with a temperature of 73 at Sioux City, 77 at Des Moines, and 71 at Denver. It was cloudy, with a temperature of 68 at Grand Island, 66 at North Fork, 76 at Sioux Falls, 70 at Concordia, Kansas, and 66 at North Platte. At Valentine, rain and fog were reported, with a temperature of 59. Once again, at 4 p.m. in Omaha, it was 70 degrees with light rain. Here are the forecast key messages. Mild and mostly quiet weather continues through Friday, with only a few light showers possible. Heat builds this weekend, with the hottest conditions expected Sunday and Monday. Heat index values may reach 105 to 110 degrees. Hot and humid conditions are expected to persist into next week, with periodic evening and overnight thunderstorm chances. This is NOAA All Hazards Radio Station KIH 61 in Omaha, Nebraska. The current time is 4:40 p.m. Central Daylight Time. Now for the official National Weather Service forecast for the Omaha and Council Bluffs area. Rest of today, mostly cloudy with a slight chance of showers and thunderstorms. Highs in the mid-70s. Northeast winds around 5 miles an hour. Chance of rain 20%. Tonight, mostly cloudy with a slight chance of thunderstorms. A slight chance of showers until midnight, then a chance of showers after midnight.
lows in the lower 60s. East winds 5 to 10 miles an hour. Chance of rain 30%. Friday, mostly sunny. A slight chance of showers in the morning. Highs around 80. East winds 5 to 10 miles an hour. Chance of rain 20%. Friday night, mostly clear until midnight, then becoming partly cloudy. Lows in the lower 60s. Southeast winds 5 to 10 miles an hour. Saturday, partly sunny. Humid with highs in the lower 80s. Southeast winds 10 to 15 miles an hour with gusts up to 25 miles an hour. Saturday night, partly cloudy. Warmer with lows in the lower 70s. Sunday and Sunday night, mostly clear. Hot. Highs in the mid-90s. Lows in the upper 70s. Heat index values up to 110. Monday, mostly sunny. Breezy, hot with highs in the mid-90s. Heat index values up to 110 in the afternoon. Monday night, partly cloudy with a chance of showers and thunderstorms. Lows in the mid-70s. Chance of rain 40%. Tuesday, mostly sunny. Hot with highs in the mid-90s. Tuesday night, partly cloudy with a chance of showers and thunderstorms. Lows in the mid-70s. Chance of rain 40%. Wednesday, mostly sunny. Hot with highs in the mid-90s. At 4 p.m. in Omaha, light rain was falling. The temperature was 70 degrees, the dew point 62, and the relative humidity 76%. The wind was north at 12 miles an hour. The pressure was 29.98 inches and falling. Across eastern Nebraska and southwest Iowa, skies ranged from partly sunny to cloudy. It was 71 at Lincoln, 72 at Offutt Air Force Base, 71 at Millard, 69 at Fremont, and 69 at Columbus. Blair Airport reported 68, Tacoma reported 72, Nebraska City reported 73, Plattsmouth reported 72, and Red Oak, Iowa reported 72. Here are some observations from across the region. At Kansas City, a thunderstorm was reported with a temperature of 73. It was partly sunny, with a temperature of 73 at Sioux City, 77 at Des Moines, and 71 at Denver. It was cloudy, with a temperature of 68 at Grand Island, 66 at North Fork, 76 at Sioux Falls, 70 at Concordia, Kansas, and 66 at North Platte. At Valentine, rain and fog were reported, with a temperature of 59. Once again, at 4 p.m. in Omaha, it was 70 degrees with light rain. Here are the forecast key messages. Mild and mostly quiet weather continues through Friday, with only a few light showers possible. Heat builds this weekend, with the hottest conditions expected Sunday and Monday. Heat index values may reach 105 to 110 degrees. Hot and humid conditions are expected to persist into next week, with periodic evening and overnight thunderstorm chances. This is NOAA All Hazards Radio Station KIH 61 in Omaha, Nebraska. The current time is 4:45 p.m. Central Daylight Time. Now for the official National Weather Service forecast for the Omaha and Council Bluffs area. Rest of today, mostly cloudy with a slight chance of showers and thunderstorms. Highs in the mid-70s. Northeast winds around 5 miles an hour. Chance of rain 20%. Tonight, mostly cloudy with a slight chance of thunderstorms. A slight chance of showers until midnight, then a chance of showers after midnight. Lows in the lower 60s. East winds 5 to 10 miles an hour. Chance of rain 30%. Friday, mostly sunny. A slight chance of showers in the morning. Highs around 80. East winds 5 to 10 miles an hour. Chance of rain 20%. Friday night, mostly clear until midnight, then becoming partly cloudy. Lows in the lower 60s. Southeast winds 5 to 10 miles an hour. Saturday, partly sunny.
humid with highs in the lower 80s. Southeast winds 10 to 15 miles an hour with gusts up to 25 miles an hour. Saturday night, partly cloudy. Warmer with lows in the lower 70s. Sunday and Sunday night, mostly clear. Hot. Highs in the mid-90s. Lows in the upper 70s. Heat index values up to 110. Monday, mostly sunny. Breezy, hot with highs in the mid-90s. Heat index values up to 110 in the afternoon. Monday night, partly cloudy with a chance of showers and thunderstorms. Lows in the mid-70s. Chance of rain 40%. Tuesday, mostly sunny. Hot with highs in the mid-90s. Tuesday night, partly cloudy with a chance of showers and thunderstorms. Lows in the mid-70s. Chance of rain 40%. Wednesday, mostly sunny. Hot with highs in the mid-90s. At 4 p.m. in Omaha, light rain was falling. The temperature was 70 degrees, the dew point 62, and the relative humidity 76%. The wind was north at 12 miles an hour. The pressure was 29.98 inches and falling. Across eastern Nebraska and southwest Iowa, skies ranged from partly sunny to cloudy. It was 71 at Lincoln, 72 at Offutt Air Force Base, 71 at Millard, 69 at Fremont, and 69 at Columbus. Blair Airport reported 68, Tacoma reported 72, Nebraska City reported 73, Plattsmouth reported 72, and Red Oak, Iowa reported 72. Here are some observations from across the region. At Kansas City, a thunderstorm was reported with a temperature of 73. It was partly sunny, with a temperature of 73 at Sioux City, 77 at Des Moines, and 71 at Denver. It was cloudy, with a temperature of 68 at Grand Island, 66 at North Fork, 76 at Sioux Falls, 70 at Concordia, Kansas, and 66 at North Platte. At Valentine, rain and fog were reported, with a temperature of 59. Once again, at 4 p.m. in Omaha, it was 70 degrees with light rain. Here are the forecast key messages. Mild and mostly quiet weather continues through Friday, with only a few light showers possible. Heat builds this weekend, with the hottest conditions expected Sunday and Monday. Heat index values may reach 105 to 110 degrees. Hot and humid conditions are expected to persist into next week, with periodic evening and overnight thunderstorm chances. This is NOAA All Hazards Radio Station KIH 61 in Omaha, Nebraska. The current time is 4:49 p.m. Central Daylight Time. Now for the official National Weather Service forecast for the Omaha and Council Bluffs area. Rest of today, mostly cloudy with a slight chance of showers and thunderstorms. Highs in the mid-70s. Northeast winds around 5 miles an hour. Chance of rain 20%. Tonight, mostly cloudy with a slight chance of thunderstorms. A slight chance of showers until midnight, then a chance of showers after midnight. Lows in the lower 60s. East winds 5 to 10 miles an hour. Chance of rain 30%. Friday, mostly sunny. A slight chance of showers in the morning. Highs around 80. East winds 5 to 10 miles an hour. Chance of rain 20%. Friday night, mostly clear until midnight, then becoming partly cloudy. Lows in the lower 60s. Southeast winds 5 to 10 miles an hour. Saturday, partly sunny. Humid with highs in the lower 80s. Southeast winds 10 to 15 miles an hour with gusts up to 25 miles an hour. Saturday night, partly cloudy. Warmer with lows in the lower 70s. Sunday and Sunday night, mostly clear. Hot. Highs in the mid-90s. Lows in the upper 70s. Heat index values up to 110. Monday, mostly sunny. Breezy, hot with highs in the mid-90s.
heat index values up to 110 in the afternoon. Monday night, partly cloudy with a chance of showers and thunderstorms. Lows in the mid-70s. Chance of rain 40%. Tuesday, mostly sunny. Hot with highs in the mid-90s. Tuesday night, partly cloudy with a chance of showers and thunderstorms. Lows in the mid-70s. Chance of rain 40%. Wednesday, mostly sunny. Hot with highs in the mid-90s. At 4 p.m. in Omaha, light rain was falling. The temperature was 70 degrees, the dew point 62, and the relative humidity 76%. The wind was north at 12 miles an hour. The pressure was 29.98 inches and falling. Across eastern Nebraska and southwest Iowa, skies ranged from partly sunny to cloudy. It was 71 at Lincoln, 72 at Offutt Air Force Base, 71 at Millard, 69 at Fremont, and 69 at Columbus. Blair Airport reported 68, Tacoma reported 72, Nebraska City reported 73, Plattsmouth reported 72, and Red Oak, Iowa reported 72. Here are some observations from across the region. At Kansas City, a thunderstorm was reported with a temperature of 73. It was partly sunny, with a temperature of 73 at Sioux City, 77 at Des Moines, and 71 at Denver. It was cloudy, with a temperature of 68 at Grand Island, 66 at North Fork, 76 at Sioux Falls, 70 at Concordia, Kansas, and 66 at North Platte. At Valentine, rain and fog were reported, with a temperature of 59. Once again, at 4 p.m. in Omaha, it was 70 degrees with light rain. Here are the forecast key messages. Mild and mostly quiet weather continues through Friday, with only a few light showers possible. Heat builds this weekend, with the hottest conditions expected Sunday and Monday. Heat index values may reach 105 to 110 degrees. Hot and humid conditions are expected to persist into next week, with periodic evening and overnight thunderstorm chances. 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The current time is 4:53 p.m. Central Daylight Time. Now for the official National Weather Service forecast for the Omaha and Council Bluffs area. Rest of today, mostly cloudy with a slight chance of showers and thunderstorms. Highs in the mid-70s. Northeast winds around 5 miles an hour. Chance of rain 20%. Tonight, mostly cloudy with a slight chance of thunderstorms. A slight chance of showers until midnight, then a chance of showers after midnight. Lows in the lower 60s. East winds 5 to 10 miles an hour. Chance of rain 30%. Friday, mostly sunny. A slight chance of showers in the morning. Highs around 80. East winds 5 to 10 miles an hour. Chance of rain 20%. Friday night, mostly clear until midnight, then becoming partly cloudy. Lows in the lower 60s. Southeast winds 5 to 10 miles an hour. Saturday, partly sunny. Humid with highs in the lower 80s. Southeast winds 10 to 15 miles an hour with gusts up to 25 miles an hour. Saturday night, partly cloudy. Warmer with lows in the lower 70s. Sunday and Sunday night, mostly clear. Hot. Highs in the mid-90s. Lows in the upper 70s. Heat index values up to 110. Monday, mostly sunny. Breezy, hot with highs in the mid-90s. Heat index values up to 110 in the afternoon. Monday night, partly cloudy with a chance of showers and thunderstorms. Lows in the mid-70s. Chance of rain 40%. Tuesday, mostly sunny. Hot with highs in the mid-90s. Tuesday night, partly cloudy with a chance of showers and thunderstorms. Lows in the mid-70s. Chance of rain 40%. Wednesday, mostly sunny. Hot with highs in the mid-90s.
At 4 p.m. in Omaha, light rain was falling. The temperature was 70 degrees, the dew point 62, and the relative humidity 76%. The wind was north at 12 miles an hour. The pressure was 29.98 inches and falling. Across eastern Nebraska and southwest Iowa, skies ranged from partly sunny to cloudy. It was 71 at Lincoln, 72 at Offutt Air Force Base, 71 at Millard, 69 at Fremont, and 69 at Columbus. Blair Airport reported 68, Tacoma reported 72, Nebraska City reported 73, Plattsmouth reported 72, and Red Oak, Iowa reported 72. Here are some observations from across the region. At Kansas City, a thunderstorm was reported with a temperature of 73. It was partly sunny, with a temperature of 73 at Sioux City, 77 at Des Moines, and 71 at Denver. It was cloudy, with a temperature of 68 at Grand Island, 66 at Norfolk, 76 at Sioux Falls, 70 at Concordia, Kansas, and 66 at North Platte. At Valentine, rain and fog were reported, with a temperature of 59. Once again, at 4 p.m. in Omaha, it was 70 degrees with light rain. Here are the forecast key messages. Mild and mostly quiet weather continues through Friday, with only a few light showers possible. Heat builds this weekend, with the hottest conditions expected Sunday and Monday. Heat index values may reach 105 to 110 degrees. Hot and humid conditions are expected to persist into next week, with periodic evening and overnight thunderstorm chances. This is NOAA All Hazards Radio Station KIH 61 in Omaha, Nebraska. The current time is 4:58 p.m. Central Daylight Time. Now for the official National Weather Service forecast for the Omaha and Council Bluffs area. Rest of today, mostly cloudy with a slight chance of showers and thunderstorms. Highs in the mid-70s. Northeast winds around 5 miles an hour. Chance of rain 20%. Tonight, mostly cloudy with a slight chance of thunderstorms. A slight chance of showers until midnight, then a chance of showers after midnight. Lows in the lower 60s. East winds 5 to 10 miles an hour. Chance of rain 30%. Friday, mostly sunny. A slight chance of showers in the morning. Highs around 80. East winds 5 to 10 miles an hour. Chance of rain 20%. Friday night, mostly clear until midnight, then becoming partly cloudy. Lows in the lower 60s. Southeast winds 5 to 10 miles an hour. Saturday, partly sunny. Humid with highs in the lower 80s. Southeast winds 10 to 15 miles an hour with gusts up to 25 miles an hour. Saturday night, partly cloudy. Warmer with lows in the lower 70s. Sunday and Sunday night, mostly clear. Hot. Highs in the mid-90s. Lows in the upper 70s. Heat index values up to 110. Monday, mostly sunny. Breezy, hot with highs in the mid-90s. Heat index values up to 110 in the afternoon. Monday night, partly cloudy with a chance of showers and thunderstorms. Lows in the mid-70s. Chance of rain 40%. Tuesday, mostly sunny. Hot with highs in the mid-90s. Tuesday night, partly cloudy with a chance of showers and thunderstorms. Lows in the mid-70s. Chance of rain 40%. Wednesday, mostly sunny. Hot with highs in the mid-90s. The Omaha, Nebraska climate summary for this evening, as of 4 p.m., June 25, 2026. Today's high temperature was 72 degrees. This high was 15 degrees below the normal high of 87. The record high is 103 degrees, which was set in 1954. Today's low temperature was 62 degrees. This low was 4 degrees below the normal low of 66. The record low is 45 degrees, which was set in 2004.
A trace of precipitation fell today, which brings the monthly total to 3.28 inches. This is 0.52 inches below the normal amount of 3.80 inches for June. The total precipitation for the year now stands at 12.53 inches, which is 2.59 inches below normal. No snow fell today, which brings the monthly total to 0.0 inches. This is normal for June. The total snowfall since July 1st still stands at 17.8 inches, which is 9.3 inches below normal. There were no heating degree days today, which is normal. This leaves the monthly total at 2, which is 5 below normal. The yearly total since July 1st is 5,055, which is 773 below normal. There were 2 cooling degree days today, which is 9 below normal. This brings the monthly total to 195, which is minus 24 below normal. The yearly total since January 1st is 360, which is 35 above normal. Today the maximum wind observed was 13 miles an hour from the north. The highest wind gust observed was 16 miles per hour from the north. The normal high temperature for tomorrow is 87 degrees, and the normal low is 66. The record high for tomorrow is 105, which occurred in 1936, and the record low is 50, which occurred in 1974. Sunset tonight is at 9:01 p.m. Sunrise tomorrow is at 5:52 a.m. The Valley National Weather Service climate summary for this evening, as of 4 p.m., June 25, 2026. Today's high temperature was 71 degrees, record high is 95 degrees, which was last set in 2024. In the low, 63 degrees. The record low is 46 degrees, which was set in 2004. A trace of precipitation fell today, which brings the monthly total to 3.95 inches. The total precipitation for the year now stands at 13.39 inches. No snow fell today, which brings the monthly total to a trace. This is normal for June. The total snowfall for the season since June 1st still stands at a trace, which is normal. The highest wind gust observed was 15 miles per hour. Sunset tonight is at 9:03 p.m. Sunrise tomorrow is at 5:54 a.m. Here are the forecast key messages. Mild and mostly quiet weather continues through Friday, with only a few light showers possible. Heat builds this weekend, with the hottest conditions expected Sunday and Monday. Heat index values may reach 105 to 110 degrees. Hot and humid conditions are expected to persist into next week, with periodic evening and overnight thunderstorm chances. This is NOAA All Hazards Radio Station KIH-61 in Omaha, Nebraska. The current time is 5:04 p.m. Central Daylight Time. Now for the official National Weather Service forecast for the Omaha and Council Bluffs area. Rest of today, mostly cloudy with a slight chance of showers and thunderstorms. Highs in the mid-70s. Northeast winds around 5 miles an hour. Chance of rain 20%. Tonight, mostly cloudy with a slight chance of thunderstorms. A slight chance of showers until midnight, then a chance of showers after midnight. Lows in the lower 60s. East winds 5 to 10 miles an hour. Chance of rain 30%. Friday, mostly sunny. A slight chance of showers in the morning. Highs around 80. East winds 5 to 10 miles an hour. Chance of rain 20%. Friday night, mostly clear until midnight, then becoming partly cloudy. Lows in the lower 60s. Southeast winds 5 to 10 miles an hour. Saturday, partly sunny. Humid with highs in the lower 80s. Southeast winds 10 to 15 miles an hour with gusts up to 25 miles an hour. Saturday night, partly cloudy. Warmer with lows in the lower 70s. Sunday and Sunday night, mostly clear. Hot. Highs in the mid-90s. Lows in the upper 70s.
heat index values up to 110. Monday, mostly sunny. Breezy, hot with highs in the mid-90s. Heat index values up to 110 in the afternoon. Monday night, partly cloudy with a chance of showers and thunderstorms. Lows in the mid-70s. Chance of rain 40%. Tuesday, mostly sunny. Hot with highs in the mid-90s. Tuesday night, partly cloudy with a chance of showers and thunderstorms. Lows in the mid-70s. Chance of rain 40%. Wednesday, mostly sunny. Hot with highs in the mid-90s. At 5 p.m. in Omaha, it was cloudy. The temperature was 71 degrees, the dew point 58, and the relative humidity 63%. The pressure was 29.99 inches and rising. Across eastern Nebraska and southwest Iowa, at Columbus, rain was falling with a temperature of 68. It was partly sunny with a temperature of 71 at Lincoln and 71 at Millard. It was cloudy with a temperature of 69 at Fremont, 68 at Blair Airport, 72 at Takema, and 71 at Plattsmouth. Here are some observations from across the region. At Valentine, rain was falling with a temperature of 59. At Denver, it was mostly sunny with a temperature of 73. It was partly sunny with a temperature of 72 at Sioux City and 77 at Des Moines. It was cloudy with a temperature of 67 at Grand Island, 66 at Norfolk, 75 at Sioux Falls, 71 at Concordia, Kansas, and 64 at North Platte. At Kansas City, rain and fog were reported with a temperature of 71. Once again, at 5 p.m. in Omaha, it was 71 degrees under cloudy skies. Here are the forecast key messages. Mild and mostly quiet weather continues through Friday, with only a few light showers possible. Heat builds this weekend, with the hottest conditions expected Sunday and Monday. Heat index values may reach 105 to 110 degrees. Hot and humid conditions are expected to persist into next week, with periodic evening and overnight thunderstorm chances. This is NOAA All Hazards Radio Station KIH 61 in Omaha, Nebraska. The current time is 5:08 p.m. Central Daylight Time. Now for the official National Weather Service forecast for the Omaha and Council Bluffs area. Rest of today, mostly cloudy with a slight chance of showers and thunderstorms. Highs in the mid-70s. Northeast winds around 5 miles an hour. Chance of rain 20%. Tonight, mostly cloudy with a slight chance of thunderstorms. A slight chance of showers until midnight, then a chance of showers after midnight. Lows in the lower 60s. East winds 5 to 10 miles an hour. Chance of rain 30%. Friday, mostly sunny. A slight chance of showers in the morning. Highs around 80. East winds 5 to 10 miles an hour. Chance of rain 20%. Friday night, mostly clear until midnight, then becoming partly cloudy. Lows in the lower 60s. Southeast winds 5 to 10 miles an hour. Saturday, partly sunny. Humid with highs in the lower 80s. Southeast winds 10 to 15 miles an hour with gusts up to 25 miles an hour. Saturday night, partly cloudy. Warmer with lows in the lower 70s. Sunday and Sunday night, mostly clear. Hot. Highs in the mid-90s. Lows in the upper 70s. Heat index values up to 110. Monday, mostly sunny. Breezy, hot with highs in the mid-90s. Heat index values up to 110 in the afternoon. Monday night, partly cloudy with a chance of showers and thunderstorms. Lows in the mid-70s. Chance of rain 40%. Tuesday, mostly sunny. Hot with highs in the mid-90s. Tuesday night, partly cloudy with a chance of showers and thunderstorms. Lows in the mid-70s. Chance of rain 40%. Wednesday, mostly sunny.
hot with highs in the mid-90s. The Omaha, Nebraska climate summary for this evening, as of 4 p.m., June 25th, 2026. Today's high temperature was 72 degrees. This high was 15 degrees below the normal high of 87. The record high is 103 degrees, which was set in 1954. Today's low temperature was 62 degrees. This low was 4 degrees below the normal low of 66. The record low is 45 degrees, which was set in 2004. A trace of precipitation fell today, which brings the monthly total to 3.28 inches. This is 0.52 inches below the normal amount of 3.80 inches for June. The total precipitation for the year now stands at 12.53 inches, which is 2.59 inches below normal. No snow fell today, which brings the monthly total to 0.0 inches. This is normal for June. The total snowfall since July 1st still stands at 17.8 inches, which is 9.3 inches below normal. There were no heating degree days today, which is normal. This leaves the monthly total at 2, which is 5 below normal. The yearly total since July 1st is 5,055, which is 773 below normal. There were 2 cooling degree days today, which is 9 below normal. This brings the monthly total to 195, which is minus 24 below normal. The yearly total since January 1st is 360, which is 35 above normal. Today the maximum wind observed was 13 miles an hour from the north. The highest wind gust observed was 16 miles per hour from the north. The normal high temperature for tomorrow is 87 degrees, and the normal low is 66. The record high for tomorrow is 105, which occurred in 1936, and the record low is 50, which occurred in 1974. Sunset tonight is at 9:01 p.m. Sunrise tomorrow is at 5:52 a.m. The Valley National Weather Service climate summary for this evening, as of 4 p.m., June 25, 2026. Today's high temperature was 71 degrees. Record high is 95 degrees, which was last set in 2024. In the low, 63 degrees. The record low is 46 degrees, which was set in 2004. A trace of precipitation fell today, which brings the monthly total to 3.95 inches. The total precipitation for the year now stands at 13.39 inches. No snow fell today, which brings the monthly total to a trace. This is normal for June. The total snowfall for the season since June 1st still stands at a trace, which is normal. The highest wind gust observed was 15 miles per hour. Sunset tonight is at 9:03 p.m. Sunrise tomorrow is at 5:54 a.m. Here are the forecast key messages. Mild and mostly quiet weather continues through Friday, with only a few light showers possible. Heat builds this weekend, with the hottest conditions expected Sunday and Monday. Heat index values may reach 105 to 110 degrees. Hot and humid conditions are expected to persist into next week, with periodic evening and overnight thunderstorm chances. 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The current time is 5:15 p.m. Central Daylight Time. Now for the official National Weather Service forecast for the Omaha and Council Bluffs area. Rest of today, mostly cloudy with a slight chance of showers and thunderstorms. Highs in the mid-70s. Northeast winds around 5 miles an hour. Chance of rain 20%. Tonight, mostly cloudy with a slight chance of thunderstorms. A slight chance of showers until midnight, then a chance of showers after midnight. Lows in the lower 60s. East winds 5 to 10 miles an hour. Chance of rain 30%. Friday, mostly sunny. A slight chance of showers in the morning. Highs around 80. East winds 5 to 10 miles an hour. Chance of rain 20%.
Friday night, mostly clear until midnight, then becoming partly cloudy. Lows in the lower 60s. Southeast winds 5 to 10 miles an hour. Saturday, partly sunny. Humid with highs in the lower 80s. Southeast winds 10 to 15 miles an hour with gusts up to 25 miles an hour. Saturday night, partly cloudy. Warmer with lows in the lower 70s. Sunday and Sunday night, mostly clear. Hot. Highs in the mid-90s. Lows in the upper 70s. Heat index values up to 110. Monday, mostly sunny. Breezy, hot with highs in the mid-90s. Heat index values up to 110 in the afternoon. Monday night, partly cloudy with a chance of showers and thunderstorms. Lows in the mid-70s. Chance of rain 40%. Tuesday, mostly sunny. Hot with highs in the mid-90s. Tuesday night, partly cloudy with a chance of showers and thunderstorms. Lows in the mid-70s. Chance of rain 40%. Wednesday, mostly sunny. Hot with highs in the mid-90s. At 5 p.m. in Omaha, it was cloudy. The temperature was 71 degrees, the dew point 58, and the relative humidity 63%. The pressure was 29.99 inches and rising. Across eastern Nebraska and southwest Iowa, at Columbus, rain was falling, with a temperature of 68. It was partly sunny, with a temperature of 71 at Lincoln, 71 at Millard, and 71 at Plattsmouth. It was cloudy, with a temperature of 69 at Fremont, 68 at Blair Airport, and 72 at Tecumseh. Here are some observations from across the region. At Valentine, rain was falling, with a temperature of 59. At Denver, it was mostly sunny, with a temperature of 73. At Des Moines, it was partly sunny, with a temperature of 77. It was cloudy, with a temperature of 67 at Grand Island, 66 at Norfolk, and 75 at Sioux Falls. Under cloudy skies, Sioux City reported 72, Concordia, Kansas reported 71, and North Platte reported 64. At Kansas City, rain and fog were reported, with a temperature of 71. Once again, at 5 p.m. in Omaha, it was 71 degrees under cloudy skies. Here are the forecast key messages. Mild and mostly quiet weather continues through Friday, with only a few light showers possible. Heat builds this weekend, with the hottest conditions expected Sunday and Monday. Heat index values may reach 105 to 110 degrees. Hot and humid conditions are expected to persist into next week, with periodic evening and overnight thunderstorm chances. 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Douglas, Sarpy, Washington, Cass, Odo, Burt, Dodge, Saunders, Harrison, Pottawatomie, and Mills. This is NOAA All Hazards Radio Station KIH-61 in Omaha, Nebraska. The current time is 5:19 p.m. Central Daylight Time. Now for the official National Weather Service forecast for the Omaha and Council Bluffs area. Rest of today, mostly cloudy with a slight chance of showers and thunderstorms. Highs in the mid-70s. Northeast winds around 5 miles an hour. Chance of rain 20%. Tonight, mostly cloudy with a slight chance of thunderstorms. A slight chance of showers until midnight, then a chance of showers after midnight. Lows in the lower 60s. East winds 5 to 10 miles an hour. Chance of rain 30%. Friday, mostly sunny. A slight chance of showers in the morning. Highs around 80. East winds 5 to 10 miles an hour. Chance of rain 20%. Friday night, mostly clear until midnight, then becoming partly cloudy. Lows in the lower 60s. Southeast winds 5 to 10 miles an hour. Saturday, partly sunny. Humid with highs in the lower 80s.
southeast winds 10 to 15 miles an hour with gusts up to 25 miles an hour. Saturday night, partly cloudy. Warmer with lows in the lower 70s. Sunday and Sunday night, mostly clear. Hot. Highs in the mid-90s. Lows in the upper 70s.

40%. Wednesday, mostly sunny. Hot with highs in the mid-90s. The Omaha, Nebraska climate summary for this evening as of 4 p.m., June 25th, 2026. Today's high temperature was 72 degrees. This high was 15 degrees below the normal high of 87. The record high is 103 degrees, which was set in 1954. Today's low temperature was 62 degrees. This low was 4 degrees below the normal low of 66. The record low is 45 degrees, which was set in 2004. A trace of precipitation fell today, which brings the monthly total to 3.28 inches. This is 0.52 inches below the normal amount of 3.80 inches for June. The total precipitation for the year now stands at 12.53 inches, which is 2.59 inches below normal. No snow fell today, which brings the monthly total to 0.0 inches. This is normal for June. The total snowfall since July 1st still stands at 17.8 inches, which is 9.3 inches below normal. There were no heating degree days today, which is normal. This leaves the monthly total at 2, which is 5 below normal. The yearly total since July 1st is 5,055, which is 773 below normal. There were 2 cooling degree days today, which is 9 below normal. This brings the monthly total to 195, which is minus 24 below normal. The yearly total since January 1st is 360, which is 35 above normal. Today the maximum wind observed was 13 miles an hour from the north. The highest wind gust observed was 16 miles per hour from the north. The normal high temperature for tomorrow is 87 degrees, and the normal low is 66. The record high for tomorrow is 105, which occurred in 1936, and the record low is 50, which occurred in 1974. Sunset tonight is at 9:01 p.m. Sunrise tomorrow is at 5:52 a.m. The Valley National Weather Service climate summary for this evening, as of 4 p.m., June 25th, 2026. Today's high temperature was 71 degrees. Record high is 95 degrees, which was last set in 2024. In the low, 63 degrees. The record low is 46 degrees, which was set in 2004. A trace of precipitation fell today, which brings the monthly total to 3.95 inches. The total precipitation for the year now stands at 13.39 inches. No snow fell today, which brings the monthly total to a trace. This is normal for June. The total snowfall for the season since June 1st still stands at a trace, which is normal. The highest wind gust observed was 15 miles per hour. Sunset tonight is at 9:03 p.m. Sunrise tomorrow is at 5:54 a.m. At 5 p.m. in Omaha, it was cloudy. The temperature was 71 degrees, the dew point 58, and the relative humidity 63%. The pressure was 29.99 inches and rising. Across eastern Nebraska and southwest Iowa, at Columbus, rain was falling, with a temperature of 68. It was partly sunny, with a temperature of 71 at Lincoln, 71 at Millard, and 71 at Plattsmouth. It was cloudy, with a temperature of 69 at Fremont, 68 at Blair Airport, and 72 at Tecumseh. Here are some observations from across the region. At Valentine, rain was falling, with a temperature of 59. At Denver, it was mostly sunny, with a temperature of 73. At Des Moines, it was partly sunny, with a temperature of 77. It was cloudy, with a temperature of 67 at Grand Island, 66 at Norfolk, and 75 at Sioux Falls. Under cloudy skies, Sioux City reported 72, Concordia, Kansas reported 71, and North Platte reported 64. At Kansas City, rain and fog were reported, with a temperature of 71. Once again, at 5 p.m. in Omaha, it was 71 degrees under cloudy skies. Here are the forecast key messages. Mild and mostly quiet weather continues through Friday.

with only a few light showers possible. Heat builds this weekend, with the hottest conditions expected Sunday and Monday. Heat index values may reach 105 to 110 degrees. Hot and humid conditions are expected to persist into next week, with periodic evening and overnight thunderstorm chances. This is NOAA All Hazards radio station KIH-61 in Omaha, Nebraska. The current time is 5:27 p.m. Central Daylight Time. Now for the official National Weather Service forecast for the Omaha and Council Bluffs area. Rest of today, mostly cloudy with a slight chance of showers and thunderstorms. Highs in the mid-70s. Northeast winds around 5 miles an hour. Chance of rain 20%. Tonight, mostly cloudy with a slight chance of thunderstorms. A slight chance of showers until midnight, then a chance of showers after midnight. Lows in the lower 60s. East winds 5 to 10 miles an hour. Chance of rain 30%. Friday, mostly sunny. A slight chance of showers in the morning. Highs around 80. East winds 5 to 10 miles an hour. Chance of rain 20%. Friday night, mostly clear until midnight, then becoming partly cloudy. Lows in the lower 60s. Southeast winds 5 to 10 miles an hour. Saturday, partly sunny. Humid with highs in the lower 80s. Southeast winds 10 to 15 miles an hour with gusts up to 25 miles an hour. Saturday night, partly cloudy. Warmer with lows in the lower 70s. Sunday and Sunday night, mostly clear. Hot. Highs in the mid-90s. Lows in the upper 70s. Heat index values up to 110. Monday, mostly sunny. Breezy, hot with highs in the mid-90s. Heat index values up to 110 in the afternoon. Monday night, partly cloudy with a chance of showers and thunderstorms. Lows in the mid-70s. Chance of rain 40%. Tuesday, mostly sunny. Hot with highs in the mid-90s. Tuesday night, partly cloudy with a chance of showers and thunderstorms. Lows in the mid-70s. Chance of rain 40%. Wednesday, mostly sunny. Hot with highs in the mid-90s. At 5 p.m. in Omaha, it was cloudy. The temperature was 71 degrees, the dew point 58, and the relative humidity 63%. The pressure was 29.99 inches and rising. Across eastern Nebraska and southwest Iowa, at Columbus, rain was falling with a temperature of 68. It was partly sunny, with a temperature of 71 at Lincoln, 71 at Millard, and 71 at Plattsmouth. It was cloudy, with a temperature of 69 at Fremont, 68 at Blair Airport, and 72 at Tecama. Here are some observations from across the region. At Valentine, rain was falling, with a temperature of 59. At Denver, it was mostly sunny, with a temperature of 73. At Des Moines, it was partly sunny, with a temperature of 77. It was cloudy, with a temperature of 67 at Grand Island, 66 at Norfolk, and 75 at Sioux Falls. Under cloudy skies, Sioux City reported 72, Concordia, Kansas reported 71, and North Platte reported 64. At Kansas City, rain and fog were reported, with a temperature of 71. Once again, at 5 p.m. in Omaha, it was 71 degrees under cloudy skies. The Omaha, Nebraska climate summary for this evening, as of 4 p.m., June 25, 2026. Today's high temperature was 72 degrees. This high was 15 degrees below the normal high of 87. The record high is 103 degrees, which was set in 1954. Today's low temperature was 62 degrees. This low was 4 degrees below the normal low of 66. The record low is 45 degrees, which was set in 2004. A trace of precipitation fell today, which brings the monthly total to 3.28 inches.
This is 0.52 inches below the normal amount of 3.80 inches for June. The total precipitation for the year now stands at 12.53 inches, which is 2.59 inches below normal. No snow fell today, which brings the monthly total to 0.0 inches. This is normal for June. The total snowfall since July 1st still stands at 17.8 inches, which is 9.3 inches below normal. There were no heating degree days today, which is normal. This leaves the monthly total at 2, which is 5 below normal. The yearly total since July 1st is 5,055, which is 773 below normal. There were 2 cooling degree days today, which is 9 below normal. This brings the monthly total to 195, which is minus 24 below normal. The yearly total since January 1st is 360, which is 35 above normal. Today the maximum wind observed was 13 miles an hour from the north. The highest wind gust observed was 16 miles per hour from the north. The normal high temperature for tomorrow is 87 degrees, and the normal low is 66. The record high for tomorrow is 105, which occurred in 1936, and the record low is 50, which occurred in 1974. Sunset tonight is at 9:01 p.m. Sunrise tomorrow is at 5:52 a.m. The Valley National Weather Service climate summary for this evening, as of 4 p.m., June 25, 2026. Today's high temperature was 71 degrees. Record high is 95 degrees, which was last set in 2024. In the low, 63 degrees. The record low is 46 degrees, which was set in 2004. A trace of precipitation fell today, which brings the monthly total to 3.95 inches. The total precipitation for the year now stands at 13.39 inches. No snow fell today, which brings the monthly total to a trace. This is normal for June. The total snowfall for the season since June 1st still stands at a trace, which is normal. The highest wind gust observed was 15 miles per hour. Sunset tonight is at 9:03 p.m. Sunrise tomorrow is at 5:54 a.m. Here are the forecast key messages. Mild and mostly quiet weather continues through Friday, with only a few light showers possible. Heat builds this weekend, with the hottest conditions expected Sunday and Monday. Heat index values may reach 105 to 110 degrees. Hot and humid conditions are expected to persist into next week, with periodic evening and overnight thunderstorm chances. 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The current time is 5:35 p.m. Central Daylight Time. Now for the official National Weather Service forecast for the Omaha and Council Bluffs area. Rest of today, mostly cloudy with a slight chance of showers and thunderstorms. Highs in the mid-70s. Northeast winds around 5 miles an hour. Chance of rain 20%. Tonight, mostly cloudy with a slight chance of thunderstorms. A slight chance of showers until midnight, then a chance of showers after midnight. Lows in the lower 60s. East winds 5 to 10 miles an hour. Chance of rain 30%. Friday, mostly sunny. A slight chance of showers in the morning. Highs around 80. East winds 5 to 10 miles an hour. Chance of rain 20%. Friday night, mostly clear until midnight, then becoming partly cloudy. Lows in the lower 60s. Southeast winds 5 to 10 miles an hour. Saturday, partly sunny. Humid with highs in the lower 80s. Southeast winds 10 to 15 miles an hour with gusts up to 25 miles an hour. Saturday night, partly cloudy. Warmer with lows in the lower 70s. Sunday and Sunday night, mostly clear. Hot. Highs in the mid-90s. Lows in the upper 70s. Heat index values up to 110. Monday, mostly sunny. Breezy, hot with highs in the mid-90s.
heat index values up to 110 in the afternoon. Monday night, partly cloudy with a chance of showers and thunderstorms. Lows in the mid-70s. Chance of rain 40%. Tuesday, mostly sunny. Hot with highs in the mid-90s. Tuesday night, partly cloudy with a chance of showers and thunderstorms. Lows in the mid-70s. Chance of rain 40%. Wednesday, mostly sunny. Hot with highs in the mid-90s. At 5 p.m. in Omaha, it was cloudy. The temperature was 71 degrees, the dew point 58, and the relative humidity 63%. The pressure was 29.99 inches and rising. Across eastern Nebraska and southwest Iowa, at Columbus, rain was falling with a temperature of 68. It was partly sunny, with a temperature of 71 at Lincoln, 71 at Millard, and 71 at Plattsmouth. It was cloudy, with a temperature of 69 at Fremont, 68 at Blair Airport, and 72 at Takema. Here are some observations from across the region. At Valentine, rain was falling, with a temperature of 59. At Denver, it was mostly sunny, with a temperature of 73. At Des Moines, it was partly sunny, with a temperature of 77. It was cloudy, with a temperature of 67 at Grand Island, 66 at Norfolk, and 75 at Sioux Falls. Under cloudy skies, Sioux City reported 72, Concordia, Kansas reported 71, and North Platte reported 64. At Kansas City, rain and fog were reported, with a temperature of 71. Once again, at 5 p.m. in Omaha, it was 71 degrees under cloudy skies. Here are the forecast key messages. Mild and mostly quiet weather continues through Friday, with only a few light showers possible. Heat builds this weekend, with the hottest conditions expected Sunday and Monday. Heat index values may reach 105 to 110 degrees. Hot and humid conditions are expected to persist into next week, with periodic evening and overnight thunderstorm chances. This is NOAA All Hazards Radio Station KIH 61 in Omaha, Nebraska. The current time is 5:39 p.m. Central Daylight Time. Now for the official National Weather Service forecast for the Omaha and Council Bluffs area. Rest of today, mostly cloudy with a slight chance of showers and thunderstorms. Highs in the mid-70s. Northeast winds around 5 miles an hour. Chance of rain 20%. Tonight, mostly cloudy with a slight chance of thunderstorms. A slight chance of showers until midnight, then a chance of showers after midnight. Lows in the lower 60s. East winds 5 to 10 miles an hour. Chance of rain 30%. Friday, mostly sunny. A slight chance of showers in the morning. Highs around 80. East winds 5 to 10 miles an hour. Chance of rain 20%. Friday night, mostly clear until midnight, then becoming partly cloudy. Lows in the lower 60s. Southeast winds 5 to 10 miles an hour. Saturday, partly sunny. Humid with highs in the lower 80s. Southeast winds 10 to 15 miles an hour with gusts up to 25 miles an hour. Saturday night, partly cloudy. Warmer with lows in the lower 70s. Sunday and Sunday night, mostly clear. Hot. Highs in the mid-90s. Lows in the upper 70s. Heat index values up to 110. Monday, mostly sunny. Breezy, hot with highs in the mid-90s. Heat index values up to 110 in the afternoon. Monday night, partly cloudy with a chance of showers and thunderstorms. Lows in the mid-70s. Chance of rain 40%. Tuesday, mostly sunny. Hot with highs in the mid-90s. Tuesday night, partly cloudy with a chance of showers and thunderstorms. Lows in the mid-70s. Chance of rain 40%. Wednesday, mostly sunny. Hot with highs in the mid-90s.
The Omaha, Nebraska climate summary for this evening as of 4 p.m., June 25th, 2026. Today's high temperature was 72 degrees. This high was 15 degrees below the normal high of 87. The record high is 103 degrees, which was set in 1954. Today's low temperature was 62 degrees. This low was 4 degrees below the normal low of 66. The record low is 45 degrees, which was set in 2004. A trace of precipitation fell today, which brings the monthly total to 3.28 inches. This is 0.52 inches below the normal amount of 3.80 inches for June. The total precipitation for the year now stands at 12.53 inches, which is 2.59 inches below normal. No snow fell today, which brings the monthly total to 0.0 inches. This is normal for June. The total snowfall since July 1st still stands at 17.8 inches, which is 9.3 inches below normal. There were no heating degree days today, which is normal. This leaves the monthly total at 2, which is 5 below normal. The yearly total since July 1st is 5,055, which is 773 below normal. There were 2 cooling degree days today, which is 9 below normal. This brings the monthly total to 195, which is minus 24 below normal. The yearly total since January 1st is 360, which is 35 above normal. Today the maximum wind observed was 13 miles an hour from the north. The highest wind gust observed was 16 miles per hour from the north. The normal high temperature for tomorrow is 87 degrees, and the normal low is 66. The record high for tomorrow is 105, which occurred in 1936, and the record low is 50, which occurred in 1974. Sunset tonight is at 9:01 p.m. Sunrise tomorrow is at 5:52 a.m. The Valley National Weather Service climate summary for this evening, as of 4 p.m., June 25th, 2026. Today's high temperature was 71 degrees. Record high is 95 degrees, which was last set in 2024. In the low, 63 degrees. The record low is 46 degrees, which was set in 2004. A trace of precipitation fell today, which brings the monthly total to 3.95 inches. The total precipitation for the year now stands at 13.39 inches. No snow fell today, which brings the monthly total to a trace. This is normal for June. The total snowfall for the season since June 1st still stands at a trace, which is normal. The highest wind gust observed was 15 miles per hour. Sunset tonight is at 9:03 p.m. Sunrise tomorrow is at 5:54 a.m. At 5 p.m. in Omaha, it was cloudy. The temperature was 71 degrees, the dew point 58, and the relative humidity 63%. The pressure was 29.99 inches and rising. Across eastern Nebraska and southwest Iowa, at Columbus, rain was falling, with a temperature of 68. It was partly sunny, with a temperature of 71 at Lincoln, 71 at Millard, and 71 at Plattsmouth. It was cloudy, with a temperature of 69 at Fremont, 68 at Blair Airport, and 72 at Takema. Here are some observations from across the region. At Valentine, rain was falling, with a temperature of 59. At Denver, it was mostly sunny, with a temperature of 73. At Des Moines, it was partly sunny, with a temperature of 77. It was cloudy, with a temperature of 67 at Grand Island, 66 at Norfolk, and 75 at Sioux Falls. Under cloudy skies, Sioux City reported 72, Concordia, Kansas reported 71, and North Platte reported 64. At Kansas City, rain and fog were reported, with a temperature of 71. Once again, at 5 p.m. in Omaha, it was 71 degrees under cloudy skies. Here are the forecast key messages. Mild and mostly quiet weather continues through Friday, with only a few light showers possible. Heat builds this weekend,
with the hottest conditions expected Sunday and Monday. Heat index values may reach 105 to 110 degrees. Hot and humid conditions are expected to persist into next week, with periodic evening and overnight thunderstorm chances. 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The current time is 5:47 p.m. Central Daylight Time. Now for the official National Weather Service forecast for the Omaha and Council Bluffs area. Rest of today, mostly cloudy with a slight chance of showers and thunderstorms. Highs in the mid-70s. Northeast winds around 5 miles an hour. Chance of rain 20%. Tonight, mostly cloudy with a slight chance of thunderstorms. A slight chance of showers until midnight, then a chance of showers after midnight. Lows in the lower 60s. East winds 5 to 10 miles an hour. Chance of rain 30%. Friday, mostly sunny. A slight chance of showers in the morning. Highs around 80. East winds 5 to 10 miles an hour. Chance of rain 20%. Friday night, mostly clear until midnight, then becoming partly cloudy. Lows in the lower 60s. Southeast winds 5 to 10 miles an hour. Saturday, partly sunny. Humid with highs in the lower 80s. Southeast winds 10 to 15 miles an hour with gusts up to 25 miles an hour. Saturday night, partly cloudy. Warmer with lows in the lower 70s. Sunday and Sunday night, mostly clear. Hot. Highs in the mid-90s. Lows in the upper 70s. Heat index values up to 110. Monday, mostly sunny. Breezy, hot with highs in the mid-90s. Heat index values up to 110 in the afternoon. Monday night, partly cloudy with a chance of showers and thunderstorms. Lows in the mid-70s. Chance of rain 40%. Tuesday, mostly sunny. Hot with highs in the mid-90s. Tuesday night, partly cloudy with a chance of showers and thunderstorms. Lows in the mid-70s. Chance of rain 40%. Wednesday, mostly sunny. Hot with highs in the mid-90s. At 5 p.m. in Omaha, it was cloudy. The temperature was 71 degrees, the dew point 58, and the relative humidity 63%. The pressure was 29.99 inches and rising. Across eastern Nebraska and southwest Iowa, at Columbus, rain was falling with a temperature of 68. It was partly sunny, with a temperature of 71 at Lincoln, 71 at Millard, and 71 at Plattsmouth. It was cloudy, with a temperature of 69 at Fremont, 68 at Blair Airport, and 72 at Tecama. Here are some observations from across the region. At Valentine, rain was falling, with a temperature of 59. At Denver, it was mostly sunny, with a temperature of 73. At Des Moines, it was partly sunny, with a temperature of 77. It was cloudy, with a temperature of 67 at Grand Island, 66 at Norfolk, and 75 at Sioux Falls. Under cloudy skies, Sioux City reported 72, Concordia, Kansas reported 71, and North Platte reported 64. At Kansas City, rain and fog were reported, with a temperature of 71. Once again, at 5 p.m. in Omaha, it was 71 degrees under cloudy skies. The Omaha, Nebraska climate summary for this evening, as of 4 p.m., June 25, 2026. Today's high temperature was 72 degrees. This high was 15 degrees below the normal high of 87. The record high is 103 degrees, which was set in 1954. Today's low temperature was 62 degrees. This low was 4 degrees below the normal low of 66. The record low is 45 degrees, which was set in 2004. A trace of precipitation fell today, which brings the monthly total to 3.28 inches. This is 0.52 inches below the normal amount of 3.80 inches for June.
The total precipitation for the year now stands at 12.53 inches, which is 2.59 inches below normal. No snow fell today, which brings the monthly total to 0.0 inches. This is normal for June. The total snowfall since July 1st still stands at 17.8 inches, which is 9.3 inches below normal. There were no heating degree days today, which is normal. This leaves the monthly total at 2, which is 5 below normal. The yearly total since July 1st is 5,055, which is 773 below normal. There were 2 cooling degree days today, which is 9 below normal. This brings the monthly total to 195, which is minus 24 below normal. The yearly total since January 1st is 360, which is 35 above normal. Today the maximum wind observed was 13 miles an hour from the north. The highest wind gust observed was 16 miles per hour from the north. The normal high temperature for tomorrow is 87 degrees, and the normal low is 66. The record high for tomorrow is 105, which occurred in 1936, and the record low is 50, which occurred in 1974. Sunset tonight is at 9:01 p.m. Sunrise tomorrow is at 5:52 a.m. The Valley National Weather Service climate summary for this evening, as of 4 p.m., June 25, 2026. Today's high temperature was 71 degrees. Record high is 95 degrees, which was last set in 2024. In the low, 63 degrees. The record low is 46 degrees, which was set in 2004. A trace of precipitation fell today, which brings the monthly total to 3.95 inches. The total precipitation for the year now stands at 13.39 inches. No snow fell today, which brings the monthly total to a trace. This is normal for June. The total snowfall for the season since June 1st still stands at a trace, which is normal. The highest wind gust observed was 15 miles per hour. Sunset tonight is at 9:03 p.m. Sunrise tomorrow is at 5:54 a.m. Here are the forecast key messages. Mild and mostly quiet weather continues through Friday, with only a few light showers possible. Heat builds this weekend, with the hottest conditions expected Sunday and Monday. Heat index values may reach 105 to 110 degrees. Hot and humid conditions are expected to persist into next week, with periodic evening and overnight thunderstorm chances. 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The current time is 5:54 p.m. Central Daylight Time. Now for the official National Weather Service forecast for the Omaha and Council Bluffs area. Rest of today, mostly cloudy with a slight chance of showers and thunderstorms. Highs in the mid-70s. Northeast winds around 5 miles an hour. Chance of rain 20%. Tonight, mostly cloudy with a slight chance of thunderstorms. A slight chance of showers until midnight, then a chance of showers after midnight. Lows in the lower 60s. East winds 5 to 10 miles an hour. Chance of rain 30%. Friday, mostly sunny. A slight chance of showers in the morning. Highs around 80. East winds 5 to 10 miles an hour. Chance of rain 20%. Friday night, mostly clear until midnight, then becoming partly cloudy. Lows in the lower 60s. Southeast winds 5 to 10 miles an hour. Saturday, partly sunny. Humid with highs in the lower 80s. Southeast winds 10 to 15 miles an hour with gusts up to 25 miles an hour. Saturday night, partly cloudy. Warmer with lows in the lower 70s. Sunday and Sunday night, mostly clear. Hot. Highs in the mid-90s. Lows in the upper 70s. Heat index values up to 110. Monday, mostly sunny. Breezy, hot with highs in the mid-90s. Heat index values up to 110 in the afternoon.
Monday night, partly cloudy with a chance of showers and thunderstorms. Lows in the mid-70s. Chance of rain 40%. Tuesday, mostly sunny. Hot with highs in the mid-90s. Tuesday night, partly cloudy with a chance of showers and thunderstorms. Lows in the mid-70s. Chance of rain 40%. Wednesday, mostly sunny. Hot with highs in the mid-90s. At 5 p.m. in Omaha, it was cloudy. The temperature was 71 degrees, the dew point 58, and the relative humidity 63%. The pressure was 29.99 inches and rising. Across eastern Nebraska and southwest Iowa, at Columbus, rain was falling with a temperature of 68. It was partly sunny, with a temperature of 71 at Lincoln, 71 at Millard, and 71 at Plattsmouth. It was cloudy, with a temperature of 69 at Fremont, 68 at Blair Airport, and 72 at Tecumseh. Here are some observations from across the region. At Valentine, rain was falling, with a temperature of 59. At Denver, it was mostly sunny, with a temperature of 73. At Des Moines, it was partly sunny, with a temperature of 77. It was cloudy, with a temperature of 67 at Grand Island, 66 at Norfolk, and 75 at Sioux Falls. Under cloudy skies, Sioux City reported 72, Concordia, Kansas reported 71, and North Platte reported 64. At Kansas City, rain and fog were reported, with a temperature of 71. Once again, at 5 p.m. in Omaha, it was 71 degrees under cloudy skies. Here are the forecast key messages. Mild and mostly quiet weather continues through Friday, with only a few light showers possible. Heat builds this weekend, with the hottest conditions expected Sunday and Monday. Heat index values may reach 105 to 110 degrees. Hot and humid conditions are expected to persist into next week, with periodic evening and overnight thunderstorm chances. 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The current time is 5:59 p.m. Central Daylight Time. Now for the official National Weather Service forecast for the Omaha and Council Bluffs area. Rest of today, mostly cloudy with a slight chance of showers and thunderstorms. Highs in the mid-70s. Northeast winds around 5 miles an hour. Chance of rain 20%. Tonight, mostly cloudy with a slight chance of thunderstorms. A slight chance of showers until midnight, then a chance of showers after midnight. Lows in the lower 60s. East winds 5 to 10 miles an hour. Chance of rain 30%. Friday, mostly sunny. A slight chance of showers in the morning. Highs around 80. East winds 5 to 10 miles an hour. Chance of rain 20%. Friday night, mostly clear until midnight, then becoming partly cloudy. Lows in the lower 60s. Southeast winds 5 to 10 miles an hour. Saturday, partly sunny. Humid with highs in the lower 80s. Southeast winds 10 to 15 miles an hour with gusts up to 25 miles an hour. Saturday night, partly cloudy. Warmer with lows in the lower 70s. Sunday and Sunday night, mostly clear. Hot. Highs in the mid-90s. Lows in the upper 70s. Heat index values up to 110. Monday, mostly sunny. Breezy, hot with highs in the mid-90s. Heat index values up to 110 in the afternoon. Monday night, partly cloudy with a chance of showers and thunderstorms. Lows in the mid-70s. Chance of rain 40%. Tuesday, mostly sunny. Hot with highs in the mid-90s. Tuesday night, partly cloudy with a chance of showers and thunderstorms. Lows in the mid-70s. Chance of rain 40%. Wednesday, mostly sunny. Hot with highs in the mid-90s. The Omaha, Nebraska climate summary for this evening, as of 4 p.m., June 25th, 2026.
today's high temperature was 72 degrees. This high was 15 degrees below the normal high of 87. The record high is 103 degrees, which was set in 1954. Today's low temperature was 62 degrees. This low was 4 degrees below the normal low of 66. The record low is 45 degrees, which was set in 2004. A trace of precipitation fell today, which brings the monthly total to 3.28 inches. This is 0.52 inches below the normal amount of 3.80 inches for June. The total precipitation for the year now stands at 12.53 inches, which is 2.59 inches below normal. No snow fell today, which brings the monthly total to 0.0 inches. This is normal for June. The total snowfall since July 1st still stands at 17.8 inches, which is 9.3 inches below normal. There were no heating degree days today, which is normal. This leaves the monthly total at 2, which is 5 below normal. The yearly total since July 1st is 5,055, which is 773 below normal. There were 2 cooling degree days today, which is 9 below normal. This brings the monthly total to 195, which is minus 24 below normal. The yearly total since January 1st is 360, which is 35 above normal. Today the maximum wind observed was 13 miles an hour from the north. The highest wind gust observed was 16 miles per hour from the north. The normal high temperature for tomorrow is 87 degrees, and the normal low is 66. The record high for tomorrow is 105, which occurred in 1936, and the record low is 50, which occurred in 1974. Sunset tonight is at 9:01 p.m. Sunrise tomorrow is at 5:52 a.m. The Valley National Weather Service climate summary for this evening, as of 4 p.m., June 25, 2026. Today's high temperature was 71 degrees. Record high is 95 degrees, which was last set in 2024. In the low, 63 degrees. The record low is 46 degrees, which was set in 2004. A trace of precipitation fell today, which brings the monthly total to 3.95 inches. The total precipitation for the year now stands at 13.39 inches. No snow fell today, which brings the monthly total to a trace. This is normal for June. The total snowfall for the season since June 1st still stands at a trace, which is normal. The highest wind gust observed was 15 miles per hour. Sunset tonight is at 9:03 p.m. Sunrise tomorrow is at 5:54 a.m. Here are the forecast key messages. Mild and mostly quiet weather continues through Friday, with only a few light showers possible. Heat builds this weekend, with the hottest conditions expected Sunday and Monday. Heat index values may reach 105 to 110 degrees. Hot and humid conditions are expected to persist into next week, with periodic evening and overnight thunderstorm chances. 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The current time is 6:05 p.m. Central Daylight Time. Now for the official National Weather Service forecast for the Omaha and Council Bluffs area. West of today, mostly cloudy with a slight chance of showers and thunderstorms. Highs in the mid-70s. Northeast winds around 5 miles an hour. Chance of rain 20%. Tonight, mostly cloudy with a slight chance of thunderstorms. A slight chance of showers until midnight, then a chance of showers after midnight. Lows in the lower 60s. East winds 5 to 10 miles an hour. Chance of rain 30%. Friday, mostly sunny. A slight chance of showers in the morning. Highs around 80. East winds 5 to 10 miles an hour. Chance of rain 20%. Friday night, mostly clear until midnight, then becoming partly cloudy. Lows in the lower 60s. Southeast winds 5 to 10 miles an hour. Saturday, partly sunny.
humid with highs in the lower 80s. Southeast winds 10 to 15 miles an hour with gusts up to 25 miles an hour. Saturday night, partly cloudy. Warmer with lows in the lower 70s. Sunday and Sunday night, mostly clear. Hot. Highs in the mid-90s. Lows in the upper 70s. Heat index values up to 110. Monday, mostly sunny. Breezy, hot with highs in the mid-90s. Heat index values up to 110 in the afternoon. Monday night, partly cloudy with a chance of showers and thunderstorms. Lows in the mid-70s. Chance of rain 40%. Tuesday, mostly sunny. Hot with highs in the mid-90s. Tuesday night, partly cloudy with a chance of showers and thunderstorms. Lows in the mid-70s. Chance of rain 40%. Wednesday, mostly sunny. Hot with highs in the mid-90s. At 6 p.m. in Omaha, it was cloudy. The temperature was 70 degrees, the dew point 60, and the relative humidity 70%. The wind was north at 6 miles an hour. The pressure was 29.99 inches and steady. Across eastern Nebraska and southwest Iowa, skies ranged from partly sunny to cloudy. It was 70 at Lincoln, 73 at Offutt Air Force Base, 71 at Millard, 68 at Fremont, and 66 at Columbus. Blair Airport reported 67, Tacoma reported 72, Nebraska City reported 72, Plattsmouth reported 70, and Red Oak, Iowa reported 72. Here are some observations from across the region. Rain was falling, with a temperature of 72 at Kansas City, 62 at North Platte, and 58 at Valentine. At Denver, it was mostly sunny, with a temperature of 74. It was partly sunny, with a temperature of 76 at Des Moines, and 72 at Concordia, Kansas. It was cloudy, with a temperature of 67 at Grand Island, 65 at North Fork, 75 at Sioux Falls, and 71 at Sioux City. Once again, at 6 p.m. in Omaha, it was 70 degrees under cloudy skies. Here are the forecast key messages. Mild and mostly quiet weather continues through Friday, with only a few light showers possible. Heat builds this weekend, with the hottest conditions expected Sunday and Monday. Heat index values may reach 105 to 110 degrees. Hot and humid conditions are expected to persist into next week, with periodic evening and overnight thunderstorm chances. 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The current time is 6:09 p.m. Central Daylight Time. The Omaha, Nebraska climate summary for this evening, as of 4 p.m., June 25, 2026. Today's high temperature was 72 degrees. This high was 15 degrees below the normal high of 87. The record high is 103 degrees, which was set in 1954. Today's low temperature was 62 degrees. This low was 4 degrees below the normal low of 66. The record low is 45 degrees, which was set in 2004. A trace of precipitation fell today, which brings the monthly total to 3.28 inches. This is 0.52 inches below the normal amount of 3.80 inches for June. The total precipitation for the year now stands at 12.53 inches, which is 2.59 inches below normal. No snow fell today, which brings the monthly total to 0.0 inches. This is normal for June. The total snowfall since July 1st still stands at 17.8 inches, which is 9.3 inches below normal. There were no heating degree days today, which is normal. This leaves the monthly total at 2, which is 5 below normal. The yearly total since July 1st is 5,055, which is 773 below normal. There were 2 cooling degree days today, which is 9 below normal. This brings the monthly total to 195, which is minus 24 below normal. The yearly total since January 1st is 360, which is 35 above normal.
Today, the maximum wind observed was 13 miles an hour from the north. The highest wind gust observed was 16 miles per hour from the north. The normal high temperature for tomorrow is 87 degrees, and the normal low is 66. The record high for tomorrow is 105, which occurred in 1936, and the record low is 50, which occurred in 1974. Sunset tonight is at 9:01 p.m. Sunrise tomorrow is at 5:52 a.m. The Valley National Weather Service climate summary for this evening, as of 4 p.m., June 25, 2026. Today's high temperature was 71 degrees. Record high is 95 degrees, which was last set in 2024. In the low, 63 degrees. The record low is 46 degrees, which was set in 2004. A trace of precipitation fell today, which brings the monthly total to 3.95 inches. The total precipitation for the year now stands at 13.39 inches. No snow fell today, which brings the monthly total to a trace. This is normal for June. The total snowfall for the season since June 1st still stands at a trace, which is normal. The highest wind gust observed was 15 miles per hour. Sunset tonight is at 9:03 p.m. Sunrise tomorrow is at 5:54 a.m. Here are the forecast key messages. Mild and mostly quiet weather continues through Friday, with only a few light showers possible. Heat builds this weekend, with the hottest conditions expected Sunday and Monday. Heat index values may reach 105 to 110 degrees. Hot and humid conditions are expected to persist into next week, with periodic evening and overnight thunderstorm chances. 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The current time is 6:13 p.m. Central Daylight Time. Now for the official National Weather Service forecast for the Omaha and Council Bluffs area. Rest of today, mostly cloudy with a slight chance of showers and thunderstorms. Highs in the mid-70s. Northeast winds around 5 miles an hour. Chance of rain 20%. Tonight, mostly cloudy with a slight chance of thunderstorms. A slight chance of showers until midnight, then a chance of showers after midnight. Lows in the lower 60s. East winds 5 to 10 miles an hour. Chance of rain 30%. Friday, mostly sunny. A slight chance of showers in the morning. Highs around 80. East winds 5 to 10 miles an hour. Chance of rain 20%. Friday night, mostly clear until midnight, then becoming partly cloudy. Lows in the lower 60s. Southeast winds 5 to 10 miles an hour. Saturday, partly sunny. Humid with highs in the lower 80s. Southeast winds 10 to 15 miles an hour with gusts up to 25 miles an hour. Saturday night, partly cloudy. Warmer with lows in the lower 70s. Sunday and Sunday night, mostly clear. Hot. Highs in the mid-90s. Lows in the upper 70s. Heat index values up to 110. Monday, mostly sunny. Breezy, hot with highs in the mid-90s. Heat index values up to 110 in the afternoon. Monday night, partly cloudy with a chance of showers and thunderstorms. Lows in the mid-70s. Chance of rain 40%. Tuesday, mostly sunny. Hot with highs in the mid-90s. Tuesday night, partly cloudy with a chance of showers and thunderstorms. Lows in the mid-70s. Chance of rain 40%. Wednesday, mostly sunny. Hot with highs in the mid-90s. At 6 p.m. in Omaha, it was cloudy. The temperature was 70 degrees, the dew point 60, and the relative humidity 70%. The wind was north at 6 miles an hour. The pressure was 29.99 inches and steady. Across eastern Nebraska and southwest Iowa, it was mostly sunny, with a temperature of 70 at Plaxmouth and 72 at Red Oak, Iowa.
at Millard, it was partly sunny with a temperature of 71. It was cloudy with a temperature of 70 at Lincoln, 73 at Offutt Air Force Base, 68 at Fremont, and 66 at Columbus. Under cloudy skies, Blair Airport reported 67, Tacoma reported 72, and Nebraska City reported 72. Here are some observations from across the region. Rain was falling with a temperature of 72 at Kansas City, 62 at North Platte, and 58 at Valentine. At Denver, it was mostly sunny with a temperature of 74. It was partly sunny with a temperature of 76 at Des Moines and 72 at Concordia, Kansas. It was cloudy with a temperature of 67 at Grand Island, 65 at North Fork, 75 at Sioux Falls, and 71 at Sioux City. Once again, at 6 p.m. in Omaha, it was 70 degrees under cloudy skies. 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Douglas, Sarpy, Washington, Cass, Odo, Burt, Dodge, Saunders, Harrison, Pottawatomie, and Mills. Here are the forecast key messages. Mild and mostly quiet weather continues through Friday, with only a few light showers possible. Heat builds this weekend, with the hottest conditions expected Sunday and Monday. Heat index values may reach 105 to 110 degrees. Hot and humid conditions are expected to persist into next week, with periodic evening and overnight thunderstorm chances. This is NOAA All Hazards Radio Station KIH-61 in Omaha, Nebraska. The current time is 6:18 p.m. Central Daylight Time. Now for the official National Weather Service forecast for the Omaha and Council Bluffs area. West of today, mostly cloudy with a slight chance of showers and thunderstorms. Highs in the mid-70s. Northeast winds around 5 miles an hour. Chance of rain 20%. Tonight, mostly cloudy with a slight chance of thunderstorms. A slight chance of showers until midnight, then a chance of showers after midnight. Lows in the lower 60s. East winds 5 to 10 miles an hour. Chance of rain 30%. Friday, mostly sunny. A slight chance of showers in the morning. Highs around 80. East winds 5 to 10 miles an hour. Chance of rain 20%. Friday night, mostly clear until midnight, then becoming partly cloudy. Lows in the lower 60s. Southeast winds 5 to 10 miles an hour. Saturday, partly sunny. Humid with highs in the lower 80s. Southeast winds 10 to 15 miles an hour with gusts up to 25 miles an hour. Saturday night, partly cloudy. Warmer with lows in the lower 70s. Sunday and Sunday night, mostly clear. Hot. Highs in the mid-90s. Lows in the upper 70s. Heat index values up to 110. Monday, mostly sunny. Breezy, hot with highs in the mid-90s. Heat index values up to 110 in the afternoon. Monday night, partly cloudy with a chance of showers and thunderstorms. Lows in the mid-70s. Chance of rain 40%. Tuesday, mostly sunny. Hot with highs in the mid-90s. Tuesday night, partly cloudy with a chance of showers and thunderstorms. Lows in the mid-70s. Chance of rain 40%. Wednesday, mostly sunny. Hot with highs in the mid-90s. The Omaha, Nebraska climate summary for this evening, as of 4 p.m., June 25, 2026. Today's high temperature was 72 degrees. This high was 15 degrees below the normal high of 87. The record high is 103 degrees, which was set in 1954. Today's low temperature was 62 degrees. This low was 4 degrees below the normal low of 66. The record low is 45 degrees, which was set in 2004. A trace of precipitation fell today, which brings the monthly total to 3.28 inches.
This is 0.52 inches below the normal amount of 3.80 inches for June. The total precipitation for the year now stands at 12.53 inches, which is 2.59 inches below normal. No snow fell today, which brings the

the monthly total to 195, which is minus 24 below normal. The yearly total since January 1st is 360, which is 35 above normal. Today the maximum wind observed was 13 miles an hour from the north. The highest wind gust observed was 16 miles per hour from the north. The normal high temperature for tomorrow is 87 degrees, and the normal low is 66. The record high for tomorrow is 105, which occurred in 1936, and the record low is 50, which occurred in 1974. Sunset tonight is at 9:01 p.m. Sunrise tomorrow is at 5:52 a.m. The Valley National Weather Service climate summary for this evening, as of 4 p.m., June 25, 2026. Today's high temperature was 71 degrees. Record high is 95 degrees, which was last set in 2024. And the low 63 degrees. The record low is 46 degrees, which was set in 2004. A trace of precipitation fell today, which brings the monthly total to 3.95 inches. The total precipitation for the year now stands at 13.39 inches. No snow fell today, which brings the monthly total to a trace. This is normal for June. The total snowfall for the season since June 1st still stands at a trace, which is normal. The highest wind gust observed was 15 miles per hour. Sunset tonight is at 9:03 p.m. Sunrise tomorrow is at 5:54 a.m. At 6 p.m. in Omaha, it was cloudy. The temperature was 70 degrees, the dew point 60, and the relative humidity 70%. The wind was north at 6 miles an hour. The pressure was 29.99 inches and steady. Across eastern Nebraska and southwest Iowa, it was mostly sunny, with a temperature of 70 at Plaxmouth and 72 at Red Oak, Iowa. At Millard, it was partly sunny, with a temperature of 71. It was cloudy, with a temperature of 70 at Lincoln, 73 at Offutt Air Force Base, 68 at Fremont, and 66 at Columbus. Under cloudy skies, Blair Airport reported 67, Tacoma reported 72, and Nebraska City reported 72. Here are some observations from across the region. Rain was falling, with a temperature of 72 at Kansas City, 62 at North Platte, and 58 at Valentine. At Denver, it was mostly sunny, with a temperature of 74. It was partly sunny, with a temperature of 76 at Des Moines, and 72 at Concordia, Kansas. It was cloudy, with a temperature of 67 at Grand Island, 65 at Norfolk, 75 at Sioux Falls, and 71 at Sioux City. Once again, at 6 p.m. in Omaha, it was 70 degrees under cloudy skies. Here are the forecast key messages. Mild and mostly quiet weather continues through Friday, with only a few light showers possible. Heat builds this weekend, with the hottest conditions expected Sunday and Monday. Heat index values may reach 105 to 110 degrees. Hot and humid conditions are expected to persist into next week, with periodic evening and overnight thunderstorm chances. 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The current time is 6:26 p.m. Central Daylight Time. Now for the official National Weather Service forecast for the Omaha and Council Bluffs area. Rest of today, mostly cloudy with a slight chance of showers and thunderstorms. Highs in the mid-70s. Northeast winds around 5 miles an hour. Chance of rain 20%. Tonight, mostly cloudy with a slight chance of thunderstorms. A slight chance of showers until midnight, then a chance of showers after midnight. Lows in the lower 60s. East winds 5 to 10 miles an hour. Chance of rain 30%. Friday, mostly sunny. A slight chance of showers in the morning. Highs around 80. East winds 5 to 10 miles an hour. Chance of rain 20%. Friday night, mostly clear until midnight, then becoming partly cloudy. Lows in the lower 60s. Southeast winds

winds at 10 miles an hour. Saturday, partly sunny. Humid with highs in the lower 80s. Southeast winds 10 to 15 miles an hour with gusts up to 25 miles an hour. Saturday night, partly cloudy. Warmer with lows in the lower 70s. Sunday and Sunday night, mostly clear. Hot. Highs in the mid-90s. Lows in the upper 70s. Heat index values up to 110. Monday, mostly sunny. Breezy, hot with highs in the mid-90s. Heat index values up to 110 in the afternoon. Monday night, partly cloudy with a chance of showers and thunderstorms. Lows in the mid-70s. Chance of rain 40%. Tuesday, mostly sunny. Hot with highs in the mid-90s. Tuesday night, partly cloudy with a chance of showers and thunderstorms. Lows in the mid-70s. Chance of rain 40%. Wednesday, mostly sunny. Hot with highs in the mid-90s. At 6 p.m. in Omaha, it was cloudy. The temperature was 70 degrees, the dew point 60, and the relative humidity 70%. The wind was north at 6 miles an hour. The pressure was 29.99 inches and steady. Across eastern Nebraska and southwest Iowa, it was mostly sunny, with a temperature of 70 at Plaxmouth and 72 at Red Oak, Iowa. At Millard, it was partly sunny, with a temperature of 71. It was cloudy, with a temperature of 70 at Lincoln, 73 at Offutt Air Force Base, 68 at Fremont, and 66 at Columbus. Under cloudy skies, Blair Airport reported 67, Tacoma reported 72, and Nebraska City reported 72. Here are some observations from across the region. Rain was falling, with a temperature of 72 at Kansas City, 62 at North Platte, and 58 at Valentine. At Denver, it was mostly sunny, with a temperature of 74. It was partly sunny, with a temperature of 76 at Des Moines, and 72 at Concordia, Kansas. It was cloudy, with a temperature of 67 at Grand Island, 65 at North Fork, 75 at Sioux Falls, and 71 at Sioux City. Once again, at 6 p.m. in Omaha, it was 70 degrees under cloudy skies. The Omaha, Nebraska climate summary for this evening, as of 4 p.m., June 25, 2026. Today's high temperature was 72 degrees. This high was 15 degrees below the normal high of 87. The record high is 103 degrees, which was set in 1954. Today's low temperature was 62 degrees. This low was 4 degrees below the normal low of 66. The record low is 45 degrees, which was set in 2004. A trace of precipitation fell today, which brings the monthly total to 3.28 inches. This is 0.52 inches below the normal amount of 3.80 inches for June. The total precipitation for the year now stands at 12.53 inches, which is 2.59 inches below normal. No snow fell today, which brings the monthly total to 0.0 inches. This is normal for June. The total snowfall since July 1st still stands at 17.8 inches, which is 9.3 inches below normal. There were no heating degree days today, which is normal. This leaves the monthly total at 2, which is 5 below normal. The yearly total since July 1st is 5,055, which is 773 below normal. There were 2 cooling degree days today, which is 9 below normal. This brings the monthly total to 195, which is minus 24 below normal. The yearly total since January 1st is 360, which is 35 above normal. Today the maximum wind observed was 13 miles an hour from the north. The highest wind gust observed was 16 miles per hour from the north. The normal high temperature for tomorrow is 87 degrees, and the normal low is 66. The record high for tomorrow is 105, which occurred in 1936, and the record low is 50, which occurred in 1974. Sunset tonight is at 9:01 p.m.
Sunrise tomorrow is at 5:52 a.m. The Valley National Weather Service climate summary for this evening, as of 4 p.m., June 25th, 2026. Today's high temperature was 71 degrees, record high is 95 degrees, which was last set in 2024. In the low, 63 degrees. The record low is 46 degrees, which was set in 2004. A trace of precipitation fell today, which brings the monthly total to 3.95 inches. The total precipitation for the year now stands at 13.39 inches. No snow fell today, which brings the monthly total to a trace. This is normal for June. The total snowfall for the season since June 1st still stands at a trace, which is normal. The highest wind gust observed was 15 miles per hour. Sunset tonight is at 9:03 p.m. Sunrise tomorrow is at 5:54 a.m. Here are the forecast key messages. Mild and mostly quiet weather continues through Friday, with only a few light showers possible. Heat builds this weekend, with the hottest conditions expected Sunday and Monday. Heat index values may reach 105 to 110 degrees. Hot and humid conditions are expected to persist into next week, with periodic evening and overnight thunderstorm chances. This is NOAA All Hazards Radio Station KIH 61 in Omaha, Nebraska. The current time is 6:34 p.m. Central Daylight Time. Now for the official National Weather Service forecast for the Omaha and Council Bluffs area. Rest of today, mostly cloudy with a slight chance of showers and thunderstorms. Highs in the mid-70s. Northeast winds around 5 miles an hour. Chance of rain 20%. Tonight, mostly cloudy with a slight chance of thunderstorms. A slight chance of showers until midnight, then a chance of showers after midnight. Lows in the lower 60s. East winds 5 to 10 miles an hour. Chance of rain 30%. Friday, mostly sunny. A slight chance of showers in the morning. Highs around 80. East winds 5 to 10 miles an hour. Chance of rain 20%. Friday night, mostly clear until midnight, then becoming partly cloudy. Lows in the lower 60s. Southeast winds 5 to 10 miles an hour. Saturday, partly sunny. Humid with highs in the lower 80s. Southeast winds 10 to 15 miles an hour with gusts up to 25 miles an hour. Saturday night, partly cloudy. Warmer with lows in the lower 70s. Sunday and Sunday night, mostly clear. Hot. Highs in the mid-90s. Lows in the upper 70s. Heat index values up to 110. Monday, mostly sunny. Breezy, hot with highs in the mid-90s. Heat index values up to 110 in the afternoon. Monday night, partly cloudy with a chance of showers and thunderstorms. Lows in the mid-70s. Chance of rain 40%. Tuesday, mostly sunny. Hot with highs in the mid-90s. Tuesday night, partly cloudy with a chance of showers and thunderstorms. Lows in the mid-70s. Chance of rain 40%. Wednesday, mostly sunny. Hot with highs in the mid-90s. At 6 p.m. in Omaha, it was cloudy. The temperature was 70 degrees, the dew point 60, and the relative humidity 70%. The wind was north at 6 miles an hour. The pressure was 29.99 inches and steady. Across eastern Nebraska and southwest Iowa, it was mostly sunny, with a temperature of 70 at Plaxmouth and 72 at Red Oak, Iowa. At Millard, it was partly sunny, with a temperature of 71. It was cloudy, with a temperature of 70 at Lincoln, 73 at Offutt Air Force Base, 68 at Fremont, and 66 at Columbus. Under cloudy skies, Blair Airport reported 67, Tacoma reported 72, and Nebraska City reported 72. Here are some observations from across the region.
Rain was falling with a temperature of 72 in Kansas City, 62 at Northland, and 58 at Valentine. At Denver, it was mostly sunny with a temperature of 74. It was partly sunny with a temperature of 76 at Des Moines and 72 at Concordia, Kansas. It was cloudy with a temperature of 67 at Grand Island, 65 at Norfolk, 75 at Sioux Falls, and 71 at Sioux City. Once again, at 6 p.m. in Omaha, it was 70 degrees under cloudy skies. Here are the forecast key messages. Mild and mostly quiet weather continues through Friday, with only a few light showers possible. Heat builds this weekend, with the hottest conditions expected Sunday and Monday. Heat index values may reach 105 to 110 degrees. Hot and humid conditions are expected to persist into next week, with periodic evening and overnight thunderstorm chances. This is NOAA All Hazards radio station KIH-61 in Omaha, Nebraska. The current time is 6:38 p.m. Central Daylight Time. Now for the official National Weather Service forecast for the Omaha and Council Bluffs area. Rest of today, mostly cloudy with a slight chance of showers and thunderstorms. Highs in the mid-70s. Northeast winds around 5 miles an hour. Chance of rain 20%. Tonight, mostly cloudy with a slight chance of thunderstorms. A slight chance of showers until midnight, then a chance of showers after midnight. Lows in the lower 60s. East winds 5 to 10 miles an hour. Chance of rain 30%. Friday, mostly sunny. A slight chance of showers in the morning. Highs around 80. East winds 5 to 10 miles an hour. Chance of rain 20%. Friday night, mostly clear until midnight, then becoming partly cloudy. Lows in the lower 60s. Southeast winds 5 to 10 miles an hour. Saturday, partly sunny. Humid with highs in the lower 80s. Southeast winds 10 to 15 miles an hour with gusts up to 25 miles an hour. Saturday night, partly cloudy. Warmer with lows in the lower 70s. Sunday and Sunday night, mostly clear. Hot. Highs in the mid-90s. Lows in the upper 70s. Heat index values up to 110. Monday, mostly sunny. Breezy, hot with highs in the mid-90s. Heat index values up to 110 in the afternoon. Monday night, partly cloudy with a chance of showers and thunderstorms. Lows in the mid-70s. Chance of rain 40%. Tuesday, mostly sunny. Hot with highs in the mid-90s. Tuesday night, partly cloudy with a chance of showers and thunderstorms. Lows in the mid-70s. Chance of rain 40%. Wednesday, mostly sunny. Hot with highs in the mid-90s. The Omaha, Nebraska climate summary for this evening, as of 4 p.m., June 25th, 2026. Today's high temperature was 72 degrees. This high was 15 degrees below the normal high of 87. The record high is 103 degrees, which was set in 1954. Today's low temperature was 62 degrees. This low was 4 degrees below the normal low of 66. The record low is 45 degrees, which was set in 2004. A trace of precipitation fell today, which brings the monthly total to 3.28 inches. This is 0.52 inches below the normal amount of 3.80 inches for June. The total precipitation for the year now stands at 12.53 inches, which is 2.59 inches below normal. No snow fell today, which brings the monthly total to 0.0 inches. This is normal for June. The total snowfall since July 1st still stands at 17.8 inches, which is 9.3 inches below normal. There were no heating degree days today, which is normal. This leaves the monthly total at 2, which is 5 below normal. The yearly total since July 1st is 5,055, which is 773 below normal.
There were 2 cooling degree days today, which is 9 below normal. This brings the monthly total to 195, which is minus 24 below normal. The yearly total since January 1st is 360, which is 35 above normal. Today the maximum wind observed was 13 miles an hour from the north. The highest wind gust observed was 16 miles per hour from the north. The normal high temperature for tomorrow is 87 degrees, and the normal low is 66. The record high for tomorrow is 105, which occurred in 1936, and the record low is 50, which occurred in 1974. Sunset tonight is at 9:01 p.m. Sunrise tomorrow is at 5:52 a.m. The Valley National Weather Service climate summary for this evening, as of 4 p.m., June 25, 2026. Today's high temperature was 71 degrees. Record high is 95 degrees, which was last set in 2024. In the low, 63 degrees. The record low is 46 degrees, which was set in 2004. A trace of precipitation fell today, which brings the monthly total to 3.95 inches. The total precipitation for the year now stands at 13.39 inches. No snow fell today, which brings the monthly total to a trace. This is normal for June. The total snowfall for the season since June 1st still stands at a trace, which is normal. The highest wind gust observed was 15 miles per hour. Sunset tonight is at 9:03 p.m. Sunrise tomorrow is at 5:54 a.m. At 6 p.m. in Omaha, it was cloudy. The temperature was 70 degrees, the dew point 60, and the relative humidity 70%. The wind was north at 6 miles an hour. The pressure was 29.99 inches and steady. Across eastern Nebraska and southwest Iowa, it was mostly sunny, with a temperature of 70 at Plaxmouth and 72 at Red Oak, Iowa. At Millard, it was partly sunny, with a temperature of 71. It was cloudy, with a temperature of 70 at Lincoln, 73 at Offutt Air Force Base, 68 at Fremont, and 66 at Columbus. Under cloudy skies, Blair Airport reported 67, Tacoma reported 72, and Nebraska City reported 72. Here are some observations from across the region. Rain was falling, with a temperature of 72 at Kansas City, 62 at Northland, and 58 at Valentine. At Denver, it was mostly sunny, with a temperature of 74. It was partly sunny, with a temperature of 76 at Des Moines, and 72 at Concordia, Kansas. It was cloudy, with a temperature of 67 at Grand Island, 65 at Norfolk, 75 at Sioux Falls, and 71 at Sioux City. Once again, at 6 p.m. in Omaha, it was 70 degrees under cloudy skies. Here are the forecast key messages. Mild and mostly quiet weather continues through Friday, with only a few light showers possible. Heat builds this weekend, with the hottest conditions expected Sunday and Monday. Heat index values may reach 105 to 110 degrees. Hot and humid conditions are expected to persist into next week, with periodic evening and overnight thunderstorm chances. 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The current time is 6:46 p.m. Central Daylight Time. Now for the official National Weather Service forecast for the Omaha and Council Bluffs area. Rest of today, mostly cloudy with a slight chance of showers and thunderstorms. Highs in the mid-70s. Northeast winds around 5 miles an hour. Chance of rain 20%. Tonight, mostly cloudy with a slight chance of thunderstorms. A slight chance of showers until midnight, then a chance of showers after midnight. Lows in the lower 60s. East winds 5 to 10 miles an hour. Chance of rain 30%. Friday, mostly sunny. A slight chance of showers in the morning. Highs around 80. East winds 5 to 10 miles an hour. Chance of rain 20%.
Friday night, mostly clear until midnight, then becoming partly cloudy. Lows in the lower 60s. Southeast winds 5 to 10 miles an hour. Saturday, partly sunny. Humid with highs in the lower 80s. Southeast winds 10 to 15 miles an hour with gusts up to 25 miles an hour. Saturday night, partly cloudy. Warmer with lows in the lower 70s. Sunday and Sunday night, mostly clear. Hot. Highs in the mid-90s. Lows in the upper 70s. Heat index values up to 110. Monday, mostly sunny. Breezy, hot with highs in the mid-90s. Heat index values up to 110 in the afternoon. Monday night, partly cloudy with a chance of showers and thunderstorms. Lows in the mid-70s. Chance of rain 40%. Tuesday, mostly sunny. Hot with highs in the mid-90s. Tuesday night, partly cloudy with a chance of showers and thunderstorms. Lows in the mid-70s. Chance of rain 40%. Wednesday, mostly sunny. Hot with highs in the mid-90s. At 6 p.m. in Omaha, it was cloudy. The temperature was 70 degrees, the dew point 60, and the relative humidity 70%. The wind was north at 6 miles an hour. The pressure was 29.99 inches and steady. Across eastern Nebraska and southwest Iowa, it was mostly sunny, with a temperature of 70 at Plaxmouth and 72 at Red Oak, Iowa. At Millard, it was partly sunny, with a temperature of 71. It was cloudy, with a temperature of 70 at Lincoln, 73 at Offutt Air Force Base, 68 at Fremont, and 66 at Columbus. Under cloudy skies, Blair Airport reported 67, Tacoma reported 72, and Nebraska City reported 72. Here are some observations from across the region. Rain was falling, with a temperature of 72 at Kansas City, 62 at North Platte, and 58 at Valentine. At Denver, it was mostly sunny, with a temperature of 74. It was partly sunny, with a temperature of 76 at Des Moines, and 72 at Concordia, Kansas. It was cloudy, with a temperature of 67 at Grand Island, 65 at North Fork, 75 at Sioux Falls, and 71 at Sioux City. Once again, at 6 p.m. in Omaha, it was 70 degrees under cloudy skies. The Omaha, Nebraska climate summary for this evening, as of 4 p.m., June 25, 2026. Today's high temperature was 72 degrees. This high was 15 degrees below the normal high of 87. The record high is 103 degrees, which was set in 1954. Today's low temperature was 62 degrees. This low was 4 degrees below the normal low of 66. The record low is 45 degrees, which was set in 2004. A trace of precipitation fell today, which brings the monthly total to 3.28 inches. This is 0.52 inches below the normal amount of 3.80 inches for June. The total precipitation for the year now stands at 12.53 inches, which is 2.59 inches below normal. No snow fell today, which brings the monthly total to 0.0 inches. This is normal for June. The total snowfall since July 1st still stands at 17.8 inches, which is 9.3 inches below normal. There were no heating degree days today, which is normal. This leaves the monthly total at 2, which is 5 below normal. The yearly total since July 1st is 5,055, which is 773 below normal. There were 2 cooling degree days today, which is 9 below normal. This brings the monthly total to 195, which is minus 24 below normal. The yearly total since January 1st is 360, which is 35 above normal. Today the maximum wind observed was 13 miles an hour from the north. The highest wind gust observed was 16 miles per hour from the north. The normal high temperature for tomorrow is 87 degrees, and the normal low is 66.
The record high for tomorrow is 105, which occurred in 1936, and the record low is 50, which occurred in 1974. Sunset tonight is at 9:01 p.m. Sunrise tomorrow is at 5:52 a.m. The Valley National Weather Service climate summary for this evening, as of 4 p.m., June 25, 2026. Today's high temperature was 71 degrees. Record high is 95 degrees, which was last set in 2024. In the low, 63 degrees. The record low is 46 degrees, which was set in 2004. A trace of precipitation fell today, which brings the monthly total to 3.95 inches. The total precipitation for the year now stands at 13.39 inches. No snow fell today, which brings the monthly total to a trace. This is normal for June. The total snowfall for the season since June 1st still stands at a trace, which is normal. The highest wind gust observed was 15 miles per hour. Sunset tonight is at 9:03 p.m. Sunrise tomorrow is at 5:54 a.m. Here are the forecast key messages. Mild and mostly quiet weather continues through Friday, with only a few light showers possible. Heat builds this weekend, with the hottest conditions expected Sunday and Monday. Heat index values may reach 105 to 110 degrees. Hot and humid conditions are expected to persist into next week, with periodic evening and overnight thunderstorm chances. 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The current time is 6:54 p.m. Central Daylight Time. Now for the official National Weather Service forecast for the Omaha and Council Bluffs area. Rest of today, mostly cloudy with a slight chance of showers and thunderstorms. Highs in the mid-70s. Northeast winds around 5 miles an hour. Chance of rain 20%. Tonight, mostly cloudy with a slight chance of thunderstorms. A slight chance of showers until midnight, then a chance of showers after midnight. Lows in the lower 60s. East winds 5 to 10 miles an hour. Chance of rain 30%. Friday, mostly sunny. A slight chance of showers in the morning. Highs around 80. East winds 5 to 10 miles an hour. Chance of rain 20%. Friday night, mostly clear until midnight, then becoming partly cloudy. Lows in the lower 60s. Southeast winds 5 to 10 miles an hour. Saturday, partly sunny. Humid with highs in the lower 80s. Southeast winds 10 to 15 miles an hour with gusts up to 25 miles an hour. Saturday night, partly cloudy. Warmer with lows in the lower 70s. Sunday and Sunday night, mostly clear. Hot. Highs in the mid-90s. Lows in the upper 70s. Heat index values up to 110. Monday, mostly sunny. Breezy, hot with highs in the mid-90s. Heat index values up to 110 in the afternoon. Monday night, partly cloudy with a chance of showers and thunderstorms. Lows in the mid-70s. Chance of rain 40%. Tuesday, mostly sunny. Hot with highs in the mid-90s. Tuesday night, partly cloudy with a chance of showers and thunderstorms. Lows in the mid-70s. Chance of rain 40%. Wednesday, mostly sunny. Hot with highs in the mid-90s. At 6 p.m. in Omaha, it was cloudy. The temperature was 70 degrees, the dew point 60, and the relative humidity 70%. The wind was north at 6 miles an hour. The pressure was 29.99 inches and steady. Across eastern Nebraska and southwest Iowa, it was mostly sunny, with a temperature of 70 at Plaxmouth and 72 at Red Oak, Iowa. At Millard, it was partly sunny, with a temperature of 71. It was cloudy, with a temperature of 70 at Lincoln, 73 at Offutt Air Force Base, 68 at Fremont, and 66 at Columbus. Under cloudy skies,
Blair Airport reported 67, Tacoma reported 72, and Nebraska City reported 72. Here are some observations from across the region. Rain was falling, with a temperature of 72 at Kansas City, 62 at North Platte, and 58 at Valentine. At Denver, it was mostly sunny, with a temperature of 74. It was partly sunny, with a temperature of 76 at Des Moines, and 72 at Concordia, Kansas. It was cloudy, with a temperature of 67 at Grand Island, 65 at Norfolk, 75 at Sioux Falls, and 71 at Sioux City. Once again, at 6 p.m. in Omaha, it was 70 degrees under cloudy skies. Here are the forecast key messages. Mild and mostly quiet weather continues through Friday, with only a few light showers possible. Heat builds this weekend, with the hottest conditions expected Sunday and Monday. Heat index values may reach 105 to 110 degrees. Hot and humid conditions are expected to persist into next week, with periodic evening and overnight thunderstorm chances. 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The current time is 6:58 p.m. Central Daylight Time. Now for the official National Weather Service forecast for the Omaha and Council Bluffs area. Rest of today, mostly cloudy with a slight chance of showers and thunderstorms. Highs in the mid-70s. Northeast winds around 5 miles an hour. Chance of rain 20%. Tonight, mostly cloudy with a slight chance of thunderstorms. A slight chance of showers until midnight, then a chance of showers after midnight. Lows in the lower 60s. East winds 5 to 10 miles an hour. Chance of rain 30%. Friday, mostly sunny. A slight chance of showers in the morning. Highs around 80. East winds 5 to 10 miles an hour. Chance of rain 20%. Friday night, mostly clear until midnight, then becoming partly cloudy. Lows in the lower 60s. Southeast winds 5 to 10 miles an hour. Saturday, partly sunny. Humid with highs in the lower 80s. Southeast winds 10 to 15 miles an hour with gusts up to 25 miles an hour. Saturday night, partly cloudy. Warmer with lows in the lower 70s. Sunday and Sunday night, mostly clear. Hot. Highs in the mid-90s. Lows in the upper 70s. Heat index values up to 110. Monday, mostly sunny. Breezy, hot with highs in the mid-90s. Heat index values up to 110 in the afternoon. Monday night, partly cloudy with a chance of showers and thunderstorms. Lows in the mid-70s. Chance of rain 40%. Tuesday, mostly sunny. Hot with highs in the mid-90s. Tuesday night, partly cloudy with a chance of showers and thunderstorms. Lows in the mid-70s. Chance of rain 40%. Wednesday, mostly sunny. Hot with highs in the mid-90s. The Omaha, Nebraska climate summary for this evening, as of 4 p.m., June 25, 2026. Today's high temperature was 72 degrees. This high was 15 degrees below the normal high of 87. The record high is 103 degrees, which was set in 1954. Today's low temperature was 62 degrees. This low was 4 degrees below the normal low of 66. The record low is 45 degrees, which was set in 2004. A trace of precipitation fell today, which brings the monthly total to 3.28 inches. This is 0.52 inches below the normal amount of 3.80 inches for June. The total precipitation for the year now stands at 12.53 inches, which is 2.59 inches below normal. No snow fell today, which brings the monthly total to 0.0 inches. This is normal for June. The total snowfall since July 1st still stands at 17.8 inches, which is 9.3 inches below normal. There were no heating degree days today, which is normal.
This leaves the monthly total at 2, which is 5 below normal. The yearly total since July 1st is 5,055, which is 773 below normal. There were two cooling days.